pollutants and hazardous seas will capsize or damage vessels and severely reduce visibility. Mariners should remain in port, alter course, and slash or secure the vessel for extreme conditions. A storm surge warning is in effect. A storm surge warning remains in effect and a hurricane warning remains in effect for the following areas: in Alabama, Baldwin Central, Baldwin Coastal, Mobile Central and Mobile Coastal, and the following areas: in Florida, Escambia Coastal, Okaloosa Coastal and Santa Rosa Coastal. Hurricane hunters find that Isaias now has 100 miles per hour winds. Preparations to protect life and property from storm surge and damaging winds in the warning area should be rushed to completion today. New information. Changes to watches and warnings. None current watches and warnings. A storm surge warning and hurricane warning are in effect for Baldwin Central, Baldwin Coastal, Escambia Coastal, Mobile Central, Mobile Coastal, Okaloosa Coastal, and Santa Rosa Coastal. A tropical storm warning and hurricane watch are in effect for Conecuh and Covington. A hurricane warning is in effect for Baldwin Inland, Escambia, Escambia Inland, Mobile Inland, Okaloosa Inland, and Santa Rosa Inland. A tropical storm warning is in effect for Butler, Clark, Crenshaw, George, Greene, Monroe, Washington, and Wilcox. A tropical storm watch is in effect for Choctaw, Perry, Stone, and Wayne Storm. Information. About 440 miles south of Mobile, Alabama, or about 440 miles south-southwest of Pensacola, Florida, 24.4 and 89.3 W, storm intensity 100 miles per hour, movement northeast or 50 degrees at 12 miles per hour. Situation overview. Hurricane Isaias is forecast to continue strengthening through Friday morning as it moves northeast into the central Gulf. The hurricane will then turn northward and accelerate toward the north-central Gulf Coast. Some weakening of the peak winds will likely occur just before landfall as the storm encounters increasing wind shear. However, Isaias is expected to still be a dangerous hurricane at landfall Friday night. It is too early to pinpoint the landfall location, but it is expected across either coastal Alabama or the western Florida panhandle. It is important not to focus just on the center as the wind field will expand by landfall, resulting in the potential for significant wind impacts and a life-threatening storm surge along and to the east of where the hurricane makes landfall. Peak storm surge inundation of 5 to 7 feet above normally dry ground is possible near and to the east of where the center makes landfall. Areas that are west of the center will see a strong north wind and below normal water levels. Evacuation orders have been issued by some coastal counties and you should check with your local emergency management agency for the latest information. Those in the hurricane warning need to prepare for damaging hurricane force winds of 74 to 110 miles per hour, especially across coastal Alabama and the western Florida panhandle. The strongest winds will occur near and just to the east of the center. Potential impacts from these winds include numerous downed trees and power lines, significant power outages, and some roof damage. Tropical storm force winds are likely to spread well inland, at least infrequent gusts, as the center of Isaias quickly moves north. Rainfall totals of 4 to 8 inches are expected across southwest Alabama, south-central Alabama, and the western Florida panhandle. Localized amounts of 10 to 15 inches are possible in bands across the Florida panhandle and near the center track of the storm. Areas of flooding are likely if the higher amounts are realized, with considerable impacts possible. Several rivers across the region are forecast to reach minor to moderate flood stage. In addition, a favorable environment for tornadoes will also develop to the east of the track as it moves inland Friday night through early Saturday morning. The greatest threat will be across the western Florida panhandle and south-central Alabama. A flood watch is in effect for the following areas: in Alabama, Baldwin Central, Baldwin Coastal, Baldwin Inland, Covington, Escambia, Mobile Central, Mobile Coastal and Mobile Inland, and the following areas: in Florida, Escambia Coastal, Escambia Inland, Okaloosa Coastal, Okaloosa Inland, Santa Rosa Coastal and Santa Rosa Inland. Flood watch remains in effect from Friday afternoon through Saturday afternoon. What? Flooding caused by excessive rainfall is possible. Where? Portions of Alabama, including the following areas: Baldwin Central, Baldwin Coastal, Baldwin Inland, Covington, Escambia,

0: Mobile Central, Mobile Coastal and Mobile Inland and Northwest Florida, including the following areas: Escambia Coastal, Escambia Inland, Okaloosa Coastal, Okaloosa Inland, Santa Rosa Coastal and Santa Rosa Inland. When, from Friday afternoon through Saturday afternoon. Impacts: excessive runoff may result in flooding of rivers, creeks, streams, and other low-lying and flood-prone locations. Flooding may occur in poor drainage and urban areas. Excessive runoff may result in flooding of rivers, creeks, streams, and other low-lying and flood-prone locations. Flooding may occur in poor drainage and urban areas. There is the potential for considerable and life-threatening flash flooding where the highest rain totals occur. Additional details: Hurricane Isaias will move onshore on the northern Gulf Coast Friday night, with bands of rain ahead of the storm moving onshore Friday afternoon. From Friday through the early Saturday, Isaias is expected to produce rainfall amounts of 4 to 8 inches across the region. Localized totals of 10 to 15 inches are possible, particularly within banding across the Florida Panhandle and close to the center track of the storm. Flash and urban flooding is likely across the region, with considerable impacts possible across much of southern Alabama and the Florida Panhandle. River flooding is also expected, some of which could be significant. http://www.weather.gov/safety/flood/stay/weather/aware and be ready to take action if flash flood warnings are issued, particularly wireless emergency alert flash flood warnings for considerable flooding. A high surf warning is in effect for the following areas in Alabama: Baldwin Coastal and Mobile Coastal, and the following areas in Florida: Escambia Coastal, Okaloosa Coastal and Santa Rosa Coastal. High rip current risk remains in effect through late Saturday night. High surf warning remains in effect from 7 a.m. Friday to 10 a.m. Central Daylight Time Sunday. Watch for the high rip current risk, dangerous rip currents. For the high surf warning, dangerously large breaking waves of 6 to 10 feet developing Friday morning in the surf zone builds to 12 to 18 feet over the Alabama beaches and 20 to 25 feet over the northwest Florida beaches Friday night. These heights likely to linger through Saturday. Surf begins to abate Saturday night but remains high through Sunday morning. Where? In Alabama, Mobile Coastal and Baldwin Coastal counties. In Florida, Escambia Coastal, Santa Rosa Coastal and Okaloosa Coastal counties. When? For the high rip current risk, through late Saturday night. For the high surf warning, from 7 a.m. Friday to 10 a.m. Central Daylight Time Sunday. Impacts: breaking waves can sweep people off jetties and docks, and into dangerous seas. Life-threatening swimming conditions and significant beach erosion can be expected. Rip currents can sweep even the best swimmers away from shore into deeper water. Everyone should remain out of the water due to life-threatening surf conditions. Stay off of jetties, piers, and other waterside infrastructure. Swim near a lifeguard. If caught in a rip current, relax and float. Don't swim against the current. If able, swim in a direction following the shoreline. If unable to escape, face the shore and call or wave for help. Here's your marine forecast. On the weather map, Hurricane Isaias lifts north-northeast over the central Gulf today and tonight and begins to turn more northward Friday. Isaias is expected to approach the northern Gulf Coast late Friday as a dangerous hurricane at time of landfall. Weather conditions deteriorate and seas become very high at the close of the week as Isaias approaches and moves north across the coastal waters. On Perdido Bay, Pensacola Bay including Santa Rosa Sound, and Choctawhatchee Bay. Hurricane warning in effect. For tonight, tropical storm conditions possible with hurricane conditions also possible. Northeast winds 15 to 20 knots, becoming east 20 to 25 knots after midnight. Waves 1 foot or less, then 1 to 2 feet after midnight. Rough. A slight chance of showers late this evening and overnight. For Friday, tropical storm conditions expected with hurricane conditions possible. East winds 25 to 30 knots with gusts up to 40 knots, becoming northeast 30 to 40 knots with gusts up to 70 knots in the afternoon. Waves 2 to 4 feet. Extremely rough. A chance of showers in the morning, then showers with a slight chance of thunderstorms in the afternoon. For Friday night, hurricane conditions expected. East winds 70 to 80 knots with gusts up to 100 knots, becoming southwest 55 to 65 knots with gusts up to 85 knots after midnight. Waves 3 to 5 feet. Extremely rough. A chance of thunderstorm showers. And for Saturday, tropical storm conditions possible with hurricane conditions also possible. Southwest winds 25 to 30 knots, diminishing to 20 to 25 knots in the afternoon. Waves 2 to 3 feet. Very rough. A slight chance of thunderstorm showers early in the morning, then a chance of showers in the late morning and afternoon. On Perdido Bay, Pensacola Bay including Santa Rosa Sound, and Choctawhatchee Bay. Hurricane warning in effect. For tonight, east winds 10 to 15 knots, increasing to 15 to 20 knots after midnight. Waves 1 foot or less, then 1 to 2 feet after midnight. Choppy. A slight chance of showers this evening. A slight chance of showers late. For Friday, tropical storm conditions expected with hurricane conditions possible. East winds 20 to 25 knots with gusts up to 40 knots, increasing to 30 to 40 knots with gusts up to 65 knots in the afternoon. Waves 2 to 4 feet. Extremely rough. Showers likely in the morning, then showers with a chance of thunderstorms in the afternoon. For Friday night, tropical storm conditions expected with hurricane conditions possible. Southeast winds 50 to 60 knots, becoming south 45 to 55 knots after midnight. Gusts up to 85 knots, decreasing to 80 knots after midnight. Waves 3 to 5 feet. Extremely rough. A chance of thunderstorm showers. And for Saturday, tropical storm conditions possible with hurricane conditions also possible. Southwest winds 25 to 30 knots, diminishing to 20 to 25 knots in the afternoon. Waves around 2 feet. Very rough. A chance of thunderstorms showers until late afternoon, then a chance of showers late. From the Okaloosa-Walton County line to Pascagoula, and out 20 nautical miles. Hurricane warning in effect. For tonight, tropical storm conditions possible with hurricane conditions also possible. East winds 20 to 25 knots with gusts up to 30 knots, increasing to 25 to 30 knots with gusts up to 40 knots after midnight. Seas 5 to 7 feet, occasionally to 9 feet. Wave detail, southeast 7 feet at 7 seconds. A slight chance of thunderstorms early this evening. A chance of showers. For Friday, hurricane conditions expected. East winds 25 to 30 knots with gusts up to 50 knots, increasing to 40 to 50 knots with gusts up to 75 knots in the afternoon. Seas 7 to 10 feet, occasionally to 13 feet, building to 11 to 15 feet, occasionally to 19 feet in the afternoon. Wave detail, south 15 feet at 12 seconds and east 10 feet at 8 seconds. A chance of showers in the morning, then showers with a chance of thunderstorms in the afternoon. For Friday night, hurricane conditions expected. Northeast winds 65 to 75 knots with gusts up to 100 knots, becoming west 45 to 55 knots with gusts up to 80 knots after midnight. Seas 19 to 24 feet, occasionally to 31 feet, subsiding to 15 to 20 feet, occasionally to 25 feet after midnight. Wave detail, southeast 24 feet at 13 seconds. A chance of thunderstorms showers until early morning, then showers likely late. And for Saturday, tropical storm conditions possible with hurricane conditions also possible. West winds 25 to 30 knots, becoming southwest 20 to 25 knots in the afternoon. Seas 9 to 12 feet, occasionally to 15 feet, subsiding to 7 to 10 feet, occasionally to 13 feet in the afternoon. Wave detail, south 12 feet at 9 seconds. A chance of showers. From the Okaloosa-Walton County line to Pascagoula, from 20 to 60 nautical miles offshore. Hurricane warning in effect. For tonight, tropical storm conditions possible with hurricane conditions also possible. East winds 25 to 30 knots. Gusts up to 45 knots after midnight. Seas 5 to 7 feet, occasionally to 9 feet, building to 7 to 10 feet, occasionally to 13 feet after midnight. Wave detail, east 9 feet at 7 seconds and southwest 1 foot at 12 seconds. A chance of thunderstorms this evening. Showers likely. a slight chance of thunderstorms after midnight. For Friday, hurricane conditions expected. East winds 30 to 35 knots with gusts up to 55 knots, increasing to 55 to 75 knots with gusts up to 100 knots in the afternoon. Seas 10 to 14 feet, occasionally to 18 feet, building to 17 to 22 feet, occasionally to 28 feet in the afternoon. Wave detail, southeast 22 feet at 12 seconds and east 13 feet at 8 seconds. Showers likely with a slight chance of thunderstorms in the morning, then showers with a chance of thunderstorms in the afternoon. For Friday night, hurricane conditions expected. West wind 70 to 80 knots with gusts up to 100 knots, becoming southwest 35 to 45 knots with gusts up to 70 knots after midnight. Seas 22 to 27 feet, occasionally to 34 feet, subsiding to 13 to 18 feet, occasionally to 23 feet after midnight. Wave detail, southeast 27 feet at 13 seconds. A chance of thunderstorms and for Saturday, tropical storm conditions possible with hurricane conditions also possible. West winds 25 to 30 knots, becoming southwest 20 to 25 knots in the afternoon. Seas 9 to 13 feet, occasionally to 17 feet, subsiding to 7 to 10 feet, occasionally to 13 feet in the afternoon. Wave detail, south 12 feet at 9 seconds and northwest 2 feet at 6 seconds. A chance of showers. A chance of thunderstorms early in the morning, then a slight chance of thunderstorms in the late morning and afternoon. Tidal information, at the mouth of the Mobile River on Friday, high tide at 1:12 a.m. Low tide at 7:58 a.m. At the mouth of the Mobile River on Saturday, high tide at 12:19 a.m. Low tide at 9 a.m. At Pensacola Bay on Friday, low tide at 6:57 a.m. High tide at 11:06 p.m. At Pensacola Bay on Saturday, low tide at 8:33 a.m. High tide at 11:19 p.m. At the East Pass in Destin on Friday, low tide at 6:23 a.m. High tide at 10:33 p.m. At the East Pass in Destin on Saturday, low tide at 7:59 a.m. High tide at 10:46 p.m. The following marine observations were made as of 7 p.m. Mobile Bay Coast Guard Station. Winds were northeast at 9 knots. Sea temperature 80 degrees. Air temperature 79 degrees. Weeks Bay, north winds at 3 knots. Air temperature was 78 degrees. Pensacola Bay, northeast winds at 6 knots. Air temperature was 80 degrees. The report from the east end of Dauphin Island was not available. Grand Bay, northeast winds at 10 knots. Air temperature was 79 degrees. And Pettiboy Island, northeast winds at 16 knots. Air temperature was 78 degrees. 12 miles south of Orange Beach, winds were northeast at 19 knots. Air temperature was 81 degrees. Gulf water temperature 83 degrees. Wave height 6 feet, with a period of 7 seconds. 100 miles south of Destin. Winds were east at 19 knots. Air temperature 79 degrees. Wave height 4 feet. Wave period 6 seconds. The following weather reports were made at 7 p.m. Pensacola International Airport, skies were mostly cloudy. The temperature was 78 degrees, the dew point was 69, and the relative humidity was 73%. The wind was northeast at 6 miles an hour. The pressure was 29.92 inches and rising. Pensacola Naval Air Station, skies were mostly cloudy. The temperature was 78 degrees, the dew point was 69, and the relative humidity was 73%. The wind was northeast at 9 miles an hour. The pressure was 29.91 inches and rising. The following is a summary of watches, warnings and advisories in effect. A high surf warning remains in effect from 7 a.m. Central Daylight Time Friday until 10 a.m. Central Daylight Time Sunday for the following area, in Alabama, Baldwin Coastal, and the following areas, in Florida, Escambia Coastal, Okaloosa Coastal and Santa Rosa Coastal. A hurricane warning remains in effect until further notice. For the following areas, in Alabama, Baldwin Inland and Escambia, in the following areas, in Florida, Escambia Inland, Okaloosa Inland and Santa Rosa Inland. A hurricane warning remains in effect until further notice. For the following areas, in Alabama, Baldwin Central and Baldwin Coastal, in the following areas, in Florida, Escambia Coastal, Okaloosa Coastal and Santa Rosa Coastal. A hurricane warning remains in effect until further notice. For the following marine locations, Perdido Bay Area, Pensacola Bay Area including Santa Rosa Sound, Western Choctawhatchee Bay, Eastern Choctawhatchee Bay, coastal waters from Pensacola, Florida to Pascagoula, Mississippi out 20 nautical miles, coastal waters from Okaloosa-Walton County Line, Florida to Pensacola, Florida out 20 nautical miles, waters from Pensacola, Florida to Pascagoula, Mississippi extending from 20 nautical miles to 60 nautical miles, and waters from Okaloosa-Walton County Line to Pensacola, Florida from 20 to 60 nautical miles. A flood watch remains in effect from 1 p.m. Central Daylight Time Friday until 1 p.m. Central Daylight Time Saturday for the following areas, in Alabama, Baldwin Central, Baldwin Coastal, Baldwin Inland and Escambia, in the following areas, in Florida, Escambia Coastal, Escambia Inland, Okaloosa Coastal, Okaloosa Inland, Santa Rosa Coastal and Santa Rosa Inland. A rip current risk remains in effect until 6 a.m. Central Daylight Time Sunday for the following area, in Alabama, Baldwin Coastal, in the following areas, in Florida, Escambia Coastal, Okaloosa Coastal and Santa Rosa Coastal. Here's your National Weather Service forecast. Tonight, mostly cloudy. Lows in the upper 60s. Northeast winds 10 to 15 miles per hour with gusts up to 20 miles per hour. Friday, tropical storm conditions possible with hurricane conditions also possible. Mostly cloudy. A chance of showers in the morning, then showers likely in the afternoon. Highs in the upper 70s. Temperature falling into the lower 70s in the afternoon. Northeast winds 15 to 25 miles per hour. Gusts up to 35 miles per hour, increasing to 45 miles per hour in the afternoon. Chance of rain 70%. Friday night, tropical storm conditions expected with hurricane conditions possible. Showers. A chance of thunderstorms, mainly in the evening. Locally heavy rainfall possible. Near steady temperature in the upper 60s. Northeast winds 30 to 40 miles per hour with gusts up to 95 miles per hour, becoming west with gusts up to 60 miles per hour after midnight. Chance of rain near 100%. Saturday, partly sunny with a chance of showers. A slight chance of thunderstorms in the afternoon. Highs in the upper 70s. Southwest winds 15 to 20 miles per hour with gusts up to 30 miles per hour. Chance of rain 50%. Saturday night, partly cloudy. Lows in the mid 60s. Southwest winds 10 to 15 miles per hour with gusts up to 25 miles per hour, diminishing to around 5 miles per hour after midnight. Sunday, sunny. Highs in the lower 80s. Sunday night, mostly clear. Lows in the lower 60s. Columbus Day, sunny. Highs in the upper 80s. What? Minor flooding is forecast. Where? Big Coldwater Creek near Milton. When? From Saturday afternoon to Monday afternoon. Impacts, at 10.0 feet, flooding of lowlands and some fish camps will occur. Additional details, at 8 a.m. Central Daylight Time Thursday the stage was 2.9 feet. Forecast, the river is expected to rise above flood stage Saturday afternoon to a crest of 11.6 feet Sunday morning. It will then fall below flood stage late Monday morning. Flood stage is 10.0 feet. http://www.weather.gov/safety/flood. What? Minor flooding is forecast. Where? Blackwater River near Baker. When? From Sunday morning to Sunday afternoon. Impacts, at 11.0 feet, minor flooding of secondary roads and lowlands from the Highway 4 bridge downstream. Additional details, at 8 a.m. Central Daylight Time Thursday the stage was 1.5 feet. Forecast, the river is expected to rise to a crest of 11.0 feet Sunday morning. Flood stage is 11.0 feet. http://www.weather.gov/safety/flood. 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What? Minor flooding is forecast. Where? Perdido River near Barano Park. When? From Saturday afternoon to Sunday evening. Impacts, at 14.0 feet, water begins to flood bridge roadway and Florida side of bridge. Additional details, at 7 a.m. Central Daylight Time Thursday the stage was 2.2 feet. Forecast, the river is expected to rise above flood stage Saturday afternoon to a crest of 14.6 feet early Sunday morning. It will then fall below flood stage Sunday afternoon. Flood stage is 13.0 feet. http://www.weather.gov/safety/flood. What? Minor flooding is forecast. Where? Shoal River near Crestview. When? From Saturday evening until further notice. Impacts, at 11.0 feet, flooding becomes a threat to the Trevor Court and Rattlesnake Bluff areas. Additional details, at 8:15 a.m. Central Daylight Time Thursday the stage was 5.9 feet. Forecast, the river is expected to rise above flood stage Saturday evening and continue rising to a crest of 10.9 feet early Monday morning. Flood stage is 8.0 feet. http://www.weather.gov/safety/flood. What? Moderate flooding is forecast. Where? Styx River near Isonor. When? From Saturday morning to Sunday morning. Impacts, at 14.0 feet, moderate flood stage. 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Upstream, WTER begins to flood Waterworld and areas near Goat Cooper Roads. Additional details, at 8 a.m. Central Daylight Time Thursday the stage was 3.2 feet. Forecast, the river is expected to rise above flood stage Saturday morning to a crest of 14.6 feet early Saturday afternoon. It will then fall below flood stage early Sunday morning. Flood stage is 12.0 feet. http://www.weather.gov/safety/flood. 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The current time is 7:30 p.m. Central Daylight Time. A hurricane warning is in effect. The hurricane warning remains in effect for the following areas in Alabama, Baldwin Inland, Escambia and Mobile Inland, and the following areas in Florida, Escambia Inland, Okaloosa Inland and Santa Rosa Inland. A hurricane warning is in effect for the following marine locations: North Mobile Bay, South Mobile Bay, Mississippi Sound, Alabama, Perdido Bay area, coastal waters from Pensacola, Florida to Pascagoula, Mississippi out 20 nautical miles, waters from Pensacola, Florida to Pascagoula, Mississippi extending from 20 nautical miles to 60 nautical miles, Pensacola Bay area including Santa Rosa Sound, western Choctawhatchee Bay, eastern Choctawhatchee Bay, coastal waters from Okaloosa-Walton County line, Florida to Pensacola, Florida out 20 nautical miles, and waters from Okaloosa-Walton County line to Pensacola, Florida from 20 to 60 nautical miles. Hurricane warning remains in effect. What? Winds 50 to 70 knots with gusts up to 110 knots and seas 25 to 30 feet. Waves up to 5 feet in bays and sounds. Where? Coastal waters of Alabama and northwest Florida. When? Tropical storm force winds likely from Friday morning until early Saturday morning. Hurricane force winds likely from Friday afternoon until early Saturday morning. Impacts, hurricane force winds and hazardous seas will capsize or damage vessels and severely reduce visibility. Mariners should remain in port, alter course, and slash or secure the vessel for extreme conditions. A storm surge warning is in effect. A storm surge warning remains in effect and a hurricane warning remains in effect for the following areas in Alabama, Baldwin Central, Baldwin Coastal, Mobile Central and Mobile Coastal, and the following areas, in Florida, Escambia Coastal, Okaloosa Coastal and Santa Rosa Coastal. Hurricane hunters find that Isaias now has 100 miles per hour winds. Preparations to protect life and property from storm surge and damaging winds in the warning area should be rushed to completion today. New information. Changes to watches and warnings. None current watches and warnings. A storm surge warning and hurricane warning are in effect for Baldwin Central, Baldwin Coastal, Escambia Coastal, Mobile Central, Mobile Coastal, Okaloosa Coastal, and Santa Rosa Coastal. A tropical storm warning and hurricane watch are in effect for Conecuh and Covington. A hurricane warning is in effect for Baldwin Inland, Escambia, Escambia Inland, Mobile Inland, Okaloosa Inland, and Santa Rosa Inland. A tropical storm warning is in effect for Butler, Clark, Crenshaw, George, Greene, Monroe, Washington, and Wilcox. A tropical storm watch is in effect for Choctaw, Perry, Stone, and Wayne Storm. Information, about 440 miles south of Mobile, Alabama, or about 440 miles south-southwest of Pensacola, Florida, 24.4 and 89.3 W, storm intensity 100 miles per hour, movement northeast or 50 degrees at 12 miles per hour. Situation overview. Hurricane Isaias is forecast to continue strengthening through Friday morning as it moves northeast into the central Gulf. The hurricane will then turn northward and accelerate toward the north-central Gulf Coast. Some weakening of the peak winds will likely occur just before landfall as the storm encounters increasing wind shear. However, Isaias is expected to still be a dangerous hurricane at landfall Friday night. It is too early to pinpoint the landfall location, but it is expected across either coastal Alabama or the western Florida panhandle. It is important not to focus just on the center as the wind field will expand by landfall, resulting in the potential for significant wind impacts and a life-threatening storm surge along and to the east of where the hurricane makes landfall. Peak storm surge inundation of 5 to 7 feet above normally dry ground is possible near and to the east of where the center makes landfall. Areas that are west of the center will see a strong north wind and below normal water levels. Evacuation orders have been issued by some coastal counties and you should check with your local emergency management agency for the latest information. Those in the hurricane warning need to prepare for damaging hurricane force winds of 74 to 110 miles per hour, especially across coastal Alabama and the western Florida panhandle. The strongest winds will occur near and just to the east of the center. Potential impacts from these winds include numerous downed trees and power lines, significant power outages, and some roof damage. Tropical storm force winds are likely to spread well inland, at least in frequent gusts, as the center of Isaias quickly moves north. Rainfall totals of 4 to 8 inches are expected across southwest Alabama, south central Alabama, and the western Florida panhandle. Localized amounts of 10 to 15 inches are possible in bands across the Florida panhandle and near the center track of the storm. Areas of flooding are likely if the higher amounts are realized, with considerable impacts possible. Several rivers across the region are forecast to reach minor to moderate flood stage. In addition, a favorable environment for tornadoes will also develop to the east of the track as it moves inland Friday night through early Saturday morning. The greatest threat will be across the western Florida panhandle and south central Alabama. A flood watch is in effect for the following areas in Alabama: Baldwin Central, Baldwin Coastal, Baldwin Inland, Covington, Escambia, Mobile Central, Mobile Coastal and Mobile Inland, and the following areas in Florida: Escambia Coastal, Escambia Inland, Okaloosa Coastal, Okaloosa Inland, Santa Rosa Coastal and Santa Rosa Inland. Flood watch remains in effect from Friday afternoon through Saturday afternoon. What? Flooding caused by excessive rainfall is possible. Where? Portions of Alabama, including the following areas: Baldwin Central, Baldwin Coastal, Baldwin Inland, Covington, Escambia, Mobile Central, Mobile Coastal and Mobile Inland and Northwest Florida, including the following areas: Escambia Coastal, Escambia Inland, Okaloosa Coastal, Okaloosa Inland, Santa Rosa Coastal and Santa Rosa Inland. When? From Friday afternoon through Saturday afternoon. Impacts, Excessive runoff may result in flooding of rivers, creeks, streams, and other low-lying and flood-prone locations. Flooding may occur in poor drainage and urban areas. Excessive runoff may result in flooding of rivers, creeks, streams, and other low-lying and flood-prone locations. Flooding may occur in poor drainage and urban areas. There is the potential for considerable and life-threatening flash flooding where the highest rain totals occur. Additional details, Hurricane Isaias will move onshore on the northern Gulf Coast Friday night, with bands of rain ahead of the storm moving onshore Friday afternoon. From Friday through the early Saturday, Isaias is expected to produce rainfall amounts of 4 to 8 inches across the region. Localized totals of 10 to 15 inches are possible, particularly within banding across the Florida Panhandle and close to the center track of the storm. Flash and urban flooding is likely across the region, with considerable impacts possible across much of southern Alabama and the Florida Panhandle. River flooding is also expected, some of which could be significant. http://www.weather.gov/safety/flood/stay/weather/aware and be ready to take action if flash flood warnings are issued, particularly wireless emergency alert flash flood warnings for considerable flooding. A high surf warning is in effect for the following areas in Alabama, Baldwin Coastal and Mobile Coastal, and the following areas in Florida, Escambia Coastal, Okaloosa Coastal and Santa Rosa Coastal. High rip current risk remains in effect through late Saturday night. High surf warning remains in effect from 7 a.m. Friday to 10 a.m. Central Daylight Time Sunday. What? For the high rip current risk, dangerous rip currents. For the high surf warning, dangerously large breaking waves of 6 to 10 feet developing Friday morning in the surf zone builds to 12 to 18 feet over the Alabama beaches and 20 to 25 feet over the northwest Florida beaches Friday night. These heights likely to linger through Saturday. Surf begins to abate Saturday night but remains high through Sunday morning. Where? In Alabama, Mobile Coastal and Baldwin Coastal counties. In Florida, Escambia Coastal, Santa Rosa Coastal and Okaloosa Coastal counties. When? For the high rip current risk, through late Saturday night. For the high surf warning, from 7 a.m. Friday to 10 a.m. Central Daylight Time Sunday. Impacts, breaking waves can sweep people off jetties and docks, and into dangerous seas. Life-threatening swimming conditions and significant beach erosion can be expected. Rip currents can sweep even the best swimmers away from shore into deeper water. Everyone should remain out of the water due to life-threatening surf conditions. Stay off of jetties, piers, and other waterside infrastructure. Swim near a lifeguard. If caught in a rip current, relax and float. 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If able, swim in a direction following the shoreline. If unable to escape, face the shore and call or wave for help. Here's your marine forecast. On the weather map, Hurricane Isaias lifts north-northeast over the central Gulf today and tonight and begins to turn more northward Friday. Isaias is expected to approach the northern Gulf Coast late Friday as a dangerous hurricane at time of landfall. Weather conditions deteriorate and seas become very high at the close of the week as Isaias approaches and moves north across the coastal waters. On Perdido Bay, Pensacola Bay including Santa Rosa Sound, and Choctawhatchee Bay. Hurricane warning in effect. For tonight, tropical storm conditions possible with hurricane conditions also possible. Northeast winds 15 to 20 knots, becoming east 20 to 25 knots after midnight. Waves 1 foot or less, then 1 to 2 feet after midnight. Rough. A slight chance of showers late this evening and overnight. For Friday, tropical storm conditions expected with hurricane conditions possible. East winds 25 to 30 knots with gusts up to 40 knots, becoming northeast 30 to 40 knots with gusts up to 70 knots in the afternoon. Waves 2 to 4 feet. Extremely rough. A chance of showers in the morning, then showers with a slight chance of thunderstorms in the afternoon. For Friday night, hurricane conditions expected. East winds 70 to 80 knots with gusts up to 100 knots, becoming southwest 55 to 65 knots with gusts up to 85 knots after midnight. Waves 3 to 5 feet. Extremely rough. A chance of thunderstorms showers. And for Saturday, tropical storm conditions possible with hurricane conditions also possible. Southwest winds 25 to 30 knots, diminishing to 20 to 25 knots in the afternoon. Waves 2 to 3 feet. Very rough. A slight chance of thunderstorm showers early in the morning, then a chance of showers in the late morning and afternoon. On Perdido Bay, Pensacola Bay including Santa Rosa Sound, and Choctawhatchee Bay. Hurricane warning in effect. For tonight, east winds 10 to 15 knots, increasing to 15 to 20 knots after midnight. Waves 1 foot or less, then 1 to 2 feet after midnight. Choppy. A slight chance of showers this evening. A slight chance of showers late. For Friday, tropical storm conditions expected with hurricane conditions possible. East winds 20 to 25 knots with gusts up to 40 knots, increasing to 30 to 40 knots with gusts up to 65 knots in the afternoon. Waves 2 to 4 feet. Extremely rough. Showers likely in the morning, then showers with a chance of thunderstorms in the afternoon. For Friday night, tropical storm conditions expected with hurricane conditions possible. Southeast winds 50 to 60 knots, becoming south 45 to 55 knots after midnight. Gusts up to 85 knots, decreasing to 80 knots after midnight. Waves 3 to 5 feet. Extremely rough. A chance of thunderstorm showers. And for Saturday, tropical storm conditions possible with hurricane conditions also possible. Southwest winds 25 to 30 knots, diminishing to 20 to 25 knots in the afternoon. Waves around 2 feet. Very rough. A chance of thunderstorms showers until late afternoon, then a chance of showers late. From the Okaloosa-Walton County line to Pascagoula, and out 20 nautical miles. Hurricane warning in effect. For tonight, tropical storm conditions possible with hurricane conditions also possible. East winds 20 to 25 knots with gusts up to 30 knots, increasing to 25 to 30 knots with gusts up to 40 knots after midnight. Seas 5 to 7 feet, occasionally to 9 feet. Wave detail, southeast 7 feet at 7 seconds. A slight chance of thunderstorms early this evening. A chance of showers. For Friday, hurricane conditions expected. East winds 25 to 30 knots with gusts up to 50 knots, increasing to 40 to 50 knots with gusts up to 75 knots in the afternoon. Seas 7 to 10 feet, occasionally to 13 feet, building to 11 to 15 feet, occasionally to 19 feet in the afternoon. Wave detail, south 15 feet at 12 seconds and east 10 feet at 8 seconds. A chance of showers in the morning, then showers with a chance of thunderstorms in the afternoon. For Friday night, hurricane conditions expected. Northeast winds 65 to 75 knots with gusts up to 100 knots, becoming west 45 to 55 knots with gusts up to 80 knots after midnight. Seas 19 to 24 feet, occasionally to 31 feet, subsiding to 15 to 20 feet, occasionally to 25 feet after midnight. Wave detail, southeast 24 feet at 13 seconds. A chance of thunderstorms showers until early morning, then showers likely late. And for Saturday, tropical storm conditions possible with hurricane conditions also possible. West winds 25 to 30 knots, becoming southwest 20 to 25 knots in the afternoon. Seas 9 to 12 feet, occasionally to 15 feet, subsiding to 7 to 10 feet, occasionally to 13 feet in the afternoon. Wave detail, south 12 feet at 9 seconds. A chance of showers. From the Okaloosa-Walton County line to Pascagoula, from 20 to 60 nautical miles offshore. Hurricane warning in effect. For tonight, tropical storm conditions possible with hurricane conditions also possible. East winds 25 to 30 knots. Gusts up to 45 knots after midnight. Seas 5 to 7 feet, occasionally to 9 feet, building to 7 to 10 feet, occasionally to 13 feet after midnight. Wave detail, east 9 feet at 7 seconds and southwest 1 foot at 12 seconds. A chance of thunderstorms this evening. Showers likely. A slight chance of thunderstorms after midnight. For Friday, hurricane conditions expected. East winds 30 to 35 knots with gusts up to 55 knots, increasing to 55 to 75 knots with gusts up to 100 knots in the afternoon. Seas 10 to 14 feet, occasionally to 18 feet, building to 17 to 22 feet, occasionally to 28 feet in the afternoon. Wave detail, southeast 22 feet at 12 seconds and east 13 feet at 8 seconds. Showers likely with a slight chance of thunderstorms in the morning, then showers with a chance of thunderstorms in the afternoon. For Friday night, hurricane conditions expected. West wind 70 to 80 knots with gusts up to 100 knots, becoming southwest 35 to 45 knots with gusts up to 70 knots after midnight. Seas 22 to 27 feet, occasionally to 34 feet, subsiding to 13 to 18 feet, occasionally to 23 feet after midnight. Wave detail, southeast 27 feet at 13 seconds. A chance of thunderstorms and for Saturday, tropical storm conditions possible with hurricane conditions also possible. West winds 25 to 30 knots, becoming southwest 20 to 25 knots in the afternoon. Seas 9 to 13 feet, occasionally to 17 feet, subsiding to 7 to 10 feet, occasionally to 13 feet in the afternoon. Wave detail, south 12 feet at 9 seconds and northwest 2 feet at 6 seconds. A chance of showers. A chance of thunderstorms early in the morning, then a slight chance of thunderstorms in the late morning and afternoon. Tidal information, at the mouth of the Mobile River on Friday, high tide at 1:12 a.m. Low tide at 7:58 a.m. At the mouth of the Mobile River on Saturday, high tide at 12:19 a.m. Low tide at 9 a.m. At Pensacola Bay on Friday, low tide at 6:57 a.m. High tide at 11:06 p.m. At Pensacola Bay on Saturday, low tide at 8:33 a.m. High tide at 11:19 p.m. At the East Pass in Destin on Friday, low tide at 6:23 a.m. High tide at 10:33 p.m. At the East Pass in Destin on Saturday, low tide at 7:59 a.m. High tide at 10:46 p.m. The following marine observations were made as of 7 p.m. Mobile Bay Coast Guard Station. Winds were northeast at 9 knots. Sea temperature 80 degrees. Air temperature 79 degrees. Weeks Bay, north winds at 3 knots. Air temperature was 78 degrees. Pensacola Bay, northeast winds at 6 knots. Air temperature was 80 degrees. The report from the east end of Dauphin Island was not available. Graham Bay, northeast winds at 10 knots. Air temperature was 79 degrees. And Pettiboy Island, northeast winds at 60 knots. Air temperature was 78 degrees. 12 miles south of Orange Beach, winds were northeast at 19 knots. Air temperature was 81 degrees. Gulf water temperature 83 degrees. Wave height 6 feet, with a period of 7 seconds. 100 miles south of Destin. Winds were east at 19 knots. Air temperature 79 degrees. Wave height 4 feet. Wave period 6 seconds. The following weather reports were made at 7 p.m. Pensacola International Airport, skies were mostly cloudy. The temperature was 78 degrees. The dew point was 69, and the relative humidity was 73%. The wind was northeast at 6 miles an hour. The pressure was 29.92 inches and rising. Pensacola Naval Air Station, skies were mostly cloudy. The temperature was 78 degrees, the dew point was 69, and the relative humidity was 73%. The wind was northeast at 9 miles an hour. The pressure was 29.91 inches and rising. The following is a summary of watches, warnings and advisories in effect. A high surf warning remains in effect from 7 a.m. Central Daylight Time Friday until 10 a.m. Central Daylight Time Sunday for the following area, in Alabama, Baldwin Coastal, and the following areas, in Florida, Escambia Coastal, Okaloosa Coastal and Santa Rosa Coastal. A hurricane warning remains in effect until further notice. For the following areas, in Alabama, Baldwin Inland and Escambia, and the following areas, in Florida, Escambia Inland, Okaloosa Inland and Santa Rosa Inland. A hurricane warning remains in effect until further notice. For the following areas, in Alabama, Baldwin Central and Baldwin Coastal, in the following areas: in Florida, Escambia Coastal, Okaloosa Coastal and Santa Rosa Coastal. A hurricane warning remains in effect until further notice. For the following marine locations: Perdido Bay Area, Pensacola Bay Area including Santa Rosa Sound, Western Choctaw-Hatchie Bay, Eastern Choctaw-Hatchie Bay, coastal waters from Pensacola, Florida to Pascagoula, Mississippi out 20 nautical miles, coastal waters from Okaloosa-Walton County Line, Florida to Pensacola, Florida out 20 nautical miles, waters from Pensacola, Florida to Pascagoula, Mississippi extending from 20 nautical miles to 60 nautical miles, and waters from Okaloosa-Walton County Line to Pensacola, Florida from 20 to 60 nautical miles. A flood watch remains in effect from 1 p.m. Central Daylight Time Friday until 1 p.m. Central Daylight Time Saturday for the following areas: in Alabama, Baldwin Central, Baldwin Coastal, Baldwin Inland and Escambia, in the following areas: in Florida, Escambia Coastal, Escambia Inland, Okaloosa Coastal, Okaloosa Inland, Santa Rosa Coastal and Santa Rosa Inland. A rip current risk remains in effect until 6 a.m. Central Daylight Time Sunday for the following area: in Alabama, Baldwin Coastal, in the following areas: in Florida, Escambia Coastal, Okaloosa Coastal and Santa Rosa Coastal. Here's your National Weather Service forecast. Tonight, mostly cloudy. Lows in the upper 60s. Northeast winds 10 to 15 miles per hour with gusts up to 20 miles per hour. Friday, tropical storm conditions possible with hurricane conditions also possible. Mostly cloudy. A chance of showers in the morning, then showers likely in the afternoon. Highs in the upper 70s. Temperature falling into the lower 70s in the afternoon. Northeast winds 15 to 25 miles per hour. Gusts up to 35 miles per hour, increasing to 45 miles per hour in the afternoon. Chance of rain 70%. Friday night, tropical storm conditions expected with hurricane conditions possible. Showers. A chance of thunderstorms, mainly in the evening. Locally heavy rainfall possible. Near steady temperature in the upper 60s. Northeast winds 30 to 40 miles per hour with gusts up to 95 miles per hour, becoming west with gusts up to 60 miles per hour after midnight. Chance of rain near 100%. Saturday, partly sunny with a chance of showers. A slight chance of thunderstorms in the afternoon. Highs in the upper 70s. Southwest winds 15 to 20 miles per hour with gusts up to 30 miles per hour. Chance of rain 50%. Saturday night, partly cloudy. Lows in the mid 60s. Southwest winds 10 to 15 miles per hour with gusts up to 25 miles per hour, diminishing to around 5 miles per hour after midnight. Sunday, sunny. Highs in the lower 80s. Sunday night, mostly clear. Lows in the lower 60s. Columbus Day, sunny. Highs in the upper 80s. What? Minor flooding is forecast. Where? Perdido River near Barano Park. When? From Saturday afternoon to Sunday evening. Impacts, at 14.0 feet, water begins to flood bridge roadway and Florida side of bridge. Additional details, at 7 a.m. Central Daylight Time Thursday the stage was 2.2 feet. Forecast, the river is expected to rise above flood stage Saturday afternoon to a crest of 14.6 feet early Sunday morning. It will then fall below flood stage Sunday afternoon. Flood stage is 13.0 feet. http://www.weather.gov/safety/flood. What? Minor flooding is forecast. Where? Shoal River near Crestview. When? From Saturday evening until further notice. Impacts, at 11.0 feet, flooding becomes a threat to the Trevor Court and Rattlesnake Bluff areas. Additional details, at 8:15 a.m. Central Daylight Time Thursday the stage was 5.9 feet. Forecast, the river is expected to rise above flood stage Saturday evening and continue rising to a crest of 10.9 feet early Monday morning. Flood stage is 8.0 feet. http://www.weather.gov/safety/flood. What? Moderate flooding is forecast. Where? Styx River near Isonor. When? From Saturday morning to Sunday morning. Impacts, at 14.0 feet, moderate flood stage. 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Upstream, WTER begins to flood Waterworld and areas near Goat Cooper Roads. Additional details, at 8 a.m. Central Daylight Time Thursday, the stage was 3.2 feet. Forecast, the river is expected to rise above flood stage Saturday morning to a crest of 14.6 feet early Saturday afternoon. It will then fall below flood stage early Sunday morning. Flood stage is 12.0 feet. http://www.weather.gov/safety/flood. 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What? Minor flooding is forecast. Where? Big Coldwater Creek near Milton. When? From Saturday afternoon to Monday afternoon. Impacts, at 10.0 feet, flooding of lowlands and some fish camps will occur. Additional details, at 8 a.m. Central Daylight Time Thursday the stage was 2.9 feet. Forecast, the river is expected to rise above flood stage Saturday afternoon to a crest of 11.6 feet Sunday morning. It will then fall below flood stage late Monday morning. Flood stage is 10.0 feet. http://www.weather.gov/safety/flood. What? Minor flooding is forecast. Where? Blackwater River near Baker. When? From Sunday morning to Sunday afternoon. Impacts, at 11.0 feet, minor flooding of secondary roads and lowlands from the Highway 4 bridge downstream. Additional.
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0: 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This is NOAA Weather Radio from the Mobile Pensacola National Weather Service. The current time is 8 p.m. Central Daylight Time. A hurricane warning is in effect. A hurricane warning remains in effect for the following areas in Alabama, Baldwin Inland, Escambia and Mobile Inland, and the following areas in Florida, Escambia Inland, Okaloosa Inland and Santa Rosa Inland. A hurricane warning is in effect for the following marine locations: North Mobile Bay, South Mobile Bay, Mississippi Sound, Alabama, Perdido Bay Area, coastal waters from Pensacola, Florida to Pascagoula, Mississippi out 20 nautical miles, waters from Pensacola, Florida to Pascagoula, Mississippi extending from 20 nautical miles to 60 nautical miles, Pensacola Bay Area including Santa Rosa Sound, western Choctawhatchee Bay, eastern Choctawhatchee Bay, coastal waters from Okaloosa-Walton County Line, Florida to Pensacola, Florida out 20 nautical miles, and waters from Okaloosa-Walton County Line to Pensacola, Florida from 20 to 60 nautical miles. Hurricane warning remains in effect. What? Winds 50 to 70 knots with gusts up to 110 knots and seas 25 to 30 feet. Waves up to 5 feet and bays and sounds. Where? Coastal waters of Alabama and northwest Florida. When? Tropical storm force winds likely from Friday morning until early Saturday morning. Hurricane force winds likely from Friday afternoon until early Saturday morning. Impacts, hurricane force winds and hazardous seas will capsize or damage vessels and severely reduce visibility. Mariners should remain in port, alter course, and slash or secure the vessel for extreme conditions. A storm surge warning is in effect. A storm surge warning remains in effect and a hurricane warning remains in effect for the following areas in Alabama: Baldwin Central, Baldwin Coastal, Mobile Central and Mobile Coastal, and the following areas in Florida: Escambia Coastal, Okaloosa Coastal and Santa Rosa Coastal. Hurricane hunters find that Isaias now has 100 miles per hour winds. Preparations to protect life and property from storm surge and damaging winds in the warning area should be rushed to completion today. New information. Changes to watches and warnings. None current watches and warnings. A storm surge warning and hurricane warning are in effect for Baldwin Central, Baldwin Coastal, Escambia Coast.

We're about 440 miles south-southwest of Pensacola, Florida, 24.4 and 89.3 W. Storm intensity 100 miles per hour, movement northeast or 50 degrees at 12 miles per hour. Situation overview. Hurricane Isaias is forecast to continue strengthening through Friday morning as it moves northeast into the central Gulf. The hurricane will then turn northward and accelerate toward the north-central Gulf Coast. Some weakening of the peak winds will likely occur just before landfall as the storm encounters increasing wind shear. However, Isaias is expected to still be a dangerous hurricane at landfall Friday night. It is too early to pinpoint the landfall location, but it is expected across either coastal Alabama or the western Florida panhandle. It is important not to focus just on the center as the wind field will expand by landfall, resulting in the potential for significant wind impacts and a life-threatening storm surge along and to the east of where the hurricane makes landfall. Peak storm surge inundation of 5 to 7 feet above normally dry ground is possible near and to the east of where the center makes landfall. Areas that are west of the center will see a strong north wind and below normal water levels. Evacuation orders have been issued by some coastal counties and you should check with your local emergency management agency for the latest information. Those in the hurricane warning need to prepare for damaging hurricane force winds of 74 to 110 miles per hour, especially across coastal Alabama and the western Florida panhandle. The strongest winds will occur near and just to the east of the center. Potential impacts from these winds include numerous downed trees and power lines, significant power outages, and some roof damage. Tropical storm force winds are likely to spread well inland, at least in frequent gusts, as the center of Isaias quickly moves north. Rainfall totals of 4 to 8 inches are expected across southwest Alabama, south-central Alabama, and the western Florida panhandle. Localized amounts of 10 to 15 inches are possible in bands across the Florida panhandle and near the center track of the storm. Areas of flooding are likely if the higher amounts are realized, with considerable impacts possible. Several rivers across the region are forecast to reach minor to moderate flood stage. In addition, a favorable environment for tornadoes will also develop to the east of the track as it moves inland Friday night through early Saturday morning. The greatest threat will be across the western Florida panhandle and south-central Alabama. A flood watch is in effect for the following areas in Alabama: Baldwin Central, Baldwin Coastal, Baldwin Inland, Covington, Escambia, Mobile Central, Mobile Coastal and Mobile Inland, and the following areas in Florida: Escambia Coastal, Escambia Inland, Okaloosa Coastal, Okaloosa Inland, Santa Rosa Coastal and Santa Rosa Inland. Flood watch remains in effect from Friday afternoon through Saturday afternoon. What? Flooding caused by excessive rainfall is possible. Where? Portions of Alabama, including the following areas: Baldwin Central, Baldwin Coastal, Baldwin Inland, Covington, Escambia, Mobile Central, Mobile Coastal and Mobile Inland and Northwest Florida, including the following areas: Escambia Coastal, Escambia Inland, Okaloosa Coastal, Okaloosa Inland, Santa Rosa Coastal and Santa Rosa Inland. When? From Friday afternoon through Saturday afternoon. Impacts: excessive runoff may result in flooding of rivers, creeks, streams, and other low-lying and flood-prone locations. Flooding may occur in poor drainage and urban areas. Excessive runoff may result in flooding of rivers, creeks, streams, and other low-lying and flood-prone locations. Flooding may occur in poor drainage and urban areas. There is the potential for considerable and life-threatening flash flooding where the highest rain totals occur. Additional details: Hurricane Isaias will move onshore on the northern Gulf Coast Friday night, with bands of rain ahead of the storm moving onshore Friday afternoon. From Friday through the early Saturday, Isaias is expected to produce rainfall amounts of 4 to 8 inches across the region. Localized totals of 10 to 15 inches are possible, particularly within banding across the Florida panhandle and close to the center track of the storm. Flash and urban flooding is likely across the region, with considerable impacts possible across much of southern Alabama and the Florida panhandle. River flooding is also expected, some of which could be significant. http://www.weather.gov/safety/flood stay weather aware.

and be ready to take action if flash flood warnings are issued, particularly wireless emergency alert flash flood warnings for considerable flooding. A high surf warning is in effect for the following areas in Alabama, Baldwin Coastal and Mobile Coastal, and the following areas in Florida, Escambia Coastal, Okaloosa Coastal and Santa Rosa Coastal. High rip current risk remains in effect through late Saturday night. High surf warning remains in effect from 7 a.m. Friday to 10 a.m. Central Daylight Time Sunday. What? For the high rip current risk, dangerous rip currents. For the high surf warning, dangerously large breaking waves of 6 to 10 feet developing Friday morning in the surf zone builds to 12 to 18 feet over the Alabama beaches and 20 to 25 feet over the northwest Florida beaches Friday night. These heights likely to linger through Saturday. Surf begins to abate Saturday night but remains high through Sunday morning. Where? In Alabama, Mobile Coastal and Baldwin Coastal counties. In Florida, Escambia Coastal, Santa Rosa Coastal and Okaloosa Coastal counties. When? For the high rip current risk, through late Saturday night. For the high surf warning, from 7 a.m. Friday to 10 a.m. Central Daylight Time Sunday. Impacts, breaking waves can sweep people off jetties and docks, and into dangerous seas. Life-threatening swimming conditions and significant beach erosion can be expected. Rip currents can sweep even the best swimmers away from shore into deeper water. Everyone should remain out of the water due to life-threatening surf conditions. Stay off of jetties, piers, and other waterside infrastructure. Swim near a lifeguard. If caught in a rip current, relax and float. Don't swim against the current. If able, swim in a direction following the shoreline. If unable to escape, face the shore and call or wave for help. Here's your marine forecast. On the weather map, Hurricane Isaias lifts north-northeast over the central Gulf today and tonight and begins to turn more northward Friday. Isaias is expected to approach the northern Gulf Coast late Friday as a dangerous hurricane at time of landfall. Weather conditions deteriorate and seas become very high at the close of the week as Isaias approaches and moves north across the coastal waters. On Perdido Bay, Pensacola Bay including Santa Rosa Sound, and Choctawhatchee Bay. Hurricane warning in effect. For tonight, tropical storm conditions possible with hurricane conditions also possible. Northeast winds 15 to 20 knots, becoming east 20 to 25 knots after midnight. Waves 1 foot or less, then 1 to 2 feet after midnight. Rough. A slight chance of showers late this evening and overnight. For Friday, tropical storm conditions expected with hurricane conditions possible. East winds 25 to 30 knots with gusts up to 40 knots, becoming northeast 30 to 40 knots with gusts up to 70 knots in the afternoon. Waves 2 to 4 feet. Extremely rough. A chance of showers in the morning, then showers with a slight chance of thunderstorms in the afternoon. For Friday night, hurricane conditions expected. East wind 70 to 80 knots with gusts up to 100 knots, becoming southwest 55 to 65 knots with gusts up to 85 knots after midnight. Waves 3 to 5 feet. Extremely rough. A chance of thunderstorm showers. And for Saturday, tropical storm conditions possible with hurricane conditions also possible. Southwest winds 25 to 30 knots, diminishing to 20 to 25 knots in the afternoon. Waves 2 to 3 feet. Very rough. A slight chance of thunderstorm showers early in the morning, then a chance of showers in the late morning and afternoon. On Perdido Bay, Pensacola Bay including Santa Rosa Sound, and Choctawhatchee Bay. Hurricane warning in effect. For tonight, east winds 10 to 15 knots, increasing to 15 to 20 knots after midnight. Waves 1 foot or less, then 1 to 2 feet after midnight. Choppy. A slight chance of showers this evening. A slight chance of showers late. For Friday, tropical storm conditions expected with hurricane conditions possible. East winds 20 to 25 knots with gusts up to 40 knots, increasing to 30 to 40 knots with gusts up to 65 knots in the afternoon. Waves 2 to 4 feet. Extremely rough. Showers likely in the morning, then showers with a chance of thunderstorms in the afternoon. For Friday night, tropical storm conditions expected with hurricane conditions possible.
southeast winds 50 to 60 knots, becoming south 45 to 55 knots after midnight. Gusts up to 85 knots, decreasing to 80 knots after midnight. Waves 3 to 5 feet. Extremely rough. A chance of thunderstorms, showers. And for Saturday, tropical storm conditions possible with hurricane conditions also possible. Southwest winds 25 to 30 knots, diminishing to 20 to 25 knots in the afternoon. Waves around 2 feet. Very rough. A chance of thunderstorms, showers until late afternoon, then a chance of showers late. From the Okaloosa-Walton County line to Pascagoula, and out 20 nautical miles. Hurricane warning in effect. For tonight, tropical storm conditions possible with hurricane conditions also possible. East winds 20 to 25 knots with gusts up to 30 knots, increasing to 25 to 30 knots with gusts up to 40 knots after midnight. Seas 5 to 7 feet, occasionally to 9 feet. Wave detail, southeast 7 feet at 7 seconds. A slight chance of thunderstorms early this evening. A chance of showers. For Friday, hurricane conditions expected. East winds 25 to 30 knots with gusts up to 50 knots, increasing to 40 to 50 knots with gusts up to 75 knots in the afternoon. Seas 7 to 10 feet, occasionally to 13 feet, building to 11 to 15 feet, occasionally to 19 feet in the afternoon. Wave detail, south 15 feet at 12 seconds and east 10 feet at 8 seconds. A chance of showers in the morning, then showers with a chance of thunderstorms in the afternoon. For Friday night, hurricane conditions expected. Northeast winds 65 to 75 knots with gusts up to 100 knots, becoming west 45 to 55 knots with gusts up to 80 knots after midnight. Seas 19 to 24 feet, occasionally to 31 feet, subsiding to 15 to 20 feet, occasionally to 25 feet after midnight. Wave detail, southeast 24 feet at 13 seconds. A chance of thunderstorms, showers until early morning, then showers likely late. And for Saturday, tropical storm conditions possible with hurricane conditions also possible. West winds 25 to 30 knots, becoming southwest 20 to 25 knots in the afternoon. Seas 9 to 12 feet, occasionally to 15 feet, subsiding to 7 to 10 feet, occasionally to 13 feet in the afternoon. Wave detail, south 12 feet at 9 seconds. A chance of showers. From the Okaloosa-Walton County line to Pascagoula, from 20 to 60 nautical miles offshore. Hurricane warning in effect. For tonight, tropical storm conditions possible with hurricane conditions also possible. East winds 25 to 30 knots. Gusts up to 45 knots after midnight. Seas 5 to 7 feet, occasionally to 9 feet, building to 7 to 10 feet, occasionally to 13 feet after midnight. Wave detail, east 9 feet at 7 seconds and southwest 1 foot at 12 seconds. A chance of thunderstorms this evening. Showers likely. A slight chance of thunderstorms after midnight. For Friday, hurricane conditions expected. East winds 30 to 35 knots with gusts up to 55 knots, increasing to 55 to 75 knots with gusts up to 100 knots in the afternoon. Seas 10 to 14 feet, occasionally to 18 feet, building to 17 to 22 feet, occasionally to 28 feet in the afternoon. Wave detail, southeast 22 feet at 12 seconds and east 13 feet at 8 seconds. Showers likely with a slight chance of thunderstorms in the morning, then showers with a chance of thunderstorms in the afternoon. For Friday night, hurricane conditions expected. West wind 70 to 80 knots with gusts up to 100 knots, becoming southwest 35 to 45 knots with gusts up to 70 knots after midnight. Seas 22 to 27 feet, occasionally to 34 feet, subsiding to 13 to 18 feet, occasionally to 23 feet after midnight. Wave detail, southeast 27 feet at 13 seconds. A chance of thunderstorms and for Saturday, tropical storm conditions possible with hurricane conditions also possible. West winds 25 to 30 knots, becoming southwest 20 to 25 knots in the afternoon. Seas 9 to 13 feet, occasionally to 17 feet, subsiding to 7 to 10 feet, occasionally to 13 feet in the afternoon. Wave detail, south 12 feet at 9 seconds and northwest 2 feet at 6 seconds.
a chance of showers, a chance of thunderstorms early in the morning, then a slight chance of thunderstorms in the late morning and afternoon. Tidal information, at the mouth of the Mobile River on Friday, high tide. What? Minor flooding is forecast. Where? Big Coldwater Creek near Milton. When? From Saturday afternoon to Monday evening. Impacts, at 10.0 feet, flooding of lowlands and some fish camps will occur. Additional details, at 8 p.m. Central Daylight Time Thursday the stage was 2.8 feet. Forecast, the river is expected to rise above flood stage early Saturday afternoon to a crest of 12.2 feet Sunday morning. It will then fall below flood stage early Monday afternoon. Flood stage is 10.0 feet. http://www.weather.gov/safety/flood. Tidal information, at the mouth of the Mobile River on Friday, high tide at 1:12 a.m. Low tide at 7:58 a.m. At the mouth of the Mobile River on Saturday, high tide at 12:19 a.m. Low tide at 9 a.m. At Pensacola Bay on Friday, low tide at 6:57 a.m. High tide at 11:06 p.m. At Pensacola Bay on Saturday, low tide at 8:33 a.m. High tide at 11:19 p.m. At the East Pass in Destin on Friday, low tide at 6:23 a.m. High tide at 10:33 p.m. At the East Pass in Destin on Saturday, low tide at 7:59 a.m. High tide at 10:46 p.m. The following marine observations were made as of 8 p.m. Mobile Bay Coast Guard Station. Winds were northeast at 9 knots. What? Major flooding is forecast. Where? Styx River near Isonore. When? From late Friday night to Sunday afternoon. Impacts, at 14.0 feet, moderate flood stage. Water reaches top of bulkheads on Donovan Circle in the Seminole Landing community. 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Goat Cooper and Waterworld Roads are flooded with Riverside and the Retreat RV Parks flooded. At 17.0 feet, major flood stage. Water is near and under low-lying houses on Donovan Circle with the road flooded. Go Cooper and Waterworld Roads impassable, with major flooding near the river. Additional details, at 8 p.m. Central Daylight Time Thursday the stage was 2.8 feet. Forecast, the river is expected to rise above flood stage early Saturday morning to a crest of 17.6 feet early Saturday afternoon. It will then fall below flood stage Sunday morning. Flood stage is 12.0 feet. Flood history, this crest compares to a previous crest of 17.7 feet on January 22, 2010. http://www.weather.gov/safety/flood. What? Minor flooding is forecast. Where? Perdido River near Barano Park. When? From Saturday morning to late Sunday night. Impacts, at 12.0 feet, water begins to flood roadway east of the bridge. At 14.0 feet, water begins to flood bridge roadway and Florida side of bridge. Additional details, at 7 p.m. Central Daylight Time Thursday the stage was 2.1 feet. Forecast, the river is expected to rise above flood stage late Saturday morning to a crest of 15.6 feet Saturday evening. It will then fall below flood stage Sunday evening. Flood stage is 13.0 feet. http://www.weather.gov/safety/flood. What? Minor flooding is forecast. Where? Shoal River near Crestview. When? From Saturday evening to Tuesday evening. Impacts, at 10.0 feet, some flooding of trailers north of the Okaloosa Correctional Institute. Water surrounds home on Soil Road. Additional details, at 7:15 p.m. Central Daylight Time Thursday the stage was 5.4 feet. Forecast, the river is expected to rise above flood stage Saturday evening to a crest of 10.2 feet Sunday evening.
It will then fall below flood stage early Tuesday afternoon. Flood stage is 8.0 feet. http://www.weather.gov/safety/flood. What minor flooding is forecast? Where? Blackwater River near Baker. When? From late Saturday night to Sunday morning. Impacts, at 11.0 feet, minor flooding of secondary roads and lowlands from the Highway 4 bridge downstream. At 9.5 feet, Kennedy and Patton bridges are flooded upstream of Highway 4 bridge. Additional details, at 8 p.m. Central Daylight Time Thursday the stage was 1.4 feet. Forecast, the river is expected to rise to a crest of 11.0 feet early Sunday morning. Flood stage is 11.0 feet. http://www.weather.gov/safety/flood. The following marine observations were made as of 8 p.m. Mobile Bay Coast Guard Station. Winds were northeast at 9 knots. Sea temperature 80 degrees. Air temperature 78 degrees. Weeks Bay, north winds at 3 knots. Air temperature was 77 degrees. Pensacola Bay, northeast winds at 6 knots. Air temperature was 78 degrees. The report from the east end of Dauphin Island was not available. Graham Bay, northeast winds at 9 knots. Air temperature was 78 degrees. And Pettiboy Island, northeast winds at 70 knots. Air temperature was 77 degrees. 12 miles south of Orange Beach. Winds were northeast at 19 knots. Sea temperature 83 degrees. Air temperature 81 degrees. 100 miles south of Destin. Winds were east at 23 knots. Air temperature 80 degrees. The following weather reports were made at 8 p.m. Pensacola International Airport, skies were mostly cloudy. The temperature was 77 degrees, the dew point was 68, and the relative humidity was 73%. The wind was northeast at 6 miles an hour. The pressure was 29.93 inches and rising. Pensacola Naval Air Station, skies were mostly cloudy. The temperature was 78 degrees, the dew point was 69, and the relative humidity was 73%. The wind was northeast at 10 miles an hour. The pressure was 29.92 inches and rising. The following is a summary of watches, warnings and advisories in effect. A high surf warning remains in effect from 7 a.m. Central Daylight Time Friday until 10 a.m. Central Daylight Time Sunday for the following area, in Alabama, Baldwin Coastal, and the following areas, in Florida, Escambia Coastal, Okaloosa Coastal and Santa Rosa Coastal. A hurricane warning remains in effect until further notice. For the following areas, in Alabama, Baldwin Inland and Escambia, and the following areas, in Florida, Escambia Inland, Okaloosa Inland and Santa Rosa Inland. A hurricane warning remains in effect until further notice. For the following areas, in Alabama, Baldwin Central and Baldwin Coastal, and the following areas, in Florida, Escambia Coastal, Okaloosa Coastal and Santa Rosa Coastal. A hurricane warning remains in effect until further notice. For the following marine locations, Perdido Bay Area, Pensacola Bay Area including Santa Rosa Sound, Western Choctawhatchee Bay, Eastern Choctawhatchee Bay, coastal waters from Pensacola, Florida to Pascagoula, Mississippi out 20 nautical miles, coastal waters from Okaloosa-Walton County Line, Florida to Pensacola, Florida out 20 nautical miles, waters from Pensacola, Florida to Pascagoula, Mississippi extending from 20 nautical miles to 60 nautical miles, and waters from Okaloosa-Walton County Line to Pensacola, Florida from 20 to 60 nautical miles. A flood watch remains in effect from 1 p.m. Central Daylight Time Friday until 1 p.m. Central Daylight Time Saturday for the following areas, in Alabama, Baldwin Central, Baldwin Coastal, Baldwin Inland and Escambia, and the following areas, in Florida, Escambia Coastal, Escambia Inland, Okaloosa Coastal, Okaloosa Inland, Santa Rosa Coastal and Santa Rosa Inland. A rip current risk remains in effect until 6 a.m. Central Daylight Time Sunday for the following area, in Alabama, Baldwin Coastal, and the following areas,
In Florida, Escambia Coastal, Okaloosa Coastal and Santa Rosa Coastal. Here's your National Weather Service forecast. Tonight, mostly cloudy. Lows in the upper 60s. Northeast winds 10 to 15 miles per hour with gusts up to 20 miles per hour. Friday, tropical storm conditions possible with hurricane conditions also possible. Mostly cloudy. A chance of showers in the morning, then showers likely in the afternoon. Highs in the upper 70s. Temperature falling into the lower 70s in the afternoon. Northeast winds 15 to 25 miles per hour. Gusts up to 35 miles per hour, increasing to 45 miles per hour in the afternoon. Chance of rain 70%. Friday night, tropical storm conditions expected with hurricane conditions possible. Showers. A chance of thunderstorms, mainly in the evening. Locally heavy rainfall possible. Near steady temperature in the upper 60s. Northeast winds 30 to 40 miles per hour with gusts up to 95 miles per hour, becoming west with gusts up to 60 miles per hour after midnight. Chance of rain near 100%. Saturday, partly sunny with a chance of showers. A slight chance of thunderstorms in the afternoon. Highs in the upper 70s. Southwest winds 15 to 20 miles per hour with gusts up to 30 miles per hour. Chance of rain 50%. Saturday night, partly cloudy. Lows in the mid-60s. Southwest winds 10 to 15 miles per hour with gusts up to 25 miles per hour, diminishing to around 5 miles per hour after midnight. Sunday, sunny. Highs in the lower 80s. Sunday night, mostly clear. Lows in the lower 60s. Columbus Day, sunny. Highs in the upper 80s. 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The current time is 8:30 p.m. Central Daylight Time. A hurricane warning is in effect. A hurricane warning remains in effect for the following areas: in Alabama, Baldwin inland, Escambia and Mobile inland, and the following areas: in Florida, Escambia inland, Okaloosa inland and Santa Rosa inland. A hurricane warning is in effect for the following marine locations: North Mobile Bay, South Mobile Bay, Mississippi Sound, Alabama, Perdido Bay area, coastal waters from Pensacola, Florida to Pascagoula, Mississippi out 20 nautical miles, waters from Pensacola, Florida to Pascagoula, Mississippi extending from 20 nautical miles to 60 nautical miles, Pensacola Bay area including Santa Rosa Sound, western Choctawhatchee Bay, eastern Choctawhatchee Bay, coastal nautical miles, Pensacola Bay area including Santa Rosa Sound, western Choctawhatchee Bay, eastern Choctawhatchee Bay, coastal waters from Okaloosa-Walton County Line, Florida to Pensacola, Florida out 20 nautical miles, and waters from Okaloosa-Walton County Line to Pensacola, Florida from 20 to 60 nautical miles. Hurricane warning remains in effect. What? Winds 50 to 70 knots with gusts up to 110 knots and seas 25 to 30 feet. Waves up to 5 feet and bays and sounds. Where? Coastal waters of Alabama and northwest Florida. When? Tropical storm force winds likely from Friday morning until early Saturday morning. Hurricane force winds likely from Friday afternoon until early Saturday morning. Impacts: hurricane force winds and hazardous seas will capsize or damage vessels and severely reduce visibility. Mariners should remain in port, alter course, and slash or secure the vessel for extreme conditions. A storm surge warning is in effect. A storm surge warning remains in effect and a hurricane warning remains in effect for the following areas: in Alabama, Baldwin Central, Baldwin Coastal, Mobile Central and Mobile Coastal, and the following areas: in Florida, Escambia Coastal, Okaloosa Coastal and Santa Rosa Coastal. Hurricane hunters find that Isaias now has 100 miles per hour winds. Preparations to protect life and property from storm surge and damaging winds in the warning area should be rushed to completion today. New information.
changes to watches and warnings. None current watches and warnings. A storm surge warning and

Hurricane warning are in effect for Baldwin Central, Baldwin Coastal, Escambia Coastal, Mobile Central, Mobile Coastal, Okaloosa Coastal, and Santa Rosa Coastal. A tropical storm warning and hurricane watch are in effect for Conecuh and Covington. A hurricane warning is in effect for Baldwin Inland, Escambia, Escambia Inland, Mobile Inland, Okaloosa Inland, and Santa Rosa Inland. A tropical storm warning is in effect for Butler, Clark, Crenshaw, George, Green, Monroe, Washington, and Wilcox. A tropical storm watch is in effect for Choctaw, Perry, Stone, and Wayne Storm. Information, about 440 miles south of Mobile, Alabama, or about 440 miles south-southwest of Pensacola, Florida, 24.4 and 89.3 W, storm intensity 100 miles per hour, movement northeast or 50 degrees at 12 miles per hour. Situation overview. Hurricane Isaias is forecast to continue strengthening through Friday morning as it moves northeast into the central Gulf. The hurricane will then turn northward and accelerate toward the north-central Gulf Coast. Some weakening of the peak winds will likely occur just before landfall as the storm encounters increasing wind shear. However, Isaias is expected to still be a dangerous hurricane at landfall Friday night. It is too early to pinpoint the landfall location, but it is expected to cross either coastal Alabama or the western Florida panhandle. It is important not to focus just on the center as the wind field will expand by landfall, resulting in the potential for significant wind impacts and a life-threatening storm surge along and to the east of where the hurricane makes landfall. Peak storm surge inundation of 5 to 7 feet above normally dry ground is possible near and to the east of where the center makes landfall. Areas that are west of the center will see a strong north wind and below normal water levels. Evacuation orders have been issued by some coastal counties and you should check with your local emergency management agency for the latest information. Those in the hurricane warning need to prepare for damaging hurricane force winds of 74 to 110 miles per hour, especially across coastal Alabama and the western Florida panhandle. The strongest winds will occur near and just to the east of the center. Potential impacts from these winds include numerous downed trees and power lines, significant power outages, and some roof damage. Tropical storm force winds are likely to spread well inland, at least infrequent gusts, as the center of Isaias quickly moves north. Rainfall totals of 4 to 8 inches are expected across southwest Alabama, south-central Alabama, and the western Florida panhandle. Localized amounts of 10 to 15 inches are possible in bands across the Florida panhandle and near the center track of the storm. Areas of flooding are likely if the higher amounts are realized, with considerable impacts possible. Several rivers across the region are forecast to reach minor to moderate flood stage. In addition, a favorable environment for tornadoes will also develop to the east of the track as it moves inland Friday night through early Saturday morning. The greatest threat will be across the western Florida panhandle and south-central Alabama. A flood watch is in effect for the following areas in Alabama: Baldwin Central, Baldwin Coastal, Baldwin Inland, Covington, Escambia, Mobile Central, Mobile Coastal, and Mobile Inland, and the following areas in Florida: Escambia Coastal, Escambia Inland, Okaloosa Coastal, Okaloosa Inland, Santa Rosa Coastal, and Santa Rosa Inland. Flood watch remains in effect from Friday afternoon through Saturday afternoon. What? Flooding caused by excessive rainfall is possible. Where? Portions of Alabama, including the following areas: Baldwin Central, Baldwin Coastal, Baldwin Inland, Covington, Escambia, Mobile Central, Mobile Coastal, and Mobile Inland and Northwest Florida, including the following areas: Escambia Coastal, Escambia Inland, Okaloosa Coastal, Okaloosa Inland, Santa Rosa Coastal, and Santa Rosa Inland. When? From Friday afternoon through Saturday afternoon. Impacts: excessive runoff may result in flooding of rivers, creeks, streams, and other low-lying and flood-prone locations. Flooding may occur in poor drainage and urban areas. Excessive runoff may result in flooding of rivers, creeks, streams, and other low-lying and flood-prone locations. Flooding may as excessive runoff may result in flooding of rivers, creeks, streams, and other low-lying and flood-prone locations. Flooding may occur in poor drainage and urban areas. There is the potential for considerable and life-threatening flash flooding where the highest rain total

0: occur. Additional details, Hurricane Isaias will move onshore on the northern Gulf Coast Friday night, with bands of rain ahead of the storm moving onshore Friday afternoon. From Friday through the early Saturday, Isaias is expected to produce rainfall amounts of 4 to 8 inches across the region. Localized totals of 10 to 15 inches are possible, particularly within banding across the Florida Panhandle and close to the center track of the storm. Flash and urban flooding is likely across the region, with considerable impacts possible across much of southern Alabama and the Florida Panhandle. River flooding is also expected, some of which could be significant. http://www.weather.gov/safety/flood Stay weather aware and be ready to take action if flash flood warnings are issued, particularly wireless emergency alert flash flood warnings for considerable flooding. What? Minor flooding is forecast. Where? Big Coldwater Creek near Milton. When? From Saturday afternoon to Monday evening. Impacts, at 10.0 feet, flooding of lowlands and some fish camps will occur. Additional details, at 8 p.m. Central Daylight Time Thursday the stage was 2.8 feet. Forecast, the river is expected to rise above flood stage early Saturday afternoon to a crest of 12.2 feet Sunday morning. It will then fall below flood stage early Monday afternoon. Flood stage is 10.0 feet. http://www.weather.gov/safety/flood What? Major flooding is forecast. Where? Styx River near Isonore. When? From late Friday night to Sunday afternoon. Impacts, at 14.0 feet, moderate flood stage. Water reaches top of bulkheads on Donovan Circle in the Seminole Landing community. Upstream, WTER begins to flood Waterworld and areas near Goat Cooper Roads. At 16.0 feet, water begins to flood low-lying areas on Donovan Circle in the Seminole Landing community. Water begins to overflow bulkheads on Juniper Road. Goat Cooper and Waterworld Roads are flooded with Riverside and the Retreat RV Parks flooded. At 17.0 feet, major flood stage. Water is near and under low-lying houses on Donovan Circle with the road flooded. Goat Cooper and Waterworld Roads impassable, with major flooding near the river. Additional details, at 8 p.m. Central Daylight Time Thursday the stage was 2.8 feet. Forecast, the river is expected to rise above flood stage early Saturday morning to a crest of 17.6 feet early Saturday afternoon. It will then fall below flood stage Sunday morning. Flood stage is 12.0 feet. Flood history, this crest compares to a previous crest of 17.7 feet on January 22, 2010. http://www.weather.gov/safety/flood What? Minor flooding is forecast. Where? Perdido River near Barrino Park. When? From Saturday morning to late Sunday night. Impacts, at 12.0 feet, water begins to flood roadway east of the bridge. At 14.0 feet, water begins to flood bridge roadway and Florida side of bridge. Additional details, at 7 p.m. Central Daylight Time Thursday the stage was 2.1 feet. Forecast, the river is expected to rise above flood stage late Saturday morning to a crest of 15.6 feet Saturday evening. It will then fall below flood stage Sunday evening. Flood stage is 13.0 feet. http://www.weather.gov/safety/flood What? Minor flooding is forecast. Where? Shoal River near Crestview. When? From Saturday evening to Tuesday evening. Impacts, at 10.0 feet, some flooding of trailers north of the Okaloosa Correctional Institute. Water surrounds home on Soil Road. Additional details, at 7:15 p.m. Central Daylight Time Thursday the stage was 5.4 feet. Forecast, the river is expected to rise above flood stage Saturday evening to a crest of 10.2 feet Sunday evening. It will then fall below flood stage early Tuesday afternoon. Flood stage is 8.0 feet. http://www.weather.gov/ safety/flood. What minor flooding is forecast? Where, Blackwater River near Baker. When, from late Saturday night to Sunday morning. Impacts, at 11.0 feet, minor flooding of secondary roads and lowlands from the Highway 4 bridge downstream. At 9.5 feet, Kennedy and Patton bridges are flooded upstream of Highway 4 bridge. Additional details, at 8 p.m. Central Daylight Time Thursday, the stage was 1.4 feet. Forecast, the river is expected to rise to a crest of 11.0 feet early Sunday morning. Flood stage is 11.0 feet. http://www.weather.gov/safety/flood. A high surf warning is in effect for the following areas in Alabama, Baldwin Coastal and Mobile Coastal, and the following areas in Florida, Escambia Coastal, Okaloosa Coastal and Santa Rosa Coastal. High rip current risk remains in effect through late Saturday night. High surf warning remains in effect from 7 a.m. Friday to 10 a.m. Central Daylight Time Sunday. What? For the high rip current risk, dangerous rip currents. For the high surf warning, dangerously large breaking waves of 6 to 10 feet developing Friday morning in the surf zone builds to 12 to 18 feet over the Alabama beaches and 20 to 25 feet over the northwest Florida beaches Friday night. These heights likely to linger through Saturday. Surf begins to abate Saturday night but remains high through Sunday morning. Where? In Alabama, Mobile Coastal and Baldwin Coastal counties. In Florida, Escambia Coastal, Santa Rosa Coastal and Okaloosa Coastal counties. When? For the high rip current risk, through late Saturday night. For the high surf warning, from 7 a.m. Friday to 10 a.m. Central Daylight Time Sunday. Impacts, breaking waves can sweep people off jetties and docks, and into dangerous seas. Life-threatening swimming conditions and significant beach erosion can be expected. Rip currents can sweep even the best swimmers away from shore into deeper water. Everyone should remain out of the water due to life-threatening surf conditions. Stay off of jetties, piers, and other waterside infrastructure. Swim near a lifeguard. If caught in a rip current, relax and float. Don't swim against the current. If able, swim in a direction following the shoreline. If unable to escape, face the shore and call or wave for help. Here's your marine forecast. On the weather map, Hurricane Isaias lifts north-northeast over the central Gulf today and tonight and begins to turn more northward Friday. Isaias is expected to approach the northern Gulf Coast late Friday as a dangerous hurricane at time of landfall. Weather conditions deteriorate and seas become very high at the close of the week as Isaias approaches and moves north across the coastal waters. On Perdido Bay, Pensacola Bay including Santa Rosa Sound, and Choctawhatchee Bay. Hurricane warning in effect. For tonight, tropical storm conditions possible with hurricane conditions also possible. Northeast winds 15 to 20 knots, becoming east 20 to 25 knots after midnight. Waves 1 foot or less, then 1 to 2 feet after midnight. Rough. A slight chance of showers late this evening and overnight. For Friday, tropical storm conditions expected with hurricane conditions possible. East winds 25 to 30 knots with gusts up to 40 knots, becoming northeast 30 to 40 knots with gusts up to 70 knots in the afternoon. Waves 2 to 4 feet. Extremely rough. A chance of showers in the morning, then showers with a slight chance of thunderstorms in the afternoon. For Friday night, hurricane conditions expected. East winds 70 to 80 knots with gusts up to 100 knots, becoming southwest 55 to 65 knots with gusts up to 85 knots after midnight. Waves 3 to 5 feet. Extremely rough. A chance of thunderstorms showers. And for Saturday, tropical storm conditions possible with hurricane conditions also possible. Southwest winds 25 to 30 knots, diminishing to 20 to 25 knots in the afternoon. Waves 2 to 3 feet. Very rough. A slight chance of thunderstorms showers early in the morning, then a chance of showers in the late morning and afternoon. On Perdido Bay, Pensacola Bay including Santa Rosa Sound, and Choctawhatchee Bay. Hurricane warning in effect. For tonight, east winds 10 to 15 knots, increasing to 15 to 20 knots after midnight. Waves 1 foot or less, then 1 to 2 feet after midnight. Choppy. A slight chance of showers this evening. A slight chance of showers late. For Friday, tropical storm conditions expected with hurricane conditions possible. East winds 20 to 25 knots with gusts up to 40 knots, increasing to 30 to 40 knots with gusts up to 65 knots in the afternoon. Waves 2 to 4 feet. Extremely rough. Showers likely in the morning, then showers with a chance of thunderstorms in the afternoon. For Friday night, tropical storm conditions expected with hurricane conditions possible. Southeast winds 50 to 60 knots, becoming south 45 to 55 knots after midnight. Gusts up to 85 knots, decreasing to 80 knots after midnight. Waves 3 to 5 feet. Extremely rough. A chance of thunderstorm showers. And for Saturday, tropical storm conditions possible with hurricane conditions also possible. Southwest winds 25 to 30 knots, diminishing to 20 to 25 knots in the afternoon. Waves around 2 feet. Very rough. A chance of thunderstorms showers until late afternoon, then a chance of showers late. From the Okaloosa-Walton County line to Pascagoula, and out 20 nautical miles. Hurricane warning in effect. For tonight, tropical storm conditions possible with hurricane conditions also possible. East winds 20 to 25 knots with gusts up to 30 knots, increasing to 25 to 30 knots with gusts up to 40 knots after midnight. Seas 5 to 7 feet, occasionally to 9 feet. Wave detail, southeast 7 feet at 7 seconds. A slight chance of thunderstorms early this evening. A chance of showers. For Friday, hurricane conditions expected. East winds 25 to 30 knots with gusts up to 50 knots, increasing to 40 to 50 knots with gusts up to 75 knots in the afternoon. Seas 7 to 10 feet, occasionally to 13 feet, building to 11 to 15 feet, occasionally to 19 feet in the afternoon. Wave detail, south 15 feet at 12 seconds and east 10 feet at 8 seconds. A chance of showers in the morning, then showers with a chance of thunderstorms in the afternoon. For Friday night, hurricane conditions expected. Northeast winds 65 to 75 knots with gusts up to 100 knots, becoming west 45 to 55 knots with gusts up to 80 knots after midnight. Seas 19 to 24 feet, occasionally to 31 feet, subsiding to 15 to 20 feet, occasionally to 25 feet after midnight. Wave detail, southeast 24 feet at 13 seconds. A chance of thunderstorms, showers until early morning, then showers likely late. And for Saturday, tropical storm conditions possible with hurricane conditions also possible. West winds 25 to 30 knots, becoming southwest 20 to 25 knots in the afternoon. Seas 9 to 12 feet, occasionally to 15 feet, subsiding to 7 to 10 feet, occasionally to 13 feet in the afternoon. Wave detail, south 12 feet at 9 seconds. A chance of showers. From the Okaloosa-Walton County line to Pascagoula, from 20 to 60 nautical miles offshore. Hurricane warning in effect. For tonight, tropical storm conditions possible with hurricane conditions also possible. East winds 25 to 30 knots. Gusts up to 45 knots after midnight. Seas 5 to 7 feet, occasionally to 9 feet, building to 7 to 10 feet, occasionally to 13 feet after midnight. Wave detail, east 9 feet at 7 seconds and southwest 1 foot at 12 seconds. A chance of thunderstorms this evening. Showers likely. A slight chance of thunderstorms after midnight. For Friday, hurricane conditions expected. East winds 30 to 35 knots with gusts up to 55 knots, increasing to 55 to 75 knots with gusts up to 100 knots in the afternoon. Seas 10 to 14 feet, occasionally to 18 feet, building to 17 to 22 feet, occasionally to 28 feet in the afternoon. Wave detail, southeast 22 feet at 12 seconds and east 13 feet at 8 seconds. Showers likely with a slight chance of thunderstorms in the morning, then showers with a chance of thunderstorms in the afternoon. For Friday night, hurricane conditions expected. West winds 70 to 80 knots with gusts up to 100 knots, becoming southwest 35 to 45 knots with gusts up to 70 knots after midnight. seas 22 to 27 feet, occasionally to 34 feet, subsiding to 13 to 18 feet, occasionally to 23 feet after midnight. Wave detail, southeast 27 feet at 13 seconds. A chance of thunderstorms, and for Saturday, tropical storm conditions possible with hurricane conditions also possible. West winds 25 to 30 knots, becoming southwest 20 to 25 knots in the afternoon. Seas 9 to 13 feet, occasionally to 17 feet, subsiding to 7 to 10 feet, occasionally to 13 feet in the afternoon. Wave detail, south 12 feet at 9 seconds and northwest 2 feet at 6 seconds. A chance of showers. A chance of thunderstorms early in the morning, then a slight chance of thunderstorms in the late morning and afternoon. Tidal information, at the mouth of the Mobile River on Friday, high tide at 1:12 a.m. Low tide at 7:58 a.m. At the mouth of the Mobile River on Saturday, high tide at 12:19 a.m. Low tide at 9 a.m. At Pensacola Bay on Friday, low tide at 6:57 a.m. High tide at 11:06 p.m. At Pensacola Bay on Saturday, low tide at 8:33 a.m. High tide at 11:19 p.m. At the East Pass in Destin on Friday, low tide at 6:23 a.m. High tide at 10:33 p.m. At the East Pass in Destin on Saturday, low tide at 7:59 a.m. High tide at 10:46 p.m. The following marine observations were made as of 8 p.m. Mobile Bay Coast Guard Station. Winds were northeast at 9 knots. Sea temperature 80 degrees. Air temperature 78 degrees. Weeks Bay, north winds at 3 knots. Air temperature was 77 degrees. Pensacola Bay, northeast winds at 6 knots. Air temperature was 78 degrees. The report from the east end of Dauphin Island was not available. Graham Bay, northeast winds at 9 knots. Air temperature was 78 degrees. And Pettiboy Island, northeast winds at 17 knots. Air temperature was 77 degrees. 12 miles south of Orange Beach. Winds were northeast at 19 knots. Sea temperature 83 degrees. Air temperature 81 degrees. 100 miles south of Destin. Winds were east at 23 knots. Air temperature 80 degrees. The following weather reports were made at 8 p.m. Pensacola International Airport, skies were mostly cloudy. The temperature was 77 degrees, the dew point was 68, and the relative humidity was 73%. The wind was northeast at 6 miles an hour. The pressure was 29.93 inches and rising. Pensacola Naval Air Station, skies were mostly cloudy. The temperature was 78 degrees, the dew point was 69, and the relative humidity was 73%. The wind was northeast at 10 miles an hour. The pressure was 29.92 inches and rising. The following is a summary of watches, warnings and advisories in effect. A high surf warning remains in effect from 7 a.m. Central Daylight Time Friday until 10 a.m. Central Daylight Time Sunday for the following area, in Alabama, Baldwin Coastal, and the following areas, in Florida, Escambia Coastal, Okaloosa Coastal and Santa Rosa Coastal. A hurricane warning remains in effect until further notice. For the following areas, in Alabama, Baldwin Inland and Escambia, and the following is, in Florida, Escambia Inland, Okaloosa Inland and Santa Rosa Inland. A hurricane warning remains in effect until further notice. For the following areas, in Alabama, Baldwin Central and Baldwin Coastal, and the following areas, in Florida, Escambia Coastal, Okaloosa Coastal and Santa Rosa Coastal. A hurricane warning remains in effect until further notice. For the following marine locations, Perdido Bay Area, Pensacola Bay Area including Santa Rosa Sound, Western Choctawhatchee Bay, Eastern Choctawhatchee Bay, coastal waters from Pensacola, Florida to Pascagoula, Mississippi, out 20 nautical miles, coastal waters from Okaloosa, Walton County line, Florida to Pensacola, Florida, out 20 nautical miles, waters from Pensacola, Florida to Pascagoula, Mississippi, extending from 20 nautical miles to 60 nautical miles, and waters from Okaloosa, Walton County line to Pensacola, Florida, from 20 to 60 nautical miles. A flood watch remains in effect from 1 p.m. Central Daylight Time Friday until 1 p.m. Central Daylight Time Saturday for the following areas: in Alabama, Baldwin Central, Baldwin Coastal, Baldwin Inland, and Escambia. In the following areas: in Florida, Escambia Coastal, Escambia Inland, Okaloosa Coastal, Okaloosa Inland, Santa Rosa Coastal, and Santa Rosa Inland. A rip current risk remains in effect until 6 a.m. Central Daylight Time Sunday for the following area: in Alabama, Baldwin Coastal, and the following areas: in Florida, Escambia Coastal, Okaloosa Coastal, and Santa Rosa Coastal. Here's your National Weather Service forecast. Tonight, mostly cloudy. Lows in the upper 60s. Northeast winds 10 to 15 miles per hour with gusts up to 20 miles per hour. Friday, tropical storm conditions possible with hurricane conditions also possible. Mostly cloudy. A chance of showers in the morning, then showers likely in the afternoon. Highs in the upper 70s. Temperature falling into the lower 70s in the afternoon. Northeast winds 15 to 25 miles per hour. Gusts up to 35 miles per hour, increasing to 45 miles per hour in the afternoon. Chance of rain 70%. Friday night, tropical storm conditions expected with hurricane conditions possible. Showers. A chance of thunderstorms, mainly in the evening. Locally heavy rainfall possible. Near steady temperature in the upper 60s.
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0: Partly sunny with a chance of showers. A slight chance of thunderstorms in the afternoon. Highs in the upper 70s. Southwest winds 15 to 20 miles per hour with gusts up to 30 miles per hour. Chance of rain 50%. Saturday night, partly cloudy. Lows in the mid-60s. Southwest winds 10 to 15 miles per hour with gusts up to 25 miles per hour, diminishing to around 5 miles per hour after midnight. Sunday, sunny. Highs in the lower 80s. Sunday night, mostly clear. Lows in the lower 60s. Columbus Day, sunny. Highs in the upper 80s. 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What? Minor flooding is forecast. Where? Big Coldwater Creek near Milton. When? From Saturday afternoon to Monday evening. Impacts at 10.0 feet. Flooding of lowlands and some fish camps will occur. Additional details. At 8 p.m. Central Daylight Time Thursday, the stage was 2.8 feet. Forecast, the river is expected to rise above flood stage early Saturday afternoon to a crest of 12.2 feet Sunday morning. It will then fall below flood stage early Monday afternoon. Flood stage is 10.0 feet. http://www.weather.gov/safety/flood. What? Major flooding is forecast. Where? Styx River near Isonore. When? From late Friday night to Sunday afternoon. Impacts at 14.0 feet, moderate flood stage. Water reaches top of bulkheads on Donovan Circle in the Seminole Landing community. Upstream, WTER begins to flood Waterworld and areas near Goat Cooper Roads. At 16.0 feet, water begins to flood low-lying areas on Donovan Circle in the Seminole Landing community. Water begins to overflow bulkheads on Juniper Road. Go Cooper and Waterworld Roads are flooded with Riverside and the Retreat RV Parks flooded. At 17.0 feet, major flood stage. Water is near and under low-lying houses on Donovan Circle with the road flooded. Go Cooper and Waterworld roads impassable, with major flooding near the river. Additional details, at 8 p.m. Central Daylight Time Thursday, the stage was 2.8 feet. Forecast, the river is expected to rise above flood stage early Saturday morning to a crest of 17.6 feet early Saturday afternoon. It will then fall below flood stage Sunday morning. Flood stage is 12.0 feet. Flood history.

flood stage Sunday evening. Flood stage is 13.0 feet. http://www.weather.gov/safety/flood. What minor flooding is forecast? Where? Shoal River near Crestview. When? From Saturday evening to Tuesday evening. Impacts at 10.0 feet, some flooding of trailers north of the Okaloosa Correctional Institute. Water surrounds home on Soil Road. Additional details, at 7:15 p.m. Central Daylight Time Thursday, the stage was 5.4 feet. Forecast, the river is expected to rise above flood stage Saturday evening to a crest of 10.2 feet Sunday evening. It will then fall below flood stage early Tuesday afternoon. Flood stage is 8.0 feet. http://www.weather.gov/safety/flood. What minor flooding is forecast? Where? Blackwater River near Baker. When? From late Saturday night to Sunday morning. Impacts at 11.0 feet, minor flooding of secondary roads and lowlands from the Highway 4 bridge downstream. At 9.5 feet, Kennedy and Patton bridges are flooded upstream of Highway 4 bridge. Additional details, at 8 p.m. Central Daylight Time Thursday, the stage was 1.4 feet. Forecast, the river is expected to rise to a crest of 11.0 feet early Sunday morning. Flood stage is 11.0 feet. http://www.weather.gov/safety/flood. 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The current time is 9:05 p.m. Central Daylight Time. A hurricane warning is in effect. The hurricane warning remains in effect for the following areas: in Alabama, Baldwin Inland, Escambia and Mobile Inland, and the following areas: in Florida, Escambia Inland, Okaloosa Inland and Santa Rosa Inland. A hurricane warning is in effect for the following marine locations: North Mobile Bay, South Mobile Bay, Mississippi Sound, Alabama, Perdido Bay Area, coastal waters from Pensacola, Florida to Pascagoula, Mississippi out 20 nautical miles, waters from Pensacola, Florida to Pascagoula, Mississippi extending from 20 nautical miles to 60 nautical miles, Pensacola Bay Area including Santa Rosa Sound, western Choctawhatchee Bay, eastern Choctawhatchee Bay, coastal waters from Okaloosa-Walton County Line, Florida to Pensacola, Florida out 20 nautical miles, and waters from Okaloosa-Walton County Line to Pensacola, Florida from 20 to 60 nautical miles. Hurricane warning remains in effect. What? Winds 50 to 70 knots with gusts up to 110 knots and seas 25 to 30 feet. Waves up to 5 feet in bays and sounds. Where? Coastal waters of Alabama and northwest Florida. When? Tropical storm force winds likely from Friday morning until early Saturday morning. Hurricane force winds likely from Friday afternoon until early Saturday morning. Impacts, hurricane force winds and hazardous seas will capsize or damage vessels and severely reduce visibility. Mariners should remain in port, alter course, and slash or secure the vessel for extreme conditions. A storm surge warning is in effect. A storm surge warning remains in effect and a hurricane warning remains in effect for the following areas: in Alabama, Baldwin Central, Baldwin Coastal, Mobile Central and Mobile Coastal, and the following areas: in Florida, Escambia Coastal, Okaloosa Coastal and Santa Rosa Coastal. Hurricane hunters find that Isaias now has 100 miles per hour winds. Preparations to protect life and property from storm surge and damaging winds in the warning area should be rushed to completion today. New information. Changes to watches and warnings. None current watches and warnings. A storm surge warning and hurricane warning are in effect for Baldwin Central, Baldwin Coastal, Escambia Coastal, Mobile Central, Mobile Coastal, Okaloosa Coastal, and Santa Rosa Coastal. A tropical storm warning and hurricane watch are in effect for Conecuh and Covington. A hurricane warning is in effect for Baldwin Inland, Escambia, Escambia Inland, Mobile Inland, Okaloosa Inland, and Santa Rosa Inland. A tropical storm warning is in effect for Butler, Clark, Crenshaw, George, Greene, Monroe, Washington, and Wilcox. A tropical storm watch is in effect for Choctaw.

0: Harry, Stone, and Wayne Storm. Information, about 440 miles south of Mobile, Alabama, or about 440 miles south-southwest of Pensacola, Florida, 24.4 and 89.3 W, storm intensity 100 miles per hour, movement northeast or 50 degrees at 12 miles per hour. Situation overview. Hurricane Isaias is forecast to continue strengthening through Friday morning as it moves northeast into the central Gulf. The hurricane will then turn northward and accelerate toward the north-central Gulf Coast. Some weakening of the peak winds will likely occur just before landfall as the storm encounters increasing wind shear. However, Isaias is expected to still be a dangerous hurricane at landfall Friday night. It is too early to pinpoint the landfall location, but it is expected to cross either coastal Alabama or the western Florida panhandle. It is important not to focus just on the center as the wind field will expand by landfall, resulting in the potential for significant wind impacts and a life-threatening storm surge along and to the east of where the hurricane makes landfall. Peak storm surge inundation of 5 to 7 feet above normally dry ground is possible near and to the east of where the center makes landfall. Areas that are west of the center will see a strong north wind and below normal water levels. Evacuation orders have been issued by some coastal counties and you should check with your local emergency management agency for the latest information. Those in the hurricane warning need to prepare for damaging hurricane force winds of 74 to 110 miles per hour, especially across coastal Alabama and the western Florida panhandle. The strongest winds will occur near and just to the east of the center. Potential impacts from these winds include numerous downed trees and power lines, significant power outages, and some roof damage. Tropical storm force winds are likely to spread well inland, at least infrequent gusts, as the center of Isaias quickly moves north. Rainfall totals of 4 to 8 inches are expected across southwest Alabama, south central Alabama, and the western Florida panhandle. Localized amounts of 10 to 15 inches are possible in bands across the Florida panhandle and near the center track of the storm. Areas of flooding are likely if the higher amounts are realized, with considerable impacts possible. Several rivers across the region are forecast to reach minor to moderate flood stage. In addition, a favorable environment for tornadoes will also develop to the east of the track as it moves inland Friday night through early Saturday morning. The greatest threat will be across the western Florida panhandle and south central Alabama. Here's your marine forecast. On the weather map, Hurricane Isaias lifts north-northeast over the central Gulf today and tonight and begins to turn more northward Friday. Isaias is expected to approach the northern Gulf Coast late Friday as a dangerous hurricane at time of landfall. Weather conditions deteriorate and seas become very high at the close of the week as Isaias approaches and moves north across the coastal waters. On Perdido Bay, Pensacola Bay including Santa Rosa Sound, and Choctawhatchee Bay. Hurricane warning in effect. For tonight, tropical storm conditions possible with hurricane conditions also possible. Northeast winds 15 to 20 knots, becoming east 20 to 25 knots after midnight. Waves 1 foot or less, then 1 to 2 feet after midnight. Rough. A slight chance of showers late this evening and overnight. For Friday, tropical storm conditions expected with hurricane conditions possible. East winds 25 to 30 knots with gusts up to 40 knots, becoming northeast 30 to 40 knots with gusts up to 70 knots in the afternoon. Waves 2 to 4 feet. Extremely rough. A chance of showers in the morning, then showers with a slight chance of thunderstorms in the afternoon. For Friday night, hurricane conditions expected. East winds 70 to 80 knots with gusts up to 100 knots, becoming southwest 55 to 65 knots with gusts up to 85 knots after midnight. Waves 3 to 5 feet. Extremely rough. A chance of thunderstorms, showers. And for Saturday, tropical storm conditions possible with hurricane conditions also possible. Southwest winds 25 to 30 knots, diminishing to 20 to 25 knots in the afternoon. Waves 2 to 3 feet. Very rough. A slight chance of thunderstorms, showers early in the morning, then a chance of showers in the late morning and afternoon. On Perdido Bay, Pensacola Bay including Santa Rosa Sound, and Choctawhatchee Bay. Hurricane warning in effect. For tonight, east winds 10 to 15 knots, increasing to 15 to 20 knots after midnight. Waves 1 foot or less, then 1 to 2 feet after midnight. Choppy. A slight chance of showers this evening. A slight chance of showers late. For Friday, tropical storm conditions expected with hurricane conditions possible. East winds 20 to 25 knots with gusts up to 40 knots, increasing to 30 to 40 knots with gusts up to 65 knots in the afternoon. Waves 2 to 4 feet. Extremely rough. Showers likely in the morning, then showers with a chance of thunderstorms in the afternoon. For Friday night, tropical storm conditions expected with hurricane conditions possible. Southeast winds 50 to 60 knots, becoming south 45 to 55 knots after midnight. Gusts up to 85 knots, decreasing to 80 knots after midnight. Waves 3 to 5 feet. Extremely rough. A chance of thunderstorm showers. And for Saturday, tropical storm conditions possible with hurricane conditions also possible. Southwest winds 25 to 30 knots, diminishing to 20 to 25 knots in the afternoon. Waves around 2 feet. Very rough. A chance of thunderstorms showers until late afternoon, then a chance of showers late. From the Okaloosa-Walton County line to Pascagoula, and out 20 nautical miles. Hurricane warning in effect. For tonight, tropical storm conditions possible with hurricane conditions also possible. East winds 20 to 25 knots with gusts up to 30 knots, increasing to 25 to 30 knots with gusts up to 40 knots after midnight. Seas 5 to 7 feet, occasionally to 9 feet. Wave detail, southeast 7 feet at 7 seconds. A slight chance of thunderstorms early this evening. A chance of showers. For Friday, hurricane conditions expected. East winds 25 to 30 knots with gusts up to 50 knots, increasing to 40 to 50 knots with gusts up to 75 knots in the afternoon. Seas 7 to 10 feet, occasionally to 13 feet, building to 11 to 15 feet, occasionally to 19 feet in the afternoon. Wave detail, south 15 feet at 12 seconds and east 10 feet at 8 seconds. A chance of showers in the morning, then showers with a chance of thunderstorms in the afternoon. For Friday night, hurricane conditions expected. Northeast winds 65 to 75 knots with gusts up to 100 knots, becoming west 45 to 55 knots with gusts up to 80 knots after midnight. Seas 19 to 24 feet, occasionally to 31 feet, subsiding to 15 to 20 feet, occasionally to 25 feet after midnight. Wave detail, southeast 24 feet at 13 seconds. A chance of thunderstorms, showers until early morning, then showers likely late. And for Saturday, tropical storm conditions possible with hurricane conditions also possible. West winds 25 to 30 knots, becoming southwest 20 to 25 knots in the afternoon. Seas 9 to 12 feet, occasionally to 15 feet, subsiding to 7 to 10 feet, occasionally to 13 feet in the afternoon. Wave detail, south 12 feet at 9 seconds. A chance of showers. From the Okaloosa-Walton County line to Pascagoula, from 20 to 60 nautical miles offshore. Hurricane warning in effect. For tonight, tropical storm conditions possible with hurricane conditions also possible. East winds 25 to 30 knots. Gusts up to 45 knots after midnight. Seas 5 to 7 feet, occasionally to 9 feet, building to 7 to 10 feet, occasionally to 13 feet after midnight. Wave detail, east 9 feet at 7 seconds and southwest 1 foot at 12 seconds. A chance of thunderstorms this evening. Showers likely. A slight chance of thunderstorms after midnight. For Friday, hurricane conditions expected. East winds 30 to 35 knots with gusts up to 55 knots, increasing to 55 to 75 knots with gusts up to 100 knots in the afternoon. Seas 10 to 14 feet, occasionally to 18 feet, building to 17 to 22 feet, occasionally to 28 feet in the afternoon. Wave detail, southeast 22 feet at 12 seconds and east 13 feet at 8 seconds. Showers likely with a slight chance of thunderstorms in the morning, then showers with a chance of thunderstorms in the afternoon. For Friday night, hurricane conditions expected. west wind 70 to 80 knots with gusts up to 100 knots, becoming southwest 35 to 45 knots with gusts up to 70 knots after midnight. Seas 22 to 27 feet, occasionally to 34 feet, subsiding to 13 to 18 feet, occasionally to 23 feet after midnight. Wave detail, southeast 27 feet at 13 seconds. A chance of thunderstorms, and for Saturday, tropical storm conditions possible with hurricane conditions also possible. West winds 25 to 30 knots, becoming southwest 20 to 25 knots in the afternoon. Seas 9 to 13 feet, occasionally to 17 feet, subsiding to 7 to 10 feet, occasionally to 13 feet in the afternoon. Wave detail, south 12 feet at 9 seconds and northwest 2 feet at 6 seconds. A chance of showers. A chance of thunderstorms early in the morning, then a slight chance of thunderstorms in the late morning and afternoon. Tidal information, at the mouth of the Mobile River on Friday, high tide at 1:12 a.m. Low tide at 7:58 a.m. At the mouth of the Mobile River on Saturday, high tide at 12:19 a.m. Low tide at 9 a.m. At Pensacola Bay on Friday, low tide at 6:57 a.m. High tide at 11:06 p.m. At Pensacola Bay on Saturday, low tide at 8:33 a.m. High tide at 11:19 p.m. At the East Pass in Destin on Friday, low tide at 6:23 a.m. High tide at 10:33 p.m. At the East Pass in Destin on Saturday, low tide at 7:59 a.m. High tide at 10:46 p.m. The following marine observations were made as of 9 p.m. Mobile Bay Coast Guard Station. Winds were northeast at 7 knots. Sea temperature 80 degrees. Air temperature 77 degrees. Weeks Bay, northeast winds at 3 knots. Air temperature was 76 degrees. Pensacola Bay, northeast winds at 7 knots. Air temperature was 77 degrees. The report from the east end of Dauphin Island was not available. Graham Bay, northeast winds at 11 knots. Air temperature was 78 degrees. And Pettiboy Island, northeast winds at 20 knots. Air temperature was 77 degrees. 12 miles south of Orange Beach, winds were northeast at 23 knots. Air temperature was 81 degrees. Gulf water temperature 83 degrees. Wave height 6 feet, with a period of 6 seconds. 100 miles south of Destin. Winds were east at 23 knots. Air temperature 79 degrees. Wave height 6 feet. Wave period 6 seconds. The following weather reports were made at 9 p.m. Pensacola International Airport, skies were cloudy. The temperature was 76 degrees. The dew point was 67, and the relative humidity was 73%. The wind was northeast at 7 miles an hour. The pressure was 29.95 inches and rising. Pensacola Naval Air Station, skies were cloudy. The temperature was 77 degrees, the dew point was 68, and the relative humidity was 73%. The wind was northeast at 13 miles an hour. The pressure was 29.94 inches and rising. The following is a summary of watches, warnings and advisories in effect. A high surf warning remains in effect from 7 a.m. Central Daylight Time Friday until 10 a.m. Central Daylight Time Sunday for the following area, in Alabama, Baldwin Coastal, and the following areas, in Florida, Escambia Coastal, Okaloosa Coastal and Santa Rosa Coastal. A hurricane warning remains in effect until further notice. For the following areas, in Alabama, Baldwin Inland and Escambia, and the following areas, in Florida, Escambia Inland, Okaloosa Inland and Santa Rosa Inland. A hurricane warning remains in effect until further notice. For the following areas, in Alabama, Baldwin Central and Baldwin Coastal, and the following areas, in Florida, Escambia Coastal, Okaloosa Coastal and Santa Rosa Coastal. A hurricane warning remains in effect until further notice. For the following marine locations, Perdido Bay Area, Pensacola Bay Area, including Santa Rosa Sound, western Choctawhatchee Bay, eastern Choctawhatchee Bay, coastal waters from Pensacola, Florida to Pascagoula, Mississippi, out 20 nautical miles, coastal waters from Okaloosa-Walton County Line, Florida to Pensacola, Florida, out 20 nautical miles, waters from Pensacola, Florida to Pascagoula, Mississippi, extending from 20 nautical miles to 60 nautical miles, and waters from Okaloosa-Walton County Line to Pensacola, Florida, from 20 to 60 nautical miles. A flood watch remains in effect from 1 p.m. Central Daylight Time Friday until 1 p.m. Central Daylight Time Saturday for the following areas: in Alabama, Baldwin Central, Baldwin Coastal, Baldwin Inland, and Escambia; in the following areas: in Florida, Escambia Coastal, Escambia Inland, Okaloosa Coastal, Okaloosa Inland, Santa Rosa Coastal, and Santa Rosa Inland. A rip current risk remains in effect until 6 a.m. Central Daylight Time Sunday for the following area: in Alabama, Baldwin Coastal, and the following areas: in Florida, Escambia Coastal, Okaloosa Coastal, and Santa Rosa Coastal. Here's your National Weather Service forecast. Tonight, mostly cloudy. Lows in the upper 60s. Northeast winds 10 to 15 miles per hour with gusts up to 20 miles per hour. Friday, tropical storm conditions possible with hurricane conditions also possible. Mostly cloudy. A chance of showers in the morning, then showers likely in the afternoon. Highs in the upper 70s. Temperature falling into the lower 70s in the afternoon. Northeast winds 15 to 25 miles per hour. Gusts up to 35 miles per hour, increasing to 45 miles per hour in the afternoon. Chance of rain 70%. Friday night, tropical storm conditions expected with hurricane conditions possible. Showers. A chance of thunderstorms, mainly in the evening. Locally heavy rainfall possible. Near steady temperature in the upper 60s. Northeast winds 30 to 40 miles per hour with gusts up to 95 miles per hour, becoming west with gusts up to 60 miles per hour after midnight. Chance of rain near 100%. Saturday, partly sunny with a chance of showers. A slight chance of thunderstorms in the afternoon. Highs in the upper 70s. Southwest winds 15 to 20 miles per hour with gusts up to 30 miles per hour. Chance of rain 50%. Saturday night, partly cloudy. Lows in the mid 60s. Southwest winds 10 to 15 miles per hour with gusts up to 25 miles per hour, diminishing to around 5 miles per hour after midnight. Sunday, sunny. Highs in the lower 80s. Sunday night, mostly clear. Lows in the lower 60s. Columbus Day, sunny. Highs in the upper 80s. 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What? Minor flooding is forecast. Where? Big Coldwater Creek near Milton. When? From Saturday afternoon to Monday evening. Impacts at 10.0 feet. Flooding of lowlands and some fish camps will occur. Additional details. At 8 p.m. Central Daylight Time Thursday, the stage was 2.8 feet. Forecast: the river is expected to rise above flood stage early Saturday afternoon to a crest of 12.2 feet Sunday morning. It will then fall below flood stage early Monday afternoon. Flood stage is 10.0 feet. http://www.weather.gov/safety/flood. What? Major flooding is forecast. Where? Styx River near Isonore. When? From late Friday night to Sunday afternoon. Impacts at 14.0 feet, moderate flood stage. Water reaches top of bulkheads on Donovan Circle in the Seminole Landing community. Upstream, WTER begins to flood Waterworld and areas near Goat Cooper Roads. At 16.0 feet, water begins to flood low-lying areas on Donovan Circle in the Seminole Landing community. Water begins to overflow bulkheads on Juniper Road. Go Cooper and Waterworld Roads are flooded with Riverside and the Retreat RV Parks flooded. At 17.0 feet, major flood stage. Water is near and under low-lying houses on Donovan Circle with the road flooded. Go Cooper and Waterworld roads impassable, with major flooding near the river. Additional details, at 8 p.m. Central Daylight Time Thursday the stage was 2.8 feet. Forecast, the river is expected to rise above flood stage early Saturday morning to a crest of 17.6 feet early Saturday afternoon. It will then fall below flood stage Sunday morning. Flood stage is 12.0 feet. Flood history, this crest compares to a previous crest of 17.7 feet on January 22, 2010. http://www.weather.gov/safety/flood. What minor flooding is forecast? Where? Perdido River near Barano Park. When? From Saturday morning to late Sunday night. Impacts, at 12.0 feet, water begins to flood roadway east of the bridge. At 14.0 feet, water begins to flood bridge roadway and Florida side of bridge. Additional details, at 7 p.m. Central Daylight Time Thursday the stage was 2.1 feet. Forecast, the river is expected to rise above flood stage late Saturday morning to a crest of 15.6 feet Saturday evening. It will then fall below flood stage Sunday evening. Flood stage is 13.0 feet. http://www.weather.gov/safety/flood. What minor flooding is forecast? Where? Shoal River near Crestview. When? From Saturday evening to Tuesday evening. Impacts, at 10.0 feet, some flooding of trailers north of the Okaloosa Correctional Institute. Water surrounds home on Soil Road. Additional details, at 7:15 p.m. Central Daylight Time Thursday the stage was 5.4 feet. Forecast, the river is expected to rise above flood stage Saturday evening to a crest of 10.2 feet Sunday evening. It will then fall below flood stage early Tuesday afternoon. Flood stage is 8.0 feet. http://www.weather.gov/safety/flood. What minor flooding is forecast? Where? Blackwater River near Baker. When? From late Saturday night to Sunday morning. Impacts, at 11.0 feet, minor flooding of secondary roads and lowlands from the Highway 4 bridge downstream. At 9.5 feet, Kennedy and Patton bridges are flooded upstream of Highway 4 bridge. Additional details, at 8 p.m. Central Daylight Time Thursday the stage was 1.4 feet. Forecast, the river is expected to rise to a crest of 11.0 feet early Sunday morning. Flood stage is 11.0 feet. http://www.weather.gov/safety/flood. 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The current time is 9:31 p.m. Central Daylight Time. A hurricane warning is in effect. The hurricane warning remains in effect for the following areas, in Alabama, Baldwin inland, Escambia and Mobile inland, and the following areas, in Florida, Escambia inland, Okaloosa inland and Santa Rosa inland. A hurricane warning is in effect for the following marine locations, North Mobile Bay, South Mobile Bay, Mississippi Sound, Alabama, Perdido Bay Area, coastal waters from Pensacola, Florida to Pascagoula, Mississippi out 20 nautical miles, waters from Pensacola, Florida to Pascagoula, Mississippi extending from 20 nautical miles to 60 nautical miles, Pensacola Bay Area including Santa Rosa Sound, western Choctawhatchee Bay, eastern Choctawhatchee Bay, coastal waters from Okaloosa-Walton County Line, Florida to Pensacola, Florida out 20 nautical miles, and waters from Okaloosa-Walton County Line to Pensacola, Florida from 20 to 60 nautical miles. Hurricane warning remains in effect. What? Winds 50 to 70 knots with gusts up to 110 knots and seas 25 to 30 feet. Waves up to 5 feet in bays and sounds. Where? Coastal waters of Alabama and northwest Florida. When? Tropical storm force winds likely from Friday morning until early Saturday morning. Hurricane force winds likely from Friday afternoon until early Saturday morning. Impacts, Hurricane force winds and hazardous seas will capsize or damage vessels and severely reduce visibility. Mariners should remain in port, alter course, and slash or secure the vessel for extreme conditions. A storm surge warning is in effect. A storm surge warning remains in effect and a hurricane warning remains in effect for the following areas: in Alabama, Baldwin Central, Baldwin Coastal, Mobile Central and Mobile Coastal, and the following areas: in Florida, Escambia Coastal, Okaloosa Coastal and Santa Rosa Coastal. Hurricane hunters find that Isaias now has 100 miles per hour winds. Preparations to protect life and property from storm surge and damaging winds in the warning area should be rushed to completion today. New information. Changes to watches and warnings. None current watches and warnings. A storm surge warning and hurricane warning are in effect for Baldwin Central, Baldwin Coastal, Escambia Coastal, Mobile Central, Mobile Coastal, Okaloosa Coastal, and Santa Rosa Coastal. A tropical storm warning and hurricane watch are in effect for Conecuh and Covington. A hurricane warning is in effect for Baldwin Inland, Escambia, Escambia Inland, Mobile Inland, Okaloosa Inland, and Santa Rosa Inland. A tropical storm warning is in effect for Butler, Clark, Crenshaw, George, Green, Monroe, Washington, and Wilcox. A tropical storm watch is in effect for Choctaw, Perry, Stone, and Wayne Storm. Information: about 440 miles south of Mobile, Alabama, or about 440 miles south-southwest of Pensacola, Florida, 24.4 and 89.3 W, storm intensity 100 miles per hour, movement northeast or 50 degrees at 12 miles per hour. Situation overview. Hurricane Isaias is forecast to continue strengthening through Friday morning as it moves northeast into the central Gulf. The hurricane will then turn northward and accelerate toward the north-central Gulf Coast. Some weakening of the peak winds will likely occur just before landfall as the storm encounters increasing wind shear. However, Isaias is expected to still be a dangerous hurricane at landfall Friday night. It is too early to pinpoint the landfall location, but it is expected across either coastal Alabama or the western Florida panhandle. It is important not to focus just on the center as the wind field will expand by landfall, resulting in the potential for significant wind impacts and a life-threatening storm surge along and to the east of where the hurricane makes landfall. Peak storm surge inundation of 5 to 7 feet above normally dry ground is possible near and to the east of where the center makes landfall. Areas that are west of the center will see a strong north wind and below normal water levels. Evacuation orders have been issued by some coastal counties and you should check with your local emergency management agency for the latest information. Those in the hurricane warning need to prepare for damaging hurricane force winds of 74 to 110 miles per hour, especially across coastal Alabama and the western Florida panhandle. The strongest winds will occur near and just to the east of the center. Potential impacts from these winds include numerous downed trees and power lines, significant power outages, and some roof damage. Tropical storm force winds are likely to spread well inland, at least in frequent gusts, as the center of Isaias quickly moves north. Rainfall totals of 4 to 8 inches are expected across southwest Alabama, south central Alabama, and the western Florida panhandle. Localized amounts of 10 to 15 inches are possible in bands across the Florida panhandle and near the center track of the storm. Areas of flooding are likely if the higher amounts are realized, with considerable impacts possible. Several rivers across the region are forecast to reach minor to moderate flood stage. In addition, a favorable environment for tornadoes will also develop to the east of the track as it moves inland Friday night through early Saturday morning. The greatest threat will be across the western Florida panhandle and south central Alabama. A flood watch is in effect for the following areas: in Alabama, Baldwin Central, Baldwin Coastal, Baldwin Inland, Covington, Escambia, Mobile Central, Mobile Coastal and Mobile Inland, and the following areas: in Florida, Escambia Coastal, Escambia Inland, Okaloosa Coastal, Okaloosa Inland, Santa Rosa Coastal and Santa Rosa Inland. Flood watch remains in effect from Friday afternoon through Saturday afternoon. What? Flooding caused by excessive rainfall is possible. Where? Portions of Alabama, including the following areas: Baldwin Central, Baldwin Coastal, Baldwin Inland, Covington, Escambia, Mobile Central, Mobile Coastal and Mobile Inland and Northwest Florida, including the following areas: Escambia Coastal, Escambia Inland, Okaloosa Coastal, Okaloosa Inland, Santa Rosa Coastal and Santa Rosa Inland. When, from Friday afternoon through Saturday afternoon. Impacts: excessive runoff may result in flooding of rivers, creeks, streams, and other low-lying and flood-prone locations. Flooding may occur in poor drainage and urban areas. Excessive runoff may result in flooding of rivers, creeks, streams, and other low-lying and flood-prone locations. Flooding may occur in poor drainage and urban areas. There is the potential for considerable and life-threatening flash flooding where the highest rain totals occur. Additional details: Hurricane Isaias will move onshore on the northern Gulf Coast Friday night, with bands of rain ahead of the storm moving onshore Friday afternoon. From Friday through the early Saturday, Isaias is expected to produce rainfall amounts of 4 to 8 inches across the region. Localized totals of 10 to 15 inches are possible, particularly within banding across the Florida Panhandle and close to the center track of the storm. Flash and urban flooding is likely across the region, with considerable impacts possible across much of southern Alabama and the Florida Panhandle. River flooding is also expected, some of which could be significant. http://www.weather.gov/safety/flood/stay/weather/aware and be ready to take action if flash flood warnings are issued, particularly wireless emergency alert flash flood warnings for considerable flooding. A high surf warning is in effect for the following areas: in Alabama, Baldwin Coastal and Mobile Coastal, and the following areas: in Florida, Escambia Coastal, Okaloosa Coastal and Santa Rosa Coastal. High rip current risk remains in effect through late Saturday night. High surf warning remains in effect from 7 a.m. Friday to 10 a.m. Central Daylight Time Sunday. What? For the high rip current risk, dangerous rip currents. For the high surf warning, dangerously large breaking waves of 6 to 10 feet developing Friday morning in the surf zone builds to 12 to 18 feet over the Alabama beaches and 20 to 25 feet over the northwest Florida beaches Friday night. These heights likely to linger through Saturday. Surf begins to abate Saturday night but remains high through Sunday morning. Where? In Alabama, Mobile Coastal and Baldwin Coastal counties. In Florida, Escambia Coastal, Santa Rosa Coastal and Okaloosa Coastal counties. When? For the high rip current risk, through late Saturday night. For the high surf warning, from 7 a.m. Friday to 10 a.m. Central Daylight Time Sunday. Impacts: breaking waves can sweep people off jetties and docks, and into dangerous seas. Life-threatening swimming conditions and significant beach erosion can be expected. Rip currents can sweep even the best swimmers away from shore into deeper water. Everyone should remain out of the water due to life-threatening surf conditions. Stay off of jetties, piers, and other waterside infrastructure. Swim near a lifeguard. If caught in a rip current, relax and float. Don't swim against the current. If able, swim in a direction following the shoreline. If unable to escape, face the shore and call or wave for help. Here's your marine forecast. On the weather map, Hurricane Isaias lifts north-northeast over the central Gulf today and tonight and begins to turn more northward Friday. Isaias is expected to approach the northern Gulf Coast late Friday as a dangerous hurricane at time of landfall. Weather conditions deteriorate and seas become very high at the close of the week as Isaias approaches and moves north across the coastal waters. On Perdido Bay, Pensacola Bay including Santa Rosa Sound, and Choctawhatchee Bay. Hurricane warning in effect. For tonight, tropical storm conditions possible with hurricane conditions also possible. Northeast winds 15 to 20 knots, becoming east 20 to 25 knots after midnight. Waves 1 foot or less, then 1 to 2 feet after midnight. Rough. A slight chance of showers late this evening and overnight. For Friday, tropical storm conditions expected with hurricane conditions possible. East winds 25 to 30 knots with gusts up to 40 knots, becoming northeast 30 to 40 knots with gusts up to 70 knots in the afternoon. Waves 2 to 4 feet. Extremely rough. A chance of showers in the morning, then showers with a slight chance of thunderstorms in the afternoon. For Friday night, hurricane conditions expected. East winds 70 to 80 knots with gusts up to 100 knots, becoming southwest 55 to 65 knots with gusts up to 85 knots after midnight. Waves 3 to 5 feet. Extremely rough. A chance of thunderstorm showers. And for Saturday, tropical storm conditions possible with hurricane conditions also possible. Southwest winds 25 to 30 knots, diminishing to 20 to 25 knots in the afternoon. Waves 2 to 3 feet. Very rough. A slight chance of thunderstorm showers early in the morning, then a chance of showers in the late morning and afternoon. On Perdido Bay, Pensacola Bay including Santa Rosa Sound, and Choctawhatchee Bay. Hurricane warning in effect. For tonight, east winds 10 to 15 knots, increasing to 15 to 20 knots after midnight. Waves 1 foot or less, then 1 to 2 feet after midnight. Choppy. A slight chance of showers this evening. A slight chance of showers late. For Friday, tropical storm conditions expected with hurricane conditions possible. East winds 20 to 25 knots with gusts up to 40 knots, increasing to 30 to 40 knots with gusts up to 65 knots in the afternoon. Waves 2 to 4 feet. Extremely rough. Showers likely in the morning, then showers with a chance of thunderstorms in the afternoon. For Friday night, tropical storm conditions expected with hurricane conditions possible. Southeast winds 50 to 60 knots, becoming south 45 to 55 knots after midnight. Gusts up to 85 knots, decreasing to 80 knots after midnight. Waves 3 to 5 feet. Extremely rough. A chance of thunderstorm showers. And for Saturday, tropical storm conditions possible with hurricane conditions also possible. Southwest winds 25 to 30 knots, diminishing to 20 to 25 knots in the afternoon. Waves around 2 feet. Very rough. A chance of thunderstorms showers until late afternoon, then a chance of showers late. From the Okaloosa-Walton County line to Pascagoula, and out 20 nautical miles. Hurricane warning in effect. For tonight, tropical storm conditions possible with hurricane conditions also possible. East winds 20 to 25 knots with gusts up to 30 knots, increasing to 25 to 30 knots with gusts up to 40 knots after midnight. Seas 5 to 7 feet, occasionally to 9 feet. Wave detail, southeast 7 feet at 7 seconds. A slight chance of thunderstorms early this evening. A chance of showers. For Friday, hurricane conditions expected. East winds 25 to 30 knots with gusts up to 50 knots, increasing to 40 to 50 knots with gusts up to 75 knots in the afternoon. Seas 7 to 10 feet, occasionally to 13 feet, building to 11 to 15 feet, occasionally to 19 feet in the afternoon. Wave detail, south 15 feet at 12 seconds and east 10 feet at 8 seconds. A chance of showers in the morning, then showers with a chance of thunderstorms in the afternoon. For Friday night, hurricane conditions expected. Northeast winds 65 to 75 knots with gusts up to 100 knots, becoming west 45 to 55 knots with gusts up to 80 knots after midnight. Seas 19 to 24 feet, occasionally to 31 feet, subsiding to 15 to 20 feet, occasionally to 25 feet after midnight. Wave detail, southeast 24 feet at 13 seconds. A chance of thunderstorms showers until early morning, then showers likely late. And for Saturday, tropical storm conditions possible with hurricane conditions also possible. West winds 25 to 30 knots, becoming southwest 20 to 25 knots in the afternoon. Seas 9 to 12 feet, occasionally to 15 feet, subsiding to 7 to 10 feet, occasionally to 13 feet in the afternoon. Wave detail, south 12 feet at 9 seconds. A chance of showers. From the Okaloosa-Walton County line to Pascagoula, from 20 to 60 nautical miles offshore. Hurricane warning in effect. For tonight, tropical storm conditions possible with hurricane conditions also possible. East winds 25 to 30 knots. Gusts up to 45 knots after midnight. Seas 5 to 7 feet, occasionally to 9 feet, building to 7 to 10 feet, occasionally to 13 feet after midnight. Wave detail, east 9 feet at 7 seconds and southwest 1 foot at 12 seconds. A chance of thunderstorms this evening. Showers likely. a slight chance of thunderstorms after midnight. For Friday, hurricane conditions expected. East winds 30 to 35 knots with gusts up to 55 knots, increasing to 55 to 75 knots with gusts up to 100 knots in the afternoon. Seas 10 to 14 feet, occasionally to 18 feet, building to 17 to 22 feet, occasionally to 28 feet in the afternoon. Wave detail, southeast 22 feet at 12 seconds and east 13 feet at 8 seconds. Showers likely with a slight chance of thunderstorms in the morning, then showers with a chance of thunderstorms in the afternoon. For Friday night, hurricane conditions expected. West wind 70 to 80 knots with gusts up to 100 knots, becoming southwest 35 to 45 knots with gusts up to 70 knots after midnight. Seas 22 to 27 feet, occasionally to 34 feet, subsiding to 13 to 18 feet, occasionally to 23 feet after midnight. Wave detail, southeast 27 feet at 13 seconds. A chance of thunderstorms and for Saturday, tropical storm conditions possible with hurricane conditions also possible. West winds 25 to 30 knots, becoming southwest 20 to 25 knots in the afternoon. Seas 9 to 13 feet, occasionally to 17 feet, subsiding to 7 to 10 feet, occasionally to 13 feet in the afternoon. Wave detail, south 12 feet at 9 seconds and northwest 2 feet at 6 seconds. A chance of showers. A chance of thunderstorms early in the morning, then a slight chance of thunderstorms in the late morning and afternoon. Tidal information, at the mouth of the Mobile River on Friday, high tide at 1:12 a.m. Low tide at 7:58 a.m. At the mouth of the Mobile River on Saturday, high tide at 12:19 a.m. Low tide at 9 a.m. At Pensacola Bay on Friday, low tide at 6:57 a.m. High tide at 11:06 p.m. At Pensacola Bay on Saturday, low tide at 8:33 a.m. High tide at 11:19 p.m. At the East Pass in Destin on Friday, low tide at 6:23 a.m. High tide at 10:33 p.m. At the East Pass in Destin on Saturday, low tide at 7:59 a.m. High tide at 10:46 p.m. The following marine observations were made as of 9 p.m. Mobile Bay Coast Guard Station. Winds were northeast at 7 knots. Sea temperature 80 degrees. Air temperature 77 degrees. Weeks Bay, northeast winds at 3 knots. Air temperature was 76 degrees. Pensacola Bay, northeast winds at 7 knots. Air temperature was 77 degrees. The report from the east end of Dauphin Island was not available. Graham Bay, northeast winds at 11 knots. Air temperature was 78 degrees. And Pettiboy Island, northeast winds at 20 knots. Air temperature was 77 degrees. 12 miles south of Orange Beach, winds were northeast at 23 knots. Air temperature was 81 degrees. Gulf water temperature 83 degrees. Wave height 6 feet, with a period of 6 seconds. 100 miles south of Destin. Winds were east at 23 knots. Air temperature 79 degrees. Wave height 6 feet. Wave period 6 seconds. The following weather reports were made at 9 p.m. Pensacola International Airport, skies were cloudy. The temperature was 76 degrees, the dew point was 67, and the relative humidity was 73%. The wind was northeast at 7 miles an hour. The pressure was 29.95 inches and rising. Pensacola Naval Air Station, skies were cloudy. The temperature was 77 degrees, the dew point was 68, and the relative humidity was 73%. The wind was northeast at 13 miles an hour. The pressure was 29.94 inches and rising. The following is a summary of watches, warnings and advisories in effect. A high surf warning remains in effect from 7 a.m. Central Daylight Time Friday until 10 a.m. Central Daylight Time Sunday for the following area, in Alabama, Baldwin Coastal, and the following areas, in Florida, Escambia Coastal, Okaloosa Coastal and Santa Rosa Coastal. A hurricane warning remains in effect until further notice. for the following areas in Alabama, Baldwin Inland and Escambia, and the following areas in Florida, Escambia Inland, Okaloosa Inland and Santa Rosa Inland. A hurricane warning remains in effect until further notice. For the following areas in Alabama, Baldwin Central and Baldwin Coastal, and the following areas in Florida, Escambia Coastal, Okaloosa Coastal and Santa Rosa Coastal. A hurricane warning remains in effect until further notice. For the following marine locations, Perdido Bay Area, Pensacola Bay Area including Santa Rosa Sound, Western Choctawhatchee Bay, Eastern Choctawhatchee Bay, coastal waters from Pensacola, Florida to Pascagoula, Mississippi out 20 nautical miles, coastal waters from Okaloosa-Walton County Line, Florida to Pensacola, Florida out 20 nautical miles, waters from Pensacola, Florida to Pascagoula, Mississippi extending from 20 nautical miles to 60 nautical miles, and waters from Okaloosa-Walton County Line to Pensacola, Florida from 20 to 60 nautical miles. A flood watch remains in effect from 1 p.m. Central Daylight Time Friday until 1 p.m. Central Daylight Time Saturday for the following areas in Alabama, Baldwin Central, Baldwin Coastal, Baldwin Inland and Escambia, and the following areas in Florida, Escambia Coastal, Escambia Inland, Okaloosa Coastal, Okaloosa Inland, Santa Rosa Coastal and Santa Rosa Inland. A rip current risk remains in effect until 6 a.m. Central Daylight Time Sunday for the following area in Alabama, Baldwin Coastal, and the following areas in Florida, Escambia Coastal, Okaloosa Coastal and Santa Rosa Coastal. Here's your National Weather Service forecast. Tonight, mostly cloudy. Lows in the upper 60s. Northeast winds 10 to 15 miles per hour with gusts up to 20 miles per hour. Friday, tropical storm conditions possible with hurricane conditions also possible. Mostly cloudy. A chance of showers in the morning, then showers likely in the afternoon. Highs in the upper 70s. Temperature falling into the lower 70s in the afternoon. Northeast winds 15 to 25 miles per hour. Gusts up to 35 miles per hour, increasing to 45 miles per hour in the afternoon. Chance of rain 70%. Friday night, tropical storm conditions expected with hurricane conditions possible. Showers. A chance of thunderstorms, mainly in the evening. Locally heavy rainfall possible. Near steady temperature in the upper 60s. Northeast winds 30 to 40 miles per hour with gusts up to 80 miles per hour, becoming southwest 35 to 45 miles per hour with gusts up to 55 miles per hour after midnight. Chance of rain near 100%. Saturday, partly sunny with a chance of showers. A slight chance of thunderstorms in the afternoon. Highs in the upper 70s. Southwest winds 15 to 20 miles per hour with gusts up to 30 miles per hour. Chance of rain 50%. Saturday night, partly cloudy. Lows in the mid-60s. Southwest winds 10 to 15 miles per hour with gusts up to 25 miles per hour, becoming west around 5 miles per hour after midnight. Sunday, sunny. Highs in the lower 80s. Sunday night, mostly clear. Lows in the lower 60s. Columbus Day, sunny. Highs in the upper 80s. What? Minor flooding is forecast. Where? Big Coldwater Creek near Milton. When? From Saturday afternoon to Monday evening. Impacts, at 10.0 feet, flooding of lowlands and some fish camps will occur. Additional details, at 8 p.m. Central Daylight Time Thursday the stage was 2.8 feet. Forecast, the river is expected to rise above flood stage early Saturday afternoon to a crest of 12.2 feet Sunday morning. It will then fall below flood stage early Monday afternoon. Flood stage is 10.0 feet. http://www.weather.gov/safety/flood. What? A hurricane warning is in effect. A hurricane warning remains in effect for the following areas in Alabama, Baldwin Inland, Escambia and Mobile Inland, and the following areas in Florida, Escambia Inland, Okaloosa Inland and Santa Rosa Inland. A storm surge warning is in effect. A storm surge warning remains in effect and a hurricane warning remains in effect for the following areas in Alabama: Baldwin Central, Baldwin Coastal, Mobile Central and Mobile Coastal, and the following areas in Florida: Escambia Coastal, Okaloosa Coastal and Santa Rosa Coastal. What major flooding is forecast? Where? Styx River near Elsinore. When? From late Friday night to Sunday afternoon. Impacts at 14.0 feet, moderate flood stage. 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At 16.0 feet, water begins to flood low-lying areas on Donovan Circle in the Seminole Landing community. 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At 17.0 feet, major flood stage. 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
0: It will then fall below flood stage Sunday morning. 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This crest compares to a previous crest of 17.7 feet on January 22, 2010. http://www.weather.gov/safety/flood. 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The current time is 10 p.m. Central Daylight Time. A hurricane warning is in effect for the following marine locations: North Mobile Bay, South Mobile Bay, Mississippi Sound, Alabama, Perdido Bay Area, coastal waters from Pensacola, Florida to Pascagoula, Mississippi out 20 nautical miles, waters from Pensacola, Florida to Pascagoula, Mississippi extending from 20 nautical miles to 60 nautical miles, Pensacola Bay Area including Santa Rosa Sound, western Choctawhatchee Bay, eastern Choctawhatchee Bay, coastal waters from Okaloosa-Walton County Line, Florida to Pensacola, Florida out 20 nautical miles, and waters from Okaloosa-Walton County Line to Pensacola, Florida from 20 to 60 nautical miles. Hurricane warning remains in effect. What? Winds 50 to 70 knots with gusts up to 110 knots and seas 25 to 30 feet. Waves up to 5 feet in bays and sounds. Where? Coastal waters of Alabama and northwest Florida. When? Tropical storm force winds likely from Friday morning until early Saturday morning. Hurricane force winds likely from Friday afternoon until early Saturday morning. Impacts: hurricane force winds and hazardous seas will capsize or damage vessels and severely reduce visibility. Mariners should remain in port, alter course, and slash or secure the vessel for extreme conditions. A hurricane warning is in effect. A hurricane warning remains in effect for the following areas in Alabama: Baldwin inland, Escambia and Mobile inland, and the following areas in Florida: Escambia inland, Okaloosa inland, and Santa Rosa inland. A storm surge warning is in effect. A storm surge warning remains in effect and a hurricane warning remains in effect for the following areas in Alabama: Baldwin Central, Baldwin Coastal, Mobile Central and Mobile Coastal, and the following areas in Florida: Escambia Coastal, Okaloosa Coastal and Santa Rosa Coastal. Hurricane hunters find that Isaias now has 100 miles per hour winds. Preparations to protect life and property from storm surge and damaging winds in the warning area should be rushed to completion today. New information. Changes to watches and warnings. None current watches and warnings. A storm surge warning and hurricane warning are in effect for Baldwin Central, Baldwin Coastal, Escambia Coastal, Mobile Central, Mobile Coastal, Okaloosa Coastal, and Santa Rosa Coastal. A tropical storm warning and hurricane watch are in effect for Conecuh and Covington. A hurricane warning is in effect for Baldwin Inland, Escambia, Escambia Inland, Mobile Inland, Okaloosa Inland, and Santa Rosa Inland. A tropical storm warning is in effect for Butler, Clark, Crenshaw, George, Greene, Monroe, Washington, and Wilcox. a tropical storm watch is in effect for Choctaw, Perry, Stone, and Wayne Storm. Information, about 440 miles south of Mobile, Alabama, or about 440 miles south-southwest of Pensacola, Florida, 24.4 and 89.3 W, storm intensity 100 miles per hour, movement northeast or 50 degrees at 12 miles per hour. Situation overview. Hurricane Isaias is forecast to continue strengthening through Friday morning as it moves northeast into the central Gulf.

Hurricane makes landfall. Peak storm surge, inundation of 5 to 7 feet above normally dry ground is possible near and to the east of where the center makes landfall. Areas that are west of the center will see a strong north wind and below normal water levels. Evacuation orders have been issued by some coastal counties, and you should check with your local emergency management agency for the latest information. Those in the hurricane warning need to prepare for damaging hurricane force winds of 74 to 110 miles per hour, especially across coastal Alabama and the western Florida panhandle. The strongest winds will occur near and just to the east of the center. Potential impacts from these winds include numerous downed trees and power lines, significant power outages, and some roof damage. Tropical storm force winds are likely to spread well inland, at least in frequent gusts, as the center of Isaias quickly moves north. Rainfall totals of 4 to 8 inches are expected across southwest Alabama, south central Alabama, and the western Florida panhandle. Localized amounts of 10 to 15 inches are possible in bands across the Florida panhandle and near the center track of the storm. Areas of flooding are likely if the higher amounts are realized, with considerable impacts possible. Several rivers across the region are forecast to reach minor to moderate flood stage. In addition, a favorable environment for tornadoes will also develop to the east of the track as it moves inland Friday night through early Saturday morning. The greatest threat will be across the western Florida panhandle and south central Alabama. A flood watch is in effect for the following areas in Alabama: Baldwin Central, Baldwin Coastal, Baldwin Inland, Covington, Escambia, Mobile Central, Mobile Coastal and Mobile Inland, and the following areas in Florida: Escambia Coastal, Escambia Inland, Okaloosa Coastal, Okaloosa Inland, Santa Rosa Coastal and Santa Rosa Inland. Flood watch remains in effect from Friday afternoon through Saturday afternoon. What? Flooding caused by excessive rainfall is possible. Where? Portions of Alabama, including the following areas: Baldwin Central, Baldwin Coastal, Baldwin Inland, Covington, Escambia, Mobile Central, Mobile Coastal and Mobile Inland and Northwest Florida, including the following areas: Escambia Coastal, Escambia Inland, Okaloosa Coastal, Okaloosa Inland, Santa Rosa Coastal and Santa Rosa Inland. When? From Friday afternoon through Saturday afternoon. Impacts: excessive runoff may result in flooding of rivers, creeks, streams, and other low-lying and flood-prone locations. Flooding may occur in poor drainage and urban areas. Excessive runoff may result in flooding of rivers, creeks, streams, and other low-lying and flood-prone locations. Flooding may occur in poor drainage and urban areas. There is the potential for considerable and life-threatening flash flooding where the highest rain totals occur. Additional details: Hurricane Isaias will move onshore on the northern Gulf Coast Friday night, with bands of rain ahead of the storm moving onshore Friday afternoon. From Friday through the early Saturday, Isaias is expected to produce rainfall amounts of 4 to 8 inches across the region. Localized totals of 10 to 15 inches are possible, particularly within banding across the Florida panhandle and close to the center track of the storm. Flash and urban flooding is likely across the region, with considerable impacts possible across much of southern Alabama and the Florida panhandle. River flooding is also expected, some of which could be significant. http://www.weather.gov/safety/ Flood stay weather aware and be ready to take action if flash flood warnings are issued, particularly wireless emergency alert flash flood warnings for considerable flooding. A high surf warning is in effect for the following areas in Alabama: Baldwin Coastal and Mobile Coastal, and the following areas in Florida: Escambia Coastal, Okaloosa Coastal and Santa Rosa Coastal. High rip current risk remains in effect through late Saturday night. High surf warning remains in effect from 7 a.m. Friday to 10 a.m. Central Daylight Time Sunday. What? For the high rip current risk, dangerous rip currents. For the high surf warning, dangerously large breaking waves of 6 to 10 feet developing Friday morning in the surf zone builds to 12 to 18 feet over the Alabama beaches and 20 to 25 feet over the northwest Florida beaches Friday night. These heights likely to linger through Saturday. Surf begins to abate Saturday night but remains high through Sunday morning. Where? In Alabama.

0: Mobile Coastal and Baldwin Coastal Counties. In Florida, Escambia Coastal, Santa Rosa Coastal and Okaloosa Coastal Counties. When, for the high rip current risk, through late Saturday night. For the high surf warning, from 7 a.m. Friday to 10 a.m. Central Daylight Time Sunday. Impacts, breaking waves can sweep people off jetties and docks, and into dangerous seas. Life-threatening swimming conditions and significant beach erosion can be expected. Rip currents can sweep even the best swimmers away from shore into deeper water. Everyone should remain out of the water due to life-threatening surf conditions. 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Swim near a lifeguard. If caught in a rip current, relax and float. 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If able, swim in a direction following the shoreline. If unable to escape, face the shore and call or wave for help. Here's your marine forecast. On the weather map, Hurricane Isaias lifts north-northeast over the central Gulf today and tonight and begins to turn more northward Friday. Isaias is expected to approach the northern Gulf Coast late Friday as a dangerous hurricane at time of landfall. Weather conditions deteriorate and seas become very high as Isaias approaches and moves north across the coastal waters. On Perdido Bay, Pensacola Bay including Santa Rosa Sound, and Choctawhatchee Bay. Hurricane warning in effect. For tonight, tropical storm conditions possible with hurricane conditions also possible. Northeast winds 15 to 20 knots, becoming east 20 to 25 knots after midnight. Waves 1 foot or less, then around 2 feet after midnight. Rough. A slight chance of showers late this evening and overnight. For Friday, tropical storm conditions expected with hurricane conditions possible. East winds 25 to 30 knots with gusts up to 40 knots, increasing to 35 to 45 knots with gusts up to 70 knots in the afternoon. Waves 2 to 3 feet. Extremely rough. A chance of showers in the morning, then showers with a slight chance of thunderstorms in the afternoon. For Friday night, hurricane conditions expected. Northeast winds 65 to 75 knots with gusts up to 95 knots, becoming southwest 35 to 45 knots with gusts up to 70 knots after midnight. Waves 2 to 4 feet. Extremely rough. A chance of thunderstorm showers. And for Saturday, tropical storm conditions possible with hurricane conditions also possible. Southwest winds 25 to 30 knots, diminishing to 20 to 25 knots in the afternoon. Waves 2 to 3 feet. Very rough. A slight chance of thunderstorm showers early in the morning, then a chance of showers in the late morning and afternoon. On Perdido Bay, Pensacola Bay including Santa Rosa Sound, and Choctawhatchee Bay. Hurricane warning in effect. For tonight, east winds 10 to 15 knots, increasing to 15 to 20 knots after midnight. Waves 1 foot or less. Choppy. A slight chance of showers this evening. A slight chance of showers late. For Friday, tropical storm conditions expected with hurricane conditions possible. East winds 20 to 25 knots with gusts up to 40 knots, increasing to 30 to 40 knots with gusts up to 70 knots in the afternoon. Waves 2 to 4 feet. Extremely rough. Showers likely in the morning, then showers with a chance of thunderstorms in the afternoon. For Friday night, tropical storm conditions expected with hurricane conditions possible. Southeast winds 50 to 60 knots with gusts up to 85 knots, becoming south 30 to 40 knots with gusts up to 65 knots after midnight. Waves 3 to 5 feet. Extremely rough. A chance of thunderstorm showers. And for Saturday, tropical storm conditions possible with hurricane conditions also possible. Southwest winds 25 to 30 knots with gusts up to 40 knots, diminishing to 20 to 25 knots with gusts up to 30 knots in the afternoon. Waves 2 to 3 feet. Very rough. A chance of thunderstorms showers until late afternoon, then a chance of showers late. From the Okaloosa-Walton County line to Pascagoula, and out 20 nautical miles. Hurricane warning in effect. For tonight, tropical storm conditions possible with hurricane conditions also possible. East winds 20 to 25 knots with gusts up to 30 knots, increasing to 25 to 30 knots with gusts up to 40 knots after midnight. sees 5 to 7 feet, occasionally to 9 feet, building to 6 to 9 feet, occasionally to 11 feet after midnight. Wave detail, southeast 8 feet at 7 seconds. A slight chance of thunderstorms early this evening. A chance of showers. For Friday, hurricane conditions expected. East winds 25 to 30 knots with gusts up to 50 knots, becoming northeast 45 to 55 knots with gusts up to 80 knots in the afternoon. Seas 7 to 10 feet, occasionally to 13 feet, building to 10 to 14 feet, occasionally to 18 feet in the afternoon. Wave detail, south 14 feet at 12 seconds and east 10 feet at 8 seconds. A chance of showers in the morning, then showers with a chance of thunderstorms in the afternoon. For Friday night, hurricane conditions expected. North winds 55 to 75 knots with gusts up to 100 knots, becoming southwest 30 to 40 knots with gusts up to 65 knots after midnight. Seas 19 to 24 feet, occasionally to 31 feet, subsiding to 14 to 19 feet, occasionally to 24 feet after midnight. Wave detail, southeast 24 feet at 13 seconds. A chance of thunderstorms, showers until early morning, then showers likely late. And for Saturday, tropical storm conditions possible with hurricane conditions also possible. West winds 25 to 30 knots, becoming southwest 20 to 25 knots in the afternoon. Seas 8 to 11 feet, occasionally to 14 feet, subsiding to 6 to 9 feet, occasionally to 11 feet in the afternoon. Wave detail, south 11 feet at 9 seconds. A chance of showers. From the Okaloosa-Walton County line to Pascagoula, from 20 to 60 nautical miles offshore. Hurricane warning in effect. For tonight, tropical storm conditions possible with hurricane conditions also possible. East winds 25 to 30 knots with gusts up to 40 knots. Seas 6 to 9 feet, occasionally to 11 feet, building to 8 to 11 feet, occasionally to 14 feet after midnight. Wave detail, east 9 feet at 7 seconds and southwest 1 foot at 12 seconds. A chance of thunderstorms this evening. Showers likely. A slight chance of thunderstorms after midnight. For Friday, hurricane conditions expected. East winds 30 to 40 knots with gusts up to 60 knots, increasing to 65 to 75 knots with gusts up to 100 knots in the afternoon. Seas 9 to 12 feet, occasionally to 15 feet, building to 17 to 22 feet, occasionally to 28 feet in the afternoon. Wave detail, southeast 22 feet at 12 seconds and east 13 feet at 8 seconds. Showers likely with a slight chance of thunderstorms in the morning, then showers with a chance of thunderstorms in the afternoon. For Friday night, hurricane conditions expected. West winds 55 to 75 knots with gusts up to 100 knots, becoming southwest 30 to 40 knots with gusts up to 50 knots after midnight. Seas 22 to 27 feet, occasionally to 34 feet, subsiding to 12 to 17 feet, occasionally to 22 feet after midnight. Wave detail, southeast 27 feet at 13 seconds. A chance of thunderstorms and for Saturday, tropical storm conditions possible with hurricane conditions also possible. West winds 25 to 30 knots with gusts up to 40 knots, becoming southwest 20 to 25 knots with gusts up to 30 knots in the afternoon. Seas 8 to 11 feet, occasionally to 14 feet, subsiding to 6 to 9 feet, occasionally to 11 feet in the afternoon. Wave detail, south 11 feet at 9 seconds and northwest 2 feet at 6 seconds. A chance of showers. A chance of thunderstorms early in the morning, then a slight chance of thunderstorms in the late morning and afternoon. Tidal information, at the mouth of the Mobile River on Friday, high tide at 1:12 a.m. Low tide at 7:58 a.m. At the mouth of the Mobile River on Saturday, high tide at 12:19 a.m. Low tide at 9 a.m. At Pensacola Bay on Friday, low tide at 6:57 a.m. High tide at 11:06 p.m. At Pensacola Bay on Saturday, low tide at 8:33 a.m. High tide at 11:19 p.m. At the East Pass in Destin on Friday, low tide at 6:23 a.m. High tide at 10:33 p.m. At the East Pass in Destin on Saturday, low tide at 7:59 a.m. High tide at 10:46 p.m. The following marine observations were made as of 10 p.m. Mobile Bay Coast Guard Station. Winds were northeast at 9 knots. Sea temperature 81 degrees. Weeks Bay, northeast winds at 3 knots. Air temperature was 76 degrees. Pensacola Bay. Winds were northeast at 6 knots. Sea temperature 79 degrees. The report from the east end of Dauphin Island was not available. Graham Bay, northeast winds at 12 knots. Air temperature was 78 degrees. Petit Boy Island. Winds were northeast at 19 knots. 12 miles south of Orange Beach, winds were northeast at 21 knots. Air temperature was 81 degrees. Gulf water temperature 83 degrees. Wave height 6 feet, with a period of 6 seconds. 100 miles south of Destin. Winds were east at 23 knots. Air temperature 80 degrees. Wave height 7 feet. Wave period 6 seconds. The following weather reports were made at 10 p.m. Pensacola International Airport, skies were cloudy. The temperature was 75 degrees, the dew point was 67, and the relative humidity was 76%. The wind was northeast at 7 miles an hour. The pressure was 29.95 inches and steady. Pensacola Naval Air Station, skies were cloudy. The temperature was 76 degrees, the dew point was 68, and the relative humidity was 76%. The wind was northeast at 10 miles an hour. The pressure was 29.94 inches and steady. The following is a summary of watches, warnings and advisories in effect. A high surf warning remains in effect from 7 a.m. Central Daylight Time Friday until 10 a.m. Central Daylight Time Sunday for the following area, in Alabama, Baldwin Coastal, and the following areas, in Florida, Escambia Coastal, Okaloosa Coastal and Santa Rosa Coastal. A hurricane warning remains in effect until further notice. For the following marine locations, Perdido Bay Area, Pensacola Bay Area including Santa Rosa Sound, Western Choctawhatchee Bay, Eastern Choctawhatchee Bay, coastal waters from Pensacola, Florida to Pascagoula, Mississippi out 20 nautical miles, coastal waters from Okaloosa-Walton County Line, Florida to Pensacola, Florida out 20 nautical miles, waters from Pensacola, Florida to Pascagoula, Mississippi extending from 20 nautical miles to 60 nautical miles, and waters from Okaloosa-Walton County Line to Pensacola, Florida from 20 to 60 nautical miles. A hurricane warning remains in effect until further notice. For the following areas, in Alabama, Baldwin Inland and Escambia, and the following areas, in Florida, Escambia Inland, Okaloosa Inland and Santa Rosa Inland. A hurricane warning remains in effect until further notice. For the following areas, in Alabama, Baldwin Central and Baldwin Coastal, and the following areas, in Florida, Escambia Coastal, Okaloosa Coastal and Santa Rosa Coastal. A flood watch remains in effect from 1 p.m. Central Daylight Time Friday until 1 p.m. Central Daylight Time Saturday for the following areas, in Alabama, Baldwin Central, Baldwin Coastal, Baldwin Inland and Escambia, and the following areas, in Florida, Escambia Coastal, Escambia Inland, Okaloosa Coastal, Okaloosa Inland, Santa Rosa Coastal and Santa Rosa Inland. A rip current risk remains in effect until 6 a.m. Central Daylight Time Sunday for the following area, in Alabama, Baldwin Coastal, and the following areas, in Florida, Escambia Coastal, Okaloosa Coastal and Santa Rosa Coastal. Here's your National Weather Service forecast. Tonight, mostly cloudy. Lows in the upper 60s. Northeast winds 10 to 15 miles per hour with gusts up to 20 miles per hour. Friday, tropical storm conditions possible with hurricane conditions also possible. Mostly cloudy. A chance of showers in the morning, then showers likely in the afternoon. Highs in the upper 70s. Temperature falling into the lower 70s in the afternoon. Northeast winds 15 to 25 miles per hour. Gusts up to 35 miles per hour, increasing to 45 miles per hour in the afternoon. Chance of rain 70%. Friday night, tropical storm conditions expected with hurricane conditions possible. Showers. A chance of thunderstorms, mainly in the evening. locally heavy rainfall possible. Near steady temperature in the upper 60s. Northeast winds 30 to 40 miles per hour with gusts up to 80 miles per hour, becoming southwest 35 to 45 miles per hour with gusts up to 55 miles per hour after midnight. Chance of rain near 100%. Saturday, partly sunny with a chance of showers. A slight chance of thunderstorms in the afternoon. Highs in the upper 70s. Southwest winds 15 to 20 miles per hour with gusts up to 30 miles per hour. Chance of rain 50%. Saturday night, partly cloudy. Lows in the mid-60s. Southwest winds 10 to 15 miles per hour with gusts up to 25 miles per hour, becoming west around 5 miles per hour after midnight. Sunday, sunny. Highs in the lower 80s. Sunday night, mostly clear. Lows in the lower 60s. Columbus Day, sunny. Highs in the upper 80s. 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What? Minor flooding is forecast. Where? Big Coldwater Creek near Milton. When? From Saturday afternoon to Monday evening. Impacts, at 10.0 feet, flooding of lowlands and some fish camps will occur. Additional details, at 8 p.m. Central Daylight Time Thursday the stage was 2.8 feet. Forecast, the river is expected to rise above flood stage early Saturday afternoon to a crest of 12.2 feet Sunday morning. It will then fall below flood stage early Monday afternoon. Flood stage is 10.0 feet. http://www.weather.gov/safety/flood. What? Major flooding is forecast. Where? Styx River near Isonore. When? From late Friday night to Sunday afternoon. Impacts, at 14.0 feet, moderate flood stage. Water reaches top of bulkheads on Donovan Circle in the Seminole Landing community. Upstream, WTER begins to flood Waterworld and areas near Goat Cooper Roads. At 16.0 feet, water begins to flood low-lying areas on Donovan Circle in the Seminole Landing community. Water begins to overflow bulkheads on Juniper Road. Goat Cooper and Waterworld Roads are flooded with Riverside and the Retreat RV Parks flooded. At 17.0 feet, major flood stage. Water is near and under low-lying houses on Donovan Circle with the road flooded. Go Cooper and Waterworld Roads impassable, with major flooding near the river. Additional details, at 8 p.m. Central Daylight Time Thursday the stage was 2.8 feet. Forecast, the river is expected to rise above flood stage early Saturday morning to a crest of 17.6 feet early Saturday afternoon. It will then fall below flood stage Sunday morning. Flood stage is 12.0 feet. Flood history, this crest compares to a previous crest of 17.7 feet on January 22, 2010. http://www.weather.gov/safety/flood. What? Minor flooding is forecast. Where? Perdido River near Barano Park. When? From Saturday morning to late Sunday night. Impacts, at 12.0 feet, water begins to flood roadway east of the bridge. At 14.0 feet, water begins to flood bridge roadway and Florida side of bridge. Additional details, at 7 p.m. Central Daylight Time Thursday the stage was 2.1 feet. Forecast, the river is expected to rise above flood stage late Saturday morning to a crest of 15.6 feet Saturday evening. It will then fall below flood stage Sunday evening. Flood stage is 13.0 feet. http://www.weather.gov/safety/flood. What? Minor flooding is forecast. Where? Shoal River near Crestview. When? From Saturday evening to Tuesday evening. Impacts, at 10.0 feet, some flooding of trailers north of the Okaloosa Correctional Institute. Water surrounds home on Soil Road. Additional details, at 7:15 p.m. Central Daylight Time Thursday, the stage was 5.4 feet. Forecast: the river is expected to rise above flood stage Saturday evening to a crest of 10.2 feet Sunday evening. It will then fall below flood stage early Tuesday afternoon. Flood stage is 8.0 feet. http://www.weather.gov/safety/flood. What minor flooding is forecast? Where? Blackwater River near Baker. When? From late Saturday night to Sunday morning. Impacts: at 11.0 feet, minor flooding of secondary roads and lowlands from the Highway 4 bridge downstream. At 9.5 feet, Kennedy and Patton bridges are flooded up Highway 4 bridge. Additional details: at 8 p.m. Central Daylight Time Thursday, the stage was 1.4 feet. Forecast: the river is expected to rise to a crest of 11.0 feet early Sunday morning. Flood stage is 11.0 feet. http://www.weather.gov/safety/flood. Here's your marine forecast. On the weather map, Hurricane Isaias lifts north-northeast over the central Gulf today and tonight and begins to turn more northward Friday. Isaias is expected to approach the northern Gulf Coast late Friday as a dangerous hurricane at time of landfall. Weather conditions deteriorate and seas become very high as Isaias approaches and moves north across the coastal waters. On Perdido Bay, Pensacola Bay including Santa Rosa Sound, and Choctawhatchee Bay, hurricane warning in effect. For overnight, tropical storm conditions possible with hurricane conditions also possible. East winds 15 to 20 knots, increasing to 20 to 25 knots. Waves around 2 feet. Rough. A slight chance of showers. For Friday, tropical storm conditions expected with hurricane conditions possible. East winds 25 to 30 knots with gusts up to 40 knots, increasing to 35 to 45 knots with gusts up to 70 knots in the afternoon. Waves 2 to 4 feet. Extremely rough. A chance of showers in the morning, then showers with a slight chance of thunderstorms in the afternoon. For Friday night, hurricane conditions expected. Northeast winds 65 to 75 knots with gusts up to 95 knots, becoming southwest 35 to 45 knots with gusts up to 70 knots after midnight. Waves 2 to 4 feet. Extremely rough. A chance of thunderstorm showers. And for Saturday, tropical storm conditions possible with hurricane conditions also possible. Southwest winds 25 to 30 knots, diminishing to 20 to 25 knots in the afternoon. Waves 2 to 3 feet. Very rough. A slight chance of thunderstorm showers early in the morning, then a chance of showers in the late morning and afternoon. On Perdido Bay, Pensacola Bay including Santa Rosa Sound, and Choctawhatchee Bay, hurricane warning in effect. For overnight, east winds 10 to 15 knots, increasing to 15 to 20 knots. Waves 1 foot or less. Choppy. A slight chance of showers late. For Friday, tropical storm conditions expected with hurricane conditions possible. East winds 20 to 25 knots with gusts up to 40 knots, increasing to 30 to 40 knots with gusts up to 70 knots in the afternoon. Waves 2 to 4 feet. Extremely rough. Showers likely in the morning, then showers with a chance of thunderstorms in the afternoon. For Friday night, tropical storm conditions expected with hurricane conditions possible. Southeast winds 50 to 60 knots with gusts up to 85 knots, becoming south 30 to 40 knots with gusts up to 65 knots after midnight. Waves 3 to 5 feet. Extremely rough. A chance of thunderstorm showers. And for Saturday, tropical storm conditions possible with hurricane conditions also possible. Southwest winds 25 to 30 knots with gusts up to 40 knots, diminishing to 20 to 25 knots with gusts up to 30 knots in the afternoon. Waves 2 to 3 feet. Very rough. A chance of thunderstorms, showers until late afternoon, then a chance of showers late. From the Okaloosa-Walton County line to Pascagoula, and out 20 nautical miles. Hurricane warning in effect. For overnight, tropical storm conditions possible with hurricane conditions also possible. east winds 20 to 25 knots with gusts up to 30 knots, increasing to 25 to 30 knots with gusts up to 40 knots. Seas 5 to 7 feet, occasionally to 9 feet, building to 6 to 9 feet, occasionally to 11 feet. Wave detail, southeast 8 feet at 7 seconds. A chance of showers. For Friday, hurricane conditions expected. East winds 25 to 30 knots with gusts up to 50 knots, becoming northeast 45 to 55 knots with gusts up to 80 knots in the afternoon. Seas 7 to 10 feet, occasionally to 13 feet, building to 12 to 16 feet, occasionally to 20 feet in the afternoon. Wave detail, south 16 feet at 12 seconds and east 10 feet at 8 seconds. A chance of showers in the morning, then showers with a chance of thunderstorms in the afternoon. For Friday night, hurricane conditions expected. North winds 55 to 75 knots with gusts up to 100 knots, becoming southwest 30 to 40 knots with gusts up to 65 knots after midnight. Seas 18 to 23 feet, occasionally to 29 feet, subsiding to 11 to 15 feet, occasionally to 19 feet after midnight. Wave detail, southeast 23 feet at 13 seconds. A chance of thunderstorms, showers until early morning, then showers likely late. And for Saturday, tropical storm conditions possible with hurricane conditions also possible. West winds 25 to 30 knots, becoming southwest 20 to 25 knots in the afternoon. Seas 7 to 10 feet, occasionally to 13 feet, subsiding to 5 to 8 feet, occasionally to 10 feet in the afternoon. Wave detail, south 10 feet at 9 seconds. A chance of showers. From the Okaloosa-Walton County line to Pascagoula, from 20 to 60 nautical miles offshore. Hurricane warning in effect. For overnight, tropical storm conditions possible with hurricane conditions also possible. East winds 25 to 30 knots with gusts up to 40 knots. Seas 7 to 10 feet, occasionally to 13 feet. Wave detail, east 9 feet at 7 seconds and southwest 1 foot at 12 seconds. A chance of showers late this evening and early morning, then showers likely with a slight chance of thunderstorms late. For Friday, hurricane conditions expected. East winds 30 to 40 knots with gusts up to 60 knots, increasing to 65 to 75 knots with gusts up to 100 knots in the afternoon. Seas 10 to 14 feet, occasionally to 18 feet, building to 19 to 24 feet, occasionally to 31 feet in the afternoon. Wave detail, southeast 24 feet at 12 seconds and east 13 feet at 8 seconds. Showers likely with a slight chance of thunderstorms in the morning, then showers with a chance of thunderstorms in the afternoon. For Friday night, hurricane conditions expected. West winds 55 to 75 knots with gusts up to 100 knots, becoming southwest 30 to 40 knots with gusts up to 50 knots after midnight. Seas 19 to 24 feet, occasionally to 31 feet, subsiding to 10 to 14 feet, occasionally to 18 feet after midnight. Wave detail, southeast 24 feet at 13 seconds. A chance of thunderstorms and for Saturday, tropical storm conditions possible with hurricane conditions also possible. West winds 25 to 30 knots with gusts up to 40 knots, becoming southwest 20 to 25 knots with gusts up to 30 knots in the afternoon. Seas 8 to 11 feet, occasionally to 14 feet, subsiding to 6 to 9 feet, occasionally to 11 feet in the afternoon. Wave detail, south 11 feet at 9 seconds and northwest 2 feet at 6 seconds. A chance of showers. A chance of thunderstorms early in the morning, then a slight chance of thunderstorms in the late morning and afternoon. Tidal information, at the mouth of the Mobile River on Friday, high tide at 1:12 a.m. Low tide at 7:58 a.m. At the mouth of the Mobile River on Saturday, high tide at 12:19 a.m. Low tide at 9 a.m. At Pensacola Bay on Friday, low tide at 6:57 a.m. High tide at 11:06 p.m. At Pensacola Bay on Saturday, low tide at 8:33 a.m. High tide at 11:19 p.m. At the East Pass in Destin on Friday, low tide at 6:23 a.m. High tide at 10:33 p.m. At the East Pass in Destin on Saturday, low tide at 7:59 a.m. High tide at 10:46 p.m. The following marine observations were made as of 10 p.m. Mobile Bay Coast Guard Station. Winds were northeast at 9 knots. Sea temperature 81 degrees. Weeks Bay, northeast winds at 3 knots. Air temperature was 76 degrees. Pensacola Bay. Winds were northeast at 6 knots. Sea temperature 79 degrees. The report from the east end of Dauphin Island was not available. Graham Bay, northeast winds at 12 knots. Air temperature was 78 degrees. Pettiboy Island. Winds were northeast at 19 knots. 12 miles south of Orange Beach, winds were northeast at 21 knots. Air temperature was 81 degrees. Gulf water temperature 83 degrees. Wave height 6 feet, with a period of 6 seconds. 100 miles south of Destin. Winds were east at 23 knots. Air temperature 80 degrees. Wave height 7 feet. Wave period 6 seconds. The following weather reports were made at 10 p.m. Pensacola International Airport, skies were cloudy. The temperature was 75 degrees, the dew point was 67, and the relative humidity was 76%. The wind was northeast at 7 miles an hour. The pressure was 29.95 inches and steady. Pensacola Naval Air Station, skies were cloudy. The temperature was 76 degrees, the dew point was 68, and the relative humidity was 76%. The wind was northeast at 10 miles an hour. The pressure was 29.94 inches and steady. The following is a summary of watches, warnings and advisories in effect. A high surf warning remains in effect from 7 a.m. Central Daylight Time Friday until 10 a.m. Central Daylight Time Sunday for the following area, in Alabama, Baldwin Coastal, and the following areas, in Florida, Escambia Coastal, Okaloosa Coastal and Santa Rosa Coastal. A hurricane warning remains in effect until further notice. For the following marine locations, Perdido Bay Area, Pensacola Bay Area including Santa Rosa Sound, Western Choctawhatchee Bay, Eastern Choctawhatchee Bay, coastal waters from Pensacola, Florida to Pascagoula, Mississippi out 20 nautical miles, coastal waters from Okaloosa-Walton County Line, Florida to Pensacola, Florida out 20 nautical miles, waters from Pensacola, Florida to Pascagoula, Mississippi extending from 20 nautical miles to 60 nautical miles, and waters from Okaloosa-Walton County Line to Pensacola, Florida from 20 to 60 nautical miles. A hurricane warning remains in effect until further notice. For the following areas, in Alabama, Baldwin Inland and Escambia, and the following areas, in Florida, Escambia Inland, Okaloosa Inland and Santa Rosa Inland. A hurricane warning remains in effect until further notice. For the following areas, in Alabama, Baldwin Central and Baldwin Coastal, and the following areas, in Florida, Escambia Coastal, Okaloosa Coastal and Santa Rosa Coastal. A flood watch remains in effect from 1 p.m. Central Daylight Time Friday until 1 p.m. Central Daylight Time Saturday for the following areas, in Alabama, Baldwin Central, Baldwin Coastal, Baldwin Inland and Escambia, and the following areas, in Florida, Escambia Coastal, Escambia Inland, Okaloosa Coastal, Okaloosa Inland, Santa Rosa Coastal and Santa Rosa Inland. A rip current risk remains in effect until 6 a.m. Central Daylight Time Sunday for the following area, in Alabama, Baldwin Coastal, and the following areas, in Florida, Escambia Coastal, Okaloosa Coastal and Santa Rosa Coastal. Here's your National Weather Service forecast. Overnight, mostly cloudy. Near steady temperature in the lower 70s. Northeast winds 10 to 15 miles per hour with gusts up to 20 miles per hour. Friday, tropical storm conditions possible with hurricane conditions also possible. Mostly cloudy. A chance of showers in the morning, then showers likely in the afternoon. Highs in the upper 70s. Temperature falling into the lower 70s in the afternoon. Northeast winds 15 to 25 miles per hour. Gusts up to 35 miles per hour, increasing to 45 miles per hour in the afternoon. Chance of rain 70%. Friday night, tropical storm conditions expected with hurricane conditions possible. Showers. a chance of thunderstorms, mainly in the evening. Locally heavy rainfall possible. Near steady temperature in the upper 60s. Northeast winds 30 to 40 miles per hour with gusts up to 80 miles per hour, becoming southwest 35 to 45 miles per hour with gusts up to 55 miles per hour after midnight. Chance of rain near 100%. Saturday, partly sunny with a chance of showers. A slight chance of thunderstorms in the afternoon. Highs in the upper 70s. Southwest winds 15 to 20 miles per hour with gusts up to 30 miles per hour. Chance of rain 50%. Saturday night, partly cloudy. Lows in the mid-60s. Southwest winds 10 to 15 miles per hour with gusts up to 25 miles per hour, becoming west around 5 miles per hour after midnight. Sunday, sunny. Highs in the lower 80s. Sunday night, mostly clear. Lows in the lower 60s. Columbus Day, sunny. Highs in the upper 80s. What? Minor flooding is forecast. Where? Big Coldwater Creek near Milton. When? From Saturday afternoon to Monday evening. Impacts, at 10.0 feet, flooding of lowlands and some fish camps will occur. Additional details, at 8 p.m. Central Daylight Time Thursday the stage was 2.8 feet. Forecast, the river is expected to rise above flood stage early Saturday afternoon to a crest of 12.2 feet Sunday morning. It will then fall below flood stage early Monday afternoon. Flood stage is 10.0 feet. http://www.weather.gov/safety/flood. What? Major flooding is forecast. Where? Styx River near Isonor. When? From late Friday night to Sunday afternoon. Impacts, at 14.0 feet, moderate flood stage. Water reaches top of bulkheads on Donovan Circle in the Seminole Landing community. Upstream, WTER begins to flood Waterworld and areas near Goat Cooper Roads. At 16.0 feet, water begins to flood low-lying areas on Donovan Circle in the Seminole Landing community. Water begins to overflow bulkheads on Juniper Road. Goat Cooper and Waterworld Roads are flooded with Riverside and the Retreat RV Parks flooded. At 17.0 feet, major flood stage. Water is near and under low-lying houses on Donovan Circle with the road flooded. Go Cooper and Waterworld Roads impassable, with major flooding near the river. Additional details, at 8 p.m. Central Daylight Time Thursday the stage was 2.8 feet. Forecast, the river is expected to rise above flood stage early Saturday morning to a crest of 17.6 feet early Saturday afternoon. It will then fall below flood stage Sunday morning. Flood stage is 12.0 feet. Flood history, this crest compares to a previous crest of 17.7 feet on January 22, 2010. http://www.weather.gov/safety/flood. What? Minor flooding is forecast. Where? Perdido River near Barano Park. When? From Saturday morning to late Sunday night. Impacts, at 12.0 feet, water begins to flood roadway east of the bridge. At 14.0 feet, water begins to flood bridge roadway and Florida side of bridge. Additional details, at 7 p.m. Central Daylight Time Thursday the stage was 2.1 feet. Forecast, the river is expected to rise above flood stage late Saturday morning to a crest of 15.6 feet Saturday evening. It will then fall below flood stage Sunday evening. Flood stage is 13.0 feet. http://www.weather.gov/safety/flood. What? Minor flooding is forecast. Where? Shoal River near Crestview. When? From Saturday evening to Tuesday evening. Impacts, at 10.0 feet, some flooding of trailers north of the Okaloosa Correctional Institute. Water surrounds home on Soil Road. Additional details, at 7:15 p.m. Central Daylight Time Thursday the stage was 5.4 feet. Forecast, the river is expected to rise above flood stage Saturday evening to a crest of 10.2 feet Sunday evening. It will then fall below flood stage early Tuesday afternoon. Flood stage is 8.0 feet. http://www.weather.gov/safety/flood. What minor flooding is forecast? Where? Blackwater River near Baker. When? From late Saturday night to Sunday morning. Impacts at 11.0 feet, minor flooding of secondary roads and lowlands from the Highway 4 bridge downstream. At 9.5 feet, Kennedy and Patton bridges are flooded upstream of Highway 4 bridge. Additional details, at 8 p.m. Central Daylight Time Thursday, the stage was 1.4 feet. Forecast, the river is expected to rise to a crest of 11.0 feet early Sunday morning. Flood stage is 11.0 feet. http://www.weather.gov/safety/flood. 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The current time is 10:50 p.m. Central Daylight Time. A hurricane warning is in effect for the following marine locations: North Mobile Bay, South Mobile Bay, Mississippi Sound, Alabama, Perdido Bay Area, coastal waters from Pensacola, Florida to Pascagoula, Mississippi out 20 nautical miles, waters from Pensacola, Florida to Pascagoula, Mississippi extending from 20 nautical miles to 60 nautical miles, Pensacola Bay Area including Santa Rosa Sound, western Choctawhatchee Bay, eastern Choctawhatchee Bay, coastal waters from Okaloosa-Walton County Line, Florida to Pensacola, Florida out 20 nautical miles, and waters from Okaloosa-Walton County Line to Pensacola, Florida from 20 to 60 nautical miles. Hurricane warning remains in effect. What? Winds 50 to 70 knots with gusts up to 110 knots and seas 25 to 30 feet. Waves up to 5 feet in bays and sounds. Where? Coastal waters of Alabama and northwest Florida. When? Tropical storm force winds likely from Friday morning until early Saturday morning. Hurricane force winds likely from Friday afternoon until early Saturday morning. Impacts, hurricane force winds and hazardous seas will capsize or damage vessels and severely reduce visibility. Mariners should remain in port, alter course, and slash or secure the vessel for extreme conditions. A hurricane warning is in effect. The hurricane warning remains in effect for the following areas: in Alabama, Baldwin inland, Escambia and Mobile inland, and the following areas: in Florida, Escambia inland, Okaloosa inland, and Santa Rosa inland. A storm surge warning is in effect. A storm surge warning remains in effect and a hurricane warning remains in effect for the following areas: in Alabama, Baldwin Central, Baldwin Coastal, Mobile Central and Mobile Coastal, and the following areas: in Florida, Escambia Coastal, Okaloosa Coastal and Santa Rosa Coastal. A sigh is expected to approach the northern Gulf Coast as a dangerous hurricane on Friday. Storm surge and hurricane warnings remain in effect. New information. Changes to watches and warnings. The hurricane watch and tropical storm warning have been upgraded to a hurricane warning for Conecuh and Covington. Current watches and warnings, a storm surge warning and hurricane warning are in effect for Baldwin Central, Baldwin Coastal, Escambia Coastal, Mobile Central, Mobile Coastal, Okaloosa Coastal, and Santa Rosa Coastal. A hurricane warning is in effect for Baldwin Inland, Conecuh, Covington, Escambia, Escambia Inland, Mobile Inland, Okaloosa Inland, and Santa Rosa Inland. A tropical storm warning is in effect for Butler, Clark, Crenshaw, George, Greene, Monroe, Washington, and Wilcox. A tropical storm watch is in effect for Choctaw, Perry, Stone, and Wayne. Storm information, about 370 miles south of Mobile, Alabama, or about 360 miles south-southwest of Pensacola, Florida, 25.4 and 88.4 W. Storm intensity 105 miles per hour. Movement northeast or 40 degrees at 14 miles per hour. Situation overview. Hurricane Isaias is forecast to continue strengthening through Friday morning as it moves northeast into the central Gulf. The hurricane will then turn northward and accelerate toward the north central Gulf Coast. Some weakening of the peak winds is possible just prior to landfall. However, Isaias is expected to still be a dangerous hurricane at landfall Friday night. It is too early to pinpoint the landfall location, but it is expected across either coastal Alabama or the western Florida panhandle. It is important not to focus just on the center as the wind field will expand by landfall, resulting in the potential for significant wind impacts and a life-threatening storm surge along and to the east of where the hurricane makes landfall. Peak storm surge inundation of 5 to 7 feet above normally dry ground is possible near and to the east of where the center makes landfall. Areas that are west of the center will see a strong north wind and below normal water levels. Evacuation orders have been issued by some coastal counties, and you should check with your local emergency management agency for the latest information. Those in the hurricane warning need to prepare for damaging hurricane force winds of 74 to 110 miles per hour, especially across the western Florida panhandle. The strongest winds will occur near and just to the east of the center. Potential impacts from these winds include numerous downed trees and power lines, significant power outages, and some roof damage. Tropical storm force winds are likely to spread well inland, at least in frequent gusts, as the center of Isaias quickly moves north. Rainfall totals of 4 to 8 inches are expected across southwest Alabama, south central Alabama, and the western Florida panhandle. Localized amounts of 10 to 15 inches are possible in bands across the Florida panhandle and near the center track of the storm. Areas of flooding are likely if the higher amounts are realized, with considerable impacts possible. Several rivers across the region are forecast to reach minor to moderate flood stage. In addition, a favorable environment for tornadoes will also develop to the east of the track as it moves inland Friday night through early Saturday morning. The greatest threat will be across the western Florida panhandle and south central Alabama. A flood watch is in effect for the following areas in Alabama: Baldwin Central, Baldwin Coastal, Baldwin Inland, Covington, Escambia, Mobile Central, Mobile Coastal, and Mobile Inland, and the following areas in Florida: Escambia Coastal, Escambia Inland, Okaloosa Coastal, Okaloosa Inland, Santa Rosa Coastal, and Santa Rosa Inland. Flood watch remains in effect from Friday afternoon through Saturday afternoon. What? Flooding caused by excessive rainfall is possible. Where? Portions of Alabama, including the following areas: Baldwin Central, Baldwin Coastal, Baldwin Inland, Covington, Escambia, Mobile Central, Mobile Coastal, and Mobile Inland and Northwest Florida, including the following areas: Escambia Coastal, Escambia Inland, Okaloosa Coastal, Okaloosa Inland, Santa Rosa Coastal, and Santa Rosa Inland. When? From Friday afternoon through Saturday afternoon. Impacts: excessive runoff may result in flooding of rivers, creeks, streams, and other low-lying and flood-prone locations. Flooding may occur in poor drainage and urban areas. Excessive runoff may result in flooding of rivers, creeks, streams, and other low-lying and flood-prone locations. Flooding may occur in poor drainage and urban areas. There is the potential for considerable and life-threatening flash flooding where the highest rain totals occur. Additional details: Hurricane Isaias will move onshore on the northern Gulf Coast Friday night, with bands of rain ahead of the storm moving onshore Friday afternoon. From Friday through the early Saturday, Isaias is expected to produce rainfall amounts of 4 to 8 inches across the region. Localized totals of 10 to 15 inches are possible, particularly within banding across the Florida panhandle and close to the center track of the storm. Flash and urban flooding is likely across the region, with considerable impacts possible across much of southern Alabama and the Florida panhandle. River flooding is also expected, some of which could be significant. http://www.weather.gov/safety/flood/stay/weather/aware and be ready to take action if flash flood warnings are issued, particularly wireless emergency alert flash flood warnings for considerable flooding. A high surf warning is in effect for the following areas in Alabama: Baldwin Coastal and Mobile Coastal, and the following areas in Florida: Escambia Coastal, Okaloosa Coastal, and Santa Rosa Coastal. High rip current risk remains in effect through late Saturday night. High surf warning remains in effect from 7 a.m. Friday to 10 a.m. Central Daylight Time Sunday. What? For the high rip current risk, dangerous rip currents. For the high surf warning, dangerously large breaking waves of 6 to 10 feet developing Friday morning in the surf zone builds to 12 to 18 feet over the Alabama beaches and 20 to 25 feet over the northwest Florida beaches Friday.
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0: Escambia Coastal, Santa Rosa Coastal, and Okaloosa Coastal Counties. When, for the high rip current risk, through late Saturday night. For the high surf warning, from 7 a.m. Friday to 10 a.m. Central Daylight Time Sunday. Impacts, breaking waves can sweep people off jetties and docks, and into dangerous seas. Life-threatening swimming conditions and significant beach erosion can be expected. Rip currents can sweep even the best swimmers away from shore into deeper water. Everyone should remain out of the water due to life-threatening surf conditions. Stay off of jetties, piers, and other waterside infrastructure. Swim near a lifeguard. If caught in a rip current, relax and float. Don't swim against the current. If able, swim in a direction following the shoreline. If unable to escape, face the shore and call or wave for help. Here's your marine forecast. A high surf warning is in effect for the following areas in Alabama, Baldwin Coastal and Mobile Coastal, and the following areas in Florida, Escambia Coastal, Okaloosa Coastal, and Santa Rosa Coastal. High rip current risk remains in effect through late Saturday night. High surf warning remains in effect from 7 a.m. Friday to 10 a.m. Central Daylight Time Sunday. What? For the high rip current risk, dangerous rip currents. For the high surf warning, dangerously large breaking waves of 6 to 10 feet developing Friday morning in the surf zone builds to 12 to 18 feet over the Alabama beaches and 20 to 25 feet over the northwest Florida beaches by late Friday afternoon. These heights likely to linger through the overnight hours. Surf begins to abate late Friday night and Saturday. Where? In Alabama, Mobile Coastal, and Baldwin Coastal counties. In Florida, Escambia Coastal, Santa Rosa Coastal, and Okaloosa Coastal counties. When? For the high rip current risk, through late Saturday night. For the high surf warning, from 7 a.m. Friday to 10 a.m. Central Daylight Time Sunday. Impacts, breaking waves can sweep people off jetties and docks, and into dangerous seas. Life-threatening swimming conditions and significant beach erosion can be expected. Rip currents can sweep even the best swimmers away from shore into deeper water. Everyone should remain out of the water due to life-threatening surf conditions. Stay off of jetties, piers, and other waterside infrastructure. Swim near a lifeguard. If caught in a rip current, relax and float. Don't swim against the current. If able, swim in a direction following the shoreline. If unable to escape, face the shore and call or wave for help. Here's your marine forecast. On the weather map, Hurricane Isaias lifts north-northeast over the central Gulf today and tonight and begins to turn more northward Friday. Isaias is expected to approach the northern Gulf Coast late Friday as a dangerous hurricane at time of landfall. Weather conditions deteriorate and seas become very high as Isaias approaches and moves north across the coastal waters. On Perdido Bay, Pensacola Bay including Santa Rosa Sound, and Choctaw Hatchie Bay. Hurricane warning in effect. For overnight, tropical storm conditions possible with hurricane conditions also possible. East winds 15 to 20 knots, increasing to 20 to 25 knots. Waves around 2 feet. Rough. A slight chance of showers. For Friday, tropical storm conditions expected with hurricane conditions possible. East winds 25 to 30 knots with gusts up to 40 knots, increasing to 35 to 45 knots with gusts up to 70 knots in the afternoon. Waves 2 to 4 feet. Extremely rough. A chance of showers in the morning, then showers with a slight chance of thunderstorms in the afternoon. For Friday night, hurricane conditions expected. Northeast winds 65 to 75 knots with gusts up to 95 knots, becoming southwest 35 to 45 knots with gusts up to 70 knots after midnight. Waves 2 to 4 feet. Extremely rough. a chance of thunderstorm showers. And for Saturday, tropical storm conditions possible with hurricane conditions also possible. Southwest winds 25 to 30.

20 to 25 knots with gusts up to 40 knots, increasing to 30 to 40 knots with gusts up to 70 knots in the afternoon. Waves 2 to 4 feet. Extremely rough. Showers likely in the morning, then showers with a chance of thunderstorms in the afternoon. For Friday night, tropical storm conditions expected with hurricane conditions possible. Southeast winds 50 to 60 knots with gusts up to 85 knots, becoming south 30 to 40 knots with gusts up to 65 knots after midnight. Waves 3 to 5 feet. Extremely rough. A chance of thunderstorm showers. And for Saturday, tropical storm conditions possible with hurricane conditions also possible. Southwest winds 25 to 30 knots with gusts up to 40 knots, diminishing to 20 to 25 knots with gusts up to 30 knots in the afternoon. Waves 2 to 3 feet. Very rough. A chance of thunderstorms, showers until late afternoon, then a chance of showers late. From the Okaloosa-Walton County line to Pascagoula, and out 20 nautical miles. Hurricane warning in effect. For overnight, tropical storm conditions possible with hurricane conditions also possible. East winds 20 to 25 knots with gusts up to 30 knots, increasing to 25 to 30 knots with gusts up to 40 knots. Seas 5 to 7 feet, occasionally to 9 feet, building to 6 to 9 feet, occasionally to 11 feet. Wave detail, southeast 8 feet at 7 seconds. A chance of showers. For Friday, hurricane conditions expected. East winds 25 to 30 knots with gusts up to 50 knots, becoming northeast 45 to 55 knots with gusts up to 80 knots in the afternoon. Seas 7 to 10 feet, occasionally to 13 feet, building to 12 to 16 feet, occasionally to 20 feet in the afternoon. Wave detail, south 16 feet at 12 seconds and east 10 feet at 8 seconds. A chance of showers in the morning, then showers with a chance of thunderstorms in the afternoon. For Friday night, hurricane conditions expected. North winds 55 to 75 knots with gusts up to 100 knots, becoming southwest 30 to 40 knots with gusts up to 65 knots after midnight. Seas 18 to 23 feet, occasionally to 29 feet, subsiding to 11 to 15 feet, occasionally to 19 feet after midnight. Wave detail, southeast 23 feet at 13 seconds. A chance of thunderstorms, showers until early morning, then showers likely late. And for Saturday, tropical storm conditions possible with hurricane conditions also possible. West winds 25 to 30 knots, becoming southwest 20 to 25 knots in the afternoon. Seas 7 to 10 feet, occasionally to 13 feet, subsiding to 5 to 8 feet, occasionally to 10 feet in the afternoon. Wave detail, south 10 feet at 9 seconds. A chance of showers. From the Okaloosa-Walton County line to Pascagoula, from 20 to 60 nautical miles offshore. Hurricane warning in effect. For overnight, tropical storm conditions possible with hurricane conditions also possible. East winds 25 to 30 knots with gusts up to 40 knots. Seas 7 to 10 feet, occasionally to 13 feet. Wave detail, east 9 feet at 7 seconds and southwest 1 foot at 12 seconds. A chance of showers late this evening and early morning, then showers likely with a slight chance of thunderstorms late. For Friday, hurricane conditions expected. East winds 30 to 40 knots with gusts up to 60 knots, increasing to 65 to 75 knots with gusts up to 100 knots in the afternoon. Seas 10 to 14 feet, occasionally to 18 feet, building to 19 to 24 feet, occasionally to 31 feet in the afternoon. Wave detail, southeast 24 feet at 12 seconds and east 13 feet at 8 seconds. Showers likely with a slight chance of thunderstorms in the morning, then showers with a chance of thunderstorms in the afternoon. For Friday night, hurricane conditions expected. West winds 55 to 75 knots with gusts up to 100 knots, becoming southwest 30 to 40 knots with gusts up to 50 knots after midnight. Seas 19 to 24 feet, occasionally to 31 feet, subsiding to 10 to 14 feet, occasionally to 18 feet after midnight. Wave detail, southeast 24 feet at 13 seconds. A chance of thunderstorms and for Saturday, tropical storm conditions possible with hurricane conditions also possible. West winds 25 to 30 knots with gusts up to 40 knots, becoming southwest 20 to 25 knots with gusts up to

0: 30 knots in the afternoon. Seas 8 to 11 feet, occasionally to 14 feet, subsiding to 6 to 9 feet, occasionally to 11 feet in the afternoon. Wave detail, south 11 feet at 9 seconds and northwest 2 feet at 6 seconds. A chance of showers. A chance of thunderstorms early in the morning, then a slight chance of thunderstorms in the late morning and afternoon. Tidal information, at the mouth of the Mobile River on Friday, high tide at 1:12 a.m. Low tide at 7:58 a.m. At the mouth of the Mobile River on Saturday, high tide at 12:19 a.m. Low tide at 9 a.m. At Pensacola Bay on Friday, low tide at 6:57 a.m. High tide at 11:06 p.m. At Pensacola Bay on Saturday, low tide at 8:33 a.m. High tide at 11:19 p.m. At the East Pass in Destin on Friday, low tide at 6:23 a.m. High tide at 10:33 p.m. At the East Pass in Destin on Saturday, low tide at 7:59 a.m. High tide at 10:46 p.m. The following marine observations were made as of 10 p.m. Mobile Bay Coast Guard Station. Winds were northeast at 9 knots. Sea temperature 81 degrees. Weeks Bay, northeast winds at 3 knots. Air temperature was 76 degrees. Pensacola Bay. Winds were northeast at 6 knots. Sea temperature 79 degrees. The report from the east end of Dauphin Island was not available. Graham Bay, northeast winds at 12 knots. Air temperature was 78 degrees. Petty Boy Island. Winds were northeast at 19 knots. 12 miles south of Orange Beach, winds were northeast at 21 knots. Air temperature was 81 degrees. Gulf water temperature 83 degrees. Wave height 6 feet, with a period of 6 seconds. 100 miles south of Destin. Winds were east at 23 knots. Air temperature 80 degrees. Wave height 7 feet. Wave period 6 seconds. The following weather reports were made at 11 p.m. Pensacola International Airport, skies were cloudy. The temperature was 75 degrees. The dew point was 67, and the relative humidity was 76%. The wind was northeast at 8 miles an hour. The pressure was 29.95 inches and steady. Pensacola Naval Air Station, skies were cloudy. The temperature was 76 degrees, the dew point was 68, and the relative humidity was 76%. The wind was northeast at 12 miles an hour, gusting to 20. The pressure was 29.93 inches and falling. The following is a summary of watches, warnings and advisories in effect. A hurricane warning remains in effect until further notice. For the following marine locations, Perdido Bay Area, Pensacola Bay Area including Santa Rosa Sound, Western Choctawhatchee Bay, Eastern Choctawhatchee Bay, coastal waters from Pensacola, Florida to Pascagoula, Mississippi out 20 nautical miles, coastal waters from Okaloosa-Walton County Line, Florida to Pensacola, Florida out 20 nautical miles, waters from Pensacola, Florida to Pascagoula, Mississippi extending from 20 nautical miles to 60 nautical miles, and waters from Okaloosa-Walton County Line to Pensacola, Florida from 20 to 60 nautical miles. A hurricane warning remains in effect until further notice. For the following areas, in Alabama, Baldwin Inland and Escambia, and the following areas, in Florida, Escambia Inland, Okaloosa Inland and Santa Rosa Inland. A hurricane warning remains in effect until further notice. For the following areas, in Alabama, Baldwin Central and Baldwin Coastal, and the following areas, in Florida, Escambia Coastal, Okaloosa Coastal and Santa Rosa Coastal. A high surf warning remains in effect from 7 a.m. Central Daylight Time Friday until 10 a.m. Central Daylight Time Sunday for the following area, in Alabama, Baldwin Coastal, and the following areas, in Florida, Escambia Coastal, Okaloosa Coastal and Santa Rosa Coastal. A flood watch remains in effect from 1 p.m. Central Daylight Time Friday until 1 p.m. Central Daylight Time Saturday for the following areas, in Alabama, Baldwin Central, Baldwin Coastal, Baldwin Inland and Escambia, and the following areas, in Florida, Escambia Coastal, Escambia Inland, Okaloosa Coastal, Okaloosa Inland, Santa Rosa Coastal and Santa Rosa Inland. A rip current risk remains in effect until 6 a.m. Central Daylight Time Sunday for the following area, in Alabama, Baldwin Coastal, and the following areas, in Florida, Escambia Coastal, Okaloosa Coastal and Santa Rosa Coastal. Here's your National Weather Service forecast. Overnight, mostly cloudy. Near steady temperature in the lower 70s. Northeast winds 10 to 15 miles per hour with gusts up to 20 miles per hour. Friday, tropical storm conditions possible with hurricane conditions also possible. Mostly cloudy. A chance of showers in the morning, then showers likely in the afternoon. Highs in the upper 70s. Temperature falling into the lower 70s in the afternoon. Northeast winds 15 to 25 miles per hour. Gusts up to 35 miles per hour, increasing to 45 miles per hour in the afternoon. Chance of rain 70%. Friday night, tropical storm conditions expected with hurricane conditions possible. Showers. A chance of thunderstorms, mainly in the evening. Locally heavy rainfall possible. Near steady temperature in the upper 60s. Northeast winds 30 to 40 miles per hour with gusts up to 80 miles per hour, becoming southwest 35 to 45 miles per hour with gusts up to 55 miles per hour after midnight. Chance of rain near 100%. Saturday, partly sunny with a chance of showers. A slight chance of thunderstorms in the afternoon. Highs in the upper 70s. Southwest winds 15 to 20 miles per hour with gusts up to 30 miles per hour. Chance of rain 50%. Saturday night, partly cloudy. Lows in the mid-60s. Southwest winds 10 to 15 miles per hour with gusts up to 25 miles per hour, becoming west around 5 miles per hour after midnight. Sunday, sunny. Highs in the lower 80s. Sunday night, mostly clear. Lows in the lower 60s. Columbus Day, sunny. Highs in the upper 80s. What? Minor flooding is forecast. Where? Big Coldwater Creek near Milton. When? From Saturday afternoon to Monday evening. Impacts, at 10.0 feet, flooding of lowlands and some fish camps will occur. Additional details, at 8 p.m. Central Daylight Time Thursday the stage was 2.8 feet. Forecast, the river is expected to rise above flood stage early Saturday afternoon to a crest of 12.2 feet Sunday morning. It will then fall below flood stage early Monday afternoon. Flood stage is 10.0 feet. http://www.weather.gov/safety/flood. What? Major flooding is forecast. Where? Styx River near Isonor. When? From late Friday night to Sunday afternoon. Impacts, at 14.0 feet, moderate flood stage. 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Upstream, WTER begins to flood Waterworld and areas near Goat Cooper Roads. At 16.0 feet, water begins to flood low-lying areas on Donovan Circle in the Seminole Landing community. Water begins to overflow bulkheads on Juniper Road. Goat Cooper and Waterworld Roads are flooded with Riverside and the Retreat RV Parks flooded. At 17.0 feet, major flood stage. Water is near and under low-lying houses on Donovan Circle with the road flooded. Goat Cooper and Waterworld Roads impassable, with major flooding near the river. Additional details, at 8 p.m. Central Daylight Time Thursday the stage was 2.8 feet. Forecast, the river is expected to rise above flood stage early Saturday morning to a crest of 17.6 feet early Saturday afternoon. It will then fall below flood stage Sunday morning. Flood stage is 12.0 feet. Flood history, this crest compares to a previous crest of 17.7 feet on January 22, 2010. http://www.weather.gov/safety/flood. What? Minor flooding is forecast. Where? Perdido River near Barrino Park. When? From Saturday morning to late Sunday night. Impacts, at 12.0 feet, water begins to flood roadway east of the bridge. At 14.0 feet, water begins to flood bridge roadway and Florida side of bridge. Additional details, at 7 p.m. Central Daylight Time Thursday the stage was 2.1 feet. Forecast, the river is expected to rise above flood stage late Saturday morning to a crest of 15.6 feet Saturday evening. It will then fall below flood stage Sunday evening. Flood stage is 13.0 feet. http://www.weather.gov/safety/flood. What minor flooding is forecast? Where, show a river near Crestview. When, from Saturday evening to Tuesday evening. Impacts, at 10.0 feet, some flooding of trailers north of the Okaloosa Correctional Institute. Water surrounds home on Soil Road. Additional details, at 7:15 p.m. Central Daylight Time Thursday the stage was 5.4 feet. Forecast, the river is expected to rise above flood stage Saturday evening to a crest of 10.2 feet Sunday evening. It will then fall below flood stage early Tuesday afternoon. Flood stage is 8.0 feet. http://www.weather.gov/safety/flood. What minor flooding is forecast? Where, Blackwater River near Baker. When, from late Saturday night to Sunday morning. Impacts, at 11.0 feet, minor flooding of secondary roads and lowlands from the Highway 4 bridge downstream. At 9.5 feet, Kennedy and Patton bridges are flooded upstream of Highway 4 bridge. Additional details, at 8 p.m. Central Daylight Time Thursday the stage was 1.4 feet. Forecast, the river is expected to rise to a crest of 11.0 feet early Sunday morning. Flood stage is 11.0 feet. http://www.weather.gov/safety/flood. 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The current time is 11:22 p.m. Central Daylight Time. A hurricane warning is in effect for the following marine locations: North Mobile Bay, South Mobile Bay, Mississippi Sound, Alabama, Perdido Bay Area, coastal waters from Pensacola, Florida to Pascagoula, Mississippi out 20 nautical miles, waters from Pensacola, Florida to Pascagoula, Mississippi extending from 20 nautical miles to 60 nautical miles, Pensacola Bay Area including Santa Rosa Sound, western Choctawhatchee Bay, eastern Choctawhatchee Bay, coastal waters from Okaloosa-Walton County Line, Florida to Pensacola, Florida out 20 nautical miles, and waters from Okaloosa-Walton County Line to Pensacola, Florida from 20 to 60 nautical miles. Hurricane warning remains in effect. What? Winds 50 to 70 knots with gusts up to 110 knots and seas 25 to 30 feet. Waves up to 5 feet in bays and sounds. Where? Coastal waters of Alabama and northwest Florida. When? Tropical storm force winds likely from Friday morning until early Saturday morning. Hurricane force winds likely from Friday afternoon until early Saturday morning. Impacts, hurricane force winds and hazardous seas will capsize or damage vessels and severely reduce visibility. Mariners should remain in port, alter course, and slash or secure the vessel for extreme conditions. A hurricane warning is in effect. The hurricane warning remains in effect for the following areas: in Alabama, Baldwin inland, Escambia and Mobile inland, and the following areas: in Florida, Escambia inland, Okaloosa inland, and Santa Rosa inland. A storm surge warning is in effect. A storm surge warning remains in effect and a hurricane warning remains in effect for the following areas: in Alabama, Baldwin Central, Baldwin Coastal, Mobile Central and Mobile Coastal, and the following areas: in Florida, Escambia Coastal, Okaloosa Coastal and Santa Rosa Coastal. A sign is expected to approach the northern Gulf Coast as a dangerous hurricane on Friday. Storm surge and hurricane warnings remain in effect. New information. Changes to watches and warnings, The hurricane watch and tropical storm warning have been upgraded to a hurricane warning for Conecuh and Covington. Current watches and warnings, a storm surge warning and hurricane warning are in effect for Baldwin Central, Baldwin Coastal, Escambia Coastal, Mobile Central, Mobile Coastal, Okaloosa Coastal, and Santa Rosa Coastal. A hurricane warning is in effect for Baldwin Inland, Conecuh, Covington, Escambia, Escambia Inland, Mobile Inland, Okaloosa Inland, and Santa Rosa Inland. A tropical storm warning is in effect for Butler, Clark, Crenshaw, George, Greene, Monroe, Washington, and Wilcox. A tropical storm watch is in effect for Choctaw, Perry, Stone, and Wayne. Storm information, about 370 miles south of Mobile, Alabama, or about 360 miles south-southwest of Pensacola, Florida, 25.4 and 88.4 W. Storm intensity 105 miles per hour. Movement northeast or 40 degrees at 14 miles per hour. Situation overview. Hurricane Isaias is forecast to continue strengthening through Friday morning as it moves northeast into the central Gulf. The hurricane will then turn northward and accelerate toward the north central Gulf Coast. Some weakening of the peak winds is possible just prior to landfall. However, Isaias is expected to still be a dangerous hurricane at landfall Friday night. It is too early to pinpoint the landfall location, but it is expected to cross either coastal Alabama or the western Florida panhandle. It is important not to focus just on the center as the wind field will expand by landfall, resulting in the potential for significant wind impacts and a life-threatening storm surge along and to the east of where the hurricane makes landfall. Peak storm surge inundation of 5 to 7 feet above normally dry ground is possible near and to the east of where the center makes landfall. Areas that are west of the center will see a strong north wind and below normal water levels. Evacuation orders have been issued by some coastal counties, and you should check with your local emergency management agency for the latest information. Those in the hurricane warning need to prepare for damaging hurricane force winds of 74 to 110 miles per hour, especially across the western Florida panhandle. The strongest winds will occur near and just to the east of the center. Potential impacts from these winds include numerous downed trees and power lines, significant power outages, and some roof damage. Tropical storm force winds are likely to spread well inland, at least infrequent gusts, as the center of Isaias quickly moves north. Rainfall totals of 4 to 8 inches are expected across southwest Alabama, south-central Alabama, and the western Florida panhandle. Localized amounts of 10 to 15 inches are possible in bands across the Florida panhandle and near the center track of the storm. Areas of flooding are likely if the higher amounts are realized, with considerable impacts possible. Several rivers across the region are forecast to reach minor to moderate flood stage. In addition, a favorable environment for tornadoes will also develop to the east of the track as it moves inland Friday night through early Saturday morning. The greatest threat will be across the western Florida panhandle and south-central Alabama. A flood watch is in effect for the following areas in Alabama: Baldwin Central, Baldwin Coastal, Baldwin Inland, Covington, Escambia, Mobile Central, Mobile Coastal, and Mobile Inland, and the following areas in Florida: Escambia Coastal, Escambia Inland, Okaloosa Coastal, Okaloosa Inland, Santa Rosa Coastal, and Santa Rosa Inland. Flood watch remains in effect from Friday afternoon through Saturday afternoon. What? Flooding caused by excessive rainfall is possible. Where? Portions of Alabama, including the following areas: Baldwin Central, Baldwin Coastal, Baldwin Inland, Covington, Escambia, Mobile Central, Mobile Coastal, and Mobile Inland and Northwest Florida, including the following areas: Escambia Coastal, Escambia Inland, Okaloosa Coastal, Okaloosa Inland, Santa Rosa Coastal, and Santa Rosa Inland. When? From Friday afternoon through Saturday afternoon. Impacts: excessive runoff may result in flooding of rivers, creeks, streams, and other low-lying and flood-prone locations. Flooding may occur in poor drainage and urban areas. Excessive runoff may result in flooding of rivers, creeks, streams, and other low-lying and flood-prone locations. Flooding may occur in poor drainage and urban areas. There is the potential for considerable and life-threatening flash flooding where the highest rain totals occur. Additional details, Hurricane Isaias will move onshore on the northern Gulf Coast Friday night, with bands of rain ahead of the storm moving onshore Friday afternoon. From Friday through the early Saturday, Isaias is expected to produce rainfall amounts of 4 to 8 inches across the region. Localized totals of 10 to 15 inches are possible, particularly within banding across the Florida Panhandle and close to the center track of the storm. Flash and urban flooding is likely across the region, with considerable impacts possible across much of southern Alabama and the Florida Panhandle. River flooding is also expected, some of which could be significant. http://www.weather.gov/safety/flood Stay weather aware and be ready to take action if flash flood warnings are issued, particularly wireless emergency alert flash flood warnings for considerable flooding. A high surf warning is in effect for the following areas in Alabama, Baldwin Coastal and Mobile Coastal, and the following areas in Florida, Escambia Coastal, Okaloosa Coastal and Santa Rosa Coastal. High rip current risk remains in effect through late Saturday night. High surf warning remains in effect from 7 a.m. Friday to 10 a.m. Central Daylight Time Sunday. Watch for the high rip current risk, dangerous rip currents. For the high surf warning, dangerously large breaking waves of 6 to 10 feet developing Friday morning in the surf zone builds to 12 to 18 feet over the Alabama beaches and 20 to 25 feet over the northwest Florida beaches by late Friday afternoon. These heights likely to linger through the overnight hours. Surf begins to abate late Friday night and Saturday. Where? In Alabama, Mobile Coastal and Baldwin Coastal counties. In Florida, Escambia Coastal, Santa Rosa Coastal and Okaloosa Coastal counties. When? For the high rip current risk, through late Saturday night. For the high surf warning, from 7 a.m. Friday to 10 a.m. Central Daylight Time Sunday. Impacts, breaking waves can sweep people off jetties and docks, and into dangerous seas. Life-threatening swimming conditions and significant beach erosion can be expected. Rip currents can sweep even the best swimmers away from shore into deeper water. Everyone should remain out of the water due to life-threatening surf conditions. Stay off of jetties, piers, and other waterside infrastructure. Swim near a lifeguard. If caught in a rip current, relax and float. Don't swim against the current. If able, swim in a direction following the shoreline. If unable to escape, face the shore and call or wave for help. Here's your marine forecast. On the weather map, Hurricane Isaias lifts north-northeast over the central Gulf today and tonight and begins to turn more northward Friday. Isaias is expected to approach the northern Gulf Coast late Friday as a dangerous hurricane at time of landfall. Weather conditions deteriorate and seas become very high as Isaias approaches and moves north across the coastal waters. On Perdido Bay, Pensacola Bay including Santa Rosa Sound, and Choctawhatchee Bay. Hurricane warning in effect. For overnight, tropical storm conditions possible with hurricane conditions also possible. East winds 15 to 20 knots, increasing to 20 to 25 knots. Waves around 2 feet. Rough. A slight chance of showers. For Friday, tropical storm conditions expected with hurricane conditions possible. East winds 25 to 30 knots with gusts up to 40 knots, increasing to 35 to 45 knots with gusts up to 70 knots in the afternoon. Waves 2 to 4 feet. Extremely rough. A chance of showers in the morning, then showers with a slight chance of thunderstorms in the afternoon. For Friday night, hurricane conditions expected. Northeast winds 65 to 75 knots with gusts up to 95 knots, becoming southwest 35 to 45 knots with gusts up to 70 knots after midnight. Waves 2 to 4 feet. Extremely rough. A chance of thunderstorm showers. And for Saturday, tropical storm conditions possible with hurricane conditions also possible. Southwest winds 25 to 30 knots, diminishing to 20 to 25 knots in the afternoon. Waves 2 to 3 feet. Very rough. A slight chance of thunderstorm showers early in the morning, then a chance of showers in the late morning and afternoon. On Perdido Bay, Pensacola Bay including Santa Rosa Sound, and Choctawhatchee Bay. Hurricane warning in effect. For overnight, east winds 10 to 15 knots, increasing to 15 to 20 knots. Waves 1 foot or less. Choppy. A slight chance of showers late. For Friday, tropical storm conditions expected with hurricane conditions possible. East winds 20 to 25 knots with gusts up to 40 knots, increasing to 30 to 40 knots with gusts up to 70 knots in the afternoon. Waves 2 to 4 feet. Extremely rough. Showers likely in the morning, then showers with a chance of thunderstorms in the afternoon. For Friday night, tropical storm conditions expected with hurricane conditions possible. Southeast winds 50 to 60 knots with gusts up to 85 knots, becoming south 30 to 40 knots with gusts up to 65 knots after midnight. Waves 3 to 5 feet. Extremely rough. A chance of thunderstorm showers. And for Saturday, tropical storm conditions possible with hurricane conditions also possible. Southwest winds 25 to 30 knots with gusts up to 40 knots, diminishing to 20 to 25 knots with gusts up to 30 knots in the afternoon. Waves 2 to 3 feet. Very rough. A chance of thunderstorms, showers until late afternoon, then a chance of showers late. From the Okaloosa-Walton County line to Pascagoula, and out 20 nautical miles. Hurricane warning in effect. For overnight, tropical storm conditions possible with hurricane conditions also possible. East winds 20 to 25 knots with gusts up to 30 knots, increasing to 25 to 30 knots with gusts up to 40 knots. Seas 5 to 7 feet, occasionally to 9 feet, building to 6 to 9 feet, occasionally to 11 feet. Wave detail, southeast 8 feet at 7 seconds. A chance of showers. For Friday, hurricane conditions expected. East winds 25 to 30 knots with gusts up to 50 knots, becoming northeast 45 to 55 knots with gusts up to 80 knots in the afternoon. Seas 7 to 10 feet, occasionally to 13 feet, building to 12 to 16 feet, occasionally to 20 feet in the afternoon. Wave detail, south 16 feet at 12 seconds and east 10 feet at 8 seconds. A chance of showers in the morning, then showers with a chance of thunderstorms in the afternoon. For Friday night, hurricane conditions expected. North winds 55 to 75 knots with gusts up to 100 knots, becoming southwest 30 to 40 knots with gusts up to 65 knots after midnight. Seas 18 to 23 feet, occasionally to 29 feet, subsiding to 11 to 15 feet, occasionally to 19 feet after midnight. Wave detail, southeast 23 feet at 13 seconds. A chance of thunderstorms, showers until early morning, then showers likely late. And for Saturday, tropical storm conditions possible with hurricane conditions also possible. West winds 25 to 30 knots, becoming southwest 20 to 25 knots in the afternoon. Seas 7 to 10 feet, occasionally to 13 feet, subsiding to 5 to 8 feet, occasionally to 10 feet in the afternoon. Wave detail, south 10 feet at 9 seconds. A chance of showers. From the Okaloosa-Walton County line to Pascagoula, from 20 to 60 nautical miles offshore. Hurricane warning in effect. For overnight, tropical storm conditions possible with hurricane conditions also possible. East winds 25 to 30 knots with gusts up to 40 knots. Seas 7 to 10 feet, occasionally to 13 feet. Wave detail, east 9 feet at 7 seconds and southwest 1 foot at 12 seconds. A chance of showers late this evening and early morning, then showers likely with a slight chance of thunderstorms late. For Friday, hurricane conditions expected. East winds 30 to 40 knots with gusts up to 60 knots, increasing to 65 to 75 knots with gusts up to 100 knots in the afternoon. Seas 10 to 14 feet, occasionally to 18 feet, building to 19 to 24 feet, occasionally to 31 feet in the afternoon. Wave detail, southeast 24 feet at 12 seconds and east 13 feet at 8 seconds. Showers likely with a slight chance of thunderstorms in the morning, then showers with a chance of thunderstorms in the afternoon. For Friday night, hurricane conditions expected. West winds 55 to 75 knots with gusts up to 100 knots, becoming southwest 30 to 40 knots with gusts up to 50 knots after midnight. Seas 19 to 24 feet, occasionally to 31 feet, subsiding to 10 to 14 feet, occasionally to 18 feet after midnight. Wave detail, southeast 24 feet at 13 seconds. A chance of thunderstorms, and for Saturday, tropical storm conditions possible with hurricane conditions also possible. West winds 25 to 30 knots with gusts up to 40 knots, becoming southwest 20 to 25 knots with gusts up to 30 knots in the afternoon. Seas 8 to 11 feet, occasionally to 14 feet, subsiding to 6 to 9 feet, occasionally to 11 feet in the afternoon. Wave detail, south 11 feet at 9 seconds and northwest 2 feet at 6 seconds. A chance of showers. A chance of thunderstorms early in the morning, then a slight chance of thunderstorms in the late morning and afternoon. Tidal information, at the mouth of the Mobile River on Friday, high tide at 1:12 a.m. Low tide at 7:58 a.m. At the mouth of the Mobile River on Saturday, high tide at 12:19 a.m. Low tide at 9 a.m. At Pensacola Bay on Friday, low tide at 6:57 a.m. High tide at 11:06 p.m. At Pensacola Bay on Saturday, low tide at 8:33 a.m. High tide at 11:19 p.m. At the East Pass in Destin on Friday, low tide at 6:23 a.m. High tide at 10:33 p.m. At the East Pass in Destin on Saturday, low tide at 7:59 a.m. High tide at 10:46 p.m. The following marine observations were made as of 11 p.m. Mobile Bay Coast Guard Station. Winds were northeast at 12 knots. Sea temperature 81 degrees. Air temperature 76 degrees. Weeks Bay, northeast winds at 3 knots. Air temperature was 75 degrees. Pensacola Bay, northeast winds at 4 knots. Air temperature was 77 degrees. The report from the east end of Dauphin Island was not available. Graham Bay, northeast winds at 12 knots. Air temperature was 77 degrees. And Pettiboy Island, northeast winds at 18 knots. Air temperature was 77 degrees. 12 miles south of Orange Beach. Winds were northeast at 23 knots. Sea temperature 83 degrees. Air temperature 81 degrees. 100 miles south of Destin. Winds were east at 23 knots. Air temperature 80 degrees. The following weather reports were made at 11 p.m. Pensacola International Airport, skies were cloudy. The temperature was 75 degrees, the dew point was 67, and the relative humidity was 76%. The wind was northeast at 8 miles an hour. The pressure was 29.95 inches and steady. Pensacola Naval Air Station, skies were cloudy. The temperature was 76 degrees, the dew point was 68, and the relative humidity was 76%. The wind was northeast at 12 miles an hour, gusting to 20. The pressure was 29.93 inches and falling. The following is a summary of watches, warnings and advisories in effect. A hurricane warning remains in effect until further notice. For the following marine locations, Perdido Bay Area, Pensacola Bay Area including Santa Rosa Sound, Western Choctawhatchee Bay, Eastern Choctawhatchee Bay, coastal waters from Pensacola, Florida to Pascagoula, Mississippi out 20 nautical miles, coastal waters from Okaloosa-Walton County Line, Florida to Pensacola, Florida out 20 nautical miles, waters from Pensacola, Florida to Pascagoula, Mississippi extending from 20 nautical miles to 60 nautical miles, and waters from Okaloosa-Walton County Line to Pensacola, Florida from 20 to 60 nautical miles. A hurricane warning remains in effect until further notice. For the following areas, in Alabama, Baldwin Inland and Escambia, and the following areas, in Florida, Escambia Inland, Okaloosa Inland and Santa Rosa Inland. A hurricane warning remains in effect until further notice. For the following areas, in Alabama, Baldwin Central and Baldwin Coastal, and the following areas, in Florida, Escambia Coastal, Okaloosa Coastal and Santa Rosa Coastal. A high surf warning remains in effect from 7 a.m. Central Daylight Time Friday until 10 a.m. Central Daylight Time Sunday for the following area, in Alabama, Baldwin Coastal, and the following areas, in Florida, Escambia Coastal, Okaloosa Coastal and Santa Rosa Coastal. A flood watch remains in effect from 1 p.m. Central Daylight Time Friday until 1 p.m. Central Daylight Time Saturday for the following areas in Alabama: Baldwin Central, Baldwin Coastal, Baldwin Inland, and Escambia. In the following areas in Florida: Escambia Coastal, Escambia Inland, Okaloosa Coastal, Okaloosa Inland, Santa Rosa Coastal, and Santa Rosa Inland. A rip current risk remains in effect until 6 a.m. Central Daylight Time Sunday for the following area in Alabama: Baldwin Coastal. In the following areas in Florida: Escambia Coastal, Okaloosa Coastal, and Santa Rosa Coastal. Here's your National Weather Service forecast. Overnight, mostly cloudy. Near steady temperature in the lower 70s. Northeast winds 10 to 15 miles per hour with gusts up to 20 miles per hour. Friday, tropical storm conditions possible with hurricane conditions also possible. Mostly cloudy. A chance of showers in the morning, then showers likely in the afternoon. Highs in the upper 70s. Temperature falling into the lower 70s in the afternoon. Northeast winds 15 to 25 miles per hour. Gusts up to 35 miles per hour, increasing to 45 miles per hour in the afternoon. Chance of rain 70%. Friday night, tropical storm conditions expected with hurricane conditions possible. Showers. A chance of thunderstorms, mainly in the evening. Locally heavy rainfall possible. Near steady temperature in the upper 60s. Northeast winds 30 to 40 miles per hour with gusts up to 80 miles per hour, becoming southwest 35 to 45 miles per hour with gusts up to 55 miles per hour after midnight. Chance of rain near 100%. Saturday, partly sunny with a chance of showers. A slight chance of thunderstorms in the afternoon. Highs in the upper 70s. Southwest winds 15 to 20 miles per hour with gusts up to 30 miles per hour. Chance of rain 50%. Saturday night, partly cloudy. Lows in the mid-60s. Southwest winds 10 to 15 miles per hour with gusts up to 25 miles per hour, becoming west around 5 miles per hour after midnight. Sunday, sunny. Highs in the lower 80s. Sunday night, mostly clear. Lows in the lower 60s. Columbus Day, sunny. Highs in the upper 80s. What? Minor flooding is forecast. Where? Big Coldwater Creek near Milton. When? From Saturday afternoon to Monday evening. Impacts, at 10.0 feet, flooding of lowlands and some fish camps will occur. Additional details, at 8 p.m. Central Daylight Time Thursday the stage was 2.8 feet. Forecast, the river is expected to rise above flood stage early Saturday afternoon to a crest of 12.2 feet Sunday morning. It will then fall below flood stage early Monday afternoon. Flood stage is 10.0 feet. http://www.weather.gov/safety/flood. What? Major flooding is forecast. Where? Styx River near Isonore. When? From late Friday night to Sunday afternoon. Impacts, at 14.0 feet, moderate flood stage. 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At 16.0 feet, water begins to flood low-lying areas on Donovan Circle in the Seminole Landing community. 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At 17.0 feet, major flood stage. Water is near and under low-lying houses on Donovan Circle with the road flooded. Go Cooper and Waterworld Roads impassable, with major flooding near the river. Additional details, at 8 p.m. Central Daylight Time Thursday the stage was 2.8 feet. Forecast, the river is expected to rise above flood stage early Saturday morning to a crest of 17.6 feet early Saturday afternoon. It will then fall below flood stage Sunday morning. Flood stage is 12.0 feet. Flood history. This crest compares to a previous crest of 17.7 feet on January 22, 2010. http://www.weather.gov/safety/flood. What minor flooding is forecast? Where? Perdido River near Barrino Park. When? From Saturday morning to late Sunday night. Impacts, at 12.0 feet, water begins to flood roadway east of the bridge. At 14.0 feet, water begins to flood bridge roadway and Florida side of bridge. Additional details, at 7 p.m. Central Daylight Time Thursday the stage was 2.1 feet. Forecast, the river is expected to rise above flood stage late Saturday morning to a crest of 15.6 feet Saturday evening. It will then fall below flood stage Sunday evening. Flood stage is 13.0 feet. http://www.weather.gov/safety/flood. What minor flooding is forecast? Where? Shoal River near Crestview. When? From Saturday evening to Tuesday evening. Impacts, at 10.0 feet, some flooding of trailers north of the Okaloosa Correctional Institute. Water surrounds home on Soil Road. Additional details, at 7:15 p.m. Central Daylight Time Thursday the stage was 5.4 feet. Forecast, the river is expected to rise above flood stage Saturday evening to a crest of 10.2 feet Sunday evening. It will then fall below flood stage early Tuesday afternoon. Flood stage is 8.0 feet. http://www.weather.gov/safety/flood. What minor flooding is forecast? Where? Blackwater River near Baker. When? From late Saturday night to Sunday morning. Impacts, at 11.0 feet, minor flooding of secondary roads and lowlands from the Highway 4 bridge downstream. At 9.5 feet, Kennedy and Patton bridges are flooded upstream of Highway 4 bridge. Additional details, at 8 p.m. Central Daylight Time Thursday the stage was 1.4 feet. Forecast, the river is expected to rise to a crest of 11.0 feet early Sunday morning. Flood stage is 11.0 feet. http://www.weather.gov/safety/flood. 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The current time is 11:52 p.m. Central Daylight Time. A hurricane warning is in effect for the following marine locations: North Mobile Bay, South Mobile Bay, Mississippi Sound, Alabama, Perdido Bay Area, coastal waters from Pensacola, Florida to Pascagoula, Mississippi out 20 nautical miles, waters from Pensacola, Florida to Pascagoula, Mississippi extending from 20 nautical miles to 60 nautical miles, Pensacola Bay Area including Santa Rosa Sound, western Choctawhatchee Bay, eastern Choctawhatchee Bay, coastal waters from Okaloosa-Walton County Line, Florida to Pensacola, Florida out 20 nautical miles, and waters from Okaloosa-Walton County Line to Pensacola, Florida from 20 to 60 nautical miles. Hurricane warning remains in effect. What? Winds 50 to 70 knots with gusts up to 110 knots and seas 25 to 30 feet. Waves up to 5 feet in bays and sounds. Where? Coastal waters of Alabama and northwest Florida. When? Tropical storm force winds likely from Friday morning until early Saturday morning. Hurricane force winds likely from Friday afternoon until early Saturday morning. Impacts, hurricane force winds and hazardous seas will capsize or damage vessels and severely reduce visibility. Mariners should remain in port, alter course, and slash or secure the vessel for extreme conditions. A hurricane warning is in effect. A hurricane warning remains in effect for the following areas: in Alabama, Baldwin inland, Escambia and Mobile inland, and the following areas: in Florida, Escambia inland, Okaloosa inland, and Santa Rosa inland. A storm surge warning is in effect. A storm surge warning remains in effect and a hurricane warning remains in effect for the following areas: in Alabama, Baldwin Central, Baldwin Coastal, Mobile Central and Mobile Coastal, and the following areas, in Florida, Escambia Coastal, Okaloosa Coastal and Santa Rosa Coastal. Asai is expected to approach the northern Gulf Coast as a dangerous hurricane on Friday. Storm surge and hurricane warnings remain in effect. New information. Changes to watches and warnings. The hurricane watch and tropical storm warning have been upgraded to a hurricane warning for Conecuh and Covington. Current watches and warnings, a storm surge warning and hurricane warning are in effect for Baldwin Central, Baldwin Coastal, Escambia Coastal, Mobile Central, Mobile Coastal, Okaloosa Coastal, and Santa Rosa Coastal. A hurricane warning is in effect for Baldwin Inland, Conecuh, Covington, Escambia, Escambia Inland, Mobile Inland, Okaloosa Inland, and Santa Rosa Inland. A tropical storm warning is in effect for Butler, Clark, Crenshaw, George, Greene, Monroe, Washington, and Wilcox. A tropical storm watch is in effect for Choctaw, Perry, Stone, and Wayne. Storm information, about 370 miles south of Mobile, Alabama, or about 360 miles south-southwest of Pensacola, Florida, 25.4 and 88.4 W. Storm intensity 105 miles per hour. Movement northeast or 40 degrees at 14 miles per hour. Situation overview. Hurricane Isaias is forecast to continue strengthening through Friday morning as it moves northeast into the central Gulf. The hurricane will then turn northward and accelerate toward the north central Gulf Coast. Some weakening of the peak winds is possible just prior to landfall. However, Isaias is expected to still be a dangerous hurricane at landfall Friday night. It is too early to pinpoint the landfall location, but it is expected to cross either coastal Alabama or the western Florida panhandle. It is important not to focus just on the center as the wind field will expand by landfall, resulting in the potential for significant wind impacts and a life-threatening storm surge along and to the east of where the hurricane makes landfall. Peak storm surge inundation of 5 to 7 feet above normally dry ground is possible near and to the east of where the center makes landfall. Areas that are west of the center will see a strong north wind and below normal water levels. Evacuation orders have been issued by some coastal counties and you should check with your local emergency management agency for the latest information. Those in the hurricane warning need to prepare for damaging hurricane force winds of 74 to 110 miles per hour, especially across the western Florida panhandle. The strongest winds will occur near and just to the east of the center. Potential impacts from these winds include numerous downed trees and power lines, significant power outages, and some roof damage. Tropical storm force winds are likely to spread well inland, at least in frequent gusts, as the center of Isaias quickly moves north. Rainfall totals of 4 to 8 inches are expected across southwest Alabama, south central Alabama, and the western Florida panhandle. Localized amounts of 10 to 15 inches are possible in bands across the Florida panhandle and near the center track of the storm. Areas of flooding are likely if the higher amounts are realized, with considerable impacts possible. Several rivers across the region are forecast to reach minor to moderate flood stage. In addition, a favorable environment for tornadoes will also develop to the east of the track as it moves inland Friday night through early Saturday morning. The greatest threat will be across the western Florida panhandle and south central Alabama. A flood watch is in effect for the following areas in Alabama: Baldwin Central, Baldwin Coastal, Baldwin Inland, Covington, Escambia, Mobile Central, Mobile Coastal and Mobile Inland, and the following areas in Florida: Escambia Coastal, Escambia Inland, Okaloosa Coastal, Okaloosa Inland, Santa Rosa Coastal and Santa Rosa Inland. Flood watch remains in effect from Friday afternoon through Saturday afternoon. What? Flooding caused by excessive rainfall is possible. Where? Portions of Alabama, including the following areas: Baldwin Central, Baldwin Coastal, Baldwin Inland, Covington, Escambia, Mobile Central, Mobile Coastal and Mobile Inland and Northwest Florida, including the following areas: Escambia Coastal, Escambia Inland, Okaloosa Coastal, Okaloosa Inland, Santa Rosa Coastal and Santa Rosa Inland. When? From Friday afternoon through Saturday afternoon.
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0: Other low-lying and flood-prone locations. Flooding may occur in poor drainage and urban areas. There is the potential for considerable and life-threatening flash flooding where the highest rain totals occur. Additional details, Hurricane Isaias will move onshore on the northern Gulf Coast Friday night, with bands of rain ahead of the storm moving onshore Friday afternoon. From Friday through the early Saturday, Isaias is expected to produce rainfall amounts of 4 to 8 inches across the region. Localized totals of 10 to 15 inches are possible, particularly within banding across the Florida Panhandle and close to the center track of the storm. Flash and urban flooding is likely across the region, with considerable impacts possible across much of southern Alabama and the Florida Panhandle. River flooding is also expected, some of which could be significant. http://www.weather.gov/safety/flood. Stay weather aware and be ready to take action if flash flood warnings are issued, particularly wireless emergency alert flash flood warnings for considerable flooding. Here's your marine forecast. On the weather map, Hurricane Isaias lifts north-northeast over the central Gulf today and tonight and begins to turn more northward Friday. Isaias is expected to approach the northern Gulf Coast late Friday as a dangerous hurricane at time of landfall. Weather conditions deteriorate and seas become very high as Isaias approaches and moves north across the coastal waters. On Perdido Bay, Pensacola Bay including Santa Rosa Sound, and Choctawhatchee Bay. Hurricane warning in effect. For overnight, tropical storm conditions possible with hurricane conditions also possible. East winds 15 to 20 knots, increasing to 20 to 25 knots. Waves around 2 feet. Rough. A slight chance of showers. For Friday, tropical storm conditions expected with hurricane conditions possible. East winds 25 to 30 knots with gusts up to 40 knots, increasing to 35 to 45 knots with gusts up to 70 knots in the afternoon. Waves 2 to 4 feet. Extremely rough. A chance of showers in the morning, then showers with a slight chance of thunderstorms in the afternoon. For Friday night, hurricane conditions expected. Northeast winds 65 to 75 knots with gusts up to 95 knots, becoming southwest 35 to 45 knots with gusts up to 70 knots after midnight. Waves 2 to 4 feet. Extremely rough. A chance of thunderstorms showers. And for Saturday, tropical storm conditions possible with hurricane conditions also possible. Southwest winds 25 to 30 knots, diminishing to 20 to 25 knots in the afternoon. Waves 2 to 3 feet. Very rough. A slight chance of thunderstorms showers early in the morning, then a chance of showers in the late morning and afternoon. On Perdido Bay, Pensacola Bay including Santa Rosa Sound, and Choctawhatchee Bay. Hurricane warning in effect. For overnight, east winds 10 to 15 knots, increasing to 15 to 20 knots. Waves 1 foot or less. Choppy. A slight chance of showers late. For Friday, tropical storm conditions expected with hurricane conditions possible. East winds 20 to 25 knots with gusts up to 40 knots, increasing to 30 to 40 knots with gusts up to 70 knots in the afternoon. Waves 2 to 4 feet. Extremely rough. Showers likely in the morning, then showers with a chance of thunderstorms in the afternoon. For Friday night, tropical storm conditions expected with hurricane conditions possible. Southeast winds 50 to 60 knots with gusts up to 85 knots, becoming south 30 to 40 knots with gusts up to 65 knots after midnight. Waves 3 to 5 feet. Extremely rough. A chance of thunderstorms showers. And for Saturday, tropical storm conditions possible with hurricane conditions also possible. Southwest winds 25 to 30 knots with gusts up to 40 knots, diminishing to 20 to 25 knots with gusts up to 30 knots in the afternoon. Waves 2 to 3 feet. Very rough. A chance of thunderstorms showers until late afternoon, then a chance of showers late. From the Okaloosa-Walton County line to Pascagoula, and out 20 nautical miles. Hurricane warning in effect. For overnight, tropical storm conditions possible with hurricane conditions also possible. East winds 20 to 25 knots with gusts up to 30 knots, increasing to 25 to 30 knots with gusts up to 40 knots. Seas 5 to 7 feet, occasionally to 9 feet, building to 6 to 9 feet, occasionally to 11 feet. Wave detail, southeast 8 feet at 7 seconds. A chance of showers. For Friday, hurricane conditions expected. East winds 25.

southwest 30 to 40 knots with gusts up to 65 knots after midnight. Seas 18 to 23 feet, occasionally to 29 feet, subsiding to 11 to 15 feet, occasionally to 19 feet after midnight. Wave detail, southeast 23 feet at 13 seconds. A chance of thunderstorms, showers until early morning, then showers likely late. And for Saturday, tropical storm conditions possible with hurricane conditions also possible. West winds 25 to 30 knots, becoming southwest 20 to 25 knots in the afternoon. Seas 7 to 10 feet, occasionally to 13 feet, subsiding to 5 to 8 feet, occasionally to 10 feet in the afternoon. Wave detail, south 10 feet at 9 seconds. A chance of showers. From the Okaloosa-Walton County line to Pascagoula, from 20 to 60 nautical miles offshore. Hurricane warning in effect. For overnight, tropical storm conditions possible with hurricane conditions also possible. East winds 25 to 30 knots with gusts up to 40 knots. Seas 7 to 10 feet, occasionally to 13 feet. Wave detail, east 9 feet at 7 seconds and southwest 1 foot at 12 seconds. A chance of showers late this evening and early morning, then showers likely with a slight chance of thunderstorms late. For Friday, hurricane conditions expected. East winds 30 to 40 knots with gusts up to 60 knots, increasing to 65 to 75. A hurricane warning is in effect for the following marine locations: North Mobile Bay, South Mobile Bay, Mississippi Sound, Alabama, Perdido Bay Area, coastal waters from Pensacola, Florida to Pascagoula, Mississippi out 20 nautical miles, waters from Pensacola, Florida to Pascagoula, Mississippi extending from 20 nautical miles to 60 nautical miles, Pensacola Bay Area including Santa Rosa Sound, western Choctaw-Hatchie Bay, eastern Choctaw-Hatchie Bay, coastal waters from Okaloosa-Walton County line, Florida to Pensacola, Florida out 20 nautical miles, and waters from Okaloosa-Walton County line to Pensacola, Florida from 20 to 60 nautical miles. Hurricane warning remains in effect. What? Winds 50 to 70 knots with gusts up to 110 knots and seas 25 to 30 feet. Waves up to 5 feet in bays and sounds. Where? Coastal waters of Alabama and northwest Florida. When? Tropical storm force winds likely from Friday morning until early Saturday morning. Hurricane force winds likely from Friday afternoon until early Saturday morning. Impacts, hurricane force winds and hazardous seas will capsize or damage vessels and severely reduce visibility. Mariners should remain in port, alter course, and slash or secure the vessel for extreme conditions. Here's your marine forecast. On the weather map, Hurricane Isaias lifts north-northeast over the central Gulf today and tonight and begins to turn more northward Friday. Isaias is expected to approach the northern Gulf Coast late Friday as a dangerous hurricane at time of landfall. Weather conditions deteriorate and seas become very high as Isaias approaches and moves north across the coastal waters. On Perdido Bay, Pensacola Bay including Santa Rosa Sound, and Choctaw-Hatchie Bay. Hurricane warning in effect. For overnight, tropical storm conditions possible with hurricane conditions also possible. East winds 15 to 20 knots, increasing to 20 to 25 knots. Waves around 2 feet. Rough. A slight chance of showers. For Friday, tropical storm conditions expected with hurricane conditions possible. East winds 25 to 30 knots with gusts up to 40 knots, increasing to 35 to 45 knots with gusts up to 70 knots in the afternoon. Waves 2 to 4 feet. Extremely rough. A chance of showers in the morning, then showers with a slight chance of thunderstorms in the afternoon. For Friday night, hurricane conditions expected. Northeast winds 65 to 75 knots with gusts up to 95 knots, becoming southwest 35 to 45 knots with gusts up to 70 knots after midnight. Waves 2 to 4 feet. Extremely rough. A chance of thunderstorms, showers. And for Saturday, tropical storm conditions possible with hurricane conditions also possible. Southwest winds 25 to 30 knots, diminishing to 20 to 25 knots in the afternoon. Waves 2 to 3 feet. Very rough. A slight chance of thunderstorms, showers early in the morning, then a chance of showers in the late morning and afternoon. On Perdido Bay, Pensacola Bay including Santa Rosa.

0: Tulsa Sound in Choctaw Hatchie Bay. Hurricane warning in effect. For overnight, east winds 10 to 15 knots, increasing to 15 to 20 knots. Waves 1 foot or less. Choppy. A slight chance of showers late. For Friday, tropical storm conditions expected with hurricane conditions possible. East winds 20 to 25 knots with gusts up to 40 knots, increasing to 30 to 40 knots with gusts up to 70 knots in the afternoon. Waves 2 to 4 feet. Extremely rough. Showers likely in the morning, then showers with a chance of thunderstorms in the afternoon. For Friday night, tropical storm conditions expected with hurricane conditions possible. Southeast winds 50 to 60 knots with gusts up to 85 knots, becoming south 30 to 40 knots with gusts up to 65 knots after midnight. Waves 3 to 5 feet. Extremely rough. A chance of thunderstorms, showers. And for Saturday, tropical storm conditions possible with hurricane conditions also possible. Southwest winds 25 to 30 knots with gusts up to 40 knots, diminishing to 20 to 25 knots with gusts up to 30 knots in the afternoon. Waves 2 to 3 feet. Very rough. A chance of thunderstorms, showers until late afternoon, then a chance of showers late. From the Okaloosa-Walton County line to Pascagoula, and out 20 nautical miles. Hurricane warning in effect. For overnight, tropical storm conditions possible with hurricane conditions also possible. East winds 20 to 25 knots with gusts up to 30 knots, increasing to 25 to 30 knots with gusts up to 40 knots. Seas 5 to 7 feet, occasionally to 9 feet, building to 6 to 9 feet, occasionally to 11 feet. Wave detail, southeast 8 feet at 7 seconds. A chance of showers. For Friday, hurricane conditions expected. East winds 25 to 30 knots with gusts up to 50 knots, becoming northeast 45 to 55 knots with gusts up to 80 knots in the afternoon. Seas 7 to 10 feet, occasionally to 13 feet, building to 12 to 16 feet, occasionally to 20 feet in the afternoon. Wave detail, south 16 feet at 12 seconds and east 10 feet at 8 seconds. A chance of showers in the morning, then showers with a chance of thunderstorms in the afternoon. For Friday night, hurricane conditions expected. North winds 55 to 75 knots with gusts up to 100 knots, becoming southwest 30 to 40 knots with gusts up to 65 knots after midnight. Seas 18 to 23 feet, occasionally to 29 feet, subsiding to 11 to 15 feet, occasionally to 19 feet after midnight. Wave detail, southeast 23 feet at 13 seconds. A chance of thunderstorms, showers until early morning, then showers likely late. And for Saturday, tropical storm conditions possible with hurricane conditions also possible. West winds 25 to 30 knots, becoming southwest 20 to 25 knots in the afternoon. Seas 7 to 10 feet, occasionally to 13 feet, subsiding to 5 to 8 feet, occasionally to 10 feet in the afternoon. Wave detail, south 10 feet at 9 seconds. A chance of showers. From the Okaloosa-Walton County line to Pascagoula, from 20 to 60 nautical miles offshore. Hurricane warning in effect. For overnight, tropical storm conditions possible with hurricane conditions also possible. East winds 25 to 30 knots with gusts up to 40 knots. Seas 7 to 10 feet, occasionally to 13 feet. Wave detail, east 9 feet at 7 seconds and southwest 1 foot at 12 seconds. A chance of showers late this evening and early morning, then showers likely with a slight chance of thunderstorms late. For Friday, hurricane conditions expected. East winds 30 to 40 knots with gusts up to 60 knots, increasing to 65 to 75 knots with gusts up to 100 knots in the afternoon. Seas 10 to 14 feet, occasionally to 18 feet, building to 19 to 24 feet, occasionally to 31 feet in the afternoon. Wave detail, southeast 24 feet at 12 seconds and east 13 feet at 8 seconds. Showers likely with a slight chance of thunderstorms in the morning, then showers with a chance of thunderstorms in the afternoon. For Friday night, hurricane conditions expected. West winds 55 to 75 knots with gusts up to 100 knots, becoming southwest 30 to 40 knots with gusts up to 50 knots after midnight. Seas 19 to 24 feet, occasionally to 31 feet, subsiding to 10 to 14 feet, occasionally to 18 feet after midnight. Wave detail, southeast 24 feet at 13 seconds. A chance of thunderstorms, and for Saturday, tropical storm conditions possible with hurricane conditions also possible. West winds 25 to 30 knots with gusts up to 40 knots, becoming southwest 20 to 25 knots with gusts up to 30 knots in the afternoon. Seas 8 to 11 feet, occasionally to 14 feet, subsiding to 6 to 9 feet, occasionally to 11 feet in the afternoon. Wave detail, south 11 feet at 9 seconds and northwest 2 feet at 6 seconds. A chance of showers. A chance of thunderstorms early in the morning, then a slight chance of thunderstorms in the late morning and afternoon. Tidal information, at the mouth of the Mobile River on Friday, high tide at 1:12 a.m. Low tide at 7:58 a.m. At the mouth of the Mobile River on Saturday, high tide at 12:19 a.m. Low tide at 9 a.m. At Pensacola Bay on Friday, low tide at 6:57 a.m. High tide at 11:06 p.m. At Pensacola Bay on Saturday, low tide at 8:33 a.m. High tide at 11:19 p.m. At the East Pass in Destin on Friday, low tide at 6:23 a.m. High tide at 10:33 p.m. At the East Pass in Destin on Saturday, low tide at 7:59 a.m. High tide at 10:46 p.m. The following marine observations were made as of midnight. Mobile Bay Coast Guard Station. Winds were east at 10 knots. Sea temperature 81 degrees. Air temperature 75 degrees. Weeks Bay, northeast winds at 4 knots. Air temperature was 74 degrees. Pensacola Bay, northeast winds at 3 knots. Air temperature was 76 degrees. The report from the east end of Dauphin Island was not available. Graham Bay, northeast winds at 12 knots. Air temperature was 77 degrees. And Pettiboy Island, northeast winds at 20 knots. Air temperature was 76 degrees. 12 miles south of Orange Beach, winds were east at 23 knots. Air temperature was 80 degrees. Gulf water temperature 83 degrees. Wave height 7 feet, with a period of 6 seconds. 100 miles south of Destin. Winds were east at 23 knots. Air temperature 80 degrees. Wave heights 8 feet. Wave period 7 seconds. The following weather reports were made at midnight. Pensacola International Airport, skies were cloudy. The temperature was 75 degrees, the dew point was 67, and the relative humidity was 76%. The wind was northeast at 7 miles an hour. The pressure was 29.93 inches and falling. Pensacola Naval Air Station, skies were cloudy. The temperature was 76 degrees, the dew point was 68, and the relative humidity was 76%. The wind was northeast at 13 miles an hour. The pressure was 29.92 inches and falling. The following is a summary of watches, warnings and advisories in effect. A hurricane warning remains in effect until further notice. For the following areas, in Alabama, Baldwin Inland and Escambia, and the following areas, in Florida, Escambia Inland, Okaloosa Inland and Santa Rosa Inland. A hurricane warning remains in effect until further notice. For the following areas, in Alabama, Baldwin Central and Baldwin Coastal, and the following areas, in Florida, Escambia Coastal, Okaloosa Coastal and Santa Rosa Coastal. A high surf warning remains in effect from 7 a.m. Central Daylight Time until 10 a.m. Central Daylight Time Sunday for the following area, in Alabama, Baldwin Coastal, and the following areas, in Florida, Escambia Coastal, Okaloosa Coastal and Santa Rosa Coastal. A hurricane warning remains in effect until further notice. For the following marine locations, Perdido Bay Area, Pensacola Bay Area including Santa Rosa Sound, Western Choctaw Hatchie Bay, Eastern Choctaw-Hatchie Bay, coastal waters from Pensacola, Florida to Pascagoula, Mississippi, out 20 nautical miles, coastal waters from Okaloosa-Walton County Line, Florida to Pensacola, Florida, out 20 nautical miles, waters from Pensacola, Florida to Pascagoula, Mississippi, extending from 20 nautical miles to 60 nautical miles, and waters from Okaloosa-Walton County Line to Pensacola, Florida from 20 to 60 nautical miles. A flood watch remains in effect from 1 p.m. Central Daylight Time until 1 p.m. Central Daylight Time Saturday for the following areas: in Alabama, Baldwin Central, Baldwin Coastal, Baldwin Inland and Escambia, and the following areas: in Florida, Escambia Coastal, Escambia Inland, Okaloosa Coastal, Okaloosa Inland, Santa Rosa Coastal and Santa Rosa Inland. A rip current risk remains in effect until 6 a.m. Central Daylight Time Sunday for the following area: in Alabama, Baldwin Coastal, and the following areas: in Florida, Escambia Coastal, Okaloosa Coastal and Santa Rosa Coastal. Here's your National Weather Service forecast. Overnight, mostly cloudy. Near steady temperature in the lower 70s. Northeast winds 10 to 15 miles per hour with gusts up to 20 miles per hour. Friday, tropical storm conditions possible with hurricane conditions also possible. Mostly cloudy. A chance of showers in the morning, then showers likely in the afternoon. Highs in the upper 70s. Temperature falling into the lower 70s in the afternoon. Northeast winds 15 to 25 miles per hour. Gusts up to 35 miles per hour, increasing to 45 miles per hour in the afternoon. Chance of rain 70%. Friday night, tropical storm conditions expected with hurricane conditions possible. Showers. A chance of thunderstorms, mainly in the evening. Locally heavy rainfall possible. Near steady temperature in the upper 60s. Northeast winds 30 to 40 miles per hour with gusts up to 80 miles per hour, becoming southwest 35 to 45 miles per hour with gusts up to 55 miles per hour after midnight. Chance of rain near 100%. Saturday, partly sunny with a chance of showers. A slight chance of thunderstorms in the afternoon. Highs in the upper 70s. Southwest winds 15 to 20 miles per hour with gusts up to 30 miles per hour. Chance of rain 50%. Saturday night, partly cloudy. Lows in the mid-60s. Southwest winds 10 to 15 miles per hour with gusts up to 25 miles per hour, becoming west around 5 miles per hour after midnight. Sunday, sunny. Highs in the lower 80s. Sunday night, mostly clear. Lows in the lower 60s. Columbus Day, sunny. Highs in the upper 80s. 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What? Minor flooding is forecast. Where? Big Coldwater Creek near Milton. When? From Saturday afternoon to Monday evening. Impacts at 10.0 feet. Flooding of lowlands and some fish camps will occur. Additional details, at 8 p.m. Central Daylight Time Thursday, the stage was 2.8 feet. Forecast, the river is expected to rise above flood stage early Saturday afternoon to a crest of 12.2 feet Sunday morning. It will then fall below flood stage early Monday afternoon. Flood stage is 10.0 feet. http://www.weather.gov/safety/flood. What? Major flooding is forecast. Where? Styx River near Isonore. When? From late Friday night to Sunday afternoon. Impacts at 14.0 feet, moderate flood stage. Water reaches top of bulkheads on Donovan Circle in the Seminole Landing community. Upstream, WTER begins to flood Waterworld and areas near Goat Cooper Roads. At 16.0 feet, water begins to flood low-lying areas on Donovan Circle in the Seminole Landing community. Water begins to overflow bulkheads on Juniper Road. Goat Cooper and Waterworld Roads are flooded with Riverside and the Retreat RV Parks flooded. At 17.0 feet, major flood stage. water is near and under low-lying houses on Donovan Circle with the road flooded. Go Cooper and Waterworld roads impassable with major flooding near the river. Additional details, at 8 p.m. Central Daylight Time Thursday the stage was 2.8 feet. Forecast, the river is expected to rise above flood stage early Saturday morning to a crest of 17.6 feet early Saturday afternoon. It will then fall below flood stage Sunday morning. Flood stage is 12.0 feet. Flood history, this crest compares to a previous crest of 17.7 feet on January 22, 2010. http://www.weather.gov/safety/flood. What minor flooding is forecast? Where? Perdido River near Barano Park. When? From Saturday morning to late Sunday night. Impacts, at 12.0 feet, water begins to flood roadway east of the bridge. At 14.0 feet, water begins to flood bridge roadway and Florida side of bridge. Additional details, at 7 p.m. Central Daylight Time Thursday the stage was 2.1 feet. Forecast, the river is expected to rise above flood stage late Saturday morning to a crest of 15.6 feet Saturday evening. It will then fall below flood stage Sunday evening. Flood stage is 13.0 feet. http://www.weather.gov/safety/flood. What minor flooding is forecast? Where? Shoal River near Crestview. When? From Saturday evening to Tuesday evening. Impacts, at 10.0 feet, some flooding of trailers north of the Okaloosa Correctional Institute. Water surrounds home on Soil Road. Additional details, at 7:15 p.m. Central Daylight Time Thursday the stage was 5.4 feet. Forecast, the river is expected to rise above flood stage Saturday evening to a crest of 10.2 feet Sunday evening. It will then fall below flood stage early Tuesday afternoon. Flood stage is 8.0 feet. http://www.weather.gov/safety/flood. What minor flooding is forecast? Where? Blackwater River near Baker. When? From late Saturday night to Sunday morning. Impacts, at 11.0 feet, minor flooding of secondary roads and lowlands from the Highway 4 bridge downstream. At 9.5 feet, Kennedy and Patton bridges are flooded upstream of Highway 4 bridge. Additional details, at 8 p.m. Central Daylight Time Thursday the stage was 1.4 feet. Forecast, the river is expected to rise to a crest of 11.0 feet early Sunday morning. Flood stage is 11.0 feet. http://www.weather.gov/safety/flood. 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The current time is 12:28 a.m. Central Daylight Time. A hurricane warning is in effect. A hurricane warning remains in effect for the following areas in Alabama, Baldwin Inland, Escambia and Mobile Inland, and the following areas in Florida, Escambia Inland, Okaloosa Inland and Santa Rosa Inland. A hurricane warning is in effect for the following marine locations: North Mobile Bay, South Mobile Bay, Mississippi Sound, Alabama, Perdido Bay Area, coastal waters from Pensacola, Florida to Pascagoula, Mississippi out 20 nautical miles, waters from Pensacola, Florida to Pascagoula, Mississippi extending from 20 nautical miles to 60 nautical miles, Pensacola Bay Area including Santa Rosa Sound, western Choctawhatchee Bay, eastern Choctawhatchee Bay, coastal waters from Okaloosa-Walton County Line, Florida to Pensacola, Florida out 20 nautical miles, and waters from Okaloosa-Walton County Line to Pensacola, Florida from 20 to 60 nautical miles. Hurricane warning remains in effect. What? Winds 50 to 70 knots with gusts up to 110 knots and seas 25 to 30 feet. Waves up to 5 feet in bays and sounds. Where? Coastal waters of Alabama and northwest Florida. When? Tropical storm force winds likely from Friday morning until early Saturday morning. Hurricane force winds likely from Friday afternoon until early Saturday morning. impacts, hurricane force winds and hazardous seas will capsize or damage vessels and severely reduce visibility. Mariners should remain in port, alter course, and slash or secure the vessel for extreme conditions. A storm surge warning is in effect. A storm surge warning remains in effect and a hurricane warning remains in effect for the following areas: in Alabama, Baldwin Central, Baldwin Coastal, Mobile Central and Mobile Coastal, and the following areas: in Florida, Escambia Coastal, Okaloosa Coastal and Santa Rosa Coastal. A sign is expected to approach the northern Gulf Coast as a dangerous hurricane on Friday. Storm surge and hurricane warnings remain in effect. New information. Changes to watches and warnings. The hurricane watch and tropical storm warning have been upgraded to a hurricane warning for Connecticut and Covington. Current watches and warnings. A storm surge warning and hurricane warning are in effect for Baldwin Central, Baldwin Coastal, Escambia Coastal, Mobile Central, Mobile Coastal, Okaloosa Coastal, and Santa Rosa Coastal. A hurricane warning is in effect for Baldwin Inland, Conecuh, Covington, Escambia, Escambia Inland, Mobile Inland, Okaloosa Inland, and Santa Rosa Inland. A tropical storm warning is in effect for Butler, Clark, Crenshaw, George, Greene, Monroe, Washington, and Wilcox. A tropical storm watch is in effect for Choctaw, Perry, Stone, and Wayne. Storm information: about 370 miles south of Mobile, Alabama, or about 360 miles south-southwest of Pensacola, Florida, 25.4 and 88.4 W. Storm intensity 105 miles per hour. Movement northeast or 40 degrees at 14 miles per hour. Situation overview. Hurricane Isaias is forecast to continue strengthening through Friday morning as it moves northeast into the central Gulf. The hurricane will then turn northward and accelerate toward the north central Gulf Coast. Some weakening of the peak winds is possible just prior to landfall. However, Isaias is expected to still be a dangerous hurricane at landfall Friday night. It is too early to pinpoint the landfall location, but it is expected to cross either coastal Alabama or the western Florida panhandle. It is important not to focus just on the center as the wind field will expand by landfall, resulting in the potential for significant wind impacts and a life-threatening storm surge along and to the east of where the hurricane makes landfall. Peak storm surge inundation of 5 to 7 feet above normally dry ground is possible near and to the east of where the center makes landfall. Areas that are west of the center will see a strong north wind and below normal water levels. Evacuation orders have been issued by some coastal counties and you should check with your local emergency management agency for the latest information. Those in the hurricane warning need to prepare for damaging hurricane force winds of 74 to 110 miles per hour, especially across the western Florida panhandle. And power lines, significant power outages, and some roof damage. Tropical storm force winds are likely to spread well inland, at least infrequent gusts, as the center of Isaias quickly moves north. Rainfall totals of 4 to 8 inches are expected across southwest Alabama, south central Alabama, and the western Florida panhandle. Localized amounts of 10 to 15 inches are possible in bands across the Florida panhandle and near the center track of the storm. Areas of flooding are likely if the higher amounts are realized, with considerable impacts possible. Several rivers across the region are forecast to reach minor to moderate flood stage. In addition, a favorable environment for tornadoes will also develop to the east of the track as it moves inland Friday night through early Saturday morning. The greatest threat will be across the western Florida panhandle and south central Alabama. A flood watch is in effect for the following areas: in Alabama, Baldwin Central, Baldwin Coastal, Baldwin Inland, Covington, Escambia, Mobile Central, Mobile Coastal and Mobile Inland, and the following areas: in Florida, Escambia Coastal, Escambia Inland, Okaloosa Coastal, Okaloosa Inland, Santa Rosa Coastal and Santa Rosa Inland. Flood watch remains in effect from Friday afternoon through Saturday afternoon. What? Flooding caused by excessive rainfall is possible. Where? Portions of Alabama, including the following areas: Baldwin Central, Baldwin Coastal, Baldwin Inland, Covington, Escambia, Mobile Central, Mobile Coastal and Mobile Inland and Northwest Florida, including the following areas: Escambia Coastal, Escambia Inland, Okaloosa Coastal, Okaloosa Inland, Santa Rosa Coastal and Santa Rosa Inland. When, from Friday afternoon through Saturday afternoon. Impacts: excessive runoff may result in flooding of rivers, creeks, streams, and other low-lying and flood-prone locations. Flooding may occur in poor drainage and urban areas. Excessive runoff may result in flooding of rivers, creeks, streams, and other low-lying and flood-prone locations. Flooding may occur in poor drainage and urban areas. There is the potential for considerable and life-threatening flash flooding where the highest rain totals occur. Additional details: Hurricane Isaias will move onshore on the northern Gulf Coast Friday night, with bands of rain ahead of the storm moving onshore Friday afternoon. From Friday through the early Saturday, Isaias is expected to produce rainfall amounts of 4 to 8 inches across the region. Localized totals of 10 to 15 inches are possible, particularly within banding across the Florida Panhandle and close to the center track of the storm. Flash and urban flooding is likely across the region, with considerable impacts possible across much of southern Alabama and the Florida Panhandle. River flooding is also expected, some of which could be significant. http://www.weather.gov/safety/. Flood: stay weather aware and be ready to take action if flash flood warnings are issued, particularly wireless emergency alert flash flood warnings for considerable flooding. A high surf warning is in effect for the following areas: in Alabama, Baldwin Coastal and Mobile Coastal, and the following areas: in Florida, Escambia Coastal, Okaloosa Coastal and Santa Rosa Coastal. High rip current risk remains in effect through late Saturday night. High surf warning remains in effect from 7 a.m. Friday to 10 a.m. Central Daylight Time Sunday. What? For the high rip current risk, dangerous rip currents. For the high surf warning, dangerously large breaking waves of 6 to 10 feet developing Friday morning in the surf zone builds to 12 to 18 feet over the Alabama beaches and 20 to 25 feet over the northwest Florida beaches by late Friday afternoon. These heights likely to linger through the overnight hours. Surf begins to abate late Friday night and Saturday. Where? In Alabama, Mobile Coastal and Baldwin Coastal counties. In Florida, Escambia Coastal, Santa Rosa Coastal and Okaloosa Coastal counties. When? For the high rip current risk, through late Saturday night. For the high surf warning, from 7 a.m. Friday to 10 a.m. Central Daylight Time Sunday. Impacts: breaking waves can sweep people off jetties and docks and into dangerous seas. Life-threatening swimming conditions and significant beach erosion can be expected. Rip currents can sweep even the best swimmers away from shore into deeper water. Everyone should remain out of the water due to life-threatening surf conditions. Stay off of jetties, piers, and other waterside infrastructure. Swim near a lifeguard. If caught in a rip current, relax and float. Don't swim against the current. If able, swim in a direction following the shoreline. If unable to escape, face the shore and call or wave for help. Here's your marine forecast. On the weather map, Hurricane Isaias lifts north-northeast over the central Gulf today and tonight and begins to turn more northward Friday. Isaias is expected to approach the northern Gulf Coast late Friday as a dangerous hurricane at time of landfall. Weather conditions deteriorate and seas become very high as Isaias approaches and moves north across the coastal waters. On Perdido Bay, Pensacola Bay including Santa Rosa Sound, and Choctawhatchee Bay, hurricane warning in effect. For overnight, tropical storm conditions possible with hurricane conditions also possible. East winds 15 to 20 knots, increasing to 20 to 25 knots. Waves around 2 feet. Rough. A slight chance of showers. For Friday, tropical storm conditions expected with hurricane conditions possible. East winds 25 to 30 knots with gusts up to 40 knots, increasing to 35 to 45 knots with gusts up to 70 knots in the afternoon. Waves 2 to 4 feet. Extremely rough. A chance of showers in the morning, then showers with a slight chance of thunderstorms in the afternoon. For Friday night, hurricane conditions expected. Northeast winds 65 to 75 knots with gusts up to 95 knots, becoming southwest 35 to 45 knots with gusts up to 70 knots after midnight. Waves 2 to 4 feet. Extremely rough. A chance of thunderstorms, showers. And for Saturday, tropical storm conditions possible with hurricane conditions also possible. Southwest winds 25 to 30 knots, diminishing to 20 to 25 knots in the afternoon. Waves 2 to 3 feet. Very rough. A slight chance of thunderstorms, showers early in the morning, then a chance of showers in the late morning and afternoon. On Perdido Bay, Pensacola Bay including Santa Rosa Sound, and Choctawhatchee Bay. Hurricane warning in effect. For overnight, east winds 10 to 15 knots, increasing to 15 to 20 knots. Waves 1 foot or less. Choppy. A slight chance of showers late. For Friday, tropical storm conditions expected with hurricane conditions possible. East winds 20 to 25 knots with gusts up to 40 knots, increasing to 30 to 40 knots with gusts up to 70 knots in the afternoon. Waves 2 to 4 feet. Extremely rough. Showers likely in the morning, then showers with a chance of thunderstorms in the afternoon. For Friday night, tropical storm conditions expected with hurricane conditions possible. Southeast winds 50 to 60 knots with gusts up to 85 knots, becoming south 30 to 40 knots with gusts up to 65 knots after midnight. Waves 3 to 5 feet. Extremely rough. A chance of thunderstorms, showers. And for Saturday, tropical storm conditions possible with hurricane conditions also possible. Southwest winds 25 to 30 knots with gusts up to 40 knots, diminishing to 20 to 25 knots with gusts up to 30 knots in the afternoon. Waves 2 to 3 feet. Very rough. A chance of thunderstorms, showers until late afternoon, then a chance of showers late. From the Okaloosa-Walton County line to Pascagoula, and out 20 nautical miles. Hurricane warning in effect. For overnight, tropical storm conditions possible with hurricane conditions also possible. East winds 20 to 25 knots with gusts up to 30 knots, increasing to 25 to 30 knots with gusts up to 40 knots. Seas 5 to 7 feet, occasionally to 9 feet, building to 6 to 9 feet, occasionally to 11 feet. Wave detail, southeast 8 feet at 7 seconds. A chance of showers. For Friday, hurricane conditions expected. East winds 25 to 30 knots with gusts up to 50 knots, becoming northeast 45 to 55 knots with gusts up to 80 knots in the afternoon. Seas 7 to 10 feet, occasionally to 13 feet, building to 12 to 16 feet, occasionally to 20 feet in the afternoon. Wave detail, south 16 feet at 12 seconds and east 10 feet at 8 seconds. A chance of showers in the morning, then showers with a chance of thunderstorms in the afternoon. For Friday night, hurricane conditions expected. North winds 55 to 75 knots with gusts up to 100 knots, becoming southwest 30 to 40 knots with gusts up to 65 knots after midnight. Seas 18 to 23 feet, occasionally to 29 feet, subsiding to 11 to 15 feet, occasionally to 19 feet after midnight. Wave detail, southeast 23 feet at 13 seconds. A chance of thunderstorms, showers until early morning, then showers likely late. And for Saturday, tropical storm conditions possible with hurricane conditions also possible. West winds 25 to 30 knots, becoming southwest 20 to 25 knots in the afternoon. Seas 7 to 10 feet, occasionally to 13 feet, subsiding to 5 to 8 feet, occasionally to 10 feet in the afternoon. Wave detail, south 10 feet at 9 seconds. A chance of showers. From the Okaloosa-Walton County line to Pascagoula, from 20 to 60 nautical miles offshore. Hurricane warning in effect. For overnight, tropical storm conditions possible with hurricane conditions also possible. East winds 25 to 30 knots with gusts up to 40 knots. Seas 7 to 10 feet, occasionally to 13 feet. Wave detail, east 9 feet at 7 seconds and southwest 1 foot at 12 seconds. A chance of showers late this evening and early morning, then showers likely with a slight chance of thunderstorms late. For Friday, hurricane conditions expected. east winds 30 to 40 knots with gusts up to 60 knots, increasing to 65 to 75 knots with gusts up to 100 knots in the afternoon. Seas 10 to 14 feet, occasionally to 18 feet, building to 19 to 24 feet, occasionally to 31 feet in the afternoon. Wave detail, southeast 24 feet at 12 seconds and east 13 feet at 8 seconds. Showers likely with a slight chance of thunderstorms in the morning, then showers with a chance of thunderstorms in the afternoon. For Friday night, hurricane conditions expected. West winds 55 to 75 knots with gusts up to 100 knots, becoming southwest 30 to 40 knots with gusts up to 50 knots after midnight. Seas 19 to 24 feet, occasionally to 31 feet, subsiding to 10 to 14 feet, occasionally to 18 feet after midnight. Wave detail, southeast 24 feet at 13 seconds. A chance of thunderstorms and for Saturday, tropical storm conditions possible with hurricane conditions also possible. West winds 25 to 30 knots with gusts up to 40 knots, becoming southwest 20 to 25 knots with gusts up to 30 knots in the afternoon. Seas 8 to 11 feet, occasionally to 14 feet, subsiding to 6 to 9 feet, occasionally to 11 feet in the afternoon. Wave detail, south 11 feet at 9 seconds and northwest 2 feet at 6 seconds. A chance of showers. A chance of thunderstorms early in the morning, then a slight chance of thunderstorms in the late morning and afternoon. Tidal information, at the mouth of the Mobile River on Friday, high tide at 1:12 a.m. Low tide at 7:58 a.m. At the mouth of the Mobile River on Saturday, high tide at 12:19 a.m. Low tide at 9 a.m. At Pensacola Bay on Friday, low tide at 6:57 a.m. High tide at 11:06 p.m. At Pensacola Bay on Saturday, low tide at 8:33 a.m. High tide at 11:19 p.m. At the East Pass in Destin on Friday, low tide at 6:23 a.m. High tide at 10:33 p.m. At the East Pass in Destin on Saturday, low tide at 7:59 a.m. High tide at 10:46 p.m. The following marine observations were made as of midnight. Mobile Bay Coast Guard Station. Winds were east at 10 knots. Sea temperature 81 degrees. Air temperature 75 degrees. Weeks Bay, northeast winds at 4 knots. Air temperature was 74 degrees. Pensacola Bay, northeast winds at 3 knots. Air temperature was 76 degrees. The report from the east end of Dauphin Island was not available. Graham Bay, northeast winds at 12 knots. Air temperature was 77 degrees. And Pettiboy Island, northeast winds at 20 knots. Air temperature was 76 degrees. 12 miles south of Orange Beach, winds were east at 23 knots. Air temperature was 80 degrees. Gulf water temperature 83 degrees. Wave height 7 feet, with a period of 6 seconds. 100 miles south of Destin. Winds were east at 23 knots. Air temperature 80 degrees. Wave heights 8 feet. Wave period 7 seconds. The following weather reports were made at midnight. Pensacola International Airport, skies were cloudy. The temperature was 75 degrees, the dew point was 67, and the relative humidity was 76%. The wind was northeast at 7 miles an hour. The pressure was 29.93 inches and falling. Pensacola Naval Air Station, skies were cloudy. The temperature was 76 degrees, the dew point was 68, and the relative humidity was 76%. The wind was northeast at 13 miles an hour. The pressure was 29.92 inches and falling. The following is a summary of watches, warnings and advisories in effect. A hurricane warning remains in effect until further notice. For the following areas, in Alabama, Baldwin Inland and Escambia, and the following areas, in Florida, Escambia Inland, Okaloosa Inland and Santa Rosa Inland. A hurricane warning remains in effect until further notice. For the following areas, in Alabama, Baldwin Central and Baldwin Coastal, and the following areas, in Florida, Escambia Coastal, Okaloosa Coastal and Santa Rosa Coastal. A high surf warning remains in effect from 7 a.m. Central Daylight Time until 10 a.m. Central Daylight Time Sunday for the following area: in Alabama, Baldwin Coastal, and the following areas: in Florida, Escambia Coastal, Okaloosa Coastal, and Santa Rosa Coastal. A hurricane warning remains in effect until further notice. For the following marine locations: Perdido Bay Area, Pensacola Bay Area including Santa Rosa Sound, Western Choctaw-Hatchie Bay, Eastern Choctaw-Hatchie Bay, coastal waters from Pensacola, Florida to Pascagoula, Mississippi out 20 nautical miles, coastal waters from Okaloosa-Walton County Line, Florida to Pensacola, Florida out 20 nautical miles, waters from Pensacola, Florida to Pascagoula, Mississippi extending from 20 nautical miles to 60 nautical miles, and waters from Okaloosa-Walton County Line to Pensacola, Florida from 20 to 60 nautical miles. A flood watch remains in effect from 1 p.m. Central Daylight Time until 1 p.m. Central Daylight Time Saturday for the following areas: in Alabama, Baldwin Central, Baldwin Coastal, Baldwin Inland, and Escambia, and the following areas: in Florida, Escambia Coastal, Escambia Inland, Okaloosa Coastal, Okaloosa Inland, Santa Rosa Coastal, and Santa Rosa Inland. A rip current risk remains in effect until 6 a.m. Central Daylight Time Sunday for the following area: in Alabama, Baldwin Coastal, and the following areas: in Florida, Escambia Coastal, Okaloosa Coastal, and Santa Rosa Coastal. Here's your National Weather Service forecast. Overnight, mostly cloudy. Near steady temperature in the lower 70s. Northeast winds 10 to 15 miles per hour with gusts up to 20 miles per hour. Friday, tropical storm conditions possible with hurricane conditions also possible. Mostly cloudy. A chance of showers in the morning, then showers likely in the afternoon. Highs in the upper 70s. Temperature falling into the lower 70s in the afternoon. Northeast winds 15 to 25 miles per hour. Gusts up to 35 miles per hour, increasing to 45 miles per hour in the afternoon. Chance of rain 70%. Friday night, tropical storm conditions expected with hurricane conditions possible. Showers. A chance of thunderstorms, mainly in the evening. Locally heavy rainfall possible. Near steady temperature in the upper 60s. Northeast winds 30 to 40 miles per hour with gusts up to 80 miles per hour, becoming southwest 35 to 45 miles per hour with gusts up to 55 miles per hour after midnight. Chance of rain near 100%. Saturday, partly sunny with a chance of showers. A slight chance of thunderstorms in the afternoon. Highs in the upper 70s. Southwest winds 15 to 20 miles per hour with gusts up to 30 miles per hour. Chance of rain 50%. Saturday night, partly cloudy. Lows in the mid-60s. Southwest winds 10 to 15 miles per hour with gusts up to 25 miles per hour, becoming west around 5 miles per hour after midnight. Sunday, sunny. Highs in the lower 80s. Sunday night, mostly clear. Lows in the lower 60s. Columbus Day, sunny. Highs in the upper 80s. What? Minor flooding is forecast. Where? Big Coldwater Creek near Milton. When? From Saturday afternoon to Monday evening. Impacts, at 10.0 feet, flooding of lowlands and some fish camps will occur. Additional details, at 8 p.m. Central Daylight Time Thursday the stage was 2.8 feet. Forecast, the river is expected to rise above flood stage early Saturday afternoon to a crest of 12.2 feet Sunday morning. It will then fall below flood stage early Monday afternoon. Flood stage is 10.0 feet. http://www.weather.gov/safety/flood. What? Major flooding is forecast. Where? Styx River near Isonor. When? From late Friday night to Sunday afternoon. Impacts, at 14.0 feet, moderate flood stage. Water reaches top of bulkheads on Donovan Circle in the Seminole Landing community. Upstream, WTER begins to flood Waterworld and areas near Goat Cooper Roads. At 16.0 feet, water begins to flood low-lying areas on Donovan Circle in the Seminole Landing community. water begins to overflow bulkheads on Juniper Road. Go Cooper and Waterworld roads are flooded with Riverside and the Retreat RV parks flooded. At 17.0 feet, major flood stage. Water is near and under low-lying houses on Donovan Circle with the road flooded. Go Cooper and Waterworld roads impassable, with major flooding near the river. Additional details, at 8 p.m. Central Daylight Time Thursday the stage was 2.8 feet. Forecast, the river is expected to rise above flood stage early Saturday morning to a crest of 17.6 feet early Saturday afternoon. It will then fall below flood stage Sunday morning. Flood stage is 12.0 feet. Flood history, this crest compares to a previous crest of 17.7 feet on January 22, 2010. http://www.weather.gov/safety/flood. What minor flooding is forecast? Where? Perdido River near Barrino Park. When? From Saturday morning to late Sunday night. Impacts, at 12.0 feet, water begins to flood roadway east of the bridge. At 14.0 feet, water begins to flood bridge roadway and Florida side of bridge. Additional details, at 7 p.m. Central Daylight Time Thursday the stage was 2.1 feet. Forecast, the river is expected to rise above flood stage late Saturday morning to a crest of 15.6 feet Saturday evening. It will then fall below flood stage Sunday evening. Flood stage is 13.0 feet. http://www.weather.gov/safety/flood. What minor flooding is forecast? Where? Shoal River near Crestview. When? From Saturday evening to Tuesday evening. Impacts, at 10.0 feet, some flooding of trailers north of the Okaloosa Correctional Institute. Water surrounds home on Soil Road. Additional details, at 7:15 p.m. Central Daylight Time Thursday the stage was 5.4 feet. Forecast, the river is expected to rise above flood stage Saturday evening to a crest of 10.2 feet Sunday evening. It will then fall below flood stage early Tuesday afternoon. Flood stage is 8.0 feet. http://www.weather.gov/safety/flood. What minor flooding is forecast? Where? Blackwater River near Baker. When? From late Saturday night to Sunday morning. Impacts, at 11.0 feet, minor flooding of secondary roads and lowlands from the Highway 4 bridge downstream. At 9.5 feet, Kennedy and Patton bridges are flooded upstream of Highway 4 bridge. Additional details, at 8 p.m. Central Daylight Time Thursday the stage was 1.4 feet. Forecast, the river is expected to rise to a crest of 11.0 feet early Sunday morning. Flood stage is 11.0 feet. http://www.weather.gov/safety/flood. 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The current time is 12:58 a.m. Central Daylight Time. A hurricane warning is in effect. The hurricane warning remains in effect for the following areas: in Alabama, Baldwin inland, Escambia and Mobile inland, and the following areas: in Florida, Escambia inland, Okaloosa inland, and Santa Rosa inland. A hurricane warning is in effect for the following marine locations: North Mobile Bay, South Mobile Bay, Mississippi Sound, Alabama, Perdido Bay area, coastal waters from Pensacola, Florida to Pascagoula, Mississippi out 20 nautical miles, waters from Pensacola, Florida to Pascagoula, Mississippi extending from 20.
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0: And waters from Okaloosa, Walton County line to Pensacola, Florida from 20 to 60 nautical miles. Hurricane warning remains in effect. What? Winds 50 to 70 knots with gusts up to 110 knots and seas 25 to 30 feet. Waves up to 5 feet and bays and sounds. Where? Coastal waters of Alabama and northwest Florida. When? Tropical storm force winds likely from Friday morning until early Saturday morning. Hurricane force winds likely from Friday afternoon until early Saturday morning. Impacts. Hurricane force winds and hazardous seas will capsize or damage vessels and severely reduce visibility. Mariners should remain in port, alter course, and slash or secure the vessel for extreme conditions. Here's your marine fork. A flood watch is in effect for the following areas in Alabama: Baldwin Central, Baldwin Coastal, Baldwin Inland, Butler, Clark, Conecuh, Covington, Crenshaw, Escambia, Mobile Central, Mobile Coastal, Mobile Inland, Monroe, Washington and Wilcox, and the following areas, in Florida, Escambia Coastal, Escambia Inland, Okaloosa Coastal, Okaloosa Inland, Santa Rosa Coastal and Santa Rosa Inland. Flood watch remains in effect from this afternoon through Saturday afternoon. Potential for life-threatening flash flooding. What? Flash flooding caused by excessive rainfall continues to be possible. Where? Portions of Alabama, including the following areas: Baldwin Central, Baldwin Coastal, Baldwin Inland, Butler, Choctaw, Clark, Conecuh, Covington, Crenshaw, Escambia, Mobile Central, Mobile Coastal, Mobile Inland, Monroe, Washington, and Wilcox in northwest Florida, including the following areas: Escambia Coastal, Escambia Inland, Okaloosa Coastal, Okaloosa Inland, Santa Rosa Coastal and Santa Rosa Inland. When? From this afternoon through Saturday afternoon. Impacts. Excessive runoff may result in flooding of rivers, creeks, streams, and other low-lying and flood-prone locations. Extensive street flooding and flooding of creeks and rivers are possible. Additional details. Hurricane Isaias will move onshore on the northern Gulf Coast Friday evening, with bands of rain ahead of the storm moving onshore Friday afternoon. From Friday through the early Saturday, Isaias is expected to produce rainfall amounts of 4 to 8 inches across the region. Localized totals of 10 to 15 inches are possible, particularly within banding across the Florida Panhandle and close to the center track of the storm. Flash and urban flooding is likely across the region, with considerable impacts possible across much of southern Alabama and the Florida Panhandle. River flooding is also expected, some of which could be significant. http://www.weather.gov/safety/flood/stay/weather/aware and be ready to take action if flash flood warnings are issued, particularly wireless emergency alert flash flood warnings for considerable flooding. Here's your marine forecast. On the weather map, Hurricane Isaias lifts north-northeast over the central Gulf today and tonight and begins to turn more northward Friday. Isaias is expected to approach the northern Gulf Coast late Friday as a dangerous hurricane at time of landfall. Weather conditions deteriorate and seas become very high as Isaias approaches and moves north across the coastal waters. On Perdido Bay, Pensacola Bay including Santa Rosa Sound, and Choctawhatchee Bay. Hurricane warning in effect. For overnight, tropical storm conditions possible with hurricane conditions also possible. East winds 15 to 20 knots, increasing to 20 to 25 knots. Waves around 2 feet. Rough. A slight chance of showers. For Friday, tropical storm conditions expected with hurricane conditions possible. East winds 25 to 30 knots with gusts up to 40 knots, increasing to 35 to 45 knots with gusts up to 70 knots in the afternoon. Waves 2 to 4 feet. Extremely rough. A chance of showers in the morning, then showers with a slight chance of thunderstorms in the afternoon. For Friday night, hurricane conditions expected. Northeast winds 65 to 75 knots with gusts up to 95 knots, becoming southwest 35 to 45 knots with gusts up to 70 knots after midnight. Waves 2 to 4 feet. Extremely rough. A chance of thunderstorm showers. And for Saturday, tropical storm conditions possible with hurricane conditions also possible. Southwest winds 25 to 30 knots, diminishing to 20 to 25 knots in the afternoon. Waves 2 to 3 feet. Very rough. A slight chance of thunderstorm showers early in the morning, then a chance of showers in the late morning and afternoon. On Perdido Bay, Pensacola Bay including Santa Rosa Sound, and Choctawhatchee Bay. Hurricane warning in effect. For overnight, east winds 10 to 15 knots, increasing to 15 to 20 knots. Waves 1 foot or less. Choppy. A slight chance of showers late. For Friday, tropical storm conditions expected with hurricane conditions possible. East winds 20 to 25 knots with gusts up to 40 knots, increasing to 30 to 40 knots with gusts up to 70 knots in the afternoon. Waves 2 to 4 feet. Extremely rough. Showers.

40 knots, diminishing to 20 to 25 knots with gusts up to 30 knots in the afternoon. Waves 2 to 3 feet. Very rough. A chance of thunderstorms, showers until late afternoon, then a chance of showers late. From the Okaloosa-Walton County line to Pascagoula, and out 20 nautical miles. Hurricane warning in effect. For overnight, tropical storm conditions possible with hurricane conditions also possible. East winds 20 to 25 knots with gusts up to 30 knots, increasing to 25 to 30 knots with gusts up to 40 knots. Seas 5 to 7 feet, occasionally to 9 feet, building to 6 to 9 feet, occasionally to 11 feet. Wave detail, southeast 8 feet at 7 seconds. A chance of showers. For Friday, hurricane conditions expected. East winds 25 to 30 knots with gusts up to 50 knots, becoming northeast 45 to 55 knots with gusts up to 80 knots in the afternoon. Seas 7 to 10 feet, occasionally to 13 feet, building to 12 to 16 feet, occasionally to 20 feet in the afternoon. Wave detail, south 16 feet at 12 seconds and east 10 feet at 8 seconds. A chance of showers in the morning, then showers with a chance of thunderstorms in the afternoon. For Friday night, hurricane conditions expected. North winds 55 to 75 knots with gusts up to 100 knots, becoming southwest 30 to 40 knots with gusts up to 65 knots after midnight. Seas 18 to 23 feet, occasionally to 29 feet, subsiding to 11 to 15 feet, occasionally to 19 feet after midnight. Wave detail, southeast 23 feet at 13 seconds. A chance of thunderstorms, showers until early morning, then showers likely late. And for Saturday, tropical storm conditions possible with hurricane conditions also possible. West winds 25 to 30 knots, becoming southwest 20 to 25 knots in the afternoon. Seas 7 to 10 feet, occasionally to 13 feet, subsiding to 5 to 8 feet, occasionally to 10 feet in the afternoon. Wave detail, south 10 feet at 9 seconds. A chance of showers. From the Okaloosa-Walton County line to Pascagoula, from 20 to 60 nautical miles offshore. Hurricane warning in effect. For overnight, tropical storm conditions possible with hurricane conditions also possible. East winds 25 to 30 knots with gusts up to 40 knots. Seas 7 to 10 feet, occasionally to 13 feet. Wave detail, east 9 feet at 7 seconds and southwest 1 foot at 12 seconds. A chance of showers late this evening and early morning, then showers likely with a slight chance of thunderstorms late. For Friday, hurricane conditions expected. East winds 30 to 40 knots with gusts up to 60 knots, increasing to 65 to 75 knots with gusts up to 100 knots in the afternoon. Seas 10 to 14 feet, occasionally to 18 feet, building to 19 to 24 feet, occasionally to 31 feet in the afternoon. Wave detail, southeast 24 feet at 12 seconds and east 13 feet at 8 seconds. Showers likely with a slight chance of thunderstorms in the morning, then showers with a chance of thunderstorms in the afternoon. For Friday night, hurricane conditions expected. West winds 55 to 75 knots with gusts up to 100 knots, becoming southwest 30 to 40 knots with gusts up to 50 knots after midnight. Seas 19 to 24 feet, occasionally to 31 feet, subsiding to 10 to 14 feet, occasionally to 18 feet after midnight. Wave detail, southeast 24 feet at 13 seconds. A chance of thunderstorms and for Saturday, tropical storm conditions possible with hurricane conditions also possible. West winds 25 to 30 knots with gusts up to 40 knots, becoming southwest 20 to 25 knots with gusts up to 30 knots in the afternoon. Seas 8 to 11 feet, occasionally to 14 feet, subsiding to 6 to 9 feet, occasionally to 11 feet in the afternoon. Wave detail, south 11 feet at 9 seconds and northwest 2 feet at 6 seconds. A chance of showers. A chance of thunderstorms early in the morning, then a slight chance of thunderstorms in the late morning and afternoon. Tidal information, at the mouth of the Mobile River on Friday, high tide at 1:12 a.m. Low tide at 7:58 a.m. At the mouth of the Mobile River on Saturday, high tide at 12:19 a.m. Low tide at 9 a.m. At Pensacola Bay on Friday, low tide at 6:57 a.m.

0: High tide at 11:06 p.m. at Pensacola Bay on Saturday. Low tide at 8:33 a.m. High tide at 11:19 p.m. at the East Pass in Destin on Friday. Low tide at 6:23 a.m. High tide at 10:33 p.m. at the East Pass in Destin on Saturday. Low tide at 7:59 a.m. High tide at 10:46 p.m. The following marine observations were made as of midnight. Mobile Bay Coast Guard Station. Winds were east at 10 knots. Sea temperature 81 degrees. Air temperature 75 degrees. Weeks Bay, northeast winds at 4 knots. Air temperature was 74 degrees. Pensacola Bay, northeast winds at 3 knots. Air temperature was 76 degrees. The report from the east end of Dauphin Island was not available. Graham Bay, northeast winds at 12 knots. Air temperature was 77 degrees. And Pettiboy Island, northeast winds at 20 knots. Air temperature was 76 degrees. 12 miles south of Orange Beach, winds were east at 23 knots. Air temperature was 80 degrees. Gulf water temperature 83 degrees. Wave height 7 feet, with a period of 6 seconds. 100 miles south of Destin. Winds were east at 23 knots. Air temperature 80 degrees. Wave heights 8 feet. Wave period 7 seconds. The following marine observations were made as of 1 a.m. Mobile Bay Coast Guard Station. Winds were northeast at 8 knots. Sea temperature 80 degrees. Air temperature 74 degrees. Weeks Bay, northeast winds at 3 knots. Air temperature was 74 degrees. Pensacola Bay, northeast winds at 5 knots. Air temperature was 75 degrees. The report from the east end of Dauphin Island was not available. Graham Bay, northeast winds at 10 knots. Air temperature was 76 degrees. And Pettiboy Island, northeast winds at 21 knots. Air temperature was 76 degrees. 12 miles south of Orange Beach, winds were east at 21 knots. Air temperature was 80 degrees. Gulf water temperature 83 degrees. Wave height 7 feet, with a period of 7 seconds. 100 miles south of Destin. Winds were east at 27 knots. Air temperature 79 degrees. Wave height 9 feet. Wave period 7 seconds. The following weather reports were made at 1 a.m. Pensacola International Airport, skies were cloudy. The temperature was 74 degrees, the dew point was 68, and the relative humidity was 81%. The wind was east at 6 miles an hour. The pressure was 29.91 inches and falling. Pensacola Naval Air Station, skies were cloudy. The temperature was 75 degrees, the dew point was 69, and the relative humidity was 81%. The wind was northeast at 9 miles an hour. The pressure was 29.90 inches and falling. The following is a summary of watches, warnings and advisories in effect. A hurricane warning remains in effect until further notice. For the following areas, in Alabama, Baldwin Inland and Escambia, and the following areas, in Florida, Escambia Inland, Okaloosa Inland and Santa Rosa Inland. A hurricane warning remains in effect until further notice. For the following areas, in Alabama, Baldwin Central and Baldwin Coastal, and the following areas, in Florida, Escambia Coastal, Okaloosa Coastal and Santa Rosa Coastal. A high surf warning remains in effect from 7 a.m. Central Daylight Time until 10 a.m. Central Daylight Time Sunday for the following area, in Alabama, Baldwin Coastal, and the following areas, in Florida, Escambia Coastal, Okaloosa Coastal and Santa Rosa Coastal. A hurricane warning remains in effect until further notice. For the following marine locations, Perdido Bay Area, Pensacola Bay Area including Santa Rosa Sound, Western Choctawhatchee Bay, Eastern Choctawhatchee Bay, coastal waters from Pensacola, Florida to Pascagoula, Mississippi, out 20 nautical miles, coastal waters from Okaloosa, Walton County Line, Florida to Pensacola, Florida, out 20 nautical miles, waters from Pensacola, Florida to Pascagoula, Mississippi, extending from 20 nautical miles to 60 nautical miles, and waters from Okaloosa, Walton County Line to Pensacola, Florida, from 20 to 60 nautical miles. A flood watch remains in effect from 1 p.m. Central Daylight Time until 1 p.m. Central Daylight Time Saturday for the following areas: in Alabama, Baldwin Central, Baldwin Coastal, Baldwin Inland, and Escambia. In the following areas: in Florida, Escambia Coastal, Escambia Inland, Okaloosa Coastal, Okaloosa Inland, Santa Rosa Coastal, and Santa Rosa Inland. A rip current risk remains in effect until 6 a.m. Central Daylight Time Sunday for the following area: in Alabama, Baldwin Coastal, in the following areas: in Florida, Escambia Coastal, Okaloosa Coastal, and Santa Rosa Coastal. Here's your National Weather Service forecast. Rest of tonight, mostly cloudy. Near steady temperature around 70. East winds 10 to 15 miles per hour with gusts up to 20 miles per hour. Friday, tropical storm conditions possible with hurricane conditions also possible. Mostly cloudy. A chance of showers in the morning, then showers likely in the afternoon. Highs in the upper 70s. Temperature falling into the lower 70s in the afternoon. Northeast winds 15 to 25 miles per hour. Gusts up to 35 miles per hour, increasing to 45 miles per hour in the afternoon. Chance of rain 70%. Friday night, tropical storm conditions expected with hurricane conditions possible. Showers. A chance of thunderstorms, mainly in the evening. Locally heavy rainfall possible. Near steady temperature in the upper 60s. Northeast winds 30 to 40 miles per hour with gusts up to 80 miles per hour, becoming southwest 35 to 45 miles per hour with gusts up to 55 miles per hour after midnight. Chance of rain near 100%. Saturday, partly sunny with a chance of showers. A slight chance of thunderstorms in the afternoon. Highs in the upper 70s. Southwest winds 15 to 20 miles per hour with gusts up to 30 miles per hour. Chance of rain 50%. Saturday night, partly cloudy. Lows in the mid-60s. Southwest winds 10 to 15 miles per hour with gusts up to 25 miles per hour, becoming west around 5 miles per hour after midnight. Sunday, sunny. Highs in the lower 80s. Sunday night, mostly clear. Lows in the lower 60s. Columbus Day, sunny. Highs in the upper 80s. What? Minor flooding is forecast. Where? Perdido River near Barrino Park. When? From Saturday morning to late Sunday night. Impacts. At 12.0 feet, water begins to flood roadway east of the bridge. At 14.0 feet, water begins to flood bridge roadway and Florida side of bridge. Additional details. At 7 p.m. Central Daylight Time Thursday, the stage was 2.1 feet. Forecast. The river is expected to rise above flood stage late Saturday morning to a crest of 15.6 feet Saturday evening. It will then fall below flood stage Sunday evening. Flood stage is 13.0 feet. http://www.weather.gov/safety/flood. What? Minor flooding is forecast. Where? Shoal River near Crestview. When? From Saturday evening to Tuesday evening. Impacts. At 10.0 feet, some flooding of trailers north of the Okaloosa Correctional Institute. Water surrounds home on Soil Road. Additional details. At 7:15 p.m. Central Daylight Time Thursday, the stage was 5.4 feet. Forecast. The river is expected to rise above flood stage Saturday evening to a crest of 10.2 feet Sunday evening. It will then fall below flood stage early Tuesday afternoon. Flood stage is 8.0 feet. http://www.weather.gov/safety/flood. What? Minor flooding is forecast. Where? Blackwater River near Baker. When? From late Saturday night to Sunday morning. impacts at 11.0 feet, minor flooding of secondary roads and lowlands from the Highway 4 bridge downstream. At 9.5 feet, Kennedy and Patton bridges are flooded upstream of Highway 4 bridge. Additional details, at 8 p.m. Central Daylight Time Thursday, the stage was 1.4 feet. Forecast, the river is expected to rise to a crest of 11.0 feet early Sunday morning. Flood stage is 11.0 feet. http://www.weather.gov/safety/flood. 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What? Minor flooding is forecast. Where? Big Coldwater Creek near Milton. When? From Saturday afternoon to Monday evening. Impacts, at 10.0 feet, flooding of lowlands and some fish camps will occur. Additional details, at 8 p.m. Central Daylight Time Thursday, the stage was 2.8 feet. Forecast, the river is expected to rise above flood stage early Saturday afternoon to a crest of 12.2 feet Sunday morning. It will then fall below flood stage early Monday afternoon. Flood stage is 10.0 feet. http://www.weather.gov/safety/flood. What? Major flooding is forecast. Where? Styx River near Isonore. When? From late Friday night to Sunday afternoon. Impacts, at 14.0 feet, moderate flood stage. Water reaches top of bulkheads on Donovan Circle in the Seminole Landing community. Upstream, WTER begins to flood Waterworld and areas near Goat Cooper Roads. At 16.0 feet, water begins to flood low-lying areas on Donovan Circle in the Seminole Landing community. Water begins to overflow bulkheads on Juniper Road. Goat Cooper and Waterworld Roads are flooded with Riverside and the Retreat RV Parks flooded. At 17.0 feet, major flood stage. Water is near and under low-lying houses on Donovan Circle with the road flooded. Go Cooper and Waterworld Roads impassable, with major flooding near the river. Additional details, at 8 p.m. Central Daylight Time Thursday, the stage was 2.8 feet. Forecast, the river is expected to rise above flood stage early Saturday morning to a crest of 17.6 feet early Saturday afternoon. It will then fall below flood stage Sunday morning. Flood stage is 12.0 feet. Flood history, this crest compares to a previous crest of 17.7 feet on January 22, 2010. http://www.weather.gov/safety/flood. 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The current time is 1:24 a.m. Central Daylight Time. A hurricane warning is in effect. A hurricane warning remains in effect for the following areas: in Alabama, Baldwin inland, Escambia and Mobile inland, and the following areas: in Florida, Escambia inland, Okaloosa inland, and Santa Rosa inland. A hurricane warning is in effect for the following marine locations: North Mobile Bay, South Mobile Bay, Mississippi Sound, Alabama, Perdido Bay area, coastal waters from Pensacola, Florida to Pascagoula, Mississippi out 20 nautical miles, waters from Pensacola, Florida to Pascagoula, Mississippi extending from 20 nautical miles to 60 nautical miles, Pensacola Bay area including Santa Rosa Sound, western Choctawhatchee Bay, eastern Choctawhatchee Bay, coastal waters from Okaloosa-Walton County line, Florida to Pensacola, Florida out 20 nautical miles, and waters from Okaloosa-Walton County line to Pensacola, Florida from 20 to 60 nautical miles. Hurricane warning remains in effect. What? Winds 50 to 70 knots with gusts up to 110 knots and seas 25 to 30 feet. Waves up to 5 feet in bays and sounds. Where? Coastal waters of Alabama and northwest Florida. When? Tropical storm force winds likely from Friday morning until early Saturday morning. Hurricane force winds likely from Friday afternoon until early Saturday morning. Impacts, hurricane force winds and hazardous seas will capsize or damage vessels and severely reduce visibility. Mariners should remain in port, alter course, and slash or secure the vessel for extreme conditions. A storm surge warning is in effect. A storm surge warning remains in effect and a hurricane warning remains in effect for the following areas in Alabama: Baldwin Central, Baldwin Coastal, Mobile Central and Mobile Coastal, and the following areas in Florida: Escambia Coastal, Okaloosa Coastal and Santa Rosa Coastal. A sign is expected to approach the northern Gulf Coast as a dangerous hurricane on Friday. Storm surge and hurricane warnings remain in effect. New information. Changes to watches and warnings. The hurricane watch and tropical storm warning have been upgraded to a hurricane warning for Connecticut and Covington. Current watches and warnings. A storm surge warning and hurricane warning are in effect for Baldwin Central, Baldwin Coastal, Escambia Coastal, Mobile Central, Mobile Coastal, Okaloosa Coastal, and Santa Rosa Coastal. A hurricane warning is in effect for Baldwin Inland, Conecuh, Covington, Escambia, Escambia Inland, Mobile Inland, Okaloosa Inland, and Santa Rosa Inland. A tropical storm warning is in effect for Butler, Clark, Crenshaw, George, Greene, Monroe, Washington, and Wilcox. A tropical storm watch is in effect for Choctaw, Perry, Stone, and Wayne. Storm information: about 370 miles south of Mobile, Alabama, or about 360 miles south-southwest of Pensacola, Florida, 25.4 and 88.4 W. Storm intensity 105 miles per hour. Movement northeast or 40 degrees at 14 miles per hour. Situation overview. Hurricane Isaias is forecast to continue strengthening through Friday morning as it moves northeast into the central Gulf. The hurricane will then turn northward and accelerate toward the north central Gulf Coast. Some weakening of the peak winds is possible just prior to landfall. However, Isaias is expected to still be a dangerous hurricane at landfall Friday night. It is too early to pinpoint the landfall location, but it is expected to cross either coastal Alabama or the western Florida panhandle. It is important not to focus just on the center as the wind field will expand by landfall, resulting in the potential for significant wind impacts and a life-threatening storm surge along and to the east of where the hurricane makes landfall. Peak storm surge inundation of 5 to 7 feet above normally dry ground is possible near and to the east of where the center makes landfall. Areas that are west of the center will see a strong north wind and below normal water levels. Evacuation orders have been issued by some coastal counties and you should check with your local emergency management agency for the latest information. Those in the hurricane warning need to prepare for damaging hurricane force winds of 74 to 110 miles per hour, especially across the western Florida panhandle. The strongest winds will occur near and just to the east of the center. Potential impacts from these winds include numerous downed trees and power lines, significant power outages, and some roof damage. Tropical storm force winds are likely to spread well inland, at least in frequent gusts, as the center of Isaias quickly moves north. Rainfall totals of 4 to 8 inches are expected across southwest Alabama, south central Alabama, and the western Florida panhandle. Localized amounts of 10 to 15 inches are possible in bands across the Florida panhandle and near the center track of the storm. Areas of flooding are likely if the higher amounts are realized, with considerable impacts possible. Several rivers across the region are forecast to reach minor to moderate flood stage. In addition, a favorable environment for tornadoes will also develop to the east of the track as it moves inland Friday night through early Saturday morning. The greatest threat will be across the western Florida panhandle and south central Alabama. A flood watch is in effect for the following areas in Alabama: Baldwin Central, Baldwin Coastal, Baldwin Inland, Butler, Clark, Conecuh, Covington, Crenshaw, Escambia, Mobile Central, Mobile Coastal, Mobile Inland, Monroe, Washington and Wilcox, and the following areas in Florida: Escambia Coastal, Escambia Inland, Okaloosa Coastal, Okaloosa Inland, Santa Rosa Coastal and Santa Rosa Inland. Flood watch remains in effect from this afternoon through Saturday afternoon. Potential for life-threatening flash flooding. What? Flash flooding caused by excessive rainfall continues to be possible. Where? Portions of Alabama, including the following areas: Baldwin Central, Baldwin Coastal, Baldwin Inland, Butler, Choctaw, Clark, Conecuh, Covington, Crenshaw, Escambia, Mobile Central, Mobile Coastal, Mobile Inland, Monroe, Washington, and Wilcox in Northwest Florida, including the following areas: Escambia Coastal, Escambia Inland, Okaloosa Coastal, Okaloosa Inland, Santa Rosa Coastal, and Santa Rosa Inland. When, from this afternoon through Saturday afternoon. Impacts: excessive runoff may result in flooding of rivers, creeks, streams, and other low-lying and flood-prone locations. Extensive street flooding and flooding of creeks and rivers are possible. Additional details: Hurricane Isaias will move onshore on the northern Gulf Coast Friday evening, with bands of rain ahead of the storm moving onshore Friday afternoon. From Friday through the early Saturday, Isaias is expected to produce rainfall amounts of 4 to 8 inches across the region. Localized totals of 10 to 15 inches are possible, particularly within banding across the Florida Panhandle and close to the center track of the storm. Flash and urban flooding is likely across the region, with considerable impacts possible across much of southern Alabama and the Florida Panhandle. River flooding is also expected, some of which could be significant. http://www.weather.gov/safety/flood/stay/weather/aware and be ready to take action if flash flood warnings are issued, particularly wireless emergency alert flash flood warnings for considerable flooding. A high surf warning is in effect for the following areas in Alabama: Baldwin Coastal and Mobile Coastal, and the following areas in Florida: Escambia Coastal, Okaloosa Coastal, and Santa Rosa Coastal. High rip current risk remains in effect through late Saturday night. High surf warning remains in effect from 7 a.m. Friday to 10 a.m. Central Daylight Time Sunday. Watch for the high rip current risk, dangerous rip currents. For the high surf warning, dangerously large breaking waves of 6 to 10 feet developing Friday morning in the surf zone builds to 12 to 18 feet over the Alabama beaches and 20 to 25 feet over the northwest Florida beaches by late Friday afternoon. These heights likely to linger through the overnight hours. Surf begins to abate late Friday night and Saturday. Where? In Alabama, Mobile Coastal and Baldwin Coastal counties. In Florida, Escambia Coastal, Santa Rosa Coastal, and Okaloosa Coastal counties. When? For the high rip current risk, through late Saturday night. For the high surf warning, from 7 a.m. Friday to 10 a.m. Central Daylight Time Sunday. Impacts: breaking waves can sweep people off jetties and docks, and into dangerous seas. Life-threatening swimming conditions and significant beach erosion can be expected. Rip currents can sweep even the best swimmers away from shore into deeper water. Everyone should remain out of the water due to life-threatening surf conditions. 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Swim near a lifeguard. If caught in a rip current, relax and float. 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If able, swim in a direction following the shoreline. If unable to escape, face the shore and call or wave for help. Here's your marine forecast. On the weather map, Hurricane Isaias lifts north-northeast over the central Gulf today and tonight and begins to turn more northward Friday. Isaias is expected to approach the northern Gulf Coast late Friday as a dangerous hurricane at time of landfall. Weather conditions deteriorate and seas become very high as Isaias approaches and moves north across the coastal waters. On Perdido Bay, Pensacola Bay including Santa Rosa Sound, and Choctawhatchee Bay. Hurricane warning in effect. For overnight, tropical storm conditions possible with hurricane conditions also possible. East winds 15 to 20 knots, increasing to 20 to 25 knots. Waves around 2 feet. Rough. A slight chance of showers. For Friday, tropical storm conditions expected with hurricane conditions possible. East winds 25 to 30 knots with gusts up to 40 knots, increasing to 35 to 45 knots with gusts up to 70 knots in the afternoon. Waves 2 to 4 feet. Extremely rough. A chance of showers in the morning, then showers with a slight chance of thunderstorms in the afternoon. For Friday night, hurricane conditions expected. Northeast winds 65 to 75 knots with gusts up to 95 knots, becoming southwest 35 to 45 knots with gusts up to 70 knots after midnight. waves 2 to 4 feet. Extremely rough. A chance of thunderstorms, showers. And for Saturday, tropical storm conditions possible with hurricane conditions also possible. Southwest winds 25 to 30 knots, diminishing to 20 to 25 knots in the afternoon. Waves 2 to 3 feet. Very rough. A slight chance of thunderstorms, showers early in the morning, then a chance of showers in the late morning and afternoon. On Perdido Bay, Pensacola Bay including Santa Rosa Sound, and Choctawhatchee Bay. Hurricane warning in effect. For overnight, east winds 10 to 15 knots, increasing to 15 to 20 knots. Waves 1 foot or less. Choppy. A slight chance of showers late. For Friday, tropical storm conditions expected with hurricane conditions possible. East winds 20 to 25 knots with gusts up to 40 knots, increasing to 30 to 40 knots with gusts up to 70 knots in the afternoon. Waves 2 to 4 feet. Extremely rough. Showers likely in the morning, then showers with a chance of thunderstorms in the afternoon. For Friday night, tropical storm conditions expected with hurricane conditions possible. Southeast winds 50 to 60 knots with gusts up to 85 knots, becoming south 30 to 40 knots with gusts up to 65 knots after midnight. Waves 3 to 5 feet. Extremely rough. A chance of thunderstorms, showers. And for Saturday, tropical storm conditions possible with hurricane conditions also possible. Southwest winds 25 to 30 knots with gusts up to 40 knots, diminishing to 20 to 25 knots with gusts up to 30 knots in the afternoon. Waves 2 to 3 feet. Very rough. A chance of thunderstorms, showers until late afternoon, then a chance of showers late. From the Okaloosa-Walton County line to Pascagoula, and out 20 nautical miles. Hurricane warning in effect. For overnight, tropical storm conditions possible with hurricane conditions also possible. East winds 20 to 25 knots with gusts up to 30 knots, increasing to 25 to 30 knots with gusts up to 40 knots. Seas 5 to 7 feet, occasionally to 9 feet, building to 6 to 9 feet, occasionally to 11 feet. Wave detail, southeast 8 feet at 7 seconds. A chance of showers. For Friday, hurricane conditions expected. East winds 25 to 30 knots with gusts up to 50 knots, becoming northeast 45 to 55 knots with gusts up to 80 knots in the afternoon. Seas 7 to 10 feet, occasionally to 13 feet, building to 12 to 16 feet, occasionally to 20 feet in the afternoon. Wave detail, south 16 feet at 12 seconds and east 10 feet at 8 seconds. A chance of showers in the morning, then showers with a chance of thunderstorms in the afternoon. For Friday night, hurricane conditions expected. North winds 55 to 75 knots with gusts up to 100 knots, becoming southwest 30 to 40 knots with gusts up to 65 knots after midnight. Seas 18 to 23 feet, occasionally to 29 feet, subsiding to 11 to 15 feet, occasionally to 19 feet after midnight. Wave detail, southeast 23 feet at 13 seconds. A chance of thunderstorms, showers until early morning, then showers likely late. And for Saturday, tropical storm conditions possible with hurricane conditions also possible. West winds 25 to 30 knots, becoming southwest 20 to 25 knots in the afternoon. Seas 7 to 10 feet, occasionally to 13 feet, subsiding to 5 to 8 feet, occasionally to 10 feet in the afternoon. Wave detail, south 10 feet at 9 seconds. A chance of showers. From the Okaloosa-Walton County line to Pascagoula, from 20 to 60 nautical miles offshore. Hurricane warning in effect. For overnight, tropical storm conditions possible with hurricane conditions also possible. East winds 25 to 30 knots with gusts up to 40 knots. Seas 7 to 10 feet, occasionally to 13 feet. Wave detail, east 9 feet at 7 seconds and southwest 1 foot at 12 seconds. A chance of showers late this evening and early morning, then showers likely with a slight chance of thunderstorms late. For Friday, hurricane conditions expected. East winds 30 to 40 knots with gusts up to 60 knots, increasing to 65 to 75 knots with gusts up to 100 knots in the afternoon. Seas 10 to 14 feet, occasionally to 18 feet, building to 19 to 24 feet, occasionally to 31 feet in the afternoon. Wave detail, southeast 24 feet at 12 seconds and east 13 feet at 8 seconds. Showers likely with a slight chance of thunderstorms in the morning, then showers with a chance of thunderstorms in the afternoon. For Friday night, hurricane conditions expected. West winds 55 to 75 knots with gusts up to 100 knots, becoming southwest 30 to 40 knots with gusts up to 50 knots after midnight. Seas 19 to 24 feet, occasionally to 31 feet, subsiding to 10 to 14 feet, occasionally to 18 feet after midnight. Wave detail, southeast 24 feet at 13 seconds. A chance of thunderstorms and for Saturday, tropical storm conditions possible with hurricane conditions also possible. West winds 25 to 30 knots with gusts up to 40 knots, becoming southwest 20 to 25 knots with gusts up to 30 knots in the afternoon. Seas 8 to 11 feet, occasionally to 14 feet, subsiding to 6 to 9 feet, occasionally to 11 feet in the afternoon. Wave detail, south 11 feet at 9 seconds and northwest 2 feet at 6 seconds. A chance of showers. A chance of thunderstorms early in the morning, then a slight chance of thunderstorms in the late morning and afternoon. Tidal information, at the mouth of the Mobile River on Friday, high tide at 1:12 a.m. Low tide at 7:58 a.m. At the mouth of the Mobile River on Saturday, high tide at 12:19 a.m. Low tide at 9 a.m. At Pensacola Bay on Friday, low tide at 6:57 a.m. High tide at 11:06 p.m. At Pensacola Bay on Saturday, low tide at 8:33 a.m. High tide at 11:19 p.m. At the East Pass in Destin on Friday, low tide at 6:23 a.m. High tide at 10:33 p.m. At the East Pass in Destin on Saturday, low tide at 7:59 a.m. High tide at 10:46 p.m. The following marine observations were made as of 1 a.m. Mobile Bay Coast Guard Station. Winds were northeast at 8 knots. Sea temperature 80 degrees. Air temperature 74 degrees. Weeks Bay, northeast winds at 3 knots. Air temperature was 74 degrees. Pensacola Bay, northeast winds at 5 knots. Air temperature was 75 degrees. The report from the east end of Dauphin Island was not available. Graham Bay, northeast winds at 10 knots. Air temperature was 76 degrees. And Pettiboy Island, northeast winds at 21 knots. Air temperature was 76 degrees. 12 miles south of Orange Beach, winds were east at 21 knots. Air temperature was 80 degrees. Gulf water temperature 83 degrees. Wave height 7 feet, with a period of 7 seconds. 100 miles south of Destin. Winds were east at 27 knots. Air temperature 79 degrees. Wave height 9 feet. Wave period 7 seconds. The following weather reports were made at 1 a.m. Pensacola International Airport, skies were cloudy. The temperature was 74 degrees, the dew point was 68, and the relative humidity was 81%. The wind was east at 6 miles an hour. The pressure was 29.91 inches and falling. Pensacola Naval Air Station, skies were cloudy. The temperature was 75 degrees, the dew point was 69, and the relative humidity was 81%. The wind was northeast at 9 miles an hour. The pressure was 29.90 inches and falling. The following is a summary of watches, warnings and advisories in effect. A hurricane warning remains in effect until further notice. For the following areas, in Alabama, Baldwin Inland and Escambia, and the following areas, in Florida, Escambia Inland, Okaloosa Inland and Santa Rosa Inland. A hurricane warning remains in effect until further notice. For the following areas, in Alabama, Baldwin Central and Baldwin Coastal, and the following areas, in Florida, Escambia Coastal, Okaloosa Coastal and Santa Rosa Coastal. A high surf warning remains in effect from 7 a.m. Central Daylight Time until 10 a.m. Central Daylight Time Sunday for the following area, in Alabama, Baldwin Coastal, and the following areas, in Florida, Escambia Coastal, Okaloosa Coastal and Santa Rosa Coastal. a hurricane warning remains in effect until further notice. For the following marine locations, Perdido Bay Area, Pensacola Bay Area including Santa Rosa Sound, Western Choctawhatchee Bay, Eastern Choctawhatchee Bay, coastal waters from Pensacola, Florida to Pascagoula, Mississippi out 20 nautical miles, coastal waters from Okaloosa-Walton County Line, Florida to Pensacola, Florida out 20 nautical miles, waters from Pensacola, Florida to Pascagoula, Mississippi extending from 20 nautical miles to 60 nautical miles, and waters from Okaloosa-Walton County Line to Pensacola, Florida from 20 to 60 nautical miles. A flood watch remains in effect from 1 p.m. Central Daylight Time until 1 p.m. Central Daylight Time Saturday for the following areas: in Alabama, Baldwin Central, Baldwin Coastal, Baldwin Inland and Escambia, and the following areas: in Florida, Escambia Coastal, Escambia Inland, Okaloosa Coastal, Okaloosa Inland, Santa Rosa Coastal and Santa Rosa Inland. A rip current risk remains in effect until 6 a.m. Central Daylight Time Sunday for the following area: in Alabama, Baldwin Coastal, and the following areas: in Florida, Escambia Coastal, Okaloosa Coastal and Santa Rosa Coastal. Here's your National Weather Service forecast. Rest of tonight, mostly cloudy. Near steady temperature around 70. East winds 10 to 15 miles per hour with gusts up to 20 miles per hour. Friday, tropical storm conditions possible with hurricane conditions also possible. Mostly cloudy. A chance of showers in the morning, then showers likely in the afternoon. Highs in the upper 70s. Temperature falling into the lower 70s in the afternoon. Northeast winds 15 to 25 miles per hour. Gusts up to 35 miles per hour, increasing to 45 miles per hour in the afternoon. Chance of rain 70%. Friday night, tropical storm conditions expected with hurricane conditions possible. Showers. A chance of thunderstorms, mainly in the evening. Locally heavy rainfall possible. Near steady temperature in the upper 60s. Northeast winds 30 to 40 miles per hour with gusts up to 80 miles per hour, becoming southwest 35 to 45 miles per hour with gusts up to 55 miles per hour after midnight. Chance of rain near 100%. Saturday, partly sunny with a chance of showers. A slight chance of thunderstorms in the afternoon. Highs in the upper 70s. Southwest winds 15 to 20 miles per hour with gusts up to 30 miles per hour. Chance of rain 50%. Saturday night, partly cloudy. Lows in the mid-60s. Southwest winds 10 to 15 miles per hour with gusts up to 25 miles per hour, becoming west around 5 miles per hour after midnight. Sunday, sunny. Highs in the lower 80s. Sunday night, mostly clear. Lows in the lower 60s. Columbus Day, sunny. Highs in the upper 80s. What? Minor flooding is forecast. Where? Big Coldwater Creek near Milton. When? From Saturday afternoon to Monday evening. Impacts, at 10.0 feet, flooding of lowlands and some fish camps will occur. Additional details, at 8 p.m. Central Daylight Time Thursday the stage was 2.8 feet. Forecast, the river is expected to rise above flood stage early Saturday afternoon to a crest of 12.2 feet Sunday morning. It will then fall below flood stage early Monday afternoon. Flood stage is 10.0 feet. http://www.weather.gov/safety/flood. What? Major flooding is forecast. Where? Styx River near Isonore. When? From late Friday night to Sunday afternoon. Impacts, at 14.0 feet, moderate flood stage. 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Upstream, WTER begins to flood Waterworld and areas near Goat Cooper Roads. At 16.0 feet, water begins to flood low-lying areas on Donovan Circle in the Seminole Landing community. Water begins to overflow bulkheads on Juniper Road. Goat Cooper and Waterworld Roads are flooded with Riverside and the Retreat RV Parks flooded. At 17.0 feet, major flood stage. Water is near and under low-lying houses on Donovan Circle with the road flooded. Go Cooper and Waterworld roads impassable with major flooding near the river. Additional details, at 8 p.m. Central Daylight Time Thursday the stage was 2.8 feet. Forecast, the river is expected to rise above flood stage early Saturday morning to a crest of 17.6 feet early Saturday afternoon. It will then fall below flood stage Sunday morning. Flood stage is 12.0 feet. Flood history, this crest compares to a previous crest of 17.7 feet on January 22, 2010. http://www.weather.gov/safety/flood. What minor flooding is forecast? Where? Perdido River near Barrino Park. When? From Saturday morning to late Sunday night. Impacts, at 12.0 feet, water begins to flood roadway east of the bridge. At 14.0 feet, water begins to flood bridge roadway and Florida side of bridge. Additional details, at 7 p.m. Central Daylight Time Thursday the stage was 2.1 feet. Forecast, the river is expected to rise above flood stage late Saturday morning to a crest of 15.6 feet Saturday evening. It will then fall below flood stage Sunday evening. Flood stage is 13.0 feet. http://www.weather.gov/safety/flood. What minor flooding is forecast? Where? Shoal River near Crestview. When? From Saturday evening to Tuesday evening. Impacts, at 10.0 feet, some flooding of trailers north of the Okaloosa Correctional Institute. Water surrounds home on Soil Road. Additional details, at 7:15 p.m. Central Daylight Time Thursday the stage was 5.4 feet. Forecast, the river is expected to rise above flood stage Saturday evening to a crest of 10.2 feet Sunday evening. It will then fall below flood stage early Tuesday afternoon. Flood stage is 8.0 feet. http://www.weather.gov/safety/flood. What minor flooding is forecast? Where? Blackwater River near Baker. When? From late Saturday night to Sunday morning. Impacts, at 11.0 feet, minor flooding of secondary roads and lowlands from the Highway 4 bridge downstream. At 9.5 feet, Kennedy and Patton bridges are flooded upstream of Highway 4 bridge. Additional details, at 8 p.m. Central Daylight Time Thursday the stage was 1.4 feet. Forecast, the river is expected to rise to a crest of 11.0 feet early Sunday morning. Flood stage is 11.0 feet. http://www.weather.gov/safety/flood. 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The current time is 1:54 a.m. Central Daylight Time. A hurricane warning is in effect. A hurricane warning remains in effect for the following areas: in Alabama, Baldwin Inland, Escambia and Mobile Inland, and the following areas: in Florida, Escambia Inland, Okaloosa Inland and Santa Rosa Inland. A hurricane warning is in effect for the following marine locations: North Mobile Bay, South Mobile Bay, Mississippi Sound, Alabama, Perdido Bay Area, coastal waters from Pensacola, Florida to Pascagoula, Mississippi out 20 nautical miles, waters from Pensacola, Florida to Pascagoula, Mississippi extending from 20 nautical miles to 60 nautical miles, Pensacola Bay Area including Santa Rosa Sound, western Choctawhatchee Bay, eastern Choctawhatchee Bay, coastal waters from Okaloosa-Walton County Line, Florida to Pensacola, Florida out 20 nautical miles, and waters from Okaloosa-Walton County Line to Pensacola, Florida from 20 to 60 nautical miles. Hurricane warning remains in effect. What? Winds 50 to 70 knots with gusts up to 110 knots and seas 25 to 30 feet. Waves up to 5 feet in bays and sounds. Where? Coastal waters of Alabama and northwest Florida. When? Tropical storm force winds likely from Friday morning until early Saturday morning. Hurricane force winds likely from Friday afternoon until early Saturday morning. Impacts, hurricane force winds and hazardous seas will capsize or damage vessels and severely reduce visibility. Mariners should remain in port, alter course, and slash or secure the vessel for extreme conditions. A storm surge warning is in effect. A storm surge warning remains in effect and a hurricane warning remains in effect for the following areas: in Alabama, Baldwin Central, Baldwin Coastal, Mobile Central and Mobile Coastal, and the following areas: in Florida, Escambia Coastal, Okaloosa Coastal and Santa Rosa Coastal. A sign is expected to approach the northern Gulf Coast as a dangerous hurricane on Friday. Storm surge and hurricane warnings remain in effect. New information. Changes to watches and warnings. The hurricane watch and tropical storm warning have been upgraded to a hurricane warning for Connecticut and Covington. Current watches and warnings. A storm surge warning and hurricane warning are in effect for Baldwin Central, Baldwin Coastal, Escambia Coastal, Mobile Central, Mobile Coastal, Okaloosa Coastal, and Santa Rosa Coastal. A hurricane warning is in effect for Baldwin Inland, Conecuh, Covington, Escambia, Escambia Inland, Mobile Inland, Okaloosa Inland, and Santa Rosa Inland. A tropical storm warning is in effect for Butler, Clark, Crenshaw, George, Greene, Monroe, Washington, and Wilcox. A tropical storm watch is in effect for Choctaw, Perry, Stone, and Wayne. Storm information: about 370 miles south of Mobile, Alabama, or about 360 miles south-southwest of Pensacola, Florida, 25.4 and 88.4 W. Storm intensity 105 miles per hour. Movement northeast or 40 degrees at 14 miles per hour. Situation overview. Hurricane Isaias is forecast to continue strengthening through Friday morning as it moves northeast into the central Gulf. The hurricane will then turn northward and accelerate toward the north central Gulf Coast. Some weakening of the peak winds is possible just prior to landfall. However, Isaias is expected to still be a dangerous hurricane at landfall Friday night. It is too early to pinpoint the landfall location, but it is expected across either coastal Alabama or the western Florida panhandle. It is important not to focus just on the center as the wind field will expand by landfall, resulting in the potential for significant wind impacts and a life-threatening storm surge along and to the east of where the hurricane makes landfall. Peak storm surge inundation of 5 to 7 feet above normally dry ground is possible near and to the east of where the center makes landfall. Areas that are west of the center will see a strong north wind and below normal water levels. Evacuation orders have been issued by some coastal counties and you should check with your local emergency management agency for the latest information. Those in the hurricane warning need to prepare for damaging hurricane force winds of 74 to 110 miles per hour, especially across the western Florida panhandle. The strongest winds will occur near and just to the east of the center. Potential impacts from these winds include numerous downed trees and power lines, significant power outages, and some roof damage. Tropical storm force winds are likely to spread well inland, at least in frequent gusts, as the center of Isaias quickly moves north. Rainfall totals of 4 to 8.
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0: Areas of flooding are likely if the higher amounts are realized, with considerable impacts possible. Several rivers across the region are forecast to reach minor to moderate flood stage. In addition, a favorable environment for tornadoes will also develop to the east of the track as it moves inland Friday night through early Saturday morning. The greatest threat will be across the western Florida panhandle and south central Alabama. A flood watch is in effect for the following areas: in Alabama, Baldwin Central, Baldwin Coastal, Baldwin Inland, Butler, Clark, Conecuh, Covington, Crenshaw, Escambia, Mobile Central, Mobile Coastal, Mobile Inland, Monroe, Washington and Wilcox, and the following areas: in Florida, Escambia Coastal, Escambia Inland, Okaloosa Coastal, Okaloosa Inland, Santa Rosa Coastal and Santa Rosa Inland. Flood watch remains in effect from this afternoon through Saturday afternoon. Potential for life-threatening flash flooding. What? Flash flooding caused by excessive rainfall continues to be possible. Ware, portions of Alabama, including the following areas: Baldwin Central, Baldwin Coastal, Baldwin Inland, Butler, Choctaw, Clark, Conecuh, Covington, Crenshaw, Escambia, Mobile Central, Mobile 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and Santa Rosa Inland. When, from this afternoon through Saturday afternoon. Impacts: excessive runoff may result in flooding of rivers, creeks, streams, and other low-lying and flood-prone locations. Extensive street flooding and flooding of creeks and rivers are possible. Additional details: Hurricane Isaias will move onshore on the northern Gulf Coast Friday evening, with bands of rain ahead of the storm moving onshore Friday afternoon. From Friday through the early Saturday, Isaias is expected to produce rainfall amounts of 4 to 8 inches across the region. Localized totals of 10 to 15 inches are possible, particularly within banding across the Florida Panhandle and close to the center track of the storm. Flash and urban flooding is likely across the region, with considerable impacts possible across much of southern Alabama and the Florida Panhandle. River flooding is also expected, some of which could be significant. http://www.weather.gov/safety/ Flood: stay weather aware and be ready to take action if flash flood warnings are issued, particularly wireless emergency alert flash flood warnings for considerable flooding. A high surf warning is in effect for the following areas in Alabama: Baldwin Coastal and Mobile Coastal, and the following areas in Florida: Escambia Coastal, Okaloosa Coastal, and Santa Rosa Coastal. High rip current risk remains in effect through late Saturday night. High surf warning remains in effect from 7 a.m. Friday to 10 a.m. Central Daylight Time Sunday. Watch for the high rip current risk, dangerous rip currents. For the high surf warning, dangerously large breaking waves of 6 to 10 feet developing Friday morning in the surf zone builds to 12 to 18 feet over the Alabama beaches and 20 to 25 feet over the Northwest Florida beaches by late Friday afternoon. These heights likely to linger through the overnight hours. Surf begins to abate late Friday night and Saturday. Ware, in Alabama, Mobile Coastal and Baldwin Coastal counties. In Florida, Escambia Coastal, Santa Rosa Coastal, and Okaloosa Coastal counties. When, for the high rip current risk, through late Saturday night. For the high surf warning, from 7 a.m. Friday to 10 a.m. Central Daylight Time Sunday. Impacts: breaking waves can sweep people off jetties and docks, and into dangerous seas. Life-threatening swimming conditions and significant beach erosion can be expected. Rip currents can sweep even the best swimmers away from shore into deeper water. Everyone should remain out of the water due to life-threatening surf conditions. 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Swim near a lifeguard. If caught in a rip current, relax and float. 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If able, swim in a direction following the shoreline. If unable to escape, face the shore and call or wave for help. Here's your marine forecast. On the weather map, Hurricane Isaias lifts north-northeast over the central Gulf today and tonight and begins to turn more northward Friday. Isaias is expected to approach the northern Gulf Coast late Friday as a dangerous hurricane at time of landfall. Weather conditions deteriorate and seas become very high as Isaias approaches and moves north across the coastal waters. On Perdido Bay, Pensacola Bay including Santa Rosa Sound, and Choctawhatchee Bay. Hurricane warning in effect. For overnight, tropical storm conditions possible with hurricane conditions also possible. East winds 15 to 20 knots, increasing to 20 to 25 knots. Waves around 2 feet. Rough. A slight chance of showers. For Friday, tropical storm conditions expected with hurricane conditions possible. East winds 25 to 30 knots with gusts up to 40 knots, increasing to 35 to 45 knots with gusts up to 70 knots in the afternoon. Waves 2 to 4 feet. Extremely rough. A chance of showers in the morning, then showers with a slight chance of thunderstorms in the afternoon. For Friday night, hurricane conditions expected. Northeast winds 65 to 75 knots with gusts up to 95 knots, becoming southwest 35 to 45 knots with gusts up to 70 knots after midnight. Waves 2 to 4 feet. Extremely rough. A chance of thunderstorms, showers. And for Saturday, tropical storm conditions possible with hurricane conditions also possible. Southwest wind.

5 knots with gusts up to 40 knots, increasing to 30 to 40 knots with gusts up to 70 knots in the afternoon. Waves 2 to 4 feet. Extremely rough. Showers likely in the morning, then showers with a chance of thunderstorms in the afternoon. For Friday night, tropical storm conditions expected with hurricane conditions possible. Southeast winds 50 to 60 knots with gusts up to 85 knots, becoming south 30 to 40 knots with gusts up to 65 knots after midnight. Waves 3 to 5 feet. Extremely rough. A chance of thunderstorm showers. And for Saturday, tropical storm conditions possible with hurricane conditions also possible. Southwest winds 25 to 30 knots with gusts up to 40 knots, diminishing to 20 to 25 knots with gusts up to 30 knots in the afternoon. Waves 2 to 3 feet. Very rough. A chance of thunderstorms showers until late afternoon, then a chance of showers late. From the Okaloosa-Walton County line to Pascagoula, and out 20 nautical miles. Hurricane warning in effect. For overnight, tropical storm conditions possible with hurricane conditions also possible. East winds 20 to 25 knots with gusts up to 30 knots, increasing to 25 to 30 knots with gusts up to 40 knots. Seas 5 to 7 feet, occasionally to 9 feet, building to 6 to 9 feet, occasionally to 11 feet. Wave detail, southeast 8 feet at 7 seconds. A chance of showers. For Friday, hurricane conditions expected. East winds 25 to 30 knots with gusts up to 50 knots, becoming northeast 45 to 55 knots with gusts up to 80 knots in the afternoon. Seas 7 to 10 feet, occasionally to 13 feet, building to 12 to 16 feet, occasionally to 20 feet in the afternoon. Wave detail, south 16 feet at 12 seconds and east 10 feet at 8 seconds. A chance of showers in the morning, then showers with a chance of thunderstorms in the afternoon. For Friday night, hurricane conditions expected. North winds 55 to 75 knots with gusts up to 100 knots, becoming southwest 30 to 40 knots with gusts up to 65 knots after midnight. Seas 18 to 23 feet, occasionally to 29 feet, subsiding to 11 to 15 feet, occasionally to 19 feet after midnight. Wave detail, southeast 23 feet at 13 seconds. A chance of thunderstorms showers until early morning, then showers likely late. And for Saturday, tropical storm conditions possible with hurricane conditions also possible. West winds 25 to 30 knots, becoming southwest 20 to 25 knots in the afternoon. Seas 7 to 10 feet, occasionally to 13 feet, subsiding to 5 to 8 feet, occasionally to 10 feet in the afternoon. Wave detail, south 10 feet at 9 seconds. A chance of showers. From the Okaloosa-Walton County line to Pascagoula, from 20 to 60 nautical miles offshore. Hurricane warning in effect. For overnight, tropical storm conditions possible with hurricane conditions also possible. East winds 25 to 30 knots with gusts up to 40 knots. Seas 7 to 10 feet, occasionally to 13 feet. Wave detail, east 9 feet at 7 seconds and southwest 1 foot at 12 seconds. A chance of showers late this evening and early morning, then showers likely with a slight chance of thunderstorms late. For Friday, hurricane conditions expected. East winds 30 to 40 knots with gusts up to 60 knots, increasing to 65 to 75 knots with gusts up to 100 knots in the afternoon. Seas 10 to 14 feet, occasionally to 18 feet, building to 19 to 24 feet, occasionally to 31 feet in the afternoon. Wave detail, southeast 24 feet at 12 seconds and east 13 feet at 8 seconds. Showers likely with a slight chance of thunderstorms in the morning, then showers with a chance of thunderstorms in the afternoon. For Friday night, hurricane conditions expected. West winds 55 to 75 knots with gusts up to 100 knots, becoming southwest 30 to 40 knots with gusts up to 50 knots after midnight. Seas 19 to 24 feet, occasionally to 31 feet, subsiding to 10 to 14 feet, occasionally to 18 feet after midnight. Wave detail, southeast 24 feet at 13 seconds. A chance of thunderstorms and for Saturday, tropical storm conditions possible with hurricane conditions also possible. West winds 25 to 30 knots with gusts up to 40 knots, becoming southwest 20 to 25 knots with gusts up

0: to 30 knots in the afternoon. Seas 8 to 11 feet, occasionally to 14 feet, subsiding to 6 to 9 feet, occasionally to 11 feet in the afternoon. Wave detail, south 11 feet at 9 seconds and northwest 2 feet at 6 seconds. A chance of showers. A chance of thunderstorms early in the morning, then a slight chance of thunderstorms in the late morning and afternoon. Tidal information, at the mouth of the Mobile River on Friday, high tide at 1:12 a.m. Low tide at 7:58 a.m. At the mouth of the Mobile River on Saturday, high tide at 12:19 a.m. Low tide at 9 a.m. At Pensacola Bay on Friday, low tide at 6:57 a.m. High tide at 11:06 p.m. At Pensacola Bay on Saturday, low tide at 8:33 a.m. High tide at 11:19 p.m. At the East Pass in Destin on Friday, low tide at 6:23 a.m. High tide at 10:33 p.m. At the East Pass in Destin on Saturday, low tide at 7:59 a.m. High tide at 10:46 p.m. The following marine observations were made as of 2 a.m. Mobile Bay Coast Guard Station. Winds were east at 11 knots. Sea temperature 80 degrees. Air temperature 75 degrees. Weeks Bay, northeast winds at 5 knots. Air temperature was 73 degrees. Pensacola Bay, northeast winds at 4 knots. Air temperature was 75 degrees. The report from the east end of Dauphin Island was not available. Graham Bay, northeast winds at 15 knots. Air temperature was 76 degrees. And Pettiboy Island, northeast winds at 21 knots. Air temperature was 76 degrees. 12 miles south of Orange Beach, winds were east at 25 knots. Air temperature was 80 degrees. Gulf water temperature 83 degrees. Wave heights 8 feet, with a period of 7 seconds. 100 miles south of Destin. Winds were east at 29 knots. Air temperature 80 degrees. Wave heights 10 feet. Wave period 7 seconds. The following weather reports were made at 2 a.m. Pensacola International Airport, skies were cloudy. The temperature was 74 degrees, the dew point was 68, and the relative humidity was 81%. The wind was northeast at 9 miles an hour. The pressure was 29.90 inches and falling. Pensacola Naval Air Station, skies were mostly cloudy. The temperature was 75 degrees, the dew point was 69, and the relative humidity was 81%. The wind was northeast at 9 miles an hour, gusting to 22. The pressure was 29.89 inches and falling. The following is a summary of watches, warnings and advisories in effect. A hurricane warning remains in effect until further notice. For the following areas, in Alabama, Baldwin Inland and Escambia, and the following areas, in Florida, Escambia Inland, Okaloosa Inland and Santa Rosa Inland. A hurricane warning remains in effect until further notice. For the following areas, in Alabama, Baldwin Central and Baldwin Coastal, and the following areas, in Florida, Escambia Coastal, Okaloosa Coastal and Santa Rosa Coastal. A high surf warning remains in effect from 7 a.m. Central Daylight Time until 10 a.m. Central Daylight Time Sunday for the following area, in Alabama, Baldwin Coastal, and the following areas, in Florida, Escambia Coastal, Okaloosa Coastal and Santa Rosa Coastal. A hurricane warning remains in effect until further notice. For the following marine locations, Perdido Bay Area, Pensacola Bay Area including Santa Rosa Sound, Western Choctawhatchee Bay, Eastern Choctawhatchee Bay, coastal waters from Pensacola, Florida to Pascagoula, Mississippi out 20 nautical miles, coastal waters from Okaloosa-Walton County Line, Florida to Pensacola, Florida out 20 nautical miles, waters from Pensacola, Florida to Pascagoula, Mississippi extending from 20 nautical miles to 60 nautical miles, and waters from Okaloosa-Walton County Line to Pensacola, Florida from 20 to 60 nautical miles. A flood watch remains in effect from 1 p.m. Central Daylight Time until 1 p.m. Central Daylight Time Saturday for the following areas, in Alabama, Baldwin Central, Baldwin Coastal, Baldwin Inland and Escambia, and the following areas, in Florida, Escambia Coastal, Escambia Inland, Okaloosa Coastal, Okaloosa Inland, Santa Rosa Coastal and Santa Rosa Inland. A rip current risk remains in effect until 6 a.m. Central Daylight Time Sunday for the following area, in Alabama, Baldwin Coastal, and the following areas, in Florida, Escambia Coastal, Okaloosa Coastal and Santa Rosa Coastal. Here's your National Weather Service forecast. Rest of tonight, mostly cloudy. Near steady temperature around 70. East winds 10 to 15 miles per hour with gusts up to 20 miles per hour. Friday, tropical storm conditions possible with hurricane conditions also possible. Mostly cloudy. A chance of showers in the morning, then showers likely in the afternoon. Highs in the upper 70s. Temperature falling into the lower 70s in the afternoon. Northeast winds 15 to 25 miles per hour. Gusts up to 35 miles per hour, increasing to 45 miles per hour in the afternoon. Chance of rain 70%. Friday night, tropical storm conditions expected with hurricane conditions possible. Showers. A chance of thunderstorms, mainly in the evening. Locally heavy rainfall possible. Near steady temperature in the upper 60s. Northeast winds 30 to 40 miles per hour with gusts up to 80 miles per hour, becoming southwest 35 to 45 miles per hour with gusts up to 55 miles per hour after midnight. Chance of rain near 100%. Saturday, partly sunny with a chance of showers. A slight chance of thunderstorms in the afternoon. Highs in the upper 70s. Southwest winds 15 to 20 miles per hour with gusts up to 30 miles per hour. Chance of rain 50%. Saturday night, partly cloudy. Lows in the mid-60s. Southwest winds 10 to 15 miles per hour with gusts up to 25 miles per hour, becoming west around 5 miles per hour after midnight. Sunday, sunny. Highs in the lower 80s. Sunday night, mostly clear. Lows in the lower 60s. Columbus Day, sunny. Highs in the upper 80s. What? Minor flooding is forecast. Where? Perdido River near Barrino Park. When? From Saturday morning to late Sunday night. Impacts. At 12.0 feet, water begins to flood roadway east of the bridge. At 14.0 feet, water begins to flood bridge roadway and Florida side of bridge. Additional details. At 7 p.m. Central Daylight Time Thursday, the stage was 2.1 feet. Forecast. The river is expected to rise above flood stage late Saturday morning to a crest of 15.6 feet Saturday evening. It will then fall below flood stage Sunday evening. Flood stage is 13.0 feet. http://www.weather.gov/safety/flood. What? Minor flooding is forecast. Where? Shoal River near Crestview. When? From Saturday evening to Tuesday evening. Impacts. At 10.0 feet, some flooding of trailers north of the Okaloosa Correctional Institute. Water surrounds home on Soil Road. Additional details. At 7:15 p.m. Central Daylight Time Thursday, the stage was 5.4 feet. Forecast. The river is expected to rise above flood stage Saturday evening to a crest of 10.2 feet Sunday evening. It will then fall below flood stage early Tuesday afternoon. Flood stage is 8.0 feet. http://www.weather.gov/safety/flood. What? Minor flooding is forecast. Where? Blackwater River near Baker. When? From late Saturday night to Sunday morning. Impacts. At 11.0 feet, minor flooding of secondary roads and lowlands from the Highway 4 bridge downstream. At 9.5 feet, Kennedy and Patton bridges are flooded upstream of Highway 4 bridge. Additional details. At 8 p.m. Central Daylight Time Thursday, the stage was 1.4 feet. Forecast. The river is expected to rise to a crest of 11.0 feet early Sunday morning. Flood stage is 11.0 feet. http://www.weather.gov/ safety/flood. 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What minor flooding is forecast? Where? Big Coldwater Creek near Milton. When? From Saturday afternoon to Monday evening. Impacts at 10.0 feet. Flooding of lowlands and some fish camps will occur. Additional details, at 8 p.m. Central Daylight Time Thursday, the stage was 2.8 feet. Forecast, the river is expected to rise above flood stage early Saturday afternoon to a crest of 12.2 feet Sunday morning. It will then fall below flood stage early Monday afternoon. Flood stage is 10.0 feet. http://www.weather.gov/safety/flood. What major flooding is forecast? Where? Styx River near Isonore. When? From late Friday night to Sunday afternoon. Impacts at 14.0 feet, moderate flood stage. Water reaches top of bulkheads on Donovan Circle in the Seminole Landing community. Upstream, WTER begins to flood Waterworld and areas near Goat Cooper Roads. At 16.0 feet, water begins to flood low-lying areas on Donovan Circle in the Seminole Landing community. Water begins to overflow bulkheads on Juniper Road. Goat Cooper and Waterworld Roads are flooded with Riverside and the Retreat RV Parks flooded. At 17.0 feet, major flood stage. Water is near and under low-lying houses on Donovan Circle with the road flooded. Goat Cooper and Waterworld Roads impassable, with major flooding near the river. Additional details, at 8 p.m. Central Daylight Time Thursday, the stage was 2.8 feet. Forecast, the river is expected to rise above flood stage early Saturday morning to a crest of 17.6 feet early Saturday afternoon. It will then fall below flood stage Sunday morning. Flood stage is 12.0 feet. Flood history, this crest compares to a previous crest of 17.7 feet on January 22, 2010. http://www.weather.gov/safety/flood. 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The current time is 2:24 a.m. Central Daylight Time. A hurricane warning is in effect. The hurricane warning remains in effect for the following areas: in Alabama, Baldwin inland, Escambia and Mobile inland, and the following areas: in Florida, Escambia inland, Okaloosa inland, and Santa Rosa inland. A hurricane warning is in effect for the following marine locations: North Mobile Bay, South Mobile, Sound Alabama, Perdido Bay area, coastal waters from Pensacola, Florida to Pascagoula, Mississippi out 20 nautical miles, waters from Pensacola, Florida to Pascagoula, Mississippi extending from 20 nautical miles to 60 nautical miles, Pensacola Bay area including Santa Rosa Sound, western Choctawhatchee Bay, eastern Choctawhatchee Bay, coastal waters from Okaloosa-Walton County line, Florida to Pensacola, Florida out 20 nautical miles, and waters from Okaloosa-Walton County line to Pensacola, Florida from 20 to 60 nautical miles. Hurricane warning remains in effect. What? Winds 50 to 70 knots with gusts up to 110 knots and seas 25 to 30 feet. Waves up to 5 feet in bays and sounds. Where? Coastal waters of Alabama and northwest Florida. When? Tropical storm force winds likely from Friday morning until early Saturday morning. Hurricane force winds likely from Friday afternoon until early Saturday morning. Impacts, hurricane force winds and hazardous seas will capsize or damage vessels and severely reduce visibility. Mariners should remain in port, alter course, and slash or secure the vessel for extreme conditions. A storm surge warning is in effect. A storm surge warning remains in effect and a hurricane warning remains in effect for the following areas: in Alabama, Baldwin Central, Baldwin Coastal, Mobile Central and Mobile Coastal, and the following areas: in Florida, Escambia Coastal, Okaloosa Coastal and Santa Rosa Coastal. A size is expected to approach the northern Gulf Coast as a dangerous hurricane on Friday. Storm surge and hurricane warnings remain in effect. new information. Changes to watches and warnings. The hurricane watch and tropical storm warning have been upgraded to a hurricane warning for Conecuh and Covington. Current watches and warnings, a storm surge warning and hurricane warning are in effect for Baldwin Central, Baldwin Coastal, Escambia Coastal, Mobile Central, Mobile Coastal, Okaloosa Coastal, and Santa Rosa Coastal. A hurricane warning is in effect for Baldwin Inland, Conecuh, Covington, Escambia, Escambia Inland, Mobile Inland, Okaloosa Inland, and Santa Rosa Inland. A tropical storm warning is in effect for Butler, Clark, Crenshaw, George, Greene, Monroe, Washington, and Wilcox. A tropical storm watch is in effect for Choctaw, Perry, Stone, and Wayne. Storm information, about 370 miles south of Mobile, Alabama, or about 360 miles south-southwest of Pensacola, Florida, 25.4 and 88.4 W. Storm intensity 105 miles per hour. Movement northeast or 40 degrees at 14 miles per hour. Situation overview. Hurricane Isaias is forecast to continue strengthening through Friday morning as it moves northeast into the central Gulf. The hurricane will then turn northward and accelerate toward the north central Gulf Coast. Some weakening of the peak winds is possible just prior to landfall. However, Isaias is expected to still be a dangerous hurricane at landfall Friday night. It is too early to pinpoint the landfall location, but it is expected to cross either coastal Alabama or the western Florida panhandle. It is important not to focus just on the center as the wind field will expand by landfall, resulting in the potential for significant wind impacts and a life-threatening storm surge along and to the east of where the hurricane makes landfall. Peak storm surge inundation of 5 to 7 feet above normally dry ground is possible near and to the east of where the center makes landfall. Areas that are west of the center will see a strong north wind and below normal water levels. Evacuation orders have been issued by some coastal counties, and you should check with your local emergency management agency for the latest information. Those in the hurricane warning need to prepare for damaging hurricane force winds of 74 to 110 miles per hour, especially across the western Florida panhandle. The strongest winds will occur near and just to the east of the center. Potential impacts from these winds include numerous downed trees and power lines, significant power outages, and some roof damage. Tropical storm force winds are likely to spread well inland, at least in frequent gusts, as the center of Isaias quickly moves north. Rainfall totals of 4 to 8 inches are expected across southwest Alabama, south central Alabama, and the western Florida panhandle. Localized amounts of 10 to 15 inches are possible in bands across the Florida panhandle and near the center track of the storm. Areas of flooding are likely if the higher amounts are realized, with considerable impacts possible. Several rivers across the region are forecast to reach minor to moderate flood stage. In addition, a favorable environment for tornadoes will also develop to the east of the track as it moves inland Friday night through early Saturday morning. The greatest threat will be across the western Florida panhandle and south central Alabama. A flood watch is in effect for the following areas in Alabama: Baldwin Central, Baldwin Coastal, Baldwin Inland, Butler, Clark, Conecuh, Covington, Crenshaw, Escambia, Mobile Central, Mobile Coastal, Mobile Inland, Monroe, Washington, and Wilcox, and the following areas in Florida: Escambia Coastal, Escambia Inland, Okaloosa Coastal, Okaloosa Inland, Santa Rosa Coastal, and Santa Rosa Inland. Flood watch remains in effect from this afternoon through Saturday afternoon. Potential for life-threatening flash flooding. What? Flash flooding caused by excessive rainfall continues to be possible. Where? Portions of Alabama, including the following areas: Baldwin Central, Baldwin Coastal, Baldwin Inland, Butler, Choctaw, Clark, Conecuh, Covington, Crenshaw, Escambia, Mobile Central, Mobile Coastal, Mobile Inland, Monroe, Washington, and Wilcox in northwest Florida, including the following areas: Escambia Coastal, Escambia Inland, Okaloosa Coastal, Okaloosa Inland, Santa Rosa Coastal, and Santa Rosa Inland. When? From this afternoon through Saturday afternoon. Impacts: excessive runoff may result in flooding of rivers, creeks, streams, and other low-lying and flood-prone locations. Extensive street flooding and flooding of creeks and rivers are possible. Additional details, Hurricane Isaias will move onshore on the northern Gulf Coast Friday evening, with bands of rain ahead of the storm moving onshore Friday afternoon. From Friday through the early Saturday, Isaias is expected to produce rainfall amounts of 4 to 8 inches across the region. Localized totals of 10 to 15 inches are possible, particularly within banding across the Florida Panhandle and close to the center track of the storm. Flash and urban flooding is likely across the region, with considerable impacts possible across much of southern Alabama and the Florida Panhandle. River flooding is also expected, some of which could be significant. http://www.weather.gov/safety/flood Stay weather aware and be ready to take action if flash flood warnings are issued, particularly wireless emergency alert flash flood warnings for considerable flooding. A high surf warning is in effect for the following areas in Alabama, Baldwin Coastal and Mobile Coastal, and the following areas in Florida, Escambia Coastal, Okaloosa Coastal and Santa Rosa Coastal. High rip current risk remains in effect through late Saturday night. High surf warning remains in effect from 7 a.m. Friday to 10 a.m. Central Daylight Time Sunday. Watch for the high rip current risk, dangerous rip currents. For the high surf warning, dangerously large breaking waves of 6 to 10 feet developing Friday morning in the surf zone builds to 12 to 18 feet over the Alabama beaches and 20 to 25 feet over the northwest Florida beaches by late Friday afternoon. These heights likely to linger through the overnight hours. Surf begins to abate late Friday night and Saturday. Where? In Alabama, Mobile Coastal and Baldwin Coastal counties. In Florida, Escambia Coastal, Santa Rosa Coastal and Okaloosa Coastal counties. When? For the high rip current risk, through late Saturday night. For the high surf warning, from 7 a.m. Friday to 10 a.m. Central Daylight Time Sunday. Impacts, breaking waves can sweep people off jetties and docks, and into dangerous seas. Life-threatening swimming conditions and significant beach erosion can be expected. Rip currents can sweep even the best swimmers away from shore into deeper water. Everyone should remain out of the water due to life-threatening surf conditions. Stay off of jetties, piers, and other waterside infrastructure. Swim near a lifeguard. If caught in a rip current, relax and float. Don't swim against the current. If able, swim in a direction following the shoreline. If unable to escape, face the shore and call or wave for help. Here's your marine forecast. On the weather map, Hurricane Isaias lifts north-northeast over the central Gulf today and tonight and begins to turn more northward Friday. Isaias is expected to approach the northern Gulf Coast late Friday as a dangerous hurricane at time of landfall. Weather conditions deteriorate and seas become very high as Isaias approaches and moves north across the coastal waters. On Perdido Bay, Pensacola Bay including Santa Rosa Sound, and Choctaw Hatchie Bay. Hurricane warning in effect. For overnight, tropical storm conditions possible with hurricane conditions also possible. East winds 15 to 20 knots, increasing to 20 to 25 knots. Waves around 2 feet. Rough. A slight chance of showers. For Friday, tropical storm conditions expected with hurricane conditions possible. East winds 25 to 30 knots with gusts up to 40 knots, increasing to 35 to 45 knots with gusts up to 70 knots in the afternoon. Waves 2 to 4 feet. Extremely rough. A chance of showers in the morning, then showers with a slight chance of thunderstorms in the afternoon. For Friday night, hurricane conditions expected. Northeast winds 65 to 75 knots with gusts up to 95 knots, becoming southwest 35 to 45 knots with gusts up to 70 knots after midnight. Waves 2 to 4 feet. Extremely rough. A chance of thunderstorms showers. And for Saturday, tropical storm conditions possible with hurricane conditions also possible. Southwest winds 25 to 30 knots, diminishing to 20 to 25 knots in the afternoon. Waves 2 to 3 feet. Very rough. A slight chance of thunderstorms showers early in the morning, then a chance of showers in the late morning and afternoon. On Perdido Bay, Pensacola Bay including Santa Rosa Sound, and Choctaw Hatchie Bay. Hurricane warning in effect. For overnight, East winds 10 to 15 knots, increasing to 15 to 20 knots. Waves 1 foot or less. Choppy. A slight chance of showers late. For Friday, tropical storm conditions expected with hurricane conditions possible. East winds 20 to 25 knots with gusts up to 40 knots, increasing to 30 to 40 knots with gusts up to 70 knots in the afternoon. Waves 2 to 4 feet. Extremely rough. Showers likely in the morning, then showers with a chance of thunderstorms in the afternoon. For Friday night, tropical storm conditions expected with hurricane conditions possible. Southeast winds 50 to 60 knots with gusts up to 85 knots, becoming south 30 to 40 knots with gusts up to 65 knots after midnight. Waves 3 to 5 feet. Extremely rough. A chance of thunderstorms, showers. And for Saturday, tropical storm conditions possible with hurricane conditions also possible. Southwest winds 25 to 30 knots with gusts up to 40 knots, diminishing to 20 to 25 knots with gusts up to 30 knots in the afternoon. Waves 2 to 3 feet. Very rough. A chance of thunderstorms, showers until late afternoon, then a chance of showers late. From the Okaloosa-Walton County line to Pascagoula, and out 20 nautical miles. Hurricane warning in effect. For overnight, tropical storm conditions possible with hurricane conditions also possible. East winds 20 to 25 knots with gusts up to 30 knots, increasing to 25 to 30 knots with gusts up to 40 knots. Seas 5 to 7 feet, occasionally to 9 feet, building to 6 to 9 feet, occasionally to 11 feet. Wave detail, southeast 8 feet at 7 seconds. A chance of showers. For Friday, hurricane conditions expected. East winds 25 to 30 knots with gusts up to 50 knots, becoming northeast 45 to 55 knots with gusts up to 80 knots in the afternoon. Seas 7 to 10 feet, occasionally to 13 feet, building to 12 to 16 feet, occasionally to 20 feet in the afternoon. Wave detail, south 16 feet at 12 seconds and east 10 feet at 8 seconds. A chance of showers in the morning, then showers with a chance of thunderstorms in the afternoon. For Friday night, hurricane conditions expected. North winds 55 to 75 knots with gusts up to 100 knots, becoming southwest 30 to 40 knots with gusts up to 65 knots after midnight. Seas 18 to 23 feet, occasionally to 29 feet, subsiding to 11 to 15 feet, occasionally to 19 feet after midnight. Wave detail, southeast 23 feet at 13 seconds. A chance of thunderstorms, showers until early morning, then showers likely late. And for Saturday, tropical storm conditions possible with hurricane conditions also possible. West winds 25 to 30 knots, becoming southwest 20 to 25 knots in the afternoon. Seas 7 to 10 feet, occasionally to 13 feet, subsiding to 5 to 8 feet, occasionally to 10 feet in the afternoon. Wave detail, south 10 feet at 9 seconds. A chance of showers. From the Okaloosa-Walton County line to Pascagoula, from 20 to 60 nautical miles offshore. Hurricane warning in effect. For overnight, tropical storm conditions possible with hurricane conditions also possible. East winds 25 to 30 knots with gusts up to 40 knots. Seas 7 to 10 feet, occasionally to 13 feet. Wave detail, east 9 feet at 7 seconds and southwest 1 foot at 12 seconds. A chance of showers late this evening and early morning, then showers likely with a slight chance of thunderstorms late. For Friday, hurricane conditions expected. East winds 30 to 40 knots with gusts up to 60 knots, increasing to 65 to 75 knots with gusts up to 100 knots in the afternoon. Seas 10 to 14 feet, occasionally to 18 feet, building to 19 to 24 feet, occasionally to 31 feet in the afternoon. Wave detail, southeast 24 feet at 12 seconds and east 13 feet at 8 seconds. Showers likely with a slight chance of thunderstorms in the morning, then showers with a chance of thunderstorms in the afternoon. For Friday night, hurricane conditions expected. West winds 55 to 75 knots with gusts up to 100 knots, becoming southwest 30 to 40 knots with gusts up to 50 knots after midnight. Seas 19 to 24 feet, occasionally to 31 feet, subsiding to 10 to 14 feet, occasionally to 18 feet after midnight. Wave detail, southeast 24 feet at 13 seconds. A chance of thunderstorms, and for Saturday, tropical storm conditions possible with hurricane conditions also possible. West winds 25 to 30 knots with gusts up to 40 knots, becoming southwest 20 to 25 knots with gusts up to 30 knots in the afternoon. Seas 8 to 11 feet, occasionally to 14 feet, subsiding to 6 to 9 feet, occasionally to 11 feet in the afternoon. Wave detail, south 11 feet at 9 seconds and northwest 2 feet at 6 seconds. A chance of showers. A chance of thunderstorms early in the morning, then a slight chance of thunderstorms in the late morning and afternoon. Tidal information, at the mouth of the Mobile River on Friday, high tide at 1:12 a.m. Low tide at 7:58 a.m. At the mouth of the Mobile River on Saturday, high tide at 12:19 a.m. Low tide at 9 a.m. At Pensacola Bay on Friday, low tide at 6:57 a.m. High tide at 11:06 p.m. At Pensacola Bay on Saturday, low tide at 8:33 a.m. High tide at 11:19 p.m. At the East Pass in Destin on Friday, low tide at 6:23 a.m. High tide at 10:33 p.m. At the East Pass in Destin on Saturday, low tide at 7:59 a.m. High tide at 10:46 p.m. The following marine observations were made as of 2 a.m. Mobile Bay Coast Guard Station. Winds were east at 11 knots. Sea temperature 80 degrees. Air temperature 75 degrees. Weeks Bay, northeast winds at 5 knots. Air temperature was 73 degrees. Pensacola Bay, northeast winds at 4 knots. Air temperature was 75 degrees. The report from the east end of Dauphin Island was not available. Graham Bay, northeast winds at 15 knots. Air temperature was 76 degrees. And Pettiboy Island, northeast winds at 21 knots. Air temperature was 76 degrees. 12 miles south of Orange Beach, winds were east at 25 knots. Air temperature was 80 degrees. Gulf water temperature 83 degrees. Wave heights 8 feet, with a period of 7 seconds. 100 miles south of Destin. Winds were east at 29 knots. Air temperature 80 degrees. Wave heights 10 feet. Wave period 7 seconds. The following weather reports were made at 2 a.m. Pensacola International Airport, skies were cloudy. The temperature was 74 degrees, the dew point was 68, and the relative humidity was 81%. The wind was northeast at 9 miles an hour. The pressure was 29.90 inches and falling. Pensacola Naval Air Station, skies were mostly cloudy. The temperature was 75 degrees, the dew point was 69, and the relative humidity was 81%. The wind was northeast at 9 miles an hour, gusting to 22. The pressure was 29.89 inches and falling. The following is a summary of watches, warnings and advisories in effect. A hurricane warning remains in effect until further notice. For the following areas, in Alabama, Baldwin Inland and Escambia, and the following areas, in Florida, Escambia Inland, Okaloosa Inland and Santa Rosa Inland. A hurricane warning remains in effect until further notice. For the following areas, in Alabama, Baldwin Central and Baldwin Coastal, and the following areas, in Florida, Escambia Coastal, Okaloosa Coastal and Santa Rosa Coastal. A high surf warning remains in effect from 7 a.m. Central Daylight Time until 10 a.m. Central Daylight Time Sunday for the following area, in Alabama, Baldwin Coastal, and the following areas, in Florida, Escambia Coastal, Okaloosa Coastal and Santa Rosa Coastal. A hurricane warning remains in effect until further notice. For the following marine locations, Perdido Bay Area, Pensacola Bay Area including Santa Rosa Sound, Western Choctawhatchee Bay, Eastern Choctawhatchee Bay, coastal waters from Pensacola, Florida to Pascagoula, Mississippi, out 20 nautical miles, coastal waters from Okaloosa, Walton County Line, Florida to Pensacola, Florida, out 20 nautical miles, waters from Pensacola, Florida to Pascagoula, Mississippi, extending from 20 nautical miles to 60 nautical miles, and waters from Okaloosa, Walton County Line to Pensacola, Florida, from 20 to 60 nautical miles. A flood watch remains in effect from 1 p.m. Central Daylight Time until 1 p.m. Central Daylight Time Saturday for the following areas: in Alabama, Baldwin Central, Baldwin Coastal, Baldwin Inland and Escambia, and the following areas: in Florida, Escambia Coastal, Escambia Inland, Okaloosa Coastal, Okaloosa Inland, Santa Rosa Coastal and Santa Rosa Inland. A rip current risk remains in effect until 6 a.m. Central Daylight Time Sunday for the following area: in Alabama, Baldwin Coastal, and the following areas: in Florida, Escambia Coastal, Okaloosa Coastal and Santa Rosa Coastal. Here's your National Weather Service forecast. Rest of tonight, mostly cloudy. Near steady temperature around 70. East winds 10 to 15 miles per hour with gusts up to 20 miles per hour. Friday, tropical storm conditions possible with hurricane conditions also possible. Mostly cloudy. A chance of showers in the morning, then showers likely in the afternoon. Highs in the upper 70s. Temperature falling into the lower 70s in the afternoon. Northeast winds 15 to 25 miles per hour. Gusts up to 35 miles per hour, increasing to 45 miles per hour in the afternoon. Chance of rain 70%. Friday night, tropical storm conditions expected with hurricane conditions possible. Showers. A chance of thunderstorms, mainly in the evening. Locally heavy rainfall possible. Near steady temperature in the upper 60s. Northeast winds 30 to 40 miles per hour with gusts up to 80 miles per hour, becoming southwest 35 to 45 miles per hour with gusts up to 55 miles per hour after midnight. Chance of rain near 100%. Saturday, partly sunny with a chance of showers. A slight chance of thunderstorms in the afternoon. Highs in the upper 70s. Southwest winds 15 to 20 miles per hour with gusts up to 30 miles per hour. Chance of rain 50%. Saturday night, partly cloudy. Lows in the mid-60s. Southwest winds 10 to 15 miles per hour with gusts up to 25 miles per hour, becoming west around 5 miles per hour after midnight. Sunday, sunny. Highs in the lower 80s. Sunday night, mostly clear. Lows in the lower 60s. Columbus Day, sunny. Highs in the upper 80s. What? Minor flooding is forecast. Where? Big Coldwater Creek near Milton. When? From Saturday afternoon to Monday evening. Impacts, at 10.0 feet, flooding of lowlands and some fish camps will occur. Additional details, at 8 p.m. Central Daylight Time Thursday the stage was 2.8 feet. Forecast, the river is expected to rise above flood stage early Saturday afternoon to a crest of 12.2 feet Sunday morning. It will then fall below flood stage early Monday afternoon. Flood stage is 10.0 feet. http://www.weather.gov/safety/flood. What? Major flooding is forecast. Where? Styx River near Isonore. When? From late Friday night to Sunday afternoon. Impacts, at 14.0 feet, moderate flood stage. 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Upstream, WTER begins to flood Waterworld and areas near Goat Cooper Roads. At 16.0 feet, water begins to flood low-lying areas on Donovan Circle in the Seminole Landing community. Water begins to overflow bulkheads on Juniper Road. Goat Cooper and Waterworld Roads are flooded with Riverside and the Retreat RV Parks flooded. At 17.0 feet, major flood stage. Water is near and under low-lying houses on Donovan Circle with the road flooded. Go Cooper and Waterworld Roads impassable, with major flooding near the river. Additional details, at 8 p.m. Central Daylight Time Thursday the stage was 2.8 feet. Forecast, The river is expected to rise above flood stage early Saturday morning to a crest of 17.6 feet early Saturday afternoon. It will then fall below flood stage Sunday morning. Flood stage is 12.0 feet. Flood history. This crest compares to a previous crest of 17.7 feet on January 22, 2010. http://www.weather.gov/safety/flood. What minor flooding is forecast? Where? Perdido River near Barrino Park. When? From Saturday morning to late Sunday night. Impacts. At 12.0 feet, water begins to flood roadway east of the bridge. At 14.0 feet, water begins to flood bridge roadway and Florida side of bridge. Additional details. At 7 p.m. Central Daylight Time Thursday, the stage was 2.1 feet. Forecast. The river is expected to rise above flood stage late Saturday morning to a crest of 15.6 feet Saturday evening. It will then fall below flood stage Sunday evening. Flood stage is 13.0 feet. http://www.weather.gov/safety/flood. What minor flooding is forecast? Where? Shoal River near Crestview. When? From Saturday evening to Tuesday evening. Impacts. At 10.0 feet, some flooding of trailers north of the Okaloosa Correctional Institute. Water surrounds home on Soil Road. Additional details. At 7:15 p.m. Central Daylight Time Thursday, the stage was 5.4 feet. Forecast. The river is expected to rise above flood stage Saturday evening to a crest of 10.2 feet Sunday evening. It will then fall below flood stage early Tuesday afternoon. Flood stage is 8.0 feet. http://www.weather.gov/safety/flood. What minor flooding is forecast? Where? Blackwater River near Baker. When? From late Saturday night to Sunday morning. Impacts. At 11.0 feet, minor flooding of secondary roads and lowlands from the Highway 4 bridge downstream. At 9.5 feet, Kennedy and Patton bridges are flooded upstream of Highway 4 bridge. Additional details. At 8 p.m. Central Daylight Time Thursday, the stage was 1.4 feet. Forecast. The river is expected to rise to a crest of 11.0 feet early Sunday morning. Flood stage is 11.0 feet. http://www.weather.gov/safety/flood. 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The current time is 2:54 a.m. Central Daylight Time. A hurricane warning is in effect. A hurricane warning remains in effect for the following areas: in Alabama, Baldwin Inland, Escambia and Mobile Inland, and the following areas: in Florida, Escambia Inland, Okaloosa Inland and Santa Rosa Inland. A hurricane warning is in effect for the following marine locations: North Mobile Bay, South Mobile Bay, Mississippi Sound, Alabama, Perdido Bay Area, coastal waters from Pensacola, Florida to Pascagoula, Mississippi out 20 nautical miles, waters from Pensacola, Florida to Pascagoula, Mississippi extending from 20 nautical miles to 60 nautical miles, Pensacola Bay Area including Santa Rosa Sound, western Choctawhatchee Bay, eastern Choctawhatchee Bay, coastal waters from Okaloosa-Walton County Line, Florida to Pensacola, Florida out 20 nautical miles, and waters from Okaloosa-Walton County Line to Pensacola, Florida from 20 to 60 nautical miles. Hurricane warning remains in effect. What? Winds 50 to 70 knots with gusts up to 110 knots and seas 25 to 30 feet. Waves up to 5 feet in bays and sounds. Where? Coastal waters of Alabama and northwest Florida. When? Tropical storm force winds likely from Friday morning until early Saturday morning. Hurricane force winds likely from Friday afternoon until early Saturday morning. Impacts. Hurricane force winds and hazardous seas will capsize or damage vessels and severely reduce visibility. Mariners should remain in port, alter course, and slash or secure the vessel for extreme conditions. A storm surge warning is in effect. A storm surge warning remains in effect and a hurricane warning remains in effect for the following areas in Alabama: Baldwin Central, Baldwin Coastal, Mobile Central and Mobile Coastal, and the following areas in Florida: Escambia Coastal, Okaloosa Coastal and Santa Rosa Coastal. Isaiah is expected to approach the northern Gulf Coast as a dangerous hurricane on Friday. Storm surge and hurricane warnings remain in effect. New information. Changes to watches and warnings. The hurricane watch and tropical storm warning have been upgraded to a hurricane warning for Conecuh and Covington. Current watches and warnings. A storm surge warning and hurricane warning are in effect for Baldwin Central, Baldwin Coastal, Escambia Coastal, Mobile Central, Mobile Coastal, Okaloosa Coastal, and Santa Rosa Coastal. A hurricane warning is in effect for Baldwin Inland, Conecuh, Covington, Escambia, Escambia Inland, Mobile Inland, Okaloosa Inland, and Santa Rosa Inland. A tropical storm warning is in effect for Butler, Clark, Crenshaw, George, Greene, Monroe, Washington, and Wilcox. A tropical storm watch is in effect for Choctaw, Perry, Stone, and Wayne. Storm information: about 370 miles south of Mobile, Alabama, or about 360 miles south-southwest of Pensacola, Florida, 25.4 and 88.4 W. Storm intensity 105 miles per hour. Movement northeast or 40 degrees at 14 miles per hour. Situation overview. Hurricane Isaias is forecast to continue strengthening through Friday morning as it moves northeast into the central Gulf. The hurricane will then turn northward and accelerate toward the north central Gulf Coast. Some weakening of the peak winds is possible just prior to landfall. However, Isaias is expected to still be a dangerous hurricane at landfall Friday night. It is too early to pinpoint the landfall location, but it is expected across either coastal Alabama or the western Florida panhandle. It is important not to focus just on the center as the wind field will expand by landfall, resulting in the potential for significant wind impacts and a life-threatening storm surge along and to the east of where the hurricane makes landfall. Peak storm surge inundation of 5 to 7 feet above normally dry ground is possible near and to the east of where the center makes landfall. Areas that are west of the center will see a strong north wind and below normal water levels. Evacuation orders have been issued by some coastal counties and you should check with your local emergency management agency for the latest information. Those in the hurricane warning need to prepare for damaging hurricane force winds of 74 to 110 miles per hour, especially across the western Florida panhandle. The strongest winds will occur near and just to the east of the center. Potential impacts from the...
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0: Rainfall totals of 4 to 8 inches are expected across southwest Alabama, south-central Alabama, and the western Florida panhandle. Localized amounts of 10 to 15 inches are possible in bands across the Florida panhandle and near the center track of the storm. Areas of flooding are likely if the higher amounts are realized, with considerable impacts possible. Several rivers across the region are forecast to reach minor to moderate flood stage. In addition, a favorable environment for tornadoes will also develop to the east of the track as it moves inland Friday night through early Saturday morning. The greatest threat will be across the western Florida panhandle and south-central Alabama. A flood watch is in effect for the following areas in Alabama: Baldwin Central, Baldwin Coastal, Baldwin Inland, Butler, Clark, Conecuh, Covington, Crenshaw, Escambia, Mobile Central, Mobile Coastal, Mobile Inland, Monroe, Washington, and Wilcox, and the following areas in Florida: Escambia Coastal, Escambia Inland, Okaloosa Coastal, Okaloosa Inland, Santa Rosa Coastal, and Santa Rosa Inland. Flood watch remains in effect from this afternoon through Saturday afternoon. Potential for life-threatening flash flooding. What? Flash flooding caused by excessive rainfall continues to be possible. Where? Portions of Alabama, including the following areas: Baldwin Central, Baldwin Coastal, Baldwin Inland, Butler, Choctaw, Clark, Conecuh, Covington, Crenshaw, Escambia, Mobile Central, Mobile Coastal, Mobile Inland, Monroe, Washington, and Wilcox in Northwest Florida, including the following areas: Escambia Coastal, Escambia Inland, Okaloosa Coastal, Okaloosa Inland, Santa Rosa Coastal, and Santa Rosa Inland. When, from this afternoon through Saturday afternoon. Impacts: excessive runoff may result in flooding of rivers, creeks, streams, and other low-lying and flood-prone locations. Extensive street flooding and flooding of creeks and rivers are possible. Additional details: Hurricane Isaias will move onshore on the northern Gulf Coast Friday evening, with bands of rain ahead of the storm moving onshore Friday afternoon. From Friday through the early Saturday, Isaias is expected to produce rainfall amounts of 4 to 8 inches across the region. Localized totals of 10 to 15 inches are possible, particularly within banding across the Florida Panhandle and close to the center track of the storm. Flash and urban flooding is likely across the region, with considerable impacts possible across much of southern Alabama and the Florida Panhandle. River flooding is also expected, some of which could be significant. http://www.weather.gov/safety/ Flood: stay weather aware and be ready to take action if flash flood warnings are issued, particularly wireless emergency alert flash flood warnings for considerable flooding. Here's your marine forecast. On the weather map, Hurricane Isaias moving north-northeastward over the central Gulf begins to turn more northward throughout the day. Isaias is expected to approach the northern Gulf Coast early this evening as a dangerous hurricane at time of landfall. Weather conditions will continue to deteriorate rapidly today and seas become very high as Isaias approaches and moves north across the coastal waters. On Perdido Bay, Pensacola Bay including Santa Rosa Sound, and Choctawhatchee Bay. Hurricane warning in effect. For today, tropical storm conditions with hurricane conditions possible. East winds 25 to 30 knots with gusts up to 40 knots, increasing to 35 to 45 knots with gusts up to 70 knots this afternoon. Waves 2 to 4 feet. Extremely rough. A chance of showers early this morning, then showers late this morning and afternoon. A chance of thunderstorms this afternoon. For tonight, hurricane conditions expected. Northeast winds 65 to 75 knots with gusts up to 95 knots, becoming southwest 35 to 45 knots with gusts up to 70 knots after midnight. Waves 2 to 4 feet. Extremely rough. Showers with a chance of thunderstorms in the evening, then a chance of showers after midnight. A slight chance of showers late. For Saturday, tropical storm conditions possible with hurricane conditions also possible. Southwest winds 25 to 30 knots, diminishing to 20 to 25 knots in the afternoon. Waves 2 to 3 feet. Very rough. And for Saturday night, west winds 15 to 20 knots with gusts up to 30 knots, diminishing to 10 to 15 knots with gusts up to 20 knots after midnight. Waves 1 to 2 feet in the evening, then 1 foot or less. Choppy. On Perdido Bay, Pensacola Bay including Santa Rosa Sound, and Choctawhatchee Bay. Hurricane warning in effect. For today, tropical storm conditions with hurricane conditions possible. East winds 20 to 25 knots with gusts up to 40 knots, increasing to 30 to 40 knots with gusts up to 70 knots this afternoon. Waves 2 to 4 feet. Extremely rough. Showers this morning, then showers with a chance of thunderstorms this afternoon. For tonight, tropical storm conditions expected with hurricane conditions possible. Southeast winds 50 to 60 knots with gusts up to 85 knots, becoming south 30 to 40 knots with gusts up to 65 knots after midnight. Waves 3 to 5 feet. Extremely rough. Showers with thunderstorms likely in the evening, then a chance of showers and thunderstorms after midnight. For Saturday, tropical storm conditions possible with hurricane conditions also possible. Southwest winds 25 to 30 knots with gusts up to 40 knots, diminishing to 20 to 25 knots with gusts up to 30 knots in the afternoon. Waves 2 to 3 feet. Very rough. A slight chance of showers in the morning, then a chance of showers in the afternoon. And for Saturday night, southwest winds 15 to 20 knots, becoming west 10 to 15 knots after midnight. Gusts up to 30 knots. Waves around 2 feet in the evening, then 1 foot or less. Choppy. A slight chance of showers early in the evening. From the Okaloosa-Walton County line to Pascagoula, an out 20 nautical miles. Hurricane warning in effect. For today, hurricane conditions expected. East winds 25 to 30 knots with gusts up to 50 knots, becoming northeast.

sees 18 to 23 feet, occasionally to 29 feet, subsiding to 11 to 15 feet, occasionally to 19 feet after midnight. Wave detail, southeast 23 feet at 13 seconds. Showers with a chance of thunderstorms in the evening, then a chance of showers after midnight. A slight chance of showers late. For Saturday, tropical storm conditions possible with hurricane conditions also possible. West winds 25 to 30 knots, becoming southwest 20 to 25 knots in the afternoon. Seas 7 to 10 feet, occasionally to 13 feet, subsiding to 5 to 8 feet, occasionally to 10 feet in the afternoon. Wave detail, south 8 feet at 9 seconds and southwest 7 feet at 7 seconds. And for Saturday night, west winds 15 to 20 knots, diminishing to 10 to 15 knots after midnight. Gusts up to 30 knots. Seas 4 to 6 feet, occasionally to 8 feet. Wave detail, southwest 5 feet at 6 seconds. From the Okaloosa-Walton County line to Pascagoula, from 20 to 60 nautical miles offshore. Hurricane warning in effect. For today, hurricane conditions expected. East winds 30 to 40 knots with gusts up to 60 knots, increasing to 65 to 75 knots with gusts up to 100 knots this afternoon. Seas 10 to 14 feet, occasionally to 18 feet, building to 19 to 24 feet, occasionally to 31 feet this afternoon. Wave detail, southeast 24 feet at 13 seconds and east 13 feet at 8 seconds. Showers with a chance of thunderstorms. For tonight, hurricane conditions expected. West winds 55 to 75 knots with gusts up to 100 knots, becoming southwest 30 to 40 knots with gusts up to 50 knots after midnight. Seas 19 to 24 feet, occasionally to 31 feet, subsiding to 10 to 14 feet, occasionally to 18 feet after midnight. Wave detail, southeast 24 feet at 12 seconds. Showers with a chance of thunderstorms early in the evening, then a chance of showers with a slight chance of thunderstorms late in the evening. A slight chance of showers after midnight. For Saturday, tropical storm conditions possible with hurricane conditions also possible. West winds 25 to 30 knots with gusts up to 40 knots, becoming southwest 20 to 25 knots with gusts up to 30 knots in the afternoon. Seas 8 to 11 feet, occasionally to 14 feet, subsiding to 6 to 9 feet, occasionally to 11 feet in the afternoon. Wave detail, south 9 feet at 8 seconds and west 8 feet at 6 seconds. A slight chance of showers in the afternoon. And for Saturday night, west winds 15 to 20 knots, diminishing to 10 to 15 knots after midnight. Seas 4 to 6 feet, occasionally to 8 feet. Wave detail, west 5 feet at 6 seconds and south 3 feet at 7 seconds. Tidal information, at the mouth of the Mobile River on Friday, high tide at 1:12 a.m. Low tide at 7:58 a.m. At the mouth of the Mobile River on Saturday, high tide at 12:19 a.m. Low tide at 9 a.m. At Pensacola Bay on Friday, low tide at 6:57 a.m. High tide at 11:06 p.m. At Pensacola Bay on Saturday, low tide at 8:33 a.m. High tide at 11:19 p.m. At the East Pass in Destin on Friday, low tide at 6:23 a.m. High tide at 10:33 p.m. At the East Pass in Destin on Saturday, low tide at 7:59 a.m. High tide at 10:46 p.m. The following marine observations were made as of 2 a.m. Mobile Bay Coast Guard Station. Winds were east at 11 knots. Sea temperature 80 degrees. Air temperature 75 degrees. Weeks Bay, northeast winds at 5 knots. Air temperature was 73 degrees. Pensacola Bay, northeast winds at 4 knots. Air temperature was 75 degrees. The report from the east end of Dauphin Island was not available. Graham Bay, northeast winds at 15 knots. Air temperature was 76 degrees. And Pettiboy Island, northeast winds at 21 knots. Air temperature was 76 degrees. 12 miles south of Orange Beach, winds were east at 25 knots.

0: Air temperature was 80 degrees. Gulf water temperature 83 degrees. Wave heights 8 feet, with a period of 7 seconds. 100 miles south of Destin. Winds were east at 29 knots. Air temperature 80 degrees. Wave heights 10 feet. Wave period 7 seconds. The following marine observations were made as of 3 a.m. Mobile Bay Coast Guard Station. Winds were northeast at 9 knots. Sea temperature 80 degrees. Air temperature 74 degrees. Weeks Bay, northeast winds at 5 knots. Air temperature was 73 degrees. Pensacola Bay, northeast winds at 8 knots. Air temperature was 76 degrees. The report from the east end of Dauphin Island was not available. Grand Bay, northeast winds at 14 knots. Air temperature was 76 degrees. And Pettiboy Island, northeast winds at 22 knots. Air temperature was 76 degrees. 12 miles south of Orange Beach, winds were east at 27 knots. Air temperature was 80 degrees. Gulf water temperature 83 degrees. Wave heights 8 feet, with a period of 7 seconds. 100 miles south of Destin. Winds were northeast at 23 knots. Air temperature 77 degrees. Wave heights 10 feet. Wave period 8 seconds. The following weather reports were made at 3 a.m. Pensacola International Airport, skies were mostly cloudy. The temperature was 74 degrees, the dew point was 68, and the relative humidity was 81%. The wind was east at 9 miles an hour. The pressure was 29.89 inches and falling. Pensacola Naval Air Station, skies were mostly cloudy. The temperature was 76 degrees, the dew point was 69, and the relative humidity was 79%. The wind was east at 18 miles an hour, gusting to 26. The pressure was 29.88 inches and falling. The following is a summary of watches, warnings and advisories in effect. A hurricane warning remains in effect until further notice. For the following areas, in Alabama, Baldwin Inland and Escambia, and the following areas, in Florida, Escambia Inland, Okaloosa Inland and Santa Rosa Inland. A hurricane warning remains in effect until further notice. For the following areas, in Alabama, Baldwin Central and Baldwin Coastal, and the following areas, in Florida, Escambia Coastal, Okaloosa Coastal and Santa Rosa Coastal. A high surf warning remains in effect from 7 a.m. Central Daylight Time until 10 a.m. Central Daylight Time Sunday for the following area, in Alabama, Baldwin Coastal, and the following areas, in Florida, Escambia Coastal, Okaloosa Coastal and Santa Rosa Coastal. A hurricane warning remains in effect until further notice. For the following marine locations, Perdido Bay Area, Pensacola Bay Area including Santa Rosa Sound, Western Choctawhatchee Bay, Eastern Choctawhatchee Bay, coastal waters from Pensacola, Florida to Pascagoula, Mississippi out 20 nautical miles, coastal waters from Okaloosa-Walton County line, Florida to Pensacola, Florida out 20 nautical miles, waters from Pensacola, Florida to Pascagoula, Mississippi extending from 20 nautical miles to 60 nautical miles, and waters from Okaloosa-Walton County line to Pensacola, Florida from 20 to 60 nautical miles. A flood watch remains in effect from 1 p.m. Central Daylight Time until 1 p.m. Central Daylight Time Saturday for the following areas, in Alabama, Baldwin Central, Baldwin Coastal, Baldwin Inland and Escambia, and the following areas, in Florida, Escambia Coastal, Escambia Inland, Okaloosa Coastal, Okaloosa Inland, Santa Rosa Coastal and Santa Rosa Inland. A rip current risk remains in effect until 6 a.m. Central Daylight Time Sunday for the following area, in Alabama, Baldwin Coastal, and the following areas, in Florida, Escambia Coastal, Okaloosa Coastal and Santa Rosa Coastal. Here's your National Weather Service forecast. Today, tropical storm conditions possible with hurricane conditions also possible. Showers this morning, then showers with a chance of thunderstorms this afternoon. Locally heavy rainfall possible this afternoon. Highs in the mid-70s. Northeast winds 15 to 25 miles per hour. Gusts up to 35 miles per hour. increasing to 45 miles per hour this afternoon. Chance of rain near 100%. Tonight, tropical storm conditions expected with hurricane conditions possible. Showers with a chance of thunderstorms in the evening, then a chance of showers after midnight. Locally heavy rainfall possible in the evening. Near steady temperature in the upper 60s. Northeast winds 30 to 40 miles per hour with gusts up to 80 miles per hour, becoming southwest 35 to 45 miles per hour with gusts up to 55 miles per hour after midnight. Chance of rain near 100%. Saturday, mostly sunny. Highs in the upper 70s. Southwest winds 15 to 20 miles per hour with gusts up to 30 miles per hour. Saturday night, mostly clear. Lows in the lower 60s. Southwest winds 10 to 15 miles per hour with gusts up to 25 miles per hour, becoming west around 5 miles per hour after midnight. Sunday, sunny. Highs in the mid 80s. West winds 5 to 10 miles per hour. Gusts up to 20 miles per hour in the afternoon. Sunday night, mostly clear. Lows in the lower 60s. Columbus Day, sunny. Highs in the upper 80s. Monday night, clear. Lows in the lower 60s. What? Minor flooding is forecast. Where? Perdido River near Barrino Park. When? From Saturday morning to late Sunday night. Impacts. At 12.0 feet, water begins to flood roadway east of the bridge. At 14.0 feet, water begins to flood bridge roadway and Florida side of bridge. Additional details, at 7 p.m. Central Daylight Time Thursday the stage was 2.1 feet. Forecast, the river is expected to rise above flood stage late Saturday morning to a crest of 15.6 feet Saturday evening. It will then fall below flood stage Sunday evening. Flood stage is 13.0 feet. http://www.weather.gov/safety/flood. What? Minor flooding is forecast. Where? Shoal River near Crestview. When? From Saturday evening to Tuesday evening. Impacts, at 10.0 feet, some flooding of trailers north of the Okaloosa Correctional Institute. Water surrounds home on Soil Road. Additional details, at 7:15 p.m. Central Daylight Time Thursday the stage was 5.4 feet. Forecast, the river is expected to rise above flood stage Saturday evening to a crest of 10.2 feet Sunday evening. It will then fall below flood stage early Tuesday afternoon. Flood stage is 8.0 feet. http://www.weather.gov/safety/flood. What? Minor flooding is forecast. Where? Blackwater River near Baker. When? From late Saturday night to Sunday morning. Impacts, at 11.0 feet, minor flooding of secondary roads and lowlands from the Highway 4 bridge downstream. At 9.5 feet, Kennedy and Patton bridges are flooded upstream of Highway 4 bridge. Additional details, at 8 p.m. Central Daylight Time Thursday the stage was 1.4 feet. Forecast, the river is expected to rise to a crest of 11.0 feet early Sunday morning. Flood stage is 11.0 feet. http://www.weather.gov/safety/flood. 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What? Minor flooding is forecast. Where? Big Coldwater Creek near Milton. When? From Saturday afternoon to Monday evening. Impacts, at 10.0 feet, flooding of lowlands and some fish camps will occur. Additional details, at 8 p.m. Central Daylight Time Thursday the stage was 2.8 feet. Forecast, the river is expected to rise above flood stage early Saturday afternoon to a crest of 12.2 feet Sunday morning. It will then fall below flood stage early Monday afternoon. Flood stage is 10.0 feet. http://www.weather.gov/safety/flood. Flood. What major flooding is forecast? Where? Styx River near Isonor. When? From late Friday night to Sunday afternoon. Impacts at 14.0 feet, moderate flood stage. Water reaches top of bulkheads on Donovan Circle in the Seminole Landing community. Upstream, WTER begins to flood Waterworld and areas near Goat Cooper Roads. At 16.0 feet, water begins to flood low-lying areas on Donovan Circle in the Seminole Landing community. Water begins to overflow bulkheads on Juniper Road. Go Cooper and Waterworld roads are flooded with Riverside and the Retreat RV parks flooded. At 17.0 feet, major flood stage. Water is near and under low-lying houses on Donovan Circle with the road flooded. Go Cooper and Waterworld roads impassable, with major flooding near the river. Additional details, at 8 p.m. Central Daylight Time Thursday, the stage was 2.8 feet. Forecast, the river is expected to rise above flood stage early Saturday morning to a crest of 17.6 feet early Saturday afternoon. It will then fall below flood stage Sunday morning. Flood stage is 12.0 feet. Flood history, this crest compares to a previous crest of 17.7 feet on January 22, 2010. http://www.weather.gov/safety/flood. This is NOAA Weather Radio, from the Mobile Pensacola National Weather Service. The current time is 3:24 a.m. Central Daylight Time. A hurricane warning is in effect. A hurricane warning remains in effect for the following areas: in Alabama, Baldwin Inland, Escambia and Mobile Inland, and the following areas: in Florida, Escambia Inland, Okaloosa Inland and Santa Rosa Inland. A hurricane warning is in effect for the following marine locations: North Mobile Bay, South Mobile Bay, Mississippi Sound, Alabama, Perdido Bay Area, coastal waters from Pensacola, Florida to Pascagoula, Mississippi out 20 nautical miles, waters from Pensacola, Florida to Pascagoula, Mississippi extending from 20 nautical miles to 60 nautical miles, Pensacola Bay Area including Santa Rosa Sound, western Choctawhatchee Bay, eastern Choctawhatchee Bay, coastal waters from Okaloosa-Walton County Line, Florida to Pensacola, Florida out 20 nautical miles, and waters from Okaloosa-Walton County Line to Pensacola, Florida from 20 to 60 nautical miles. Hurricane warning remains in effect. What? Winds 50 to 70 knots with gusts up to 110 knots and seas 25 to 30 feet. Waves up to 5 feet in bays and sounds. Where? Coastal waters of Alabama and northwest Florida. When? Tropical storm force winds likely from Friday morning until early Saturday morning. Hurricane force winds likely from Friday afternoon until early Saturday morning. Impacts, hurricane force winds and hazardous seas will capsize or damage vessels and severely reduce visibility. Mariners should remain in port, alter course, and slash or secure the vessel for extreme conditions. A storm surge warning is in effect. A storm surge warning remains in effect and a hurricane warning remains in effect for the following areas: in Alabama, Baldwin Central, Baldwin Coastal, Mobile Central and Mobile Coastal, and the following areas: in Florida, Escambia Coastal, Okaloosa Coastal and Santa Rosa Coastal. A size is expected to approach the northern Gulf Coast as a dangerous hurricane on Friday. Storm surge and hurricane warnings remain in effect. New information. Changes to watches and warnings. The hurricane watch and tropical storm warning have been upgraded to a hurricane warning for Conecuh and Covington. Current watches and warnings. A storm surge warning and hurricane warning are in effect for Baldwin Central, Baldwin Coastal, Escambia Coastal, Mobile Central, Mobile Coastal, Okaloosa Coastal, and Santa Rosa Coastal. A hurricane warning is in effect for Baldwin Inland, Conecuh, Covington, Escambia, Escambia Inland, Mobile Inland, Okaloosa Inland, and Santa Rosa Inland. A tropical storm warning is in effect for Butler, Clark, Crenshaw, George, Greene, Monroe, Washington, and Wilcox. A tropical storm watch is in effect for Choctaw, Perry, Stone, and Wayne. Storm information, about 370 miles south of Mobile, Alabama, or about 360 miles south-southwest of Pensacola, Florida, 25.4 and 88.4 W. Storm intensity 105 miles per hour, movement northeast or 40 degrees at 14 miles per hour. Situation overview. Hurricane Isaias is forecast to continue strengthening through Friday morning as it moves northeast into the central Gulf. The hurricane will then turn northward and accelerate toward the north central Gulf Coast. Some weakening of the peak winds is possible just prior to landfall. However, Isaias is expected to still be a dangerous hurricane at landfall Friday night. It is too early to pinpoint the landfall location, but it is expected across either coastal Alabama or the western Florida panhandle. It is important not to focus just on the center as the wind field will expand by landfall, resulting in the potential for significant wind impacts and a life-threatening storm surge along and to the east of where the hurricane makes landfall. Peak storm surge inundation of 5 to 7 feet above normally dry ground is possible near and to the east of where the center makes landfall. Areas that are west of the center will see a strong north wind and below normal water levels. Evacuation orders have been issued by some coastal counties and you should check with your local emergency management agency for the latest information. Those in the hurricane warning need to prepare for damaging hurricane force winds of 74 to 110 miles per hour, especially across the western Florida panhandle. The strongest winds will occur near and just to the east of the center. Potential impacts from these winds include numerous downed trees and power lines, significant power outages, and some roof damage. Tropical storm force winds are likely to spread well inland, at least in frequent gusts, as the center of Isaias quickly moves north. Rainfall totals of 4 to 8 inches are expected across southwest Alabama, south central Alabama, and the western Florida panhandle. Localized amounts of 10 to 15 inches are possible in bands across the Florida panhandle and near the center track of the storm. Areas of flooding are likely if the higher amounts are realized, with considerable impacts possible. Several rivers across the region are forecast to reach minor to moderate flood stage. In addition, a favorable environment for tornadoes will also develop to the east of the track as it moves inland Friday night through early Saturday morning. The greatest threat will be across the western Florida panhandle and south central Alabama. A flood watch is in effect for the following areas in Alabama: Baldwin Central, Baldwin Coastal, Baldwin Inland, Butler, Clark, Conecuh, Covington, Crenshaw, Escambia, Mobile Central, Mobile Coastal, Mobile Inland, Monroe, Washington and Wilcox, and the following areas in Florida: Escambia Coastal, Escambia Inland, Okaloosa Coastal, Okaloosa Inland, Santa Rosa Coastal and Santa Rosa Inland. Flood watch remains in effect from this afternoon through Saturday afternoon. Potential for life-threatening flash flooding. What? Flash flooding caused by excessive rainfall continues to be possible. Where? Portions of Alabama, including the following areas: Baldwin Central, Baldwin Coastal, Baldwin Inland, Butler, Choctaw, Clark, Conecuh, Covington, Crenshaw, Escambia, Mobile Central, Mobile Coastal, Mobile Inland, Monroe, Washington and Wilcox in northwest Florida, including the following areas: Escambia Coastal, Escambia Inland, Okaloosa Coastal, Okaloosa Inland, Santa Rosa Coastal and Santa Rosa Inland. When? From this afternoon through Saturday afternoon. Impacts: excessive runoff may result in flooding of rivers, creeks, streams, and other low-lying and flood-prone locations. Extensive street flooding and flooding of creeks and rivers are possible. Additional details: Hurricane Isaias will move onshore on the northern Gulf Coast Friday evening, with bands of rain ahead of the storm moving onshore Friday afternoon. From Friday through the early Saturday, Isaias is expected to produce rainfall amounts of 4 to 8 inches across the region. Localized totals of 10 to 15 inches are possible, particularly within banding across the Florida panhandle and close to the center track of the storm. Flash and urban flooding is likely across the region, with considerable impacts possible across much of southern Alabama and the Florida panhandle. River flooding is also expected, some of which could be significant. http://www.weather.gov/safety/ Flood stay weather aware and be ready to take action if flash flood warnings are issued, particularly wireless emergency alert flash flood warnings for considerable flooding. A high surf warning is in effect for the following areas in Alabama: Baldwin Coastal and Mobile Coastal, and the following areas, in Florida, Escambia Coastal, Okaloosa Coastal and Santa Rosa Coastal. High rip current risk remains in effect through late Saturday night. High surf warning remains in effect from 7 a.m. Friday to 10 a.m. Central Daylight Time Sunday. Watch for the high rip current risk, dangerous rip currents. For the high surf warning, dangerously large breaking waves of 6 to 10 feet developing Friday morning in the surf zone builds to 12 to 18 feet over the Alabama beaches and 20 to 25 feet over the northwest Florida beaches by late Friday afternoon. These heights likely to linger through the overnight hours. Surf begins to abate late Friday night and Saturday. Where? In Alabama, Mobile Coastal and Baldwin Coastal counties. In Florida, Escambia Coastal, Santa Rosa Coastal and Okaloosa Coastal counties. When? For the high rip current risk, through late Saturday night. For the high surf warning, from 7 a.m. Friday to 10 a.m. Central Daylight Time Sunday. Impacts. Breaking waves can sweep people off jetties and docks, and into dangerous seas. Life-threatening swimming conditions and significant beach erosion can be expected. Rip currents can sweep even the best swimmers away from shore into deeper water. Everyone should remain out of the water due to life-threatening surf conditions. Stay off of jetties, piers, and other waterside infrastructure. Swim near a lifeguard. If caught in a rip current, relax and float. Don't swim against the current. If able, swim in a direction following the shoreline. If unable to escape, face the shore and call or wave for help. Here's your marine forecast. On the weather map, Hurricane Isaias moving north-northeastward over the central Gulf begins to turn more northward throughout the day. Isaias is expected to approach the northern Gulf Coast early this evening as a dangerous hurricane at time of landfall. Weather conditions will continue to deteriorate rapidly today and seas become very high as Isaias approaches and moves north across the coastal waters. On Perdido Bay, Pensacola Bay including Santa Rosa Sound, and Choctawhatchee Bay. Hurricane warning in effect. For today, tropical storm conditions with hurricane conditions possible. East winds 25 to 30 knots with gusts up to 40 knots. Increasing to 35 to 45 knots with gusts up to 70 knots this afternoon. Waves 2 to 4 feet. Extremely rough. A chance of showers early this morning, then showers late this morning and afternoon. A chance of thunderstorms this afternoon. For tonight, hurricane conditions expected. Northeast winds 65 to 75 knots with gusts up to 95 knots. Becoming southwest 35 to 45 knots with gusts up to 70 knots after midnight. Waves 2 to 4 feet. Extremely rough. Showers with a chance of thunderstorms in the evening, then a chance of showers after midnight. A slight chance of showers late. For Saturday, tropical storm conditions possible with hurricane conditions also possible. Southwest winds 25 to 30 knots, diminishing to 20 to 25 knots in the afternoon. Waves 2 to 3 feet. Very rough. And for Saturday night, west winds 15 to 20 knots with gusts up to 30 knots, diminishing to 10 to 15 knots with gusts up to 20 knots after midnight. Waves 1 to 2 feet in the evening, then 1 foot or less. Choppy. On Perdido Bay, Pensacola Bay including Santa Rosa Sound, and Choctawhatchee Bay. Hurricane warning in effect. For today, tropical storm conditions with hurricane conditions possible. East winds 20 to 25 knots with gusts up to 40 knots, increasing to 30 to 40 knots with gusts up to 70 knots this afternoon. Waves 2 to 4 feet. Extremely rough. Showers this morning, then showers with a chance of thunderstorms this afternoon. For tonight, tropical storm conditions expected with hurricane conditions possible. Southeast winds 50 to 60 knots with gusts up to 85 knots, becoming south 30 to 40 knots with gusts up to 65 knots after midnight. Waves 3 to 5 feet. Extremely rough. Showers with thunderstorms likely in the evening, then a chance of showers and thunderstorms after midnight. For Saturday, tropical storm conditions possible with hurricane conditions also possible. southwest winds 25 to 30 knots with gusts up to 40 knots, diminishing to 20 to 25 knots with gusts up to 30 knots in the afternoon. Waves 2 to 3 feet. Very rough. A slight chance of showers in the morning, then a chance of showers in the afternoon. And for Saturday night, southwest winds 15 to 20 knots, becoming west 10 to 15 knots after midnight. Gusts up to 30 knots. Waves around 2 feet in the evening, then 1 foot or less. Choppy. A slight chance of showers early in the evening. From the Okaloosa-Walton County line to Pascagoula, and out 20 nautical miles. Hurricane warning in effect. For today, hurricane conditions expected. East winds 25 to 30 knots with gusts up to 50 knots, becoming northeast 45 to 55 knots with gusts up to 80 knots this afternoon. Seas 7 to 10 feet, occasionally to 13 feet, building to 12 to 16 feet, occasionally to 20 feet this afternoon. Wave detail, south 16 feet at 14 seconds and east 10 feet at 8 seconds. A slight chance of thunderstorms this morning. Showers. A chance of thunderstorms this afternoon. For tonight, hurricane conditions expected. North winds 55 to 75 knots with gusts up to 100 knots, becoming southwest 30 to 40 knots with gusts up to 65 knots after midnight. Seas 18 to 23 feet, occasionally to 29 feet, subsiding to 11 to 15 feet, occasionally to 19 feet after midnight. Wave detail, southeast 23 feet at 13 seconds. Showers with a chance of thunderstorms in the evening, then a chance of showers after midnight. A slight chance of showers late. For Saturday, tropical storm conditions possible with hurricane conditions also possible. West winds 25 to 30 knots, becoming southwest 20 to 25 knots in the afternoon. Seas 7 to 10 feet, occasionally to 13 feet, subsiding to 5 to 8 feet, occasionally to 10 feet in the afternoon. Wave detail, south 8 feet at 9 seconds and southwest 7 feet at 7 seconds. And for Saturday night, west winds 15 to 20 knots, diminishing to 10 to 15 knots after midnight. Gusts up to 30 knots. Seas 4 to 6 feet, occasionally to 8 feet. Wave detail, southwest 5 feet at 6 seconds. From the Okaloosa-Walton County line to Pascagoula, from 20 to 60 nautical miles offshore. Hurricane warning in effect. For today, hurricane conditions expected. East winds 30 to 40 knots with gusts up to 60 knots, increasing to 65 to 75 knots with gusts up to 100 knots this afternoon. Seas 10 to 14 feet, occasionally to 18 feet, building to 19 to 24 feet, occasionally to 31 feet this afternoon. Wave detail, southeast 24 feet at 13 seconds and east 13 feet at 8 seconds. Showers with a chance of thunderstorms. For tonight, hurricane conditions expected. West winds 55 to 75 knots with gusts up to 100 knots, becoming southwest 30 to 40 knots with gusts up to 50 knots after midnight. Seas 19 to 24 feet, occasionally to 31 feet, subsiding to 10 to 14 feet, occasionally to 18 feet after midnight. Wave detail, southeast 24 feet at 12 seconds. Showers with a chance of thunderstorms early in the evening, then a chance of showers with a slight chance of thunderstorms late in the evening. A slight chance of showers after midnight. For Saturday, tropical storm conditions possible with hurricane conditions also possible. West winds 25 to 30 knots with gusts up to 40 knots, becoming southwest 20 to 25 knots with gusts up to 30 knots in the afternoon. Seas 8 to 11 feet, occasionally to 14 feet, subsiding to 6 to 9 feet, occasionally to 11 feet in the afternoon. Wave detail, south 9 feet at 8 seconds and west 8 feet at 6 seconds. A slight chance of showers in the afternoon. And for Saturday night, west winds 15 to 20 knots, diminishing to 10 to 15 knots after midnight. Seas 4 to 6 feet, occasionally to 8 feet. Wave detail, west 5 feet at 6 seconds and south 3 feet at 7 seconds. Tidal information, at the mouth of the Mobile River on Friday, high tide at 1:12 a.m. low tide at 7:58 a.m. at the mouth of the Mobile River on Saturday, high tide at 12:19 a.m. low tide at 9 a.m. at Pensacola Bay on Friday, low tide at 6:57 a.m. high tide at 11:06 p.m. at Pensacola Bay on Saturday, low tide at 8:33 a.m. high tide at 11:19 p.m. at the East Pass in Destin on Friday, low tide at 6:23 a.m. high tide at 10:33 p.m. at the East Pass in Destin on Saturday, low tide at 7:59 a.m. high tide at 10:46 p.m. The following marine observations were made as of 3 a.m. Mobile Bay Coast Guard Station. Winds were northeast at 9 knots. Sea temperature 80 degrees. Air temperature 74 degrees. Weeks Bay, northeast winds at 5 knots. Air temperature was 73 degrees. Pensacola Bay, northeast winds at 8 knots. Air temperature was 76 degrees. The report from the east end of Dauphin Island was not available. Graham Bay, northeast winds at 14 knots. Air temperature was 76 degrees. And Pettiboy Island, northeast winds at 22 knots. Air temperature was 76 degrees. 12 miles south of Orange Beach, winds were east at 27 knots. Air temperature was 80 degrees. Gulf water temperature 83 degrees. Wave heights 8 feet, with a period of 7 seconds. 100 miles south of Destin. Winds were northeast at 23 knots. Air temperature 77 degrees. Wave heights 10 feet. Wave period 8 seconds. The following weather reports were made at 3 a.m. Pensacola International Airport, skies were mostly cloudy. The temperature was 74 degrees, the dew point was 68, and the relative humidity was 81%. The wind was east at 9 miles an hour. The pressure was 29.89 inches and falling. Pensacola Naval Air Station, skies were mostly cloudy. The temperature was 76 degrees, the dew point was 69, and the relative humidity was 79%. The wind was east at 18 miles an hour, gusting to 26. The pressure was 29.88 inches and falling. The following is a summary of watches, warnings and advisories in effect. A hurricane warning remains in effect until further notice. For the following areas, in Alabama, Baldwin Inland and Escambia, and the following areas, in Florida, Escambia Inland, Okaloosa Inland and Santa Rosa Inland. A hurricane warning remains in effect until further notice. For the following areas, in Alabama, Baldwin Central and Baldwin Coastal, and the following areas, in Florida, Escambia Coastal, Okaloosa Coastal and Santa Rosa Coastal. A high surf warning remains in effect from 7 a.m. Central Daylight Time until 10 a.m. Central Daylight Time Sunday for the following area, in Alabama, Baldwin Coastal, and the following areas, in Florida, Escambia Coastal, Okaloosa Coastal and Santa Rosa Coastal. A hurricane warning remains in effect until further notice. For the following marine locations, Perdido Bay Area, Pensacola Bay Area including Santa Rosa Sound, Western Choctawhatchee Bay, Eastern Choctawhatchee Bay, coastal waters from Pensacola, Florida to Pascagoula, Mississippi out 20 nautical miles, coastal waters from Okaloosa-Walton County Line, Florida to Pensacola, Florida out 20 nautical miles, waters from Pensacola, Florida to Pascagoula, Mississippi extending from 20 nautical miles to 60 nautical miles, and waters from Okaloosa-Walton County Line to Pensacola, Florida from 20 to 60 nautical miles. A flood watch remains in effect from 1 p.m. Central Daylight Time until 1 p.m. Central Daylight Time Saturday for the following areas, in Alabama, Baldwin Central, Baldwin Coastal, Baldwin Inland and Escambia, and the following areas, in Florida, Escambia Coastal, Escambia Inland, Okaloosa Coastal, Okaloosa Inland, Santa Rosa Coastal and Santa Rosa Inland. A rip current risk remains in effect until 6 a.m. Central Daylight Time Sunday for the following area, in Alabama, Baldwin Coastal, and the following areas, in Florida, Escambia Coastal, Okaloosa Coastal and Santa Rosa Coastal. Here's your National Weather Service forecast. Today, Tropical storm conditions possible with hurricane conditions also possible. Showers this morning, then showers with a chance of thunderstorms this afternoon. Locally heavy rainfall possible this afternoon. Highs in the mid-70s. Northeast winds 15 to 25 miles per hour. Gusts up to 35 miles per hour, increasing to 45 miles per hour this afternoon. Chance of rain near 100%. Tonight, tropical storm conditions expected with hurricane conditions possible. Showers with a chance of thunderstorms in the evening, then a chance of showers after midnight. Locally heavy rainfall possible in the evening. Near steady temperature in the upper 60s. Northeast winds 30 to 40 miles per hour with gusts up to 80 miles per hour, becoming southwest 35 to 45 miles per hour with gusts up to 55 miles per hour after midnight. Chance of rain near 100%. Saturday, mostly sunny. Highs in the upper 70s. Southwest winds 15 to 20 miles per hour with gusts up to 30 miles per hour. Saturday night, mostly clear. Lows in the lower 60s. Southwest winds 10 to 15 miles per hour with gusts up to 25 miles per hour, becoming west around 5 miles per hour after midnight. Sunday, sunny. Highs in the mid-80s. West winds 5 to 10 miles per hour. Gusts up to 20 miles per hour in the afternoon. Sunday night, mostly clear. Lows in the lower 60s. Columbus Day, sunny. Highs in the upper 80s. Monday night, clear. Lows in the lower 60s. What? Minor flooding is forecast. Where? Big Coldwater Creek near Milton. When? From Saturday afternoon to Monday evening. Impacts, at 10.0 feet, flooding of lowlands and some fish camps will occur. Additional details, at 8 p.m. Central Daylight Time Thursday the stage was 2.8 feet. Forecast, the river is expected to rise above flood stage early Saturday afternoon to a crest of 12.2 feet Sunday morning. It will then fall below flood stage early Monday afternoon. Flood stage is 10.0 feet. http://www.weather.gov/safety/flood. What? Major flooding is forecast. Where? Styx River near Isonor. When? From late Friday night to Sunday afternoon. Impacts, at 14.0 feet, moderate flood stage. 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Upstream, WTER begins to flood Waterworld and areas near Goat Cooper Roads. At 16.0 feet, water begins to flood low-lying areas on Donovan Circle in the Seminole Landing community. Water begins to overflow bulkheads on Juniper Road. Goat Cooper and Waterworld Roads are flooded with Riverside and the Retreat RV Parks flooded. At 17.0 feet, major flood stage. Water is near and under low-lying houses on Donovan Circle with the road flooded. Goat Cooper and Waterworld Roads impassable, with major flooding near the river. Additional details, at 8 p.m. Central Daylight Time Thursday the stage was 2.8 feet. Forecast, the river is expected to rise above flood stage early Saturday morning to a crest of 17.6 feet early Saturday afternoon. It will then fall below flood stage Sunday morning. Flood stage is 12.0 feet. Flood history, this crest compares to a previous crest of 17.7 feet on January 22, 2010. http://www.weather.gov/safety/flood. What? Minor flooding is forecast. Where? Perdido River near Barano Park. When? From Saturday morning to late Sunday night. Impacts, at 12.0 feet, water begins to flood roadway east of the bridge. At 14.0 feet, water begins to flood bridge roadway and Florida side of bridge. Additional details, at 7 p.m. Central Daylight Time Thursday the stage was 2.1 feet. Forecast, the river is expected to rise above flood stage late Saturday morning to a crest of 15.6 feet Saturday evening. It will then fall below flood stage Sunday evening. Flood stage is 13.0 feet. http://www.weather.gov/safety/flood. What minor flooding is forecast? Where? Shoal River near Crestview. When? From Saturday evening to Tuesday evening. Impacts, at 10.0 feet, some flooding of trailers north of the Okaloosa Correctional Institute. Water surrounds home on Soil Road. Additional details, at 7:15 p.m. Central Daylight Time Thursday, the stage was 5.4 feet. Forecast, the river is expected to rise above flood stage Saturday evening to a crest of 10.2 feet Sunday evening. It will then fall below flood stage early Tuesday afternoon. Flood stage is 8.0 feet. http://www.weather.gov/safety/flood. What minor flooding is forecast? Where? Blackwater River near Baker. When? From late Saturday night to Sunday morning. Impacts, at 11.0 feet, minor flooding of secondary roads and lowlands from the Highway 4 bridge downstream. At 9.5 feet, Kennedy and Patton bridges are flooded upstream of Highway 4 bridge. Additional details, at 8 p.m. Central Daylight Time Thursday, the stage was 1.4 feet. Forecast, the river is expected to rise to a crest of 11.0 feet early Sunday morning. Flood stage is 11.0 feet. http://www.weather.gov/safety/flood. 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Here's your marine forecast. On the weather map, Hurricane Isaias moving north-northeastward over the central Gulf begins to turn more northward throughout the day. Isaias is expected to approach the northern Gulf Coast early this evening as a dangerous hurricane at time of landfall. Weather conditions will continue to deteriorate rapidly today and seas become very high as Isaias approaches and moves north across the coastal waters. On Perdido Bay, Pensacola Bay including Santa Rosa Sound, and Choctawhatchee Bay, hurricane warning in effect. For today, tropical storm conditions with hurricane conditions possible. East winds 25 to 30 knots with gusts up to 45 knots, increasing to 35 to 45 knots with gusts up to 70 knots this afternoon. Waves 2 to 4 feet. Extremely rough. A chance of showers early this morning, then showers late this morning and afternoon. A chance of thunderstorms this afternoon. For tonight, hurricane conditions expected. Northeast winds 85 to 95 knots with gusts up to 115 knots, becoming southwest 50 to 60 knots with gusts up to 80 knots after midnight. Waves 2 to 4 feet. Extremely rough. Showers with a chance of thunderstorms in the evening, then a chance of showers after midnight. A slight chance of showers late. For Saturday, tropical storm conditions possible with hurricane conditions also possible. Southwest winds 20 to 25 knots with gusts up to 30 knots. Waves 2 to 3 feet. Rough. And for Saturday night, west winds 15 to 20 knots, diminishing to 5 to 10 knots after midnight. Waves 1 to 2 feet in the evening, then 1 foot or less. Choppy. On Perdido Bay, Pensacola Bay including Santa Rosa Sound, and Choctawhatchee Bay. Hurricane warning in effect. For today, tropical storm conditions with hurricane conditions possible. East winds 25 to 30 knots with gusts up to 40 knots, increasing to 35 to 45 knots with gusts up to 70 knots this afternoon. Waves 2 to 4 feet. Extremely rough. Showers this morning, then showers with a chance of thunderstorms this afternoon. For tonight, hurricane conditions expected. Southeast winds 45 to 65 knots with gusts up to 85 knots, becoming south 45 to 55 knots with gusts up to 75 knots after midnight. Waves 3 to 5 feet. Extremely rough. Showers with thunderstorms likely in the evening, then a chance of showers and thunderstorms after midnight. For Saturday, tropical storm conditions possible with hurricane conditions also possible. Southwest winds 20 to 25 knots, diminishing to 15 to 20 knots in the afternoon. Gusts up to 35 knots. Waves 2 to 3 feet. Rough. A slight chance of showers in the morning, then a chance of showers in the afternoon. And for Saturday night, southwest winds 10 to 15 knots, becoming west 5 to 10 knots after midnight. Gusts up to 30 knots. Waves around 2 feet in the evening, then 1 foot or less. A moderate chop. A slight chance of showers early in the evening. From the Okaloosa-Walton County line to Pascagoula, and out 20 nautical miles. Hurricane warning in effect. For today, hurricane conditions expected. East winds 25 to 30 knots with gusts up to 55 knots, increasing to 45 to 55 knots with gusts up to 80 knots this afternoon. Seas 7 to 10 feet, occasionally to 13 feet, building to 12 to 16 feet, occasionally to 20 feet this afternoon. Wave detail, south 16 feet at 14 seconds and east 10 feet at 8 seconds. A slight chance of thunderstorms this morning. Showers. A chance of thunderstorms this afternoon. For tonight, hurricane conditions expected. North winds 80 to 90 knots with gusts up to 115 knots, becoming west 45 to 55 knots with gusts up to 75 knots after midnight. Seas 18 to 23 feet, occasionally to 29 feet, subsiding to 11 to 15 feet, occasionally to 19 feet after midnight. Wave detail, southeast 23 feet at 13 seconds. Showers with a chance of thunderstorms in the evening, then a chance of showers after midnight. A slight chance of showers late. For Saturday, tropical storm conditions possible with hurricane.
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0: Occasionally to 10 feet in the afternoon. Wave detail, south 8 feet at 9 seconds and southwest 7 feet at 7 seconds. And for Saturday night, west winds 15 to 20 knots, diminishing to 10 to 15 knots after midnight. Gusts up to 30 knots. Seas 4 to 6 feet, occasionally to 8 feet. Wave detail, southwest 5 feet at 6 seconds. From the Okaloosa-Walton County line to Pascagoula, from 20 to 60 nautical miles offshore. Hurricane warning in effect. For today, hurricane conditions. East winds 30 to 40 knots with gusts up to 70 knots, increasing to 65 to 85 knots with gusts up to 110 knots this afternoon. Seas 10 to 14 feet, occasionally to 18 feet, building to 19 to 24 feet, occasionally to 31 feet this afternoon. Wave detail, southeast 24 feet at 13 seconds and east 13 feet at 8 seconds. Showers with a chance of thunderstorms. For tonight, hurricane conditions expected. West winds 80 to 90 knots with gusts up to 110 knots, diminishing to 30 to 40 knots with gusts up to 60 knots after midnight. Seas 19 to 24 feet, occasionally to 31 feet, subsiding to 10 to 14 feet, occasionally to 18 feet after midnight. Wave detail, southeast 24 feet at 12 seconds. Showers with a chance of thunderstorms early in the evening, then a chance of showers with a slight chance of thunderstorms late in the evening. A slight chance of showers after midnight. For Saturday, tropical storm conditions possible with hurricane conditions also possible. West winds 20 to 25 knots with gusts up to 30 knots. Seas 8 to 11 feet, occasionally to 14 feet, subsiding to 6 to 9 feet, occasionally to 11 feet in the afternoon. Wave detail, south 9 feet at 8 seconds and west 8 feet at 6 seconds. A slight chance of showers in the afternoon. And for Saturday night, west winds 15 to 20 knots, diminishing to 10 to 15 knots after midnight. Seas 4 to 6 feet, occasionally to 8 feet. Wave detail, west 5 feet at 6 seconds and south 3 feet at 7 seconds. Tidal information, at the mouth of the Mobile River on Friday, high tide at 1:12 a.m. Low tide at 7:58 a.m. at the mouth of the Mobile River on Saturday, high tide at 12:19 a.m. Low tide at 9 a.m. At Pensacola Bay on Friday, low tide at 6:57 a.m. High tide at 11:06 p.m. At Pensacola Bay on Saturday, low tide at 8:33 a.m. High tide at 11:19 p.m. At the East Pass in Destin on Friday, low tide at 6:23 a.m. High tide at 10:33 p.m. At the East Pass in Destin on Saturday, low tide at 7:59 a.m. High tide at 10:46 p.m. The following marine observations were made as of 3 a.m. Mobile Bay Coast Guard Station. Winds were northeast at 9 knots. Sea temperature 80 degrees. Air temperature 74 degrees. Weeks Bay, northeast winds at 5 knots. Air temperature was 73 degrees. Pensacola Bay, northeast winds at 8 knots. Air temperature was 76 degrees. The report from the east end of Dauphin Island was not available. Graham Bay, northeast winds at 14 knots. Air temperature was 76 degrees. And Pettiboy Island, northeast winds at 22 knots. Air temperature was 76 degrees. 12 miles south of Orange Beach, winds were east at 27 knots. Air temperature was 80 degrees. Gulf water temperature 83 degrees. Wave heights 8 feet, with a period of 7 seconds. 100 miles south of Destin. Winds were northeast at 23 knots. Air temperature 77 degrees. Wave heights 10 feet. Wave period 8 seconds. The following weather reports were made at 3 a.m. Pensacola International Airport, skies were mostly cloudy. The temperature was 74 degrees, the dew point was 68, and the relative humidity was 81%. The wind was east at 9 miles an hour. The pressure was 29.89 inches and falling. Pensacola Naval Air Station, skies were mostly cloudy. The temperature was 76 degrees, the dew point was 69, and the relative humidity was 79%. The wind was east at 18 miles an hour, gusting to 26. The pressure was 29.88 inches and falling. The following is a summary of watches, warnings, and advisories in effect. A hurricane warning remains in effect until further notice. For the following areas, in Alabama, Baldwin Inland and Escambia, and the following areas, in Florida, Escambia Inland, Okaloosa Inland and Santa Rosa Inland. A hurricane warning remains in effect until further notice. For the following areas, in Alabama, Baldwin Central and Baldwin Coastal, and the following areas, in Florida, Escambia Coastal, Okaloosa Coastal and Santa Rosa Coastal. A high surf warning remains in effect from 7 a.m. Central Daylight Time until 10 a.m. Central Daylight Time Sunday for the following area, in Alabama, Baldwin Coastal, and the following areas, in Florida, Escambia Coastal, Okaloosa Coastal and Santa Rosa Coastal. A hurricane warning remains in effect until further notice. For the following marine locations, Perdido Bay Area, Pensacola Bay Area including Santa Rosa Sound, Western Choctawhatchee Bay, Eastern Choctawhatchee Bay, coastal waters from Pensacola, Florida to Pascagoula, Mississippi out 20 nautical miles, coastal waters from Okaloosa-Walton County Line, Florida to Pensacola, Florida out 20 nautical miles, waters from Pensacola, Florida to Pascagoula, Mississippi extending from 20 nautical miles to 60 nautical miles, and waters from Okaloosa-Walton County Line to Pensacola, Florida from 20 to 60 nautical miles. A flood watch remains in effect from 1 p.m. Central Daylight Time until 1 p.m. Central Daylight Time Saturday for the following areas, in Alabama, Baldwin Central, Baldwin Coastal, Baldwin Inland and Escambia, and the following areas, in Florida, Escambia Coastal, Escambia Inland, Okaloosa Coastal, Okaloosa Inland, Santa Rosa Coastal and Santa Rosa Inland. A rip current risk remains in effect until 6 a.m. Central Daylight Time Sunday for the following area, in Alabama, Baldwin Coastal, and the following areas, in Florida, Escambia Coastal, Okaloosa Coastal and Santa Rosa Coastal. Here's your National Weather Service forecast. Today, tropical storm conditions expected with hurricane conditions possible. Showers this morning, then showers with a chance of thunderstorms this afternoon. Locally heavy rainfall possible this afternoon. Highs in the mid-70s. Northeast winds 20 to 30.

Storm surge warning is in effect. A storm surge warning remains in effect and a hurricane warning remains in effect for the following areas in Alabama: Baldwin Central, Baldwin Coastal, Mobile Central and Mobile Coastal, and the following areas in Florida: Escambia Coastal, Okaloosa Coastal and Santa Rosa Coastal. Here's your National Weather Service forecast. Today, tropical storm conditions expected with hurricane conditions possible. Showers this morning, then showers with a high surf warning is in effect for the following areas in Alabama: Baldwin Coastal and Mobile Coastal, and the following areas in Florida: Escambia Coastal, Okaloosa Coastal and Santa Rosa Coastal. High rip current risk now in effect through Sunday afternoon. High surf warning now in effect until midnight Central Daylight Time Saturday night. Watch for the high rip current risk, dangerous rip currents. For the high surf warning, dangerously large breaking waves of 6 to 10 feet developing Friday morning and the surf zone builds to 12 to 18 feet over the Alabama beaches and 20 to 25 feet over the northwest Florida beaches by late Friday afternoon. These heights likely to linger through the overnight hours. Surf begins to abate late Friday night and Saturday. Where? In Alabama, Mobile Coastal and Baldwin Coastal counties. In Florida, Escambia Coastal, Santa Rosa Coastal and Okaloosa Coastal counties. When? For the high rip current risk, through Sunday afternoon. For the high surf warning, until midnight Central Daylight Time Saturday night. Impacts, breaking waves can sweep people off jetties and docks, and into dangerous seas. Life-threatening swimming conditions and significant beach erosion can be expected. Rip currents can sweep even the best swimmers away from shore into deeper water. Everyone should remain out of the water due to life-threatening surf conditions. 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Swim near a lifeguard. If caught in a rip current, relax and float. Don't swim against the current. If able, swim in a direction following the shoreline. If unable to escape, face the shore and call or wave for help. Here's your National Weather Service forecast. Today, tropical storm conditions expected with hurricane conditions possible. Showers this morning, then showers with a chance of thunderstorms this afternoon. Locally heavy rainfall possible this afternoon. Highs in the mid-70s. Northeast winds 20 to 30 miles per hour. Gusts up to 40 miles per hour, increasing to 60 miles per hour this afternoon. Chance of rain near 100%. Tonight, tropical storm conditions expected with hurricane conditions possible. Showers with a chance of thunderstorms in the evening, then a chance of showers after midnight. Locally heavy rainfall possible in the evening. Near steady temperature in the upper 60s. Northeast winds 35 to 45 miles per hour, becoming west 30 to 40 miles per hour after midnight. Gusts up to 70 miles per hour, decreasing to 65 miles per hour after midnight. Chance of rain near 100%. Saturday, mostly sunny. Highs in the upper 70s. Southwest winds 15 to 20 miles per hour with gusts up to 30 miles per hour. Saturday night, mostly clear. Lows in the lower 60s. Southwest winds 5 to 10 miles per hour. Gusts up to 20 miles per hour in the evening. Sunday, sunny. Highs in the mid-80s. West winds 5 to 10 miles per hour. Sunday night, mostly clear. Lows in the lower 60s. Columbus Day, sunny. Highs in the upper 80s. Monday night, clear. Lows in the lower 60s. What? Minor flooding is forecast. Where? Big Coldwater Creek near Milton. When? From Saturday afternoon to Monday evening. Impacts, at 10.0 feet, flooding of lowlands and some fish camps will occur. Additional details, at 8 p.m. Central Daylight Time Thursday the stage was 2.8 feet. Forecast, the river is expected to rise above flood stage early Saturday afternoon to a crest of 12.2 feet Sunday morning. It will then fall below flood stage early Monday afternoon.

0: stage is 10.0 feet. http://www.weather.gov/safety/flood. What major flooding is forecast? Where? Styx River near Isonor. When? From late Friday night to Sunday afternoon. Impacts at 14.0 feet, moderate flood stage. 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Upstream, WTER begins to flood Waterworld and areas near Goat Cooper Roads. At 16.0 feet, water begins to flood low-lying areas on Donovan Circle in the Seminole Landing community. Water begins to overflow bulkheads on Juniper Road. Goat Cooper and Waterworld Roads are flooded with Riverside and the Retreat RV Parks flooded. At 17.0 feet, major flood stage. Water is near and under low-lying houses on Donovan Circle with the road flooded. Goat Cooper and Waterworld Roads impassable, with major flooding near the river. Additional details, at 8 p.m. Central Daylight Time Thursday the stage was 2.8 feet. Forecast, the river is expected to rise above flood stage early Saturday morning to a crest of 17.6 feet early Saturday afternoon. It will then fall below flood stage Sunday morning. Flood stage is 12.0 feet. Flood history, this crest compares to a previous crest of 17.7 feet on January 22, 2010. http://www.weather.gov/safety/flood. What minor flooding is forecast? Where? Perdido River near Barano Park. When? From Saturday morning to late Sunday night. Impacts, at 12.0 feet, water begins to flood roadway east of the bridge. At 14.0 feet, water begins to flood bridge roadway and Florida side of bridge. Additional details, at 7 p.m. Central Daylight Time Thursday the stage was 2.1 feet. Forecast, the river is expected to rise above flood stage late Saturday morning to a crest of 15.6 feet Saturday evening. It will then fall below flood stage Sunday evening. Flood stage is 13.0 feet. http://www.weather.gov/safety/flood. What minor flooding is forecast? Where? Shoal River near Crestview. When? From Saturday evening to Tuesday evening. Impacts, at 10.0 feet, some flooding of trailers north of the Okaloosa Correctional Institute. Water surrounds home on Soil Road. Additional details, at 7:15 p.m. Central Daylight Time Thursday the stage was 5.4 feet. Forecast, the river is expected to rise above flood stage Saturday evening to a crest of 10.2 feet Sunday evening. It will then fall below flood stage early Tuesday afternoon. Flood stage is 8.0 feet. http://www.weather.gov/safety/flood. What minor flooding is forecast? Where? Blackwater River near Baker. When? From late Saturday night to Sunday morning. Impacts, at 11.0 feet, minor flooding of secondary roads and lowlands from the Highway 4 bridge downstream. At 9.5 feet, Kennedy and Patton bridges are flooded upstream of Highway 4 bridge. Additional details, at 8 p.m. Central Daylight Time Thursday the stage was 1.4 feet. Forecast, the river is expected to rise to a crest of 11.0 feet early Sunday morning. Flood stage is 11.0 feet. http://www.weather.gov/safety/flood. 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Here's your marine forecast. On the weather map, Hurricane Isaias moving north-northeastward over the central Gulf begins to turn more northward throughout the day. Isaias is expected to approach the northern Gulf Coast early this evening as a dangerous hurricane at time of landfall. Weather conditions will continue to deteriorate rapidly today and seas become very high as Isaias approaches and moves north across the coastal waters. on Perdido Bay, Pensacola Bay including Santa Rosa Sound, and Choctawhatchee Bay. Hurricane warning in effect. For today, tropical storm conditions with hurricane conditions possible. East winds 25 to 30 knots with gusts up to 45 knots, increasing to 35 to 45 knots with gusts up to 70 knots this afternoon. Waves 2 to 4 feet. Extremely rough. A chance of showers early this morning, then showers late this morning and afternoon. A chance of thunderstorms this afternoon. For tonight, hurricane conditions expected. Northeast winds 85 to 95 knots with gusts up to 115 knots, becoming southwest 50 to 60 knots with gusts up to 80 knots after midnight. Waves 3 to 5 feet. Extremely rough. Showers with a chance of thunderstorms in the evening, then a chance of showers after midnight. A slight chance of showers late. For Saturday, tropical storm conditions possible with hurricane conditions also possible. Southwest winds 20 to 25 knots with gusts up to 30 knots. Waves 2 to 3 feet. Rough. And for Saturday night, west winds 15 to 20 knots, diminishing to 5 to 10 knots after midnight. Waves 1 to 2 feet in the evening, then 1 foot or less. Choppy. On Perdido Bay, Pensacola Bay including Santa Rosa Sound, and Choctawhatchee Bay. Hurricane warning in effect. For today, tropical storm conditions with hurricane conditions possible. East winds 25 to 30 knots with gusts up to 40 knots, increasing to 35 to 45 knots with gusts up to 70 knots this afternoon. Waves 2 to 4 feet. Extremely rough. Showers this morning, then showers with a chance of thunderstorms this afternoon. For tonight, hurricane conditions expected. Southeast winds 45 to 65 knots with gusts up to 85 knots, becoming south 45 to 55 knots with gusts up to 75 knots after midnight. Waves 3 to 5 feet. Extremely rough. Showers with thunderstorms likely in the evening, then a chance of showers and thunderstorms after midnight. For Saturday, tropical storm conditions possible with hurricane conditions also possible. Southwest winds 20 to 25 knots, diminishing to 15 to 20 knots in the afternoon. Gusts up to 35 knots. Waves 2 to 3 feet. Rough. A slight chance of showers in the morning, then a chance of showers in the afternoon. And for Saturday night, southwest winds 10 to 15 knots, becoming west 5 to 10 knots after midnight. Gusts up to 30 knots. Waves around 2 feet in the evening, then 1 foot or less. A moderate chop. A slight chance of showers early in the evening. From the Okaloosa-Walton County line to Pascagoula, and out 20 nautical miles. Hurricane warning in effect. For today, hurricane conditions expected. East winds 25 to 30 knots with gusts up to 55 knots, increasing to 45 to 55 knots with gusts up to 80 knots this afternoon. Seas 7 to 10 feet, occasionally to 13 feet, building to 12 to 17 feet, occasionally to 22 feet this afternoon. Wave detail, south 17 feet at 14 seconds and east 10 feet at 8 seconds. A slight chance of thunderstorms this morning. Showers. A chance of thunderstorms this afternoon. For tonight, hurricane conditions expected. North winds 80 to 90 knots with gusts up to 115 knots, becoming west 45 to 55 knots with gusts up to 75 knots after midnight. Seas 19 to 24 feet, occasionally to 31 feet, subsiding to 13 to 18 feet, occasionally to 23 feet after midnight. Wave detail, southeast 24 feet at 13 seconds. Showers with a chance of thunderstorms in the evening, then a chance of showers after midnight. A slight chance of showers late. For Saturday, tropical storm conditions possible with hurricane conditions also possible. West winds 25 to 30 knots, becoming southwest 20 to 25 knots in the afternoon. Seas 6 to 9 feet, occasionally to 11 feet, subsiding to 5 to 7 feet, occasionally to 9 feet in the afternoon. Wave detail, south 8 feet at 9 seconds and southwest 7 feet at 7 seconds. And for Saturday night, west winds 15 to 20 knots, diminishing to 10 to 15 knots after midnight. Gusts up to 30 knots. Seas 4 to 6 feet, occasionally to 8 feet, subsiding to 2 to 4 feet, occasionally to 5 feet after midnight. Wave detail, southwest 5 feet at 6 seconds. From the Okaloosa-Walton County line to Pascagoula, from 20 to 60 nautical miles offshore. Hurricane warning in effect. For today, hurricane conditions. East winds 30 to 40 knots with gusts up to 70 knots, increasing to 65 to 85 knots with gusts up to 110 knots this afternoon. Seas 10 to 14 feet, occasionally to 18 feet, building to 19 to 24 feet, occasionally to 31 feet this afternoon. Wave detail, southeast 24 feet at 13 seconds and east 13 feet at 8 seconds. Showers with a chance of thunderstorms. For tonight, hurricane conditions expected. West winds 80 to 90 knots with gusts up to 110 knots, diminishing to 30 to 40 knots with gusts up to 60 knots after midnight. Seas 21 to 26 feet, occasionally to 33 feet, subsiding to 11 to 15 feet, occasionally to 19 feet after midnight. Wave detail, southeast 26 feet at 12 seconds. Showers with a chance of thunderstorms early in the evening, then a chance of showers with a slight chance of thunderstorms late in the evening. A slight chance of showers after midnight. For Saturday, tropical storm conditions possible with hurricane conditions also possible. West winds 20 to 25 knots with gusts up to 30 knots. Seas 7 to 10 feet, occasionally to 13 feet, subsiding to 5 to 7 feet, occasionally to 9 feet in the afternoon. Wave detail, south 9 feet at 8 seconds and west 8 feet at 6 seconds. A slight chance of showers in the afternoon. And for Saturday night, west winds 15 to 20 knots, diminishing to 10 to 15 knots after midnight. Seas 3 to 5 feet, occasionally to 6 feet. Wave detail, west 5 feet at 6 seconds and south 3 feet at 7 seconds. Tidal information, at the mouth of the Mobile River on Friday, high tide at 1:12 a.m. Low tide at 7:58 a.m. At the mouth of the Mobile River on Saturday, high tide at 12:19 a.m. Low tide at 9 a.m. At Pensacola Bay on Friday, low tide at 6:57 a.m. High tide at 11:06 p.m. At Pensacola Bay on Saturday, low tide at 8:33 a.m. High tide at 11:19 p.m. At the East Pass in Destin on Friday, low tide at 6:23 a.m. High tide at 10:33 p.m. At the East Pass in Destin on Saturday, low tide at 7:59 a.m. High tide at 10:46 p.m. The following marine observations were made as of 4 a.m. Mobile Bay Coast Guard Station. Winds were northeast at 7 knots. Sea temperature 80 degrees. Air temperature 74 degrees. Weeks Bay, north winds at 3 knots. Air temperature was 73 degrees. Pensacola Bay, east winds at 9 knots. Air temperature was 76 degrees. The report from the east end of Dauphin Island was not available. Graham Bay, northeast winds at 15 knots. Air temperature was 76 degrees. And Pettiboy Island, northeast winds at 19 knots. Air temperature was 76 degrees. 12 miles south of Orange Beach. Winds were east at 27 knots. Sea temperature 83 degrees. Air temperature 80 degrees. 100 miles south of Destin. Winds were northeast at 25 knots. Air temperature 77 degrees. Wave heights 8 feet. Wave period 8 seconds. The following weather reports were made at 4 a.m. Pensacola International Airport, skies were cloudy. The temperature was 74 degrees, the dew point was 68, and the relative humidity was 81%. The wind was east at 8 miles an hour. The pressure was 29.90 inches and rising. Pensacola Naval Air Station, skies were cloudy. The temperature was 75 degrees, the dew point was 69, and the relative humidity was 81%. The wind was east at 16 miles an hour. The pressure was 29.89 inches and rising. The following is a summary of watches, warnings and advisories in effect. A hurricane warning remains in effect until further notice. For the following marine locations, Perdido Bay Area, Pensacola Bay Area including Santa Rosa Sound, Western Choctawhatchee Bay, Eastern Choctawhatchee Bay, coastal waters from Pensacola, Florida to Pascagoula, Mississippi out 20 nautical miles, coastal waters from Okaloosa-Walton County Line, Florida to Pensacola, Florida out 20 nautical miles, waters from Pensacola, Florida to Pascagoula, Mississippi extending from 20 nautical miles to 60 nautical miles, and waters from Okaloosa-Walton County Line to Pensacola, Florida from 20 to 60 nautical miles. A hurricane warning remains in effect until further notice. For the following areas, in Alabama, Baldwin Inland and Escambia, in the following areas, in Florida, Escambia Inland, Okaloosa Inland and Santa Rosa Inland. A hurricane warning remains in effect until further notice. For the following areas, in Alabama, Baldwin Central and Baldwin Coastal, in the following areas, in Florida, Escambia Coastal, Okaloosa Coastal and Santa Rosa Coastal. High surf warning has been extended until midnight Central Daylight Time Sunday for the following area, in Alabama, Baldwin Coastal, in the following areas, in Florida, Escambia Coastal, Okaloosa Coastal and Santa Rosa Coastal. A flood watch remains in effect from 1 p.m. Central Daylight Time until 1 p.m. Central Daylight Time Saturday for the following areas, in Alabama, Baldwin Central, Baldwin Coastal, Baldwin Inland and Escambia, in the following areas, in Florida, Escambia Coastal, Escambia Inland, Okaloosa Coastal, Okaloosa Inland, Santa Rosa Coastal and Santa Rosa Inland. Rip current risk has been extended until 6 p.m. Central Daylight Time Sunday for the following area, in Alabama, Baldwin Coastal, in the following areas, in Florida, Escambia Coastal, Okaloosa Coastal and Santa Rosa Coastal. Here's your National Weather Service forecast. Today, tropical storm conditions expected with hurricane conditions possible. Showers this morning, then showers with a chance of thunderstorms this afternoon. Locally heavy rainfall possible this afternoon. Highs in the mid-70s. Northeast winds 20 to 30 miles per hour. Gusts up to 40 miles per hour, increasing to 60 miles per hour this afternoon. Chance of rain near 100%. Tonight, tropical storm conditions expected with hurricane conditions possible. Showers with a chance of thunderstorms in the evening, then a chance of showers after midnight. Locally heavy rainfall possible in the evening. Near steady temperature in the upper 60s. Northeast winds 35 to 45 miles per hour, becoming west 30 to 40 miles per hour after midnight. Gusts up to 70 miles per hour, decreasing to 65 miles per hour after midnight. Chance of rain near 100%. Saturday, mostly sunny. Highs in the upper 70s. Southwest winds 15 to 20 miles per hour with gusts up to 30 miles per hour. Saturday night, mostly clear. Lows in the lower 60s. Southwest winds 5 to 10 miles per hour. Gusts up to 20 miles per hour in the evening. Sunday, sunny. Highs in the mid-80s. West winds 5 to 10 miles per hour. Sunday night, mostly clear. Lows in the lower 60s. Columbus Day, sunny. Highs in the upper 80s. Monday night, clear. Lows in the lower 60s. What? Minor flooding is forecast. Where? Big Coldwater Creek near Milton. When? From Saturday afternoon to Monday evening. Impacts, at 10.0 feet, flooding of lowlands and some fish camps will occur. Additional details, at 8 p.m. Central Daylight Time Thursday the stage was 2.8 feet. Forecast, the river is expected to rise above flood stage early Saturday afternoon to a crest of 12.2 feet Sunday morning. It will then fall below flood stage early Monday afternoon. Flood stage is 10.0 feet. http://www.weather.gov/safety/flood. What? Major flooding is forecast. Where? Styx River near Isonore. when, from late Friday night to Sunday afternoon. Impacts, at 14.0 feet, moderate flood stage. Water reaches top of bulkheads on Donovan Circle in the Seminole Landing community. Upstream, WTER begins to flood Waterworld and areas near Goat Cooper Roads. At 16.0 feet, water begins to flood low-lying areas on Donovan Circle in the Seminole Landing community. Water begins to overflow bulkheads on Juniper Road. Goat Cooper and Waterworld Roads are flooded with Riverside and the Retreat RV Parks flooded. At 17.0 feet, major flood stage. Water is near and under low-lying houses on Donovan Circle with the road flooded. Goat Cooper and Waterworld Roads impassable, with major flooding near the river. Additional details, at 8 p.m. Central Daylight Time Thursday the stage was 2.8 feet. Forecast, the river is expected to rise above flood stage early Saturday morning to a crest of 17.6 feet early Saturday afternoon. It will then fall below flood stage Sunday morning. Flood stage is 12.0 feet. Flood history, this crest compares to a previous crest of 17.7 feet on January 22, 2010. http://www.weather.gov/safety/flood. What, minor flooding is forecast. Where, Perdido River near Barano Park. When, from Saturday morning to late Sunday night. Impacts, at 12.0 feet, water begins to flood roadway east of the bridge. At 14.0 feet, water begins to flood bridge roadway and Florida side of bridge. Additional details, at 7 p.m. Central Daylight Time Thursday the stage was 2.1 feet. Forecast, the river is expected to rise above flood stage late Saturday morning to a crest of 15.6 feet Saturday evening. It will then fall below flood stage Sunday evening. Flood stage is 13.0 feet. http://www.weather.gov/safety/flood. What, minor flooding is forecast. Where, Shoal River near Crestview. When, from Saturday evening to Tuesday evening. Impacts, at 10.0 feet, some flooding of trailers north of the Okaloosa Correctional Institute. Water surrounds home on Soil Road. Additional details, at 7:15 p.m. Central Daylight Time Thursday the stage was 5.4 feet. Forecast, the river is expected to rise above flood stage Saturday evening to a crest of 10.2 feet Sunday evening. It will then fall below flood stage early Tuesday afternoon. Flood stage is 8.0 feet. http://www.weather.gov/safety/flood. What, minor flooding is forecast. Where, Blackwater River near Baker. When, from late Saturday night to Sunday morning. Impacts, at 11.0 feet, minor flooding of secondary roads and lowlands from the Highway 4 bridge downstream. At 9.5 feet, Kennedy and Patton bridges are flooded upstream of Highway 4 bridge. Additional details, at 8 p.m. Central Daylight Time Thursday the stage was 1.4 feet. Forecast, the river is expected to rise to a crest of 11.0 feet early Sunday morning. Flood stage is 11.0 feet. http://www.weather.gov/safety/flood. 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The current time is 4:37 a.m. Central Daylight Time. A hurricane warning is in effect for the following marine locations: North Mobile Bay, South Mobile Bay, Mississippi Sound, Alabama, Perdido Bay Area, coastal waters from Pensacola, Florida to Pascagoula, Mississippi out 20 nautical miles, waters from Pensacola, Florida to Pascagoula, Mississippi extending from 20 nautical miles to 60 nautical miles, Pensacola Bay Area including Santa Rosa Sound, western Choctaw-Hatchie Bay, eastern Choctaw-Hatchie Bay, coastal waters from Okaloosa-Walton County Line, Florida to Pensacola, Florida out 20 nautical miles, and waters from Okaloosa-Walton County Line to Pensacola, Florida from 20 to 60 nautical miles. Hurricane warning remains in effect. What, Winds 50 to 70 knots with gusts up to 110 knots and seas 25 to 30 feet. Waves up to 5 feet in bays and sounds. Where, coastal waters of Alabama and northwest Florida. When, tropical storm force winds likely from Friday morning until early Saturday morning. Hurricane force winds likely from Friday afternoon until early Saturday morning. Impacts, hurricane force winds and hazardous seas will capsize or damage vessels and severely reduce visibility. Mariners should remain in port, alter course, and slash or secure the vessel for extreme conditions. A hurricane warning is in effect. A hurricane warning remains in effect for the following areas: in Alabama, Baldwin inland, Conecuh, Covington, Escambia and Mobile inland, and the following areas: in Florida, Escambia inland, Okaloosa inland and Santa Rosa inland. A storm surge warning is in effect. A storm surge warning remains in effect and a hurricane warning remains in effect for the following areas: in Alabama, Baldwin Central, Baldwin Coastal, Mobile Central and Mobile Coastal, and the following areas: in Florida, Escambia Coastal, Okaloosa Coastal and Santa Rosa Coastal. A sign of strengthening. Preparations should be rushed to completion as the weather will go downhill quickly today. New information. Changes to watches and warnings. None current watches and warnings. A storm surge warning and hurricane warning are in effect for Baldwin Central, Baldwin Coastal, Escambia Coastal, Mobile Central, Mobile Coastal, Okaloosa Coastal, and Santa Rosa Coastal. A hurricane warning is in effect for Baldwin Inland, Conecuh, Covington, Escambia, Escambia Inland, Mobile Inland, Okaloosa Inland, and Santa Rosa Inland. A tropical storm warning is in effect for Butler, Clark, Crenshaw, George, Greene, Monroe, Washington, and Wilcox. A tropical storm watch is in effect for Choctaw, Perry, Stone, and Wayne. Storm information, about 300 miles south of Mobile, Alabama, or about 290 miles south of Pensacola, Florida, 26.4 and 88.0 W. Storm intensity 110 miles per hour. Movement north-northeast or 20 degrees at 15 miles per hour. Situation overview. Hurricane Isaias is forecast to continue strengthening this morning as it turns northward and accelerate toward the north-central Gulf Coast. Some weakening of the peak winds is possible just prior to landfall. However, Isaias is expected to still be a dangerous hurricane at landfall this evening across either coastal Alabama or the western Florida panhandle. It is important not to focus just on the center as the wind field will expand by landfall, resulting in the potential for significant wind impacts and a life-threatening storm surge along and to the east of where the hurricane makes landfall. Peak storm surge inundation of 5 to 7 feet above normally dry ground is possible near and to the east of where the center makes landfall. Evacuation orders have been issued by some coastal counties and you should check with your local emergency management agency for the latest information. Those in the hurricane warning need to prepare for damaging hurricane force winds of 74 to 110 miles per hour, especially across coastal Alabama and the western Florida panhandle. The strongest winds will occur near and just to the east of the center. Potential impacts from these winds include numerous downed trees and power lines, significant power outages, and some roof damage. Tropical storm force winds will spread well inland with hurricane force gusts likely into south-central Alabama as the center of Isaias quickly moves north. Rainfall totals of 4 to 8 inches are expected across southwest Alabama, south-central Alabama, and the western Florida panhandle. Localized amounts of 10 to 15 inches are possible in bands across the Florida panhandle and near the center track of the storm. Areas of flooding are likely if the higher amounts are realized, with considerable impacts possible. Several rivers across the region are forecast to reach moderate flood stage with the potential of some rivers reaching major flood stage. In addition, a favorable environment for tornadoes will also develop to the east of the track as it moves inland Friday night through early Saturday morning. The greatest threat will be across the western Florida panhandle and south-central Alabama. A flood watch is in effect for the following areas in Alabama: Baldwin Central, Baldwin Coastal, Baldwin Inland, Butler, Clark, Conecuh, Covington, Crenshaw, Escambia, Mobile Central, Mobile Coastal, Mobile Inland, Monroe, Washington and Wilcox, in the following areas: in Florida, Escambia Coastal, Escambia Inland, Okaloosa Coastal, Okaloosa Inland, Santa Rosa Coastal, and Santa Rosa Inland. Flood watch remains in effect from this afternoon through Saturday afternoon. Potential for Life 3 attending flash flooding. What? Flash flooding caused by excessive rainfall continues to be possible. Where? Portions of Alabama, including the following areas: Baldwin Central, Baldwin Coastal, Baldwin Inland, Butler, Choctaw, Clark, Conecuh, Covington, Crenshaw, Escambia, Mobile Central, Mobile Coastal, Mobile Inland, Monroe, Washington, and Wilcox in Northwest Florida, including the following areas: Escambia Coastal, Escambia Inland, Okaloosa Coastal, Okaloosa Inland, Santa Rosa Coastal, and Santa Rosa Inland. When? From this afternoon through Saturday afternoon. Impacts: excessive runoff may result in flooding of rivers, creeks, streams, and other low-lying and flood-prone locations. Extensive street flooding and flooding of creeks and rivers are possible. Additional details: Hurricane Isaias will move onshore on the northern Gulf Coast Friday evening, with bands of rain ahead of the storm moving onshore Friday afternoon. From Friday through the early Saturday, Isaias is expected to produce rainfall amounts of 4 to 8 inches across the region. Localized totals of 10 to 15 inches are possible, particularly within banding across the Florida Panhandle and close to the center track of the storm. Flash and urban flooding is likely across the region, with considerable impacts possible across much of southern Alabama and the Florida Panhandle. River flooding is also expected, some of which could be significant. http://www.weather.gov/safety/ Flood: stay weather aware and be ready to take action if flash flood warnings are issued, particularly wireless emergency alert flash flood warnings for considerable flooding. A high surf warning is in effect for the following areas: in Alabama, Baldwin Coastal and Mobile Coastal, and the following areas: in Florida, Escambia Coastal, Okaloosa Coastal, and Santa Rosa Coastal. High rip current risk now in effect through Sunday afternoon. High surf warning now in effect until midnight Central Daylight Time Saturday night. What? For the high rip current risk, dangerous rip currents. For the high surf warning, dangerously large breaking waves of 6 to 10 feet developing Friday morning in the surf zone builds to 12 to 18 feet over the Alabama beaches and 20 to 25 feet over the Northwest Florida beaches by late Friday afternoon. These heights likely to linger through the overnight hours. Surf begins to abate late Friday night and Saturday. Where? In Alabama, Mobile Coastal and Baldwin Coastal counties. In Florida, Escambia Coastal, Santa Rosa Coastal, and Okaloosa Coastal counties. When? For the high rip current risk, through Sunday afternoon. For the high surf warning, until midnight Central Daylight Time Saturday night. Impacts: breaking waves can sweep people off jetties and docks, and into dangerous seas. Life-threatening swimming conditions and significant beach erosion can be expected. Rip currents can sweep even the best swimmers away from shore into deeper water. Everyone should remain out of the water due to life-threatening surf conditions. 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Swim near a lifeguard. If caught in a rip current, relax and float. 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If able, swim in a direction following the shoreline. If unable to escape, face the shore and call or wave for help. 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Here's your marine forecast. On the weather map, Hurricane Isaias moving north-northeastward over the central Gulf begins to turn more northward throughout the day. Isaias is expected to approach the northern Gulf Coast early this evening as a dangerous hurricane at time of landfall. Weather conditions will continue to deteriorate rapidly today and seas become very high as Isaias approaches and moves north across the coastal waters. On Perdido Bay, Pensacola Bay including Santa Rosa Sound, and Choctawhatchee Bay. Hurricane warning in effect. For today, tropical storm conditions with hurricane conditions possible. East winds 25 to 30 knots with gusts up to 45 knots, increasing to 35 to 45 knots with gusts up to 70 knots this afternoon. Waves 2 to 4 feet. Extremely rough. A chance of showers early this morning, then showers late this morning and afternoon. A chance of thunderstorms this afternoon. For tonight, hurricane conditions expected. Northeast winds 85 to 95 knots with gusts up to 115 knots, becoming southwest 50 to 60 knots with gusts up to 80 knots after midnight. Waves 3 to 5 feet. Extremely rough. Showers with a chance of thunderstorms in the evening, then a chance of showers after midnight. A slight chance of showers late. For Saturday, tropical storm conditions possible with hurricane conditions also possible. Southwest winds 20 to 25 knots with gusts up to 30 knots. Waves 2 to 3 feet. Rough. And for Saturday night, west winds 15 to 20 knots, diminishing to 5 to 10 knots after midnight. Waves 1 to 2 feet in the evening, then 1 foot or less. Choppy. On Perdido Bay, Pensacola Bay including Santa Rosa Sound, and Choctawhatchee Bay. Hurricane warning in effect. For today, tropical storm conditions with hurricane conditions possible. East winds 25 to 30 knots with gusts up to 40 knots, increasing to 35 to 45 knots with gusts up to 70 knots this afternoon. Waves 2 to 4 feet. Extremely rough. Showers this morning, then showers with a chance of thunderstorms this afternoon. For tonight, hurricane conditions expected. Southeast winds 45 to 65 knots with gusts up to 85 knots, becoming south 45 to 55 knots with gusts up to 75 knots after midnight. Waves 3 to 5 feet. Extremely rough. Showers with thunderstorms likely in the evening, then a chance of showers and thunderstorms after midnight. For Saturday, tropical storm conditions possible with hurricane conditions also possible. Southwest winds 20 to 25 knots, diminishing to 15 to 20 knots in the afternoon. Gusts up to 35 knots. Waves 2 to 3 feet. Rough. A slight chance of showers in the morning, then a chance of showers in the afternoon. And for Saturday night, southwest winds 10 to 15 knots, becoming west 5 to 10 knots after midnight. Gusts up to 30 knots. Waves around 2 feet in the evening, then 1 foot or less. A moderate chop. A slight chance of showers early in the evening. From the Okaloosa-Walton County line to Pascagoula, and out 20 nautical miles. Hurricane warning in effect. For today, hurricane conditions expected. East winds 25 to 30 knots with gusts up to 55 knots, increasing to 45 to 55 knots with gusts up to 80 knots this afternoon. Seas 7 to 10 feet, occasionally to 13 feet, building to 12 to 17 feet, occasionally to 22 feet this afternoon. Wave detail, south 17 feet at 14 seconds and east 10 feet at 8 seconds. A slight chance of thunderstorms this morning. Showers. A chance of thunderstorms this afternoon. For tonight, hurricane conditions expected. North winds 80 to 90 knots with gusts up to 115 knots, becoming west 45 to 55 knots with gusts up to 75 knots after midnight. Seas 19 to 24 feet, occasionally to 31 feet, subsiding to 13 to 18 feet, occasionally to 23 feet after midnight. Wave detail, southeast 24 feet at 13 seconds. Showers with a chance of thunderstorms in the evening, then a chance of showers after midnight. A slight chance of showers late. For Saturday, tropical storm conditions possible with hurricane conditions also possible. West winds 25 to 30 knots, becoming southwest 20 to 25 knots in the afternoon. Seas 6 to 9 feet, occasionally to 11 feet, subsiding to 5 to 7 feet, occasionally to 9 feet in the afternoon. Wave detail, south 8 feet at 9 seconds and southwest 7 feet at 7 seconds. And for Saturday night, west winds 15 to 20 knots, diminishing to 10 to 15 knots after midnight. Gusts up to 30 knots. Seas 4 to 6 feet, occasionally to 8 feet, subsiding to 2 to 4 feet, occasionally to 5 feet after midnight. Wave detail, southwest 5 feet at 6 seconds. From the Okaloosa-Walton County line to Pascagoula, from 20 to 60 nautical miles offshore. Hurricane warning in effect. For today, hurricane conditions. East winds 30 to 40 knots with gusts up to 70 knots, increasing to 65 to 85 knots with gusts up to 110 knots this afternoon. Seas 10 to 14 feet, occasionally to 18 feet, building to 19 to 24 feet, occasionally to 31 feet this afternoon. Wave detail, southeast 24 feet at 13 seconds and east 13 feet at 8 seconds. Showers with a chance of thunderstorms. For tonight, hurricane conditions expected. West winds 80 to 90 knots with gusts up to 110 knots, diminishing to 30 to 40 knots with gusts up to 60 knots after midnight. Seas 21 to 26 feet, occasionally to 33 feet, subsiding to 11 to 15 feet, occasionally to 19 feet after midnight. Wave detail, southeast 26 feet at 12 seconds. Showers with a chance of thunderstorms early in the evening, then a chance of showers with a slight chance of thunderstorms late in the evening. A slight chance of showers after midnight. For Saturday, tropical storm conditions possible with hurricane conditions also possible. West winds 20 to 25 knots with gusts up to 30 knots. Seas 7 to 10 feet, occasionally to 13 feet, subsiding to 5 to 7 feet, occasionally to 9 feet in the afternoon. Wave detail, south 9 feet at 8 seconds and west 8 feet at 6 seconds. A slight chance of showers in the afternoon. And for Saturday night, west winds 15 to 20 knots, diminishing to 10 to 15 knots after midnight. Seas 3 to 5 feet, occasionally to 6 feet. Wave detail, west 5 feet at 6 seconds and south 3 feet at 7 seconds. Tidal information, at the mouth of the Mobile River on Friday, high tide at 1:12 a.m. Low tide at 7:58 a.m. At the mouth of the Mobile River on Saturday, high tide at 12:19 a.m. Low tide at 9 a.m. At Pensacola Bay on Friday, low tide at 6:57 a.m. High tide at 11:06 p.m. At Pensacola Bay on Saturday, low tide at 8:33 a.m. High tide at 11:19 p.m. At the East Pass in Destin on Friday, low tide at 6:23 a.m. High tide at 10:33 p.m. At the East Pass in Destin on Saturday, low tide at 7:59 a.m. High tide at 10:46 p.m. The following marine observations were made as of 4 a.m. Mobile Bay Coast Guard Station. Winds were northeast at 7 knots. Sea temperature 80 degrees. Air temperature 74 degrees. Weeks Bay, north winds at 3 knots. Air temperature was 73 degrees. Pensacola Bay, east winds at 9 knots. Air temperature was 76 degrees. The report from the east end of Dauphin Island was not available. Graham Bay, northeast winds at 15 knots. Air temperature was 76 degrees. And Pettiboy Island, northeast winds at 19 knots. Air temperature was 76 degrees. 12 miles south of Orange Beach. Winds were east at 27 knots. Sea temperature 83 degrees. Air temperature 80 degrees. 100 miles south of Destin. Winds were northeast at 25 knots. Air temperature 77 degrees. Wave heights 8 feet. Wave period 8 seconds. The following weather reports were made at 4 a.m. Pensacola International Airport, skies were cloudy. The temperature was 74 degrees, the dew point was 68, and the relative humidity was 81%. The wind was east at 8 miles an hour. The pressure was 29.90 inches and rising. Pensacola Naval Air Station, skies were cloudy. The temperature was 75 degrees, the dew point was 69, and the relative humidity was 81%. The wind was east at 16 miles an hour. The pressure was 29.89 inches and rising. The following is a summary of watches, warnings and advisories in effect. A hurricane warning remains in effect until further notice. for the following marine locations: Perdido Bay Area, Pensacola Bay Area including Santa Rosa Sound, Western Choctawhatchee Bay, Eastern Choctawhatchee Bay, coastal waters from Pensacola, Florida to Pascagoula, Mississippi out 20 nautical miles, coastal waters from Okaloosa-Walton County Line, Florida to Pensacola, Florida out 20 nautical miles, waters from Pensacola, Florida to Pascagoula, Mississippi extending from 20 nautical miles to 60 nautical miles, and waters from Okaloosa-Walton County Line to Pensacola, Florida from 20 to 60 nautical miles. A hurricane warning remains in effect until further notice. For the following areas, in Alabama, Baldwin Inland and Escambia, and the following areas, in Florida, Escambia Inland, Okaloosa Inland and Santa Rosa Inland. A hurricane warning remains in effect until further notice. For the following areas, in Alabama, Baldwin Central and Baldwin Coastal, and the following areas, in Florida, Escambia Coastal, Okaloosa Coastal and Santa Rosa Coastal. High surf warning has been extended until midnight Central Daylight Time Sunday for the following area, in Alabama, Baldwin Coastal, and the following areas, in Florida, Escambia Coastal, Okaloosa Coastal and Santa Rosa Coastal. A flood watch remains in effect from 1 p.m. Central Daylight Time until 1 p.m. Central Daylight Time Saturday for the following areas, in Alabama.
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0: Rip current risk has been extended until 6 p.m. Central Daylight Time Sunday for the following area, in Alabama, Baldwin Coastal, and the following areas, in Florida, Escambia Coastal, Okaloosa Coastal, and Santa Rosa Coastal. Here's your National Weather Service forecast. Today, tropical storm conditions expected with hurricane conditions possible. Showers this morning, then showers with a chance of thunderstorms this afternoon. Locally heavy rainfall possible this afternoon. Highs in the mid-70s. Northeast winds 20 to 30 miles per hour. Gusts up to 40 miles per hour, increasing to 60 miles per hour this afternoon. Chance of rain near 100%. Tonight, tropical storm conditions expected with hurricane conditions possible. Showers with a chance of thunderstorms in the evening, then a chance of showers after midnight. Locally heavy rainfall possible in the evening. Near steady temperature in the upper 60s. Northeast winds 35 to 45 miles per hour, becoming west 30 to 40 miles per hour after midnight. Gusts up to 70 miles per hour, decreasing to 65 miles per hour after midnight. Chance of rain near 100%. Saturday, mostly sunny. Highs in the upper 70s. Southwest winds 15 to 20 miles per hour with gusts up to 30 miles per hour. Saturday night, mostly clear. Lows in the lower 60s. Southwest winds 5 to 10 miles per hour. Gusts up to 20 miles per hour in the evening. Sunday, sunny. Highs in the mid 80s. West winds 5 to 10 miles per hour. Sunday night, mostly clear. Lows in the lower 60s. Columbus Day, sunny. Highs in the upper 80s. Monday night, clear. Lows in the lower 60s. What? Minor flooding is forecast. Where? Big Coldwater Creek near Milton. When? From Saturday afternoon to Monday evening. Impacts. At 10.0 feet, flooding of lowlands and some fish camps will occur. Additional details, at 8 p.m. Central Daylight Time Thursday the stage was 2.8 feet. Forecast, the river is expected to rise above flood stage early Saturday afternoon to a crest of 12.2 feet Sunday morning. It will then fall below flood stage early Monday afternoon. Flood stage is 10.0 feet. http://www.weather.gov/safety/flood. What? Major flooding is forecast. Where? Styx River near Isonore. When? From late Friday night to Sunday afternoon. Impacts, at 14.0 feet, moderate flood stage. Water reaches top of bulkheads on Donovan Circle in the Seminole Landing community. Upstream, WTER begins to flood Waterworld and areas near Goat Cooper Roads. At 16.0 feet, water begins to flood low-lying areas on Donovan Circle in the Seminole Landing community. Water begins to overflow bulkheads on Juniper Road. Goat Cooper and Waterworld Roads are flooded with Riverside and the Retreat RV Parks flooded. At 17.0 feet, major flood stage. Water is near and under low-lying houses on Donovan Circle with the road flooded. Goat Cooper and Waterworld Roads impassable, with major flooding near the river. Additional details, at 8 p.m. Central Daylight Time Thursday the stage was 2.8 feet. Forecast, the river is expected to rise above flood stage early Saturday morning to a crest of 17.6 feet early Saturday afternoon. It will then fall below flood stage Sunday morning. Flood stage is 12.0 feet. Flood history, this crest compares to a previous crest of 17.7 feet on January 22, 2010. http://www.weather.gov/safety/flood. What minor flooding is forecast? Where? Perdido River near Barano Park. When? From Saturday morning to late Sunday night. Impacts, at 12.0 feet, water begins to flood roadway east of the bridge. At 14.0 feet, water begins to flood bridge roadway and Florida side of bridge. Additional details, at 7 p.m. Central Daylight Time Thursday the stage was 2.1 feet. Forecast, the river is expected to rise above flood stage late Saturday morning to a crest of 15.6 feet Saturday evening. It will then fall below flood stage Sunday evening. Flood stage is 13.0 feet. http://www.weather.gov/safety/flood. What minor flooding is forecast? Where? Shoal River near Crestview. When? From Saturday evening to Tuesday evening. Impacts, at 10.0 feet, some flooding of trailers north of the Okaloosa Correctional Institute. Water surrounds home on Soil Road. Additional details, at 7:15 p.m. Central Daylight Time Thursday the stage was 5.4 feet. Forecast, the river is expected to rise above flood stage Saturday evening to a crest of 10.2 feet Sunday evening. It will then fall below flood stage early Tuesday afternoon. Flood stage is 8.0 feet. http://www.weather.gov/safety/flood. What minor flooding is forecast? Where? Blackwater River near Baker. When? From late Saturday night to Sunday morning. Impacts, at 11.0 feet, minor flooding of secondary roads and lowlands from the Highway 4 bridge downstream. At 9.5 feet, Kennedy and Patton bridges are flooded upstream of Highway 4 bridge. Additional details, at 8 p.m. Central Daylight Time Thursday the stage was 1.4 feet. Forecast, the river is expected to rise to a crest of 11.0 feet early Sunday morning. Flood stage is 11.0 feet. http://www.weather.gov/safety/flood. 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The current time is 5:06 a.m. Central Daylight Time. A hurricane warning is in effect for the following marine locations: North Mobile Bay, South Mobile Bay, Mississippi Sound, Alabama, Perdido Bay Area, coastal waters from Pensacola, Florida to Pascagoula, Mississippi out 20 nautical miles, waters from Pensacola, Florida to Pascagoula, Mississippi extending from 20 nautical miles to 60 nautical miles, Pensacola Bay Area including Santa Rosa Sound, western Choctawhatchee Bay, eastern Choctawhatchee Bay, coastal waters from Okaloosa-Walton County Line, Florida to Pensacola, Florida out 20 nautical miles, and waters from Okaloosa-Walton County Line to Pensacola, Florida from 20 to 60 nautical miles. Hurricane warning remains in effect. What? Winds 50 to 70 knots with gusts up to 110 knots and seas 25 to 30 feet. Waves up to 5 feet and bays and sounds. Where? Coastal waters of Alabama and northwest Florida. when tropical storm force winds likely from Friday morning until early Saturday morning. Hurricane force winds likely from Friday afternoon until early Saturday morning. Impacts, hurricane force winds and hazardous seas will capsize or damage vessels and severely reduce visibility. Mariners should remain

preparations should be rushed to completion as the weather will go downhill quickly today. New information. Changes to watches and warnings. None current watches and warnings. A storm surge warning and hurricane warning are in effect for Baldwin Central, Baldwin Coastal, Escambia Coastal, Mobile Central, Mobile Coastal, Okaloosa Coastal, and Santa Rosa Coastal. A hurricane warning is in effect for Baldwin Inland, Conecuh, Covington, Escambia, Escambia Inland, Mobile Inland, Okaloosa Inland, and Santa Rosa Inland. A tropical storm warning is in effect for Butler, Clark, Crenshaw, George, Greene, Monroe, Washington, and Wilcox. A tropical storm watch is in effect for Choctaw, Perry, Stone, and Wayne. Storm information, about 300 miles south of Mobile, Alabama, or about 290 miles south of Pensacola, Florida, 26.4 and 88.0 W. Storm intensity 110 miles per hour. Movement north-northeast or 20 degrees at 15 miles per hour. Situation overview. Hurricane Isaias is forecast to continue strengthening this morning as it turns northward and accelerate toward the north-central Gulf Coast. Some weakening of the peak winds is possible just prior to landfall. However, Isaias is expected to still be a dangerous hurricane at landfall this evening across either coastal Alabama or the western Florida panhandle. It is important not to focus just on the center as the wind field will expand by landfall, resulting in the potential for significant wind impacts and a life-threatening storm surge along and to the east of where the hurricane makes landfall. Peak storm surge inundation of 5 to 7 feet above normally dry ground is possible near and to the east of where the center makes landfall. Evacuation orders have been issued by some coastal counties and you should check with your local emergency management agency for the latest information. Those in the hurricane warning need to prepare for damaging hurricane force winds of 74 to 110 miles per hour, especially across coastal Alabama and the western Florida panhandle. The strongest winds will occur near and just to the east of the center. Potential impacts from these winds include numerous downed trees and power lines, significant power outages, and some roof damage. Tropical storm force winds will spread well inland with hurricane force gusts likely into south-central Alabama as the center of Isaias quickly moves north. Rainfall totals of 4 to 8 inches are expected across southwest Alabama, south-central Alabama, and the western Florida panhandle. Localized amounts of 10 to 15 inches are possible in bands across the Florida panhandle and near the center track of the storm. Areas of flooding are likely if the higher amounts are realized, with considerable impacts possible. Several rivers across the region are forecast to reach moderate flood stage with the potential of some rivers reaching major flood stage. In addition, a favorable environment for tornadoes will also develop to the east of the track as it moves inland Friday night through early Saturday morning. The greatest threat will be across the western Florida panhandle and south-central Alabama. Here's your marine forecast. On the weather map, Hurricane Isaias moving north-northeastward over the central Gulf begins to turn more northward throughout the day. Isaias is expected to approach the northern Gulf Coast early this evening as a dangerous hurricane at time of landfall. Weather conditions will continue to deteriorate rapidly today and seas become very high as Isaias approaches and moves north across the coastal waters. On Perdido Bay, Pensacola Bay including Santa Rosa Sound, and Choctawhatchee Bay. Hurricane warning in effect. For today, tropical storm conditions with hurricane conditions possible. East winds 25 to 30 knots with gusts up to 45 knots, increasing to 35 to 45 knots with gusts up to 70 knots this afternoon. Waves 2 to 4 feet. Extremely rough. A chance of showers early this morning, then showers late this morning and afternoon. A chance of thunderstorms this afternoon. For tonight, hurricane conditions expected. Northeast winds 85 to 95 knots with gusts up to 115 knots, becoming southwest 50 to 60 knots with gusts up to 80 knots after midnight. Waves 3 to 5 feet. Extremely rough. Showers with a chance of thunderstorms in the evening, then a chance of showers after midnight. A slight chance of showers late. For Saturday, tropical storm conditions possible with hurricane conditions also possible. Southwest winds 20 to 25 knots with gusts up to 30 knots.

0: waves 2 to 3 feet. Rough. And for Saturday night, west winds 15 to 20 knots, diminishing to 5 to 10 knots after midnight. Waves 1 to 2 feet in the evening, then 1 foot or less. Choppy. On Perdido Bay, Pensacola Bay including Santa Rosa Sound, and Choctaw Hatchie Bay. Hurricane warning in effect. For today, tropical storm conditions with hurricane conditions possible. East winds 25 to 30 knots with gusts up to 40 knots, increasing to 35 to 45 knots with gusts up to 70 knots this afternoon. Waves 2 to 4 feet. Extremely rough. Showers this morning, then showers with a chance of thunderstorms this afternoon. For tonight, hurricane conditions expected. Southeast winds 45 to 65 knots with gusts up to 85 knots, becoming south 45 to 55 knots with gusts up to 75 knots after midnight. Waves 3 to 5 feet. Extremely rough. Showers with thunderstorms likely in the evening, then a chance of showers and thunderstorms after midnight. For Saturday, tropical storm conditions possible with hurricane conditions also possible. Southwest winds 20 to 25 knots, diminishing to 15 to 20 knots in the afternoon. Gusts up to 35 knots. Waves 2 to 3 feet. Rough. A slight chance of showers in the morning, then a chance of showers in the afternoon. And for Saturday night, southwest winds 10 to 15 knots, becoming west 5 to 10 knots after midnight. Gusts up to 30 knots. Waves around 2 feet in the evening, then 1 foot or less. A moderate chop. A slight chance of showers early in the evening. From the Okaloosa-Walton County line to Pascagoula, and out 20 nautical miles. Hurricane warning in effect. For today, hurricane conditions expected. East winds 25 to 30 knots with gusts up to 55 knots, increasing to 45 to 55 knots with gusts up to 80 knots this afternoon. Seas 7 to 10 feet, occasionally to 13 feet, building to 12 to 17 feet, occasionally to 22 feet this afternoon. Wave detail, south 17 feet at 14 seconds and east 10 feet at 8 seconds. A slight chance of thunderstorms this morning. Showers. A chance of thunderstorms this afternoon. For tonight, hurricane conditions expected. North winds 80 to 90 knots with gusts up to 115 knots, becoming west 45 to 55 knots with gusts up to 75 knots after midnight. Seas 19 to 24 feet, occasionally to 31 feet, subsiding to 13 to 18 feet, occasionally to 23 feet after midnight. Wave detail, southeast 24 feet at 13 seconds. Showers with a chance of thunderstorms in the evening, then a chance of showers after midnight. A slight chance of showers late. For Saturday, tropical storm conditions possible with hurricane conditions also possible. West winds 25 to 30 knots, becoming southwest 20 to 25 knots in the afternoon. Seas 6 to 9 feet, occasionally to 11 feet, subsiding to 5 to 7 feet, occasionally to 9 feet in the afternoon. Wave detail, south 8 feet at 9 seconds and southwest 7 feet at 7 seconds. And for Saturday night, west winds 15 to 20 knots, diminishing to 10 to 15 knots after midnight. Gusts up to 30 knots. Seas 4 to 6 feet, occasionally to 8 feet, subsiding to 2 to 4 feet, occasionally to 5 feet after midnight. Wave detail, southwest 5 feet at 6 seconds. From the Okaloosa-Walton County line to Pascagoula, from 20 to 60 nautical miles offshore. Hurricane warning in effect. For today, hurricane conditions. East winds 30 to 40 knots with gusts up to 70 knots, increasing to 65 to 85 knots with gusts up to 110 knots this afternoon. Seas 10 to 14 feet, occasionally to 18 feet, building to 19 to 24 feet, occasionally to 31 feet this afternoon. Wave detail, southeast 24 feet at 13 seconds and east 13 feet at 8 seconds. Showers with a chance of thunderstorms. For tonight, hurricane conditions expected. West winds 80 to 90 knots with gusts up to 110 knots, diminishing to 30 to 40 knots with gusts up to 60 knots after midnight. Sea is 21 to 26 feet, occasionally to 33 feet, subsiding to 11 to 15 feet, occasionally to 19 feet after midnight. Wave detail, southeast 26 feet at 12 seconds. Showers with a chance of thunderstorms early in the evening, then a chance of showers with a slight chance of thunderstorms late in the evening. A slight chance of showers after midnight. For Saturday, tropical storm conditions possible with hurricane conditions also possible. West winds 20 to 25 knots with gusts up to 30 knots. Sea 7 to 10 feet, occasionally to 13 feet, subsiding to 5 to 7 feet, occasionally to 9 feet in the afternoon. Wave detail, south 9 feet at 8 seconds and west 8 feet at 6 seconds. A slight chance of showers in the afternoon. And for Saturday night, west winds 15 to 20 knots, diminishing to 10 to 15 knots after midnight. Seas 3 to 5 feet, occasionally to 6 feet. Wave detail, west 5 feet at 6 seconds and south 3 feet at 7 seconds. 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Tidal information, at the mouth of the Mobile River on Friday, high tide at 1:12 a.m. Low tide at 7:58 a.m. At the mouth of the Mobile River on Saturday, high tide at 12:19 a.m. Low tide at 9 a.m. At Pensacola Bay on Friday, low tide at 6:57 a.m. High tide at 11:06 p.m. At Pensacola Bay on Saturday, low tide at 8:33 a.m. High tide at 11:19 p.m. At the East Pass in Destin on Friday, low tide at 6:23 a.m. High tide at 10:33 p.m. At the East Pass in Destin on Saturday, low tide at 7:59 a.m. High tide at 10:46 p.m. The following marine observations were made as of 5 a.m. Mobile Bay Coast Guard Station. Winds were northeast at 11 knots. Sea temperature 80 degrees. Air temperature 74 degrees. Weeks Bay, north winds at 3 knots. Air temperature was 73 degrees. Pensacola Bay, east winds at 9 knots. Air temperature was 76 degrees. The report from the east end of Dauphin Island was not available. Grand Bay, northeast winds at 13 knots. Air temperature was 76 degrees. And Pettiboy Island, northeast winds at 21 knots. Air temperature was 75 degrees. 12 miles south of Orange Beach, winds were east at 25 knots. Air temperature was 79 degrees. Gulf water temperature 83 degrees. Wave heights 8 feet, with a period of 6 seconds. 100 miles south of Destin. Winds were east at 23 knots. Air temperature 76 degrees. Wave heights 8 feet. Wave period 7 seconds. The following weather reports were made at 5 a.m. Pensacola International Airport, skies were cloudy. The temperature was 74 degrees, the dew point was 68, and the relative humidity was 81%. The wind was northeast at 9 miles an hour. The pressure was 29.89 inches and falling. Pensacola Naval Air Station, skies were mostly cloudy. The temperature was 75 degrees, the dew point was 69, and the relative humidity was 81%. The wind was northeast at 16 miles an hour. The pressure was 29.88 inches and falling. The following is a summary of watches, warnings and advisories in effect. A hurricane warning remains in effect until further notice. For the following marine locations, Perdido Bay Area, Pensacola Bay Area including Santa Rosa Sound, Western Choctawhatchee Bay, Eastern Choctawhatchee Bay, coastal waters from Pensacola, Florida to Pascagoula, Mississippi out 20 nautical miles, coastal waters from Okaloosa-Walton County Line, Florida to Pensacola, Florida out 20 nautical miles, waters from Pensacola, Florida to Pascagoula, Mississippi extending from 20 nautical miles to 60 nautical miles, and waters from Okaloosa-Walton County Line to Pensacola, Florida from 20 to 60 nautical miles. a hurricane warning remains in effect until further notice. For the following areas, in Alabama, Baldwin Inland and Escambia, and the following areas, in Florida, Escambia Inland, Okaloosa Inland and Santa Rosa Inland, a hurricane warning remains in effect until further notice. For the following areas, in Alabama, Baldwin Central and Baldwin Coastal, and the following areas, in Florida, Escambia Coastal, Okaloosa Coastal and Santa Rosa Coastal, high surf warning has been extended until midnight Central Daylight Time Sunday for the following area, in Alabama, Baldwin Coastal, and the following areas, in Florida, Escambia Coastal, Okaloosa Coastal and Santa Rosa Coastal. A flood watch remains in effect from 1 p.m. Central Daylight Time until 1 p.m. Central Daylight Time Saturday for the following areas, in Alabama, Baldwin Central, Baldwin Coastal, Baldwin Inland and Escambia, and the following areas, in Florida, Escambia Coastal, Escambia Inland, Okaloosa Coastal, Okaloosa Inland, Santa Rosa Coastal and Santa Rosa Inland. Rip current risk has been extended until 6 p.m. Central Daylight Time Sunday for the following area, in Alabama, Baldwin Coastal, and the following areas, in Florida, Escambia Coastal, Okaloosa Coastal and Santa Rosa Coastal. Here's your National Weather Service forecast. Today, tropical storm conditions expected with hurricane conditions possible. Showers this morning, then showers with a chance of thunderstorms this afternoon. Locally heavy rainfall possible this afternoon. Highs in the mid-70s. Northeast winds 20 to 30 miles per hour. Gusts up to 40 miles per hour, increasing to 60 miles per hour this afternoon. Chance of rain near 100%. Tonight, tropical storm conditions expected with hurricane conditions possible. Showers with a chance of thunderstorms in the evening, then a chance of showers after midnight. Locally heavy rainfall possible in the evening. Near steady temperature in the upper 60s. Northeast winds 35 to 45 miles per hour, becoming west 30 to 40 miles per hour after midnight. Gusts up to 70 miles per hour, decreasing to 65 miles per hour after midnight. Chance of rain near 100%. Saturday, mostly sunny. Highs in the upper 70s. Southwest winds 15 to 20 miles per hour with gusts up to 30 miles per hour. Saturday night, mostly clear. Lows in the lower 60s. Southwest winds 5 to 10 miles per hour. Gusts up to 20 miles per hour in the evening. Sunday, sunny. Highs in the mid-80s. West winds 5 to 10 miles per hour. Sunday night, mostly clear. Lows in the lower 60s. Columbus Day, sunny. Highs in the upper 80s. Monday night, clear. Lows in the lower 60s. What? Minor flooding is forecast. Where? Big Coldwater Creek near Milton. When? From Saturday afternoon to Monday evening. Impacts, at 10.0 feet, flooding of lowlands and some fish camps will occur. Additional details, at 8 p.m. Central Daylight Time Thursday the stage was 2.8 feet. Forecast, the river is expected to rise above flood stage early Saturday afternoon to a crest of 12.2 feet Sunday morning. It will then fall below flood stage early Monday afternoon. Flood stage is 10.0 feet. http://www.weather.gov/safety/flood. What? Major flooding is forecast. Where? Styx River near Isonore. When? From late Friday night to Sunday afternoon. Impacts, at 14.0 feet, moderate flood stage. 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Upstream, WTER begins to flood Waterworld and areas near Goat Cooper Roads. At 16.0 feet, water begins to flood low-lying areas on Donovan Circle in the Seminole Landing community. Water begins to overflow bulkheads on Juniper Road. Goat Cooper and Waterworld Roads are flooded with Riverside and the Retreat RV Parks flooded. At 17.0 feet, major flood stage. Water is near and under low-lying houses on Donovan Circle with the road flooded. Go Cooper and Waterworld Roads impassable, with major flooding near the river. Additional details, At 8 p.m. Central Daylight Time Thursday, the stage was 2.8 feet. Forecast, the river is expected to rise above flood stage early Saturday morning to a crest of 17.6 feet early Saturday afternoon. It will then fall below flood stage Sunday morning. Flood stage is 12.0 feet. Flood history, this crest compares to a previous crest of 17.7 feet on January 22, 2010. http://www.weather.gov/safety/flood. What minor flooding is forecast? Where? Perdido River near Barrino Park. When? From Saturday morning to late Sunday night. Impacts, at 12.0 feet, water begins to flood roadway east of the bridge. At 14.0 feet, water begins to flood bridge roadway and Florida side of bridge. Additional details, at 7 p.m. Central Daylight Time Thursday, the stage was 2.1 feet. Forecast, the river is expected to rise above flood stage late Saturday morning to a crest of 15.6 feet Saturday evening. It will then fall below flood stage Sunday evening. Flood stage is 13.0 feet. http://www.weather.gov/safety/flood. What minor flooding is forecast? Where? Shoal River near Crestview. When? From Saturday evening to Tuesday evening. Impacts, at 10.0 feet, some flooding of trailers north of the Okaloosa Correctional Institute. Water surrounds home on Soil Road. Additional details, at 7:15 p.m. Central Daylight Time Thursday, the stage was 5.4 feet. Forecast, the river is expected to rise above flood stage Saturday evening to a crest of 10.2 feet Sunday evening. It will then fall below flood stage early Tuesday afternoon. Flood stage is 8.0 feet. http://www.weather.gov/safety/flood. What minor flooding is forecast? Where? Blackwater River near Baker. When? From late Saturday night to Sunday morning. Impacts, at 11.0 feet, minor flooding of secondary roads and lowlands from the Highway 4 bridge downstream. At 9.5 feet, Kennedy and Patton bridges are flooded upstream of Highway 4 bridge. Additional details, at 8 p.m. Central Daylight Time, 0.4 feet. Forecast, the river is expected to rise to a crest of 11.0 feet early Sunday morning. Flood stage is 11.0 feet. http://www.weather.gov/safety/flood. 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The current time is 5:32 a.m. Central Daylight Time. A hurricane warning is in effect for the following marine locations: North Mobile Bay, South Mobile Bay, Mississippi Sound, Alabama, Perdido Bay Area, coastal waters from Pensacola, Florida to Pascagoula, Mississippi out 20 nautical miles, waters from Pensacola, Florida to Pascagoula, Mississippi extending from 20 nautical miles to 60 nautical miles, Pensacola Bay Area including Santa Rosa Sound, western Choctawhatchee Bay, eastern Choctawhatchee Bay, coastal waters from Okaloosa-Walton County Line, Florida to Pensacola, Florida out 20 nautical miles, and waters from Okaloosa-Walton County Line to Pensacola, Florida from 20 to 60 nautical miles. Hurricane warning remains in effect. What? Winds 50 to 70 knots with gusts up to 110 knots and seas 25 to 30 feet. Waves up to 5 feet and bays and sounds. Where? Coastal waters of Alabama and northwest Florida. When? Tropical storm force winds likely from Friday morning until early Saturday morning. Hurricane force winds likely from Friday afternoon until early Saturday morning. Impacts, hurricane force winds and hazardous seas will capsize or damage vessels and severely reduce visibility. Mariners should remain in port, alter course, and slash or secure the vessel for extreme conditions. A hurricane warning is in effect. A hurricane warning remains in effect for the following areas: in Alabama, Baldwin inland, Conecuh, Covington, Escambia and Mobile inland, and the following areas: in Florida, Escambia inland, Okaloosa inland and Santa Rosa inland. A storm surge warning is in effect. A storm surge warning remains in effect and a hurricane warning remains in effect for the following areas in Alabama: Baldwin Central, Baldwin Coastal, Mobile Central and Mobile Coastal, and the following areas in Florida: Escambia Coastal, Okaloosa Coastal and Santa Rosa Coastal. Isaiah strengthening. Preparations should be rushed to completion as the weather will go downhill quickly today. New information. Changes to watches and warnings. None current watches and warnings. A storm surge warning and hurricane warning are in effect for Baldwin Central, Baldwin Coastal, Escambia Coastal, Mobile Central, Mobile Coastal, Okaloosa Coastal, and Santa Rosa Coastal. A hurricane warning is in effect for Baldwin Inland, Conecuh, Covington, Escambia, Escambia Inland, Mobile Inland, Okaloosa Inland, and Santa Rosa Inland. A tropical storm warning is in effect for Butler, Clark, Crenshaw, George, Greene, Monroe, Washington, and Wilcox. A tropical storm watch is in effect for Choctaw, Perry, Stone, and Wayne. Storm information, about 300 miles south of Mobile, Alabama, or about 290 miles south of Pensacola, Florida, 26.4 and 88.0 W. Storm intensity 110 miles per hour. Movement north-northeast or 20 degrees at 15 miles per hour. Situation overview. Hurricane Isaias is forecast to continue strengthening this morning as it turns northward and accelerate toward the north-central Gulf Coast. Some weakening of the peak winds is possible just prior to landfall. However, Isaias is expected to still be a dangerous hurricane at landfall this evening across either coastal Alabama or the western Florida panhandle. It is important not to focus just on the center as the wind field will expand by landfall, resulting in the potential for significant wind impacts and a life-threatening storm surge along and to the east of where the hurricane makes landfall. Peak storm surge inundation of 5 to 7 feet above normally dry ground is possible near and to the east of where the center makes landfall. Evacuation orders have been issued by some coastal counties and you should check with your local emergency management agency for the latest information. Those in the hurricane warning need to prepare for damaging hurricane force winds of 74 to 110 miles per hour, especially across coastal Alabama and the western Florida panhandle. The strongest winds will occur near and just to the east of the center. Potential impacts from these winds include numerous downed trees and power lines, significant power outages, and some roof damage. Tropical storm force winds will spread well inland with hurricane force gusts likely into south-central Alabama as the center of Isaias quickly moves north. Rainfall totals of 4 to 8 inches are expected across southwest Alabama, south-central Alabama, and the western Florida panhandle. Localized amounts of 10 to 15 inches are possible in bands across the Florida panhandle and near the center track of the storm. Areas of flooding are likely if the higher amounts are realized, with considerable impacts possible. Several rivers across the region are forecast to reach moderate flood stage with the potential of some rivers reaching major flood stage. In addition, a favorable environment for tornadoes will also develop to the east of the track as it moves inland Friday night through early Saturday morning. The greatest threat will be across the western Florida panhandle and south-central Alabama. A flood watch is in effect for the following areas in Alabama: Baldwin Central, Baldwin Coastal, Baldwin Inland, Butler, Clark, Conecuh, Covington, Crenshaw, Escambia, Mobile Central, Mobile Coastal, Mobile Inland, Monroe, Washington and Wilcox, and the following areas in Florida: Escambia Coastal, Escambia Inland, Okaloosa Coastal, Okaloosa Inland, Santa Rosa Coastal and Santa Rosa Inland. Flood watch remains in effect from this afternoon through Saturday afternoon. Potential for life-threatening flash flooding. What? Flash flooding caused by excessive rainfall continues to be possible. Where? Portions of Alabama, including the following areas: Baldwin Central, Baldwin Coastal, Baldwin Inland, Butler, Choctaw, Clark, Conecuh, Covington, Crenshaw, Escambia, Mobile Central, Mobile Coastal, Mobile Inland, Monroe, Washington and Wilcox in northwest Florida, including the following areas: Escambia Coastal, Escambia Inland, Okaloosa Coastal, Okaloosa Inland, Santa Rosa Coastal and Santa Rosa Inland. When? From this afternoon through Saturday afternoon. Impacts, Excessive runoff may result in flooding of rivers, creeks, streams, and other low-lying and flood-prone locations. Extensive street flooding and flooding of creeks and rivers are possible. Additional details, Hurricane Isaias will move onshore on the northern Gulf Coast Friday evening, with bands of rain ahead of the storm moving onshore Friday afternoon. From Friday through the early Saturday, Isaias is expected to produce rainfall amounts of 4 to 8 inches across the region. Localized totals of 10 to 15 inches are possible, particularly within banding across the Florida Panhandle and close to the center track of the storm. Flash and urban flooding is likely across the region, with considerable impacts possible across much of southern Alabama and the Florida Panhandle. River flooding is also expected, some of which could be significant. http://www.weather.gov/safety/flood Stay weather aware and be ready to take action if flash flood warnings are issued, particularly wireless emergency alert flash flood warnings for considerable flooding. A high surf warning is in effect for the following areas in Alabama, Baldwin Coastal and Mobile Coastal, and the following areas in Florida, Escambia Coastal, Okaloosa Coastal and Santa Rosa Coastal. High rip current risk now in effect through Sunday afternoon. High surf warning now in effect until midnight Central Daylight Time Saturday night. Watch for the high rip current risk, dangerous rip currents. For the high surf warning, dangerously large breaking waves of 6 to 10 feet developing Friday morning in the surf zone builds to 12 to 18 feet over the Alabama beaches and 20 to 25 feet over the northwest Florida beaches by late Friday afternoon. These heights likely to linger through the overnight hours. Surf begins to abate late Friday night and Saturday. Where? In Alabama, Mobile Coastal and Baldwin Coastal counties. In Florida, Escambia Coastal, Santa Rosa Coastal and Okaloosa Coastal counties. When? For the high rip current risk, through Sunday afternoon. For the high surf warning, until midnight Central Daylight Time Saturday night. Impacts, breaking waves can sweep people off jetties and docks, and into dangerous seas. Life-threatening swimming conditions and significant beach erosion can be expected. Rip currents can sweep even the best swimmers away from shore into deeper water. Everyone should remain out of the water due to life-threatening surf conditions. Stay off of jetties, piers, and other waterside infrastructure. Swim near a lifeguard. If caught in a rip current, relax and float. Don't swim against the current. If able, swim in a direction following the shoreline. If unable to escape, face the shore and call or wave for help. Here's your marine forecast. On the weather map, Hurricane Isaias moving north-northeastward over the central Gulf begins to turn more northward throughout the day. Isaias is expected to approach the northern Gulf Coast early this evening as a dangerous hurricane at time of landfall. Weather conditions will continue to deteriorate rapidly today and seas become very high as Isaias approaches and moves north across the coastal waters. On Perdido Bay, Pensacola Bay including Santa Rosa Sound, and Choctawhatchee Bay. Hurricane warning in effect. For today, tropical storm conditions with hurricane conditions possible. East winds 25 to 30 knots with gusts up to 45 knots, increasing to 35 to 45 knots with gusts up to 70 knots this afternoon. Waves 2 to 4 feet. Extremely rough. A chance of showers early this morning, then showers late this morning and afternoon. A chance of thunderstorms this afternoon. For tonight, hurricane conditions expected. Northeast winds 85 to 95 knots with gusts up to 115 knots, becoming southwest 50 to 60 knots with gusts up to 80 knots after midnight. Waves 3 to 5 feet. Extremely rough. Showers with a chance of thunderstorms in the evening, then a chance of showers after midnight. A slight chance of showers late. For Saturday, tropical storm conditions possible with hurricane conditions also possible. Southwest winds 20 to 25 knots with gusts up to 30 knots. Waves 2 to 3 feet. Rough. And for Saturday night, west winds 15 to 20 knots, diminishing to 5 to 10 knots after midnight. Waves 1 to 2 feet in the evening, then 1 foot or less. Choppy. on Perdido Bay, Pensacola Bay including Santa Rosa Sound, and Choctawhatchee Bay. Hurricane warning in effect. For today, tropical storm conditions with hurricane conditions possible. East winds 25 to 30 knots with gusts up to 40 knots, increasing to 35 to 45 knots with gusts up to 70 knots this afternoon. Waves 2 to 4 feet. Extremely rough. Showers this morning, then showers with a chance of thunderstorms this afternoon. For tonight, hurricane conditions expected. Southeast winds 45 to 65 knots with gusts up to 85 knots, becoming south 45 to 55 knots with gusts up to 75 knots after midnight. Waves 3 to 5 feet. Extremely rough. Showers with thunderstorms likely in the evening, then a chance of showers and thunderstorms after midnight. For Saturday, tropical storm conditions possible with hurricane conditions also possible. Southwest winds 20 to 25 knots, diminishing to 15 to 20 knots in the afternoon. Gusts up to 35 knots. Waves 2 to 3 feet. Rough. A slight chance of showers in the morning, then a chance of showers in the afternoon. And for Saturday night, southwest winds 10 to 15 knots, becoming west 5 to 10 knots after midnight. Gusts up to 30 knots. Waves around 2 feet in the evening, then 1 foot or less. A moderate chop. A slight chance of showers early in the evening. From the Okaloosa-Walton County line to Pascagoula, and out 20 nautical miles. Hurricane warning in effect. For today, hurricane conditions expected. East winds 25 to 30 knots with gusts up to 55 knots, increasing to 45 to 55 knots with gusts up to 80 knots this afternoon. Seas 7 to 10 feet, occasionally to 13 feet, building to 12 to 17 feet, occasionally to 22 feet this afternoon. Wave detail, south 17 feet at 14 seconds and east 10 feet at 8 seconds. A slight chance of thunderstorms this morning. Showers. A chance of thunderstorms this afternoon. For tonight, hurricane conditions expected. North winds 80 to 90 knots with gusts up to 115 knots, becoming west 45 to 55 knots with gusts up to 75 knots after midnight. Seas 19 to 24 feet, occasionally to 31 feet, subsiding to 13 to 18 feet, occasionally to 23 feet after midnight. Wave detail, southeast 24 feet at 13 seconds. Showers with a chance of thunderstorms in the evening, then a chance of showers after midnight. A slight chance of showers late. For Saturday, tropical storm conditions possible with hurricane conditions also possible. West winds 25 to 30 knots, becoming southwest 20 to 25 knots in the afternoon. Seas 6 to 9 feet, occasionally to 11 feet, subsiding to 5 to 7 feet, occasionally to 9 feet in the afternoon. Wave detail, south 8 feet at 9 seconds and southwest 7 feet at 7 seconds. And for Saturday night, west winds 15 to 20 knots, diminishing to 10 to 15 knots after midnight. Gusts up to 30 knots. Seas 4 to 6 feet, occasionally to 8 feet, subsiding to 2 to 4 feet, occasionally to 5 feet after midnight. Wave detail, southwest 5 feet at 6 seconds. From the Okaloosa-Walton County line to Pascagoula, from 20 to 60 nautical miles offshore. Hurricane warning in effect. For today, hurricane conditions. East winds 30 to 40 knots with gusts up to 70 knots, increasing to 65 to 85 knots with gusts up to 110 knots this afternoon. Seas 10 to 14 feet, occasionally to 18 feet, building to 19 to 24 feet, occasionally to 31 feet this afternoon. Wave detail, southeast 24 feet at 13 seconds and east 13 feet at 8 seconds. Showers with a chance of thunderstorms. For tonight, hurricane conditions expected. West winds 80 to 90 knots with gusts up to 110 knots, diminishing to 30 to 40 knots with gusts up to 60 knots after midnight. Seas 21 to 26 feet, occasionally to 33 feet, subsiding to 11 to 15 feet, occasionally to 19 feet after midnight. Wave detail, southeast 26 feet at 12 seconds. showers with a chance of thunderstorms early in the evening, then a chance of showers with a slight chance of thunderstorms late in the evening. A slight chance of showers after midnight. For Saturday, tropical storm conditions possible with hurricane conditions also possible. West winds 20 to 25 knots with gusts up to 30 knots. Seas 7 to 10 feet, occasionally to 13 feet, subsiding to 5 to 7 feet, occasionally to 9 feet in the afternoon. Wave detail, south 9 feet at 8 seconds and west 8 feet at 6 seconds. A slight chance of showers in the afternoon. And for Saturday night, west winds 15 to 20 knots, diminishing to 10 to 15 knots after midnight. Seas 3 to 5 feet, occasionally to 6 feet. Wave detail, west 5 feet at 6 seconds and south 3 feet at 7 seconds. 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Tidal information, at the mouth of the Mobile River on Friday, high tide at 1:12 a.m. Low tide at 7:58 a.m. At the mouth of the Mobile River on Saturday, high tide at 12:19 a.m. Low tide at 9 a.m. At Pensacola Bay on Friday, low tide at 6:57 a.m. High tide at 11:06 p.m. At Pensacola Bay on Saturday, low tide at 8:33 a.m. High tide at 11:19 p.m. At the East Pass in Destin on Friday, low tide at 6:23 a.m. High tide at 10:33 p.m. At the East Pass in Destin on Saturday, low tide at 7:59 a.m. High tide at 10:46 p.m. The following marine observations were made as of 5 a.m. Mobile Bay Coast Guard Station. Winds were northeast at 11 knots. Sea temperature 80 degrees. Air temperature 74 degrees. Weeks Bay, north winds at 3 knots. Air temperature was 73 degrees. Pensacola Bay, east winds at 9 knots. Air temperature was 76 degrees. The report from the east end of Dauphin Island was not available. Grand Bay, northeast winds at 13 knots. Air temperature was 76 degrees. And Pettiboy Island, northeast winds at 21 knots. Air temperature was 75 degrees. 12 miles south of Orange Beach, winds were east at 25 knots. Air temperature was 79 degrees. Gulf water temperature 83 degrees. Wave heights 8 feet, with a period of 6 seconds. 100 miles south of Destin. Winds were east at 23 knots. Air temperature 76 degrees. Wave heights 8 feet. Wave period 7 seconds. The following weather reports were made at 5 a.m. Pensacola International Airport, skies were cloudy. The temperature was 74 degrees, the dew point was 68, and the relative humidity was 81%. The wind was northeast at 9 miles an hour. The pressure was 29.89 inches and falling. Pensacola Naval Air Station, skies were mostly cloudy. The temperature was 75 degrees, the dew point was 69, and the relative humidity was 81%. The wind was northeast at 16 miles an hour. The pressure was 29.88 inches and falling. The following is a summary of watches, warnings and advisories in effect. A hurricane warning remains in effect until further notice. For the following marine locations, Perdido Bay Area, Pensacola Bay Area including Santa Rosa Sound, Western Choctaw Hatchie Bay, Eastern Choctaw Hatchie Bay, coastal waters from Pensacola, Florida to Pascagoula, Mississippi out 20 nautical miles, coastal waters from Okaloosa-Walton County Line, Florida to Pensacola, Florida out 20 nautical miles, waters from Pensacola, Florida to Pascagoula, Mississippi extending from 20 nautical miles to 60 nautical miles, and waters from Okaloosa-Walton County Line to Pensacola, Florida from 20 to 60 nautical miles. A hurricane warning remains in effect until further notice. For the following areas, in Alabama, Baldwin Inland and Escambia, and the following areas, in Florida, Escambia Inland, Okaloosa Inland and Santa Rosa Inland. A hurricane warning remains in effect until further notice. for the following areas in Alabama, Baldwin Central and Baldwin Coastal, and the following areas in Florida, Escambia Coastal, Okaloosa Coastal and Santa Rosa Coastal. High surf warning has been extended until midnight Central Daylight Time Sunday for the following area in Alabama, Baldwin Coastal, and the following areas in Florida, Escambia Coastal, Okaloosa Coastal and Santa Rosa Coastal. A flood watch remains in effect from 1 p.m. Central Daylight Time until 1 p.m. Central Daylight Time Saturday for the following areas in Alabama, Baldwin Central, Baldwin Coastal, Baldwin Inland and Escambia, and the following areas in Florida, Escambia Coastal, Escambia Inland, Okaloosa Coastal, Okaloosa Inland, Santa Rosa Coastal and Santa Rosa Inland. Rip current risk has been extended until 6 p.m. Central Daylight Time Sunday for the following area in Alabama, Baldwin Coastal, and the following areas in Florida, Escambia Coastal, Okaloosa Coastal and Santa Rosa Coastal. Here's your National Weather Service forecast. Today, tropical storm conditions expected with hurricane conditions possible. Showers this morning, then showers with a chance of thunderstorms this afternoon. Locally heavy rainfall possible this afternoon. Highs in the mid-70s. Northeast winds 20 to 30 miles per hour. Gusts up to 40 miles per hour, increasing to 60 miles per hour this afternoon. Chance of rain near 100%. Tonight, tropical storm conditions expected with hurricane conditions possible. Showers with a chance of thunderstorms in the evening, then a chance of showers after midnight. Locally heavy rainfall possible in the evening. Near steady temperature in the upper 60s. Northeast winds 35 to 45 miles per hour, becoming west 30 to 40 miles per hour after midnight. Gusts up to 70 miles per hour, decreasing to 65 miles per hour after midnight. Chance of rain near 100%. Saturday, mostly sunny. Highs in the upper 70s. Southwest winds 15 to 20 miles per hour with gusts up to 30 miles per hour. Saturday night, mostly clear. Lows in the lower 60s. Southwest winds 5 to 10 miles per hour. Gusts up to 20 miles per hour in the evening. Sunday, sunny. Highs in the mid-80s. West winds 5 to 10 miles per hour. Sunday night, mostly clear. Lows in the lower 60s. Columbus Day, sunny. Highs in the upper 80s. Monday night, clear. Lows in the lower 60s. What? Minor flooding is forecast. Where? Big Coldwater Creek near Milton. When? From Saturday afternoon to Monday evening. Impacts, at 10.0 feet, flooding of lowlands and some fish camps will occur. Additional details, at 8 p.m. Central Daylight Time Thursday the stage was 2.8 feet. Forecast, the river is expected to rise above flood stage early Saturday afternoon to a crest of 12.2 feet Sunday morning. It will then fall below flood stage early Monday afternoon. Flood stage is 10.0 feet. http://www.weather.gov/safety/flood. What? Major flooding is forecast. Where? Styx River near Isonore. When? From late Friday night to Sunday afternoon. Impacts, at 14.0 feet, moderate flood stage. 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At 16.0 feet, water begins to flood low-lying areas on Donovan Circle in the Seminole Landing community. 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Goat Cooper and Waterworld Roads are flooded with Riverside and the Retreat RV Parks flooded. At 17.0 feet, major flood stage. Water is near and under low-lying houses on Donovan Circle with the road flooded. Go Cooper and Waterworld Roads impassable, with major flooding near the river. Additional details, at 8 p.m. Central Daylight Time Thursday the stage was 2.8 feet. Forecast, the river is expected to rise above flood stage early Saturday morning to a crest of 17.6 feet early Saturday afternoon. It will then fall below flood stage Sunday morning. Flood stage is 12.0 feet. Flood history. This crest compares to a previous crest of 17.7 feet on January 22, 2010. http://www.weather.gov/safety/flood. What minor flooding is forecast? Where? Perdido River near Barano Park. When? From Saturday morning to late Sunday night. Impacts. At 12.0 feet, water begins to flood roadway east of the bridge. At 14.0 feet, water begins to flood bridge roadway and floor.
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0: Saturday evening. It will then fall below flood stage Sunday evening. Flood stage is 13.0 feet. http://www.weather.gov/safety/flood. What minor flooding is forecast? Where? Shoal River near Crestview. When? From Saturday evening to Tuesday evening. Impacts. At 10.0 feet, some flooding of trailers north of the Okaloosa Correctional Institute. Water surrounds home on Soil Road. Additional details. At 7:15 p.m. Central Daylight Time Thursday, the stage was 5.4 feet. Forecast. The river is expected to rise above flood stage Saturday evening to a crest of 10.2 feet Sunday evening. It will then fall below flood stage early Tuesday afternoon. Flood stage is 8.0 feet. http://www.weather.gov/safety/flood. What minor flooding is forecast? Where? Blackwater River near Baker. When? From late Saturday night to Sunday morning. Impacts. At 11.0 feet, minor flooding of secondary roads and lowlands from the Highway 4 bridge downstream. At 9.5 feet, Kennedy and Patton bridges are flooded upstream of Highway 4 bridge. Additional details. At 8 p.m. Central Daylight Time Thursday, the stage was 1.4 feet. Forecast. The river is expected to rise to a crest of 11.0 feet early Sunday morning. Flood stage is 11.0 feet. http://www.weather.gov/safety/flood. 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The current time is 6:01 a.m. Central Daylight Time. A hurricane warning is in effect for the following marine locations: North Mobile Bay, South Mobile Bay, Mississippi Sound, Alabama, Perdido Bay Area, coastal waters from Pensacola, Florida to Pascagoula, Mississippi out 20 nautical miles, waters from Pensacola, Florida to Pascagoula, Mississippi extending from 20 nautical miles to 60 nautical miles, Pensacola Bay Area including Santa Rosa Sound, western Choctawhatchee Bay, eastern Choctawhatchee Bay, coastal waters from Okaloosa-Walton County Line, Florida to Pensacola, Florida out 20 nautical miles, and waters from Okaloosa-Walton County Line to Pensacola, Florida from 20 to 60 nautical miles. Hurricane warning remains in effect. What? Winds 50 to 70 knots with gusts up to 110 knots and seas 25 to 30 feet. Waves up to 5 feet and bays and sounds. Where? Coastal waters of Alabama and northwest Florida. When? Tropical storm force winds likely from Friday morning until early Saturday morning. Hurricane force winds likely from Friday afternoon until early Saturday morning. Impacts. Hurricane force winds and hazardous seas will capsize or damage vessels and severely reduce visibility. Mariners should remain in port, alter course, and slash or secure the vessel for extreme conditions. A hurricane warning is in effect. A hurricane warning remains in effect for the following areas: in Alabama, Baldwin Inland, Conecuh, Covington, Escambia and Mobile Inland, and the following areas: in Florida, Escambia Inland, Okaloosa Inland and Santa Rosa Inland. A storm surge warning is in effect. A storm surge warning remains in effect and a hurricane warning remains in effect for the following areas: in Alabama, Baldwin Central, Baldwin Coastal, Mobile Central and Mobile Coastal, and the following areas, in Florida, Escambia Coastal, Okaloosa Coastal and Santa Rosa Coastal. Assign strengthening. Preparations should be rushed to completion as the weather will go downhill quickly today. New information. Changes to watches and warnings. None current watches and warnings. A storm surge warning and hurricane warning are in effect for Baldwin Central, Baldwin Coastal, Escambia Coastal, Mobile Central, Mobile Coastal, Okaloosa Coastal, and Santa Rosa Coastal. A hurricane warning is in effect for Baldwin Inland, Conecuh, Covington, Escambia, Escambia Inland, Mobile Inland, Okaloosa Inland, and Santa Rosa Inland. A tropical storm warning is in effect for Butler, Clark, Crenshaw, George, Greene, Monroe, Washington, and Wilcox. A tropical storm watch is in effect for Choctaw, Perry, Stone, and Wayne. Storm information, about 300 miles south of Mobile, Alabama, or about 290 miles south of Pensacola, Florida, 26.4 and 88.0 W. Storm intensity 110 miles per hour. Movement north-northeast or 20 degrees at 15 miles per hour. Situation overview. Hurricane Isaias is forecast to continue strengthening this morning as it turns northward and accelerate toward the north-central Gulf Coast. Some weakening of the peak winds is possible just prior to landfall. However, Isaias is expected to still be a dangerous hurricane at landfall this evening across either coastal Alabama or the western Florida panhandle. It is important not to focus just on the center as the wind field will expand by landfall, resulting in the potential for significant wind impacts and a life-threatening storm surge along and to the east of where the hurricane makes landfall. Peak storm surge inundation of 5 to 7 feet above normally dry ground is possible near and to the east of where the center makes landfall. Evacuation orders have been issued by some coastal counties and you should check with your local emergency management agency for the latest information. Those in the hurricane warning need to prepare for damaging hurricane force winds of 74 to 110 miles per hour, especially across coastal Alabama and the western Florida panhandle. The strongest winds will occur near and just to the east of the center. Potential impacts from these winds include numerous downed trees and power lines, significant power outages, and some roof damage. Tropical storm force winds will spread well inland with hurricane force gusts likely into south-central Alabama as the center of Isaias quickly moves north. Rainfall totals of 4 to 8 inches are expected across southwest Alabama, south-central Alabama, and the western Florida panhandle. Localized amounts of 10 to 15 inches are possible in bands across the Florida panhandle and near the center track of the storm. Areas of flooding are likely if the higher amounts are realized, with considerable impacts possible. Several rivers across the region are forecast to reach moderate flood stage with the potential of some rivers reaching major flood stage. In addition, a favorable environment for tornadoes will also develop to the east of the track as it moves inland Friday night through early Saturday morning. The greatest threat will be across the western Florida panhandle and south-central Alabama. A flood watch is in effect for the following areas in Alabama: Baldwin Central, Baldwin Coastal, Baldwin Inland, Butler, Clark, Conecuh, Covington, Crenshaw, Escambia, Mobile Central, Mobile Coastal, Mobile Inland, Monroe, Washington and Wilcox, and the following areas, in Florida, Escambia Coastal, Escambia Inland, Okaloosa Coastal, Okaloosa Inland, Santa Rosa Coastal and Santa Rosa Inland. Flood watch remains in effect from this afternoon through Saturday afternoon. Potential for life-threatening flash flooding. What? Flash flooding caused by excessive rainfall continues to be possible. Where? Portions of Alabama, including the following areas: Baldwin Central, Baldwin Coastal, Baldwin Inland, Butler, Choctaw, Clark, Conecuh, Covington, Crenshaw, Escambia, Mobile Central, Mobile Coastal, Mobile Inland, Monroe, Washington, and Wilcox in northwest Florida, including the following areas: Escambia Coastal, Escambia Inland, Okaloosa Coastal, Okaloosa Inland, Santa Rosa Coastal and Santa Rosa Inland. When? From this afternoon through Saturday afternoon. Impacts: excessive runoff may result in flooding of rivers, creeks, streams, and other low-lying and flood-prone locations. extensive street flooding and flooding of creeks and rivers are possible. Additional details, Hurricane Isaias will move onshore on the northern Gulf Coast Friday evening, with bands of rain ahead of the storm moving onshore Friday afternoon. From Friday through the early Saturday, Isaias is expected to produce rainfall amounts of

Stay weather aware and be ready to take action if flash flood warnings are issued, particularly wireless emergency alert flash flood warnings for considerable flooding. A high surf warning is in effect for the following areas in Alabama, Baldwin Coastal and Mobile Coastal, and the following areas in Florida, Escambia Coastal, Okaloosa Coastal and Santa Rosa Coastal. High rip current risk now in effect through Sunday afternoon. High surf warning now in effect until midnight Central Daylight Time Saturday night. Watch for the high rip current risk, dangerous rip currents. For the high surf warning, dangerously large breaking waves of 6 to 10 feet developing Friday morning in the surf zone builds to 12 to 18 feet over the Alabama beaches and 20 to 25 feet over the northwest Florida beaches by late Friday afternoon. These heights likely to linger through the overnight hours. Surf begins to abate late Friday night and Saturday. Where? In Alabama, Mobile Coastal and Baldwin Coastal counties. In Florida, Escambia Coastal, Santa Rosa Coastal and Okaloosa Coastal counties. When? For the high rip current risk, through Sunday afternoon. For the high surf warning, until midnight Central Daylight Time Saturday night. Impacts, breaking waves can sweep people off jetties and docks, and into dangerous seas. Life-threatening swimming conditions and significant beach erosion can be expected. Rip currents can sweep even the best swimmers away from shore into deeper water. Everyone should remain out of the water due to life-threatening surf conditions. Stay off of jetties, piers, and other waterside infrastructure. Swim near a lifeguard. If caught in a rip current, relax and float. Don't swim against the current. If able, swim in a direction following the shoreline. If unable to escape, face the shore and call or wave for help. Here's your marine forecast. On the weather map, Hurricane Isaias moving north-northeastward over the central Gulf begins to turn more northward throughout the day. Isaias is expected to approach the northern Gulf Coast early this evening as a dangerous hurricane at time of landfall. Weather conditions will continue to deteriorate rapidly today and seas become very high as Isaias approaches and moves north across the coastal waters. On Perdido Bay, Pensacola Bay including Santa Rosa Sound, and Choctawhatchee Bay. Hurricane warning in effect. For today, tropical storm conditions with hurricane conditions possible. East winds 25 to 30 knots with gusts up to 45 knots, increasing to 35 to 45 knots with gusts up to 70 knots this afternoon. Waves 2 to 4 feet. Extremely rough. A chance of showers early this morning, then showers late this morning and afternoon. A chance of thunderstorms this afternoon. For tonight, hurricane conditions expected. Northeast winds 85 to 95 knots with gusts up to 115 knots, becoming southwest 50 to 60 knots with gusts up to 80 knots after midnight. Waves 3 to 5 feet. Extremely rough. Showers with a chance of thunderstorms in the evening, then a chance of showers after midnight. A slight chance of showers late. For Saturday, tropical storm conditions possible with hurricane conditions also possible. Southwest winds 20 to 25 knots with gusts up to 30 knots. Waves 2 to 3 feet. Rough. And for Saturday night, west winds 15 to 20 knots, diminishing to 5 to 10 knots after midnight. Waves 1 to 2 feet in the evening, then 1 foot or less. Choppy. On Perdido Bay, Pensacola Bay including Santa Rosa Sound, and Choctawhatchee Bay. Hurricane warning in effect. For today, tropical storm conditions with hurricane conditions possible. East winds 25 to 30 knots with gusts up to 40 knots, increasing to 35 to 45 knots with gusts up to 70 knots this afternoon. Waves 2 to 4 feet. Extremely rough. Showers this morning, then showers with a chance of thunderstorms this afternoon. For tonight, hurricane conditions expected. Southeast winds 45 to 65 knots with gusts up to 85 knots, becoming south 45 to 55 knots with gusts up to 75 knots after midnight. Waves 3 to 5 feet. Extremely rough. Showers with thunderstorms likely in the evening, then a chance of showers and thunderstorms after midnight. For Saturday, tropical storm conditions.

0: conditions possible with hurricane conditions also possible. Southwest winds 20 to 25 knots, diminishing to 15 to 20 knots in the afternoon. Gusts up to 35 knots. Waves 2 to 3 feet. Rough. A slight chance of showers in the morning, then a chance of showers in the afternoon. And for Saturday night, southwest winds 10 to 15 knots, becoming west 5 to 10 knots after midnight. Gusts up to 30 knots. Waves around 2 feet in the evening, then 1 foot or less. A moderate chop. A slight chance of showers early in the evening. From the Okaloosa-Walton County line to Pascagoula, and out 20 nautical miles. Hurricane warning in effect. For today, hurricane conditions expected. East winds 25 to 30 knots with gusts up to 55 knots, increasing to 45 to 55 knots with gusts up to 80 knots this afternoon. Seas 7 to 10 feet, occasionally to 13 feet, building to 12 to 17 feet, occasionally to 22 feet this afternoon. Wave detail, south 17 feet at 14 seconds and east 10 feet at 8 seconds. A slight chance of thunderstorms this morning. Showers. A chance of thunderstorms this afternoon. For tonight, hurricane conditions expected. North winds 80 to 90 knots with gusts up to 115 knots, becoming west 45 to 55 knots with gusts up to 75 knots after midnight. Seas 19 to 24 feet, occasionally to 31 feet, subsiding to 13 to 18 feet, occasionally to 23 feet after midnight. Wave detail, southeast 24 feet at 13 seconds. Showers with a chance of thunderstorms in the evening, then a chance of showers after midnight. A slight chance of showers late. For Saturday, tropical storm conditions possible with hurricane conditions also possible. West winds 25 to 30 knots, becoming southwest 20 to 25 knots in the afternoon. Seas 6 to 9 feet, occasionally to 11 feet, subsiding to 5 to 7 feet, occasionally to 9 feet in the afternoon. Wave detail, south 8 feet at 9 seconds and southwest 7 feet at 7 seconds. And for Saturday night, west winds 15 to 20 knots, diminishing to 10 to 15 knots after midnight. Gusts up to 30 knots. Seas 4 to 6 feet, occasionally to 8 feet, subsiding to 2 to 4 feet, occasionally to 5 feet after midnight. Wave detail, southwest 5 feet at 6 seconds. From the Okaloosa-Walton County line to Pascagoula, from 20 to 60 nautical miles offshore. Hurricane warning in effect. For today, hurricane conditions. East winds 30 to 40 knots with gusts up to 70 knots, increasing to 65 to 85 knots with gusts up to 110 knots this afternoon. Seas 10 to 14 feet, occasionally to 18 feet, building to 19 to 24 feet, occasionally to 31 feet this afternoon. Wave detail, southeast 24 feet at 13 seconds and east 13 feet at 8 seconds. Showers with a chance of thunderstorms. For tonight, hurricane conditions expected. West winds 80 to 90 knots with gusts up to 110 knots, diminishing to 30 to 40 knots with gusts up to 60 knots after midnight. Seas 21 to 26 feet, occasionally to 33 feet, subsiding to 11 to 15 feet, occasionally to 19 feet after midnight. Wave detail, southeast 26 feet at 12 seconds. Showers with a chance of thunderstorms early in the evening, then a chance of showers with a slight chance of thunderstorms late in the evening. A slight chance of showers after midnight. For Saturday, tropical storm conditions possible with hurricane conditions also possible. West winds 20 to 25 knots with gusts up to 30 knots. Seas 7 to 10 feet, occasionally to 13 feet, subsiding to 5 to 7 feet, occasionally to 9 feet in the afternoon. Wave detail, south 9 feet at 8 seconds and west 8 feet at 6 seconds. A slight chance of showers in the afternoon. And for Saturday night, west winds 15 to 20 knots, diminishing to 10 to 15 knots after midnight. Seas 3 to 5 feet, occasionally to 6 feet. Wave detail, west 5 feet at 6 seconds and south 3 feet at 7 seconds. 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Tidal information: at the mouth of the Mobile River on Friday, high tide at 1:12 a.m. Low tide at 7:58 a.m. At the mouth of the Mobile River on Saturday, high tide at 12:19 a.m. Low tide at 9 a.m. At Pensacola Bay on Friday, low tide at 6:57 a.m. High tide at 11:06 p.m. At Pensacola Bay on Saturday, low tide at 8:33 a.m. High tide at 11:19 p.m. At the East Pass in Destin on Friday, low tide at 6:23 a.m. High tide at 10:33 p.m. At the East Pass in Destin on Saturday, low tide at 7:59 a.m. High tide at 10:46 p.m. The following marine observations were made as of 6 a.m. Mobile Bay Coast Guard Station. Winds were northeast at 11 knots. Sea temperature 80 degrees. Air temperature 74 degrees. Weeks Bay, north winds at 3 knots. Air temperature was 72 degrees. Pensacola Bay, east winds at 5 knots. Air temperature was 75 degrees. The report from the east end of Dauphin Island was not available. Graham Bay, north winds at 10 knots. Air temperature was 74 degrees. And Pettiboy Island, north winds at 19 knots. Air temperature was 74 degrees. 12 miles south of Orange Beach. Winds were east at 29 knots. Sea temperature 83 degrees. Air temperature 79 degrees. 100 miles south of Destin. Winds were east at 27 knots. Air temperature 77 degrees. Wave heights 8 feet. Wave period 8 seconds. The following weather reports were made at 6 a.m. Pensacola International Airport, light rain was falling. The temperature was 73 degrees, the dew point was 68, and the relative humidity was 84%. The wind was northeast at 9 miles an hour, gusting to 20. The pressure was 29.88 inches and falling. Pensacola Naval Air Station, light rain was falling. The temperature was 73 degrees, the dew point was 69, and the relative humidity was 87%. The wind was east at 18 miles an hour, gusting to 31. The pressure was 29.88 inches and steady. The following is a summary of watches, warnings and advisories in effect. A hurricane warning remains in effect until further notice. For the following marine locations: Perdido Bay Area, Pensacola Bay Area including Santa Rosa Sound, Western Choctawhatchee Bay, Eastern Choctawhatchee Bay, coastal waters from Pensacola, Florida to Pascagoula, Mississippi out 20 nautical miles, coastal waters from Okaloosa-Walton County Line, Florida to Pensacola, Florida out 20 nautical miles, waters from Pensacola, Florida to Pascagoula, Mississippi extending from 20 nautical miles to 60 nautical miles, and waters from Okaloosa-Walton County Line to Pensacola, Florida from 20 to 60 nautical miles. A hurricane warning remains in effect until further notice. For the following areas, in Alabama, Baldwin Inland and Escambia, and the following areas, in Florida, Escambia Inland, Okaloosa Inland and Santa Rosa Inland. A hurricane warning remains in effect until further notice. For the following areas, in Alabama, Baldwin Central and Baldwin Coastal, and the following areas, in Florida, Escambia Coastal, Okaloosa Coastal and Santa Rosa Coastal. High surf warning has been extended until midnight Central Daylight Time Sunday for the following area, in Alabama, Baldwin Coastal, and the following areas, in Florida, Escambia Coastal, Okaloosa Coastal and Santa Rosa Coastal. A flood watch remains in effect from 1 p.m. Central Daylight Time until 1 p.m. Central Daylight Time Saturday for the following areas, in Alabama, Baldwin Central, Baldwin Coastal, Baldwin Inland and Escambia, and the following areas, in Florida, Escambia Coastal, Escambia Inland, Okaloosa Coastal, Okaloosa Inland, Santa Rosa Coastal and Santa Rosa Inland. Rip current risk has been extended until 6 p.m. Central Daylight Time Sunday for the following area, in Alabama, Baldwin Coastal, and the following areas, in Florida, Escambia Coastal, Okaloosa Coastal and Santa Rosa Coastal. Here's your National Weather Service forecast. Today, tropical storm conditions expected with hurricane conditions possible. Showers this morning, then showers with a chance of thunderstorms this afternoon. Locally heavy rainfall possible this afternoon. Highs in the mid-70s. Northeast winds 20 to 30 miles per hour. Gusts up to 40 miles per hour, increasing to 60 miles per hour this afternoon. Chance of rain near 100%. Tonight, tropical storm conditions expected with hurricane conditions possible. Showers with a chance of thunderstorms in the evening, then a chance of showers after midnight. Locally heavy rainfall possible in the evening. Near steady temperature in the upper 60s. Northeast winds 35 to 45 miles per hour, becoming west 30 to 40 miles per hour after midnight. Gusts up to 70 miles per hour, decreasing to 65 miles per hour after midnight. Chance of rain near 100%. Saturday, mostly sunny. Highs in the upper 70s. Southwest winds 15 to 20 miles per hour with gusts up to 30 miles per hour. Saturday night, mostly clear. Lows in the lower 60s. Southwest winds 5 to 10 miles per hour. Gusts up to 20 miles per hour in the evening. Sunday, sunny. Highs in the mid-80s. West winds 5 to 10 miles per hour. Sunday night, mostly clear. Lows in the lower 60s. Columbus Day, sunny. Highs in the upper 80s. Monday night, clear. Lows in the lower 60s. What? Minor flooding is forecast. Where? Big Coldwater Creek near Milton. When? From Saturday afternoon to Monday evening. Impacts, at 10.0 feet, flooding of lowlands and some fish camps will occur. Additional details, at 8 p.m. Central Daylight Time Thursday the stage was 2.8 feet. Forecast, the river is expected to rise above flood stage early Saturday afternoon to a crest of 12.2 feet Sunday morning. It will then fall below flood stage early Monday afternoon. Flood stage is 10.0 feet. http://www.weather.gov/safety/flood. What? Major flooding is forecast. Where? Styx River near Isonor. When? From late Friday night to Sunday afternoon. Impacts, at 14.0 feet, moderate flood stage. 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At 17.0 feet, major flood stage. Water is near and under low-lying houses on Donovan Circle with the road flooded. Go Cooper and Waterworld Roads impassable, with major flooding near the river. Additional details, at 8 p.m. Central Daylight Time Thursday the stage was 2.8 feet. Forecast, the river is expected to rise above flood stage early Saturday morning to a crest of 17.6 feet early Saturday afternoon. It will then fall below flood stage Sunday morning. Flood stage is 12.0 feet. Flood history, this crest compares to a previous crest of 17.7 feet on January 22, 2010. http://www.weather.gov/safety/flood. What? Minor flooding is forecast. Where? Perdido River near Barano Park. When? From Saturday morning to late Sunday night. Impacts, at 12.0 feet, water begins to flood roadway east of the bridge. At 14.0 feet, water begins to flood bridge roadway and Florida side of bridge. Additional details, at 7 p.m. Central Daylight Time Thursday the stage was 2.1 feet. Forecast, the river is expected to rise above flood stage late Saturday morning to a crest of 15.6 feet Saturday evening. It will then fall below flood stage Sunday evening. Flood stage is 13.0 feet. http://www.weather.gov/safety/flood. What minor flooding is forecast? Where? Shoal River near Crestview. When? From Saturday evening to Tuesday evening. Impacts at 10.0 feet. Some flooding of trailers north of the Okaloosa Correctional Institute. Water surrounds home on Soil Road. Additional details, at 7:15 p.m. Central Daylight Time Thursday, the stage was 5.4 feet. Forecast, the river is expected to rise above flood stage Saturday evening to a crest of 10.2 feet Sunday evening. It will then fall below flood stage early Tuesday afternoon. Flood stage is 8.0 feet. http://www.weather.gov/safety/flood. What minor flooding is forecast? Where? Blackwater River near Baker. When? From late Saturday night to Sunday morning. Impacts at 11.0 feet. Minor flooding of secondary roads and lowlands from the Highway 4 bridge downstream. At 9.5 feet. Kennedy and Patton bridges are flooded upstream of Highway 4 bridge. Additional details, at 8 p.m. Central Daylight Time Thursday, the stage was 1.4 feet. Forecast, the river is expected to rise to a crest of 11.0 feet early Sunday morning. Flood stage is 11.0 feet. http://www.weather.gov/safety/flood. 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The current time is 6:31 a.m. Central Daylight Time. A hurricane warning is in effect for the following marine locations: North Mobile Bay, South Mobile Bay, Mississippi Sound, Alabama, Perdido Bay Area, coastal waters from Pensacola, Florida to Pascagoula, Mississippi out 20 nautical miles, waters from Pensacola, Florida to Pascagoula, Mississippi extending from 20 nautical miles to 60 nautical miles, Pensacola Bay Area including Santa Rosa Sound, western Choctawhatchee Bay, eastern Choctawhatchee Bay, coastal waters from Okaloosa-Walton County Line, Florida to Pensacola, Florida out 20 nautical miles, and waters from Okaloosa-Walton County Line to Pensacola, Florida from 20 to 60 nautical miles. Hurricane warning remains in effect. What? Winds 50 to 70 knots with gusts up to 110 knots and seas 25 to 30 feet. Waves up to 5 feet in bays and sounds. Where? Coastal waters of Alabama and northwest Florida. When? Tropical storm force winds likely from Friday morning until early Saturday morning. Hurricane force winds likely from Friday afternoon until early Saturday morning. Impacts, hurricane force winds and hazardous seas will capsize or damage vessels and severely reduce visibility. Mariners should remain in port, alter course, and slash or secure the vessel for extreme conditions. A hurricane warning is in effect. A hurricane warning remains in effect for the following areas: in Alabama, Baldwin Inland, Conecuh, Covington, Escambia and Mobile Inland, and the following areas: in Florida, Escambia Inland, Okaloosa Inland and Santa Rosa Inland. A storm surge warning is in effect. A storm surge warning remains in effect and a hurricane warning remains in effect for the following areas: in Alabama, Baldwin Central, Baldwin Coastal, Mobile Central and Mobile Coastal, and the following areas: in Florida, Escambia Coastal, Okaloosa Coastal and Santa Rosa Coastal. A sign of strengthening. Preparations should be rushed to completion as the weather will go downhill quickly today. New information. Changes to watches and warnings. None current watches and warnings. A storm surge warning and hurricane warning are in effect for Baldwin Central, Baldwin Coastal, Escambia Coastal, Mobile Central, Mobile Coastal, Okaloosa Coastal, and Santa Rosa Coastal. A hurricane warning is in effect for Baldwin Inland, Conecuh, Covington, Escambia, Escambia Inland, Mobile Inland, Okaloosa Inland, and Santa Rosa Inland. A tropical storm warning is in effect for Butler, Clark, Crenshaw, George, Greene, Monroe, Washington, and Wilcox. A tropical storm watch is in effect for Choctaw, Perry, Stone, and Wayne. Storm information, about 300 miles south of Mobile, Alabama, or about. 290 miles south of Pensacola, Florida, 26.4 and 88.0 W. Storm intensity 110 miles per hour. Movement north-northeast or 20 degrees at 15 miles per hour. Situation overview. Hurricane Isaias is forecast to continue strengthening this morning as it turns northward and accelerate toward the north-central Gulf Coast. Some weakening of the peak winds is possible just prior to landfall. However, Isaias is expected to still be a dangerous hurricane at landfall this evening across either coastal Alabama or the western Florida panhandle. It is important not to focus just on the center as the wind field will expand by landfall, resulting in the potential for significant wind impacts and a life-threatening storm surge along and to the east of where the hurricane makes landfall. Peak storm surge inundation of 5 to 7 feet above normally dry ground is possible near and to the east of where the center makes landfall. Evacuation orders have been issued by some coastal counties and you should check with your local emergency management agency for the latest information. Those in the hurricane warning need to prepare for damaging hurricane force winds of 74 to 110 miles per hour, especially across coastal Alabama and the western Florida panhandle. The strongest winds will occur near and just to the east of the center. Potential impacts from these winds include numerous downed trees and power lines, significant power outages, and some roof damage. Tropical storm force winds will spread well inland with hurricane force gusts likely into south-central Alabama as the center of Isaias quickly moves north. Rainfall totals of 4 to 8 inches are expected across southwest Alabama, south-central Alabama, and the western Florida panhandle. Localized amounts of 10 to 15 inches are possible in bands across the Florida panhandle and near the center track of the storm. Areas of flooding are likely if the higher amounts are realized, with considerable impacts possible. Several rivers across the region are forecast to reach moderate flood stage with the potential of some rivers reaching major flood stage. In addition, a favorable environment for tornadoes will also develop to the east of the track as it moves inland Friday night through early Saturday morning. The greatest threat will be across the western Florida panhandle and south-central Alabama. A flood watch is in effect for the following areas in Alabama: Baldwin Central, Baldwin Coastal, Baldwin Inland, Butler, Clark, Conecuh, Covington, Crenshaw, Escambia, Mobile Central, Mobile Coastal, Mobile Inland, Monroe, Washington and Wilcox, and the following areas, in Florida, Escambia Coastal, Escambia Inland, Okaloosa Coastal, Okaloosa Inland, Santa Rosa Coastal and Santa Rosa Inland. Flood watch remains in effect from this afternoon through Saturday afternoon. Potential for life-threatening flash flooding. What? Flash flooding caused by excessive rainfall continues to be possible. Where? Portions of Alabama, including the following areas, Baldwin Central, Baldwin Coastal, Baldwin Inland, Butler, Choctaw, Clark, Conecuh, Covington, Crenshaw, Escambia, Mobile Central, Mobile Coastal, Mobile Inland, Monroe, Washington, and Wilcox in northwest Florida, including the following areas, Escambia Coastal, Escambia Inland, Okaloosa Coastal, Okaloosa Inland, Santa Rosa Coastal and Santa Rosa Inland. When? From this afternoon through Saturday afternoon. Impacts. Excessive runoff may result in flooding of rivers, creeks, streams, and other low-lying and flood-prone locations. Extensive street flooding and flooding of creeks and rivers are possible. Additional details. Hurricane Isaias will move onshore on the northern Gulf Coast Friday evening, with bands of rain ahead of the storm moving onshore Friday afternoon. From Friday through the early Saturday, Isaias is expected to produce rainfall amounts of 4 to 8 inches across the region. Localized totals of 10 to 15 inches are possible, particularly within banding across the Florida panhandle and close to the center track of the storm. Flash and urban flooding is likely across the region, with considerable impacts possible across much of southern Alabama and the Florida panhandle. River flooding is also expected, some of which could be significant. http://www.weather.gov/safety/flood Stay weather aware and be ready to take action if flash flood warnings are issued, particularly wireless emergency alert flash flood warnings for considerable flooding. A high surf warning is in effect for the following areas in Alabama, Baldwin Coastal and Mobile Coastal, in the following areas: in Florida, Escambia Coastal, Okaloosa Coastal and Santa Rosa Coastal. High rip current risk now in effect through Sunday afternoon. High surf warning now in effect until midnight Central Daylight Time Saturday night. Watch for the high rip current risk, dangerous rip currents. For the high surf warning, dangerously large breaking waves of 6 to 10 feet developing Friday morning in the surf zone builds to 12 to 18 feet over the Alabama beaches and 20 to 25 feet over the northwest Florida beaches by late Friday afternoon. These heights likely to linger through the overnight hours. Surf begins to abate late Friday night and Saturday. Where? In Alabama, Mobile Coastal and Baldwin Coastal counties. In Florida, Escambia Coastal, Santa Rosa Coastal and Okaloosa Coastal counties. When? For the high rip current risk, through Sunday afternoon. For the high surf warning, until midnight Central Daylight Time Saturday night. Impacts, breaking waves can sweep people off jetties and docks, and into dangerous seas. Life-threatening swimming conditions and significant beach erosion can be expected. Rip currents can sweep even the best swimmers away from shore into deeper water. Everyone should remain out of the water due to life-threatening surf conditions. Stay off of jetties, piers, and other waterside infrastructure. Swim near a lifeguard. If caught in a rip current, relax and float. Don't swim against the current. If able, swim in a direction following the shoreline. If unable to escape, face the shore and call or wave for help. Here's your marine forecast. On the weather map, Hurricane Isaias moving north-northeastward over the central Gulf begins to turn more northward throughout the day. Isaias is expected to approach the northern Gulf Coast early this evening as a dangerous hurricane at time of landfall. Weather conditions will continue to deteriorate rapidly today and seas become very high as Isaias approaches and moves north across the coastal waters. On Perdido Bay, Pensacola Bay including Santa Rosa Sound, and Choctaw Hatchie Bay. Hurricane warning in effect. For today, tropical storm conditions with hurricane conditions possible. East winds 25 to 30 knots with gusts up to 45 knots, increasing to 35 to 45 knots with gusts up to 70 knots this afternoon. Waves 2 to 4 feet. Extremely rough. A chance of showers early this morning, then showers late this morning and afternoon. A chance of thunderstorms this afternoon. For tonight, hurricane conditions expected. Northeast winds 85 to 95 knots with gusts up to 115 knots, becoming southwest 50 to 60 knots with gusts up to 80 knots after midnight. Waves 3 to 5 feet. Extremely rough. Showers with a chance of thunderstorms in the evening, then a chance of showers after midnight. A slight chance of showers late. For Saturday, tropical storm conditions possible with hurricane conditions also possible. Southwest winds 20 to 25 knots with gusts up to 30 knots. Waves 2 to 3 feet. Rough. And for Saturday night, west winds 15 to 20 knots, diminishing to 5 to 10 knots after midnight. Waves 1 to 2 feet in the evening, then 1 foot or less. Choppy. On Perdido Bay, Pensacola Bay including Santa Rosa Sound, and Choctaw Hatchie Bay. Hurricane warning in effect. For today, tropical storm conditions with hurricane conditions possible. East winds 25 to 30 knots with gusts up to 40 knots, increasing to 35 to 45 knots with gusts up to 70 knots this afternoon. Waves 2 to 4 feet. Extremely rough. Showers this morning, then showers with a chance of thunderstorms this afternoon. For tonight, hurricane conditions expected. Southeast winds 45 to 65 knots with gusts up to 85 knots, becoming south 45 to 55 knots with gusts up to 75 knots after midnight. Waves 3 to 5 feet. Extremely rough. Showers with thunderstorms likely in the evening, then a chance of showers and thunderstorms after midnight. For Saturday, tropical storm conditions possible with hurricane conditions also possible. Southwest winds 20 to 25 knots, diminishing to 15 to 20 knots in the afternoon. Gusts up to 35 knots. waves 2 to 3 feet. Rough. A slight chance of showers in the morning, then a chance of showers in the afternoon. And for Saturday night, southwest winds 10 to 15 knots, becoming west 5 to 10 knots after midnight. Gusts up to 30 knots. Waves around 2 feet in the evening, then 1 foot or less. A moderate chop. A slight chance of showers early in the evening. From the Okaloosa-Walton County line to Pascagoula, and out 20 nautical miles. Hurricane warning in effect. For today, hurricane conditions expected. East winds 25 to 30 knots with gusts up to 55 knots, increasing to 45 to 55 knots with gusts up to 80 knots this afternoon. Seas 7 to 10 feet, occasionally to 13 feet, building to 12 to 17 feet, occasionally to 22 feet this afternoon. Wave detail, south 17 feet at 14 seconds and east 10 feet at 8 seconds. A slight chance of thunderstorms this morning. Showers. A chance of thunderstorms this afternoon. For tonight, hurricane conditions expected. North winds 80 to 90 knots with gusts up to 115 knots, becoming west 45 to 55 knots with gusts up to 75 knots after midnight. Seas 19 to 24 feet, occasionally to 31 feet, subsiding to 13 to 18 feet, occasionally to 23 feet after midnight. Wave detail, southeast 24 feet at 13 seconds. Showers with a chance of thunderstorms in the evening, then a chance of showers after midnight. A slight chance of showers late. For Saturday, tropical storm conditions possible with hurricane conditions also possible. West winds 25 to 30 knots, becoming southwest 20 to 25 knots in the afternoon. Seas 6 to 9 feet, occasionally to 11 feet, subsiding to 5 to 7 feet, occasionally to 9 feet in the afternoon. Wave detail, south 8 feet at 9 seconds and southwest 7 feet at 7 seconds. And for Saturday night, west winds 15 to 20 knots, diminishing to 10 to 15 knots after midnight. Gusts up to 30 knots. Seas 4 to 6 feet, occasionally to 8 feet, subsiding to 2 to 4 feet, occasionally to 5 feet after midnight. Wave detail, southwest 5 feet at 6 seconds. From the Okaloosa-Walton County line to Pascagoula, from 20 to 60 nautical miles offshore. Hurricane warning in effect. For today, hurricane conditions. East winds 30 to 40 knots with gusts up to 70 knots, increasing to 65 to 85 knots with gusts up to 110 knots this afternoon. Seas 10 to 14 feet, occasionally to 18 feet, building to 19 to 24 feet, occasionally to 31 feet this afternoon. Wave detail, southeast 24 feet at 13 seconds and east 13 feet at 8 seconds. Showers with a chance of thunderstorms. For tonight, hurricane conditions expected. West winds 80 to 90 knots with gusts up to 110 knots, diminishing to 30 to 40 knots with gusts up to 60 knots after midnight. Seas 21 to 26 feet, occasionally to 33 feet, subsiding to 11 to 15 feet, occasionally to 19 feet after midnight. Wave detail, southeast 26 feet at 12 seconds. Showers with a chance of thunderstorms early in the evening, then a chance of showers with a slight chance of thunderstorms late in the evening. A slight chance of showers after midnight. For Saturday, tropical storm conditions possible with hurricane conditions also possible. West winds 20 to 25 knots with gusts up to 30 knots. Seas 7 to 10 feet, occasionally to 13 feet, subsiding to 5 to 7 feet, occasionally to 9 feet in the afternoon. Wave detail, south 9 feet at 8 seconds and west 8 feet at 6 seconds. A slight chance of showers in the afternoon. And for Saturday night, west winds 15 to 20 knots, diminishing to 10 to 15 knots after midnight. Seas 3 to 5 feet, occasionally to 6 feet. Wave detail, west 5 feet at 6 seconds and south 3 feet at 7 seconds. 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Here's your marine forecast. On the weather map, Hurricane Isaias moving north-northeastward over the central Gulf begins to turn more northward throughout the day. Isaias is expected to approach the northern Gulf Coast early this evening as a dangerous hurricane at time of landfall. Weather conditions will continue to deteriorate rapidly today and seas become very high as Isaias approaches and moves north across the coastal waters. On Perdido Bay, Pensacola Bay including Santa Rosa Sound, and Choctawhatchee Bay. Hurricane warning in effect. For today, tropical storm conditions with hurricane conditions possible. East winds 25 to 30 knots with gusts up to 45 knots, increasing to 35 to 45 knots with gusts up to 70 knots this afternoon. Waves 2 to 4 feet. Extremely rough. A chance of showers early this morning, then showers late this morning and afternoon. A chance of thunderstorms this afternoon. For tonight, hurricane conditions expected. Northeast winds 85 to 95 knots with gusts up to 115 knots, becoming southwest 50 to 60 knots with gusts up to 80 knots after midnight. Waves 3 to 5 feet. Extremely rough. Showers with a chance of thunderstorms in the evening, then a chance of showers after midnight. A slight chance of showers late. For Saturday, tropical storm conditions possible with hurricane conditions also possible. Southwest winds 20 to 25 knots with gusts up to 30 knots. Waves 2 to 3 feet. Rough. And for Saturday night, west winds 15 to 20 knots, diminishing to 5 to 10 knots after midnight. Waves 1 to 2 feet in the evening, then 1 foot or less. Choppy. On Perdido Bay, Pensacola Bay including Santa Rosa Sound, and Choctawhatchee Bay. Hurricane warning in effect. For today, tropical storm conditions with hurricane conditions possible. East winds 25 to 30 knots with gusts up to 40 knots, increasing to 35 to 45 knots with gusts up to 70 knots this afternoon. Waves 2 to 4 feet. Extremely rough. Showers this morning, then showers with a chance of thunderstorms this afternoon. For tonight, hurricane conditions expected. Southeast winds 45 to 65 knots with gusts up to 85 knots, becoming south 45 to 55 knots with gusts up to 75 knots after midnight. Waves 3 to 5 feet. Extremely rough. Showers with thunderstorms likely in the evening, then a chance of showers and thunderstorms after midnight. For Saturday, tropical storm conditions possible with hurricane conditions also possible. Southwest winds 20 to 25 knots, diminishing to 15 to 20 knots in the afternoon. Gusts up to 35 knots. Waves 2 to 3 feet. Rough. A slight chance of showers in the morning, then a chance of showers in the afternoon. And for Saturday night, southwest winds 10 to 15 knots, becoming west 5 to 10 knots after midnight. Gusts up to 30 knots. Waves around 2 feet in the evening, then 1 foot or less. A moderate chop. A slight chance of showers early in the evening. From the Okaloosa-Walton County line to Pascagoula, and out 20 nautical miles. Hurricane warning in effect. For today, hurricane conditions expected. East winds 25 to 30 knots with gusts up to 55 knots, increasing to 45 to 55 knots with gusts up to 80 knots this afternoon. Seas 7 to 10 feet, occasionally to 13 feet, building to 12 to 17 feet, occasionally to 22 feet this afternoon. Wave detail, south 17 feet at 14 seconds and east 10 feet at 8 seconds. A slight chance of thunderstorms this morning. Showers. A chance of thunderstorms this afternoon. For tonight, hurricane conditions expected. North winds 80 to 90 knots with gusts up to 115 knots, becoming west 45 to 55 knots with gusts up to 75 knots after midnight. Seas 19 to 24 feet. A storm surge warning is in effect. A storm surge warning remains in effect and a hurricane warning remains in effect for the following areas in Alabama: Baldwin Central, Baldwin Coastal, Mobile Central and Mobile Coastal, and the following areas, in Florida, Escambia Coastal, Okaloosa Coastal and Santa Rosa Coastal. A hurricane warning is in effect. A hurricane warning remains in effect for the following areas: in Alabama, Baldwin inland, Conecuh, Covington, Escambia, and Mobile inland, and the following areas: in Florida, Escambia inland, Okaloosa inland, and Santa Rosa inland. Here's your marine forecast. On the weather map, Hurricane Isaias moving north-northeastward over the central Gulf begins to turn more northward throughout the day. Isaias is expected to approach the northern Gulf Coast early this evening as a dangerous hurricane at time of landfall. Weather conditions will continue to deteriorate rapidly today and seas become very high as Isaias approaches and moves north across the coastal waters. On Perdido Bay, Pensacola Bay including Santa Rosa Sound, and Choctawhatchee Bay. Hurricane warning in effect. For today, tropical storm conditions with hurricane conditions possible. East winds 25 to 30 knots with gusts up to 45 knots, increasing to 35 to 45 knots with gusts up to 70 knots this afternoon. Waves 2 to 4 feet. Extremely rough. A chance of showers early this morning, then showers late this morning and afternoon. A chance of thunderstorms this afternoon. For tonight, hurricane conditions expected. Northeast winds 85 to 95 knots with gusts up to 115 knots, becoming southwest 50 to 60 knots with gusts up to 80 knots after midnight. Waves 3 to 5 feet. Extremely rough. Showers with a chance of thunderstorms in the evening, then a chance of showers after midnight. A slight chance of showers late. For Saturday, tropical storm conditions possible with hurricane conditions also possible. Southwest winds 20 to 25 knots with gusts up to 30 knots. Waves 2 to 3 feet. Rough. And for Saturday night, west winds 15 to 20 knots, diminishing to 5 to 10 knots after midnight. Waves 1 to 2 feet in the evening, then 1 foot or less. Choppy. On Perdido Bay, Pensacola Bay including Santa Rosa Sound, and Choctawhatchee Bay. Hurricane warning in effect. For today, tropical storm conditions with hurricane conditions possible. East winds 25 to 30 knots with gusts up to 40 knots, increasing to 35 to 45 knots with gusts up to 70 knots this afternoon. Waves 2 to 4 feet. Extremely rough. Showers this morning, then showers with a chance of thunderstorms this afternoon. For tonight, hurricane conditions expected. Southeast winds 45 to 65 knots with gusts up to 85 knots, becoming south 45 to 55 knots with gusts up to 75 knots after midnight. Waves 3 to 5 feet. Extremely rough. Showers with thunderstorms likely in the evening, then a chance of showers and thunderstorms after midnight. For Saturday, tropical storm conditions possible with hurricane conditions also possible. Southwest winds 20 to 25 knots, diminishing to 15 to 20 knots in the afternoon. Gusts up to 35 knots. Waves 2 to 3 feet. Rough. A slight chance of showers in the morning, then a chance of showers in the afternoon. And for Saturday night, southwest winds 10 to 15 knots, becoming west 5 to 10 knots after midnight. Gusts up to 30 knots. Waves around 2 feet in the evening, then 1 foot or less. A moderate chop. A slight chance of showers early in the evening. From the Okaloosa-Walton County line to Pascagoula, an out 20 nautical miles. Hurricane warning in effect. For today, hurricane conditions expected. East winds 25 to 30 knots with gusts up to 55 knots, increasing to 45 to 55 knots with gusts up to 80 knots this afternoon. Seas 7 to 10 feet, occasionally to 13 feet, building to 12 to 17 feet, occasionally to 22 feet this afternoon. Wave detail, south 17 feet at 14 seconds and east 10 feet at 8 seconds. A slight chance of thunderstorms this morning. Showers. A chance of thunderstorms this afternoon. For tonight, hurricane conditions expected. North winds 80 to 90 knots with gusts up to 115 knots, becoming west 45 to 55 knots with gusts up to 75 knots after midnight. Seas 19 to 24 feet, occasionally to 31 feet, subsiding to 13 to 18 feet, occasionally to 23 feet after midnight. Wave detail, southeast 24 feet at 13 seconds. Showers with a chance of thunderstorms in the evening, then a
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0: In the afternoon, seas 6 to 9 feet, occasionally to 11 feet, subsiding to 5 to 7 feet, occasionally to 9 feet in the afternoon. Wave detail, south 8 feet at 9 seconds and southwest 7 feet at 7 seconds. And for Saturday night, west winds 15 to 20 knots, diminishing to 10 to 15 knots after midnight. Gusts up to 30 knots. Seas 4 to 6 feet, occasionally to 8 feet, subsiding to 2 to 4 feet, occasionally to 5 feet after midnight. Wave detail, southwest 5 feet at 6 seconds. From the Okaloosa-Walton County line to Pascagoula, from 20 to 60 nautical miles offshore. Hurricane warning in effect. For today, hurricane conditions. East winds 30 to 40 knots with gusts up to 70 knots, increasing to 65 to 85 knots with gusts up to 110 knots this afternoon. Seas 10 to 14 feet, occasionally to 18 feet, building to 19 to 24 feet, occasionally to 31 feet this afternoon. Wave detail, southeast 24 feet at 13 seconds and east 13 feet at 8 seconds. Showers with a chance of thunderstorms. For tonight, hurricane conditions expected. West winds 80 to 90 knots with gusts up to 110 knots, diminishing to 30 to 40 knots with gusts up to 60 knots after midnight. Seas 21 to 26 feet, occasionally to 33 feet, subsiding to 11 to 15 feet, occasionally to 19 feet after midnight. Wave detail, southeast 26 feet at 12 seconds. Showers with a chance of thunderstorms early in the evening, then a chance of showers with a slight chance of thunderstorms late in the evening. A slight chance of showers after midnight. For Saturday, tropical storm conditions possible with hurricane conditions also possible. West winds 20 to 25 knots with gusts up to 30 knots. Seas 7 to 10 feet, occasionally to 13 feet, subsiding to 5 to 7 feet, occasionally to 9 feet in the afternoon. Wave detail, south 9 feet at 8 seconds and west 8 feet at 6 seconds. A slight chance of showers in the afternoon. And for Saturday night, west winds 15 to 20 knots, diminishing to 10 to 15 knots after midnight. Seas 3 to 5 feet, occasionally to 6 feet. Wave detail, west 5 feet at 6 seconds and south 3 feet at 7 seconds. 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Tidal information, at the mouth of the Mobile River on Friday, high tide at 1:12 a.m. Low tide at 7:58 a.m. At the mouth of the Mobile River on Saturday, high tide at 12:19 a.m. Low tide at 9 a.m. At Pensacola Bay on Friday, low tide at 6:57 a.m. High tide at 11:06 p.m. At Pensacola Bay on Saturday, low tide at 8:33 a.m. High tide at 11:19 p.m. At the East Pass in Destin on Friday, low tide at 6:23 a.m. High tide at 10:33 p.m. At the East Pass in Destin on Saturday, low tide at 7:59 a.m. High tide at 10:46 p.m. The following is a summary of watches, warnings and advisories in effect. A hurricane warning remains in effect until further notice. For the following marine locations, Perdido Bay Area, Pensacola Bay Area including Santa Rosa Sound, Western Choctawhatchee Bay, Eastern Choctawhatchee Bay, coastal waters from Pensacola, Florida to Pascagoula, Mississippi out 20 nautical miles, coastal waters from Okaloosa-Walton County line, Florida to Pensacola, Florida out 20 nautical miles, waters from Pensacola, Florida to Pascagoula, Mississippi extending from 20 nautical miles to 60 nautical miles, and waters from Okaloosa-Walton County line to Pensacola, Florida from 20 to 60 nautical miles. High surf warning has been extended until midnight Central Daylight Time Sunday for the following area in Alabama, Baldwin Coastal, and the following areas in Florida, Escambia Coastal, Okaloosa Coastal, and Santa Rosa Coastal. A hurricane warning remains in effect until further notice. For the following areas in Alabama, Baldwin Inland and Escambia, and the following areas in Florida, Escambia Inland, Okaloosa Inland, and Santa Rosa Inland. A hurricane warning remains in effect until further notice. For the following areas in Alabama, Baldwin Central and Baldwin Coastal, and the following areas in Florida, Escambia Coastal, Okaloosa Coastal, and Santa Rosa Coastal. A flood watch remains in effect from 1 p.m. Central Daylight Time until 1 p.m. Central Daylight Time Saturday for the following areas in Alabama, Baldwin Central, Baldwin Coastal, Baldwin Inland, and Escambia, and the following areas in Florida, Escambia Coastal, Escambia Inland, Okaloosa Coastal, Okaloosa Inland, Santa Rosa Coastal, and Santa Rosa Inland. Rip current risk has been extended until 6 p.m. Central Daylight Time Sunday for the following area in Alabama, Baldwin Coastal, and the following areas in Florida, Escambia Coastal, Okaloosa Coastal, and Santa Rosa Coastal. Here's your National Weather Service forecast. Today, tropical storm conditions expected with hurricane conditions possible. Showers this morning, then showers with a chance of thunderstorms this afternoon. Locally heavy rainfall possible this afternoon. Highs in the mid-70s. Northeast winds 20 to 30 miles per hour. Gusts up to 40 miles per hour, increasing to 60 miles per hour this afternoon. Chance of rain near 100%. Tonight, tropical storm conditions expected with hurricane conditions possible. Showers with a chance of thunderstorms in the evening, then a chance of showers after midnight. Locally heavy rainfall possible in the evening. Near steady temperature in the upper 60s. Northeast winds 35 to 45 miles per hour, becoming west 30 to 40 miles per hour after midnight. Gusts up to 70 miles per hour, decreasing to 65 miles per hour after midnight. Chance of rain near 100%. Saturday, mostly sunny. Highs in the upper 70s. Southwest winds 15 to 20 miles per hour with gusts up to 30 miles per hour. Saturday night, mostly clear. Lows in the lower 60s. Southwest winds 5 to 10 miles per hour. Gusts up to 20 miles per hour in the evening. Sunday, sunny. Highs in the mid-80s. West winds 5 to 10 miles per hour. Sunday night, mostly clear. Lows in the lower 60s. Columbus Day, sunny. Highs in the upper 80s. Monday night, clear. Lows in the lower 60s. What? Minor flooding is forecast. Where? Big Coldwater Creek near Milton. When? From Saturday afternoon to Monday evening. Impacts, at 10.0 feet, flooding of lowlands and some fish camps will occur. Additional details, at 8 p.m. Central Daylight Time Thursday the stage was 2.8 feet. Forecast, the river is expected to rise above flood stage early Saturday afternoon to a crest of 12.2 feet Sunday morning. It will then fall below flood stage early Monday afternoon. Flood stage is 10.0 feet. http://www.weather.gov/safety/flood. What? Major flooding is forecast. Where? Styx River near Isonor. When? From late Friday night to Sunday afternoon. Impacts, at 14.0 feet, moderate flood stage. Water reaches top of bulkheads on Donovan Circle in the Seminole Landing community. Upstream, WTER begins to flood Waterworld and areas near Goat Cooper Roads. At 16.0 feet, water begins to flood low-lying areas on Donovan Circle in the Seminole Landing community. Water begins to overflow bulkheads on Juniper Road. Goat Cooper and Waterworld Roads are flooded with Riverside and the Retreat RV Parks flooded. At 17.0 feet, major flood stage. Water is near and under low-lying houses on Donovan Circle with the road flooded. Goat Cooper and Waterworld Roads impassable, with major flooding near the river. Additional details, At 8 p.m. Central Daylight Time Thursday, the stage was 2.8 feet. Forecast: the river is expected to rise above flood stage early Saturday morning to a crest of 17.6 feet early Saturday afternoon. It will then fall below flood stage Sunday morning.

14.0 feet. Water begins to flood bridge roadway and Florida side of bridge. Additional details, at 7 p.m. Central Daylight Time Thursday the stage was 2.1 feet. Forecast, the river is expected to rise above flood stage late Saturday morning to a crest of 15.6 feet Saturday evening. It will then fall below flood stage Sunday evening. Flood stage is 13.0 feet. http://www.weather.gov/safety/flood. What? Minor flooding is forecast. Where? Shoal River near Crestview. When? From Saturday evening to Tuesday evening. Impacts, at 10.0 feet, some flooding of trailers north of the Okaloosa Correctional Institute. Water surrounds home on Soil Road. Additional details, at 7:15 p.m. Central Daylight Time Thursday the stage was 5.4 feet. Forecast, the river is expected to rise above flood stage Saturday evening to a crest of 10.2 feet Sunday evening. It will then fall below flood stage early Tuesday afternoon. Flood stage is 8.0 feet. http://www.weather.gov/safety/flood. What? Minor flooding is forecast. Where? Blackwater River near Baker. When? From late Saturday night to Sunday morning. Impacts, at 11.0 feet, minor flooding of secondary roads and lowlands from the Highway 4 bridge downstream. At 9.5 feet, Kennedy and Patton bridges are flooded upstream of Highway 4 bridge. Additional details, at 8 p.m. Central Daylight Time Thursday the stage was 1.4 feet. Forecast, the river is expected to rise to a crest of 11.0 feet early Sunday morning. Flood stage is 11.0 feet. http://www.weather.gov/safety/flood. 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The current time is 7:12 a.m. Central Daylight Time. A hurricane warning is in effect for the following marine locations: North Mobile Bay, South Mobile Bay, Mississippi Sound, Alabama, Perdido Bay Area, coastal waters from Pensacola, Florida to Pascagoula, Mississippi out 20 nautical miles, waters from Pensacola, Florida to Pascagoula, Mississippi extending from 20 nautical miles to 60 nautical miles, Pensacola Bay Area including Santa Rosa Sound, western Choctawhatchee Bay, eastern Choctawhatchee Bay, coastal waters from Okaloosa-Walton County Line, Florida to Pensacola, Florida out 20 nautical miles, and waters from Okaloosa-Walton County Line to Pensacola, Florida from 20 to 60 nautical miles. Hurricane warning remains in effect. What? Winds 50 to 70 knots with gusts up to 110 knots and seas 25 to 30 feet. Waves up to 5 feet in bays and sounds. Where? Coastal waters of Alabama and northwest Florida. When? Tropical storm force winds likely from Friday morning until early Saturday morning. Hurricane force winds likely from Friday afternoon until early Saturday morning. Impacts, hurricane force winds and hazardous seas will capsize or damage vessels and severely reduce visibility. Mariners should remain in port, alter course, and slash or secure the vessel for extreme conditions. Here's your marine forecast. On the weather map, Hurricane Isaias moving north-northeastward over the central Gulf begins to turn more northward throughout the day. Isaias is expected to approach the northern Gulf Coast early this evening as a dangerous hurricane at time of landfall. Weather conditions will continue to deteriorate rapidly today and seas become very high as Isaias approaches and moves north across the coastal waters. On Perdido Bay, Pensacola Bay including Santa Rosa Sound, and Choctawhatchee Bay, hurricane warning in effect. For today, tropical storm conditions with hurricane conditions possible. East winds 25 to 30 knots with gusts up to 45 knots, increasing to 35 to 45 knots with gusts up to 70 knots this afternoon. Waves 2 to 4 feet. Extremely rough. A chance of showers early this morning, then showers late this morning and afternoon. A chance of thunderstorms this afternoon. For tonight, hurricane conditions expected. Northeast winds 85 to 95 knots with gusts up to

0: 115 knots, becoming southwest 50 to 60 knots with gusts up to 80 knots after midnight. Waves 3 to 5 feet. Extremely rough. Showers with a chance of thunderstorms in the evening, then a chance of showers after midnight. A slight chance of showers late. For Saturday, tropical storm conditions possible with hurricane conditions also possible. Southwest winds 20 to 25 knots with gusts up to 30 knots. Waves 2 to 3 feet. Rough. And for Saturday night, west winds 15 to 20 knots, diminishing to 5 to 10 knots after midnight. Waves 1 to 2 feet in the evening, then 1 foot or less. Choppy. On Perdido Bay, Pensacola Bay including Santa Rosa Sound, and Choctaw Hatchie Bay. Hurricane warning in effect. For today, tropical storm conditions with a hurricane warning is in effect for the following marine locations: North Mobile Bay, South Mobile Bay, Mississippi Sound, Alabama, Perdido Bay area, coastal waters from Pensacola, Florida to Pascagoula, Mississippi out 20 nautical miles, waters from Pensacola, Florida to Pascagoula, Mississippi extending from 20 nautical miles to 60 nautical miles, Pensacola Bay area including Santa Rosa Sound, western Choctaw Hatchie Bay, eastern Choctaw Hatchie Bay, coastal waters from Okaloosa-Walton County Line, Florida to Pensacola, Florida out 20 nautical miles, and waters from Okaloosa-Walton County Line to Pensacola, Florida from 20 to 60 nautical miles. Hurricane warning remains in effect. What? Winds 50 to 70 knots with gusts up to 110 knots and seas 27 to 32 feet. Where? Portions of the coastal waters of Alabama and northwest Florida. When? Tropical storm force winds possible until early Saturday morning. Hurricane force winds possible from early this afternoon until early Saturday morning. Impacts, hurricane force winds and hazardous seas will capsize or damage vessels and severely reduce visibility. Mariners should remain in port, alter course, and slash or secure the vessel for extreme conditions. Here's your marine forecast. On the weather map, Hurricane Isaias moving north-northeastward over the central Gulf begins to turn more northward throughout the day. Isaias is expected to approach the northern Gulf Coast early this evening as a dangerous hurricane at time of landfall. Weather conditions will continue to deteriorate rapidly today and seas become very high as Isaias approaches and moves north across the coastal waters. On Perdido Bay, Pensacola Bay including Santa Rosa Sound, and Choctaw Hatchie Bay. Hurricane warning in effect. For today, tropical storm conditions with hurricane conditions possible. East winds 25 to 30 knots with gusts up to 45 knots, increasing to 35 to 45 knots with gusts up to 70 knots this afternoon. Waves 2 to 4 feet. Extremely rough. A chance of showers early this morning, then showers late this morning and afternoon. A chance of thunderstorms this afternoon. For tonight, hurricane conditions expected. Northeast winds 85 to 95 knots with gusts up to 115 knots, becoming southwest 50 to 60 knots with gusts up to 80 knots after midnight. Waves 3 to 5 feet. Extremely rough. Showers with a chance of thunderstorms in the evening, then a chance of showers after midnight. A slight chance of showers late. For Saturday, tropical storm conditions possible with hurricane conditions possible. Southwest winds 20 to 25 knots with gusts up to 30 knots. Waves 2 to 3 feet. Rough. And for Saturday night, west winds 15 to 20 knots, diminishing to 5 to 10 knots after midnight. Waves 1 to 2 feet in the evening, then 1 foot or less. Choppy. On Perdido Bay, Pensacola Bay including Santa Rosa Sound, and Choctaw Hatchie Bay. Hurricane warning in effect. For today, tropical storm conditions with hurricane conditions possible. East winds 25 to 30 knots with gusts up to 40 knots, increasing to 35 to 45 knots with gusts up to 70 knots this afternoon. Waves 2 to 4 feet. Extremely rough. Showers this morning, then showers with a chance of thunderstorms this afternoon. For tonight, hurricane conditions expected. Southeast winds 45 to 65 knots with gusts up to 85 knots, becoming south 45 to 55 knots with gusts up to 75 knots after midnight. Waves 3 to 5 feet. Extremely rough. Showers with thunderstorms likely in the evening, then a chance of showers and thunderstorms after midnight. For Saturday, tropical storm conditions possible with hurricane conditions also possible. Southwest winds 20 to 25 knots, diminishing to 15 to 20 knots in the afternoon. Gusts up to 35 knots. Waves 2 to 3 feet. Rough. A slight chance of showers in the morning, then a chance of showers in the afternoon. And for Saturday night, southwest winds 10 to 15 knots, becoming west 5 to 10 knots after midnight. Gusts up to 30 knots. Waves around 2 feet in the evening, then 1 foot or less. A moderate chop. A slight chance of showers early in the evening. From the Okaloosa-Walton County line to Pascagoula, and out 20 nautical miles. Hurricane warning in effect. For today, hurricane conditions expected. East winds 25 to 30 knots with gusts up to 55 knots, increasing to 45 to 55 knots with gusts up to 80 knots this afternoon. Seas 7 to 10 feet, occasionally to 13 feet, building to 12 to 17 feet, occasionally to 22 feet this afternoon. Wave detail, south 17 feet at 14 seconds and east 10 feet at 8 seconds. A slight chance of thunderstorms this morning. Showers. A chance of thunderstorms this afternoon. For tonight, hurricane conditions expected. North winds 80 to 90 knots with gusts up to 115 knots, becoming west 45 to 55 knots with gusts up to 75 knots after midnight. Seas 19 to 24 feet, occasionally to 31 feet, subsiding to 13 to 18 feet, occasionally to 23 feet after midnight. Wave detail, southeast 24 feet at 13 seconds. Showers with a chance of thunderstorms in the evening, then a chance of showers after midnight. A slight chance of showers late. For Saturday, tropical storm conditions possible with hurricane conditions also possible. West winds 25 to 30 knots, becoming southwest 20 to 25 knots in the afternoon. Seas 6 to 9 feet, occasionally to 11 feet, subsiding to 5 to 7 feet, occasionally to 9 feet in the afternoon. Wave detail, south 8 feet at 9 seconds and southwest 7 feet at 7 seconds. And for Saturday night, west winds 15 to 20 knots, diminishing to 10 to 15 knots after midnight. Gusts up to 30 knots. Seas 4 to 6 feet, occasionally to 8 feet, subsiding to 2 to 4 feet, occasionally to 5 feet after midnight. Wave detail, southwest 5 feet at 6 seconds. From the Okaloosa-Walton County line to Pascagoula, from 20 to 60 nautical miles offshore. Hurricane warning in effect. For today, hurricane conditions. East winds 30 to 40 knots with gusts up to 70 knots, increasing to 65 to 85 knots with gusts up to 110 knots this afternoon. Seas 10 to 14 feet, occasionally to 18 feet, building to 19 to 24 feet, occasionally to 31 feet this afternoon. Wave detail, southeast 24 feet at 13 seconds and east 13 feet at 8 seconds. Showers with a chance of thunderstorms. For tonight, hurricane conditions expected. West winds 80 to 90 knots with gusts up to 110 knots, diminishing to 30 to 40 knots with gusts up to 60 knots after midnight. Seas 21 to 26 feet, occasionally to 33 feet, subsiding to 11 to 15 feet, occasionally to 19 feet after midnight. Wave detail, southeast 26 feet at 12 seconds. Showers with a chance of thunderstorms early in the evening, then a chance of showers with a slight chance of thunderstorms late in the evening. A slight chance of showers after midnight. For Saturday, tropical storm conditions possible with hurricane conditions also possible. West winds 20 to 25 knots with gusts up to 30 knots. Seas 7 to 10 feet, occasionally to 13 feet, subsiding to 5 to 7 feet, occasionally to 9 feet in the afternoon. Wave detail, south 9 feet at 8 seconds and west 8 feet at 6 seconds. A slight chance of showers in the afternoon. And for Saturday night, west winds 15 to 20 knots, diminishing to 10 to 15 knots after midnight. Seas 3 to 5 feet, occasionally to 6 feet. Wave detail, west 5 feet at 6 seconds and south 3 feet at 7 seconds. Tidal information, at the mouth of the Mobile River on Friday, high tide at 1:12 a.m. Low tide at 7:58 a.m. At the mouth of the Mobile River on Saturday, high tide at 12:19 a.m. Low tide at 9 a.m. At Pensacola Bay on Friday, low tide at 6:57 a.m. High tide at 11:06 p.m. At Pensacola Bay on Saturday, low tide at 8:33 a.m. High tide at 11:19 p.m. At the East Pass in Destin on Friday, low tide at 6:23 a.m. High tide at 10:33 p.m. At the East Pass in Destin on Saturday, low tide at 7:59 a.m. High tide at 10:46 p.m. The following weather reports were made at 7 a.m. Pensacola International Airport, light rain was falling. The temperature was 72 degrees, the dew point was 68, and the relative humidity was 87%. The wind was east at 9 miles an hour, gusting to 22. The pressure was 29.91 inches and rising. Rainfall in the last hour was 0.01 inches. Pensacola Naval Air Station, light rain was falling. The temperature was 73 degrees, the dew point was 70, and the relative humidity was 90%. The wind was east at 22 miles an hour, gusting to 29. The pressure was 29.88 inches and steady. The following is a summary of watches, warnings and advisories in effect. High surf warning has been extended until midnight Central Daylight Time Sunday for the following area, in Alabama, Baldwin Coastal, and the following areas, in Florida, Escambia Coastal, Okaloosa Coastal and Santa Rosa Coastal. A hurricane warning remains in effect until further notice. For the following areas, in Alabama, Baldwin Inland and Escambia, and the following areas, in Florida, Escambia Inland, Okaloosa Inland and Santa Rosa, a storm surge warning is in effect. A storm surge warning remains in effect and a hurricane warning remains in effect for the following areas, in Alabama, Baldwin Central, Baldwin Coastal, Mobile Central and Mobile Coastal, and the following areas, in Florida, Escambia Coastal, Okaloosa Coastal and Santa Rosa Coastal. Here's your National Weather Service forecast. Today, tropical storm conditions expected with hurricane conditions possible. Showers this morning, then showers with a chance of thunderstorms this afternoon. Locally heavy rainfall possible this afternoon. Highs in the mid-70s. Northeast winds 20 to 30 miles per hour. Gusts up to 40 miles per hour, increasing to 60 miles per hour this afternoon. Chance of rain near 100%. Tonight, tropical storm conditions expected with hurricane conditions possible. Showers with a chance of thunderstorms in the evening, then a chance of showers after midnight. Locally heavy rainfall possible in the evening. Near steady temperature in the upper 60s. Northeast winds 35 to 45 miles per hour, becoming west 30 to 40 miles per hour after midnight. Gusts up to 70 miles per hour, decreasing to 65 miles per hour after midnight. Chance of rain near 100%. Saturday, mostly sunny. Highs in the upper 70s. Southwest winds 15 to 20 miles per hour with gusts up to 30 miles per hour. Saturday night, mostly clear. Lows in the lower 60s. Southwest winds 5 to 10 miles per hour. Gusts up to 20 miles per hour in the evening. Sunday, sunny. Highs in the mid-80s. West winds 5 to 10 miles per hour. Sunday night, mostly clear. Lows in the lower 60s. Columbus Day, sunny. Highs in the upper 80s. Monday night, clear. Lows in the lower 60s. 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What? Minor flooding is forecast. Where? Big Coldwater Creek near Milton. When? from Saturday afternoon to Monday evening. Impacts at 10.0 feet, flooding of lowland and some fish camps will occur. Additional details, at 8 p.m. Central Daylight Time Thursday, the stage was 2.8 feet. Forecast, the river is expected to rise above flood stage early Saturday afternoon to a crest of 12.2 feet Sunday morning. It will then fall below flood stage early Monday afternoon. Flood stage is 10.0 feet. http://www.weather.gov/safety/flood. What major flooding is forecast? Where, Styx River near Isonore. When, from late Friday night to Sunday afternoon. Impacts, at 14.0 feet, moderate flood stage. 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At 17.0 feet, major flood stage. 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Goat Cooper and Waterworld Roads impassable, with major flooding near the river. Additional details, at 8 p.m. Central Daylight Time Thursday, the stage was 2.8 feet. Forecast, the river is expected to rise above flood stage early Saturday morning to a crest of 17.6 feet early Saturday afternoon. It will then fall below flood stage Sunday morning. Flood stage is 12.0 feet. Flood history, this crest compares to a previous crest of 17.7 feet on January 22, 2010. http://www.weather.gov/safety/flood. What minor flooding is forecast? Where, Perdido River near Barano Park. When, from Saturday morning to late Sunday night. Impacts, at 12.0 feet, water begins to flood roadway east of the bridge. At 14.0 feet, water begins to flood bridge roadway and Florida side of bridge. Additional details, at 7 p.m. Central Daylight Time Thursday, the stage was 2.1 feet. Forecast, the river is expected to rise above flood stage late Saturday morning to a crest of 15.6 feet Saturday evening. It will then fall below flood stage Sunday evening. Flood stage is 13.0 feet. http://www.weather.gov/safety/flood. What minor flooding is forecast? Where, Shoal River near Crestview. When, from Saturday evening to Tuesday evening. Impacts, at 10.0 feet, some flooding of trailers north of the Okaloosa Correctional Institute. Water surrounds home on Soil Road. Additional details, at 7:15 p.m. Central Daylight Time Thursday, the stage was 5.4 feet. Forecast, the river is expected to rise above flood stage Saturday evening to a crest of 10.2 feet Sunday evening. It will then fall below flood stage early Tuesday afternoon. Flood stage is 8.0 feet. http://www.weather.gov/safety/flood. What minor flooding is forecast? Where, Blackwater River near Baker. When, from late Saturday night to Sunday morning. Impacts, at 11.0 feet, minor flooding of secondary roads and lowlands from the Highway 4 bridge downstream. At 9.5 feet, Kennedy and Patton bridges are flooded upstream of Highway 4 bridge. Additional details, at 8 p.m. Central Daylight Time Thursday, the stage was 1.4 feet. Forecast, the river is expected to rise to a crest of 11.0 feet early Sunday morning. Flood stage is 11.0 feet. http://www.weather.gov/safety/flood. 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The current time is 7:35 a.m. Central Daylight Time. A hurricane warning is in effect for the following marine locations: North Mobile Bay, South Mobile Bay, Mississippi Sound, Alabama, Perdido Bay Area, coastal waters from Pensacola, Florida to Pascagoula, Mississippi, out 20 nautical miles, waters from Pensacola, Florida to Pascagoula, Mississippi, extending from 20 nautical miles to 60 nautical miles, Pensacola Bay Area, including Santa Rosa Sound, western Choctawhatchee Bay, eastern Choctawhatchee Bay, coastal waters from Okaloosa-Walton County Line, Florida to Pensacola, Florida, out 20 nautical miles, and waters from Okaloosa-Walton County Line to Pensacola, Florida, from 20 to 60 nautical miles. Hurricane warning remains in effect. What? Winds 50 to 70 knots with gusts up to 110 knots and seas 27 to 32 feet. Where? Portions of the coastal waters of Alabama and northwest Florida. When? Tropical storm force winds possible until early Saturday morning. Hurricane force winds possible from early this afternoon until early Saturday morning. Impacts. Hurricane force winds and hazardous seas will capsize or damage vessels and severely reduce visibility. Mariners should remain in port, alter course, and slash or secure the vessel for extreme conditions. Here's your marine forecast. On the weather map, Hurricane Isaiah's moving north-northeastward over the central Gulf begins to turn more northward throughout the day. Isaiah's is expected to approach the northern Gulf Coast early this evening as a dangerous hurricane at time of landfall. Weather conditions will continue to deteriorate rapidly today and seas become very high as Isaiah's approaches and moves north across the coastal waters. On Perdido Bay, Pensacola Bay including Santa Rosa Sound, and Choctawhatchee Bay. Hurricane warning in effect. For today, tropical storm conditions with hurricane conditions possible. East winds 25 to 30 knots with gusts up to 45 knots, increasing to 35 to 45 knots with gusts up to 70 knots this afternoon. Waves 2 to 4 feet. Extremely rough. A chance of showers early this morning, then showers late this morning and afternoon. A chance of thunderstorms this afternoon. For tonight, hurricane conditions expected. Northeast winds 85 to 95 knots with gusts up to 115 knots, becoming southwest 50 to 60 knots with gusts up to 80 knots after midnight. Waves 3 to 5 feet. Extremely rough. Showers with a chance of thunderstorms in the evening, then a chance of showers after midnight. A slight chance of showers late. For Saturday, tropical storm conditions possible with hurricane conditions also possible. Southwest winds 20 to 25 knots with gusts up to 30 knots. Waves 2 to 3 feet. Rough. And for Saturday night, west winds 15 to 20 knots, diminishing to 5 to 10 knots after midnight. Waves 1 to 2 feet in the evening, then 1 foot or less. Choppy. On Perdido Bay, Pensacola Bay including Santa Rosa Sound, and Choctawhatchee Bay. Hurricane warning in effect. For today, tropical storm conditions with hurricane conditions possible. East winds 25 to 30 knots with gusts up to 40 knots, increasing to 35 to 45 knots with gusts up to 70 knots this afternoon. Waves 2 to 4 feet. Extremely rough. Showers this morning, then showers with a chance of thunderstorms this afternoon. For tonight, hurricane conditions expected. Southeast winds 45 to 65 knots with gusts up to 85 knots, becoming south 45 to 55 knots with gusts up to 75 knots after midnight. Waves 3 to 5 feet. Extremely rough. Showers with thunderstorms likely in the evening, then a chance of showers and thunderstorms after midnight. For Saturday, tropical storm conditions possible with hurricane conditions also possible. Southwest winds 20 to 25 knots, diminishing to 15 to 20 knots in the afternoon. Gusts up to 35 knots. Waves 2 to 3 feet. Rough. A slight chance of showers in the morning, then a chance of showers in the afternoon. And for Saturday night, southwest winds 10 to 15 knots, becoming west 5 to 10 knots after midnight. Gusts up to 30 knots. Waves around 2 feet in the evening, then 1 foot or less. A moderate chop. A slight chance of showers early in the evening. from the Okaloosa Walton County line to Pascagoula, and out 20 nautical miles. Hurricane warning in effect. For today, hurricane conditions expected. East winds 25 to 30 knots with gusts up to 55 knots, increasing to 45 to 55 knots with gusts up to 80 knots this afternoon. Seas 7 to 10 feet, occasionally to 13 feet, building to 12 to 17 feet, occasionally to 22 feet this afternoon. Wave detail, south 17 feet at 14 seconds and east 10 feet at 8 seconds. A slight chance of thunderstorms this morning. Showers. A chance of thunderstorms this afternoon. For tonight, hurricane conditions expected. North winds 80 to 90 knots with gusts up to 115 knots, becoming west 45 to 55 knots with gusts up to 75 knots after midnight. Seas 19 to 24 feet, occasionally to 31 feet, subsiding to 13 to 18 feet, occasionally to 23 feet after midnight. Wave detail, southeast 24 feet at 13 seconds. Showers with a chance of thunderstorms in the evening, then a chance of showers after midnight. A slight chance of showers late. For Saturday, tropical storm conditions possible with hurricane conditions also possible. West winds 25 to 30 knots, becoming southwest 20 to 25 knots in the afternoon. Seas 6 to 9 feet, occasionally to 11 feet, subsiding to 5 to 7 feet, occasionally to 9 feet in the afternoon. Wave detail, south 8 feet at 9 seconds and southwest 7 feet at 7 seconds. And for Saturday night, west winds 15 to 20 knots, diminishing to 10 to 15 knots after midnight. Gusts up to 30 knots. Seas 4 to 6 feet, occasionally to 8 feet, subsiding to 2 to 4 feet, occasionally to 5 feet after midnight. Wave detail, southwest 5 feet at 6 seconds. From the Okaloosa-Walton County line to Pascagoula, from 20 to 60 nautical miles offshore. Hurricane warning in effect. For today, hurricane conditions. East winds 30 to 40 knots with gusts up to 70 knots, increasing to 65 to 85 knots with gusts up to 110 knots this afternoon. Seas 10 to 14 feet, occasionally to 18 feet, building to 19 to 24 feet, occasionally to 31 feet this afternoon. Wave detail, southeast 24 feet at 13 seconds and east 13 feet at 8 seconds. Showers with a chance of thunderstorms. For tonight, hurricane conditions expected. West winds 80 to 90 knots with gusts up to 110 knots, diminishing to 30 to 40 knots with gusts up to 60 knots after midnight. Seas 21 to 26 feet, occasionally to 33 feet, subsiding to 11 to 15 feet, occasionally to 19 feet after midnight. Wave detail, southeast 26 feet at 12 seconds. Showers with a chance of thunderstorms early in the evening, then a chance of showers with a slight chance of thunderstorms late in the evening. A slight chance of showers after midnight. For Saturday, tropical storm conditions possible with hurricane conditions also possible. West winds 20 to 25 knots with gusts up to 30 knots. Seas 7 to 10 feet, occasionally to 13 feet, subsiding to 5 to 7 feet, occasionally to 9 feet in the afternoon. Wave detail, south 9 feet at 8 seconds and west 8 feet at 6 seconds. A slight chance of showers in the afternoon. And for Saturday night, west winds 15 to 20 knots, diminishing to 10 to 15 knots after midnight. Seas 3 to 5 feet, occasionally to 6 feet. Wave detail, west 5 feet at 6 seconds and south 3 feet at 7 seconds. Tidal information, at the mouth of the Mobile River on Friday, high tide at 1:12 a.m. Low tide at 7:58 a.m. At the mouth of the Mobile River on Saturday, high tide at 12:19 a.m. Low tide at 9 a.m. At Pensacola Bay on Friday, low tide at 6:57 a.m. High tide at 11:06 p.m. At Pensacola Bay on Saturday, low tide at 8:33 a.m. High tide at 11:19 p.m. At the East Pass in Destin on Friday, low tide at 6:23 a.m. High tide at 10:33 p.m. at the East Pass in Destin on Saturday, low tide at 7:59 a.m. High tide at 10:46 p.m. The following weather reports were made at 7 a.m. Pensacola International Airport, light rain was falling. The temperature was 72 degrees, the dew point was 68, and the relative humidity was 87%. The wind was east at 9 miles an hour, gusting to 22. The pressure was 29.91 inches and rising. Rainfall in the last hour was 0.01 inches. Pensacola Naval Air Station, light rain was falling. The temperature was 73 degrees, the dew point was 70, and the relative humidity was 90%. The wind was east at 22 miles an hour, gusting to 29. The pressure was 29.88 inches and steady. The following is a summary of watches, warnings and advisories in effect. High surf warning has been extended until midnight Central Daylight Time Sunday for the following area, in Alabama, Baldwin Coastal, and the following areas, in Florida, Escambia Coastal, Okaloosa Coastal and Santa Rosa Coastal. A hurricane warning remains in effect until further notice. For the following marine locations, Perdido Bay Area, Pensacola Bay Area including Santa Rosa Sound, Western Choctaw-Hatchie Bay, Eastern Choctaw-Hatchie Bay, coastal waters from Pensacola, Florida to Pascagoula, Mississippi out 20 nautical miles, coastal waters from Okaloosa-Walton County line, Florida to Pensacola, Florida out 20 nautical miles, waters from Pensacola, Florida to Pascagoula, Mississippi extending from 20 nautical miles to 60 nautical miles, and waters from Okaloosa-Walton County line to Pensacola, Florida from 20 to 60 nautical miles. A hurricane warning remains in effect until further notice. For the following areas, in Alabama, Baldwin Inland and Escambia, and the following areas, in Florida, Escambia Inland, Okaloosa Inland and Santa Rosa Inland. A hurricane warning remains in effect until further notice. For the following areas, in Alabama, Baldwin Central and Baldwin Coastal, and the following areas, in Florida, Escambia Coastal, Okaloosa Coastal and Santa Rosa Coastal. A flood watch remains in effect from 1 p.m. Central Daylight Time until 1 p.m. Central Daylight Time Saturday for the following areas, in Alabama, Baldwin Central, Baldwin Coastal, Baldwin Inland and Escambia, and the following areas, in Florida, Escambia Coastal, Escambia Inland, Okaloosa Coastal, Okaloosa Inland, Santa Rosa Coastal and Santa Rosa Inland. Rip current risk has been extended until 6 p.m. Central Daylight Time Sunday for the following area, in Alabama, Baldwin Coastal, and the following areas, in Florida, Escambia Coastal, Okaloosa Coastal and Santa Rosa Coastal. Here's your National Weather Service forecast. Today, tropical storm conditions expected with hurricane conditions possible. Showers this morning, then showers with a chance of thunderstorms this afternoon. Locally heavy rainfall possible this afternoon. Highs in the mid-70s. Northeast winds 20 to 30 miles per hour. Gusts up to 40 miles per hour, increasing to 60 miles per hour this afternoon. Chance of rain near 100%. Tonight, tropical storm conditions expected with hurricane conditions possible. Showers with a chance of thunderstorms in the evening, then a chance of showers after midnight. Locally heavy rainfall possible in the evening. Near steady temperature in the upper 60s. Northeast winds 35 to 45 miles per hour, becoming west 30 to 40 miles per hour after midnight. Gusts up to 70 miles per hour, decreasing to 65 miles per hour after midnight. Chance of rain near 100%. Saturday, mostly sunny. Highs in the upper 70s. Southwest winds 15 to 20 miles per hour with gusts up to 30 miles per hour. Saturday night, mostly clear. Lows in the lower 60s. Southwest winds 5 to 10 miles per hour. Gusts up to 20 miles per hour in the evening. Sunday, sunny. Highs in the mid-80s. West winds 5 to 10 miles per hour. Sunday night, mostly clear. Lows in the lower 60s. Columbus Day, sunny. Highs in the upper 80s. Monday night, clear. Lows in the lower 60s. What minor flooding is forecast? Where? Big Coldwater Creek near Milton. When? From Saturday afternoon to Monday evening. Impacts at 10.0 feet. Flooding of lowlands in some fish camps will occur. Additional details, at 8 p.m. Central Daylight Time Thursday, the stage was 2.8 feet. Forecast, the river is expected to rise above flood stage early Saturday afternoon to a crest of 12.2 feet Sunday morning. It will then fall below flood stage early Monday afternoon. Flood stage is 10.0 feet. http://www.weather.gov/safety/flood. What major flooding is forecast? Where? Styx River near Isonore. When? From late Friday night to Sunday afternoon. Impacts at 14.0 feet, moderate flood stage. 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Upstream, WTER begins to flood Waterworld and areas near Goat Cooper Roads. At 16.0 feet, water begins to flood low-lying areas on Donovan Circle in the Seminole Landing community. Water begins to overflow bulkheads on Juniper Road. Goat Cooper and Waterworld Roads are flooded with Riverside and the Retreat RV Parks flooded. At 17.0 feet, major flood stage. Water is near and under low-lying houses on Donovan Circle with the road flooded. Goat Cooper and Waterworld Roads impassable, with major flooding near the river. Additional details, at 8 p.m. Central Daylight Time Thursday the stage was 2.8 feet. Forecast, is expected to rise above flood stage early Saturday morning to a crest of 17.6 feet early Saturday afternoon. It will then fall below flood stage Sunday morning. Flood stage is 12.0 feet. Flood history, this crest compares to a previous crest of 17.7 feet on January 22, 2010. http://www.weather.gov/safety/flood. What minor flooding is forecast? Where? Perdido River near Barano Park. When? From Saturday morning to late Sunday night. Impacts, at 12.0 feet, water begins to flood roadway east of the bridge. At 14.0 feet, water begins to flood bridge roadway and Florida side of bridge. Additional details, at 7 p.m. Central Daylight Time Thursday the stage was 2.1 feet. Forecast, the river is expected to rise above flood stage late Saturday morning to a crest of 15.6 feet Saturday evening. It will then fall below flood stage Sunday evening. Flood stage is 13.0 feet. http://www.weather.gov/safety/flood. What minor flooding is forecast? Where? Shoal River near Crestview. When? From Saturday evening to Tuesday evening. Impacts at 10.0 feet. Some flooding of trailers north of the Okaloosa Correctional Institute. Water surrounds home on Soil Road. Additional details, at 7:15 p.m. Central Daylight Time Thursday the stage was 5.4 feet. Forecast, the river is expected to rise above flood stage Saturday evening to a crest of 10.2 feet Sunday evening. It will then fall below flood stage early Tuesday afternoon. Flood stage is 8.0 feet. http://www.weather.gov/safety/flood. What minor flooding is forecast? Where? Blackwater River near Baker. When? From late Saturday night to Sunday morning. Impacts at 11.0 feet. Minor flooding of secondary roads and lowlands from the Highway 4 bridge downstream. At 9.5 feet, Kennedy and Patton bridges are flooded upstream of Highway 4 bridge. Additional details, at 8 p.m. Central Daylight Time Thursday the stage was 1.4 feet. Forecast, the river is expected to rise to a crest of 11.0 feet early Sunday morning. Flood stage is 11.0 feet. http://www.weather.gov/safety/flood. 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The current time is 7:55 a.m. Central Daylight Time. A hurricane warning is in effect for the following marine locations: North Mobile Bay, South Mobile Bay, Mississippi Sound, Alabama, Perdido Bay Area, coastal waters from Pensacola, Florida to Pascagoula, Mississippi out 20 nautical miles, waters from Pensacola, Florida to Pascagoula, Mississippi extending from 20 nautical miles to 60 nautical miles, Pensacola Bay Area including Santa Rosa Sound, western Choctawhatchee Bay, eastern Choctawhatchee Bay, coastal waters from Okaloosa-Walton County Line, Florida to Pensacola, Florida out 20 nautical miles, and waters from Okaloosa-Walton County Line to Pensacola, Florida from 20 to 60 nautical miles. Hurricane warning remains in effect. What? Winds 50 to 70 knots with gusts up to 110 knots and seas 27 to 32 feet. Where? Portions of the coastal waters of Alabama and northwest Florida. When? Tropical storm force winds possible until early Saturday morning. Hurricane force winds possible from early this afternoon until early Saturday morning. Impacts: hurricane force winds and hazardous seas will capsize or damage vessels and severely reduce visibility. Mariners should remain in port, alter course, and slash or secure the vessel for extreme conditions. A hurricane warning is in effect. A hurricane warning remains in effect for the following areas: in Alabama, Baldwin inland, Conecuh, Covington, Escambia and Mobile inland, and the following areas: in Florida, Escambia inland, Okaloosa inland and Santa Rosa inland. A storm surge warning is in effect. A storm surge warning remains in effect and a hurricane warning remains in effect for the following areas: in Alabama, Baldwin Central, Baldwin Coastal, Mobile Central and Mobile Coastal, and the following areas: in Florida, Escambia Coastal, Okaloosa Coastal and Santa Rosa Coastal. Isaias becomes a major hurricane. Preparations within the storm surge and hurricane warning area should be completed within the next few hours. New information. Changes to watches and warnings. None current watches and warnings. A storm surge warning and hurricane warning are in effect for Baldwin Central, Baldwin Coastal, Escambia Coastal, Mobile Central, Mobile Coastal, Okaloosa Coastal, and Santa Rosa Coastal. A hurricane warning is in effect for Baldwin Inland, Conecuh, Covington, Escambia, Escambia Inland, Mobile Inland, Okaloosa Inland, and Santa Rosa Inland. A tropical storm warning is in effect for Butler, Clark, Crenshaw, George, Greene, Monroe, Washington, and Wilcox. A tropical storm watch is in effect for Choctaw, Perry, Stone, and Wayne. Storm information: about 260 miles south of Mobile, Alabama, or about 240 miles south of Pensacola, Florida, 27.0 and 87.7 W. Storm intensity 110 miles per hour. Movement north-northeast or 20 degrees at 15 miles per hour. Situation overview. Hurricane Isaias is now a major hurricane as it accelerates toward the north-central Gulf Coast. Some weakening of the peak winds is possible just prior to landfall. However, Isaias is expected to still be a dangerous hurricane at landfall this evening across either coastal Alabama or the western Florida panhandle. It is important not to focus just on the center as the wind field will expand by landfall, resulting in the potential for significant wind impacts and a life-threatening storm surge along and to the east of where the hurricane makes landfall. Peak storm surge inundation of 6 to 9 feet above normally dry ground is possible near and to the east of where the center makes landfall. Evacuation orders have been issued by some coastal counties and you should check with your local emergency management agency for the latest information. Those in the hurricane warning need to prepare for damaging hurricane force winds of 74 to 110 miles per hour, especially across coastal Alabama and the western Florida panhandle. The strongest winds will occur near and just to the east of the center. Potential impacts from these winds include numerous downed trees and power lines.
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0: Totals of 4 to 8 inches are expected across southwest Alabama, south-central Alabama, and the western Florida panhandle. Localized amounts of 10 to 12 inches are possible in bands across the Florida Panhandle and near the center track of the storm. Areas of flooding are likely if the higher amounts are realized, with considerable impacts possible. Several rivers across the region are forecast to reach moderate flood stage, with the potential of some rivers reaching major flood stage. In addition, a favorable environment for tornadoes will also develop to the east of the track as it moves inland Friday night through early Saturday morning. The greatest threat will be across the western Florida Panhandle and south central Alabama. A flood watch is in effect for the following areas in Alabama: Baldwin Central, Baldwin Coastal, Baldwin Inland, Butler, Clark, Conecuh, Covington, Crenshaw, Escambia, Mobile Central, Mobile Coastal, Mobile Inland, Monroe, Washington and Wilcox, and the following areas in Florida: Escambia Coastal, Escambia Inland, Okaloosa Coastal, Okaloosa Inland, Santa Rosa Coastal and Santa Rosa Inland. Flood watch remains in effect from this afternoon through Saturday afternoon. Potential for Life 3 attending flash flooding. What? Flash flooding caused by excessive rainfall continues to be possible. Where? Portions of Alabama, including the following areas: Baldwin Central, Baldwin Coastal, Baldwin Inland, Butler, Choctaw, Clark, Conecuh, Covington, Crenshaw, Escambia, Mobile Central, Mobile Coastal, Mobile Inland, Monroe, Washington, and Wilcox in northwest Florida, including the following areas: Escambia Coastal, Escambia Inland, Okaloosa Coastal, Okaloosa Inland, Santa Rosa Coastal and Santa Rosa Inland. When? From this afternoon through Saturday afternoon. Impacts: excessive runoff may result in flooding of rivers, creeks, streams, and other low-lying and flood-prone locations. Extensive street flooding and flooding of creeks and rivers are possible. Additional details: Hurricane Isaias will move onshore on the northern Gulf Coast Friday evening, with bands of rain ahead of the storm moving onshore Friday afternoon. From Friday through the early Saturday, Isaias is expected to produce rainfall amounts of 4 to 8 inches across the region. Localized totals of 10 to 15 inches are possible, particularly within banding across the Florida Panhandle and close to the center track of the storm. Flash and urban flooding is likely across the region, with considerable impacts possible across much of southern Alabama and the Florida Panhandle. River flooding is also expected, some of which could be significant. http://www.weather.gov/safety/ Flood stay weather aware and be ready to take action if flash flood warnings are issued, particularly wireless emergency alert flash flood warnings for considerable flooding. A high surf warning is in effect for the following areas in Alabama: Baldwin Coastal and Mobile Coastal, and the following areas in Florida: Escambia Coastal, Okaloosa Coastal and Santa Rosa Coastal. High rip current risk now in effect through Sunday afternoon. High surf warning now in effect until midnight Central Daylight Time Saturday night. What? For the high rip current risk, dangerous rip currents. For the high surf warning, dangerously large breaking waves of 6 to 10 feet developing Friday morning in the surf zone builds to 12 to 18 feet over the Alabama beaches and 20 to 25 feet over the northwest Florida beaches by late Friday afternoon. These heights likely to linger through the overnight hours. Surf begins to abate late Friday night and Saturday. Where? In Alabama, Mobile Coastal and Baldwin Coastal counties. In Florida, Escambia Coastal, Santa Rosa Coastal and Okaloosa Coastal counties. When? For the high rip current risk, through Sunday afternoon. For the high surf warning, until midnight Central Daylight Time Saturday night. Impacts: breaking waves can sweep people off jetties and docks and into dangerous seas. Life-threatening swimming conditions and significant beach erosion can be expected. Rip currents can sweep even the best swimmers away from shore into deeper water. Everyone should remain out of the water due to life-threatening surf conditions. 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Swim near a lifeguard. If caught in a rip current, relax and float. Don't swim against the current. If able, swim in a direction following the shoreline. If unable to escape, face the shore and call or wave for help. Here's your marine forecast. On the weather map, Hurricane Isaias moving north-northeastward over the central Gulf begins to turn more northward throughout the day. Isaias is expected to approach the northern Gulf Coast early this evening as a dangerous hurricane at time of landfall. Weather conditions will continue to deteriorate rapidly today and seas become very high as Isaias approaches and moves north across the coastal waters. On Perdido Bay, Pensacola Bay including Santa Rosa Sound, and Choctawhatchee Bay. Hurricane warning in effect. For today, tropical storm conditions with hurricane conditions possible. East winds 25 to 30 knots with gusts up to 45 knots, increasing to 35 to 45 knots with gusts up to 70 knots this afternoon. Waves 2 to 4 feet. Extremely rough. A chance of showers early this morning, then showers late this morning and afternoon. A chance of thunderstorms this afternoon. For tonight, hurricane conditions expected. Northeast winds 85 to 95 knots with gusts up to 115 knots, becoming southwest 50 to 60 knots with gusts up to 80 knots after midnight. Waves 3 to 5 feet. Extremely rough. Showers with a chance of thunderstorms in the evening, then a chance of showers after midnight. A slight chance of showers late. For Saturday, tropical storm conditions possible with hurricane conditions also possible. Southwest winds 20 to 25 knots with gusts up to 30 knots. Waves 2 to 3 feet. Rough. And for Saturday night, west winds 15 to 20 knots, diminishing to 5 to 10 knots after midnight. Waves 1 to 2 feet in the evening, then 1 foot or less. Choppy. On Perdido Bay, Pensacola Bay including Santa Rosa Sound, and Choctawhatchee Bay. Hurricane warning in effect. For today, tropical storm conditions with hurricane conditions possible. East winds 25 to 30 knots with gusts up to 40 knots, increasing to 35 to 45 knots with gusts up to 70 knots this afternoon. Waves 2 to 4 feet. Extremely rough. Showers this morning, then showers with a chance of thunderstorms this afternoon. For tonight, hurricane conditions expected. Southeast winds 45 to 65 knots with gusts up to 85 knots, becoming south 45 to 55 knots with gusts up to 75 knots after midnight. Waves 3 to 5 feet. Extremely rough. Showers with thunderstorms likely in the evening, then a chance of showers and thunderstorms after midnight. For Saturday, tropical storm conditions possible with hurricane conditions also possible. Southwest winds 20 to 25 knots, diminishing to 15 to 20 knots in the afternoon. Gusts up to 35 knots. Waves 2 to 3 feet. Rough. A slight chance of showers in the morning, then a chance of showers in the afternoon. And for Saturday night, southwest winds 10 to 15 knots, becoming west 5 to 10 knots after midnight. Gusts up to 30 knots. Waves around 2 feet in the evening, then 1 foot or less. A moderate chop. A slight chance of showers early in the evening. From the Okaloosa-Walton County line to Pascagoula, an out 20 nautical miles. Hurricane warning in effect. For today, hurricane conditions expected. East winds 25 to 30 knots with gusts up to 55 knots, increasing to 45 to 55 knots with gusts up to 80 knots this afternoon. Seas 7 to 10 feet, occasionally to 13 feet, building to 12 to 17 feet, occasionally to 22 feet this afternoon. Wave detail, south 17 feet at 14 seconds and east 10 feet at 8 seconds. A slight chance of thunderstorms this morning. Showers. A chance of thunderstorms this afternoon. For tonight, hurricane conditions expected. North winds 80 to 90 knots with gusts up to 115 knots, becoming west 45 to 55 knots with gusts up to 75 knots after midnight. Seas 19 to 24 feet, occasionally to 31 feet, subsiding to 13 to 18 feet, occasionally to 23 feet after midnight. Wave detail, southeast 24 feet at 13 seconds. Showers with a chance of thunderstorms in the evening, then a chance of showers after midnight. A slight chance of showers late. For Saturday, tropical storm conditions possible with hurricane conditions also possible. West winds 25 to 30 knots, becoming southwest 20 to 25 knots in the afternoon. Seas 6 to 9 feet, occasionally to 11 feet, subsiding to 5 to 7 feet, occasionally to 9 feet in the afternoon.

in effect. For today, hurricane conditions. East winds 30 to 40 knots with gusts up to 70 knots, increasing to 65 to 85 knots with gusts up to 110 knots this afternoon. Seas 10 to 14 feet, occasionally to 18 feet, building to 19 to 24 feet, occasionally to 31 feet this afternoon. Wave detail, southeast 24 feet at 13 seconds and east 13 feet at 8 seconds. Showers with a chance of thunderstorms. For tonight, hurricane conditions expected. West winds 80 to 90 knots with gusts up to 110 knots, diminishing to 30 to 40 knots with gusts up to 60 knots after midnight. Seas 21 to 26 feet, occasionally to 33 feet, subsiding to 11 to 15 feet, occasionally to 19 feet after midnight. Wave detail, southeast 26 feet at 12 seconds. Showers with a chance of thunderstorms early in the evening, then a chance of showers with a slight chance of thunderstorms late in the evening. A slight chance of showers after midnight. For Saturday, tropical storm conditions possible with hurricane conditions also possible. West winds 20 to 25 knots with gusts up to 30 knots. Seas 7 to 10 feet, occasionally to 13 feet, subsiding to 5 to 7 feet, occasionally to 9 feet in the afternoon. Wave detail, south 9 feet at 8 seconds and west 8 feet at 6 seconds. A slight chance of showers in the afternoon. And for Saturday night, west winds 15 to 20 knots, diminishing to 10 to 15 knots after midnight. Seas 3 to 5 feet, occasionally to 6 feet. Wave detail, west 5 feet at 6 seconds and south 3 feet at 7 seconds. Tidal information, at the mouth of the Mobile River on Friday, high tide at 1:12 a.m. Low tide at 7:58 a.m. At the mouth of the Mobile River on Saturday, high tide at 12:19 a.m. Low tide at 9 a.m. At Pensacola Bay on Friday, low tide at 6:57 a.m. High tide at 11:06 p.m. At Pensacola Bay on Saturday, low tide at 8:33 a.m. High tide at 11:19 p.m. At the East Pass in Destin on Friday, low tide at 6:23 a.m. High tide at 10:33 p.m. At the East Pass in Destin on Saturday, low tide at 7:59 a.m. High tide at 10:46 p.m. The following marine observations were made as of 8 a.m. Mobile Bay Coast Guard Station. Winds were north at 7 knots. Sea temperature 80 degrees. Air temperature 74 degrees. Weeks Bay, northeast winds at 5 knots. Air temperature was 74 degrees. Pensacola Bay, east winds at 9 knots. Air temperature was 74 degrees. The report from the east end of Dauphin Island was not available. Graham Bay, northeast winds at 12 knots. Air temperature was 74 degrees. And Pettiboy Island, northeast winds at 25 knots. Air temperature was 75 degrees. 12 miles south of Orange Beach. Winds were east at 33 knots. Sea temperature 83 degrees. Air temperature 78 degrees. 100 miles south of Destin. Winds were east at 25 knots. Air temperature 77 degrees. The following weather reports were made at 8 a.m. Pensacola International Airport, light rain was falling. The temperature was 71 degrees, the dew point was 69, and the relative humidity was 93%. The wind was northeast at 9 miles an hour, gusting to 20. The pressure was 29.91 inches and steady. Rainfall in the last hour was 0.05 inches. Pensacola Naval Air Station, light rain was falling. The temperature was 73 degrees, the dew point was 70, and the relative humidity was 90%. The wind was northeast at 21 miles an hour. The pressure was 29.88 inches and steady. The following is a summary of watches, warnings and advisories in effect. High surf warning has been extended until midnight Central Daylight Time Sunday for the following area, in Alabama, Baldwin Coastal, and the following areas, in Florida, Escambia Coastal, Okaloosa Coastal and Santa Rosa Coastal. A hurricane warning remains in effect.

0: effect until further notice. For the following marine locations: Perdido Bay Area, Pensacola Bay Area including Santa Rosa Sound, Western Choctawhatchee Bay, Eastern Choctawhatchee Bay, coastal waters from Pensacola, Florida to Pascagoula, Mississippi out 20 nautical miles, coastal waters from Okaloosa-Walton County Line, Florida to Pensacola, Florida out 20 nautical miles, waters from Pensacola, Florida to Pascagoula, Mississippi extending from 20 nautical miles to 60 nautical miles, and waters from Okaloosa-Walton County Line to Pensacola, Florida from 20 to 60 nautical miles. A hurricane warning remains in effect until further notice. For the following areas: in Alabama, Baldwin Inland and Escambia, and the following areas: in Florida, Escambia Inland, Okaloosa Inland and Santa Rosa Inland. A hurricane warning remains in effect until further notice. For the following areas: in Alabama, Baldwin Central and Baldwin Coastal, and the following areas: in Florida, Escambia Coastal, Okaloosa Coastal and Santa Rosa Coastal. A flood watch remains in effect from 1 p.m. Central Daylight Time until 1 p.m. Central Daylight Time Saturday for the following areas: in Alabama, Baldwin Central, Baldwin Coastal, Baldwin Inland and Escambia, and the following areas: in Florida, Escambia Coastal, Escambia Inland, Okaloosa Coastal, Okaloosa Inland, Santa Rosa Coastal and Santa Rosa Inland. Rip current risk has been extended until 6 p.m. Central Daylight Time Sunday for the following area: in Alabama, Baldwin Coastal, and the following areas: in Florida, Escambia Coastal, Okaloosa Coastal and Santa Rosa Coastal. Here's your National Weather Service forecast. Today, tropical storm conditions expected with hurricane conditions possible. Showers this morning, then showers with a chance of thunderstorms this afternoon. Locally heavy rainfall possible this afternoon. Highs in the mid-70s. Northeast winds 20 to 30 miles per hour. Gusts up to 40 miles per hour, increasing to 60 miles per hour this afternoon. Chance of rain near 100%. Tonight, tropical storm conditions expected with hurricane conditions possible. Showers with a chance of thunderstorms in the evening, then a chance of showers after midnight. Locally heavy rainfall possible in the evening. Near steady temperature in the upper 60s. Northeast winds 35 to 45 miles per hour, becoming west 30 to 40 miles per hour after midnight. Gusts up to 70 miles per hour, decreasing to 65 miles per hour after midnight. Chance of rain near 100%. Saturday, mostly sunny. Highs in the upper 70s. Southwest winds 15 to 20 miles per hour with gusts up to 30 miles per hour. Saturday night, mostly clear. Lows in the lower 60s. Southwest winds 5 to 10 miles per hour. Gusts up to 20 miles per hour in the evening. Sunday, sunny. Highs in the mid-80s. West winds 5 to 10 miles per hour. Sunday night, mostly clear. Lows in the lower 60s. Columbus Day, sunny. Highs in the upper 80s. Monday night, clear. Lows in the lower 60s. What? Minor flooding is forecast. Where? Perdido River near Barrino Park. When? From Saturday morning to late Sunday night. Impacts: at 12.0 feet, water begins to flood roadway east of the bridge. At 14.0 feet, water begins to flood bridge roadway and Florida side of bridge. Additional details: at 7 p.m. Central Daylight Time Thursday, the stage was 2.1 feet. Forecast: the river is expected to rise above flood stage late Saturday morning to a crest of 15.6 feet Saturday evening. It will then fall below flood stage Sunday evening. Flood stage is 13.0 feet. http://www.weather.gov/safety/flood. What? Minor flooding is forecast. Where? Shoal River near Crestview. When? From Saturday evening to Tuesday evening. Impacts: at 10.0 feet, some flooding of trailers north of the Okaloosa Correctional Institute. Water surrounds home on Soil Road. Additional details: at 7:15 p.m. Central Daylight Time Thursday, the stage was 5.4 feet. Forecast: the river is expected to rise above flood stage Saturday evening to a crest of 10.2 feet Sunday evening. It will then fall below flood stage early Tuesday afternoon. Flood stage is 8.0 feet. http://www.weather.gov/safety/flood. What minor flooding is forecast? Where? Blackwater River near Baker. When? From late Saturday night to Sunday morning. Impacts at 11.0 feet, minor flooding of secondary roads and lowlands from the Highway 4 bridge downstream. At 9.5 feet, Kennedy and Patton bridges are flooded upstream of Highway 4 bridge. Additional details, at 8 p.m. Central Daylight Time Thursday, the stage was 1.4 feet. Forecast: the river is expected to rise to a crest of 11.0 feet early Sunday morning. Flood stage is 11.0 feet. http://www.weather.gov/safety/flood. 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What minor flooding is forecast? Where? Big Coldwater Creek near Milton. When? From Saturday afternoon to Monday evening. Impacts at 10.0 feet. Flooding of lowlands and some fish camps will occur. Additional details, at 8 p.m. Central Daylight Time Thursday, the stage was 2.8 feet. Forecast: the river is expected to rise above flood stage early Saturday afternoon to a crest of 12.2 feet Sunday morning. It will then fall below flood stage early Monday afternoon. Flood stage is 10.0 feet. http://www.weather.gov/safety/flood. What major flooding is forecast? Where? Styx River near Isonore. When? From late Friday night to Sunday afternoon. Impacts at 14.0 feet, moderate flood stage. Water reaches top of bulkheads on Donovan Circle in the Seminole Landing community. 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At 16.0 feet, water begins to flood low-lying areas on Donovan Circle in the Seminole Landing community. Water begins to overflow bulkheads on Juniper Road. 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At 17.0 feet, major flood stage. Water is near and under low-lying houses on Donovan Circle with the road flooded. Go Cooper and Waterworld Roads impassable, with major flooding near the river. Additional details, at 8 p.m. Central Daylight Time Thursday, the stage was 2.8 feet. Forecast: the river is expected to rise above flood stage early Saturday morning to a crest of 17.6 feet early Saturday afternoon. It will then fall below flood stage Sunday morning. Flood stage is 12.0 feet. Flood history: this crest compares to a previous crest of 17.7 feet on January 22, 2010. http://www.weather.gov/safety/flood. 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The current time is 8:24 a.m. Central Daylight Time. A hurricane warning is in effect for the following marine locations: North Mobile Bay, South Mobile Bay, Mississippi Sound, Alabama, Perdido Bay Area, coastal waters from Pensacola, Florida to Pascagoula, Mississippi out 20 nautical miles, waters from Pensacola, Florida to Pascagoula, Mississippi extending from 20 nautical miles to 60 nautical miles, Pensacola Bay Area including Santa Rosa Sound, western Choctawhatchee Bay, eastern Choctawhatchee Bay, coastal waters from Okaloosa-Walton County Line, Florida to Pensacola, Florida out 20 nautical miles, and waters from Okaloosa-Walton County Line to Pensacola, Florida from 20 to 60 nautical miles. Hurricane warning remains in effect. What? Winds 50 to 70 knots with gusts up to 110 knots and seas 27 to 32 feet. Where? Portions of the coastal waters of Alabama and northwest Florida. When? Tropical storm force winds possible until early Saturday morning. hurricane force winds possible from early this afternoon until early Saturday morning. Impacts, hurricane force winds and hazardous seas will capsize or damage vessels and severely reduce visibility. Mariners should remain in port, alter course, and slash or secure the vessel for extreme conditions. A hurricane warning is in effect. A hurricane warning remains in effect for the following areas: in Alabama, Baldwin Inland, Conecuh, Covington, Escambia and Mobile Inland, and the following areas: in Florida, Escambia Inland, Okaloosa Inland and Santa Rosa Inland. A storm surge warning is in effect. A storm surge warning remains in effect and a hurricane warning remains in effect for the following areas: in Alabama, Baldwin Central, Baldwin Coastal, Mobile Central and Mobile Coastal, and the following areas: in Florida, Escambia Coastal, Okaloosa Coastal and Santa Rosa Coastal. Isaias becomes a major hurricane. Preparations within the storm surge and hurricane warning area should be completed within the next few hours. New information. Changes to watches and warnings. None current watches and warnings. A storm surge warning and hurricane warning are in effect for Baldwin Central, Baldwin Coastal, Escambia Coastal, Mobile Central, Mobile Coastal, Okaloosa Coastal, and Santa Rosa Coastal. A hurricane warning is in effect for Baldwin Inland, Conecuh, Covington, Escambia, Escambia Inland, Mobile Inland, Okaloosa Inland, and Santa Rosa Inland. A tropical storm warning is in effect for Butler, Clark, Crenshaw, George, Greene, Monroe, Washington, and Wilcox. A tropical storm watch is in effect for Choctaw, Perry, Stone, and Wayne. Storm information, about 260 miles south of Mobile, Alabama, or about 240 miles south of Pensacola, Florida, 27.0 and 87.7 W. Storm intensity 110 miles per hour. Movement north-northeast or 20 degrees at 15 miles per hour. Situation overview. Hurricane Isaias is now a major hurricane as it accelerates toward the north-central Gulf Coast. Some weakening of the peak winds is possible just prior to landfall. However, Isaias is expected to still be a dangerous hurricane at landfall this evening across either coastal Alabama or the western Florida panhandle. It is important not to focus just on the center as the wind field will expand by landfall, resulting in the potential for significant wind impacts and a life-threatening storm surge along and to the east of where the hurricane makes landfall. Peak storm surge inundation of 6 to 9 feet above normally dry ground is possible near and to the east of where the center makes landfall. Evacuation orders have been issued by some coastal counties and you should check with your local emergency management agency for the latest information. Those in the hurricane warning need to prepare for damaging hurricane force winds of 74 to 110 miles per hour, especially across coastal Alabama and the western Florida panhandle. The strongest winds will occur near and just to the east of the center. Potential impacts from these winds include numerous downed trees and power lines, significant power outages, and some roof damage. Tropical storm force winds will spread well inland with hurricane force gusts likely into south-central Alabama as the center of Isaias quickly moves north. Rainfall totals of 4 to 8 inches are expected across southwest Alabama, south-central Alabama, and the western Florida panhandle. Localized amounts of 10 to 12 inches are possible in bands across the Florida panhandle and near the center track of the storm. Areas of flooding are likely if the higher amounts are realized, with considerable impacts possible. Several rivers across the region are forecast to reach moderate flood stage with the potential of some rivers reaching major flood stage. In addition, a favorable environment for tornadoes will also develop to the east of the track as it moves inland Friday night through early Saturday morning. The greatest threat will be across the western Florida panhandle and south-central Alabama. A flood watch is in effect for the following areas: in Alabama, Baldwin Central, Baldwin Coastal, Baldwin Inland, Butler, Clark, Conecuh, Covington, Crenshaw, Escambia, Mobile Central, Mobile Coastal, Mobile Inland, Monroe, Washington and Wilcox, and the following areas: in Florida, Escambia Coastal, Escambia Inland, Okaloosa Coastal, Okaloosa Inland, Santa Rosa Coastal and Santa Rosa Inland. Flood watch remains in effect from this afternoon through Saturday afternoon. potential for life through attentive flash flooding. What? Flash flooding caused by excessive rainfall continues to be possible. Where? Portions of Alabama, including the following areas: Baldwin Central, Baldwin Coastal, Baldwin Inland, Butler, Choctaw, Clark, Conecuh, Covington, Crenshaw, Escambia, Mobile Central, Mobile Coastal, Mobile Inland, Monroe, Washington, and Wilcox in Northwest Florida, including the following areas: Escambia Coastal, Escambia Inland, Okaloosa Coastal, Okaloosa Inland, Santa Rosa Coastal, and Santa Rosa Inland. When? From this afternoon through Saturday afternoon. Impacts: excessive runoff may result in flooding of rivers, creeks, streams, and other low-lying and flood-prone locations. Extensive street flooding and flooding of creeks and rivers are possible. Additional details: Hurricane Isaias will move onshore on the northern Gulf Coast Friday evening, with bands of rain ahead of the storm moving onshore Friday afternoon. From Friday through the early Saturday, Isaias is expected to produce rainfall amounts of 4 to 8 inches across the region. Localized totals of 10 to 15 inches are possible, particularly within banding across the Florida Panhandle and close to the center track of the storm. Flash and urban flooding is likely across the region, with considerable impacts possible across much of southern Alabama and the Florida Panhandle. River flooding is also expected, some of which could be significant. http://www.weather.gov/safety/ Flood: stay weather aware and be ready to take action if flash flood warnings are issued, particularly wireless emergency alert flash flood warnings for considerable flooding. A high surf warning is in effect for the following areas in Alabama: Baldwin Coastal and Mobile Coastal, and the following areas in Florida: Escambia Coastal, Okaloosa Coastal, and Santa Rosa Coastal. High rip current risk now in effect through Sunday afternoon. High surf warning now in effect until midnight Central Daylight Time Saturday night. What? For the high rip current risk, dangerous rip currents. For the high surf warning, dangerously large breaking waves of 6 to 10 feet developing Friday morning in the surf zone builds to 12 to 18 feet over the Alabama beaches and 20 to 25 feet over the Northwest Florida beaches by late Friday afternoon. These heights likely to linger through the overnight hours. Surf begins to abate late Friday night and Saturday. Where? In Alabama, Mobile Coastal and Baldwin Coastal counties. In Florida, Escambia Coastal, Santa Rosa Coastal, and Okaloosa Coastal counties. When? For the high rip current risk, through Sunday afternoon. For the high surf warning, until midnight Central Daylight Time Saturday night. Impacts: breaking waves can sweep people off jetties and docks and into dangerous seas. Life-threatening swimming conditions and significant beach erosion can be expected. Rip currents can sweep even the best swimmers away from shore into deeper water. Everyone should remain out of the water due to life-threatening surf conditions. Stay off of jetties, piers, and other waterside infrastructure. Swim near a lifeguard. If caught in a rip current, relax and float. Don't swim against the current. If able, swim in a direction following the shoreline. If unable to escape, face the shore and call or wave for help. Here's your marine forecast. On the weather map, Hurricane Isaias moving north-northeastward over the central Gulf begins to turn more northward throughout the day. Isaias is expected to approach the northern Gulf Coast early this evening as a dangerous hurricane at time of landfall. Weather conditions will continue to deteriorate rapidly today and seas become very high as Isaias approaches and moves north across the coastal waters. On Perdido Bay, Pensacola Bay including Santa Rosa Sound, and Choctaw-Hatchie Bay. Hurricane warning in effect. For today, tropical storm conditions with hurricane conditions possible. East winds 25 to 30 knots with gusts up to 45 knots, increasing to 35 to 45 knots with gusts up to 70 knots this afternoon. Waves 2 to 4 feet. Extremely rough. A chance of showers early this morning, then showers late this morning and afternoon. A chance of thunderstorms this afternoon. For tonight, hurricane conditions expected. Northeast winds 85 to 95 knots with gusts up to 115 knots, becoming southwest 50 to 60 knots with gusts up to 80 knots after midnight. Waves 3 to 5 feet. Extremely rough. Showers with a chance of thunderstorms in the evening, then a chance of showers after midnight. A slight chance of showers late. For Saturday, tropical storm conditions possible with hurricane conditions also possible. Southwest winds 20 to 25 knots with gusts up to 30 knots. Waves 2 to 3 feet. Rough. And for Saturday night, west winds 15 to 20 knots, diminishing to 5 to 10 knots after midnight. Waves 1 to 2 feet in the evening, then 1 foot or less. Choppy. On Perdido Bay, Pensacola Bay including Santa Rosa Sound, and Choctaw Hatchie Bay. Hurricane warning in effect. For today, tropical storm conditions with hurricane conditions possible. East winds 25 to 30 knots with gusts up to 40 knots, increasing to 35 to 45 knots with gusts up to 70 knots this afternoon. Waves 2 to 4 feet. Extremely rough. Showers this morning, then showers with a chance of thunderstorms this afternoon. For tonight, hurricane conditions expected. Southeast winds 45 to 65 knots with gusts up to 85 knots, becoming south 45 to 55 knots with gusts up to 75 knots after midnight. Waves 3 to 5 feet. Extremely rough. Showers with thunderstorms likely in the evening, then a chance of showers and thunderstorms after midnight. For Saturday, tropical storm conditions possible with hurricane conditions also possible. Southwest winds 20 to 25 knots, diminishing to 15 to 20 knots in the afternoon. Gusts up to 35 knots. Waves 2 to 3 feet. Rough. A slight chance of showers in the morning, then a chance of showers in the afternoon. And for Saturday night, southwest winds 10 to 15 knots, becoming west 5 to 10 knots after midnight. Gusts up to 30 knots. Waves around 2 feet in the evening, then 1 foot or less. A moderate chop. A slight chance of showers early in the evening. From the Okaloosa-Walton County line to Pascagoula, and out 20 nautical miles. Hurricane warning in effect. For today, hurricane conditions expected. East winds 25 to 30 knots with gusts up to 55 knots, increasing to 45 to 55 knots with gusts up to 80 knots this afternoon. Seas 7 to 10 feet, occasionally to 13 feet, building to 12 to 17 feet, occasionally to 22 feet this afternoon. Wave detail, south 17 feet at 14 seconds and east 10 feet at 8 seconds. A slight chance of thunderstorms this morning. Showers. A chance of thunderstorms this afternoon. For tonight, hurricane conditions expected. North winds 80 to 90 knots with gusts up to 115 knots, becoming west 45 to 55 knots with gusts up to 75 knots after midnight. Seas 19 to 24 feet, occasionally to 31 feet, subsiding to 13 to 18 feet, occasionally to 23 feet after midnight. Wave detail, southeast 24 feet at 13 seconds. Showers with a chance of thunderstorms in the evening, then a chance of showers after midnight. A slight chance of showers late. For Saturday, tropical storm conditions possible with hurricane conditions also possible. West winds 25 to 30 knots, becoming southwest 20 to 25 knots in the afternoon. Seas 6 to 9 feet, occasionally to 11 feet, subsiding to 5 to 7 feet, occasionally to 9 feet in the afternoon. Wave detail, south 8 feet at 9 seconds and southwest 7 feet at 7 seconds. And for Saturday night, west winds 15 to 20 knots, diminishing to 10 to 15 knots after midnight. Gusts up to 30 knots. Seas 4 to 6 feet, occasionally to 8 feet, subsiding to 2 to 4 feet, occasionally to 5 feet after midnight. Wave detail, southwest 5 feet at 6 seconds. From the Okaloosa-Walton County line to Pascagoula, from 20 to 60 nautical miles offshore. Hurricane warning in effect. For today, hurricane conditions. East winds 30 to 40 knots with gusts up to 70 knots, increasing to 65 to 85 knots with gusts up to 110 knots this afternoon. seas 10 to 14 feet, occasionally to 18 feet, building to 19 to 24 feet, occasionally to 31 feet this afternoon. Wave detail, southeast 24 feet at 13 seconds and east 13 feet at 8 seconds. Showers with a chance of thunderstorms. For tonight, hurricane conditions expected. West winds 80 to 90 knots with gusts up to 110 knots, diminishing to 30 to 40 knots with gusts up to 60 knots after midnight. Seas 21 to 26 feet, occasionally to 33 feet, subsiding to 11 to 15 feet, occasionally to 19 feet after midnight. Wave detail, southeast 26 feet at 12 seconds. Showers with a chance of thunderstorms early in the evening, then a chance of showers with a slight chance of thunderstorms late in the evening. A slight chance of showers after midnight. For Saturday, tropical storm conditions possible with hurricane conditions also possible. West winds 20 to 25 knots with gusts up to 30 knots. Seas 7 to 10 feet, occasionally to 13 feet, subsiding to 5 to 7 feet, occasionally to 9 feet in the afternoon. Wave detail, south 9 feet at 8 seconds and west 8 feet at 6 seconds. A slight chance of showers in the afternoon. And for Saturday night, west winds 15 to 20 knots, diminishing to 10 to 15 knots after midnight. Seas 3 to 5 feet, occasionally to 6 feet. Wave detail, west 5 feet at 6 seconds and south 3 feet at 7 seconds. Tidal information, at the mouth of the Mobile River on Friday, high tide at 1:12 a.m. Low tide at 7:58 a.m. At the mouth of the Mobile River on Saturday, high tide at 12:19 a.m. Low tide at 9 a.m. At Pensacola Bay on Friday, low tide at 6:57 a.m. High tide at 11:06 p.m. At Pensacola Bay on Saturday, low tide at 8:33 a.m. High tide at 11:19 p.m. At the East Pass in Destin on Friday, low tide at 6:23 a.m. High tide at 10:33 p.m. At the East Pass in Destin on Saturday, low tide at 7:59 a.m. High tide at 10:46 p.m. The following marine observations were made as of 8 a.m. Mobile Bay Coast Guard Station. Winds were north at 7 knots. Sea temperature 80 degrees. Air temperature 74 degrees. Weeks Bay, northeast winds at 5 knots. Air temperature was 74 degrees. Pensacola Bay, east winds at 9 knots. Air temperature was 74 degrees. The report from the east end of Dauphin Island was not available. Graham Bay, northeast winds at 12 knots. Air temperature was 74 degrees. And Pettiboy Island, northeast winds at 25 knots. Air temperature was 75 degrees. 12 miles south of Orange Beach. Winds were east at 33 knots. Sea temperature 83 degrees. Air temperature 78 degrees. 100 miles south of Destin. Winds were east at 25 knots. Air temperature 77 degrees. The following weather reports were made at 8 a.m. Pensacola International Airport, light rain was falling. The temperature was 71 degrees, the dew point was 69, and the relative humidity was 93%. The wind was northeast at 9 miles an hour, gusting to 20. The pressure was 29.91 inches and steady. Rainfall in the last hour was 0.05 inches. Pensacola Naval Air Station, light rain was falling. The temperature was 73 degrees, the dew point was 70, and the relative humidity was 90%. The wind was northeast at 21 miles an hour. The pressure was 29.88 inches and steady. The following is a summary of watches, warnings and advisories in effect. High surf warning has been extended until midnight Central Daylight Time Sunday for the following area, in Alabama, Baldwin Coastal, and the following areas, in Florida, Escambia Coastal, Okaloosa Coastal and Santa Rosa Coastal. A hurricane warning remains in effect until further notice. For the following marine locations, Perdido Bay Area, Pensacola Bay Area including Santa Rosa Sound, Western Choctawhatchee Bay, Eastern Choctawhatchee Bay, coastal waters from Pensacola, Florida to Pascagoula, Mississippi, out 20 nautical miles, coastal waters from Okaloosa-Walton County Line, Florida to Pensacola, Florida, out 20 nautical miles, waters from Pensacola, Florida to Pascagoula, Mississippi, extending from 20 nautical miles to 60 nautical miles, and waters from Okaloosa-Walton County Line to Pensacola, Florida, from 20 to 60 nautical miles. A hurricane warning remains in effect until further notice. For the following areas, in Alabama, Baldwin Inland and Escambia, and the following areas, in Florida, Escambia Inland, Okaloosa Inland and Santa Rosa Inland. A hurricane warning remains in effect until further notice. For the following areas, in Alabama, Baldwin Central and Baldwin Coastal, and the following areas, in Florida, Escambia Coastal, Okaloosa Coastal and Santa Rosa Coastal. A flood watch remains in effect from 1 p.m. Central Daylight Time until 1 p.m. Central Daylight Time Saturday for the following areas, in Alabama, Baldwin Central, Baldwin Coastal, Baldwin Inland and Escambia, and the following areas, in Florida, Escambia Coastal, Escambia Inland, Okaloosa Coastal, Okaloosa Inland, Santa Rosa Coastal and Santa Rosa Inland. Rip current risk has been extended until 6 p.m. Central Daylight Time Sunday for the following area, in Alabama, Baldwin Coastal, and the following areas, in Florida, Escambia Coastal, Okaloosa Coastal and Santa Rosa Coastal. Here's your National Weather Service forecast. Today, tropical storm conditions expected with hurricane conditions possible. Showers this morning, then showers with a chance of thunderstorms this afternoon. Locally heavy rainfall possible this afternoon. Highs in the mid-70s. Northeast winds 20 to 30 miles per hour. Gusts up to 40 miles per hour, increasing to 60 miles per hour this afternoon. Chance of rain near 100%. Tonight, tropical storm conditions expected with hurricane conditions possible. Showers with a chance of thunderstorms in the evening, then a chance of showers after midnight. Locally heavy rainfall possible in the evening. Near steady temperature in the upper 60s. Northeast winds 35 to 45 miles per hour, becoming west 30 to 40 miles per hour after midnight. Gusts up to 70 miles per hour, decreasing to 65 miles per hour after midnight. Chance of rain near 100%. Saturday, mostly sunny. Highs in the upper 70s. Southwest winds 15 to 20 miles per hour with gusts up to 30 miles per hour. Saturday night, mostly clear. Lows in the lower 60s. Southwest winds 5 to 10 miles per hour. Gusts up to 20 miles per hour in the evening. Sunday, sunny. Highs in the mid-80s. West winds 5 to 10 miles per hour. Sunday night, mostly clear. Lows in the lower 60s. Columbus Day, sunny. Highs in the upper 80s. Monday night, clear. Lows in the lower 60s. 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The current time is 8:49 a.m. Central Daylight Time. A hurricane warning is in effect for the following marine locations: North Mobile Bay, South Mobile Bay, Mississippi Sound, Alabama, Perdido Bay Area, coastal waters from Pensacola, Florida to Pascagoula, Mississippi, out 20 nautical miles, waters from Pensacola, Florida to Pascagoula, Mississippi, extending from 20 nautical miles to 60 nautical miles, Pensacola Bay Area including Santa Rosa Sound, western Choctawhatchee Bay, eastern Choctawhatchee Bay, coastal waters from Okaloosa-Walton County Line, Florida to Pensacola, Florida, out 20 nautical miles, and waters from Okaloosa-Walton County Line to Pensacola, Florida, from 20 to 60 nautical miles. Hurricane warning remains in effect. What? Winds 50 to 70 knots with gusts up to 110 knots and seas 27 to 32 feet. Where? Portions of the coastal waters of Alabama and northwest Florida. When? Tropical storm force winds possible until early Saturday morning. Hurricane force winds possible from early this afternoon until early Saturday morning. impacts, hurricane force winds and hazardous seas will capsize or damage vessels and severely reduce visibility. Mariners should remain in port, alter course, and slash or secure the vessel for extreme conditions. A hurricane warning is in effect. The hurricane warning remains in effect for the following areas: in Alabama, Baldwin inland, Conecuh, Covington, Escambia and Mobile inland, and the following areas: in Florida, Escambia inland, Okaloosa inland and Santa Rosa inland. A storm surge warning is in effect. A storm surge warning remains in effect and a hurricane warning remains in effect for the following areas: in Alabama, Baldwin Central, Baldwin Coastal, Mobile Central and Mobile Coastal, and the following areas: in Florida, Escambia Coastal, Okaloosa Coastal and Santa Rosa Coastal. Isaias becomes a major hurricane. Preparations within the storm surge and hurricane warning area should be completed within the next few hours. New information. Changes to watches and warnings. None current watches and warnings. A storm surge warning and hurricane warning are in effect for Baldwin Central, Baldwin Coastal, Escambia Coastal, Mobile Central, Mobile Coastal, Okaloosa Coastal, and Santa Rosa Coastal. A hurricane warning is in effect for Baldwin Inland, Conecuh, Covington, Escambia, Escambia Inland, Mobile Inland, Okaloosa Inland, and Santa Rosa Inland. A tropical storm warning is in effect for Butler, Clark, Crenshaw, George, Greene, Monroe, Washington, and Wilcox. A tropical storm watch is in effect for Choctaw, Perry, Stone, and Wayne. Storm information, about 260 miles south of Mobile, Alabama, or about 240 miles south of Pensacola, Florida, 27.0 and 87.7 W. Storm intensity 110 miles per hour. Movement north-northeast or 20 degrees at 15 miles per hour. Situation overview. Hurricane Isaias is now a major hurricane as it accelerates toward the north-central Gulf Coast. Some weakening of the peak winds is possible just prior to landfall. However, Isaias is expected to still be a dangerous hurricane at landfall this evening across either coastal Alabama or the western Florida panhandle. It is important not to focus just on the center as the wind field will expand by landfall, resulting in the potential for significant wind impacts and a life-threatening storm surge along and to the east of where the hurricane makes landfall. Peak storm surge inundation of 6 to 9 feet above normally dry ground is possible near and to the east of where the center makes landfall. Evacuation orders have been issued by some coastal counties and you should check with your local emergency management agency for the latest information. Those in the hurricane warning need to prepare for damaging hurricane force winds of 74 to 110 miles per hour, especially across coastal Alabama and the western Florida panhandle. The strongest winds will occur near and just to the east of the center. Potential impacts from these winds include numerous downed trees and power lines, significant power outages, and some roof damage. Tropical storm force winds will spread well inland with hurricane force gusts likely into south-central Alabama as the center of Isaias quickly moves north. Rainfall totals of 4 to 8 inches are expected across southwest Alabama, south-central Alabama, and the western Florida panhandle. Localized amounts of 10 to 12 inches are possible in bands across the Florida panhandle and near the center track of the storm. Areas of flooding are likely if the higher amounts are realized, with considerable impacts possible. Several rivers across the region are forecast to reach moderate flood stage with the potential of some rivers reaching major flood stage. In addition, a favorable environment for tornadoes will also develop to the east of the track as it moves inland Friday night through early Saturday morning. The greatest threat will be across the western Florida panhandle and south-central Alabama. A flood watch is in effect for the following areas in Alabama: Baldwin Central, Baldwin Coastal, Baldwin Inland, Butler, Clark, Conecuh, Covington, Crenshaw, Escambia, Mobile Central, Mobile Coastal, Mobile Inland, Monroe, Washington and Wilcox, and the following areas: in Florida, Escambia Coastal, Escambia Inland, Okaloosa Coastal, Okaloosa Inland, Santa Rosa Coastal and Santa Rosa Inland. Flood watch remains in effect from this afternoon through Saturday afternoon. Potential for life-threatening flash flooding. What? Flash flooding caused by excessive rainfall continues to be possible. Where? portions of Alabama, including the following areas: Baldwin Central, Baldwin Coastal, Baldwin Inland, Butler, Choctaw, Clark, Conecuh, Covington, Crenshaw, Escambia, Mobile Central, Mobile 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and Santa Rosa Inland. When, from this afternoon through Saturday afternoon. Impacts: excessive runoff may result in flooding of rivers, creeks, streams, and other low-lying and flood-prone locations. Extensive street flooding and flooding of creeks and rivers are possible. Additional details: Hurricane Isaias will move onshore on the northern Gulf Coast Friday evening, with bands of rain ahead of the storm moving onshore Friday afternoon. From Friday through the early Saturday, Isaias is expected to produce rainfall amounts of 4 to 8 inches across the region. Localized totals of 10 to 15 inches are possible, particularly within banding across the Florida Panhandle and close to the center track of the storm. Flash and urban flooding is likely across the region, with considerable impacts possible across much of southern Alabama and the Florida Panhandle. River flooding is also expected, some of which could be significant. http://www.weather.gov/safety/flood. Stay weather aware and be ready to take action if flash flood warnings are issued, particularly wireless emergency alert flash flood warnings for considerable flooding. A high surf warning is in effect for the following areas in Alabama: Baldwin Coastal and Mobile Coastal, and the following areas in Florida: Escambia Coastal, Okaloosa Coastal, and Santa Rosa Coastal. High rip current risk now in effect through Sunday afternoon. High surf warning now in effect until midnight Central Daylight Time Saturday night. Watch for the high rip current risk, dangerous rip currents. For the high surf warning, dangerously large breaking waves of 6 to 10 feet developing Friday morning in the surf zone builds to 12 to 18 feet over the Alabama beaches and 20 to 25 feet over the northwest Florida beaches by late Friday afternoon. These heights likely to linger through the overnight hours. Surf begins to abate late Friday night and Saturday. Where? In Alabama, Mobile Coastal and Baldwin Coastal counties. In Florida, Escambia Coastal, Santa Rosa Coastal, and Okaloosa Coastal counties. When, for the high rip current risk, through Sunday afternoon. For the high surf warning, until midnight Central Daylight Time Saturday night. Impacts: breaking waves can sweep people off jetties and docks, and into dangerous seas. Life-threatening swimming conditions and significant beach erosion can be expected. Rip currents can sweep even the best swimmers away from shore into deeper water. Everyone should remain out of the water due to life-threatening surf conditions. 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Swim near a lifeguard. If caught in a rip current, relax and float. Don't swim against the current. If able, swim in a direction following the shoreline. If unable to escape, face the shore and call or wave for help. Here's your marine forecast. On the weather map, Hurricane Isaias moving north-northeastward over the central Gulf begins to turn more northward throughout the day. Isaias is expected to approach the northern Gulf Coast early this evening as a dangerous hurricane at time of landfall. Weather conditions will continue to deteriorate rapidly today and seas become very high as Isaias approaches and moves north across the coastal waters. On Perdido Bay, Pensacola Bay including Santa Rosa Sound, and Choctawhatchee Bay. Hurricane warning in effect.
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0: Noon. Waves 2 to 4 feet. Extremely rough. A chance of showers early this morning, then showers late this morning and afternoon. A chance of thunderstorms this afternoon. For tonight, hurricane conditions expected. Northeast winds 85 to 95 knots with gusts up to 115 knots, becoming southwest 50 to 60 knots with gusts up to 80 knots after midnight. Waves 3 to 5 feet. Extremely rough. showers with a chance of thunderstorms in the evening, then a chance of showers after midnight. A slight chance of showers late. For Saturday, tropical storm conditions possible with hurricane conditions also possible. Southwest winds 20 to 25 knots with gusts up to 30 knots. Waves 2 to 3 feet. Rough. And for Saturday night, west winds 15 to 20 knots, diminishing to 5 to 10 knots after midnight. Waves 1 to 2 feet in the evening, then 1 foot or less. Choppy. On Perdido Bay, Pensacola Bay including Santa Rosa Sound, and Choctawhatchee Bay. Hurricane warning in effect. For today, tropical storm conditions with hurricane conditions possible. East winds 25 to 30 knots with gusts up to 40 knots, increasing to 35 to 45 knots with gusts up to 70 knots this afternoon. Waves 2 to 4 feet. Extremely rough. Showers this morning, then showers with a chance of thunderstorms this afternoon. For tonight, hurricane conditions expected. Southeast winds 45 to 65 knots with gusts up to 85 knots, becoming south 45 to 55 knots with gusts up to 75 knots after midnight. Waves 3 to 5 feet. Extremely rough. Showers with thunderstorms likely in the evening, then a chance of showers and thunderstorms after midnight. For Saturday, tropical storm conditions possible with hurricane conditions also possible. Southwest winds 20 to 25 knots, diminishing to 15 to 20 knots in the afternoon. Gusts up to 35 knots. Waves 2 to 3 feet. Rough. A slight chance of showers in the morning, then a chance of showers in the afternoon. And for Saturday night, southwest winds 10 to 15 knots, becoming west 5 to 10 knots after midnight. Gusts up to 30 knots. Waves around 2 feet in the evening, then 1 foot or less. A moderate chop. A slight chance of showers early in the evening. From the Okaloosa-Walton County line to Pascagoula, and out 20 nautical miles. Hurricane warning in effect. For today, hurricane conditions expected. East winds 25 to 30 knots with gusts up to 55 knots, increasing to 45 to 55 knots with gusts up to 80 knots this afternoon. Seas 7 to 10 feet, occasionally to 13 feet, building to 12 to 17 feet, occasionally to 22 feet this afternoon. Wave detail, south 17 feet at 14 seconds and east 10 feet at 8 seconds. A slight chance of thunderstorms this morning. Showers. A chance of thunderstorms this afternoon. For tonight, hurricane conditions expected. North winds 80 to 90 knots with gusts up to 115 knots, becoming west 45 to 55 knots with gusts up to 75 knots after midnight. Seas 19 to 24 feet, occasionally to 31 feet, subsiding to 13 to 18 feet, occasionally to 23 feet after midnight. Wave detail, southeast 24 feet at 13 seconds. Showers with a chance of thunderstorms in the evening, then a chance of showers after midnight. A slight chance of showers late. For Saturday, tropical storm conditions possible with hurricane conditions also possible. West winds 25 to 30 knots, becoming southwest 20 to 25 knots in the afternoon. Seas 6 to 9 feet, occasionally to 11 feet, subsiding to 5 to 7 feet, occasionally to 9 feet in the afternoon. Wave detail, south 8 feet at 9 seconds and southwest 7 feet at 7 seconds. And for Saturday night, west winds 15 to 20 knots, diminishing to 10 to 15 knots after midnight. Gusts up to 30 knots. Seas 4 to 6 feet, occasionally to 8 feet, subsiding to 2 to 4 feet, occasionally to 5 feet after midnight. Wave detail, southwest 5 feet at 6 seconds. From the Okaloosa-Walton County line to Pascagoula, from 20 to 60 nautical miles offshore. Hurricane warning in effect. For today, hurricane conditions. East winds 30 to 40 knots with gusts up to 70 knots, increasing to 65 to 85 knots with gusts up to 110 knots this afternoon. Seas 10 to 14 feet, occasionally to 18 feet, building to 19 to 24 feet, occasionally to 31 feet this afternoon. Wave detail, southeast 24 feet at 13 seconds and east 13 feet at 8 seconds. What? Minor flooding is forecast. Where? Big Coldwater Creek near Milton. When? From Saturday morning to late Monday night. Impacts, at 10.0 feet, flooding of lowlands and some fish camps will occur. Additional details, at 8 a.m. Central Daylight Time Friday the stage was 2.7 feet. Forecast, the river is expected to rise above flood stage tomorrow morning to a crest of 14.5 feet Sunday morning. It will then fall below flood stage Monday evening. Flood stage is 10.0 feet. http://www.weather.gov/safety/flood. Here's your marine forecast. On the weather map, Hurricane Isaiah's moving north-northeastward over the central Gulf begins to turn more northward throughout the day. Isaiah's is expected to approach the northern Gulf Coast early this evening as a dangerous hurricane at time of landfall. Weather conditions will continue to deteriorate rapidly today and seas become very high as Isaiah's approaches and moves north across the coastal waters. On Perdido Bay, Pensacola Bay including Santa Rosa Sound, and Choctawhatchee Bay. Hurricane warning in effect. For today, tropical storm conditions with hurricane conditions possible. East winds 25 to 30 knots with gusts up to 45 knots. Increasing to 35 to 45 knots with gusts up to 70 knots this afternoon. Waves 2 to 4 feet. Extremely rough. A chance of showers early this morning, then showers late this morning and afternoon. A chance of thunderstorms this afternoon. For tonight, hurricane conditions expected. Northeast winds 85 to 95 knots with gusts up to 115 knots. Becoming southwest 50 to 60 knots with gusts up to 80 knots after midnight. Waves 3 to 5 feet. Extremely rough. Showers with a chance of thunderstorms in the evening, then a chance of showers after midnight. A slight chance of showers late. For Saturday, tropical storm conditions possible with hurricane conditions also possible. Southwest winds 20 to 25 knots with gusts up to 30 knots. Waves 2 to 3 feet. Rough. And for Saturday night, west winds 15 to 20 knots, diminishing to 5 to 10 knots after midnight. Waves 1 to 2 feet in the evening, then 1 foot or less. Choppy. On Perdido Bay, Pensacola Bay including Santa Rosa Sound, and Choctawhatchee Bay. Hurricane warning in effect. For today, tropical storm conditions with hurricane conditions possible. East winds 25 to 30 knots with gusts up to 40 knots, increasing to 35 to 45 knots with gusts up to 70 knots this afternoon. Waves 2 to 4 feet. Extremely rough. Showers this morning, then showers with a chance of thunderstorms this afternoon. For tonight, hurricane conditions expected. Southeast winds 45 to 65 knots with gusts up to 85 knots. Becoming south 45 to 55 knots with gusts up to 75 knots after midnight. Waves 3 to 5 feet. Extremely rough. Showers with thunderstorms likely in the evening, then a chance of showers and thunderstorms after midnight. For Saturday, tropical storm conditions possible with hurricane conditions also possible. Southwest winds 20 to 25 knots, diminishing to 15 to 20 knots in the afternoon. Gusts up to 35 knots. Waves 2 to 3 feet. Rough. A slight chance of showers in the morning, then a chance of showers in the afternoon. And for Saturday night, southwest winds 10 to 15 knots, becoming west 5 to 10 knots after midnight. Gusts up to 30 knots. Waves around 2 feet in the evening, then 1 foot or less. A moderate chop. A slight chance of showers early in the evening. From the Okaloosa-Walton County line to Pascagoula, and out 20 nautical miles. What? Minor flooding is forecast. Where? Blackwater River near Baker. When? From late tonight to late Sunday night. Impacts, at 11.0 feet, minor flooding of secondary roads and lowlands from the Highway 4 bridge downstream. At 14.5 feet, flooding of Cotton Bridge Park in Baker begins. At 16.0 feet, Summit residential flooding occurs downstream from the Highway 4 bridge. At 9.5 feet, Kennedy and Patton bridges are flooded upstream of Highway 4 bridge. Additional details, at 8 a.m. Central Daylight Time Friday, the stage was 1.3 feet. Forecast, the river is expected to rise above flood stage late tonight to a crest of 15.6 feet early Sunday morning. It will then fall.

Continue to deteriorate rapidly today and seas become very high as Isaias approaches and moves north across the coastal waters. On Perdido Bay, Pensacola Bay including Santa Rosa Sound, and Choctawhatchee Bay. Hurricane warning in effect. For today, tropical storm conditions with hurricane conditions possible. East winds 25 to 30 knots with gusts up to 45 knots, increasing to 35 to 45 knots with gusts up to 70 knots this afternoon. Waves 2 to 4 feet. Extremely rough. A chance of showers early this morning, then showers late this morning and afternoon. A chance of thunderstorms this afternoon. For tonight, hurricane conditions expected. Northeast winds 85 to 95 knots with gusts up to 115 knots, becoming southwest 50 to 60 knots with gusts up to 80 knots after midnight. Waves 3 to what? Minor flooding is forecast. Where? Shoal River near Crestview. When? From Saturday afternoon to Tuesday morning. Impacts at 10.0 feet, some flooding of trailers north of the Okaloosa Correctional Institute. Water surrounds home on Soil Road. At 11.0 feet, flooding becomes a threat to the Trevor Court and Rattlesnake Bluff areas. At 8.0 feet, minor flooding of low-lying areas. At 8.5 feet, water in yards on Soil Road. Additional details, at 8:15 a.m. Central Daylight Time Friday the stage was 5.0 feet. Forecast. The river is expected to rise above flood stage tomorrow afternoon to a crest of 10.7 feet Sunday evening. It will then fall below flood stage early Tuesday morning. Flood stage is 8.0 feet. http://www.weather.gov/safety/flood. Here's your marine forecast. On the weather map, Hurricane Isaias moving north-northeastward over the central Gulf begins to turn more northward throughout the day. Isaias is expected to approach the northern Gulf coast early this evening as a dangerous hurricane at time of landfall. Weather conditions will continue to deteriorate rapidly today and seas become very high as Isaias approaches and moves north across the coastal waters. On Perdido Bay, Pensacola Bay including Santa Rosa Sound, and Choctawhatchee Bay. Hurricane warning in effect. For today, tropical storm conditions with hurricane conditions possible. East winds 25 to 30 knots with gusts up to 45 knots, increasing to 35 to 45 knots with gusts up to 70 knots this afternoon. Waves 2 to 4 feet. Extremely rough. A chance of showers early this morning, then showers late this morning and afternoon. A chance of thunderstorms this afternoon. For tonight, hurricane conditions expected. Northeast winds 85 to 95 knots with gusts up to 115 knots, becoming southwest 50 to 60 knots with gusts up to 80 knots after midnight. Waves 3 to 5 feet. Extremely rough. Showers with a chance of thunderstorms in the evening, then a chance of showers after midnight. A slight chance of showers late. For Saturday, tropical storm conditions possible with hurricane conditions also possible. Southwest winds 20 to 25 knots with gusts up to 30 knots. Waves 2 to 3 feet. Rough. And for Saturday night, west winds 15 to 20 knots, diminishing to 5 to 10 knots after midnight. Waves 1 to 2 feet in the evening, then 1 foot or less. Choppy. On Perdido Bay, Pensacola Bay including Santa Rosa Sound, and Choctawhatchee Bay. Hurricane warning in effect. For today, tropical storm conditions with hurricane conditions possible. East winds 25 to 30 knots with gusts up to 40 knots, increasing to 35 to 45 knots with gusts up to 70 knots this afternoon. Waves 2 to 4 feet. Extremely rough. Showers this morning, then showers with a chance of thunderstorms this afternoon. For tonight, hurricane conditions expected. Southeast winds 45 to 65 knots with gusts up to 85 knots, becoming south 45 to 55 knots with gusts up to 75 knots after midnight. Waves 3 to 5 feet. Extremely rough. Showers with thunderstorms likely in the evening, then a chance of showers and thunderstorms after midnight.

0: For Saturday, tropical storm conditions possible with hurricane conditions also possible. Southwest winds 20 to 25 knots, diminishing to 15 to 20 knots in the afternoon. Gusts up to 35 knots. Waves 2 to 3 feet. Rough. A slight chance of showers in the morning, then a chance of showers in the afternoon. And for Saturday night, southwest winds 10 to 15 knots, becoming west 5 to 10 knots after midnight. Gusts up to 30 knots. Waves around 2 feet in the evening, then 1 foot or less. A moderate chop. A slight chance of showers early in the evening. From the Okaloosa Wall, what minor flooding is forecast? Where? Perdido River near Barrino Park. When? From Saturday afternoon to Sunday morning. Impacts. At 12.0 feet, water begins to flood roadway east of the bridge. At 13.0 feet, river begins to leave its banks at the parking lot of Adventures Perdido River. Begins to threaten several permanently parked travel trailers. Water floods roadway on Florida side of Barrino Park Bridge. At 14.0 feet, water begins to flood bridge roadway and Florida side of bridge. Additional details, at 8 a.m. Central Daylight Time Friday the stage was 1.9 feet. Forecast, the river is expected to rise above flood stage tomorrow afternoon to a crest of 13.5 feet tomorrow evening. It will then fall below flood stage early Sunday morning. Flood stage is 13.0 feet. http://www.weather.gov/safety/flood. Here's your marine forecast. On the weather map, Hurricane Isaias moving north-northeastward over the central Gulf begins to turn more northward throughout the day. Isaias is expected to approach the northern Gulf Coast early this evening as a dangerous hurricane at time of landfall. Weather conditions will continue to deteriorate rapidly today and seas become very high as Isaias approaches and moves north across the coastal waters. On Perdido Bay, Pensacola Bay including Santa Rosa Sound, and Choctawhatchee Bay. Hurricane warning in effect. For today, tropical storm conditions with hurricane conditions possible. East winds 25 to 30 knots with gusts up to 45 knots, increasing to 35 to 45 knots with gusts up to 70 knots this afternoon. Waves 2 to 4 feet. Extremely rough. A chance of showers early this morning, then showers late this morning and afternoon. A chance of thunderstorms this afternoon. For tonight, hurricane conditions expected. Northeast winds 85 to 95 knots with gusts up to 115 knots, becoming southwest 50 to 60 knots with gusts up to 80 knots after midnight. Waves 3 to 5 feet. Extremely rough. Showers with a chance of thunderstorms in the evening, then a chance of showers after midnight. A slight chance of showers late. For Saturday, tropical storm conditions possible with hurricane conditions also possible. Southwest winds 20 to 25 knots with gusts up to 30 knots. Waves 2 to 3 feet. Rough. And for Saturday night, west winds 15 to 20 knots, diminishing to 5 to 10 knots after midnight. Waves 1 to 2 feet in the evening, then 1 foot or less. Choppy. On Perdido Bay, Pensacola Bay including Santa Rosa Sound, and Choctawhatchee Bay. Hurricane warning in effect. For today, tropical storm conditions with hurricane conditions possible. East winds 25 to 30 knots with gusts up to 40 knots, increasing to 35 to 45 knots with gusts up to 70 knots this afternoon. Waves 2 to 4 feet. Extremely rough. Showers this morning, then showers with a chance of thunderstorms this afternoon. For tonight, hurricane conditions expected. Southeast winds 45 to 65 knots with gusts up to 85 knots, becoming south 45 to 55 knots with gusts up to 75 knots after midnight. Waves 3 to 5 feet. Extremely rough. Showers with thunderstorms likely in the evening, then a chance of showers and thunderstorms after midnight. For Saturday, tropical storm conditions possible with hurricane conditions also possible. What? Moderate flooding is forecast. Where? Styx River near Azonar. when, from late tonight to Sunday morning. Impacts, at 12.0 feet, residents downstream at Seminole Landing should be alert to possible flooding. At 14.0 feet, moderate flood stage. Water reaches top of bulkheads on Donovan Circle in the Seminole Landing community. 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At 16.0 feet, water begins to flood low-lying areas on Donovan Circle in the Seminole Landing community. Water begins to overflow bulkheads on Juniper Road. 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Additional details, at 9 a.m. Central Daylight Time Friday the stage was 2.6 feet. Forecast, the river is expected to rise above flood stage just after midnight tonight to a crest of 15.3 feet early tomorrow afternoon. It will then fall below flood stage early Sunday morning. Flood stage is 12.0 feet. http://www.weather.gov/safety/flood. Here's your marine forecast. On the weather map, Hurricane Isaiah's moving north-northeastward over the central Gulf begins to turn more northward throughout the day. Isaiah's is expected to approach the northern Gulf Coast early this evening as a dangerous hurricane at time of landfall. Weather conditions will continue to deteriorate rapidly today and seas become very high as Isaiah's approaches and moves north across the coastal waters. On Perdido Bay, Pensacola Bay including Santa Rosa Sound, and Choctawhatchee Bay. Hurricane warning in effect. For today, tropical storm conditions with hurricane conditions possible. East winds 25 to 30 knots with gusts up to 45 knots, increasing to 35 to 45 knots with gusts up to 70 knots this afternoon. Waves 2 to 4 feet. Extremely rough. A chance of showers early this morning, then showers late this morning and afternoon. A chance of thunderstorms this afternoon. For tonight, hurricane conditions expected. Northeast winds 85 to 95 knots with gusts up to 115 knots, becoming southwest 50 to 60 knots with gusts up to 80 knots after midnight. Waves 3 to 5 feet. Extremely rough. Showers with a chance of thunderstorms in the evening, then a chance of showers after midnight. A slight chance of showers late. For Saturday, tropical storm conditions possible with hurricane conditions also possible. Southwest winds 20 to 25 knots with gusts up to 30 knots. Waves 2 to 3 feet. Rough. And for Saturday night, west winds 15 to 20 knots, diminishing to 5 to 10 knots after midnight. Waves 1 to 2 feet in the evening, then 1 foot or less. Choppy. On Perdido Bay, Pensacola Bay including Santa Rosa Sound, and Choctawhatchee Bay. Hurricane warning in effect. For today, tropical storm conditions with hurricane conditions possible. East winds 25 to 30 knots with gusts up to 40 knots, increasing to 35 to 45 knots with gusts up to 70 knots this afternoon. Waves 2 to 4 feet. Extremely rough. Showers this morning, then showers with a chance of thunderstorms this afternoon. For tonight, hurricane conditions expected. Southeast winds 45 to 65 knots with gusts up to 85 knots, becoming south 45 to 55 knots with gusts up to 75 knots after midnight. Waves 3 to 5 feet. Extremely rough. Showers with thunderstorms likely in the evening, then a chance of showers and thunderstorms after midnight. For Saturday, tropical storm conditions possible with hurricane conditions also possible. Southwest winds 20 to 25 knots, diminishing to 15 to 20 knots in the afternoon. Gusts up to 35 knots. Waves 2 to 3 feet. Rough. A slight chance of showers in the morning, then a chance of showers in the afternoon. And for Saturday night, southwest winds 10 to 15 knots, becoming west 5 to 10 knots after midnight. Gusts up to 30 knots. Waves around 2 feet in the evening, then 1 foot or less. A moderate chop. A slight chance of showers early in the evening. From the Okaloosa-Walton County line to Pascagoula, and out 20 nautical miles. Hurricane warning in effect. For today, hurricane conditions expected. East winds 25 to 30 knots with gusts up to 55 knots, increasing to 45 to 55 knots with gusts up to 80 knots this afternoon. Seas 7 to 10 feet, occasionally to 13 feet, building to 12 to 17 feet, occasionally to 22 feet this afternoon. Wave detail, south 17 feet at 14 seconds and east 10 feet at 8 seconds. A slight chance of thunderstorms this morning. Showers. A chance of thunderstorms this afternoon. For tonight, hurricane conditions expected. North winds 80 to 90 knots with gusts up to 115 knots, becoming west 45 to 55 knots with gusts up to 75 knots after midnight. Seas 19 to 24 feet, occasionally to 31 feet, subsiding to 13 to 18 feet, occasionally to 23 feet after midnight. Wave detail, southeast 24 feet at 13 seconds. Showers with a chance of thunderstorms in the evening, then a chance of showers after midnight. A slight chance of showers late. For Saturday, tropical storm conditions possible with hurricane conditions also possible. West winds 25 to 30 knots, becoming southwest 20 to 25 knots in the afternoon. Seas 6 to 9 feet, occasionally to 11 feet, subsiding to 5 to 7 feet, occasionally to 9 feet in the afternoon. Wave detail, south 8 feet at 9 seconds and southwest 7 feet at 7 seconds. And for Saturday night, west winds 15 to 20 knots, diminishing to 10 to 15 knots after midnight. Gusts up to 30 knots. Seas 4 to 6 feet, occasionally to 8 feet, subsiding to 2 to 4 feet, occasionally to 5 feet after midnight. Wave detail, southwest 5 feet at 6 seconds. From the Okaloosa-Walton County line to Pascagoula, from 20 to 60 nautical miles offshore. Hurricane warning in effect. For today, hurricane conditions. East winds 30 to 40 knots with gusts up to 70 knots, increasing to 65 to 85 knots with gusts up to 110 knots this afternoon. Seas 10 to 14 feet, occasionally to 18 feet, building to 19 to 24 feet, occasionally to 31 feet this afternoon. Wave detail, southeast 24 feet at 13 seconds and east 13 feet at 8 seconds. Showers with a chance of thunderstorms. For tonight, hurricane conditions expected. West winds 80 to 90 knots with gusts up to 110 knots, diminishing to 30 to 40 knots with gusts up to 60 knots after midnight. Seas 21 to 26 feet, occasionally to 33 feet, subsiding to 11 to 15 feet, occasionally to 19 feet after midnight. Wave detail, southeast 26 feet at 12 seconds. Showers with a chance of thunderstorms early in the evening, then a chance of showers with a slight chance of thunderstorms late in the evening. A slight chance of showers after midnight. For Saturday, tropical storm conditions possible with hurricane conditions also possible. West winds 20 to 25 knots with gusts up to 30 knots. Seas 7 to 10 feet, occasionally to 13 feet, subsiding to 5 to 7 feet, occasionally to 9 feet in the afternoon. Wave detail, south 9 feet at 8 seconds and west 8 feet at 6 seconds. A slight chance of showers in the afternoon. And for Saturday night, west winds 15 to 20 knots, diminishing to 10 to 15 knots after midnight. Seas 3 to 5 feet, occasionally to 6 feet. Wave detail, west 5 feet at 6 seconds and south 3 feet at 7 seconds. What? Minor flooding is forecast. Where? Perdido River near Barano Park. When? From Saturday afternoon to Sunday morning. Impacts, at 12.0 feet, water begins to flood roadway east of the bridge. At 13.0 feet, river begins to leave its banks at the parking lot of Adventures Perdido River. Begins to threaten several permanently parked travel trailers. Water floods roadway on Florida side of Barano Park Bridge. At 14.0 feet, water begins to flood bridge roadway and Florida side of bridge. Additional details, at 8 a.m. Central Daylight Time Friday the stage was 1.9 feet. Forecast, the river is expected to rise above flood stage tomorrow afternoon to a crest of 13.5 feet tomorrow evening. It will then fall below flood stage early Sunday morning. Flood stage is 13.0 feet. http://www.weather.gov/safety/flood. What moderate flooding is forecast? Where? Styx River near Isonore. When? From late tonight to Sunday morning. Impacts at 12.0 feet. Residents downstream at Seminole Landing should be alert to possible flooding. At 14.0 feet, moderate flood stage. Water reaches top of bulkheads on Donovan Circle in the Seminole Landing community. Upstream, water begins to flood Waterworld and areas near Goat Cooper Roads. At 16.0 feet, water begins to flood low-lying areas on Donovan Circle in the Seminole Landing community. Water begins to overflow bulkheads on Juniper Road. Go Cooper and Waterworld roads are flooded with Riverside and the Retreat RV parks flooded. Additional details, at 9 a.m. Central Daylight Time Friday the stage was 2.6 feet. Forecast, the river is expected to rise above flood stage just after midnight tonight to a crest of 15.3 feet early tomorrow afternoon. It will then fall below flood stage early Sunday morning. Flood stage is 12.0 feet. http://www.weather.gov/safety/flood. Tidal information, at the mouth of the Mobile River on Friday, high tide at 1:12 a.m. Low tide at 7:58 a.m. At the mouth of the Mobile River on Saturday, high tide at 12:19 a.m. Low tide at 9 a.m. At Pensacola Bay on Friday, low tide at 6:57 a.m. High tide at 11:06 p.m. At Pensacola Bay on Saturday, low tide at 8:33 a.m. High tide at 11:19 p.m. At the East Pass in Destin on Friday, low tide at 6:23 a.m. High tide at 10:33 p.m. At the East Pass in Destin on Saturday, low tide at 7:59 a.m. High tide at 10:46 p.m. The following marine observations were made as of 9 a.m. Mobile Bay Coast Guard Station. Winds were northeast at 12 knots. Sea temperature 80 degrees. Air temperature 74 degrees. Weeks Bay, northeast winds at 7 knots. Air temperature was 72 degrees. Pensacola Bay, northeast winds at 3 knots. Air temperature was 73 degrees. The report from the east end of Dauphin Island was not available. Graham Bay, north winds at 11 knots. Air temperature was 73 degrees. And Pettiboy Island, northeast winds at 25 knots. Air temperature was 75 degrees. 12 miles south of Orange Beach. Winds were northeast at 35 knots. Sea temperature 83 degrees. Air temperature 78 degrees. 100 miles south of Destin. Winds were east at 33 knots. Air temperature 78 degrees. Wave heights 12 feet. Wave period 8 seconds. The following weather reports were made at 9 a.m. Pensacola International Airport, light rain was falling. The temperature was 71 degrees, the dew point was 68, and the relative humidity was 90%. The wind was northeast at 9 miles an hour, gusting to 23. The pressure was 29.89 inches and falling. Rainfall in the last hour was 0.04 inches. Pensacola Naval Air Station, light rain was falling. The temperature was 72 degrees, the dew point was 69, and the relative humidity was 90%. The wind was northeast at 23 miles an hour, gusting to 35. The pressure was 29.86 inches and falling. The following is a summary of watches, warnings and advisories in effect. High surf warning has been extended until midnight Central Daylight Time Sunday for the following area, in Alabama, Baldwin Coastal, and the following areas, in Florida, Escambia Coastal, Okaloosa Coastal and Santa Rosa Coastal. A hurricane warning remains in effect until further notice. For the following marine locations, Perdido Bay Area, Pensacola Bay Area including Santa Rosa Sound, Western Choctaw Hatchie Bay, Eastern Choctaw Hatchie Bay, coastal waters from Pensacola, Florida to Pascagoula, Mississippi out 20 nautical miles, coastal waters from Okaloosa-Walton County Line, Florida to Pensacola, Florida out 20 nautical miles, waters from Pensacola, Florida to Pascagoula, Mississippi extending from 20 nautical miles to 60 nautical miles, and waters from Okaloosa-Walton County Line to Pensacola, Florida from 20 to 60 nautical miles. A hurricane warning remains in effect until further notice. For the following areas, in Alabama, Baldwin Inland and Escambia, and the following areas, in Florida, Escambia Inland, Okaloosa Inland and Santa Rosa Inland. A hurricane warning remains in effect until further notice. For the following areas, in Alabama, Baldwin Central and Baldwin Coastal, and the following areas, in Florida, Escambia Coastal, Okaloosa Coastal and Santa Rosa Coastal. Rip current risk has been extended until 6 p.m. Central Daylight Time Sunday for the following area, in Alabama, Baldwin Coastal, and the following areas, in Florida, Escambia Coastal, Okaloosa Coastal and Santa Rosa Coastal. Here's your National Weather Service forecast. Today, tropical storm conditions expected with hurricane conditions possible. Showers this morning, then showers with a chance of thunderstorms this afternoon. Locally heavy rainfall possible this afternoon. Highs in the mid-70s. Northeast winds 20 to 30 miles per hour. Gusts up to 40 miles per hour, increasing to 60 miles per hour this afternoon. Chance of rain near 100%. Tonight, tropical storm conditions expected with hurricane conditions possible. Showers with a chance of thunderstorms in the evening, then a chance of showers after midnight. Locally heavy rainfall possible in the evening. Near steady temperature in the upper 60s. Northeast winds 35 to 45 miles per hour, becoming west 30 to 40 miles per hour after midnight. Gusts up to 70 miles per hour, decreasing to 65 miles per hour after midnight. Chance of rain near 100%. Saturday, mostly sunny. Highs in the upper 70s. Southwest winds 15 to 20 miles per hour with gusts up to 30 miles per hour. Saturday night, mostly clear. Lows in the lower 60s. Southwest winds 5 to 10 miles per hour. Gusts up to 20 miles per hour in the evening. Sunday, sunny. Highs in the mid 80s. West winds 5 to 10 miles per hour. Sunday night, mostly clear. Lows in the lower 60s. Columbus Day, sunny. Highs in the upper 80s. Monday night, clear. Lows in the lower 60s. 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What? Minor flooding is forecast. Where? Big Coldwater Creek near Milton. When? From Saturday morning to late Monday night. Impacts, at 10.0 feet, flooding of lowlands and some fish camps will occur. Additional details, at 8 a.m. Central Daylight Time Friday the stage was 2.7 feet. Forecast, the river is expected to rise above flood stage tomorrow morning to a crest of 14.5 feet Sunday morning. It will then fall below flood stage Monday evening. Flood stage is 10.0 feet. http://www.weather.gov/safety/flood. What? Minor flooding is forecast. Where? Blackwater River near Baker. When? From late tonight to late Sunday night. Impacts, at 11.0 feet, minor flooding of secondary roads and lowlands from the Highway 4 bridge downstream. At 14.5 feet, flooding of Cotton Bridge Park in Baker begins. At 16.0 feet, some residential flooding occurs downstream from the Highway 4 bridge. At 9.5 feet, Kennedy and Patton bridges are flooded upstream of Highway 4 bridge. Additional details, at 8 a.m. Central Daylight Time Friday the stage was 1.3 feet. Forecast, the river is expected to rise above flood stage late tonight to a crest of 15.6 feet early Sunday morning. It will then fall below flood stage late Sunday evening. Flood stage is 11.0 feet. http://www.weather.gov/safety/flood. What minor flooding is forecast? Where? Shoal River near Crestview. When? From Saturday afternoon to Tuesday morning. Impacts at 10.0 feet. Some flooding of trailers north of the Okaloosa Correctional Institute. Water surrounds home on Soil Road. At 11.0 feet, flooding becomes a threat to the Trevor Court and Rattlesnake Bluff areas. At 8.0 feet, minor flooding of low-lying areas. At 8.5 feet, water in yards on Soil Road. Additional details, at 8:15 a.m. Central Daylight Time Friday, the stage was 5.0 feet. Forecast, the river is expected to rise above flood stage tomorrow afternoon to a crest of 10.7 feet Sunday evening. It will then fall below flood stage early Tuesday morning. Flood stage is 8.0 feet. http://www.weather.gov/safety/flood. What minor flooding is forecast? Where? Perdido River near Barrino Park. When? From Saturday afternoon to Sunday morning. Impacts at 12.0 feet. Water begins to flood roadway east of the bridge. At 13.0 feet, river begins to leave its banks at the parking lot of Adventures Perdido River. Begins to threaten several permanently parked travel trailers. Water floods roadway on Florida side of Barrino Park Bridge. At 14.0 feet, water begins to flood bridge roadway and Florida side of bridge. Additional details, at 8 a.m. Central Daylight Time Friday, the stage was 1.9 feet. Forecast, the river is expected to rise above flood stage tomorrow afternoon to a crest of 13.5 feet tomorrow evening. It will then fall below flood stage early Sunday morning. Flood stage is 13.0 feet. http://www.weather.gov/safety/flood. What moderate flooding is forecast? Where? Styx River near Isonor. When? From late tonight to Sunday morning. Impacts at 12.0 feet. 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At 14.0 feet, moderate flood stage. 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At 16.0 feet, water begins to flood low-lying areas on Donovan Circle in the Seminole Landing community. 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Goat Cooper and Waterworld Roads are flooded with Riverside and the Retreat RV Parks flooded. Additional details, at 9 a.m. Central Daylight Time Friday, the stage was 2.6 feet. Forecast, the river is expected to rise above flood stage just after midnight tonight to a crest of 15.3 feet early tomorrow afternoon. It will then fall below flood stage early Sunday morning. Flood stage is 12.0 feet. http://www.weather.gov/safety/flood. 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The current time is 9:45 a.m. Central Daylight Time. A hurricane warning is in effect for the following marine locations: North Mobile Bay, South Mobile Bay, Mississippi Sound, Alabama, Perdido Bay Area, coastal waters from Pensacola, Florida to Pascagoula, Mississippi, out 20 nautical miles, waters from Pensacola, Florida to Pascagoula, Mississippi, extending from 20 nautical miles to 60 nautical miles, Pensacola Bay Area including Santa Rosa Sound, western Choctaw-Hatchie Bay, eastern Choctaw-Hatchie Bay, coastal waters from Okaloosa-Walton County Line, Florida to Pensacola, Florida, out 20 nautical miles, and waters from Okaloosa-Walton County Line to Pensacola, Florida, from 20 to 60 nautical miles. Hurricane warning remains in effect. What? Winds 50 to 70 knots with gusts up to 110 knots and seas 27 to 32 feet. Where? Portions of the coastal waters of Alabama and northwest Florida. When? Tropical storm force winds possible until early Saturday morning. Hurricane force winds possible from early this afternoon until early Saturday morning. Impacts Hurricane force winds and hazardous seas will capsize or damage vessels and severely reduce visibility. Mariners should remain in port, alter course, and slash or secure the vessel for extreme conditions. A hurricane warning is in effect. A hurricane warning remains in effect for the following areas: in Alabama, Baldwin inland, Conecuh, Covington, Escambia and Mobile inland, and the following areas: in Florida, Escambia inland, Okaloosa inland and Santa Rosa inland. A storm surge warning is in effect. A storm surge warning remains in effect and a hurricane warning remains in effect for the following areas: in Alabama, Baldwin Central, Baldwin Coastal, Mobile Central and Mobile Coastal, and the following areas: in Florida, Escambia Coastal, Okaloosa Coastal and Santa Rosa Coastal. Isaias becomes a major hurricane. Preparations within the storm surge and hurricane warning area should be completed within the next few hours. New information. Changes to watches and warnings. None current watches and warnings. A storm surge warning and hurricane warning are in effect for Baldwin Central, Baldwin Coastal, Escambia Coastal, Mobile Central, Mobile Coastal, Okaloosa Coastal, and Santa Rosa Coastal. A hurricane warning is in effect for Baldwin Inland, Conecuh, Covington, Escambia, Escambia Inland, Mobile Inland, Okaloosa Inland, and Santa Rosa Inland. A tropical storm warning is in effect for Butler, Clark, Crenshaw, George, Green, Monroe, Washington, and Wilcox. A tropical storm watch is in effect for Choctaw, Perry, Stone, and Wayne. Storm information, about 260 miles south of Mobile, Alabama, or about 240 miles south of Pensacola, Florida, 27.0 and 87.7 W. Storm intensity 110 miles per hour. Movement north-northeast or 20 degrees at 15 miles per hour. Situation overview. Hurricane Isaias is now a major hurricane as it accelerates toward the north-central Gulf Coast. Some weakening of the peak winds is possible just prior to landfall. However, Isaias is expected to still be a dangerous hurricane at landfall this evening across either coastal Alabama or the western Florida panhandle. It is important not to focus just on the center as the wind field will expand by landfall, resulting in the potential for significant wind impacts and a life-threatening storm surge along and to the east of where the hurricane makes landfall. Peak storm surge inundation of 6 to 9 feet above normally dry ground is possible near and to the east of where the center makes landfall. Evacuation orders have been issued by some coastal counties and you should check with your local emergency management agency for the latest information. Those in the hurricane warning need to prepare for damaging hurricane force winds of 74 to 110 miles per hour, especially across coastal Alabama and the western Florida panhandle. The strongest winds will occur near and just to the east of the center. Potential impacts from these winds include numerous downed trees and power lines, significant power outages, and some roof damage. Tropical storm force winds will spread well inland with hurricane force gusts likely into south-central Alabama as the center of Isaias quickly moves north. Rainfall totals of 4 to 8 inches are expected across southwest Alabama, south-central Alabama, and the western Florida panhandle. Localized amounts of 10 to 12 inches are possible in bands across the Florida panhandle and near the center track of the storm. Areas of flooding are likely if the higher amounts are realized, with considerable impacts possible. Several rivers across the region are forecast to reach moderate flood stage with the potential of some rivers reaching major flood stage. In addition, a favorable environment for tornadoes will also develop to the east of the track as it moves inland Friday night through early Saturday morning. The greatest threat will be across the western Florida panhandle and south-central Alabama. A high surf warning is in effect for the following areas in Alabama, Baldwin Coastal and Mobile Coastal, and the following areas in Florida, Escambia Coastal, Okaloosa Coastal and Santa Rosa Coastal. High rip current risk now in effect through Sunday afternoon. High surf warning now in effect until midnight Central Daylight Time Saturday night. What? For the high rip current risk, dangerous rip currents. For the high surf warning, dangerously large breaking waves of 6 to 10 feet developing Friday morning in the surf zone builds to 12 to 18 feet over the Alabama beaches and 20 to 25 feet over the northwest Florida beaches by late Friday afternoon. These heights likely to linger through the overnight hours. surf begins to abate late Friday night and Saturday. Where? In Alabama, Mobile Coastal and Baldwin Coastal counties. In Florida, Escambia Coastal, Santa Rosa Coastal and Okaloosa Coastal counties. When? For the high rip current risk, through Sunday afternoon. For the high surf warning, until midnight Central Daylight Time Saturday night. Impacts, breaking waves can sweep people off jetties and docks, and into dangerous seas. Life-threatening swimming conditions and significant beach erosion can be expected. Rip currents can sweep even the best swimmers away from shore into deeper water. Everyone should remain out of the water due to life-threatening surf conditions. Stay off of jetties, piers, and other waterside infrastructure. Swim near a lifeguard. If caught in a rip current, relax and float. Don't swim against the current. If able, swim in a direction following the shoreline. If unable to escape, face the shore and call or wave for help. Here's your marine forecast. On the weather map, Hurricane Isaias moving north-northeastward over the central Gulf begins to turn more northward throughout the day. Isaias is expected to approach the northern Gulf Coast early this evening as a dangerous hurricane at time of landfall. Weather conditions will continue to deteriorate rapidly today and seas become very high as Isaias approaches and moves north across the coastal waters. On Perdido Bay, Pensacola Bay including Santa Rosa Sound, and Choctawhatchee Bay. Hurricane warning in effect. For today, tropical storm conditions with hurricane conditions possible. East winds 25 to 30 knots with gusts up to 45 knots, increasing to 35 to 45 knots with gusts up to 70 knots this afternoon. Waves 2 to 4 feet. Extremely rough. A chance of showers early this morning, then showers late this morning and afternoon. A chance of thunderstorms this afternoon. For tonight, hurricane conditions expected. Northeast winds 85 to 95 knots with gusts up to 115 knots, becoming southwest 50 to 60 knots with gusts up to 80 knots after midnight. Waves 3 to 5 feet. Extremely rough. Showers with a chance of thunderstorms in the evening, then a chance of showers after midnight. A slight chance of showers late. For Saturday, tropical storm conditions possible with hurricane conditions also possible. Southwest winds 20 to 25 knots with gusts up to 30 knots. Waves 2 to 3 feet. Rough. And for Saturday night, west winds 15 to 20 knots, diminishing to 5 to 10 knots after midnight. Waves 1 to 2 feet in the evening, then 1 foot or less. Choppy. On Perdido Bay, Pensacola Bay including Santa Rosa Sound, and Choctawhatchee Bay. Hurricane warning in effect. For today, tropical storm conditions with hurricane conditions possible. East winds 25 to 30 knots with gusts up to 40 knots, increasing to 35 to 45 knots with gusts up to 70 knots this afternoon. Waves 2 to 4 feet. Extremely rough. Showers this morning, then showers with a chance of thunderstorms this afternoon. For tonight, hurricane conditions expected. Southeast winds 45 to 65 knots with gusts up to 85 knots, becoming south 45 to 55 knots with gusts up to 75 knots after midnight. Waves 3 to 5 feet. Extremely rough. Showers with thunderstorms likely in the evening, then a chance of showers and thunderstorms after midnight. For Saturday, tropical storm conditions possible with hurricane conditions also possible. Southwest winds 20 to 25 knots, diminishing to 15 to 20 knots in the afternoon. Gusts up to 35 knots. Waves 2 to 3 feet. Rough. A slight chance of showers in the morning, then a chance of showers in the afternoon. And for Saturday night, southwest winds 10 to 15 knots, becoming west 5 to 10 knots after midnight. Gusts up to 30 knots. Waves around 2 feet in the evening, then 1 foot or less. A moderate chop. A slight chance of showers early in the evening. From the Okaloosa-Walton County line to Pascagoula, and out 20 nautical miles. Hurricane warning in effect. For today, hurricane conditions expected. East winds 25 to 30 knots with gusts up to 55 knots, increasing to 45 to 55 knots with gusts up to 80 knots this afternoon. Seas 7 to 10 feet, occasionally to 13 feet, building to 12 to 17 feet, occasionally to 22 feet this afternoon. Wave detail, south 17 feet at 14 seconds and east 10 feet at 8 seconds. A slight chance of thunderstorms this morning. Showers. A chance of thunderstorms this afternoon. For tonight, hurricane conditions expected. North winds 80 to 90 knots with gusts up to 115 knots, becoming west 45 to 55 knots with gusts up to 75 knots after midnight. Seas 19 to 24 feet, occasionally to 31 feet, subsiding to 13 to 18 feet, occasionally to 23 feet after midnight. Wave detail, southeast 24 feet at 13 seconds. Showers with a chance of thunderstorms in the evening, then a chance of showers after midnight. A slight chance of showers late. For Saturday, tropical storm conditions possible with hurricane conditions also possible. West winds 25 to 30 knots, becoming southwest 20 to 25 knots in the afternoon. Seas 6 to 9 feet, occasionally to 11 feet, subsiding to 5 to 7 feet, occasionally to 9 feet in the afternoon. Wave detail, south 8 feet at 9 seconds and southwest 7 feet at 7 seconds. And for Saturday night, west winds 15 to 20 knots, diminishing to 10 to 15 knots after midnight. Gusts up to 30 knots. Seas 4 to 6 feet, occasionally to 8 feet, subsiding to 2 to 4 feet, occasionally to 5 feet after midnight. Wave detail, southwest 5 feet at 6 seconds. From the Okaloosa-Walton County line to Pascagoula, from 20 to 60 nautical miles offshore. Hurricane warning in effect. For today, hurricane conditions. East winds 30 to 40 knots with gusts up to 70 knots, increasing to 65 to 85 knots with gusts up to 110 knots this afternoon. Seas 10 to 14 feet, occasionally to 18 feet, building to 19 to 24 feet, occasionally to 31 feet this afternoon. Wave detail, southeast 24 feet at 13 seconds and east 13 feet at 8 seconds. Showers with a chance of thunderstorms. For tonight, hurricane conditions expected. West winds 80 to 90 knots with gusts up to 110 knots, diminishing to 30 to 40 knots with gusts up to 60 knots after midnight. Seas 21 to 26 feet, occasionally to 33 feet, subsiding to 11 to 15 feet, occasionally to 19 feet after midnight. Wave detail, southeast 26 feet at 12 seconds. Showers with a chance of thunderstorms early in the evening, then a chance of showers with a slight chance of thunderstorms late in the evening. A slight chance of showers after midnight.
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0: Feet, subsiding to 5 to 7 feet, occasionally to 9 feet in the afternoon. Wave detail, south 9 feet at 8 seconds and west 8 feet at 6 seconds. A slight chance of showers in the afternoon. And for Saturday night, west winds 15 to 20 knots, diminishing to 10 to 15 knots after midnight. Seas 3 to 5 feet, occasionally to 6 feet. Wave detail, west 5 feet at 6 seconds and south 3 feet at 7 seconds. Here's your marine forecast. On the weather map, Major Hurricane Isaias moving north-northeastward over the central Gulf begins to turn more northward throughout the day. Isaias is expected to approach the northern Gulf Coast early this evening as a dangerous hurricane at time of landfall. Weather conditions will continue to deteriorate rapidly today and seas become very high as Isaias approaches and moves north across the coastal water. A hurricane warning is in effect. A hurricane warning remains in effect for the following areas: in Alabama, Baldwin inland, Conecuh, Covington, Escambia and Mobile inland, and the following areas: in Florida, Escambia inland, Okaloosa inland and Santa Rosa inland. A storm surge warning is in effect. A storm surge warning remains in effect and a hurricane warning remains in effect for the following areas: in Alabama, Baldwin Central, Baldwin Coastal, Mobile Central and Mobile Coastal, in the following areas, in Florida, Escambia Coastal, Okaloosa Coastal and Santa Rosa Coastal. Here's your marine forecast. On the weather map, major hurricane Isaias. A hurricane warning is in effect for the following marine locations: North Mobile Bay, South Mobile Bay, Mississippi Sound, Alabama, Perdido Bay Area, coastal waters from Pensacola, Florida to Pascagoula, Mississippi, out 20 nautical miles, waters from Pensacola, Florida to Pascagoula, Mississippi, extending from 20 nautical miles to 60 nautical miles, Pensacola Bay Area, including Santa Rosa Sound, western Choctawhatchee Bay, eastern Choctawhatchee Bay, coastal waters from Okaloosa, Walton County Line, Florida to Pensacola, Florida, out 20 nautical miles, and waters from Okaloosa, Walton County Line to Pensacola, Florida, from 20 to 60 nautical miles. Hurricane warning remains in effect. What? Northwest winds 45 to 70 knots with gusts up to 110 knots and seas 27 to 32 feet. Where? Portions of the coastal waters of Alabama and northwest Florida. When? Tropical storm force winds possible until early Saturday morning. Hurricane force winds possible until early Saturday morning. Impacts. Hurricane force winds and hazardous seas will capsize or damage vessels and severely reduce visibility. Mariners should remain in port, alter course, and slash or secure the vessel for extreme conditions. Here's your marine forecast. On the weather map, major hurricane Isaias moving north-northeastward over the central Gulf begins to turn more northward throughout the day. Isaias is expected to approach the northern Gulf Coast early this evening as a dangerous hurricane at time of landfall. Weather conditions will continue to deteriorate rapidly today and seas become very high as Isaias approaches and moves north across the coastal waters. On Perdido Bay, Pensacola Bay including Santa Rosa Sound, and Choctawhatchee Bay. Hurricane warning in effect. For rest of today, tropical storm conditions with hurricane conditions possible. East winds 25 to 30 knots with gusts up to 45 knots, becoming northeast 30 to 40 knots with gusts up to 70 knots this afternoon. Waves 2 to 4 feet. Extremely rough. Showers late this morning, then showers with a chance of thunderstorms this afternoon. For tonight, hurricane conditions expected. North winds 55 to 75 knots with gusts up to 95 knots, becoming west 45 to 55 knots with gusts up to 80 knots after midnight. Waves 3 to 5 feet. Extremely rough. Showers with a chance of thunderstorms in the evening, then a chance of showers after midnight. A slight chance of showers late. For Saturday, southwest winds 15 to 20 knots with gusts up to 30 knots. Waves 2 to 3 feet. Choppy. And for Saturday night, west winds 10 to 15 knots with gusts up to 25 knots, diminishing to 5 to 10 knots after midnight. Waves 1 to 2 feet in the evening, then 1 foot or less. A moderate chop. On Perdido Bay, Pensacola Bay including Santa Rosa Sound, and Choctawhatchee Bay. Hurricane warning in effect. For rest of today, tropical storm conditions with hurricane conditions possible. East winds 25 to 30 knots with gusts up to 40 knots, increasing to 35 to 45 knots with gusts up to 70 knots this afternoon. Waves 2 to 4 feet. Extremely rough. Showers late this morning, then showers with a chance of thunderstorms this afternoon. For tonight, hurricane conditions expected. Southeast winds 60 to 80 knots with gusts up to 100 knots, becoming southwest 45 to 55 knots with gusts up to 75 knots after midnight. Waves 3 to 5 feet. Extremely rough. Showers with thunderstorms likely in the evening, then a chance of showers and thunderstorms after midnight. For Saturday, southwest winds 15 to 20 knots with gusts up to 35 knots. Waves 2 to 3 feet. Choppy. A slight chance of showers in the morning, then a chance of showers in the afternoon. And for Saturday night, west winds 10 to 15 knots, diminishing to 5 to 10 knots after midnight. Gusts up to 25 knots. Waves around 2 feet in the evening, then 1 foot or less. A moderate chop. a slight chance of showers early in the evening. From the Okaloosa-Walton County line to Pascagoula, and out 20 nautical miles. Hurricane warning in effect. For rest of today, hurricane conditions expected. East winds 25 to 30 knots with gusts up to 50 knots, becoming northeast 40 to 50 knots with gusts up to 80 knots this afternoon. Seas 8 to 10 feet, occasionally to 13 feet, building to 12 to 17 feet, occasionally to 22 feet this afternoon. Wave detail, south 17 feet at 14 seconds and east 10 feet at 8 seconds. Showers with a slight chance of thunderstorms late this morning, then showers with a chance of thunderstorms this afternoon. For tonight, hurricane conditions expected. North winds 80 to 90 knots with gusts up to 115 knots, becoming west 40 to 50 knots with gusts up to 70 knots after midnight. Seas 19 to 24 feet, occasionally to 31 feet, subsiding to 13 to 18 feet, occasionally to 23 feet after midnight. Wave detail, southeast 24 feet at 13 seconds. Showers with a chance of thunderstorms in the evening, then a chance of showers after midnight. A slight chance of showers late. For Saturday, tropical storm conditions possible with hurricane conditions also possible. West winds 20 to 25 knots, diminishing to 15 to 20 knots in the afternoon. Seas 6 to 9 feet, occasionally to 11 feet, subsiding to 5 to 7 feet, occasionally to 9 feet in the afternoon. Wave detail, south 8 feet at 9 seconds and southwest 7 feet at 7 seconds. And for Saturday night, west winds 10 to 15 knots with gusts up to 25 knots. Seas 4 to 6 feet, occasionally to 8 feet, subsiding to 2 to 4 feet, occasionally to 5 feet after midnight. Wave detail, southwest 5 feet at 6 seconds. From the Okaloosa-Walton County line to Pascagoula, from 20 to 60 nautical miles offshore. Hurricane warning in effect. For rest of today, hurricane conditions. East winds 30 to 40 knots with gusts up to 65 knots, becoming northeast 65 to 85 knots with gusts up to 105 knots this afternoon. Seas 10 to 14 feet, occasionally to 18 feet, building to 19 to 24 feet, occasionally to 31 feet this afternoon. Wave detail, southeast 24 feet at 13 seconds and east 13 feet at 8 seconds. Showers with a chance of thunderstorms. For tonight, hurricane conditions expected. Northwest winds 80 to 90 knots with gusts up to 110 knots, becoming west 30 to 40 knots with gusts up to 55 knots after midnight. Seas 21 to 26 feet, occasionally to 33 feet, subsiding to 11 to 15 feet, occasionally to 19 feet after midnight. Wave detail, southeast 26 feet at 12 seconds. Showers with a chance of thunderstorms early in the evening, then a chance of showers with a slight chance of thunderstorms late in the evening. A slight chance of showers after midnight. For Saturday, west winds 15 to 20 knots with gusts up to 30 knots. Seas 7 to 10 feet, occasionally to 13 feet, subsiding to 5 to 7 feet, occasionally to 9 feet in the afternoon. Wave detail, south 9 feet at 8 seconds and west 8 feet at 6 seconds. A slight chance of showers in the afternoon. And for Saturday night, west winds 10 to 15 knots with gusts up to 20 knots. Seas 3 to 5 feet, occasionally to 6 feet. Wave detail, west 5 feet at 6 seconds and south 3 feet at 7 seconds. Tidal information, at the mouth of the Mobile River on Friday, high tide at 1:12 a.m. Low tide at 7:58 a.m. At the mouth of the Mobile River on Saturday, high tide at 12:19 a.m. Low tide at 9 a.m. At Pensacola Bay on Friday, low tide at 6:57 a.m. High tide at 11:06 p.m. At Pensacola Bay on Saturday, low tide at 8:33 a.m. High tide at 11:19 p.m. A flood watch is in effect for the following areas in Alabama: Baldwin Central, Baldwin Coastal, Baldwin Inland, Butler, Clark, Conecuh, Covington, Crenshaw, Escambia, Mobile Central, Mobile Coastal, Mobile Inland, Monroe, Washington, and Wilcox, in the following areas: in Florida, Escambia Coastal, Escambia Inland, Okaloosa Coastal, Okaloosa Inland, Santa Rosa Coastal, and Santa Rosa Inland. Flood watch remains.

Okaloosa Inland, Santa Rosa Coastal and Santa Rosa Inland. When, from 1 p.m. Central Daylight Time this afternoon through Saturday afternoon. Impacts, excessive runoff may result in flooding of rivers, creeks, streams, and other low-lying and flood-prone locations. Extensive street flooding and flooding of creeks and rivers are possible. Additional details, Hurricane Isaias lifts northward and is expected to reach the western Florida panhandle as a major hurricane this evening, with bands of heavy rain ahead of the storm spreading onshore through the day. Isaias is expected to produce storm total rainfall amounts of 4 to 8 inches in the watch area. Localized higher amounts of 10 to 15 inches are possible, particularly within banding across the Florida panhandle and close to the center track of the storm. Flash and urban flooding is likely across the region, with considerable impacts possible across much of southern Alabama and the Florida panhandle. River flooding is also expected, some of which could be significant. http://www.weather.gov/safety/. Flood you should monitor later forecasts and be prepared to take quick action should flash flood warnings be issued. Tidal information, at the mouth of the Mobile River on Friday, high tide at 1:12 a.m. Low tide at 7:58 a.m. At the mouth of the Mobile River on Saturday, high tide at 12:19 a.m. Low tide at 9 a.m. At Pensacola Bay on Friday, low tide at 6:57 a.m. High tide at 11:06 p.m. At Pensacola Bay on Saturday, low tide at 8:33 a.m. High tide at 11:19 p.m. At the East Pass in Destin on Friday, low tide at 6:23 a.m. High tide at 10:33 p.m. At the East Pass in Destin on Saturday, low tide at 7:59 a.m. High tide at 10:46 p.m. The following marine observations were made as of 10 a.m. Mobile Bay Coast Guard Station. Winds were northeast at 9 knots. Sea temperature 80 degrees. Air temperature 73 degrees. Weeks Bay, northeast winds at 8 knots. Air temperature was 71 degrees. Pensacola Bay, northeast winds at 4 knots. Air temperature was 73 degrees. The report from the east end of Dauphin Island was not available. Graham Bay, northeast winds at 19 knots. Air temperature was 75 degrees. And Pettiboy Island, northeast winds at 24 knots. Air temperature was 74 degrees. 12 miles south of Orange Beach, winds were northeast at 33 knots. Air temperature was 78 degrees. Gulf water temperature 83 degrees. Wave height 10 feet, with a period of 8 seconds. 100 miles south of Destin. Winds were east at 27 knots. Air temperature 80 degrees. Wave height 14 feet. Wave period 8 seconds. The following weather reports were made at 10 a.m. Pensacola International Airport, light rain was falling. The temperature was 71 degrees, the dew point was 69, and the relative humidity was 93%. The wind was northeast at 10 miles an hour, gusting to 21. The pressure was 29.89 inches and steady. Rainfall in the last hour was 0.08 inches. Pensacola Naval Air Station, light rain was falling. The temperature was 72 degrees, the dew point was 68, and the relative humidity was 87%. The wind was northeast at 21 miles an hour, gusting to 29. The pressure was 29.87 inches and rising. The following is a summary of watches, warnings and advisories in effect. High surf warning has been extended until midnight Central Daylight Time Sunday for the following area, in Alabama, Baldwin Coastal, and the following areas, in Florida, Escambia Coastal, Okaloosa Coastal and Santa Rosa Coastal. A hurricane warning remains in effect until further notice. For the following areas, in Alabama, Baldwin Inland and Escambia, and the following areas, in Florida, Escambia Inland, Okaloosa Inland and Santa Rosa Inland. A hurricane warning remains in effect until further notice. For the following areas, in Alabama, Baldwin Central and Baldwin Coastal, and the following areas, in Florida, Escambia Coastal, Okaloosa Coastal.

0: Coastal and Santa Rosa Coastal. A hurricane warning remains in effect until further notice. For the following marine locations, Perdido Bay Area, Pensacola Bay Area including Santa Rosa Sound, Western Choctaw-Hatchie Bay, Eastern Choctaw-Hatchie Bay, coastal waters from Pensacola, Florida to Pascagoula, Mississippi out 20 nautical miles, coastal waters from Okaloosa-Walton County Line, Florida to Pensacola, Florida out 20 nautical miles, waters from Pensacola, Florida to Pascagoula, Mississippi extending from 20 nautical miles to 60 nautical miles, and waters from Okaloosa-Walton County Line to Pensacola, Florida from 20 to 60 nautical miles. A flood watch remains in effect from 1 p.m. Central Daylight Time until 1 p.m. Central Daylight Time Saturday for the following areas in Alabama: Baldwin Central, Baldwin Coastal, Baldwin Inland and Escambia, and the following areas in Florida: Escambia Coastal, Escambia Inland, Okaloosa Coastal, Okaloosa Inland, Santa Rosa Coastal and Santa Rosa Inland. Rip current risk has been extended until 6 p.m. Central Daylight Time Sunday for the following area in Alabama: Baldwin Coastal, and the following areas in Florida: Escambia Coastal, Okaloosa Coastal and Santa Rosa Coastal. Here's your National Weather Service forecast. Rest of today, tropical storm conditions expected with hurricane conditions possible. Showers late this morning, then showers with a chance of thunderstorms this afternoon. Locally heavy rainfall possible this afternoon. Near steady temperature in the lower 70s. East winds 15 to 20 miles per hour with gusts up to 40 miles per hour, increasing to northeast 25 to 35 miles per hour with gusts up to 60 miles per hour this afternoon. Chance of rain near 100%. Tonight, tropical storm conditions expected with hurricane conditions possible. Showers with a chance of thunderstorms in the evening, then a chance of showers after midnight. Locally heavy rainfall possible in the evening. Near steady temperature in the upper 60s. Northeast winds 30 to 35 miles per hour, becoming west 25 to 35 miles per hour after midnight. Gusts up to 60 miles per hour. Chance of rain near 100%. Saturday, mostly sunny. Highs in the upper 70s. Southwest winds 10 to 15 miles per hour with gusts up to 30 miles per hour. Saturday night, mostly clear. Lows in the lower 60s. Southwest winds 5 to 10 miles per hour. Gusts up to 20 miles per hour in the evening. Sunday, sunny. Highs in the mid-80s. West winds 5 to 10 miles per hour. Sunday night, mostly clear. Lows in the lower 60s. Columbus Day, sunny. Highs in the upper 80s. Monday night, clear. Lows in the lower 60s. What? Moderate flooding is forecast. Where? Styx River near Isonore. When? From late tonight to Sunday morning. Impacts, at 12.0 feet. Residents downstream at Seminole Landing should be alert to possible flooding. At 14.0 feet, moderate flood stage. Water reaches top of bulkheads on Donovan Circle in the Seminole Landing community. Upstream, water begins to flood Waterworld and areas near Goat Cooper Roads. At 16.0 feet, water begins to flood low-lying areas on Donovan Circle in the Seminole Landing community. Water begins to overflow bulkheads on Juniper Road. Goat Cooper and Waterworld Roads are flooded with Riverside and the Retreat RV Parks flooded. Additional details, at 9 a.m. Central Daylight Time Friday the stage was 2.6 feet. Forecast, the river is expected to rise above flood stage just after midnight tonight to a crest of 15.3 feet early tomorrow afternoon. It will then fall below flood stage early Sunday morning. Flood stage is 12.0 feet. http://www.weather.gov/safety/flood. What? Minor flooding is forecast. Where? Big Coldwater Creek near Milton. When? From Saturday morning to late Monday night. Impacts, at 10.0 feet, flooding of lowlands and some fish camps will occur. Additional details, at 8 a.m. Central Daylight Time Friday the stage was 2.7 feet. forecast, the river is expected to rise above flood stage tomorrow morning to a crest of 14.5 feet Sunday morning. It will then fall below flood stage Monday evening. Flood stage is 10.0 feet. http://www.weather.gov/safety/flood. What minor flooding is forecast? Where? Blackwater River near Baker. When? From late tonight to late Sunday night. Impacts at 11.0 feet. Minor flooding of secondary roads and lowlands from the Highway 4 bridge downstream. At 14.5 feet, flooding of Cotton Bridge Park in Baker begins. At 16.0 feet, some residential flooding occurs downstream from the Highway 4 bridge. At 9.5 feet, Kennedy and Patton bridges are flooded upstream of Highway 4 bridge. Additional details, at 8 a.m. Central Daylight Time Friday, the stage was 1.3 feet. Forecast, the river is expected to rise above flood stage late tonight to a crest of 15.6 feet early Sunday morning. It will then fall below flood stage late Sunday evening. Flood stage is 11.0 feet. http://www.weather.gov/safety/flood. What minor flooding is forecast? Where? Shoal River near Crestview. When? From Saturday afternoon to Tuesday morning. Impacts at 10.0 feet, some flooding of trailers north of the Okaloosa Correctional Institute. Water surrounds home on Soil Road. At 11.0 feet, flooding becomes a threat to the Trevor Court and Rattlesnake Bluff areas. At 8.0 feet, minor flooding of low-lying areas. At 8.5 feet, water in yards on Soil Road. Additional details, at 8:15 a.m. Central Daylight Time Friday, the stage was 5.0 feet. Forecast, the river is expected to rise above flood stage tomorrow afternoon to a crest of 10.7 feet Sunday evening. It will then fall below flood stage early Tuesday morning. Flood stage is 8.0 feet. http://www.weather.gov/safety/flood. 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What minor flooding is forecast? Where? Perdido River near Barrino Park. When? From Saturday afternoon to Sunday morning. Impacts at 12.0 feet, water begins to flood roadway east of the bridge. At 13.0 feet, river begins to leave its banks at the parking lot of Adventures Perdido River. Begins to threaten several permanently parked travel trailers. Water floods roadway on Florida side of Barrino Park Bridge. At 14.0 feet, water begins to flood bridge roadway and Florida side of bridge. Additional details, at 8 a.m. Central Daylight Time Friday, the stage was 1.9 feet. Forecast, the river is expected to rise above flood stage tomorrow afternoon to a crest of 13.5 feet tomorrow evening. It will then fall below flood stage early Sunday morning. Flood stage is 13.0 feet. http://www.weather.gov/safety/flood. Here's your marine forecast. On the weather map, Major Hurricane Isaias moving north-northeastward over the central Gulf begins to turn more northward throughout the day. Isaias is expected to approach the northern Gulf Coast early this evening as a dangerous hurricane at time of landfall. Weather conditions will continue to deteriorate rapidly today and seas become very high as Isaias approaches and moves north across the coastal waters. On Perdido Bay, Pensacola Bay including Santa Rosa Sound, and Choctawhatchee Bay. Hurricane warning in effect. For rest of today, tropical storm conditions with hurricane conditions possible. East winds 25 to 30 knots with gusts up to 45 knots. Becoming northeast 30 to 40 knots with gusts up to 70 knots this afternoon. Waves 2 to 4 feet. Extremely rough. Showers late this morning, then showers with a chance of thunderstorms this afternoon. For tonight, hurricane conditions expected. North winds 55 to 75 knots with gusts up to 95 knots, becoming west 45 to 55 knots with gusts up to 80 knots after midnight. Waves 3 to 5 feet. Extremely rough. Showers with a chance of thunderstorms in the evening, then a chance of showers after midnight. A slight chance of showers late. For Saturday, southwest winds 15 to 20 knots with gusts up to 30 knots. Waves 2 to 3 feet. Choppy. And for Saturday night, west winds 10 to 15 knots with gusts up to 25 knots, diminishing to 5 to 10 knots after midnight. Waves 1 to 2 feet in the evening, then 1 foot or less. A moderate chop. On Perdido Bay, Pensacola Bay including Santa Rosa Sound, and Choctaw Hatchie Bay. Hurricane warning in effect. For rest of today, tropical storm conditions with hurricane conditions possible. East winds 25 to 30 knots with gusts up to 40 knots, increasing to 35 to 45 knots with gusts up to 70 knots this afternoon. Waves 2 to 4 feet. Extremely rough. Showers late this morning, then showers with a chance of thunderstorms this afternoon. For tonight, hurricane conditions expected. Southeast winds 60 to 80 knots with gusts up to 100 knots, becoming southwest 45 to 55 knots with gusts up to 75 knots after midnight. Waves 3 to 5 feet. Extremely rough. Showers with thunderstorms likely in the evening, then a chance of showers and thunderstorms after midnight. For Saturday, southwest winds 15 to 20 knots with gusts up to 35 knots. Waves 2 to 3 feet. Choppy. A slight chance of showers in the morning, then a chance of showers in the afternoon. And for Saturday night, west winds 10 to 15 knots, diminishing to 5 to 10 knots after midnight. Gusts up to 25 knots. Waves around 2 feet in the evening, then 1 foot or less. A moderate chop. A slight chance of showers early in the evening. From the Okaloosa-Walton County line to Pascagoula, and out 20 nautical miles. Hurricane warning in effect. For rest of today, hurricane conditions expected. East winds 25 to 30 knots with gusts up to 50 knots, becoming northeast 40 to 50 knots with gusts up to 80 knots this afternoon. Seas 8 to 10 feet, occasionally to 13 feet, building to 12 to 17 feet, occasionally to 22 feet this afternoon. Wave detail, south 17 feet at 14 seconds and east 10 feet at 8 seconds. Showers with a slight chance of thunderstorms late this morning, then showers with a chance of thunderstorms this afternoon. For tonight, hurricane conditions expected. North winds 80 to 90 knots with gusts up to 115 knots, becoming west 40 to 50 knots with gusts up to 70 knots after midnight. Seas 19 to 24 feet, occasionally to 31 feet, subsiding to 13 to 18 feet, occasionally to 23 feet after midnight. Wave detail, southeast 24 feet at 13 seconds. Showers with a chance of thunderstorms in the evening, then a chance of showers after midnight. A slight chance of showers late. For Saturday, tropical storm conditions possible with hurricane conditions also possible. West winds 20 to 25 knots, diminishing to 15 to 20 knots in the afternoon. Seas 6 to 9 feet, occasionally to 11 feet, subsiding to 5 to 7 feet, occasionally to 9 feet in the afternoon. Wave detail, south 8 feet at 9 seconds and southwest 7 feet at 7 seconds. And for Saturday night, west winds 10 to 15 knots with gusts up to 25 knots. Seas 4 to 6 feet, occasionally to 8 feet, subsiding to 2 to 4 feet, occasionally to 5 feet after midnight. Wave detail, southwest 5 feet at 6 seconds. From the Okaloosa-Walton County line to Pascagoula, from 20 to 60 nautical miles offshore. Hurricane warning in effect. For rest of today, hurricane conditions. East winds 30 to 40 knots with gusts up to 65 knots, becoming northeast 65 to 85 knots with gusts up to 105 knots this afternoon. Seas 10 to 14 feet, occasionally to 18 feet, building to 19 to 24 feet, occasionally to 31 feet this afternoon. Wave detail, southeast 24 feet at 13 seconds and east 13 feet at 8 seconds. Showers with a chance of thunderstorms. For tonight, hurricane conditions expected. Northwest winds 80 to 90 knots with gusts up to 110 knots, becoming west 30 to 40 knots with gusts up to 55 knots after midnight. Seas 21 to 26 feet, occasionally to 33 feet, subsiding to 11 to 15 feet, occasionally to 19 feet after midnight. Wave detail, southeast 26 feet at 12 seconds. Showers with a chance of thunderstorms early in the evening, then a chance of showers with a slight chance of thunderstorms late in the evening. A slight chance of showers after midnight. For Saturday, west winds 15 to 20 knots with gusts up to 30 knots. Seas 7 to 10 feet, occasionally to 13 feet, subsiding to 5 to 7 feet, occasionally to 9 feet on the afternoon. Wave detail, south 9 feet at 8 seconds and west 8 feet at 6 seconds. A slight chance of showers in the afternoon. And for Saturday night, west winds 10 to 15 knots with gusts up to 20 knots. Seas 3 to 5 feet, occasionally to 6 feet. Wave detail, west 5 feet at 6 seconds and south 3 feet at 7 seconds. Tidal information, at the mouth of the Mobile River on Friday, high tide at 1:12 a.m. Low tide at 7:58 a.m. At the mouth of the Mobile River on Saturday, high tide at 12:19 a.m. Low tide at 9 a.m. At Pensacola Bay on Friday, low tide at 6:57 a.m. High tide at 11:06 p.m. At Pensacola Bay on Saturday, low tide at 8:33 a.m. High tide at 11:19 p.m. At the East Pass in Destin on Friday, low tide at 6:23 a.m. High tide at 10:33 p.m. At the East Pass in Destin on Saturday, low tide at 7:59 a.m. High tide at 10:46 p.m. The following marine observations were made as of 10 a.m. Mobile Bay Coast Guard Station. Winds were northeast at 9 knots. Sea temperature 80 degrees. Air temperature 73 degrees. Weeks Bay, northeast winds at 8 knots. Air temperature was 71 degrees. Pensacola Bay, northeast winds at 4 knots. Air temperature was 73 degrees. The report from the east end of Dauphin Island was not available. Graham Bay, northeast winds at 19 knots. Air temperature was 75 degrees. And Pettiboy Island, northeast winds at 24 knots. Air temperature was 74 degrees. 12 miles south of Orange Beach, winds were northeast at 33 knots. Air temperature was 78 degrees. Gulf water temperature 83 degrees. Wave height 10 feet, with a period of 8 seconds. 100 miles south of Destin. Winds were east at 27 knots. Air temperature 80 degrees. Wave height 14 feet. Wave period 8 seconds. The following weather reports were made at 10 a.m. Pensacola International Airport, light rain was falling. The temperature was 71 degrees, the dew point was 69, and the relative humidity was 93%. The wind was northeast at 10 miles an hour, gusting to 21. The pressure was 29.89 inches and steady. Rainfall in the last hour was 0.08 inches. Pensacola Naval Air Station, light rain was falling. The temperature was 72 degrees, the dew point was 68, and the relative humidity was 87%. The wind was northeast at 21 miles an hour, gusting to 29. The pressure was 29.87 inches and rising. The following is a summary of watches, warnings and advisories in effect. High surf warning has been extended until midnight Central Daylight Time Sunday for the following area, in Alabama, Baldwin Coastal, and the following areas, in Florida, Escambia Coastal, Okaloosa Coastal and Santa Rosa Coastal. A hurricane warning remains in effect until further notice. For the following areas, in Alabama, Baldwin Inland and Escambia, and the following areas, in Florida, Escambia Inland, Okaloosa Inland and Santa Rosa Inland. A hurricane warning remains in effect until further notice. For the following areas, in Alabama, Baldwin Central and Baldwin Coastal, and the following areas, in Florida, Escambia Coastal, Okaloosa Coastal and Santa Rosa Coastal. A hurricane warning remains in effect until further notice. For the following marine locations, Perdido Bay Area, Pensacola Bay Area including Santa Rosa Sound, Western Choctawhatchee Bay, Eastern Choctawhatchee Bay, coastal waters from Pensacola, Florida to Pascagoula, Mississippi out 20 nautical miles, coastal waters from Okaloosa-Walton County Line, Florida to Pensacola, Florida out 20 nautical miles, waters from Pensacola, Florida to Pascagoula, Mississippi extending from 20 nautical miles to 60 nautical miles, and waters from Okaloosa-Walton County Line to Pensacola, Florida from 20 to 60 nautical miles. A flood watch remains in effect from 1 p.m. Central Daylight Time until 1 p.m. Central Daylight Time Saturday for the following areas, in Alabama, Baldwin Central, Baldwin Coastal, Baldwin Inland and Escambia, and the following areas, in Florida, Escambia Coastal, Escambia Inland, Okaloosa Coastal, Okaloosa Inland, Santa Rosa Coastal and Santa Rosa Inland. Rip current risk has been extended until 6 p.m. Central Daylight Time Sunday for the following area, in Alabama, Baldwin Coastal, and the following areas, in Florida, Escambia Coastal, Okaloosa Coastal and Santa Rosa Coastal. Here's your National Weather Service forecast. Rest of today, tropical storm conditions expected with hurricane conditions possible. Showers late this morning, then showers with a chance of thunderstorms this afternoon. Locally heavy rainfall possible this afternoon. Near steady temperature in the lower 70s. East winds 15 to 20 miles per hour with gusts up to 40 miles per hour, increasing to northeast 25 to 35 miles per hour with gusts up to 60 miles per hour this afternoon. Chance of rain near 100%. Tonight, tropical storm conditions expected with hurricane conditions possible. Showers with a chance of thunderstorms in the evening, then a chance of showers after midnight. Locally heavy rainfall possible in the evening. Near steady temperature in the upper 60s. Northeast winds 30 to 35 miles per hour, becoming west 25 to 35 miles per hour after midnight. Gusts up to 60 miles per hour. Chance of rain near 100%. Saturday, mostly sunny. Highs in the upper 70s. Southwest winds 10 to 15 miles per hour with gusts up to 30 miles per hour. Saturday night, mostly clear. Lows in the lower 60s. Southwest winds 5 to 10 miles per hour. Gusts up to 20 miles per hour in the evening. Sunday, sunny. Highs in the mid 80s. West winds 5 to 10 miles per hour. Sunday night, mostly clear. Lows in the lower 60s. Columbus Day, sunny. Highs in the upper 80s. Monday night, clear. Lows in the lower 60s. What? Moderate flooding is forecast. Where? Styx River near Isonore. When? From late tonight to Sunday morning. Impacts, at 12.0 feet, residents downstream at Seminole Landing should be alert to possible flooding. At 14.0 feet, moderate flood stage. Water reaches top of bulkheads on Donovan Circle in the Seminole Landing community. Upstream, water begins to flood Waterworld and areas near Goat Cooper Roads. At 16.0 feet, water begins to flood low-lying areas on Donovan Circle in the Seminole Landing community. Water begins to overflow bulkheads on Juniper Road. Goat Cooper and Waterworld Roads are flooded with Riverside and the Retreat RV Parks flooded. Additional details, at 9 a.m. Central Daylight Time Friday the stage was 2.6 feet. Forecast. The river is expected to rise above flood stage just after midnight tonight to a crest of 15.3 feet early tomorrow afternoon. It will then fall below flood stage early Sunday morning. Flood stage is 12.0 feet. http://www.weather.gov/safety/flood. What? Minor flooding is forecast. Where? Big Coldwater Creek near Milton. When? From Saturday morning to late Monday night. Impacts, at 10.0 feet, flooding of lowlands and some fish camps will occur. Additional details, At 8 a.m. Central Daylight Time Friday, the stage was 2.7 feet. Forecast: the river is expected to rise above flood stage tomorrow morning to a crest of 14.5 feet Sunday morning. It will then fall below flood stage Monday evening. Flood stage is 10.0 feet. http://www.weather.gov/safety/flood. What minor flooding is forecast? Where? Blackwater River near Baker. When? From late tonight to late Sunday night. Impacts: at 11.0 feet, minor flooding of secondary roads and lowlands from the Highway 4 bridge downstream. At 14.5 feet, flooding of Cotton Bridge Park in Baker begins. At 16.0 feet, some residential flooding occurs downstream from the Highway 4 bridge. At 9.5 feet, Kennedy and Patton bridges are flooded upstream of Highway 4 bridge. Additional details: at 8 a.m. Central Daylight Time Friday, the stage was 1.3 feet. Forecast: the river is expected to rise above flood stage late tonight to a crest of 15.6 feet early Sunday morning. It will then fall below flood stage late Sunday evening. Flood stage is 11.0 feet. http://www.weather.gov/safety/flood. What minor flooding is forecast? Where? Shoal River near Crestview. When? From Saturday afternoon to Tuesday morning. Impacts: at 10.0 feet, some flooding of trailers north of the Okaloosa Correctional Institute. Water surrounds home on Soil Road. At 11.0 feet, flooding becomes a threat to the Trevor Court and Rattlesnake Bluff areas. At 8.0 feet, minor flooding of low-lying areas. At 8.5 feet, water in yards on Soil Road. Additional details: at 8:15 a.m. Central Daylight Time Friday, the stage was 5.0 feet. Forecast: the river is expected to rise above flood stage tomorrow afternoon to a crest of 10.7 feet Sunday evening. It will then fall below flood stage early Tuesday morning. Flood stage is 8.0 feet. http://www.weather.gov/safety/flood. What minor flooding is forecast? Where? Perdido River near Barano Park. When? From Saturday afternoon to Sunday morning. Impacts: at 12.0 feet, water begins to flood roadway east of the bridge. At 13.0 feet, river begins to leave its banks at the parking lot of Adventures Perdido River. Begins to threaten several permanently parked travel trailers. Water floods roadway on Florida side of Barano Park Bridge. At 14.0 feet, water begins to flood bridge roadway and Florida side of bridge. Additional details: at 8 a.m. Central Daylight Time Friday, the stage was 1.9 feet. Forecast: the river is expected to rise above flood stage tomorrow afternoon to a crest of 13.5 feet tomorrow evening. It will then fall below flood stage early Sunday morning. Flood stage is 13.0 feet. http://www.weather.gov/safety/flood. 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The current time is 10:45 a.m. Central Daylight Time. A hurricane warning is in effect. A hurricane warning remains in effect for the following areas: in Alabama, Baldwin Inland, Conecuh, Covington, Escambia and Mobile Inland, and the following areas: in Florida, Escambia Inland, Okaloosa Inland and Santa Rosa Inland. A hurricane warning is in effect for the following marine locations: North Mobile Bay, South Mobile Bay, Mississippi Sound, Alabama, Perdido Bay Area, coastal waters from Pensacola, Florida to Pascagoula, Mississippi out 20 nautical miles, waters from Pensacola, Florida to Pascagoula, Mississippi extending from 20 nautical miles to 60 nautical miles, Pensacola Bay Area including Santa Rosa Sound, western Choctawhatchee Bay, eastern Choctawhatchee Bay, coastal waters from Okaloosa-Walton County Line, Florida to Pensacola, Florida out 20 nautical miles, and waters from Okaloosa-Walton County Line to Pensacola, Florida from 20 to 60 nautical miles. Hurricane warning remains in effect. What? Northwest winds 45 to 70 knots with gusts up to 110 knots and seas 27 to 32 feet. Where? Portions of the coastal waters of Alabama and northwest Florida. When? Tropical storm force winds possible until early Saturday morning. Hurricane force winds possible until early Saturday morning. Impacts. Hurricane force winds and hazardous seas will capsize or damage vessels and severely reduce visibility. Mariners should remain in port, alter course, and slash or secure the vessel for extreme conditions. 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We broadcast on a frequency of 162.40 MHz from the Mobile, Pensacola National Weather Service. A storm surge warning is in effect. A storm surge warning remains in effect and a hurricane warning remains in effect for the following areas in Alabama: Baldwin Central, Baldwin Coastal, Mobile Central and Mobile Coastal, and the following areas in Florida: Escambia Coastal, Okaloosa Coastal and Santa Rosa Coastal. Center of the eye is expected to reach the western Florida Panhandle coast this evening. New information. Changes to watches and warnings. The Tropical Storm Watch has been upgraded to a Tropical Storm Warning for Choctaw Current Watches and Warnings. A Storm Surge Warning and Hurricane Warning are in effect for Baldwin Central, Baldwin Coastal, Escambia Coastal, Mobile Central, Mobile Coastal, Okaloosa Coastal, and Santa Rosa Coastal. A Hurricane Warning is in effect for Baldwin Inland, Conecuh, Covington, Escambia, Escambia Inland, Mobile Inland, Okaloosa Inland, and Santa Rosa Inland. A Tropical Storm Warning is in effect for Butler, Choctaw, Clark, Crenshaw, George, Greene, Monroe, Washington, and Wilcox. A Tropical Storm Watch is in effect for Perry, Stone, and Wayne. Storm information, about 210 miles south-southeast of Mobile, Alabama, or about 190 miles south of Pensacola, Florida, 27.7 and 87.3 W. Storm intensity 120 miles per hour. Movement north-northeast or 25 degrees at 16 miles per hour. Situation overview. Major Hurricane Isaias is moving towards the north-northeast near 16 miles per hour toward the north-central Gulf Coast. Isaias is expected to still be a damaging hurricane when it makes landfall this evening. It is important not to focus just on the center as the wind field will expand by landfall, resulting in the potential for significant wind impacts and a life-threatening storm surge along and to the east of where the hurricane makes landfall. In addition, strong wind gusts are expected to develop west of the center across extreme southwest Alabama this afternoon into the early evening hours, with gusts in excess of 80 miles per hour possible. Peak storm surge inundation of 6 to 9 feet above normally dry ground is possible along the coast of the western Florida Panhandle. Evacuation orders have been issued by some coastal counties and you should check with your local emergency management agency for the latest information. Those in the hurricane warning need to prepare for damaging hurricane force winds of 74 to 110 miles per hour, potentially stronger, especially across coastal Alabama and the western Florida Panhandle. The strongest winds will occur near and just to the east of the center. Potential impacts from these winds include numerous downed trees and power lines, significant power outages, and some roof damage. Tropical storm force winds will spread well inland with hurricane force gusts likely into south-central Alabama as the center of the cyclone quickly moves north. Rainfall totals of 4 to 8 inches are expected across southwest Alabama, south-central Alabama, and the western Florida Panhandle. Localized amounts of 10 to 12 inches are possible in bands across the Florida Panhandle and near the center track of the storm. Areas of flooding are likely if the higher amounts are realized, with considerable impacts possible. In addition, there is an increasing risk for tornadoes as early as this afternoon and into tonight east of where the central Isaias tracks. The greatest threat will be across the western Florida Panhandle and south-central Alabama. A flood watch is in effect for the following areas in Alabama: Baldwin Central, Baldwin Coastal, Baldwin Inland, Butler, Clark, Conecuh, Covington, Crenshaw, Escambia, Mobile Central, Mobile Coastal, Mobile Inland, Monroe, Washington and Wilcox, and the following areas in Florida: Escambia Coastal, Escambia Inland, Okaloosa Coastal, Okaloosa Inland, Santa Rosa Coastal and Santa Rosa Inland. Flood watch remains in effect from 1 p.m. Central Daylight Time this afternoon through Saturday afternoon. What? Flash flooding caused by excessive rainfall continues to be possible. Where? Portions of Alabama, including the following areas: Baldwin Central, Baldwin Coastal, Baldwin Inland, Butler, Choctaw, Clark, Conecuh, Covington, Crenshaw, Escambia, Mobile Central, Mobile Coastal, Mobile Inland, Monroe, Washington, and Wilcox in Northwest Florida, including the following areas: Escambia Coastal, Escambia Inland, Okaloosa Coastal, Okaloosa Inland, Santa Rosa Coastal, and Santa Rosa Inland. When? From 1 p.m. Central Daylight Time this afternoon through Saturday afternoon. Impacts. Excessive runoff may result in flooding of rivers, creeks, streams, and other low-lying and flood-prone locations. Extensive street flooding and flooding of creeks and rivers are possible. Additional details. Hurricane Isaiah slips northward and is expected to reach the western Florida panhandle as a major hurricane this evening, with bands of heavy rain ahead of the storm spreading onshore through the day. Isaiah is expected to produce storm total rainfall amounts of 4 to 8 inches in the watch area. Localized higher amounts of 10 to 15 inches are possible, particularly within banding across the Florida panhandle and close to the center track of the storm. Flash and urban flooding is likely across the region, with considerable impacts possible across much of southern Alabama and the Florida panhandle. River flooding is also expected, some of which could be significant. http://www.weather.gov/safety/ Flood you should monitor later forecasts and be prepared to take quick action should flash flood warnings be issued. A high surf warning is in effect for the following areas in Alabama, Baldwin Coastal and Mobile Coastal, and the following areas in Florida, Escambia Coastal, Okaloosa Coastal, and Santa Rosa Coastal. High rip current risk now in effect through Sunday afternoon. High surf warning now in effect until midnight Central Daylight Time Saturday night. What? For the high rip current risk, dangerous rip currents. For the high surf warning, dangerously large breaking waves of 6 to 10 feet developing Friday morning in the surf zone builds to 12 to 18 feet over the Alabama beaches and 20 to 25 feet over the Northwest Florida beaches by late Friday afternoon. These heights likely to linger through the overnight hours. Surf begins to abate late Friday night and Saturday. Where? In Alabama, Mobile Coastal and Baldwin Coastal counties. In Florida, Escambia Coastal, Santa Rosa Coastal and Okaloosa Coastal counties. When? For the high rip current risk, through Sunday afternoon. For the high surf warning, until midnight Central Daylight Time Saturday night. Impacts. Breaking waves can sweep people off jetties and docks and into dangerous seas. Life-threatening swimming conditions and significant beach erosion can be expected. Rip currents can sweep even the best swimmers away from shore into deeper water. Everyone should remain out of the water due to life-threatening surf conditions. Stay off of jetties, piers, and other waterside infrastructure. Swim near a lifeguard. If caught in a rip current, relax and float. Don't swim against the current. If able, swim in a direction following the shoreline. If unable to escape, face the shore and call or wave for help. Here's your marine forecast. On the weather map, major hurricane Isaiah moving north-northeastward over the central Gulf begins to turn more northward throughout the day. Isaiah is expected to approach the northern Gulf Coast early this evening as a dangerous hurricane at time of landfall. Weather conditions will continue to deteriorate rapidly today and seas become very high as Isaiah approaches and moves north across the coastal waters. On Perdido Bay, Pensacola Bay including Santa Rosa Sound, and Choctawhatchee Bay. Hurricane warning in effect. For rest of today, tropical storm conditions with hurricane conditions possible. East winds 25 to 30 knots with gusts up to 45 knots. Becoming northeast 30 to 40 knots with gusts up to 70 knots this afternoon. Waves 2 to 4 feet. Extremely rough. Showers late this morning, then showers with a chance of thunderstorms this afternoon. For tonight, hurricane conditions expected. North winds 55 to 75 knots with gusts up to 95 knots, becoming west 45 to 55 knots with gusts up to 80 knots after midnight. Waves 3 to 5 feet. Extremely rough. Showers with a chance of thunderstorms in the evening, then a chance of showers after midnight. A slight chance of showers late. For Saturday, southwest winds 15 to 20 knots with gusts up to 30 knots. Waves 2 to 3 feet. Choppy. And for Saturday night, west winds 10 to 15 knots with gusts up to 25 knots, diminishing to 5 to 10 knots after midnight. Waves 1 to 2 feet in the evening, then 1 foot or less. A moderate chop. On Perdido Bay, Pensacola Bay including Santa Rosa Sound, and Choctawhatchee Bay. Hurricane warning in effect. For rest of today, tropical storm conditions with hurricane conditions possible. East winds 25 to 30 knots with gusts up to 40 knots, increasing to 35 to 45 knots with gusts up to 70 knots this afternoon. Waves 2 to 4 feet. Extremely rough. Showers late this morning, then showers with a chance of thunderstorms this afternoon. For tonight, hurricane conditions expected. Southeast winds 60 to 80 knots with gusts up to 100 knots, becoming southwest 45 to 55 knots with gusts up to 75 knots after midnight. Waves 3 to 5 feet. Extremely rough. Showers with thunderstorms likely in the evening, then a chance of showers and thunderstorms after midnight. For Saturday, southwest winds 15 to 20 knots with gusts up to 35 knots. Waves 2 to 3 feet. Choppy. A slight chance of showers in the morning, then a chance of showers in the afternoon. And for Saturday night, west winds 10 to 15 knots, diminishing to 5 to 10 knots after midnight. Gusts up to 25 knots. Waves around 2 feet in the evening, then 1 foot or less. A moderate chop. A slight chance of showers early in the evening. From the Okaloosa-Walton County line to Pascagoula, and out 20 nautical miles. Hurricane warning in effect. For rest of today, hurricane conditions expected. East winds 25 to 30 knots with gusts up to 50 knots, becoming northeast 40 to 50 knots with gusts up to 80 knots this afternoon. Seas 8 to 10 feet, occasionally to 13 feet, building to 12 to 17 feet, occasionally to 22 feet this afternoon. Wave detail.
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0: North winds 80 to 90 knots with gusts up to 115 knots, becoming west 40 to 50 knots with gusts up to 70 knots after midnight. Seas 19 to 24 feet, occasionally to 31 feet, subsiding to 13 to 18 feet, occasionally to 23 feet after midnight. Wave detail, southeast 24 feet at 13 seconds. Showers with a chance of thunderstorms in the evening, then a chance of showers after midnight. A slight chance of showers late. For Saturday, tropical storm conditions possible with hurricane conditions also possible. West winds 20 to 25 knots, diminishing to 15 to 20 knots in the afternoon. Seas 6 to 9 feet, occasionally to 11 feet, subsiding to 5 to 7 feet, occasionally to 9 feet in the afternoon. Wave detail, south 8 feet at 9 seconds and southwest 7 feet at 7 seconds. And for Saturday night, west winds 10 to 15 knots with gusts up to 25 knots. Seas 4 to 6 feet, occasionally to 8 feet, subsiding to 2 to 4 feet, occasionally to 5 feet after midnight. Wave detail, southwest 5 feet at 6 seconds. From the Okaloosa-Walton County line to Pascagoula, from 20 to 60 nautical miles offshore. Hurricane warning in effect. For rest of today, hurricane conditions. East winds 30 to 40 knots with gusts up to 65 knots, becoming northeast 65 to 85 knots with gusts up to 105 knots this afternoon. Seas 10 to 14 feet. Occasionally to 18 feet, building to 19 to 24 feet, occasionally to 31 feet this afternoon. Wave detail, southeast 24 feet at 13 seconds and east 13 feet at 8 seconds. Showers with a chance of thunderstorms. For tonight, hurricane conditions expected. Northwest winds 80 to 90 knots with gusts up to 110 knots, becoming west 30 to 40 knots with gusts up to 55 knots after midnight. Seas 21 to 26 feet, occasionally to 33 feet, subsiding to 11 to 15 feet, occasionally to 19 feet after midnight. Wave detail, southeast 26 feet at 12 seconds. Showers with a chance of thunderstorms early in the evening, then a chance of showers with a slight chance of thunderstorms late in the evening. A slight chance of showers after midnight. For Saturday, west winds 15 to 20 knots with gusts up to 30 knots. Seas 7 to 10 feet, occasionally to 13 feet, subsiding to 5 to 7 feet, occasionally to 9 feet in the afternoon. Wave detail, south 9 feet at 8 seconds and west 8 feet at 6 seconds. A slight chance of showers in the afternoon. And for Saturday night, west winds 10 to 15 knots with gusts up to 20 knots. Seas 3 to 5 feet, occasionally to 6 feet. Wave detail, west 5 feet at 6 seconds and south 3 feet at 7 seconds. Tidal information, at the mouth of the Mobile River on Friday, high tide at 1:12 a.m. Low tide at 7:58 a.m. At the mouth of the Mobile River on Saturday, high tide at 12:19 a.m. Low tide at 9 a.m. At Pensacola Bay on Friday, low tide at 6:57 a.m. High tide at 11:06 p.m. At Pensacola Bay on Saturday, low tide at 8:33 a.m. High tide at 11:19 p.m. At the East Pass in Destin on Friday, low tide at 6:23 a.m. High tide at 10:33 p.m. At the East Pass in Destin on Saturday, low tide at 7:59 a.m. High tide at 10:46 p.m. The following marine observations were made as of 10 a.m. Mobile Bay Coast Guard Station. Winds were northeast at 9 knots. Sea temperature 80 degrees. Air temperature 73 degrees. Weeks Bay, northeast winds at 8 knots. Air temperature was 71 degrees. Pensacola Bay, northeast winds at 4 knots. Air temperature was 73 degrees. The report from the east end of Dauphin Island was not available. Graham Bay, northeast winds at 19 knots. Air temperature was 75 degrees. And Pettiboy Island, northeast winds at 24 knots. Air temperature was 74 degrees. 12 miles south of Orange Beach, winds were northeast at 33 knots. Air temperature was 78 degrees. Gulf water temperature 83 degrees. Wave heights 10 feet, with a period of 8 seconds. 100 miles south of Destin. Winds were east at 27 knots. Air temperature 80 degrees. Wave heights 14 feet. Wave period 8 seconds. The following weather reports were made at 10 a.m. Pensacola International Airport, light rain was falling. The temperature was 71 degrees, the dew point was 69, and the relative humidity was 93%. The wind was northeast at 10 miles an hour, gusting to 21. The pressure was 29.89 inches and steady. Rainfall in the last hour was 0.08 inches. Pensacola Naval Air Station, light rain was falling. The temperature was 72 degrees, the dew point was 68, and the relative humidity was 87%. The wind was northeast at 21 miles an hour, gusting to 29. The pressure was 29.87 inches and rising. The following is a summary of watches, warnings and advisories in effect. High surf warning has been extended until midnight Central Daylight Time Sunday for the following area, in Alabama, Baldwin Coastal, and the following areas, in Florida, Escambia Coastal, Okaloosa Coastal and Santa Rosa Coastal. A hurricane warning remains in effect until further notice. For the following areas, in Alabama, Baldwin Inland and Escambia, and the following areas, in Florida, Escambia Inland, Okaloosa Inland and Santa Rosa Inland. A hurricane warning remains in effect until further notice. For the following areas, in Alabama, Baldwin Central and Baldwin Coastal, and the following areas, in Florida, Escambia Coastal, Okaloosa Coastal and Santa Rosa Coastal. A hurricane warning remains in effect until further notice. For the following marine locations, Perdido Bay Area, Pensacola Bay Area including Santa Rosa Sound, Western Choctawhatchee Bay, Eastern Choctawhatchee Bay, coastal waters from Pensacola, Florida to Pascagoula, Mississippi out 20 nautical miles, coastal waters from Okaloosa-Walton County Line, Florida to Pensacola, Florida out 20 nautical miles, waters from Pensacola, Florida to Pascagoula, Mississippi extending from 20 nautical miles to 60 nautical miles, and waters from Okaloosa-Walton County Line to Pensacola, Florida from 20 to 60 nautical miles. A flood watch remains in effect from 1 p.m. Central Daylight Time until 1 p.m. Central Daylight Time Saturday for the following areas, in Alabama, Baldwin Central, Baldwin Coastal, Baldwin Inland and Escambia, and the following areas, in Florida, Escambia Coastal, Escambia Inland, Okaloosa Coastal, Okaloosa Inland, Santa Rosa Coastal and Santa Rosa Inland. Rip current risk has been extended until 6 p.m. Central Daylight Time Sunday for the following area, in Alabama, Baldwin Coastal, and the following areas, in Florida, Escambia Coastal, Okaloosa Coastal and Santa Rosa Coastal. Here's your National Weather Service forecast. Rest of today, tropical storm conditions expected with hurricane conditions possible. Showers late this morning, then showers with a chance of thunderstorms this afternoon. Locally heavy rainfall possible this afternoon. Near steady temperature in the lower 70s. East winds 15 to 20 miles per hour with gusts up to 40 miles per hour, increasing to northeast 25 to 35 miles per hour with gusts up to 60 miles per hour this afternoon. Chance of rain near 100%. Tonight, tropical storm conditions expected with hurricane conditions possible. Showers with a chance of thunderstorms in the evening, then a chance of showers after midnight. Locally heavy rainfall possible in the evening. Near steady temperature in the upper 60s. Northeast winds 30 to 35 miles per hour, becoming west 25 to 35 miles per hour after midnight. Gusts up to 60 miles per hour. Chance of rain near 100%. Saturday, mostly sunny. Highs in the upper 70s. Southwest winds 10 to 15 miles per hour with gusts up to 30 miles per hour. Saturday night, mostly clear. Lows in the lower 60s. Southwest winds 5 to 10 miles per hour. Gusts up to 20 miles per hour in the evening. Sunday, sunny. Highs in the mid 80s. West winds 5 to 10 miles per hour. Sunday night, mostly clear. Lows in the lower 60s. Columbus Day, sunny. Highs in the upper 80s. Monday night, clear. Lows in the lower 60s. What? Minor flooding is forecast. Where? Shoal River near Crestview. When? From Saturday afternoon to Tuesday morning. Impacts, at 10.0 feet, some flooding of trailers north of the Okaloosa Correctional Institute. Water surrounds home on Soil Road. At 11.0 feet, flooding becomes a threat to the Trevor Court and Rattlesnake Bluff areas. At 8.0 feet, minor flooding of low-lying areas. At 8.5 feet, water in yards on Soil Road. Additional details, at 8:15 a.m. Central Daylight Time Friday the stage was 5.0 feet. Forecast, the river is expected to rise above flood stage tomorrow afternoon to a crest of 10.7 feet Sunday evening. It will then fall below flood stage early Tuesday morning. Flood stage is 8.0 feet. http://www.weather.gov/safety/flood. What? Minor flooding is forecast. Where? Perdido River near Barrino Park. When? From Saturday afternoon to Sunday morning. Impacts. At 12.0 feet, water begins to flood roadway east of the bridge. At 13.0 feet, river begins to leave its banks at the parking lot of Adventures Perdido River. Begins to threaten several permanently parked travel trailers. Water floods roadway on Florida side of Barrino Park Bridge. At 14.0 feet, water begins to flood bridge roadway and Florida side of bridge. Additional details, at 8 a.m. Central Daylight Time Friday, the stage was 1.9 feet. Forecast, the river is expected to rise above flood stage tomorrow afternoon to a crest of 13.5 feet tomorrow evening. It will then fall below flood stage early

In the Seminole Landing community, upstream, water begins to flood Waterworld and areas near Goat Cooper Roads. At 16.0 feet, water begins to flood low-lying areas on Donovan Circle in the Seminole Landing community. Water begins to overflow bulkheads on Juniper Road. 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Additional details, at 9 a.m. Central Daylight Time Friday, the stage was 2.6 feet. Forecast, the river is expected to rise above flood stage just after midnight tonight to a crest of 15.3 feet early tomorrow afternoon. It will then fall below flood stage early Sunday morning. Flood stage is 12.0 feet. http://www.weather.gov/safety/flood. What minor flooding is forecast? Where? Big Coldwater Creek near Milton. When? From Saturday morning to late Monday night. Impacts, at 10.0 feet, flooding of lowlands and some fish camps will occur. Additional details, at 8 a.m. Central Daylight Time Friday, the stage was 2.7 feet. Forecast, the river is expected to rise above flood stage tomorrow morning to a crest of 14.5 feet Sunday morning. It will then fall below flood stage Monday evening. Flood stage is 10.0 feet. http://www.weather.gov/safety/flood. What minor flooding is forecast? Where? Blackwater River near Baker. When? From late tonight to late Sunday night. Impacts, at 11.0 feet. Minor flooding of secondary roads and lowlands from the Highway 4 bridge downstream. At 14.5 feet, flooding of Cotton Bridge Park in Baker begins. At 16.0 feet, some residential flooding occurs downstream from the Highway 4 bridge. At 9.5 feet, Kennedy and Patton bridges are flooded upstream of Highway 4 bridge. Additional details, at 8 a.m. Central Daylight Time Friday, the stage was 1.3 feet. Forecast, the river is expected to rise above flood stage late tonight to a crest of 15.6 feet early Sunday morning. It will then fall below flood stage late Sunday evening. Flood stage is 11.0 feet. http://www.weather.gov/safety/flood. Here's your marine forecast. On the weather map, Major Hurricane Isaias moving north-northeastward over the central Gulf begins to turn more northward throughout the day. Isaias is expected to approach the northern Gulf Coast early this evening as a dangerous hurricane at time of landfall. Weather conditions will continue to deteriorate rapidly today and seas become very high as Isaias approaches and moves north across the coastal waters. On Perdido Bay, Pensacola Bay including Santa Rosa Sound, and Choctawhatchee Bay, hurricane warning in effect. For rest of today, tropical storm conditions with hurricane conditions possible. East winds 25 to 30 knots with gusts up to 45 knots, becoming northeast 30 to 40 knots with gusts up to 70 knots this afternoon. Waves 2 to 4 feet. Extremely rough. Showers late this morning, then showers with a chance of thunderstorms this afternoon. For tonight, hurricane conditions expected. North winds 55 to 75 knots with gusts up to 95 knots, becoming west 45 to 55 knots with gusts up to 80 knots after midnight. Waves 3 to 5 feet. Extremely rough. Showers with a chance of thunderstorms in the evening, then a chance of showers after midnight. A slight chance of showers late. For Saturday, southwest winds 15 to 20 knots with gusts up to 30 knots. Waves 2 to 3 feet. Choppy. And for Saturday night, west winds 10 to 15 knots with gusts up to 25 knots, diminishing to 5 to 10 knots after midnight. Waves 1 to 2 feet in the evening, then 1 foot or less. A moderate chop. On Perdido Bay, Pensacola Bay including Santa Rosa Sound, and Choctawhatchee Bay, hurricane warning in effect. For rest of today, tropical storm conditions with hurricane conditions possible. East winds 25 to 30 knots with gusts up to 40 knots, increasing to 35 to 45.

0: knots with gusts up to 70 knots this afternoon. Waves 2 to 4 feet. Extremely rough. Showers late this morning, then showers with a chance of thunderstorms this afternoon. For tonight, hurricane conditions expected. Southeast winds 60 to 80 knots with gusts up to 100 knots, becoming southwest 45 to 55 knots with gusts up to 75 knots after midnight. Waves 3 to 5 feet. Extremely rough. Showers with thunderstorms likely in the evening, then a chance of showers and thunderstorms after midnight. For Saturday, southwest winds 15 to 20 knots with gusts up to 35 knots. Waves 2 to 3 feet. Choppy. A slight chance of showers in the morning, then a chance of showers in the afternoon. And for Saturday night, west winds 10 to 15 knots, diminishing to 5 to 10 knots after midnight. Gusts up to 25 knots. Waves around 2 feet in the evening, then 1 foot or less. A moderate chop. A slight chance of showers early in the evening. From the Okaloosa-Walton County line to Pascagoula, and out 20 nautical miles. Hurricane warning in effect. For rest of today, hurricane conditions expected. East winds 25 to 30 knots with gusts up to 50 knots, becoming northeast 40 to 50 knots with gusts up to 80 knots this afternoon. Seas 8 to 10 feet, occasionally to 13 feet, building to 12 to 17 feet, occasionally to 22 feet this afternoon. Wave detail, south 17 feet at 14 seconds and east 10 feet at 8 seconds. Showers with a slight chance of thunderstorms late this morning, then showers with a chance of thunderstorms this afternoon. For tonight, hurricane conditions expected. North winds 80 to 90 knots with gusts up to 115 knots, becoming west 40 to 50 knots with gusts up to 70 knots after midnight. Seas 19 to 24 feet, occasionally to 31 feet, subsiding to 13 to 18 feet, occasionally to 23 feet after midnight. Wave detail, southeast 24 feet at 13 seconds. Showers with a chance of thunderstorms in the evening, then a chance of showers after midnight. A slight chance of showers late. For Saturday, tropical storm conditions possible with hurricane conditions also possible. West winds 20 to 25 knots, diminishing to 15 to 20 knots in the afternoon. Seas 6 to 9 feet, occasionally to 11 feet, subsiding to 5 to 7 feet, occasionally to 9 feet in the afternoon. Wave detail, south 8 feet at 9 seconds and southwest 7 feet at 7 seconds. And for Saturday night, west winds 10 to 15 knots with gusts up to 25 knots. Seas 4 to 6 feet, occasionally to 8 feet, subsiding to 2 to 4 feet, occasionally to 5 feet after midnight. Wave detail, southwest 5 feet at 6 seconds. From the Okaloosa-Walton County line to Pascagoula, from 20 to 60 nautical miles offshore. Hurricane warning in effect. For rest of today, hurricane conditions. East winds 30 to 40 knots with gusts up to 65 knots, becoming northeast 65 to 85 knots with gusts up to 105 knots this afternoon. Seas 10 to 14 feet, occasionally to 18 feet, building to 19 to 24 feet, occasionally to 31 feet this afternoon. Wave detail, southeast 24 feet at 13 seconds and east 13 feet at 8 seconds. Showers with a chance of thunderstorms. For tonight, hurricane conditions expected. Northwest winds 80 to 90 knots with gusts up to 110 knots, becoming west 30 to 40 knots with gusts up to 55 knots after midnight. Seas 21 to 26 feet, occasionally to 33 feet, subsiding to 11 to 15 feet, occasionally to 19 feet after midnight. Wave detail, southeast 26 feet at 12 seconds. Showers with a chance of thunderstorms early in the evening, then a chance of showers with a slight chance of thunderstorms late in the evening. A slight chance of showers after midnight. For Saturday, west winds 15 to 20 knots with gusts up to 30 knots. Seas 7 to 10 feet, occasionally to 13 feet, subsiding to 5 to 7 feet, occasionally to 9 feet in the afternoon. Wave detail, south 9 feet at 8 seconds and west 8 feet at 6 seconds. a slight chance of showers in the afternoon. And for Saturday night, west winds 10 to 15 knots with gusts up to 20 knots. Seas 3 to 5 feet, occasionally to 6 feet. Wave detail, west 5 feet at 6 seconds and south 3 feet at 7 seconds. 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Tidal information, at the mouth of the Mobile River on Friday, high tide at 1:12 a.m. Low tide at 7:58 a.m. At the mouth of the Mobile River on Saturday, high tide at 12:19 a.m. Low tide at 9 a.m. At Pensacola Bay on Friday, low tide at 6:57 a.m. High tide at 11:06 p.m. At Pensacola Bay on Saturday, low tide at 8:33 a.m. High tide at 11:19 p.m. At the East Pass in Destin on Friday, low tide at 6:23 a.m. High tide at 10:33 p.m. At the East Pass in Destin on Saturday, low tide at 7:59 a.m. High tide at 10:46 p.m. The following marine observations were made as of 11 a.m. Mobile Bay Coast Guard Station. Winds were northeast at 60 knots. Sea temperature 80 degrees. Air temperature 73 degrees. Weeks Bay, northeast winds at 7 knots. Air temperature was 71 degrees. Pensacola Bay, northeast winds at 4 knots. Air temperature was 73 degrees. The report from the east end of Dauphin Island was not available. Graham Bay, northeast winds at 20 knots. Air temperature was 74 degrees. And Pettiboy Island, northeast winds at 26 knots. Air temperature was 73 degrees. 12 miles south of Orange Beach, winds were northeast at 37 knots. Air temperature was 76 degrees. Gulf water temperature 83 degrees. Wave heights 10 feet, with a period of 8 seconds. 100 miles south of Destin. Winds were east at 31 knots. Air temperature 78 degrees. The following weather reports were made at 11 a.m. Pensacola International Airport, light rain was falling. The temperature was 71 degrees, the dew point was 68, and the relative humidity was 90%. The wind was northeast at 9 miles an hour, gusting to 23. The pressure was 29.89 inches and steady. Rainfall in the last hour was 0.02 inches. Pensacola Naval Air Station, light rain was falling. The temperature was 71 degrees, the dew point was 68, and the relative humidity was 90%. The wind was northeast at 18 miles an hour, gusting to 28. The pressure was 29.86 inches and falling. The following is a summary of watches, warnings and advisories in effect. High surf warning has been extended until midnight Central Daylight Time Sunday for the following area, in Alabama, Baldwin Coastal, and the following areas, in Florida, Escambia Coastal, Okaloosa Coastal and Santa Rosa Coastal. A hurricane warning remains in effect until further notice. For the following areas, in Alabama, Baldwin Inland and Escambia, and the following areas, in Florida, Escambia Inland, Okaloosa Inland and Santa Rosa Inland. A hurricane warning remains in effect until further notice. For the following areas, in Alabama, Baldwin Central and Baldwin Coastal, and the following areas, in Florida, Escambia Coastal, Okaloosa Coastal and Santa Rosa Coastal. A hurricane warning remains in effect until further notice. For the following marine locations, Perdido Bay Area, Pensacola Bay Area including Santa Rosa Sound, Western Choctawhatchee Bay, Eastern Choctawhatchee Bay, coastal waters from Pensacola, Florida to Pascagoula, Mississippi out 20 nautical miles, coastal waters from Okaloosa-Walton County Line, Florida to Pensacola, Florida out 20 nautical miles, waters from Pensacola, Florida to Pascagoula, Mississippi extending from 20 nautical miles to 60 nautical miles, and waters from Okaloosa-Walton County Line to Pensacola, Florida from 20 to 60 nautical miles. A flood watch remains in effect from 1 p.m. Central Daylight Time until 1 p.m. Central Daylight Time Saturday for the following areas in Alabama: Baldwin Central, Baldwin Coastal, Baldwin Inland, and Escambia. In the following areas in Florida: Escambia Coastal, Escambia Inland, Okaloosa Coastal, Okaloosa Inland, Santa Rosa Coastal, and Santa Rosa Inland. Rip current risk has been extended until 6 p.m. Central Daylight Time Sunday for the following area in Alabama: Baldwin Coastal, in the following areas in Florida: Escambia Coastal, Okaloosa Coastal, and Santa Rosa Coastal. Here's your National Weather Service forecast. Rest of today, tropical storm conditions expected with hurricane conditions possible. Showers late this morning, then showers with a chance of thunderstorms this afternoon. Locally heavy rainfall possible this afternoon. Near steady temperature in the lower 70s. East winds 15 to 20 miles per hour with gusts up to 40 miles per hour, increasing to northeast 25 to 35 miles per hour with gusts up to 60 miles per hour this afternoon. Chance of rain near 100%. Tonight, tropical storm conditions expected with hurricane conditions possible. Showers with a chance of thunderstorms in the evening, then a chance of showers after midnight. Locally heavy rainfall possible in the evening. Near steady temperature in the upper 60s. Northeast winds 30 to 35 miles per hour, becoming west 25 to 35 miles per hour after midnight. Gusts up to 60 miles per hour. Chance of rain near 100%. Saturday, mostly sunny. Highs in the upper 70s. Southwest winds 10 to 15 miles per hour with gusts up to 30 miles per hour. Saturday night, mostly clear. Lows in the lower 60s. Southwest winds 5 to 10 miles per hour. Gusts up to 20 miles per hour in the evening. Sunday, sunny. Highs in the mid 80s. West winds 5 to 10 miles per hour. Sunday night, mostly clear. Lows in the lower 60s. Columbus Day, sunny. Highs in the upper 80s. Monday night, clear. Lows in the lower 60s. What? Minor flooding is forecast. Where? Shoal River near Crestview. When? From Saturday afternoon to Tuesday morning. Impacts, at 10.0 feet, some flooding of trailers north of the Okaloosa Correctional Institute. Water surrounds home on Soil Road. At 11.0 feet, flooding becomes a threat to the Trevor Court and Rattlesnake Bluff areas. At 8.0 feet, minor flooding of low-lying areas. At 8.5 feet, water in yards on Soil Road. Additional details, at 8:15 a.m. Central Daylight Time Friday, the stage was 5.0 feet. Forecast, the river is expected to rise above flood stage tomorrow afternoon to a crest of 10.7 feet Sunday evening. It will then fall below flood stage early Tuesday morning. Flood stage is 8.0 feet. http://www.weather.gov/safety/flood. What? Minor flooding is forecast. Where? Perdido River near Barrino Park. When? From Saturday afternoon to Sunday morning. Impacts, at 12.0 feet, water begins to flood roadway east of the bridge. At 13.0 feet, river begins to leave its banks at the parking lot of Adventures Perdido River. Begins to threaten several permanently parked travel trailers. Water floods roadway on Florida side of Barrino Park Bridge. At 14.0 feet, water begins to flood bridge roadway and Florida side of bridge. Additional details, at 8 a.m. Central Daylight Time Friday, the stage was 1.9 feet. Forecast, the river is expected to rise above flood stage tomorrow afternoon to a crest of 13.5 feet tomorrow evening. It will then fall below flood stage early Sunday morning. Flood stage is 13.0 feet. http://www.weather.gov/safety/flood. What? Moderate flooding is forecast. Where? Styx River near Isonore. When? From late tonight to Sunday morning. Impacts, at 12.0 feet, residents downstream at Seminole Landing should be alert to possible flooding. at 14.0 feet, moderate flood stage. 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Upstream, water begins to flood Waterworld and areas near Goat Cooper Roads. At 16.0 feet, water begins to flood low-lying areas on Donovan Circle in the Seminole Landing community. Water begins to overflow bulkheads on Juniper Road. 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Additional details, at 9 a.m. Central Daylight Time Friday, the stage was 2.6 feet. Forecast, the river is expected to rise above flood stage just after midnight tonight to a crest of 15.3 feet early tomorrow afternoon. It will then fall below flood stage early Sunday morning. Flood stage is 12.0 feet. http://www.weather.gov/safety/flood. What minor flooding is forecast? Where? Big Coldwater Creek near Milton. When? From Saturday morning to late Monday night. Impacts, at 10.0 feet, flooding of lowlands and some fish camps will occur. Additional details, at 8 a.m. Central Daylight Time Friday, the stage was 2.7 feet. Forecast, the river is expected to rise above flood stage tomorrow morning to a crest of 14.5 feet Sunday morning. It will then fall below flood stage Monday evening. Flood stage is 10.0 feet. http://www.weather.gov/safety/flood. What minor flooding is forecast? Where? Blackwater River near Baker. When? From late tonight to late Sunday night. Impacts, at 11.0 feet, minor flooding of secondary roads and lowlands from the Highway 4 bridge downstream. At 14.5 feet, flooding of Cotton Bridge Park in Baker begins. At 16.0 feet, some residential flooding occurs downstream from the Highway 4 bridge. At 9.5 feet, Kennedy and Patton bridges are flooded upstream of Highway 4 bridge. Additional details, at 8 a.m. Central Daylight Time Friday, the stage was 1.3 feet. Forecast, the river is expected to rise above flood stage late tonight to a crest of 15.6 feet early Sunday morning. It will then fall below flood stage late Sunday evening. Flood stage is 11.0 feet. http://www.weather.gov/safety/flood. 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The current time is 11:35 a.m. Central Daylight Time. A hurricane warning is in effect. A hurricane warning remains in effect for the following areas: in Alabama, Baldwin Inland, Conecuh, Covington, Escambia and Mobile Inland, and the following areas: in Florida, Escambia Inland, Okaloosa Inland and Santa Rosa Inland. A hurricane warning is in effect for the following marine locations: North Mobile Bay, South Mobile Bay, Mississippi Sound, Alabama, Perdido Bay Area, coastal waters from Pensacola, Florida to Pascagoula, Mississippi out 20 nautical miles, waters from Pensacola, Florida to Pascagoula, Mississippi extending from 20 nautical miles to 60 nautical miles, Pensacola Bay Area including Santa Rosa Sound, western Choctawhatchee Bay, eastern Choctawhatchee Bay, coastal waters from Okaloosa-Walton County Line, Florida to Pensacola, Florida out 20 nautical miles, and waters from Okaloosa-Walton County Line to Pensacola, Florida from 20 to 60 nautical miles. Hurricane warning remains in effect. What? Northwest winds 45 to 70 knots with gusts up to 110 knots and seas 27 to 32 feet. Where? Portions of the coastal waters of Alabama and northwest Florida. When? Tropical storm force winds possible until early Saturday morning. Hurricane force winds possible until early Saturday morning. Impacts, hurricane force winds and hazardous seas will capsize or damage vessels and severely reduce visibility. Mariners should remain in port, alter course, and slash or secure the vessel for extreme conditions. A storm surge warning is in effect. A storm surge warning remains in effect and a hurricane warning remains in effect for the following areas: in Alabama, Baldwin Central, Baldwin Coastal, Mobile Central and Mobile Coastal, in the following areas, in Florida, Escambia Coastal, Okaloosa Coastal and Santa Rosa Coastal. Center of Isaiah is expected to reach the western Florida Panhandle coast this evening. New information. Changes to watches and warnings. The Tropical Storm Watch has been upgraded to a Tropical Storm Warning for Choctaw. Current watches and warnings, a Storm Surge Warning and Hurricane Warning are in effect for Baldwin Central, Baldwin Coastal, Escambia Coastal, Mobile Central, Mobile Coastal, Okaloosa Coastal, and Santa Rosa Coastal. A Hurricane Warning is in effect for Baldwin Inland, Conecuh, Covington, Escambia, Escambia Inland, Mobile Inland, Okaloosa Inland, in Santa Rosa Inland. A Tropical Storm Warning is in effect for Butler, Choctaw, Clark, Crenshaw, George, Greene, Monroe, Washington, and Wilcox. A Tropical Storm Watch is in effect for Perry, Stone, and Wayne. Storm information, about 210 miles south-southeast of Mobile, Alabama, or about 190 miles south of Pensacola, Florida, 27.7 and 87.3 W. Storm intensity 120 miles per hour. Movement north-northeast or 25 degrees at 16 miles per hour. Situation overview. Major Hurricane Isaias is moving towards the north-northeast near 16 miles per hour toward the north-central Gulf Coast. Isaias is expected to still be a damaging hurricane when it makes landfall this evening. It is important not to focus just on the center as the wind field will expand by landfall, resulting in the potential for significant wind impacts and a life-threatening storm surge along and to the east of where the hurricane makes landfall. In addition, strong wind gusts are expected to develop west of the center across extreme southwest Alabama this afternoon into the early evening hours, with gusts in excess of 80 miles per hour possible. Peak storm surge inundation of 6 to 9 feet above normally dry ground is possible along the coast of the western Florida Panhandle. Evacuation orders have been issued by some coastal counties and you should check with your local emergency management agency for the latest information. Those in the hurricane warning need to prepare for damaging hurricane force winds of 74 to 110 miles per hour, potentially stronger, especially across coastal Alabama and the western Florida Panhandle. The strongest winds will occur near and just to the east of the center. Potential impacts from these winds include numerous downed trees and power lines, significant power outages, and some roof damage. Tropical storm force winds will spread well inland with hurricane force gusts likely into south-central Alabama as the center of Isaias quickly moves north. Rainfall totals of 4 to 8 inches are expected across southwest Alabama, south-central Alabama, and the western Florida Panhandle. Localized amounts of 10 to 12 inches are possible in bands across the Florida Panhandle and near the center track of the storm. Areas of flooding are likely if the higher amounts are realized, with considerable impacts possible. In addition, there is an increasing risk for tornadoes as early as this afternoon and into tonight east of where the central Isaias tracks. The greatest threat will be across the western Florida Panhandle and south-central Alabama. A flood watch is in effect for the following areas in Alabama: Baldwin Central, Baldwin Coastal, Baldwin Inland, Butler, Clark, Conecuh, Covington, Crenshaw, Escambia, Mobile Central, Mobile Coastal, Mobile Inland, Monroe, Washington and Wilcox, in the following areas, in Florida, Escambia Coastal, Escambia Inland, Okaloosa Coastal, Okaloosa Inland, Santa Rosa Coastal and Santa Rosa Inland. Flood watch remains in effect from 1 p.m. Central Daylight Time this afternoon through Saturday afternoon. What? Flash flooding caused by excessive rainfall continues to be possible. Where? Portions of Alabama, including the following areas, Baldwin Central, Baldwin Coastal, Baldwin Inland, Butler, Choctaw, Clark, Conecuh, Covington, Crenshaw, Escambia, Mobile Central, Mobile Coastal, Mobile Inland, Monroe, Washington, and Wilcox in northwest Florida, including the following areas, Escambia Coastal, Escambia Inland, Okaloosa Coastal, Okaloosa Inland, Santa Rosa Coastal and Santa Rosa Inland. When? From 1 p.m. Central Daylight Time this afternoon through Saturday afternoon. Impacts. Excessive runoff may result in flooding of rivers, creeks, streams, and other low-lying and flood-prone locations. extensive street flooding and flooding of creeks and rivers are possible. Additional details, Hurricane Isaias slits northward and is expected to reach the western Florida panhandle as a major hurricane this evening, with bands of heavy rain ahead of the storm spreading onshore through the day. Isaias is expected to produce storm total rainfall amounts of 4 to 8 inches in the watch area. Localized higher amounts of 10 to 15 inches are possible, particularly within banding across the Florida panhandle and close to the center track of the storm. Flash and urban flooding is likely across the region, with considerable impacts possible across much of southern Alabama and the Florida panhandle. River flooding is also expected, some of which could be significant. http://www.weather.gov/safety/flood You should monitor later forecasts and be prepared to take quick action should flash flood warnings be issued. A high surf warning is in effect for the following areas in Alabama, Baldwin Coastal and Mobile Coastal, and the following areas in Florida, Escambia Coastal, Okaloosa Coastal and Santa Rosa Coastal. High rip current risk now in effect through Sunday afternoon. High surf warning now in effect until midnight Central Daylight Time Saturday night. Watch for the high rip current risk, dangerous rip currents. For the high surf warning, dangerously large breaking waves of 6 to 10 feet developing Friday morning in the surf zone builds to 12 to 18 feet over the Alabama beaches and 20 to 25 feet over the northwest Florida beaches by late Friday afternoon. These heights likely to linger through the overnight hours. Surf begins to abate late Friday night and Saturday. Where? In Alabama, Mobile Coastal and Baldwin Coastal counties. In Florida, Escambia Coastal, Santa Rosa Coastal and Okaloosa Coastal counties. When? For the high rip current risk, through Sunday afternoon. For the high surf warning, until midnight Central Daylight Time Saturday night. Impacts, breaking waves can sweep people off jetties and docks, and into dangerous seas. Life-threatening swimming conditions and significant beach erosion can be expected. Rip currents can sweep even the best swimmers away from shore into deeper water. Everyone should remain out of the water due to life-threatening surf conditions. 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Swim near a lifeguard. If caught in a rip current, relax and float. Don't swim against the current. If able, swim in a direction following the shoreline. If unable to escape, face the shore and call or wave for help. Here's your marine forecast. On the weather map, Major Hurricane Isaias moving north-northeastward over the central Gulf begins to turn more northward throughout the day. Isaias is expected to approach the northern Gulf Coast early this evening as a dangerous hurricane at time of landfall. Weather conditions will continue to deteriorate rapidly today and seas become very high as Isaias approaches and moves north across the coastal waters. On Perdido Bay, Pensacola Bay including Santa Rosa Sound, and Choctawhatchee Bay. Hurricane warning in effect. For rest of today, tropical storm conditions with hurricane conditions possible. East winds 25 to 30 knots with gusts up to 45 knots. Becoming northeast 30 to 40 knots with gusts up to 70 knots this afternoon. Waves 2 to 4 feet. Extremely rough. Showers late this morning, then showers with a chance of thunderstorms this afternoon. For tonight, hurricane conditions expected. North winds 55 to 75 knots with gusts up to 95 knots. Becoming west 45 to 55 knots with gusts up to 80 knots after midnight. Waves 3 to 5 feet. Extremely rough. Showers with a chance of thunderstorms in the evening, then a chance of showers after midnight. A slight chance of showers late. For Saturday, southwest winds 15 to 20 knots with gusts up to 30 knots. Waves 2 to 3 feet. Choppy. And for Saturday night, west winds 10 to 15 knots with gusts up to 25 knots. Diminishing to 5 to 10 knots after midnight. Waves 1 to 2 feet in the evening, then 1 foot or less. A moderate chop. On Perdido Bay, Pensacola Bay including Santa Rosa Sound, and Choctawhatchee Bay. Hurricane warning in effect. For rest of today, tropical storm conditions with hurricane conditions possible. east winds 25 to 30 knots with gusts up to 40 knots, increasing to 35 to 45 knots with gusts up to 70 knots this afternoon. Waves 2 to 4 feet. Extremely rough. Showers late this morning, then showers with a chance of thunderstorms this afternoon. For tonight, hurricane conditions expected. Southeast winds 60 to 80 knots with gusts up to 100 knots, becoming southwest 45 to 55 knots with gusts up to 75 knots after midnight. Waves 3 to 5 feet. Extremely rough. Showers with thunderstorms likely in the evening, then a chance of showers and thunderstorms after midnight. For Saturday, southwest winds 15 to 20 knots with gusts up to 35 knots. Waves 2 to 3 feet. Choppy. A slight chance of showers in the morning, then a chance of showers in the afternoon. And for Saturday night, west winds 10 to 15 knots, diminishing to 5 to 10 knots after midnight. Gusts up to 25 knots. Waves around 2 feet in the evening, then 1 foot or less. A moderate chop. A slight chance of showers early in the evening. From the Okaloosa-Walton County line to Pascagoula, and out 20 nautical miles. Hurricane warning in effect. For rest of today, hurricane conditions expected. East winds 25 to 30 knots with gusts up to 50 knots, becoming northeast 40 to 50 knots with gusts up to 80 knots this afternoon. Seas 8 to 10 feet, occasionally to 13 feet, building to 12 to 17 feet, occasionally to 22 feet this afternoon. Wave detail, south 17 feet at 14 seconds and east 10 feet at 8 seconds. Showers with a slight chance of thunderstorms late this morning, then showers with a chance of thunderstorms this afternoon. For tonight, hurricane conditions expected. North winds 80 to 90 knots with gusts up to 115 knots, becoming west 40 to 50 knots with gusts up to 70 knots after midnight. Seas 19 to 24 feet, occasionally to 31 feet, subsiding to 13 to 18 feet, occasionally to 23 feet after midnight. Wave detail, southeast 24 feet at 13 seconds. Showers with a chance of thunderstorms in the evening, then a chance of showers after midnight. A slight chance of showers late. For Saturday, tropical storm conditions possible with hurricane conditions also possible. West winds 20 to 25 knots, diminishing to 15 to 20 knots in the afternoon. Seas 6 to 9 feet, occasionally to 11 feet, subsiding to 5 to 7 feet, occasionally to 9 feet in the afternoon. Wave detail, south 8 feet at 9 seconds and southwest 7 feet at 7 seconds. And for Saturday night, west winds 10 to 15 knots with gusts up to 25 knots. Seas 4 to 6 feet, occasionally to 8 feet, subsiding to 2 to 4 feet, occasionally to 5 feet after midnight. Wave detail, southwest 5 feet at 6 seconds. From the Okaloosa-Walton County line to Pascagoula, from 20 to 60 nautical miles offshore. Hurricane warning in effect. For rest of today, hurricane conditions. East winds 30 to 40 knots with gusts up to 65 knots, becoming northeast 65 to 85 knots with gusts up to 105 knots this afternoon. Seas 10 to 14 feet, occasionally to 18 feet, building to 19 to 24 feet, occasionally to 31 feet this afternoon. Wave detail, southeast 24 feet at 13 seconds and east 13 feet at 8 seconds. Showers with a chance of thunderstorms. For tonight, hurricane conditions expected. Northwest winds 80 to 90 knots with gusts up to 110 knots, becoming west 30 to 40 knots with gusts up to 55 knots after midnight. Seas 21 to 26 feet, occasionally to 33 feet, subsiding to 11 to 15 feet, occasionally to 19 feet after midnight. Wave detail, southeast 26 feet at 12 seconds. Showers with a chance of thunderstorms early in the evening, then a chance of showers with a slight chance of thunderstorms late in the evening. A slight chance of showers after midnight. For Saturday, west winds 15 to 20 knots with gusts up to 30 knots. Seas 7 to 10 feet, occasionally to 13 feet, subsiding to 5 to 7 feet, occasionally to 9 feet in the afternoon. Wave detail, south 9 feet at 8 seconds and west 8 feet at 6 seconds. A slight chance of showers in the afternoon. And for Saturday night, west winds 10 to 15 knots with gusts up to 20 knots. Seas 3 to 5 feet, occasionally to 6 feet. Wave detail, west 5 feet at 6 seconds and south 3 feet at 7 seconds. 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Tidal information, at the mouth of the Mobile River on Friday, high tide at 1:12 a.m. Low tide at 7:58 a.m. At the mouth of the Mobile River on Saturday, high tide at 12:19 a.m. Low tide at 9 a.m. At Pensacola Bay on Friday, low tide at 6:57 a.m. High tide at 11:06 p.m. At Pensacola Bay on Saturday, low tide at 8:33 a.m. High tide at 11:19 p.m. At the East Pass in Destin on Friday, low tide at 6:23 a.m. High tide at 10:33 p.m. At the East Pass in Destin on Saturday, low tide at 7:59 a.m. High tide at 10:46 p.m. The following marine observations were made as of 11 a.m. Mobile Bay Coast Guard Station. Winds were northeast at 60 knots. Sea temperature 80 degrees. Air temperature 73 degrees. Weeks Bay, northeast winds at 7 knots. Air temperature was 71 degrees. Pensacola Bay, northeast winds at 4 knots. Air temperature was 73 degrees. The report from the east end of Dauphin Island was not available. Graham Bay, northeast winds at 20 knots. Air temperature was 74 degrees. And Pettiboy Island, northeast winds at 26 knots. Air temperature was 73 degrees. 12 miles south of Orange Beach, winds were northeast at 37 knots. Air temperature was 76 degrees. Gulf water temperature 83 degrees. Wave heights 10 feet, with a period of 8 seconds. 100 miles south of Destin. Winds were east at 31 knots. Air temperature 78 degrees. The following weather reports were made at 11 a.m. Pensacola International Airport, light rain was falling. The temperature was 71 degrees, the dew point was 68, and the relative humidity was 90%. The wind was northeast at 9 miles an hour, gusting to 23. The pressure was 29.89 inches and steady. Rainfall in the last hour was 0.02 inches. Pensacola Naval Air Station, light rain was falling. The temperature was 71 degrees, the dew point was 68, and the relative humidity was 90%. The wind was northeast at 18 miles an hour, gusting to 28. The pressure was 29.86 inches and falling. The following is a summary of watches, warnings and advisories in effect. High surf warning has been extended until midnight Central Daylight Time Sunday for the following area, in Alabama, Baldwin Coastal, and the following areas, in Florida, Escambia Coastal, Okaloosa Coastal and Santa Rosa Coastal. A hurricane warning remains in effect until further notice. For the following areas, in Alabama, Baldwin Inland and Escambia, and the following areas, in Florida, Escambia Inland, Okaloosa Inland and Santa Rosa Inland. A hurricane warning remains in effect until further notice. For the following areas, in Alabama, Baldwin Central and Baldwin Coastal, and the following areas, in Florida, Escambia Coastal, Okaloosa Coastal and Santa Rosa Coastal. A hurricane warning remains in effect until further notice. For the following marine locations, Perdido Bay Area, Pensacola Bay Area including Santa Rosa Sound, Western Choctawhatchee Bay, Eastern Choctawhatchee Bay, coastal waters from Pensacola, Florida to Pascagoula, Mississippi out 20 nautical miles, coastal waters from Okaloosa-Walton County Line, Florida to Pensacola, Florida out 20 nautical miles, waters from Pensacola, Florida to Pascagoula, Mississippi extending from 20 nautical miles to 60 nautical miles, and waters from Okaloosa-Walton County Line to Pensacola, Florida from 20 to 60 nautical miles. A flood watch remains in effect from 1 p.m. Central Daylight Time until 1 p.m. Central Daylight Time Saturday for the following areas in Alabama: Baldwin Central, Baldwin Coastal, Baldwin Inland, and Escambia. In the following areas in Florida: Escambia Coastal, Escambia Inland, Okaloosa Coastal, Okaloosa Inland, Santa Rosa Coastal, and Santa Rosa Inland. Rip current risk has been extended until 6 p.m. Central Daylight Time Sunday for the following area in Alabama: Baldwin Coastal, in the following areas in Florida: Escambia Coastal, Okaloosa Coastal, and Santa Rosa Coastal. Here's your National Weather Service forecast. Rest of today, tropical storm conditions expected with hurricane conditions possible. Showers late this morning, then showers with a chance of thunderstorms this afternoon. Locally heavy rainfall possible this afternoon. Near steady temperature in the lower 70s. East winds 15 to 20 miles per hour with gusts up to 40 miles per hour, increasing to northeast 25 to 35 miles per hour with gusts up to 60 miles per hour this afternoon. Chance of rain near 100%. Tonight, tropical storm conditions expected with hurricane conditions possible. Showers with a chance of thunderstorms in the evening, then a chance of showers after midnight. Locally heavy rainfall possible in the evening. Near steady temperature in the upper 60s. Northeast winds 30 to 35 miles per hour, becoming west 25 to 35 miles per hour after midnight. Gusts up to 60 miles per hour. Chance of rain near 100%. Saturday, mostly sunny. Highs in the upper 70s. Southwest winds 10 to 15 miles per hour with gusts up to 30 miles per hour. Saturday night, mostly clear. Lows in the lower 60s. Southwest winds 5 to 10 miles per hour. Gusts up to 20 miles per hour in the evening. Sunday, sunny. Highs in the mid-80s. West winds 5 to 10 miles per hour. Sunday night, mostly clear. Lows in the lower 60s. Columbus Day, sunny. Highs in the upper 80s.
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0: At 12.0 feet, residents downstream at Seminole Landing should be alert to possible flooding. At 14.0 feet, moderate flood stage. 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Additional details, at 9 a.m. Central Daylight Time Friday the stage was 2.6 feet. Forecast, the river is expected to rise above flood stage just after midnight tonight to a crest of 15.3 feet early tomorrow afternoon. It will then fall below flood stage early Sunday morning. Flood stage is 12.0 feet. http://www.weather.gov/safety/flood. What? Minor flooding is forecast. Where? Big Coldwater Creek near Milton. When? From Saturday morning to late Monday night. Impacts, at 10.0 feet, flooding of lowlands and some fish camps will occur. Additional details, at 8 a.m. Central Daylight Time Friday the stage was 2.7 feet. Forecast, the river is expected to rise above flood stage tomorrow morning to a crest of 14.5 feet Sunday morning. It will then fall below flood stage Monday evening. Flood stage is 10.0 feet. http://www.weather.gov/safety/flood. What? Minor flooding is forecast. Where? Blackwater River near Baker. When? From late tonight to late Sunday night. Impacts, at 11.0 feet, minor flooding of secondary roads and lowlands from the Highway 4 bridge downstream. At 14.5 feet, flooding of Cotton Bridge Park in Baker begins. at 16.0 feet. Some residential flooding occurs downstream from the Highway 4 bridge. At 9.5 feet, Kennedy and Patton bridges are flooded upstream of Highway 4 bridge. Additional details, at 8 a.m. Central Daylight Time Friday, the stage was 1.3 feet. Forecast, the river is expected to rise above flood stage late tonight to a crest of 15.6 feet early Sunday morning. It will then fall below flood stage late Sunday evening. Flood stage is 11.0 feet. http://www.weather.gov/safety/flood. What minor flooding is forecast? Where? Shoal River near Crestview. When? From Saturday afternoon to Tuesday morning. Impacts, at 10.0 feet, some flooding of trailers north of the Okaloosa Correctional Institute. Water surrounds home on Soil Road. At 11.0 feet, flooding becomes a threat to the Trevor Court and Rattlesnake Bluff areas. At 8.0 feet, minor flooding of low-lying areas. At 8.5 feet, water in yards on Soil Road. Additional details, at 8:15 a.m. Central Daylight Time Friday, the stage was 5.0 feet. Forecast, the river is expected to rise above flood stage tomorrow afternoon to a crest of 10.7 feet Sunday evening. It will then fall below flood stage early Tuesday morning. Flood stage is 8.0 feet. http://www.weather.gov/safety/flood. What minor flooding is forecast? Where? Perdido River near Barano Park. When? From Saturday afternoon to Sunday morning. Impacts, at 12.0 feet, water begins to flood roadway east of the bridge. At 13.0 feet, river begins to leave its banks at the parking lot of Adventures Perdido River. Begins to threaten several permanently parked travel trailers. Water floods roadway on Florida side of Barano Park Bridge. At 14.0 feet, water begins to flood bridge roadway and Florida side of bridge. Additional details, at 8 a.m. Central Daylight Time Friday, the stage was 1.9 feet. Forecast, the river is expected to rise above flood stage tomorrow afternoon to a crest of 13.5 feet tomorrow evening. It will then fall below flood stage early Sunday morning. Flood stage is 13.0 feet. http://www.weather.gov/safety/flood. Here's your marine forecast. On the weather map, Major Hurricane Isaias moving north-northeastward over the central Gulf begins to turn more northward throughout the day. Isaias is expected to approach the northern Gulf Coast early this evening as a dangerous hurricane at time of landfall. Weather conditions will continue to deteriorate rapidly today and seas become very high as Isaias approaches and moves north across the coastal waters. On Perdido Bay, Pensacola Bay including Santa Rosa Sound, and Choctawhatchee Bay. Hurricane warning in effect. For rest of today, tropical storm conditions with hurricane conditions possible. East winds 25 to 30 knots with gusts up to 45 knots, becoming northeast 30 to 40 knots with gusts up to 70 knots this afternoon. Waves 2 to 4 feet. Extremely rough. Showers late this morning, then showers with a chance of thunderstorms this afternoon. For tonight, hurricane conditions expected. North winds 55 to 75 knots with gusts up to 95 knots, becoming west 45 to 55 knots with gusts up to 80 knots after midnight. Waves 3 to 5 feet. Extremely rough. Showers with a chance of thunderstorms in the evening, then a chance of showers after midnight. A slight chance of showers late. For Saturday, southwest winds 15 to 20 knots with gusts up to 30 knots. Waves 2 to 3 feet. Choppy. And for Saturday night, west winds 10 to 15 knots with gusts up to 25 knots, diminishing to 5 to 10 knots after midnight. Waves 1 to 2 feet in the evening, then 1 foot or less. A moderate chop. On Perdido Bay, Pensacola Bay including Santa Rosa Sound, and Choctawhatchee Bay. Hurricane warning in effect. For rest of today, tropical storm conditions with hurricane conditions possible. East winds 25 to 30 knots with gusts up to 40 knots, increasing to 35 to 45 knots with gusts up to 70 knots this afternoon. Waves 2 to 4 feet. Extremely rough. Showers late this morning, then showers with a chance of thunderstorms this afternoon. For tonight, hurricane conditions expected. Southeast winds 60 to 80 knots with gusts up to 100 knots, becoming southwest 45 to 55 knots with gusts up to 75 knots after midnight. Waves 3 to 5 feet. Extremely rough. Showers with thunderstorms likely in the evening, then a chance of showers and thunderstorms after midnight. For Saturday, southwest winds 15 to 20 knots with gusts up to 35 knots. Waves 2 to 3 feet. Choppy. A slight chance of showers in the morning, then a chance of showers in the afternoon. And for Saturday night, west winds 10 to 15 knots, diminishing to 5 to 10 knots after midnight. Gusts up to 25 knots. Waves around 2 feet in the evening, then 1 foot or less. A moderate chop. A slight chance of showers early in the evening. From the Okaloosa-Walton County line to Pascagoula, and out 20 nautical miles. Hurricane warning in effect. For rest of today, hurricane conditions expected. East winds 25 to 30 knots with gusts up to 50 knots, becoming northeast 40 to 50 knots with gusts up to 80 knots this afternoon. Seas 8 to 10 feet, occasionally to 13 feet, building to 12 to 17 feet, occasionally to 22 feet this afternoon. Wave detail, south 17 feet at 14 seconds and east 10 feet at 8 seconds. Showers with a slight chance of thunderstorms late this morning, then showers with a chance of thunderstorms this afternoon. For tonight, hurricane conditions expected. North winds 80 to 90 knots with gusts up to 115 knots, becoming west 40 to 50 knots with gusts up to 70 knots after midnight. Seas 19 to 24 feet, occasionally to 31 feet, subsiding to 13 to 18 feet, occasionally to 23 feet after midnight. Wave detail, southeast 24 feet at 13 seconds. Showers with a chance of thunderstorms in the evening, then a chance of showers after midnight. A slight chance of showers late. For Saturday, tropical storm conditions possible with hurricane conditions also possible. West winds 20 to 25 knots, diminishing to 15 to 20 knots in the afternoon. Seas 6 to 9 feet, occasionally to 11 feet. Subsiding to 5 to 7 feet, occasionally to 9 feet in the afternoon. Wave detail, south 8 feet at 9 seconds and southwest 7 feet at 7 seconds. And for Saturday night, west winds 10 to 15 knots with gusts up to 25 knots. Seas 4 to 6 feet, occasionally to 8 feet, subsiding to 2 to 4 feet, occasionally to 5 feet after midnight. Wave detail, southwest 5 feet at 6 seconds. From the Okaloosa-Walton County line to Pascagoula, from 20 to 60 nautical miles offshore. Hurricane warning in effect. For rest of today, hurricane conditions. East winds 30 to 40 knots with gusts up to 65 knots, becoming northeast 65 to 85 knots with gusts up to 105 knots this afternoon. Seas 10 to 14 feet, occasionally to 18 feet, building to 19 to 24 feet. Occasionally to 31 feet this afternoon. Wave detail, southeast 24 feet at 13 seconds and east 13 feet at 8 seconds. Showers with a chance of thunderstorms. For tonight, hurricane conditions expected. Northwest winds 80 to 90 knots with gusts up to 110 knots, becoming west 30 to 40 knots with gusts up to 55 knots after midnight. Seas 21 to 26 feet, occasionally to 33 feet, subsiding to 11 to 15 feet, occasionally to 19 feet after midnight. Wave detail, southeast 26 feet at 12 seconds. Showers with a chance of thunderstorms early in the evening, then a chance of showers with a slight chance of thunderstorms late in the evening. A slight chance of showers after midnight. For Saturday, west winds 15 to 20 knots with gusts up to 30 knots. Seas 7 to 10 feet, occasionally to 13 feet, subsiding to 5 to 7 feet, occasionally to 9 feet in the afternoon. Wave detail, south 9 feet at 8 seconds and west 8 feet at 6 seconds. A slight chance of showers in the afternoon. And for Saturday night, west winds 10 to 15 knots with gusts up to 20 knots. Seas 3 to 5 feet, occasionally to 6 feet. Wave detail, west 5 feet at 6 seconds and south 3 feet at 7 seconds. Tidal information, at the mouth of the Mobile River on Friday.

a.m. at the East Pass in Destin on Saturday, low tide at 7:59 a.m. High tide at 10:46 p.m. The following marine observations were made as of noon. Mobile Bay Coast Guard Station. Winds were northeast at 60 knots. Sea temperature 80 degrees. Air temperature 73 degrees. Weeks Bay, northeast winds at 7 knots. Air temperature was 71 degrees. Pensacola Bay, northeast winds at 10 knots. Air temperature was 72 degrees. The report from the east end of Dauphin Island was not available. Graham Bay, northeast winds at 15 knots. Air temperature was 72 degrees. And Pettiboy Island, northeast winds at 27 knots. Air temperature was 73 degrees. 12 miles south of Orange Beach, winds were northeast at 35 knots. Air temperature was 74 degrees. Gulf water temperature 82 degrees. Wave heights 11 feet, with a period of 8 seconds. 100 miles south of Destin. Winds were east at 29 knots. Air temperature 79 degrees. Wave height 16 feet. Wave period 8 seconds. The following weather reports were made at noon. Pensacola International Airport, light rain was falling. The temperature was 72 degrees, the dew point was 68, and the relative humidity was 87%. The wind was northeast at 9 miles an hour, gusting to 24. The pressure was 29.87 inches and falling. Rainfall in the last hour was 0.07 inches. Pensacola Naval Air Station, heavy rain was falling. The temperature was 71 degrees, the dew point was 67, and the relative humidity was 87%. The wind was northeast at 23 miles an hour, gusting to 39. The pressure was 29.85 inches and falling. The following is a summary of watches, warnings and advisories in effect. A hurricane warning remains in effect until further notice. For the following areas, in Alabama, Baldwin Inland and Escambia, and the following areas, in Florida, Escambia Inland, Okaloosa Inland and Santa Rosa Inland. A hurricane warning remains in effect until further notice. For the following areas, in Alabama, Baldwin Central and Baldwin Coastal, and the following areas, in Florida, Escambia Coastal, Okaloosa Coastal and Santa Rosa Coastal. A hurricane warning remains in effect until further notice. For the following marine locations, Perdido Bay Area, Pensacola Bay Area including Santa Rosa Sound, Western Choctawhatchee Bay, Eastern Choctawhatchee Bay, coastal waters from Pensacola, Florida to Pascagoula, Mississippi out 20 nautical miles, coastal waters from Okaloosa-Walton County Line, Florida to Pensacola, Florida out 20 nautical miles, waters from Pensacola, Florida to Pascagoula, Mississippi extending from 20 nautical miles to 60 nautical miles, and waters from Okaloosa-Walton County Line to Pensacola, Florida from 20 to 60 nautical miles. A flood watch remains in effect from 1 p.m. Central Daylight Time until 1 p.m. Central Daylight Time Saturday for the following areas, in Alabama, Baldwin Central, Baldwin Coastal, Baldwin Inland and Escambia, and the following areas, in Florida, Escambia Coastal, Escambia Inland, Okaloosa Coastal, Okaloosa Inland, Santa Rosa Coastal and Santa Rosa Inland. 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Here's your National Weather Service forecast. Rest of today, tropical storm conditions expected with hurricane conditions possible. Showers late this morning, then showers with a chance of thunderstorms this afternoon. Locally heavy rainfall possible this afternoon. Near steady temperature in the lower 70s. East winds 15 to 20 miles per hour with gusts up to 40 miles per hour, increasing to northeast 25 to 35 miles per hour with gusts up to 60 miles per hour this afternoon. Chance of rain near 100%. Tonight, tropical storm conditions expected with hurricane conditions possible. Showers with a chance of thunderstorms in the evening, then a chance of showers after midnight. Locally heavy rainfall possible in the evening. Near steady temperature in the upper 60s.

northeast winds 30 to 35 miles per hour, becoming west 25 to 35 miles per hour after midnight. Gusts up to 60 miles per hour. Chance of rain near 100%. Saturday, mostly sunny. Highs in the upper 70s. Southwest winds 10 to 15 miles per hour with gusts up to 30 miles per hour. Saturday night, mostly clear. Lows in the lower 60s. Southwest winds 5 to 10 miles per hour. Gusts up to 20 miles per hour in the evening. Sunday, sunny. Highs in the mid-80s. West winds 5 to 10 miles per hour. Sunday night, mostly clear. Lows in the lower 60s. Columbus Day, sunny. Highs in the upper 80s. Monday night, clear. Lows in the lower 60s. What? Moderate flooding is forecast. Where? Styx River near Isonore. When? From late tonight to Sunday morning. Impacts, at 12.0 feet, residents downstream at Seminole Landing should be alert to possible flooding. At 14.0 feet, moderate flood stage. 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At 16.0 feet, water begins to flood low-lying areas on Donovan Circle in the Seminole Landing community. 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Additional details, at 9 a.m. Central Daylight Time Friday the stage was 2.6 feet. Forecast, the river is expected to rise above flood stage just after midnight tonight to a crest of 15.3 feet early tomorrow afternoon. It will then fall below flood stage early Sunday morning. Flood stage is 12.0 feet. http://www.weather.gov/safety/flood. What? Minor flooding is forecast. Where? Big Coldwater Creek near Milton. When? From Saturday morning to late Monday night. Impacts, at 10.0 feet, flooding of lowlands and some fish camps will occur. Additional details, at 8 a.m. Central Daylight Time Friday the stage was 2.7 feet. Forecast, the river is expected to rise above flood stage tomorrow morning to a crest of 14.5 feet Sunday morning. It will then fall below flood stage Monday evening. Flood stage is 10.0 feet. http://www.weather.gov/safety/flood. What? Minor flooding is forecast. Where? Blackwater River near Baker. When? From late tonight to late Sunday night. Impacts, at 11.0 feet, minor flooding of secondary roads and lowlands from the Highway 4 bridge downstream. At 14.5 feet, flooding of Cotton Bridge Park in Baker begins. At 16.0 feet, some residential flooding occurs downstream from the Highway 4 bridge. At 9.5 feet, Kennedy and Patton bridges are flooded upstream of Highway 4 bridge. Additional details, at 8 a.m. Central Daylight Time Friday the stage was 1.3 feet. Forecast, the river is expected to rise above flood stage late tonight to a crest of 15.6 feet early Sunday morning. It will then fall below flood stage late Sunday evening. Flood stage is 11.0 feet. http://www.weather.gov/safety/flood. What? Minor flooding is forecast. Where? Shoal River near Crestview. When? From Saturday afternoon to Tuesday morning. Impacts, at 10.0 feet, some flooding of trailers north of the Okaloosa Correctional Institute. Water surrounds home on Soil Road. At 11.0 feet, flooding becomes a threat to the Trevor Court and Rattlesnake Bluff areas. At 8.0 feet, minor flooding of low-lying areas. At 8.5 feet, water in yards on Soil Road. Additional details, at 8:15 a.m. Central Daylight Time Friday the stage was 5.0 feet. Forecast, the river is expected to rise above flood stage tomorrow afternoon to a crest of 10.7 feet Sunday evening.
It will then fall below flood stage early Tuesday morning. Flood stage is 8.0 feet. http://www.weather.gov/safety/flood. What minor flooding is forecast? Where? Perdido River near Barrino Park. When? From Saturday afternoon to Sunday morning. Impacts, at 12.0 feet, water begins to flood roadway east of the bridge. At 13.0 feet, river begins to leave its banks at the parking lot of Adventures Perdido River. Begins to threaten several permanently parked travel trailers. Water floods roadway on Florida side of Barrino Park Bridge. At 14.0 feet, water begins to flood bridge roadway and Florida side of bridge. Additional details, at 8 a.m. Central Daylight Time Friday, the stage was 1.9 feet. Forecast, the river is expected to rise above flood stage tomorrow afternoon to a crest of 13.5 feet tomorrow evening. It will then fall below flood stage early Sunday morning. Flood stage is 13.0 feet. http://www.weather.gov/safety/flood. 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The current time is 12:24 p.m. Central Daylight Time. A hurricane warning is in effect. The hurricane warning remains in effect for the following areas: in Alabama, Baldwin Inland, Conecuh, Covington, Escambia and Mobile Inland, and the following areas: in Florida, Escambia Inland, Okaloosa Inland and Santa Rosa Inland. A hurricane warning is in effect for the following marine locations.

0: The National Weather Service has issued Tornado Watch number 677, effective until 8 p.m. Central Daylight Time. This watch includes the following counties, in Florida, Okaloosa and Santa Rosa, and the following marine locations, Pensacola Bay Area including Santa Rosa Sound, Western Choctaw-Hatchie Bay, Eastern Choctaw-Hatchie Bay, and coastal waters from Okaloosa-Walton County Line, Florida to Pensacola, Florida out 20 nautical miles. Remember, a tornado watch means the conditions are favorable for the development of severe weather, including tornadoes, large hail and damaging winds, in and close to the watch area. While severe weather may not be imminent, persons should remain alert for rapidly changing weather conditions and listen for later statements and possible warnings. Stay tuned to NOAA Weather Radio, commercial radio and television outlets, or internet sources for the latest severe weather information. Repeating, Tornado Watch number 677 has been issued until 8 p.m. Central Daylight Time for the following counties, in Florida, Okaloosa and Santa Rosa, and the following marine locations, Pensacola Bay Area including Santa Rosa Sound, Western Choctaw-Hatchie Bay, Eastern Choctaw-Hatchie Bay, and coastal waters from Okaloosa-Walton County Line, Florida to Pensacola, Florida out 20 nautical miles. A hurricane warning is in effect for the following marine locations, North Mobile Bay, South Mobile Bay, Mississippi Sound, Alabama, Perdido Bay Area, coastal waters from Pensacola, Florida to Pascagoula, Mississippi out 20 nautical miles, waters from Pensacola, Florida to Pascagoula, Mississippi extending from 20 nautical miles to 60 nautical miles, Pensacola Bay Area including Santa Rosa Sound, Western Choctaw-Hatchie Bay, Eastern Choctaw-Hatchie Bay, coastal waters from Okaloosa-Walton County Line, Florida to Pensacola, Florida out 20 nautical miles, and waters from Okaloosa-Walton County Line to Pensacola, Florida from 20 to 60 nautical miles. Hurricane warning remains in effect. Watch, northwest winds 45 to 70 knots with gusts up to 110 knots and seas 27 to 32 feet. Wear, portions of the coastal waters of Alabama and northwest Florida. When, tropical storm force winds possible until early Saturday morning. Hurricane force winds possible until early Saturday morning. Impacts, hurricane force winds and hazardous seas will capsize or damage vessels and severely reduce visibility. Mariners should remain in port, alter course, and slash or secure the vessel for extreme conditions. A storm surge warning is in effect. A storm surge warning remains in effect and a hurricane warning remains in effect for the following areas, in Alabama, Baldwin Central, Baldwin Coastal, Mobile Central and Mobile Coastal, and the following areas, in Florida, Escambia Coastal, Okaloosa Coastal and Santa Rosa Coastal. Center of a eye is expected to reach the western Florida Panhandle Coast this evening. New information. Changes to watches and warnings. The Tropical Storm Watch has been upgraded to a Tropical Storm Warning for Choctaw Current Watches and Warnings. A Storm Surge Warning and Hurricane Warning are in effect for Baldwin Central, Baldwin Coastal, Escambia Coastal, Mobile Central, Mobile Coastal, Okaloosa Coastal, and Santa Rosa Coastal. A Hurricane Warning is in effect for Baldwin Inland, Conecuh, Covington, Escambia, Escambia Inland, Mobile Inland, Okaloosa Inland, and Santa Rosa Inland. A tropical storm warning is in effect for Butler, Choctaw, Clark, Crenshaw, George, Greene, Monroe, Washington, and Wilcox. A tropical storm watch is in effect for Perry, Stone, and Wayne. Storm information, about 210 miles south-southeast of Mobile, Alabama, or about 190 miles south of Pensacola, Florida, 27.7 and 87.3 W. Storm intensity 120 miles per hour. Movement north-northeast or 25 degrees at 16 miles per hour. Situation overview. Major Hurricane Isaias is moving towards the north-northeast near 16 miles per hour toward the north-central Gulf Coast. Isaias is expected to still be a damaging hurricane when it makes landfall this evening. It is important not to focus just on the center as the wind field will expand by landfall, resulting in the potential for significant wind impacts and a life-threatening storm surge along and to the east of where the hurricane makes landfall. In addition, strong wind gusts are expected to develop west of the center across extreme southwest Alabama this afternoon into the early evening hours, with gusts in excess of 80 miles per hour possible. Peak storm surge inundation of 6 to 9 feet above normally dry ground is possible along the coast of the western Florida panhandle. Evacuation orders have been issued by some coastal counties, and you should check with your local emergency management agency for the latest information. Those in the hurricane warning need to prepare for damaging hurricane force winds of 74 to 110 miles per hour, potentially stronger, especially across coastal Alabama and the western Florida panhandle. The strongest winds will occur near and just to the east of the center. Potential impacts from these winds include numerous downed trees and power lines, significant power outages, and some roof damage. Tropical storm force winds will spread well inland with hurricane force gusts likely into south-central Alabama as the center of the science quickly moves north. Rainfall totals of 4 to 8 inches are expected across southwest Alabama, south-central Alabama, and the western Florida panhandle. Localized amounts of 10 to 12 inches are possible in bands across the Florida panhandle and near the center track of the storm. Areas of flooding are likely if the higher amounts are realized, with considerable impacts possible. In addition, there is an increasing risk for tornadoes as early as this afternoon and into tonight east of where the central Isaias tracks. The greatest threat will be across the western Florida panhandle and south-central Alabama. What minor flooding is forecast? Where? Perdido River near Barano Park. When? From Saturday afternoon to Sunday morning. Impacts. At 12.0 feet, water begins to flood roadway east of the bridge. At 13.0 feet, river begins to leave its banks at the parking lot of Adventures Perdido River. Begins to threaten several permanently parked travel trailers. Water floods roadway on Florida side of Barano Park Bridge. At 14.0 feet, water begins to flood bridge roadway and Florida side of bridge. Additional details, at 8 a.m. Central Daylight Time Friday the stage was 1.9 feet. Forecast, the river is expected to rise above flood stage tomorrow afternoon to a crest of 13.5 feet tomorrow evening. It will then fall below flood stage early Sunday morning. Flood stage is 13.0 feet. http://www.weather.gov/safety/flood. A flood watch is in effect for the following areas in Alabama: Baldwin Central, Baldwin Coastal, Baldwin Inland, Butler, Clark, Conecuh, Covington, Crenshaw, Escambia, Mobile Central, Mobile Coastal, Mobile Inland, Monroe, Washington and Wilcox, and the following areas, in Florida, Escambia Coastal, Escambia Inland, Okaloosa Coastal, Okaloosa Inland, Santa Rosa Coastal and Santa Rosa Inland. Flood watch remains in effect from 1 p.m. Central Daylight Time this afternoon through Saturday afternoon. What? Flash flooding caused by excessive rainfall continues to be possible. Where? Portions of Alabama, including the following areas, Baldwin Central, Baldwin Coastal, Baldwin Inland, Butler, Choctaw, Clark, Conecuh, Covington, Crenshaw, Escambia, Mobile Central, Mobile Coastal, Mobile Inland, Monroe, Washington and Wilcox in Northwest Florida, including the following areas, Escambia Coastal, Escambia Inland, Okaloosa Coastal, Okaloosa Inland, Santa Rosa Coastal and Santa Rosa Inland. When? From 1 p.m. Central Daylight Time this afternoon through Saturday afternoon. Impacts. Excessive runoff may result in flooding of rivers, creeks, streams, and other low-lying and flood-prone locations. Extensive street flooding and flooding of creeks and rivers are possible. Additional details. Hurricane Isaias lifts northward and is expected to reach the western Florida panhandle as a major hurricane this evening, with bands of heavy rain ahead of the storm spreading onshore through the day. Isaias is expected to produce storm total rainfall amounts of 4 to 8 inches in the watch area. Localized higher amounts of 10 to 15 inches are possible, particularly within banding across the Florida panhandle and close to the center track of the storm. Flash and urban flooding is likely across the region, with considerable impacts possible across much of southern Alabama and the Florida panhandle. River flooding is also expected, some of which could be significant. http://www.weather.gov/safety/flood. You should monitor later forecasts and be prepared to take quick action should flash flood warnings be issued. Here's your marine forecast. On the weather map, major hurricane Isaias moving north-northeastward over the central Gulf begins to turn more northward throughout the day. Isaias is expected to approach the northern Gulf Coast early this evening as a dangerous hurricane at time of landfall. Weather conditions will continue to deteriorate rapidly today and seas become very high as Isaias approaches and moves north across the coastal waters. On Perdido Bay, Pensacola Bay including Santa Rosa Sound, and Choctawhatchee Bay. Hurricane warning in effect. For rest of today, tropical storm conditions with hurricane conditions possible. East winds 25 to 30 knots with gusts up to 45 knots, becoming northeast 30 to 40 knots with gusts up to 70 knots this afternoon. Waves 2 to 4 feet. Extremely rough. Showers late this morning, then showers with a chance of thunderstorms this afternoon. For tonight, hurricane conditions expected. North winds 55 to 75 knots with gusts up to 95 knots, becoming west 45 to 55 knots with gusts up to 80 knots after midnight. Waves 3 to 5 feet. Extremely rough. Showers with a chance of thunderstorms in the evening, then a chance of showers after midnight. A slight chance of showers late. For Saturday, southwest winds 15 to 20 knots with gusts up to 30 knots. Waves 2 to 3 feet. Choppy. And for Saturday night, west winds 10 to 15 knots with gusts up to 25 knots, diminishing to 5 to 10 knots after midnight. Waves 1 to 2 feet in the evening, then 1 foot or less. A moderate chop. On Perdido Bay, Pensacola Bay including Santa Rosa Sound, and Choctawhatchee Bay. Hurricane warning in effect. For rest of today, tropical storm conditions with hurricane conditions possible. East winds 25 to 30 knots with gusts up to 40 knots, increasing to 35 to 45 knots with gusts up to 70 knots this afternoon. Waves 2 to 4 feet. Extremely rough. Showers late this morning, then showers with a chance of thunderstorms this afternoon. For tonight, hurricane conditions expected. Southeast winds 60 to 80 knots with gusts up to 100 knots, becoming southwest 45 to 55 knots with gusts up to 75 knots after midnight. Waves 3 to 5 feet. Extremely rough. Showers with thunderstorms likely in the evening, then a chance of showers and thunderstorms after midnight. For Saturday, southwest winds 15 to 20 knots with gusts up to 35 knots. Waves 2 to 3 feet. Choppy. A slight chance of showers in the morning, then a chance of showers in the afternoon. And for Saturday night, west winds 10 to 15 knots, diminishing to 5 to 10 knots after midnight. Gusts up to 25 knots. Waves around 2 feet in the evening, then 1 foot or less. A moderate chop. A slight chance of showers early in the evening. From the Okaloosa-Walton County line to Pascagoula, and out 20 nautical miles. Hurricane warning in effect. For rest of today, hurricane conditions expected. East winds 25 to 30 knots with gusts up to 50 knots, becoming northeast 40 to 50 knots with gusts up to 80 knots this afternoon. Seas 8 to 10 feet, occasionally to 13 feet, building to 12 to 17 feet, occasionally to 22 feet this afternoon. Wave detail, south 17 feet at 14 seconds and east 10 feet at 8 seconds. Showers with a slight chance of thunderstorms late this morning, then showers with a chance of thunderstorms this afternoon. For tonight, hurricane conditions expected. North winds 80 to 90 knots with gusts up to 115 knots, becoming west 40 to 50 knots with gusts up to 70 knots after midnight. Seas 19 to 24 feet, occasionally to 31 feet, subsiding to 13 to 18 feet, occasionally to 23 feet after midnight. Wave detail, southeast 24 feet at 13 seconds. Showers with a chance of thunderstorms in the evening, then a chance of showers after midnight. A slight chance of showers late. For Saturday, tropical storm conditions possible with hurricane conditions also possible. West winds 20 to 25 knots, diminishing to 15 to 20 knots in the afternoon. Seas 6 to 9 feet, occasionally to 11 feet, subsiding to 5 to 7 feet, occasionally to 9 feet in the afternoon. Wave detail, south 8 feet at 9 seconds and southwest 7 feet at 7 seconds. And for Saturday night, west winds 10 to 15 knots with gusts up to 25 knots. Seas 4 to 6 feet, occasionally to 8 feet, subsiding to 2 to 4 feet, occasionally to 5 feet after midnight. Wave detail, southwest 5 feet at 6 seconds. From the Okaloosa-Walton County line to Pascagoula, from 20 to 60 nautical miles offshore. Hurricane warning in effect. For rest of today, hurricane conditions. East winds 30 to 40 knots with gusts up to 65 knots, becoming northeast 65 to 85 knots with gusts up to 105 knots this afternoon. Seas 10 to 14 feet, occasionally to 18 feet, building to 19 to 24 feet, occasionally to 31 feet this afternoon. Wave detail, southeast 24 feet at 13 seconds and east 13 feet at 8 seconds. Showers with a chance of thunderstorms. For tonight, hurricane conditions expected. Northwest winds 80 to 90 knots with gusts up to 110 knots, becoming west 30 to 40 knots with gusts up to 55 knots after midnight. Seas 21 to 26 feet, occasionally to 33 feet, subsiding to 11 to 15 feet, occasionally to 19 feet after midnight. Wave detail, southeast 26 feet at 12 seconds. Showers with a chance of thunderstorms early in the evening, then a chance of showers with a slight chance of thunderstorms late in the evening. A slight chance of showers after midnight. For Saturday, west winds 15 to 20 knots with gusts up to 30 knots. Seas 7 to 10 feet, occasionally to 13 feet, subsiding to 5 to 7 feet, occasionally to 9 feet in the afternoon. Wave detail, south 9 feet at 8 seconds and west 8 feet at 6 seconds. A slight chance of showers in the afternoon. And for Saturday night, west winds 10 to 15 knots with gusts up to 20 knots. Seas 3 to 5 feet, occasionally to 6 feet. Wave detail, west 5 feet at 6 seconds and south 3 feet at 7 seconds. 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From the Mobile Pensacola National Weather Service. Tidal information, at the mouth of the Mobile River on Friday, high tide at 1:12 a.m. Low tide at 7:58 a.m. At the mouth of the Mobile River on Saturday, high tide at 12:19 a.m. Low tide at 9 a.m. At Pensacola Bay on Friday, low tide at 6:57 a.m. High tide at 11:06 p.m. At Pensacola Bay on Saturday, low tide at 8:33 a.m. High tide at 11:19 p.m. At the East Pass in Destin on Friday, low tide at 6:23 a.m. High tide at 10:33 p.m. At the East Pass in Destin on Saturday, low tide at 7:59 a.m. High tide at 10:46 p.m. The following marine observations were made as of noon. Mobile Bay Coast Guard Station. Winds were northeast at 60 knots. Sea temperature 80 degrees. Air temperature 73 degrees. Weeks Bay, northeast winds at 7 knots. Air temperature was 71 degrees. Pensacola Bay, northeast winds at 10 knots. Air temperature was 72 degrees. The report from the east end of Dauphin Island was not available. Graham Bay, northeast winds at 15 knots. Air temperature was 72 degrees. And Pettiboy Island, northeast winds at 27 knots. Air temperature was 73 degrees. 12 miles south of Orange Beach, winds were northeast at 35 knots. Air temperature was 74 degrees. Gulf water temperature 82 degrees. Wave heights 11 feet, with a period of 8 seconds. 100 miles south of Destin. Winds were east at 29 knots. Air temperature 79 degrees. Wave height 16 feet. Wave period 8 seconds. The following weather reports were made at noon. Pensacola International Airport, light rain was falling. The temperature was 72 degrees, the dew point was 68, and the relative humidity was 87%. The wind was northeast at 9 miles an hour, gusting to 24. The pressure was 29.87 inches and falling. Rainfall in the last hour was 0.07 inches. Pensacola Naval Air Station, heavy rain was falling. The temperature was 71 degrees, the dew point was 67, and the relative humidity was 87%. The wind was northeast at 23 miles an hour, gusting to 39. The pressure was 29.85 inches and falling. The following is a summary of watches, warnings and advisories in effect. A hurricane warning remains in effect until further notice. For the following areas, in Alabama, Baldwin Inland and Escambia, and the following areas, in Florida, Escambia Inland, Okaloosa Inland and Santa Rosa Inland. A hurricane warning remains in effect until further notice. For the following areas, in Alabama, Baldwin Central and Baldwin Coastal, and the following areas, in Florida, Escambia Coastal, Okaloosa Coastal and Santa Rosa Coastal. A hurricane warning remains in effect until further notice. For the following marine locations, Perdido Bay Area, Pensacola Bay Area including Santa Rosa Sound, Western Choctawhatchee Bay, Eastern Choctawhatchee Bay, coastal waters from Pensacola, Florida to Pascagoula, Mississippi out 20 nautical miles, coastal waters from Okaloosa-Walton County Line, Florida to Pensacola, Florida out 20 nautical miles, waters from Pensacola, Florida to Pascagoula, Mississippi extending from 20 nautical miles to 60 nautical miles, and waters from Okaloosa-Walton County Line to Pensacola, Florida from 20 to 60 nautical miles. A flood watch remains in effect from 1 p.m. Central Daylight Time until 1 p.m. Central Daylight Time Saturday for the following areas, in Alabama, Baldwin Central, Baldwin Coastal, Baldwin Inland and Escambia, in the following areas, in Florida, Escambia Coastal, Escambia Inland, Okaloosa Coastal, Okaloosa Inland, Santa Rosa Coastal and Santa Rosa Inland. Tornado watch number 677 has been issued until 8 p.m. Central Daylight Time for the following counties, in Florida, Okaloosa and Santa Rosa, and the following marine locations, Pensacola Bay Area including Santa Rosa Sound, Western Choctawhatchee Bay, Eastern Choctawhatchee Bay, and coastal waters from Okaloosa-Walton County Line, Florida to Pensacola, Florida out 20 nautical miles. Here's your National Weather Service forecast. Rest of today, tropical storm conditions expected with hurricane conditions possible. Showers late this morning, then showers with a chance of thunderstorms this afternoon. Locally heavy rainfall possible this afternoon. Near steady temperature in the lower 70s. East winds 15 to 20 miles per hour with gusts up to 40 miles per hour, increasing to northeast 25 to 35 miles per hour with gusts up to 60 miles per hour this afternoon. Chance of rain near 100%. Tonight, tropical storm conditions expected with hurricane conditions possible. Showers with a chance of thunderstorms in the evening, then a chance of showers after midnight. Locally heavy rainfall possible in the evening. Near steady temperature in the upper 60s. Northeast winds 30 to 35 miles per hour, becoming west 25 to 35 miles per hour after midnight. Gusts up to 60 miles per hour. Chance of rain near 100%. Saturday, mostly sunny. Highs in the upper 70s. Southwest winds 10 to 15 miles per hour with gusts up to 30 miles per hour. Saturday night, mostly clear. Lows in the lower 60s. Southwest winds 5 to 10 miles per hour. Gusts up to 20 miles per hour in the evening. Sunday, sunny. Highs in the mid-80s. West winds 5 to 10 miles per hour. Sunday night, mostly clear. Lows in the lower 60s. Columbus Day, sunny. Highs in the upper 80s. Monday night, clear. Lows in the lower 60s. What? Minor flooding is forecast. Where? Shoal River near Crestview. When? From Saturday afternoon to Tuesday morning. Impacts, at 10.0 feet, some flooding of trailers north of the Okaloosa Correctional Institute. Water surrounds home on Soil Road. At 11.0 feet, flooding becomes a threat to the Trevor Court and Rattlesnake Bluff areas. At 8.0 feet, minor flooding of low-lying areas. At 8.5 feet, water in yards on Soil Road. Additional details, at 8:15 a.m. Central Daylight Time Friday, the stage was 5.0 feet. Forecast, the river is expected to rise above flood stage tomorrow afternoon to a crest of 10.7 feet Sunday evening. It will then fall below flood stage early Tuesday morning. Flood stage is 8.0 feet. http://www.weather.gov/safety/flood. What minor flooding is forecast? Where? Perdido River near Berrino Park. When? From Saturday afternoon to Sunday morning. Impacts, at 12.0 feet, water begins to flood roadway east of the bridge. At 13.0 feet, river begins to leave its banks at the parking lot of Adventures Perdido River. Begins to threaten several permanently parked travel trailers. Water floods roadway on Florida side of Berrino Park Bridge. At 14.0 feet, water begins to flood bridge roadway and Florida side of bridge. Additional details, at 8 a.m. Central Daylight Time Friday, the stage was 1.9 feet. Forecast, the river is expected to rise above flood stage tomorrow afternoon to a crest of 13.5 feet tomorrow evening. It will then fall below flood stage early Sunday morning. Flood stage is 13.0 feet. http://www.weather.gov/safety/flood. What moderate flooding is forecast? Where? Styx River near Isonore. When? From late tonight to Sunday morning. Impacts, at 12.0 feet, residents downstream at Seminole Landing should be alert to possible flooding. At 14.0 feet, moderate flood stage. 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At 16.0 feet, water begins to flood low-lying areas on Donovan Circle in the Seminole Landing community. 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Additional details, at 9 a.m. Central Daylight Time Friday, the stage was 2.6 feet. Forecast, the river is expected to rise above flood stage just after midnight tonight to a crest of 15.3 feet early tomorrow afternoon. It will then fall below flood stage early Sunday morning. Flood stage is 12.0 feet. http://www.weather.gov/safety/flood. What minor flooding is forecast? Where? Big Coldwater Creek near Milton. When? From Saturday morning to late Monday night. Impacts, at 10.0 feet, flooding of lowlands and some fish camps will occur. Additional details, at 8 a.m. Central Daylight Time Friday, the stage was 2.7 feet. Forecast, the river is expected to rise above flood stage tomorrow morning to a crest of 14.5 feet Sunday morning. It will then fall below flood stage Monday evening. Flood stage is 10.0 feet. http://www.weather.gov/safety/flood. 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What minor flooding is forecast? Where? Blackwater River near Baker. When? From late tonight to late Sunday night. Impacts, at 11.0 feet, minor flooding of secondary roads and lowlands from the Highway 4 bridge downstream. At 14.5 feet, flooding of Cotton Bridge Park in Baker begins. At 16.0 feet, some residential flooding occurs downstream from the Highway 4 bridge. At 9.5 feet, Kennedy and Patton bridges are flooded upstream of Highway 4 bridge. Additional details, At 8 a.m. Central Daylight Time Friday, the stage was 1.3 feet. Forecast: the river is expected to rise above flood stage late tonight to a crest of 15.6 feet early Sunday morning. It will then fall below flood stage late Sunday evening. Flood stage is 11.0 feet. http://www.weather.gov/safety/flood. 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The current time is 12:55 p.m. Central Daylight Time. The National Weather Service has issued Tornado Watch number 677, effective until 8 p.m. Central Daylight Time. This watch includes the following counties in Florida: Okaloosa and Santa Rosa, and the following marine locations: Pensacola Bay Area, including Santa Rosa Sound, Western Choctawhatchee Bay, Eastern Choctawhatchee Bay, and coastal waters from Okaloosa-Walton County Line, Florida to Pensacola, Florida, out 20 nautical miles. Remember, a tornado watch means the conditions are favorable for the development of severe weather, including tornadoes, large hail and damaging winds, in and close to the watch area. While severe weather may not be imminent, persons should remain alert for rapidly changing weather conditions and listen for later statements and possible warnings. Stay tuned to NOAA Weather Radio, commercial radio and television outlets, or internet sources for the latest severe weather information. Repeating, Tornado Watch number 677 has been issued until 8 p.m. Central Daylight Time for the following counties in Florida: Okaloosa and Santa Rosa, and the following marine locations: Pensacola Bay Area, including Santa Rosa Sound, Western Choctawhatchee Bay, Eastern Choctawhatchee Bay, and coastal waters from Okaloosa-Walton County Line, Florida to Pensacola, Florida, out 20 nautical miles. A hurricane warning is in effect. A hurricane warning remains in effect for the following areas: in Alabama, Baldwin Inland, Conecuh, Covington, Escambia, and Mobile Inland, and the following areas: in Florida, Escambia Inland, Okaloosa Inland, and Santa Rosa Inland. A hurricane warning is in effect for the following marine locations: North Mobile Bay, South Mobile Bay, Mississippi Sound, Alabama, Perdido Bay Area, coastal waters from Pensacola, Florida to Pascagoula, Mississippi, out 20 nautical miles, waters from Pensacola, Florida to Pascagoula, Mississippi, extending from 20 nautical miles to 60 nautical miles, Pensacola Bay Area, including Santa Rosa Sound, Western Choctawhatchee Bay, Eastern Choctawhatchee Bay, coastal waters from Okaloosa-Walton County Line, Florida to Pensacola, Florida, out 20 nautical miles, and waters from Okaloosa-Walton County Line to Pensacola, Florida, from 20 to 60 nautical miles. Hurricane warning remains in effect. What? Northwest winds 45 to 70 knots with gusts up to 110 knots and seas 27 to 32 feet. Where? Portions of the coastal waters of Alabama and northwest Florida. When? Tropical storm force winds possible until early Saturday morning. Hurricane force winds possible until early Saturday morning. Impacts: hurricane force winds and hazardous seas will capsize or damage vessels and severely reduce visibility. Mariners should remain in port, alter course, and slash or secure the vessel for extreme conditions. A storm surge warning is in effect. A storm surge warning remains in effect and a hurricane warning remains in effect for the following areas: in Alabama, Baldwin Central, Baldwin Coastal, Mobile Central and Mobile Coastal, and the following areas: in Florida, Escambia Coastal, Okaloosa Coastal and Santa Rosa Coastal. Center of Isaiah is expected to reach the western Florida Panhandle coast this evening. New information. Changes to watches and warnings. The Tropical Storm Watch has been upgraded to a Tropical Storm Warning for Choctaw. Current watches and warnings: a storm surge warning and hurricane warning are in effect for both.
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0: Mobile Inland, Okaloosa Inland, and Santa Rosa Inland, a tropical storm warning is in effect for Butler, Choctaw, Clark, Crenshaw, George, Greene, Monroe, Washington, and Wilcox. A tropical storm watch is in effect for Perry, Stone, and Wayne. Storm information: about 210 miles south-southeast of Mobile, Alabama, or about 190 miles south of Pensacola, Florida, 27.7 and 87.3 W, storm intensity 120 miles per hour, movement north-northeast or 25 degrees at 16 miles per hour. Situation overview. Major hurricane Isaias is moving towards the north-northeast near 16 miles per hour toward the north-central Gulf Coast. Isaias is expected to still be a damaging hurricane when it makes landfall this evening. It is important not to focus just on the center as the wind field will expand by landfall, resulting in the potential for significant wind impacts and a life-threatening storm surge along and to the east of where the hurricane makes landfall. In addition, strong wind gusts are expected to develop west of the center across extreme southwest Alabama this afternoon into the early evening hours, with gusts in excess of 80 miles per hour possible. Peak storm surge inundation of 6 to 9 feet above normally dry ground is possible along the coast of the western Florida panhandle. Evacuation orders have been issued by some coastal counties, and you should check with your local emergency management agency for the latest information. Those in the hurricane warning need to prepare for damaging hurricane force winds of 74 to 110 miles per hour, potentially stronger, especially across coastal Alabama and the western Florida panhandle. The strongest winds will occur near and just to the east of the center. Potential impacts from these winds include numerous downed trees and power lines, significant power outages, and some roof damage. Tropical storm force winds will spread well inland with hurricane force gusts likely into south-central Alabama as the center of Isaias quickly moves north. Rainfall totals of 4 to 8 inches are expected across southwest Alabama, south-central Alabama, and the western Florida panhandle. Localized amounts of 10 to 12 inches are possible in bands across the Florida panhandle and near the center track of the storm. Areas of flooding are likely if the higher amounts are realized, with considerable impacts possible. In addition, there is an increasing risk for tornadoes as early as this afternoon and into tonight east of where the central Isaias tracks. The greatest threat will be across the western Florida panhandle and south-central Alabama. A storm surge warning is in effect. A storm surge warning remains in effect and a hurricane warning remains in effect for the following areas in Alabama: Baldwin Central, Baldwin Coastal, Mobile Central and Mobile Coastal, and the following areas, in Florida, Escambia Coastal, Okaloosa Coastal and Santa Rosa Coastal. A hurricane warning is in effect. A hurricane warning remains in effect for the following areas, in Alabama, Baldwin Inland, Conecuh, Covington, Escambia and Mobile Inland, and the following areas, in Florida, Escambia Inland, Okaloosa Inland and Santa Rosa Inland. Center of Isaias expected to reach the western Florida panhandle coast this evening. New information. Changes to watches and warnings. The Tropical Storm Watch has been upgraded to a Tropical Storm Warning for Choctaw. Current watches and warnings, a storm surge warning and hurricane warning are in effect for Baldwin Central, Baldwin Coastal, Escambia Coastal, Mobile Central, Mobile Coastal, Okaloosa Coastal, and Santa Rosa Coastal. A hurricane warning is in effect for Baldwin Inland, Conecuh, Covington, Escambia, Escambia Inland, Mobile Inland, Okaloosa Inland, and Santa Rosa Inland. A tropical storm warning is in effect for Butler, Choctaw, Clark, Crenshaw, George, Greene, Monroe, Washington, and Wilcox. A tropical storm watch is in effect for Perry, Stone, and Wayne. Storm information, about 210 miles south-southeast of Mobile, Alabama, or about 190 miles south of Pensacola, Florida, 27.7 and 87.3 W, storm intensity 120 miles per hour, movement north-northeast or 25 degrees at 16 miles per hour. Situation overview. Major hurricane Isaias is moving towards the north-northeast near 16 miles per hour toward the north-central Gulf Coast. Isaias is expected to still be a damaging hurricane when it makes landfall this evening. It is important not to focus just on the center as the wind field will expand by landfall, resulting in the potential for significant wind impacts and a life-threatening storm surge along and to the east of where the hurricane makes landfall. In addition, strong wind gusts are expected to develop west of the center across extreme southwest Alabama this afternoon into the early evening hours, with gusts in excess of 80 miles per hour possible. peak storm surge, inundation of 6 to 9 feet above normally dry ground is possible along the coast of the western Florida panhandle. Evacuation orders have been issued by some coastal counties, and you should check with your local emergency management agency for the latest information. Those in the hurricane warning need to prepare for damaging hurricane force winds of 74 to 110 miles per hour, potentially stronger, especially across coastal Alabama and the western Florida panhandle. The strongest winds will occur near and just to the east of the center. Potential impacts from these winds include numerous downed trees and power lines, significant power outages, and some roof damage. Tropical storm force winds will spread well inland with hurricane force gusts likely into south-central Alabama as the center of Isaias quickly moves north. Rainfall totals of 4 to 8 inches are expected across southwest Alabama, south-central Alabama, and the western Florida panhandle. Localized amounts of 10 to 12 inches are possible in bands across the Florida panhandle and near the center track of the storm. Areas of flooding are likely if the higher amounts are realized, with considerable impacts possible. In addition, there is an increasing risk for tornadoes as early as this afternoon and into tonight east of where the central Isaias tracks. The greatest threat will be across the western Florida panhandle and south-central Alabama. A flood watch is in effect for the following areas in Alabama: Baldwin Central, Baldwin Coastal, Baldwin Inland, Butler, Clark, Conecuh, Covington, Crenshaw, Escambia, Mobile Central, Mobile Coastal, Mobile Inland, Monroe, Washington and Wilcox, and the following areas, in Florida, Escambia Coastal, Escambia Inland, Okaloosa Coastal, Okaloosa Inland, Santa Rosa Coastal and Santa Rosa Inland. Flood watch remains in effect from 1 p.m. Central Daylight Time this afternoon through Saturday afternoon. What? Flash flooding caused by excessive rainfall continues to be possible. Where? Portions of Alabama, including the following areas, Baldwin Central, Baldwin Coastal, Baldwin Inland, Butler, Choctaw, Clark, Conecuh, Covington, Crenshaw, Escambia, Mobile Central, Mobile Coastal, Mobile Inland, Monroe, Washington and Wilcox in northwest Florida, including the following areas, Escambia Coastal, Escambia Inland, Okaloosa Coastal, Okaloosa Inland, Santa Rosa Coastal and Santa Rosa Inland. When? From 1 p.m. Central Daylight Time this afternoon through Saturday afternoon. Impacts. Excessive runoff may result in flooding of rivers, creeks, streams, and other low-lying and flood-prone locations. Extensive street flooding and flooding of creeks and rivers are possible. Additional details. Hurricane Isaias lifts northward and is expected to reach the western Florida panhandle as a major hurricane this evening, with bands of heavy rain ahead of the storm spreading onshore through the day. Isaias is expected to produce storm total rainfall amounts of 4 to 8 inches in the watch area. Localized higher amounts of 10 to 15 inches are possible, particularly within banding across the Florida panhandle and close to the center track of the storm. Flash and urban flooding is likely across the region, with considerable impacts possible across much of southern Alabama and the Florida panhandle. River flooding is also expected, some of which could be significant. http://www.weather.gov/safety/flood. You should monitor later forecasts and be prepared to take quick action should flash flood warnings be issued. 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Here's your marine forecast. On the weather map, major hurricane Isaias moving north-northeastward over the central Gulf begins to turn more northward throughout the day. Isaias is expected to approach the northern Gulf Coast early this evening as a dangerous hurricane at time of landfall. Weather conditions will continue to deteriorate rapidly today and seas become very high as Isaias approaches and moves north across the coastal waters. On Perdido Bay, Pensacola Bay including Santa Rosa Sound, and Choctawhatchee Bay. Hurricane warning in effect. For rest of today, tropical storm conditions with hurricane conditions possible. East winds 25 to 30 knots with gusts up to 45 knots, becoming northeast 30 to 40 knots with gusts up to 70 knots this afternoon. waves 2 to 4 feet. Extremely rough. Showers late this morning, then showers with a chance of thunderstorms this afternoon. For tonight, hurricane conditions expected. North winds 55 to 75 knots with gusts up to 95 knots, becoming west 45 to 55 knots with gusts up to 80 knots after midnight. Waves 3 to 5 feet. Extremely rough. Showers with a chance of thunderstorms in the evening, then a chance of showers after midnight. A slight chance of showers late. For Saturday, southwest winds 15 to 20 knots with gusts up to 30 knots. Waves 2 to 3 feet. Choppy. And for Saturday night, west winds 10 to 15 knots with gusts up to 25 knots, diminishing to 5 to 10 knots after midnight. Waves 1 to 2 feet in the evening, then 1 foot or less. A moderate chop. On Perdido Bay, Pensacola Bay including Santa Rosa Sound, and Choctawhatchee Bay. Hurricane warning in effect. For rest of today, tropical storm conditions with hurricane conditions possible. East winds 25 to 30 knots with gusts up to 40 knots, increasing to 35 to 45 knots with gusts up to 70 knots this afternoon. Waves 2 to 4 feet. Extremely rough. Showers late this morning, then showers with a chance of thunderstorms this afternoon. For tonight, hurricane conditions expected. Southeast winds 60 to 80 knots with gusts up to 100 knots, becoming southwest 45 to 55 knots with gusts up to 75 knots after midnight. Waves 3 to 5 feet. Extremely rough. Showers with thunderstorms likely in the evening, then a chance of showers and thunderstorms after midnight. For Saturday, southwest winds 15 to 20 knots with gusts up to 35 knots. Waves 2 to 3 feet. Choppy. A slight chance of showers in the morning, then a chance of showers in the afternoon. And for Saturday night, west winds 10 to 15 knots, diminishing to 5 to 10 knots after midnight. Gusts up to 25 knots. Waves around 2 feet in the evening, then 1 foot or less. A moderate chop. A slight chance of showers early in the evening. From the Okaloosa-Walton County line to Pascagoula, an out 20 nautical miles. Hurricane warning in effect. For rest of today, hurricane conditions expected. East winds 25 to 30 knots with gusts up to 50 knots, becoming northeast 40 to 50 knots with gusts up to 80 knots this afternoon. Seas 8 to 10 feet, occasionally to 13 feet, building to 12 to 17 feet, occasionally to 22 feet this afternoon. Wave detail, south 17 feet at 4.

24 feet at 13 seconds. Showers with a chance of thunderstorms in the evening, then a chance of showers after midnight. A slight chance of showers late. For Saturday, tropical storm conditions possible with hurricane conditions also possible. West winds 20 to 25 knots, diminishing to 15 to 20 knots in the afternoon. Seas 6 to 9 feet, occasionally to 11 feet, subsiding to 5 to 7 feet, occasionally to 9 feet in the afternoon. Wave detail, south 8 feet at 9 seconds and southwest 7 feet at 7 seconds. And for Saturday night, west winds 10 to 15 knots with gusts up to 25 knots. Seas 4 to 6 feet, occasionally to 8 feet, subsiding to 2 to 4 feet, occasionally to 5 feet after midnight. Wave detail, southwest 5 feet at 6 seconds. From the Okaloosa-Walton County line to Pascagoula, from 20 to 60 nautical miles offshore. Hurricane warning in effect. For rest of today, hurricane conditions. East winds 30 to 40 knots with gusts up to 65 knots, becoming northeast 65 to 85 knots with gusts up to 105 knots this afternoon. Seas 10 to 14 feet, occasionally to 18 feet, building to 19 to 24 feet, occasionally to 31 feet this afternoon. Wave detail, southeast 24 feet at 13 seconds and east 13 feet at 8 seconds. Showers with a chance of thunderstorms. For tonight, hurricane conditions expected. Northwest winds 80 to 90 knots with gusts up to 110 knots, becoming west 30 to 40 knots with gusts up to 55 knots after midnight. Seas 21 to 26 feet, occasionally to 33 feet, subsiding to 11 to 15 feet, occasionally to 19 feet after midnight. Wave detail, southeast 26 feet at 12 seconds. Showers with a chance of thunderstorms early in the evening, then a chance of showers with a slight chance of thunderstorms late in the evening. A slight chance of showers after midnight. For Saturday, west winds 15 to 20 knots with gusts up to 30 knots. Seas 7 to 10 feet, occasionally to 13 feet, subsiding to 5 to 7 feet, occasionally to 9 feet in the afternoon. Wave detail, south 9 feet at 8 seconds and west 8 feet at 6 seconds. A slight chance of showers in the afternoon. And for Saturday night, west winds 10 to 15 knots with gusts up to 20 knots. Seas 3 to 5 feet, occasionally to 6 feet. Wave detail, west 5 feet at 6 seconds and south 3 feet at 7 seconds. Tidal information, at the mouth of the Mobile River on Friday, high tide at 1:12 a.m. Low tide at 7:58 a.m. At the mouth of the Mobile River on Saturday, high tide at 12:19 a.m. Low tide at 9 a.m. At Pensacola Bay on Friday, low tide at 6:57 a.m. High tide at 11:06 p.m. At Pensacola Bay on Saturday, low tide at 8:33 a.m. High tide at 11:19 p.m. At the East Pass in Destin on Friday, low tide at 6:23 a.m. High tide at 10:33 p.m. At the East Pass in Destin on Saturday, low tide at 7:59 a.m. High tide at 10:46 p.m. The following marine observations were made as of 1 p.m. Mobile Bay Coast Guard Station. Winds were northeast at 12 knots. Sea temperature 77 degrees. Air temperature 72 degrees. Weeks Bay, northeast winds at 6 knots. Air temperature was 71 degrees. Pensacola Bay, northeast winds at 13 knots. Air temperature was 72 degrees. The report from the east end of Dauphin Island was not available. Graham Bay, northeast winds at 18 knots. Air temperature was 73 degrees. And Pettiboy Island, northeast winds at 29 knots. Air temperature was 73 degrees. 12 miles south of Orange Beach, winds were northeast at 33 knots. Air temperature was 74 degrees. Gulf water temperature 82 degrees. Wave height 10 feet, with a period of 7 seconds. 100 miles south of Destin. Winds were east at 35 knots. Air temperature 81 degrees. Wave height 19 feet. Wave period a high

0: Surf warning is in effect for the following areas in Alabama, Baldwin Coastal and Mobile Coastal, and the following areas in Florida, Escambia Coastal, Okaloosa Coastal and Santa Rosa Coastal. High surf warning remains in effect until midnight Central Daylight Time Saturday night. High rip current risk remains in effect through Sunday afternoon. Watch for the high rip current risk, dangerous rip currents. For the high surf warning, dangerously large breaking waves in the surf zone builds to 10 to 15 feet over the Alabama beaches and 20 to 25 feet over the northwest Florida beaches through tonight. Surf begins to abate Saturday morning but still will be elevated. Where? In Alabama, Mobile Coastal and Baldwin Coastal counties. In Florida, Escambia Coastal, Santa Rosa Coastal and Okaloosa Coastal counties. When? For the high rip current risk, through Sunday afternoon. For the high surf warning, until midnight Central Daylight Time Saturday night. Impacts, breaking waves can sweep people off jetties and docks, and into dangerous seas. Life-threatening swimming conditions and significant beach erosion can be expected. Rip currents can sweep even the best swimmers away from shore into deeper water. Everyone should remain out of the water due to life-threatening surf conditions. Stay off of jetties, piers, and other waterside infrastructure. The following marine observations were made as of 1 p.m. Mobile Bay Coast Guard Station. Winds were northeast at 12 knots. Sea temperature 77 degrees. Air temperature 72 degrees. Weeks Bay, northeast winds at 6 knots. Air temperature was 71 degrees. Pensacola Bay, northeast winds at 13 knots. Air temperature was 72 degrees. The report from the east end of Dauphin Island was not available. Graham Bay, northeast winds at 18 knots. Air temperature was 73 degrees. And Pettiboy Island, northeast winds at 29 knots. Air temperature was 73 degrees. 12 miles south of Orange Beach, winds were northeast at 33 knots. Air temperature was 74 degrees. Gulf water temperature 82 degrees. Wave heights 10 feet, with a period of 7 seconds. 100 miles south of Destin. Winds were east at 35 knots. Air temperature 81 degrees. Wave heights 19 feet. Wave period 13 seconds. The following weather reports were made at 1 p.m. Pensacola International Airport, heavy rain and fog were reported. The temperature was 71 degrees, the dew point was 69, and the relative humidity was 93%. The wind was northeast at 14 miles an hour, gusting to 33. The pressure was 29.84 inches and falling. Rainfall in the last hour was 0.17 inches. Pensacola Naval Air Station, heavy rain was falling. The temperature was 71 degrees, the dew point was 69, and the relative humidity was 93%. The wind was northeast at 23 miles an hour, gusting to 37. The pressure was 29.81 inches and falling. The following is a summary of watches, warnings and advisories in effect. A hurricane warning remains in effect until further notice. For the following marine locations, Perdido Bay Area, Pensacola Bay Area including Santa Rosa Sound, Western Choctawhatchee Bay, Eastern Choctawhatchee Bay, coastal waters from Pensacola, Florida to Pascagoula, Mississippi out 20 nautical miles, coastal waters from Okaloosa-Walton County Line, Florida to Pensacola, Florida out 20 nautical miles, waters from Pensacola, Florida to Pascagoula, Mississippi extending from 20 nautical miles to 60 nautical miles, and waters from Okaloosa-Walton County Line to Pensacola, Florida from 20 to 60 nautical miles. A hurricane warning remains in effect until further notice. For the following areas, in Alabama, Baldwin Inland and Escambia, and the following areas, in Florida, Escambia Inland, Okaloosa Inland and Santa Rosa Inland. A hurricane warning remains in effect until further notice. For the following areas, in Alabama, Baldwin Central and Baldwin Coastal, and the following areas, in Florida, Escambia Coastal, Okaloosa Coastal and Santa Rosa Coastal. A high surf warning remains in effect until 12 a.m. Central Daylight Time Sunday for the following area, in Alabama, Baldwin Coastal, and the following areas, in Florida, Escambia Coastal, Okaloosa Coastal and Santa Rosa Coastal. A flood watch remains in effect until 1 p.m. Central Daylight Time Saturday for the following areas, in Alabama, Baldwin Central, Baldwin Coastal, Baldwin Inland and Escambia, and the following areas, in Florida, Escambia Coastal, Escambia Inland, Okaloosa Coastal, Okaloosa Inland, Santa Rosa Coastal and Santa Rosa Inland. Tornado watch number 677 has been issued until 8 p.m. Central Daylight Time for the following counties, in Florida, Okaloosa and Santa Rosa, and the following marine locations, Pensacola Bay Area including Santa Rosa Sound, Western Choctaw-Hatchee Bay, Eastern Choctaw-Hatchee Bay, and coastal waters from Okaloosa-Walton County Line, Florida to Pensacola, Florida out 20 nautical miles. A rip current risk remains in effect until 6 p.m. Central Daylight Time Sunday for the following area, in Alabama, Baldwin Coastal, and the following areas, in Florida, Escambia Coastal, Okaloosa Coastal and Santa Rosa Coastal. Here's your National Weather Service forecast. This afternoon, tropical storm conditions expected with hurricane conditions possible. Showers with a chance of thunderstorms. Locally heavy rainfall possible. Highs in the mid-70s. Temperature falling to around 70 late. Northeast winds 25 to 35 miles per hour with gusts up to 60 miles per hour. Chance of rain near 100%. Tonight, tropical storm conditions expected with hurricane conditions possible. Showers with a chance of thunderstorms in the evening, then a chance of showers after midnight. Locally heavy rainfall possible in the evening. Near steady temperature in the upper 60s. Northeast winds 30 to 35 miles per hour with gusts up to 75 miles per hour, becoming west 25 to 35 miles per hour with gusts up to 55 miles per hour after midnight. Chance of rain near 100%. Saturday, partly sunny. Highs in the upper 70s. Southwest winds 10 to 15 miles per hour with gusts up to 30 miles per hour. Saturday night, partly cloudy in the evening, then becoming mostly clear. Lows in the lower 60s. Southwest winds 5 to 10 miles per hour. Gusts up to 20 miles per hour in the evening. Sunday, sunny. Highs in the mid-80s. West winds 5 to 10 miles per hour. Sunday night, mostly clear. Lows in the lower 60s. Columbus Day, sunny. Highs in the upper 80s. Monday night, mostly clear. Lows in the lower 60s. What? Minor flooding is forecast. Where? Blackwater River near Baker. When? From late tonight to late Sunday night. Impacts, at 11.0 feet, minor flooding of secondary roads and lowlands from the Highway 4 bridge downstream. At 14.5 feet, flooding of Cotton Bridge Park in Baker begins. At 16.0 feet, some residential flooding occurs downstream from the Highway 4 bridge. At 9.5 feet, Kennedy and Patton bridges are flooded upstream of Highway 4 bridge. Additional details, at 8 a.m. Central Daylight Time Friday the stage was 1.3 feet. Forecast, the river is expected to rise above flood stage late tonight to a crest of 15.6 feet early Sunday morning. It will then fall below flood stage late Sunday evening. Flood stage is 11.0 feet. http://www.weather.gov/safety/flood. What? Minor flooding is forecast. Where? Shoal River near Crestview. When? From Saturday afternoon to Tuesday morning. Impacts, at 10.0 feet. Some flooding of trailers north of the Okaloosa Correctional Institute. Water surrounds home on Soil Road. At 11.0 feet, flooding becomes a threat to the Trevor Court and Rattlesnake Bluff areas. At 8.0 feet, minor flooding of low-lying areas. At 8.5 feet, water in yards on Soil Road. Additional details, at 8:15 a.m. Central Daylight Time Friday the stage was 5.0 feet. Forecast. The river is expected to rise above flood stage tomorrow afternoon to a crest of 10.7 feet Sunday evening. It will then fall below flood stage early Tuesday morning. Flood stage is 8.0 feet. http://www.weather.gov/safety/flood. 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What minor flooding is forecast? Where? Perdido River near Barrino Park. When? From Saturday afternoon to Sunday morning. Impacts, at 12.0 feet, water begins to flood roadway east of the bridge. At 13.0 feet, river begins to leave its banks at the parking lot of Adventures Perdido River. Begins to threaten several permanently parked travel trailers. Water floods roadway on Florida side of Barrino Park Bridge. At 14.0 feet, water begins to flood bridge roadway and Florida side of bridge. Additional details, at 8 a.m. Central Daylight Time Friday, the stage was 1.9 feet. Forecast, the river is expected to rise above flood stage tomorrow afternoon to a crest of 13.5 feet tomorrow evening. It will then fall below flood stage early Sunday morning. Flood stage is 13.0 feet. http://www.weather.gov/safety/flood. What moderate flooding is forecast? Where? Styx River near Isonore. When? From late tonight to Sunday morning. Impacts, at 12.0 feet, residents downstream at Seminole Landing should be alert to possible flooding. At 14.0 feet, moderate flood stage. 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Additional details. At 9 a.m. Central Daylight Time Friday, the stage was 2.6 feet. Forecast, the river is expected to rise above flood stage just after midnight tonight to a crest of 15.3 feet early tomorrow afternoon. It will then fall below flood stage early Sunday morning. Flood stage is 12.0 feet. http://www.weather.gov/safety/flood. What minor flooding is forecast? Where? Big Coldwater Creek near Milton. When? From Saturday morning to late Monday night. Impacts, at 10.0 feet, flooding of lowlands and some fish camps will occur. Additional details, at 8 a.m. Central Daylight Time Friday, the stage was 2.7 feet. Forecast, the river is expected to rise above flood stage tomorrow morning to a crest of 14.5 feet Sunday morning. It will then fall below flood stage Monday evening. Flood stage is 10.0 feet. http://www.weather.gov/safety/flood. 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The current time is 1:32 p.m. Central Daylight Time. The National Weather Service has issued Tornado Watch number 677, effective until 8 p.m. Central Daylight Time. This watch includes the following counties, in Florida, Okaloosa and Santa Rosa, and the following marine locations, Pensacola Bay Area including Santa Rosa Sound, Western Choctawhatchee Bay, Eastern Choctawhatchee Bay, and coastal waters from Okaloosa-Walton County Line, Florida to Pensacola, Florida out 20 nautical miles. Remember, a tornado watch means the conditions are favorable for the development of severe weather, including tornadoes, large hail and damaging winds, in and close to the watch area. While severe weather may not be imminent, persons should remain alert for rapidly changing weather conditions and listen for later statements and possible warnings. Stay tuned to NOAA Weather Radio, commercial radio and television outlets, or internet sources for the latest severe weather information. repeating, Tornado Watch number 677 has been issued until 8 p.m. Central Daylight Time for the following counties, in Florida, Okaloosa and Santa Rosa, and the following marine locations, Pensacola Bay Area including Santa Rosa Sound, Western Choctawhatchee Bay, Eastern Choctawhatchee Bay, and coastal waters from Okaloosa-Walton County Line, Florida to Pensacola, Florida out 20 nautical miles. A hurricane warning is in effect for the following marine locations, North Mobile Bay, South Mobile Bay, Mississippi Sound, Alabama, Perdido Bay Area, coastal waters from Pensacola, Florida to Pascagoula, Mississippi out 20 nautical miles, waters from Pensacola, Florida to Pascagoula, Mississippi extending from 20 nautical miles to 60 nautical miles, Pensacola Bay Area including Santa Rosa Sound, Western Choctawhatchee Bay, Eastern Choctawhatchee Bay, coastal waters from Okaloosa-Walton County Line, Florida to Pensacola, Florida out 20 nautical miles, and waters from Okaloosa-Walton County Line to Pensacola, Florida from 20 to 60 nautical miles. Hurricane warning remains in effect. What? Northwest winds 45 to 70 knots with gusts up to 110 knots and seas 27 to 32 feet. Where? Portions of the coastal waters of Alabama and northwest Florida. When? Tropical storm force winds possible until early Saturday morning. Hurricane force winds possible until early Saturday morning. Impacts. Hurricane force winds and hazardous seas will capsize or damage vessels and severely reduce visibility. Mariners should remain in port, alter course, and slash or secure the vessel for extreme conditions. A hurricane warning is in effect. The hurricane warning remains in effect for the following areas in Alabama, Baldwin inland, Conecuh, Covington, Escambia and Mobile inland, and the following areas in Florida, Escambia inland, Okaloosa inland and Santa Rosa inland. A storm surge warning is in effect. A storm surge warning remains in effect and a hurricane warning remains in effect for the following areas in Alabama, Baldwin Central, Baldwin Coastal, Mobile Central and Mobile Coastal, and the following areas in Florida, Escambia Coastal, Okaloosa Coastal and Santa Rosa Coastal. Tropical storm conditions beginning along the northern Gulf Coast. New information. Changes to watches and warnings. The Tropical Storm Watch has been upgraded to a Tropical Storm Warning for Perry, Stone, and Wayne. Current watches and warnings. A storm surge warning and hurricane warning are in effect for Baldwin Central, Baldwin Coastal, Escambia Coastal, Mobile Central, Mobile Coastal, Okaloosa Coastal, and Santa Rosa Coastal. A hurricane warning is in effect for Baldwin Inland, Conecuh, Covington, Escambia, Escambia Inland, Mobile Inland, Okaloosa Inland, and Santa Rosa Inland. A tropical storm warning is in effect for Butler, Choctaw, Clark, Crenshaw, George, Greene, Monroe, Perry, Stone, Washington, Wayne, and Wilcox. Storm information, about 170 miles south-southeast of Mobile, Alabama, or about 140 miles south of Pensacola, Florida, 28.4 and 87.2 W. Storm intensity 120 miles per hour. Movement north-northeast or 20 degrees at 16 miles per hour. Situation overview. Major Hurricane Isaias continues to move towards the north-northeast near 16 miles per hour toward the north-central Gulf Coast. Isaias is expected to still be a damaging hurricane when it makes landfall this evening. It is important not to focus just on the center as the wind field will expand by landfall, resulting in the potential for significant wind impacts and a life-threatening storm surge along and to the east of where the hurricane makes landfall. In addition, strong wind gusts are expected to develop west of the center across extreme southwest Alabama late this afternoon into the early evening hours, with gusts in excess of 80 miles per hour possible. Peak storm surge inundation of 6 to 9 feet above normally dry ground is possible along the coast of the western Florida panhandle. Evacuation orders have been issued by some coastal counties and you should check with your local emergency management agency for the latest information. Those in the hurricane warning need to prepare for damaging hurricane force winds of 74 to 110 miles per hour, potentially stronger, especially across coastal Alabama and the western Florida panhandle. The strongest winds will occur near and just to the east of the center. Potential impacts from these winds include numerous downed trees and power lines, significant power outages, and some roof damage. tropical storm force winds will spread well inland with hurricane force gusts likely into south-central Alabama as the center of Isaias quickly moves north. Rainfall totals of 4 to 8 inches are expected across southwest Alabama, south-central Alabama, and the western Florida panhandle. Localized amounts of 10 to 12 inches are possible in bands across the Florida panhandle and near the center track of the storm. Areas of flooding are likely if the higher amounts are realized, with considerable impacts possible. In addition, there is an increasing risk for tornadoes as early as this afternoon and into tonight east of where the central Isaias tracks. The greatest threat will be across the western Florida panhandle and south-central Alabama. A flood watch is in effect for the following areas in Alabama: Baldwin Central, Baldwin Coastal, Baldwin Inland, Butler, Clark, Conecuh, Covington, Crenshaw, Escambia, Mobile Central, Mobile Coastal, Mobile Inland, Monroe, Washington and Wilcox, and the following areas in Florida: Escambia Coastal, Escambia Inland, Okaloosa Coastal, Okaloosa Inland, Santa Rosa Coastal and Santa Rosa Inland. Flood watch remains in effect from 1 p.m. Central Daylight Time this afternoon through Saturday afternoon. What? Flash flooding caused by excessive rainfall continues to be possible. Where? Portions of Alabama, including the following areas: Baldwin Central, Baldwin Coastal, Baldwin Inland, Butler, Choctaw, Clark, Conecuh, Covington, Crenshaw, Escambia, Mobile Central, Mobile Coastal, Mobile Inland, Monroe, Washington and Wilcox in northwest Florida, including the following areas: Escambia Coastal, Escambia Inland, Okaloosa Coastal, Okaloosa Inland, Santa Rosa Coastal and Santa Rosa Inland. When? From 1 p.m. Central Daylight Time this afternoon through Saturday afternoon. Impacts: excessive runoff may result in flooding of rivers, creeks, streams, and other low-lying and flood-prone locations. Extensive street flooding and flooding of creeks and rivers are possible. Additional details: Hurricane Isaias lifts northward and is expected to reach the western Florida panhandle as a major hurricane this evening, with bands of heavy rain ahead of the storm spreading onshore through the day. Isaias is expected to produce storm total rainfall amounts of 4 to 8 inches in the watch area. Localized higher amounts of 10 to 15 inches are possible, particularly within banding across the Florida panhandle and close to the center track of the storm. Flash and urban flooding is likely across the region, with considerable impacts possible across much of southern Alabama and the Florida panhandle. River flooding is also expected, some of which could be significant. http://www.weather.gov/safety/ Flood you should monitor later forecasts and be prepared to take quick action should flash flood warnings be issued. A high surf warning is in effect for the following areas in Alabama: Baldwin Coastal and Mobile Coastal, and the following areas in Florida: Escambia Coastal, Okaloosa Coastal and Santa Rosa Coastal. High surf warning remains in effect until midnight Central Daylight Time Saturday night. High rip current risk remains in effect through Sunday afternoon. What? For the high rip current risk, dangerous rip currents. For the high surf warning, dangerously large breaking waves in the surf zone builds to 10 to 15 feet over the Alabama beaches and 20 to 25 feet over the northwest Florida beaches through tonight. Surf begins to abate Saturday morning but still will be elevated. Where? In Alabama, Mobile Coastal and Baldwin Coastal counties. In Florida, Escambia Coastal, Santa Rosa Coastal and Okaloosa Coastal counties. When? For the high rip current risk, through Sunday afternoon. For the high surf warning, until midnight Central Daylight Time Saturday night. Impacts: breaking waves can sweep people off jetties and docks, and into dangerous seas. Life-threatening swimming conditions and significant beach erosion can be expected. Rip currents can sweep even the best swimmers away from shore into deeper water. Everyone should remain out of the water due to life-threatening surf conditions. Stay off of jetties, piers, and other waterside infrastructure. Here's your marine forecast. On the weather map, Major Hurricane Isaias moving north-northeastward over the central Gulf begins to turn more northward throughout the day. Isaias is expected to approach the northern Gulf Coast early this evening as a dangerous hurricane at time of landfall. Weather conditions will continue to deteriorate rapidly today and seas become very high as Isaias approaches and moves north across the coastal waters. On Perdido Bay, Pensacola Bay including Santa Rosa Sound, and Choctawhatchee Bay. Hurricane warning in effect. For rest of today, tropical storm conditions with hurricane conditions possible. East winds 25 to 30 knots with gusts up to 45 knots, becoming northeast 30 to 40 knots with gusts up to 70 knots this afternoon. Waves 2 to 4 feet. Extremely rough. Showers late this morning, then showers with a chance of thunderstorms this afternoon. For tonight, hurricane conditions expected. North winds 55 to 75 knots with gusts up to 95 knots, becoming west 45 to 55 knots with gusts up to 80 knots after midnight. Waves 3 to 5 feet. Extremely rough. Showers with a chance of thunderstorms in the evening, then a chance of showers after midnight. A slight chance of showers late. For Saturday, southwest winds 15 to 20 knots with gusts up to 30 knots. Waves 2 to 3 feet. Choppy. And for Saturday night, west winds 10 to 15 knots with gusts up to 25 knots, diminishing to 5 to 10 knots after midnight. Waves 1 to 2 feet in the evening, then 1 foot or less. A moderate chop. On Perdido Bay, Pensacola Bay including Santa Rosa Sound, and Choctawhatchee Bay. Hurricane warning in effect. For rest of today, tropical storm conditions with hurricane conditions possible. East winds 25 to 30 knots with gusts up to 40 knots, increasing to 35 to 45 knots with gusts up to 70 knots this afternoon. Waves 2 to 4 feet. Extremely rough. Showers late this morning, then showers with a chance of thunderstorms this afternoon. For tonight, hurricane conditions expected. Southeast winds 60 to 80 knots with gusts up to 100 knots, becoming southwest 45 to 55 knots with gusts up to 75 knots after midnight. Waves 3 to 5 feet. Extremely rough. Showers with thunderstorms likely in the evening, then a chance of showers and thunderstorms after midnight. For Saturday, southwest winds 15 to 20 knots with gusts up to 35 knots. Waves 2 to 3 feet. Choppy. A slight chance of showers in the morning, then a chance of showers in the afternoon. And for Saturday night, west winds 10 to 15 knots, diminishing to 5 to 10 knots after midnight. Gusts up to 25 knots. Waves around 2 feet in the evening, then 1 foot or less. A moderate chop. A slight chance of showers early in the evening. From the Okaloosa-Walton County line to Pascagoula, and out 20 nautical miles. Hurricane warning in effect. For rest of today, hurricane conditions expected. East winds 25 to 30 knots with gusts up to 50 knots, becoming northeast 40 to 50 knots with gusts up to 80 knots this afternoon. Seas 8 to 10 feet, occasionally to 13 feet, building to 12 to 17 feet, occasionally to 22 feet this afternoon. Wave detail, south 17 feet at 14 seconds and east 10 feet at 8 seconds. Showers with a slight chance of thunderstorms late this morning, then showers with a chance of thunderstorms this afternoon. For tonight, hurricane conditions expected. North winds 80 to 90 knots with gusts up to 115 knots, becoming west 40 to 50 knots with gusts up to 70 knots after midnight. Seas 19 to 24 feet, occasionally to 31 feet, subsiding to 13 to 18 feet, occasionally to 23 feet after midnight. Wave detail, southeast 24 feet at 13 seconds. Showers with a chance of thunderstorms in the evening, then a chance of showers after midnight. A slight chance of showers late. For Saturday, tropical storm conditions possible with hurricane conditions also possible. West winds 20 to 25 knots, diminishing to 15 to 20 knots in the afternoon. Seas 6 to 9 feet, occasionally to 11 feet, subsiding to 5 to 7 feet, occasionally to 9 feet in the afternoon. Wave detail, south 8 feet at 9 seconds and southwest 7 feet at 7 seconds. And for Saturday night, west winds 10 to 15 knots with gusts up to 25 knots. Seas 4 to 6 feet, occasionally to 8 feet, subsiding to 2 to 4 feet, occasionally to 5 feet after midnight. Wave detail, southwest 5 feet at 6 seconds. From the Okaloosa-Walton County line to Pascagoula, from 20 to 60 nautical miles offshore. Hurricane warning in effect. For rest of today, hurricane conditions. East winds 30 to 40 knots with gusts up to 65 knots, becoming northeast 65 to 85 knots with gusts up to 105 knots this afternoon. Seas 10 to 14 feet, occasionally to 18 feet, building to 19 to 24 feet, occasionally to 31 feet this afternoon. Wave detail, southeast 24 feet at 13 seconds and east 13 feet at 8 seconds. Showers with a chance of thunderstorms. For tonight, hurricane conditions expected. Northwest winds 80 to 90 knots with gusts up to 110 knots, becoming west 30 to 40 knots with gusts up to 55 knots after midnight. Seas 21 to 26 feet, occasionally to 33 feet, subsiding to 11 to 15 feet, occasionally to 19 feet after midnight. Wave detail, southeast 26 feet at 12 seconds. Showers with a chance of thunderstorms early in the evening, then a chance of showers with a slight chance of thunderstorms late in the evening. A slight chance of showers after midnight. For Saturday, west winds 15 to 20 knots with gusts up to 30 knots. Seas 7 to 10 feet, occasionally to 13 feet, subsiding to 5 to 7 feet, occasionally to 9 feet in the afternoon. Wave detail, south 9 feet at 8 seconds and west 8 feet at 6 seconds. A slight chance of showers in the afternoon. And for Saturday night, west winds 10 to 15 knots with gusts up to 20 knots. Seas 3 to 5 feet, occasionally to 6 feet. Wave detail, west 5 feet at 6 seconds and south 3 feet at 7 seconds. Tidal information, at the mouth of the Mobile River on Friday, high tide at 1:12 a.m. Low tide at 7:58 a.m. At the mouth of the Mobile River on Saturday, high tide at 12:19 a.m. Low tide at 9 a.m. At Pensacola Bay on Friday, low tide at 6:57 a.m. High tide at 11:06 p.m. At Pensacola Bay on Saturday, low tide at 8:33 a.m. High tide at 11:19 p.m. At the East Pass in Destin on Friday, low tide at 6:23 a.m. High tide at 10:33 p.m. At the East Pass in Destin on Saturday, low tide at 7:59 a.m. High tide at 10:46 p.m. The following marine observations were made as of 1 p.m. Mobile Bay Coast Guard Station. Winds were northeast at 12 knots. Sea temperature 77 degrees. Air temperature 72 degrees. Weeks Bay, northeast winds at 6 knots. Air temperature was 71 degrees. Pensacola Bay, northeast winds at 13 knots. Air temperature was 72 degrees. The report from the east end of Dauphin Island was not available. Graham Bay, northeast winds at 18 knots. Air temperature was 73 degrees. And Pettiboy Island, northeast winds at 29 knots. Air temperature was 73 degrees. 12 miles south of Orange Beach, winds were northeast at 33 knots. Air temperature was 74 degrees. Gulf water temperature 82 degrees. Wave height 10 feet, with a period of 7 seconds. 100 miles south of Destin. Winds were east at 35 knots. Air temperature 81 degrees. Wave height 19 feet. Wave period 13 seconds. The following weather reports were made at 1 p.m. Pensacola International Airport, heavy rain and fog were reported. The temperature was 71 degrees, the dew point was 69, and the relative humidity was 93%. The wind was northeast at 14 miles an hour, gusting to 33. The pressure was 29.84 inches and falling. Rainfall in the last hour was 0.17 inches. Pensacola Naval Air Station, heavy rain was falling. The temperature was 71 degrees, the dew point was 69, and the relative humidity was 93%. The wind was northeast at 23 miles an hour, gusting to 37. The pressure was 29.81 inches and falling. The following is a summary of watches, warnings, and advisories in effect. A hurricane warning remains in effect until further notice. For the following marine locations, Perdido Bay Area, Pensacola Bay Area including Santa Rosa Sound, Western Choctawhatchee Bay, Eastern Choctawhatchee Bay, coastal waters from Pensacola, Florida to Pascagoula, Mississippi out 20 nautical miles, coastal waters from Okaloosa-Walton County Line, Florida to Pensacola, Florida out 20 nautical miles, waters from Pensacola, Florida to Pascagoula, Mississippi extending from 20 nautical miles to 60 nautical miles, and waters from Okaloosa-Walton County Line to Pensacola, Florida from 20 to 60 nautical miles. A hurricane warning remains in effect until further notice. For the following areas, in Alabama, Baldwin Inland and Escambia, and the following areas, in Florida, Escambia Inland, Okaloosa Inland and Santa Rosa Inland. A hurricane warning remains in effect until further notice. For the following areas, in Alabama, Baldwin Central and Baldwin Coastal, and the following areas, in Florida, Escambia Coastal, Okaloosa Coastal and Santa Rosa Coastal. A high surf warning remains in effect until 12 a.m. Central Daylight Time Sunday for the following area, in Alabama, Baldwin Coastal, and the following areas, in Florida, Escambia Coastal, Okaloosa Coastal and Santa Rosa Coastal. A flood watch remains in effect until 1 p.m. Central Daylight Time Saturday for the following areas, in Alabama, Baldwin Central, Baldwin Coastal, Baldwin Inland and Escambia, and the following areas, in Florida, Escambia Coastal, Escambia Inland, Okaloosa Coastal, Okaloosa Inland, Santa Rosa Coastal and Santa Rosa Inland. Tornado watch number 677 has been issued until 8 p.m. Central Daylight Time for the following counties, in Florida, Okaloosa and Santa Rosa, and the following marine locations, Pensacola Bay Area including Santa Rosa Sound, Western Choctawhatchee Bay, Eastern Choctawhatchee Bay, and coastal waters from Okaloosa-Walton County Line, Florida to Pensacola, Florida out 20 nautical miles. A rip current risk remains in effect until 6 p.m. Central Daylight Time Sunday for the following area, in Alabama, Baldwin Coastal, and the following areas, in Florida, Escambia Coastal, Okaloosa Coastal and Santa Rosa Coastal. Here's your National Weather Service forecast. This afternoon, tropical storm conditions expected with hurricane conditions possible. Showers with a chance of thunderstorms. Locally heavy rainfall possible. Highs in the mid-70s. Temperature falling to around 70 late. Northeast winds 25 to 35 miles per hour with gusts up to 60 miles per hour. Chance of rain near 100%. Tonight, tropical storm conditions expected with hurricane conditions possible. Showers with a chance of thunderstorms in the evening, then a chance of showers after midnight. Locally heavy rainfall possible in the evening. Near steady temperature in the upper 60s. Northeast winds 30 to 35 miles per hour with gusts up to 75 miles per hour, becoming west 25 to 35 miles per hour with gusts up to 55 miles per hour after midnight. Chance of rain near 100%. Saturday, partly sunny. Highs in the upper 70s. Southwest winds 10 to 15 miles per hour with gusts up to 30 miles per hour. Saturday night, partly cloudy in the evening, then becoming mostly clear. Lows in the lower 60s. Southwest winds 5 to 10 miles per hour. Gusts up to 20 miles per hour in the evening. Sunday, sunny. Highs in the mid-80s. West winds 5 to 10 miles per hour. Sunday night, mostly clear. Lows in the lower 60s. Columbus Day, sunny. Highs in the upper 80s. Monday night, mostly clear. Lows in the lower 60s. What? Moderate flooding is forecast. Where? Styx River near Isonore. When? From late tonight to Sunday morning. Impacts, at 12.0 feet, residents downstream at Seminole Landing should be alert to possible flooding. At 14.0 feet, moderate flood stage. 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At 16.0 feet, water begins to flood low-lying areas on Donovan Circle in the Seminole Landing community. Water begins to overflow bulkheads on Juniper Road. Go Cooper and Waterworld roads are flooded with Riverside and the Retreat RV parks flooded. Additional details, at 9 a.m. Central Daylight Time Friday the stage was 2.6 feet. Forecast, the river is expected to rise above flood stage just after midnight tonight to a crest of 15.3 feet early tomorrow afternoon. It will then fall below flood stage early Sunday morning. Flood stage is 12.0 feet. http://www.weather.gov/safety/flood. What? Minor flooding is forecast. Where? Big Coldwater Creek near Milton. When? From Saturday morning to late Monday night. Impacts, at 10.0 feet, flooding of lowlands and some fish camps will occur. Additional details, at...
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0: 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What? Minor flooding is forecast. Where? Blackwater River near Baker. When? From late tonight to late Sunday night. Impacts, at 11.0 feet, minor flooding of secondary roads and lowlands from the Highway 4 bridge downstream. At 14.5 feet, flooding of Cotton Bridge Park in Baker begins. At 16.0 feet, some residential flooding occurs downstream from the Highway 4 bridge. At 9.5 feet, Kennedy and Patton bridges are flooded upstream of Highway 4 bridge. Additional details, at 8 a.m. Central Daylight Time Friday the stage was 1.3 feet. Forecast, the river is expected to rise above flood stage late tonight to a crest of 15.6 feet early Sunday morning. It will then fall below flood stage late Sunday evening. Flood stage is 11.0 feet. http://www.weather.gov/safety/flood. What? Minor flooding is forecast. Where? Shoal River near Crestview. When? From Saturday afternoon to Tuesday morning. Impacts, at 10.0 feet, some flooding of trailers north of the Okaloosa Correctional Institute. Water surrounds home on Soil Road. At 11.0 feet, flooding becomes a threat to the Trevor Court and Rattlesnake Bluff areas. At 8.0 feet, minor flooding of low-lying areas. At 8.5 feet, water in yards on Soil Road. Additional details, at 8:15 a.m. Central Daylight Time Friday the stage was 5.0 feet. Forecast, the river is expected to rise above flood stage tomorrow afternoon to a crest of 10.7 feet Sunday evening. It will then fall below flood stage early Tuesday morning. Flood stage is 8.0 feet. http://www.weather.gov/safety/flood. What? Minor flooding is forecast. Where? Perdido River near Barrino Park. When? From Saturday afternoon to Sunday morning. Impacts, at 12.0 feet, water begins to flood roadway east of the bridge. At 13.0 feet, river begins to leave its banks at the parking lot of Adventures Perdido River. Begins to threaten several permanently parked travel trailers. Water floods roadway on Florida side of Barrino Park Bridge. At 14.0 feet, water begins to flood bridge roadway and Florida side of bridge. Additional details, at 8 a.m. Central Daylight Time Friday the stage was 1.9. What? Moderate flooding is forecast. Where? Blackwater River near Baker. When? From late tonight to Monday morning. Impacts, at 11.0 feet, minor flooding of secondary roads and lowlands from the Highway 4 bridge downstream. At 14.5 feet, flooding of Cotton Bridge Park in Baker begins. At 16.0 feet, some residential flooding occurs downstream from the Highway 4 bridge. At 9.5 feet, Kennedy and Patton bridges are flooded upstream of Highway 4 bridge. Additional details, at 1 p.m. Central Daylight Time Friday the stage was 1.3 feet. Forecast, the river is expected to rise above flood stage late tonight to a crest of 16.4 feet early Sunday morning. It will then fall below flood stage early Monday morning. Flood stage is 11.0 feet. http://www.weather.gov/safety/flood. What minor flooding is forecast? Where? Perdido River near Barano Park. When? From Saturday afternoon to Sunday morning. Impacts, at 12.0 feet, water begins to flood roadway east of the bridge. At 13.0 feet, river begins to leave its banks at the parking lot of Adventures Perdido River. Begins to threaten several permanently parked travel trailers. Water floods roadway on Florida side of Barano Park Bridge. At 14.0 feet, water begins to flood bridge roadway and Florida side of bridge. Additional details, at 8 a.m. Central Daylight Time Friday the stage was 1.9 feet. Forecast, the river is expected to rise above flood stage tomorrow afternoon to a crest of 13.5 feet tomorrow evening. It will then fall below flood stage early Sunday morning. Flood stage is 13.0 feet. http://www.weather.gov/safety/flood. Here's your marine forecast. On the weather map, Major Hurricane Isaias moving north-northeastward over the central Gulf begins to turn more northward throughout the day. Isaias is expected to approach the northern Gulf Coast early this evening as a dangerous hurricane at time of landfall. Weather conditions will continue to deteriorate rapidly today and seas become very high as Isaias approaches and moves north across the coastal waters. On Perdido Bay, Pensacola Bay including Santa Rosa Sound, and Choctawhatchee Bay, hurricane warning in effect. For rest of today, tropical storm conditions with hurricane conditions possible. East winds 25 to 30 knots with gusts up to 45 knots, becoming northeast 30 to 40 knots with gusts up to 70 knots this afternoon. Waves 2 to 4 feet. Extremely rough. Showers late this morning, then showers with a chance of thunderstorms this afternoon. For tonight, hurricane conditions expected. North winds 55 to 75 knots with gusts up to 95 knots, becoming west 45 to 55 knots with gusts up to 80 knots after midnight. Waves 3 to 5 feet. Extremely rough. Showers with a chance of thunderstorms in the evening, then a chance of showers after midnight. A slight chance of showers late. For Saturday, southwest winds 15 to 20 knots with gusts up to 30 knots. Waves 2 to 3 feet. Choppy. And for Saturday night, west winds 10 to 15 knots with gusts up to 25 knots, diminishing to 5 to 10 knots after midnight. Waves 1 to 2 feet in the evening, then 1 foot or less. A moderate chop. On Perdido Bay, Pensacola Bay including Santa Rosa Sound, and Choctawhatchee Bay, hurricane warning in effect. For rest of today, tropical storm conditions with hurricane conditions possible. East winds 25 to 30 knots with gusts up to 40 knots, increasing to 35 to 45 knots with gusts up to 70 knots this afternoon. Waves 2 to 4 feet. Extremely rough. Showers late this morning, then showers with a chance of thunderstorms this afternoon. For tonight, hurricane conditions expected. Southeast winds 60 to 80 knots with gusts up to 100 knots, becoming southwest 45 to 55 knots with gusts up to 75 knots after midnight. Waves 3 to 5 feet. Extremely rough. Showers with thunderstorms likely in the evening, then a chance of showers and thunderstorms after midnight. For Saturday, southwest winds 15 to 20 knots with gusts up to 35 knots. waves 2 to 3 feet. Choppy. A slight chance of showers in the morning, then a chance of showers in the afternoon. And for Saturday night, west winds 10 to 15 knots, diminishing to 5 to 10 knots after midnight. Gusts up to 25 knots. Waves around 2 feet in the evening, then 1 foot or less. A moderate chop. A slight chance of showers early in the evening. From the Okaloosa-Walton County line to Pascagoula, and out 20 nautical miles. Hurricane warning in effect. For rest of today, hurricane conditions expected. East winds 25 to 30 knots with gusts up to 50 knots, becoming northeast 40 to 50 knots with gusts up to 80 knots this afternoon. Seas 8 to 10 feet, occasionally to 13 feet, building to 12 to 17 feet, occasionally to 22 feet this afternoon. Wave detail, south 17 feet at 14 seconds and east 10 feet at 8 seconds. Showers with a slight chance of thunderstorms late this morning, then showers with a chance of thunderstorms this afternoon. For tonight, hurricane conditions expected. North winds 80 to 90 knots with gusts up to 115 knots, becoming west 40 to 50 knots with gusts up to 70 knots after midnight. Seas 19 to 24 feet, occasionally to 31 feet, subsiding to 13 to 18 feet, occasionally to 23 feet after midnight. Wave detail, southeast 24 feet at 13 seconds. Showers with a chance of thunderstorms in the evening, then a chance of showers after midnight. A slight chance of showers late. For Saturday, tropical storm conditions possible with hurricane conditions also possible. West winds 20 to 25 knots, diminishing to 15 to 20 knots in the afternoon. Seas 6 to 9 feet, occasionally to 11 feet. Subsiding to 5 to 7 feet, occasionally to 9 feet in the afternoon. Wave detail, south 8 feet at 9 seconds and southwest 7 feet at 7 seconds. And for Saturday night, west winds 10 to 15 knots with gusts up to 25 knots. Seas 4 to 6 feet, occasionally to 8 feet, subsiding to 2 to 4 feet, occasionally to 5 feet after midnight. Wave detail, southwest 5 feet at 6 seconds. From the Okaloosa-Walton County line to Pascagoula, from 20 to 60 nautical miles offshore. Hurricane warning in effect. For rest of today, hurricane conditions. East winds 30 to 40 knots with gusts up to 65 knots, becoming northeast 65 to 85 knots with gusts up to 105 knots this afternoon. Seas 10 to 14 feet, occasionally to 18 feet, building to 19 to 24 feet. Occasionally to 31 feet this afternoon. Wave detail, southeast 24 feet at 13 seconds and east 13 feet at 8 seconds. Showers with a chance of thunderstorms. For tonight, hurricane conditions expected. Northwest winds 80 to 90 knots with gusts up to 110 knots, becoming west 30 to 40 knots with gusts up to 55 knots after midnight. Seas 21 to 26 feet, occasionally to 33 feet, subsiding to 11 to 15 feet, occasionally to 19 feet after midnight. Wave detail, southeast 26 feet at 12 seconds. Showers with a chance of thunderstorms early in the evening, then a chance of showers with a slight chance of thunderstorms late in the evening. A slight chance of showers after midnight. For Saturday, west winds 15 to 20 knots with gusts up to 30 knots. Seas 7 to 10 feet, occasionally to 13 feet, subsiding to 5 to 7 feet, occasionally to 9 feet in the afternoon. Wave detail, south 9 feet at 8 seconds and west 8 feet at 6 seconds. A slight chance of showers in the afternoon. And for Saturday night, west winds 10 to 15 knots with gusts up to 20 knots. Seas 3 to 5 feet, occasionally to 6 feet. Wave detail, west 5 feet at 6 seconds and south 3 feet at 7 seconds. Tidal information, at the mouth of the Mobile River on Friday, high tide at 1:12 a.m. Low tide at 7:58 a.m. At the mouth of the Mobile River on Saturday, high tide at 12:19 a.m. Low tide at 9 a.m. At Pensacola Bay on Friday, low tide at 6:57 a.m. High tide at 11:06 p.m. at Pensacola Bay on Saturday, low tide at 8:33 a.m. High tide at 11:19 p.m. At the East Pass in Destin on Friday, low tide at 6:23 a.m. High tide at 10:33 p.m. At the East Pass in Destin on Saturday, low tide at 7:59 a.m. High tide at 10:46 p.m. The following marine observations were made as of 2 p.m. Mobile Bay Coast Guard.

temperature was 72 degrees, 12 miles south of Orange Beach. Winds were north at 37 knots. Sea temperature 82 degrees. Air temperature 74 degrees. 100 miles south of Destin. Winds were southeast at 37 knots. Air temperature 82 degrees. The following weather reports were made at 2 p.m. Pensacola International Airport, rain and fog were reported. The temperature was 71 degrees, the dew point was 69, and the relative humidity was 93%. The wind was northeast at 16 miles an hour, gusting to 33. The pressure was 29.76 inches and falling. Rainfall in the last hour was 0.05 inches. Pensacola Naval Air Station, heavy rain was falling. The temperature was 71 degrees, the dew point was 69, and the relative humidity was 93%. The wind was northeast at 28 miles an hour, gusting to 41. The pressure was 29.75 inches and falling. The following is a summary of watches, warnings and advisories in effect. A hurricane warning remains in effect until further notice. For the following marine locations, Perdido Bay Area, Pensacola Bay Area including Santa Rosa Sound, Western Choctawhatchee Bay, Eastern Choctawhatchee Bay, coastal waters from Pensacola, Florida to Pascagoula, Mississippi out 20 nautical miles, coastal waters from Okaloosa-Walton County Line, Florida to Pensacola, Florida out 20 nautical miles, waters from Pensacola, Florida to Pascagoula, Mississippi extending from 20 nautical miles to 60 nautical miles, and waters from Okaloosa-Walton County Line to Pensacola, Florida from 20 to 60 nautical miles. A hurricane warning remains in effect until further notice. For the following areas, in Alabama, Baldwin Inland and Escambia, and the following areas, in Florida, Escambia Inland, Okaloosa Inland and Santa Rosa Inland. A hurricane warning remains in effect until further notice. For the following areas, in Alabama, Baldwin Central and Baldwin Coastal, and the following areas, in Florida, Escambia Coastal, Okaloosa Coastal and Santa Rosa Coastal. A high surf warning remains in effect until 12 a.m. Central Daylight Time Sunday for the following area, in Alabama, Baldwin Coastal, and the following areas, in Florida, Escambia Coastal, Okaloosa Coastal and Santa Rosa Coastal. A flood watch remains in effect until 1 p.m. Central Daylight Time Saturday for the following areas, in Alabama, Baldwin Central, Baldwin Coastal, Baldwin Inland and Escambia, and the following areas, in Florida, Escambia Coastal, Escambia Inland, Okaloosa Coastal, Okaloosa Inland, Santa Rosa Coastal and Santa Rosa Inland. Tornado watch number 677 has been issued until 8 p.m. Central Daylight Time for the following counties, in Florida, Okaloosa and Santa Rosa, and the following marine locations, Pensacola Bay Area including Santa Rosa Sound, Western Choctawhatchee Bay, Eastern Choctawhatchee Bay, and coastal waters from Okaloosa-Walton County Line, Florida to Pensacola, Florida out 20 nautical miles. A rip current risk remains in effect until 6 p.m. Central Daylight Time Sunday for the following area, in Alabama, Baldwin Coastal, and the following areas, in Florida, Escambia Coastal, Okaloosa Coastal and Santa Rosa Coastal. Here's your National Weather Service forecast. This afternoon, tropical storm conditions expected with hurricane conditions possible. Showers with a chance of thunderstorms. Locally heavy rainfall possible. Highs in the mid-70s. Temperature falling to around 70 late. Northeast winds 25 to 35 miles per hour with gusts up to 60 miles per hour. Chance of rain near 100%. Tonight, tropical storm conditions expected with hurricane conditions possible. Showers with a chance of thunderstorms in the evening, then a chance of showers after midnight. Locally heavy rainfall possible in the evening. Near steady temperature in the upper 60s. Northeast winds 30 to 35 miles per hour with gusts up to 75 miles per hour, becoming west 25 to 35 miles per hour with gusts up to 55 miles per hour after midnight. Chance of rain near 100%. Saturday, partly sunny. Highs in the upper 70s. Southwest winds 10 to 15 miles per hour with gusts up to 30 miles per hour. Saturday night, partly cloudy in the evening.

0: then becoming mostly clear. Lows in the lower 60s. Southwest winds 5 to 10 miles per hour. Gusts up to 20 miles per hour in the evening. Sunday, sunny. Highs in the mid-80s. West winds 5 to 10 miles per hour. Sunday night, mostly clear. Lows in the lower 60s. Columbus Day, sunny. Highs in the upper 80s. Monday night, mostly clear. Lows in the lower 60s. What? Moderate flooding is forecast. Where? Styx River near Isonore. When? From late tonight to Sunday morning. Impacts, at 12.0 feet. Residents downstream at Seminole Landing should be alert to possible flooding. At 14.0 feet, moderate flood stage. Water reaches top of bulkheads on Donovan Circle in the Seminole Landing community. 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At 16.0 feet, water begins to flood low-lying areas on Donovan Circle in the Seminole Landing community. 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Additional details, at 9 a.m. Central Daylight Time Friday the stage was 2.6 feet. Forecast, the river is expected to rise above flood stage just after midnight tonight to a crest of 15.3 feet early tomorrow afternoon. It will then fall below flood stage early Sunday morning. Flood stage is 12.0 feet. http://www.weather.gov/safety/flood. What? Minor flooding is forecast. Where? Big Coldwater Creek near Milton. When? From Saturday morning to late Monday night. Impacts, at 10.0 feet, flooding of lowlands and some fish camps will occur. Additional details, at 8 a.m. Central Daylight Time Friday the stage was 2.7 feet. Forecast, the river is expected to rise above flood stage tomorrow morning to a crest of 14.5 feet Sunday morning. It will then fall below flood stage Monday evening. Flood stage is 10.0 feet. http://www.weather.gov/safety/flood. What? Minor flooding is forecast. Where? Shoal River near Crestview. When? From Saturday afternoon to Tuesday morning. Impacts, at 10.0 feet. Some flooding of trailers north of the Okaloosa Correctional Institute. Water surrounds home on Soil Road. At 11.0 feet, flooding becomes a threat to the Trevor Court and Rattlesnake Bluff areas. At 8.0 feet, minor flooding of low-lying areas. At 8.5 feet, water in yards on Soil Road. Additional details, at 8:15 a.m. Central Daylight Time Friday the stage was 5.0 feet. Forecast, the river is expected to rise above flood stage tomorrow afternoon to a crest of 10.7 feet Sunday evening. It will then fall below flood stage early Tuesday morning. Flood stage is 8.0 feet. http://www.weather.gov/safety/flood. 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What? Minor flooding is forecast. Where? Perdido River near Barano Park. When? From Saturday afternoon to Sunday morning. Impacts, at 12.0 feet, water begins to flood roadway east of the bridge. At 13.0 feet, river begins to leave its banks at the parking lot of Adventures Perdido River. Begins to threaten several permanently parked travel trailers. Water floods roadway on Florida side of Barano Park Bridge. At 14.0 feet, water begins to flood bridge roadway and Florida side of bridge. Additional details, at 8 a.m. Central Daylight Time Friday the stage was 1.9 feet. Forecast, the river is expected to rise above flood stage tomorrow afternoon to a crest of 13.5 feet tomorrow evening. It will then fall below flood stage early Sunday morning. Flood stage is 13.0 feet. http://www.weather.gov/safety/flood. What? Moderate flooding is forecast. Where? Blackwater River near Baker. When? From late tonight to Monday morning. Impacts, at 11.0 feet, minor flooding of secondary roads and lowlands from the Highway 4 bridge downstream. At 14.5 feet, flooding of Cotton Bridge Park in Baker begins. At 16.0 feet, some residential flooding occurs downstream from the Highway 4 bridge. At 9.5 feet, Kennedy and Patton bridges are flooded upstream of Highway 4 bridge. Additional details, at 1 p.m. Central Daylight Time Friday the stage was 1.3 feet. Forecast, the river is expected to rise above flood stage late tonight to a crest of 16.4 feet early Sunday morning. It will then fall below flood stage early Monday morning. Flood stage is 11.0 feet. http://www.weather.gov/safety/flood. 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The current time is 2:25 p.m. Central Daylight Time. The National Weather Service has issued Tornado Watch number 677, effective until 8 p.m. Central Daylight Time. This watch includes the following counties, in Florida, Okaloosa and Santa Rosa, and the following marine locations, Pensacola Bay Area including Santa Rosa Sound, Western Choctawhatchee Bay, Eastern Choctawhatchee Bay, and coastal waters from Okaloosa-Walton County Line Florida to Pensacola, Florida out 20 nautical miles. Remember, a tornado watch means the conditions are favorable for the development of severe weather, including tornadoes, large hail and damaging winds, in and close to the watch area. While severe weather may not be imminent, persons should remain alert for rapidly changing weather conditions and listen for later statements and possible warnings. Stay tuned to NOAA Weather Radio, commercial radio and television outlets, or internet sources for the latest severe weather information. Repeating, Tornado Watch number 677 has been issued until 8 p.m. Central Daylight Time for the following counties, in Florida, Okaloosa and Santa Rosa, and the following marine locations, Pensacola Bay Area including Santa Rosa Sound, Western Choctawhatchee Bay, Eastern Choctawhatchee Bay, and coastal waters from Okaloosa-Walton County Line Florida to Pensacola, Florida out 20 nautical miles. A hurricane warning is in effect for the following marine locations, North Mobile Bay, South Mobile Bay, Mississippi Sound, Alabama, Perdido Bay Area, coastal waters from Pensacola, Florida to Pascagoula, Mississippi out 20 nautical miles, waters from Pensacola, Florida to Pascagoula, Mississippi extending from 20 nautical miles to 60 nautical miles, Pensacola Bay Area including Santa Rosa Sound, Western Choctawhatchee Bay, Eastern Choctawhatchee Bay, coastal waters from Okaloosa-Walton County Line, Florida to Pensacola, Florida out 20 nautical miles, and waters from Okaloosa-Walton County Line to Pensacola, Florida from 20 to 60 nautical miles. Hurricane warning remains in effect. What? Northwest winds 45 to 70 knots with gusts up to 110 knots and seas 27 to 32 feet. Where? Portions of the coastal waters of Alabama and northwest Florida. When? Tropical storm force winds possible until early Saturday morning. Hurricane force winds possible until early Saturday morning. Impacts, hurricane force winds and hazardous seas will capsize or damage vessels and severely reduce visibility. Mariners should remain in port, alter course, and slash or secure the vessel for extreme conditions. A hurricane warning is in effect. A hurricane warning remains in effect for the following areas, in Alabama, Baldwin Inland, Conecuh, Covington, Escambia and Mobile Inland, and the following areas, in Florida, Escambia Inland, Okaloosa Inland and Santa Rosa Inland. A storm surge warning is in effect. A storm surge warning remains in effect and a hurricane warning remains in effect for the following areas, in Alabama, Baldwin Central, Baldwin Coastal, Mobile Central and Mobile Coastal, and the following areas, in Florida, Escambia Coastal, Okaloosa Coastal and Santa Rosa Coastal. Tropical storm conditions beginning along the northern Gulf Coast. New information. Changes to watches and warnings, The tropical storm watch has been upgraded to a tropical storm warning for Perry, Stone, and Wayne. Current watches and warnings, a storm surge warning and hurricane warning are in effect for Baldwin Central, Baldwin Coastal, Escambia Coastal, Mobile Central, Mobile Coastal, Okaloosa Coastal, and Santa Rosa Coastal. A hurricane warning is in effect for Baldwin Inland, Conecuh, Covington, Escambia, Escambia Inland, Mobile Inland, Okaloosa Inland, and Santa Rosa Inland. A tropical storm warning is in effect for Butler, Choctaw, Clark, Crenshaw, George, Green, Monroe, Perry, Stone, Washington, Wayne, and Wilcox. Storm information, about 170 miles south-southeast of Mobile, Alabama, or about 140 miles south of Pensacola, Florida, 28.4 and 87.2 W. Storm intensity 120 miles per hour. Movement north-northeast or 20 degrees at 16 miles per hour. Situation overview. Major Hurricane Isaias continues to move towards the north-northeast near 16 miles per hour toward the north-central Gulf Coast. Isaias is expected to still be a damaging hurricane when it makes landfall this evening. It is important not to focus just on the center, as the wind field will expand by landfall, resulting in the potential for significant wind impacts and a life-threatening storm surge along and to the east of where the hurricane makes landfall. In addition, strong wind gusts are expected to develop west of the center across extreme southwest Alabama late this afternoon into the early evening hours, with gusts in excess of 80 miles per hour possible. Peak storm surge inundation of 6 to 9 feet above normally dry ground is possible along the coast of the western Florida panhandle. Evacuation orders have been issued by some coastal counties, and you should check with your local emergency management agency for the latest information. Those in the hurricane warning need to prepare for damaging hurricane force winds of 74 to 110 miles per hour, potentially stronger, especially across coastal Alabama and the western Florida panhandle. The strongest winds will occur near and just to the east of the center. Potential impacts from these winds include numerous downed trees and power lines, significant power outages, and some roof damage. Tropical storm force winds will spread well inland, with hurricane force gusts likely into south-central Alabama as the center of Isaias quickly moves north. Rainfall totals of 4 to 8 inches are expected across southwest Alabama, south-central Alabama, and the western Florida panhandle. Localized amounts of 10 to 12 inches are possible in bands across the Florida panhandle and near the center track of the storm. Areas of flooding are likely if the higher amounts are realized, with considerable impacts possible. In addition, there is an increasing risk for tornadoes as early as this afternoon and into tonight east of where the central Isaias tracks. The greatest threat will be across the western Florida panhandle and south-central Alabama. A flood watch is in effect for the following areas in Alabama: Baldwin Central, Baldwin Coastal, Baldwin Inland, Butler, Clark, Conecuh, Covington, Crenshaw, Escambia, Mobile Central, Mobile Coastal, Mobile Inland, Monroe, Washington, and Wilcox. In the following areas, in Florida: Escambia Coastal, Escambia Inland, Okaloosa Coastal, Okaloosa Inland, Santa Rosa Coastal, and Santa Rosa Inland. Flood watch remains in effect from 1 p.m. Central Daylight Time this afternoon through Saturday afternoon. What? Flash flooding caused by excessive rainfall continues to be possible. Where? Portions of Alabama, including the following areas: Baldwin Central, Baldwin Coastal, Baldwin Inland, Butler, Choctaw, Clark, Conecuh, Covington, Crenshaw, Escambia, Mobile Central, Mobile Coastal, Mobile Inland, Monroe, Washington, and Wilcox in northwest Florida, including the following areas: Escambia Coastal, Escambia Inland, Okaloosa Coastal, Okaloosa Inland, Santa Rosa Coastal, and Santa Rosa Inland. When? From 1 p.m. Central Daylight Time this afternoon through Saturday afternoon. Impacts: excessive runoff may result in flooding of rivers, creeks, streams, and other low-lying and flood-prone locations. Extensive street flooding and flooding of creeks and rivers are possible. Additional details: Hurricane Isaias lifts northward and is expected to reach the western Florida panhandle as a major hurricane this evening, with bands of heavy rain ahead of the storm spreading onshore through the day. Isaias is expected to produce storm total rainfall amounts of 4 to 8 inches in the watch area. localized higher amounts of 10 to 15 inches are possible, particularly within banding across the Florida Panhandle and close to the center track of the storm. Flash and urban flooding is likely across the region, with considerable impacts possible across much of southern Alabama and the Florida Panhandle. River flooding is also expected, some of which could be significant. http://www.weather.gov/safety/flood. You should monitor later forecasts and be prepared to take quick action should flash flood warnings be issued. A high surf warning is in effect for the following areas in Alabama, Baldwin Coastal and Mobile Coastal, and the following areas in Florida, Escambia Coastal, Okaloosa Coastal, and Santa Rosa Coastal. High surf warning remains in effect until midnight Central Daylight Time Saturday night. High rip current risk remains in effect through Sunday afternoon. What? For the high rip current risk, dangerous rip currents. For the high surf warning, dangerously large breaking waves in the surf zone builds to 10 to 15 feet over the Alabama beaches and 20 to 25 feet over the northwest Florida beaches through tonight. Surf begins to abate Saturday morning but still will be elevated. Where? In Alabama, Mobile Coastal and Baldwin Coastal counties. In Florida, Escambia Coastal, Santa Rosa Coastal and Okaloosa Coastal counties. When? For the high rip current risk, through Sunday afternoon. For the high surf warning, until midnight Central Daylight Time Saturday night. Impacts, breaking waves can sweep people off jetties and docks, and into dangerous seas. Life-threatening swimming conditions and significant beach erosion can be expected. Rip currents can sweep even the best swimmers away from shore into deeper water. Everyone should remain out of the water due to life-threatening surf conditions. Stay off of jetties, piers, and other waterside infrastructure. Here's your marine forecast. On the weather map, Major Hurricane Isaiah is moving north-northeastward over the central Gulf begins to turn more northward throughout the day. Isaiah is expected to approach the northern Gulf Coast early this evening as a dangerous hurricane at time of landfall. Weather conditions will continue to deteriorate rapidly today and seas become very high as Isaiah approaches and moves north across the coastal waters. On Perdido Bay, Pensacola Bay including Santa Rosa Sound, and Choctawhatchee Bay. Hurricane warning in effect. For rest of today, tropical storm conditions with hurricane conditions possible. East winds 25 to 30 knots with gusts up to 45 knots, becoming northeast 30 to 40 knots with gusts up to 70 knots this afternoon. Waves 2 to 4 feet. Extremely rough. Showers late this morning, then showers with a chance of thunderstorms this afternoon. For tonight, hurricane conditions expected. North winds 55 to 75 knots with gusts up to 95 knots, becoming west 45 to 55 knots with gusts up to 80 knots after midnight. Waves 3 to 5 feet. Extremely rough. Showers with a chance of thunderstorms in the evening, then a chance of showers after midnight. A slight chance of showers late. For Saturday, southwest winds 15 to 20 knots with gusts up to 30 knots. Waves 2 to 3 feet. Choppy. And for Saturday night, west winds 10 to 15 knots with gusts up to 25 knots, diminishing to 5 to 10 knots after midnight. Waves 1 to 2 feet in the evening, then 1 foot or less. A moderate chop. On Perdido Bay, Pensacola Bay including Santa Rosa Sound, and Choctawhatchee Bay. Hurricane warning in effect. For rest of today, tropical storm conditions with hurricane conditions possible. East winds 25 to 30 knots with gusts up to 40 knots, increasing to 35 to 45 knots with gusts up to 70 knots this afternoon. Waves 2 to 4 feet. Extremely rough. Showers late this morning, then showers with a chance of thunderstorms this afternoon. For tonight, hurricane conditions expected. Southeast winds 60 to 80 knots with gusts up to 100 knots, becoming southwest 45 to 55 knots with gusts up to 75 knots after midnight. Waves 3 to 5 feet. Extremely rough. Showers with thunderstorms likely in the evening, then a chance of showers and thunderstorms after midnight. For Saturday, southwest winds 15 to 20 knots with gusts up to 35 knots. Waves 2 to 3 feet. Choppy. A slight chance of showers in the morning, then a chance of showers in the afternoon. And for Saturday night, west winds 10 to 15 knots, diminishing to 5 to 10 knots after midnight. Gusts up to 25 knots. Waves around 2 feet in the evening, then 1 foot or less. A moderate chop. A slight chance of showers early in the evening. From the Okaloosa-Walton County line to Pascagoula, and out 20 nautical miles. Hurricane warning in effect. For rest of today, hurricane conditions expected. East winds 25 to 30 knots with gusts up to 50 knots, becoming northeast 40 to 50 knots with gusts up to 80 knots this afternoon. Seas 8 to 10 feet, occasionally to 13 feet, building to 12 to 17 feet, occasionally to 22 feet this afternoon. Wave detail, south 17 feet at 14 seconds and east 10 feet at 8 seconds. Showers with a slight chance of thunderstorms late this morning, then showers with a chance of thunderstorms this afternoon. For tonight, hurricane conditions expected. North winds 80 to 90 knots with gusts up to 115 knots, becoming west 40 to 50 knots with gusts up to 70 knots after midnight. Seas 19 to 24 feet, occasionally to 31 feet, subsiding to 13 to 18 feet, occasionally to 23 feet after midnight. Wave detail, southeast 24 feet at 13 seconds. Showers with a chance of thunderstorms in the evening, then a chance of showers after midnight. A slight chance of showers late. For Saturday, tropical storm conditions possible with hurricane conditions also possible. West winds 20 to 25 knots, diminishing to 15 to 20 knots in the afternoon. Seas 6 to 9 feet, occasionally to 11 feet, subsiding to 5 to 7 feet, occasionally to 9 feet in the afternoon. Wave detail, south 8 feet at 9 seconds and southwest 7 feet at 7 seconds. And for Saturday night, west winds 10 to 15 knots with gusts up to 25 knots. Seas 4 to 6 feet, occasionally to 8 feet, subsiding to 2 to 4 feet, occasionally to 5 feet after midnight. Wave detail, southwest 5 feet at 6 seconds. From the Okaloosa-Walton County line to Pascagoula, from 20 to 60 nautical miles offshore. Hurricane warning in effect. For rest of today, hurricane conditions. East winds 30 to 40 knots with gusts up to 65 knots, becoming northeast 65 to 85 knots with gusts up to 105 knots this afternoon. Seas 10 to 14 feet, occasionally to 18 feet, building to 19 to 24 feet, occasionally to 31 feet this afternoon. Wave detail, southeast 24 feet at 13 seconds and east 13 feet at 8 seconds. Showers with a chance of thunderstorms. For tonight, hurricane conditions expected. Northwest winds 80 to 90 knots with gusts up to 110 knots, becoming west 30 to 40 knots with gusts up to 55 knots after midnight. Seas 21 to 26 feet, occasionally to 33 feet, subsiding to 11 to 15 feet, occasionally to 19 feet after midnight. Wave detail, southeast 26 feet at 12 seconds. Showers with a chance of thunderstorms early in the evening, then a chance of showers with a slight chance of thunderstorms late in the evening. A slight chance of showers after midnight. For Saturday, west winds 15 to 20 knots with gusts up to 30 knots. Seas 7 to 10 feet, occasionally to 13 feet, subsiding to 5 to 7 feet, occasionally to 9 feet in the afternoon. Wave detail, south 9 feet at 8 seconds and west 8 feet at 6 seconds. A slight chance of showers in the afternoon. And for Saturday night, west winds 10 to 15 knots with gusts up to 20 knots. Seas 3 to 5 feet, occasionally to 6 feet. Wave detail, west 5 feet at 6 seconds and south 3 feet at 7 seconds. Tidal information, at the mouth of the Mobile River on Friday, high tide at 1:12 a.m. Low tide at 7:58 a.m. At the mouth of the Mobile River on Saturday, high tide at 12:19 a.m. Low tide at 9 a.m. At Pensacola Bay on Friday, low tide at 6:57 a.m. High tide at 11:06 p.m. at Pensacola Bay on Saturday. Low tide at 8:33 a.m. High tide at 11:19 p.m. at the East Pass in Destin on Friday. Low tide at 6:23 a.m. High tide at 10:33 p.m. at the East Pass in Destin on Saturday. Low tide at 7:59 a.m. High tide at 10:46 p.m. The following marine observations were made as of 2 p.m. Mobile Bay Coast Guard Station. Winds were northeast at 13 knots. Sea temperature 78 degrees. Air temperature 72 degrees. Weeks Bay, northeast winds at 5 knots. Air temperature was 71 degrees. Pensacola Bay, north winds at 14 knots. Air temperature was 72 degrees. The report from the east end of Dauphin Island was not available. Graham Bay, northeast winds at 18 knots. Air temperature was 72 degrees. And Petty Boy Island, northeast winds at 36 knots. Air temperature was 72 degrees. 12 miles south of Orange Beach. Winds were north at 37 knots. Sea temperature 82 degrees. Air temperature 74 degrees. 100 miles south of Destin. Winds were southeast at 37 knots. Air temperature 82 degrees. The following weather reports were made at 2 p.m. Pensacola International Airport, rain and fog were reported. The temperature was 71 degrees, the dew point was 69, and the relative humidity was 93%. The wind was northeast at 16 miles an hour, gusting to 33. The pressure was 29.76 inches and falling. Rainfall in the last hour was 0.05 inches. Pensacola Naval Air Station, heavy rain was falling. The temperature was 71 degrees, the dew point was 69, and the relative humidity was 93%. The wind was northeast at 28 miles an hour, gusting to 41. The pressure was 29.75 inches and falling. The following is a summary of watches, warnings, and advisories in effect. A hurricane warning remains in effect until further notice. For the following marine locations, Perdido Bay Area, Pensacola Bay Area including Santa Rosa Sound, Western Choctawhatchee Bay, Eastern Choctawhatchee Bay, coastal waters from Pensacola, Florida to Pascagoula, Mississippi out 20 nautical miles, coastal waters from Okaloosa-Walton County Line, Florida to Pensacola, Florida out 20 nautical miles, waters from Pensacola, Florida to Pascagoula, Mississippi extending from 20 nautical miles to 60 nautical miles, and waters from Okaloosa-Walton County Line to Pensacola, Florida from 20 to 60 nautical miles. A hurricane warning remains in effect until further notice. For the following areas, in Alabama, Baldwin Inland and Escambia, and the following areas, in Florida, Escambia Inland, Okaloosa Inland and Santa Rosa Inland. A hurricane warning remains in effect until further notice. For the following areas, in Alabama, Baldwin Central and Baldwin Coastal, and the following areas, in Florida, Escambia Coastal, Okaloosa Coastal and Santa Rosa Coastal. A high surf warning remains in effect until 12 a.m. Central Daylight Time Sunday for the following area, in Alabama, Baldwin Coastal, and the following areas, in Florida, Escambia Coastal, Okaloosa Coastal and Santa Rosa Coastal. A flood watch remains in effect until 1 p.m. Central Daylight Time Saturday for the following areas, in Alabama, Baldwin Central, Baldwin Coastal, Baldwin Inland and Escambia, and the following areas, in Florida, Escambia Coastal, Escambia Inland, Okaloosa Coastal, Okaloosa Inland, Santa Rosa Coastal and Santa Rosa Inland. Tornado watch number 677 has been issued until 8 p.m. Central Daylight Time for the following counties, in Florida, Okaloosa and Santa Rosa, and the following marine locations, Pensacola Bay Area including Santa Rosa Sound, Western Choctawhatchee Bay, Eastern Choctawhatchee Bay, and coastal waters from Okaloosa-Walton County Line, Florida to Pensacola, Florida out 20 nautical miles. A rip current risk remains in effect until 6 p.m. Central Daylight Time Sunday for the following area, in Alabama, Baldwin Coastal, and the following areas, in Florida, Escambia Coastal, Okaloosa Coastal and Santa Rosa Coastal. Here's your National Weather Service forecast. This afternoon, tropical storm conditions expected with hurricane conditions possible. Showers with a chance of thunderstorms. Locally heavy rainfall possible. Highs in the mid-70s. Temperature falling to around 70 late. Northeast winds 25 to 35 miles per hour with gusts up to 60 miles per hour. Chance of rain near 100%. Tonight, tropical storm conditions expected with hurricane conditions possible. Showers with a chance of thunderstorms in the evening, then a chance of showers after midnight. Locally heavy rainfall possible in the evening. Near steady temperature in the upper 60s. Northeast winds 30 to 35 miles per hour with gusts up to 75 miles per hour, becoming west 25 to 35 miles per hour with gusts up to 55 miles per hour after midnight. Chance of rain near 100%. Saturday, partly sunny. Highs in the upper 70s. Southwest winds 10 to 15 miles per hour with gusts up to 30 miles per hour. Saturday night, partly cloudy in the evening, then becoming mostly clear. Lows in the lower 60s. Southwest winds 5 to 10 miles per hour. Gusts up to 20 miles per hour in the evening. Sunday, sunny. Highs in the mid 80s. West winds 5 to 10 miles per hour. Sunday night, mostly clear. Lows in the lower 60s. Columbus Day, sunny. Highs in the upper 80s. Monday night, mostly clear. Lows in the lower 60s. What? Minor flooding is forecast. Where? Shoal River near Crestview. When? From Saturday afternoon to Tuesday morning. Impacts, at 10.0 feet, some flooding of trailers north of the Okaloosa Correctional Institute. Water surrounds home on Soil Road. At 11.0 feet, flooding becomes a threat to the Trevor Court and Rattlesnake Bluff areas. At 8.0 feet, minor flooding of low-lying areas. At 8.5 feet, water in yards on Soil Road. Additional details, at 8:15 a.m. Central Daylight Time Friday, the stage was 5.0 feet. Forecast, the river is expected to rise above flood stage tomorrow afternoon to a crest of 10.7 feet Sunday evening. It will then fall below flood stage early Tuesday morning. Flood stage is 8.0 feet. http://www.weather.gov/safety/flood. What? Minor flooding is forecast. Where? Perdido River near Barrino Park. When? From Saturday afternoon to Sunday morning. Impacts. At 12.0 feet, water begins to flood roadway east of the bridge. At 13.0 feet, river begins to leave its banks at the parking lot of Adventures Perdido River. Begins to threaten several permanently parked travel trailers. Water floods roadway on Florida side of Barrino Park Bridge. At 14.0 feet, water begins to flood bridge roadway and Florida side of bridge. Additional details, at 8 a.m. Central Daylight Time Friday, the stage was 1.9 feet. Forecast, the river is expected to rise above flood stage tomorrow afternoon to a crest of 13.5 feet tomorrow evening. It will then fall below flood stage early Sunday morning. Flood stage is 13.0 feet. http://www.weather.gov/safety/flood. What? Moderate flooding is forecast. Where? Styx River near Isonor. When? From late tonight to Sunday morning. Impacts, at 12.0 feet, residents downstream at Seminole Landing should be alert to possible flooding. At 14.0 feet, moderate flood stage. 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At 16.0 feet, water begins to flood low-lying areas on Donovan Circle in the Seminole Landing community. 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Additional details, at 9 a.m. Central Daylight Time Friday, the stage was 2.6 feet. Forecast: the river is expected to rise above flood stage just after midnight tonight to a crest of 15.3 feet early tomorrow afternoon. It will then fall below flood stage early Sunday morning. Flood stage is 12.0 feet. http://www.weather.gov/safety/flood. What moderate flooding is forecast? Where? Blackwater River near Baker. When? From late tonight to Monday morning. Impacts: at 11.0 feet, minor flooding of secondary roads and lowlands from the Highway 4 bridge downstream. At 14.5 feet, flooding of Cotton Bridge Park in Baker begins. At 16.0 feet, some residential flooding occurs downstream from the Highway 4 bridge. At 9.5 feet, Kennedy and Patton bridges are flooded upstream of Highway 4 bridge. Additional details: at 1 p.m. Central Daylight Time Friday, the stage was 1.3 feet. Forecast: the river is expected to rise above flood stage late tonight to a crest of 16.4 feet early Sunday morning. It will then fall below flood stage early Monday morning. Flood stage is 11.0 feet. http://www.weather.gov/safety/flood. What minor flooding is forecast? Where? Big Coldwater Creek near Milton. When? From Saturday morning to late Monday night. Impacts: at 10.0 feet, flooding of lowlands and some fish camps will occur. Additional details: at 8 a.m. Central Daylight Time Friday, the stage was 2.7 feet. Forecast: the river is expected to rise above flood stage tomorrow morning to a crest of 14.5 feet Sunday morning. It will then fall below flood stage Monday evening. Flood stage is 10.0 feet. http://www.weather.gov/safety/flood. 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The current time is 2:56 p.m. Central Daylight Time. The National Weather Service has issued Tornado Watch number 677, effective until 8 p.m. Central Daylight Time. This watch includes the following counties: in Florida, Okaloosa and Santa Rosa, and the following marine locations: Pensacola Bay Area including Santa Rosa Sound, Western Choctawhatchee Bay, Eastern Choctawhatchee Bay, and coastal waters from Okaloosa-Walton County Line, Florida to Pensacola, Florida out 20 nautical miles. Remember, a tornado watch means the conditions are favorable for the development of severe weather, including tornadoes, large hail and damaging winds, in and close to the watch area. While severe weather may not be imminent, persons should remain alert for rapidly changing weather conditions and listen for later statements and possible warnings. Stay tuned to NOAA Weather Radio, commercial radio and television outlets, or internet sources for the latest severe weather information. Repeating, Tornado Watch number 677 has been issued until 8 p.m. Central Daylight Time for the following counties: in Florida, Okaloosa and Santa Rosa, and the following marine locations: Pensacola Bay Area including Santa Rosa Sound, Western Choctawhatchee Bay, Eastern Choctawhatchee Bay, and coastal waters from Okaloosa-Walton County Line, Florida to Pensacola, Florida out 20 nautical miles. A hurricane warning is in effect for the following marine locations: North Mobile Bay, South Mobile Bay, Mississippi Sound, Alabama, Perdido Bay Area, coastal waters from Pensacola, Florida to Pascagoula, Mississippi out 20 nautical miles, waters from Pensacola, Florida to Pascagoula, Mississippi extending from 20 nautical miles to 60 nautical miles, Pensacola Bay Area including Santa Rosa Sound, Western Choctawhatchee Bay, Eastern Choctawhatchee Bay, coastal waters from Okaloosa-Walton County Line, Florida to Pensacola, Florida out 20 nautical miles, and waters from Okaloosa-Walton County Line to Pensacola, Florida from 20 to 60 nautical miles. Hurricane warning remains in effect. What? Northwest winds 45 to 70 knots with gusts up to 110 knots and seas 27 to 32 feet. Where? portions of the coastal waters of Alabama and northwest Florida. When, tropical storm force winds possible until early Saturday morning. Hurricane force winds possible until early Saturday morning. Impacts, hurricane force winds and hazardous seas will capsize or damage vessels and severely reduce visibility. Mariners should remain.
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0: Mobile Inland, in the following areas, in Florida, Escambia Inland, Okaloosa Inland, and Santa Rosa Inland. A storm surge warning is in effect. A storm surge warning remains in effect and a hurricane warning remains in effect for the following areas, in Alabama, Baldwin Central, Baldwin Coastal, Mobile Central and Mobile Coastal, in the following areas, in Florida, Escambia Coastal, Okaloosa Coastal and Santa Rosa Coastal. Tropical storm conditions beginning along the northern Gulf Coast. New information. Changes to watches and warnings. The Tropical Storm Watch has been upgraded to a Tropical Storm Warning for Perry, Stone, and Wayne current watches and warnings. A storm surge warning and hurricane warning are in effect for Baldwin Central, Baldwin Coastal, Escambia Coastal, Mobile Central, Mobile Coastal, Okaloosa Coastal, and Santa Rosa Coastal. A hurricane warning is in effect for Baldwin Inland, Conecuh, Covington, Escambia, Escambia Inland, Mobile Inland, Okaloosa Inland, and Santa Rosa Inland. A tropical storm warning is in effect for Butler, Choctaw, Clark, Crenshaw, George, Greene, Monroe, Perry, Stone, Washington, Wayne, and Wilcox. Storm information, about 170 miles south-southeast of Mobile, Alabama, or about 140 miles south of Pensacola, Florida, 28.4 and 87.2 W. Storm intensity 120 miles per hour. Movement north-northeast or 20 degrees at 16 miles per hour. Situation overview. Major Hurricane Isaias continues to move towards the north-northeast near 16 miles per hour toward the north-central Gulf Coast. Isaias is expected to still be a damaging hurricane when it makes landfall this evening. It is important not to focus just on the center as the wind field will expand by landfall, resulting in the potential for significant wind impacts and a life-threatening storm surge along and to the east of where the hurricane makes landfall. In addition, strong wind gusts are expected to develop west of the center across extreme southwest Alabama late this afternoon into the early evening hours, with gusts in excess of 80 miles per hour possible. Peak storm surge inundation of 6 to 9 feet above normally dry ground is possible along the coast of the western Florida panhandle. Evacuation orders have been issued by some coastal counties and you should check with your local emergency management agency for the latest information. Those in the hurricane warning need to prepare for damaging hurricane force winds of 74 to 110 miles per hour, potentially stronger, especially across coastal Alabama and the western Florida panhandle. The strongest winds will occur near and just to the east of the center. Potential impacts from these winds include numerous downed trees and power lines, significant power outages, and some roof damage. Tropical storm force winds will spread well inland with hurricane force gusts likely into south-central Alabama as the center of Isaias quickly moves north. Rainfall totals of 4 to 8 inches are expected across southwest Alabama, south-central Alabama, and the western Florida panhandle. Localized amounts of 10 to 12 inches are possible in bands across the Florida panhandle and near the center track of the storm. Areas of flooding are likely if the higher amounts are realized, with considerable impacts possible. In addition, there is an increasing risk for tornadoes as early as this afternoon and into tonight east of where the central Isaias tracks. The greatest threat will be across the western Florida panhandle and south-central Alabama. Here's your marine forecast. On the weather map, Major Hurricane Isaias moving north-northeastward over the central Gulf begins to turn more northward throughout the day. Isaias is expected to approach the northern Gulf Coast early this evening as a dangerous hurricane at time of landfall. Weather conditions will continue to deteriorate rapidly today and seas become very high as Isaias approaches and moves north across the coastal waters. On the Perdido Bay Area, hurricane warning in effect. For tonight, tropical storm conditions with hurricane conditions possible. North winds 35 to 45 knots with gusts up to 75 knots, becoming west 30 to 40 knots with gusts up to 60 knots after midnight. Waves 2 to 3 feet, subsiding to 1 to 2 feet after midnight. Extremely rough. Showers with a chance of thunderstorms this evening, then a chance of showers after midnight. For Saturday, west winds 10 to 15 knots with gusts up to 30 knots. Waves 1 foot or less. A moderate chop. For Saturday night, west winds 5 to 10 knots. Waves 1 foot or less. Light chop. And for Sunday, west winds 5 to 10 knots. Waves 1 foot or less. Light chop. On the Pensacola Bay Area, including Santa Rosa Sound. Tornado Watch 677 in effect until 8 p.m. Central Daylight Time this evening. Hurricane warning in effect. For tonight, hurricane conditions expected. Northeast winds 55 to 75 knots with gusts up to 95 knots, becoming west 45 to 55 knots with gusts up to 80 knots after midnight. Waves 3 to 5 feet. Extremely rough. Showers with thunderstorms likely this evening, then a chance of showers after midnight. For Saturday, southwest winds 15 to 20 knots with gusts up to 30 knots. Waves around 2 feet. Choppy. For Saturday night, west winds 10 to 15 knots with gusts up to 25 knots, diminishing to 5 to 10 knots after midnight. Waves around 2 feet in the evening, then 1 foot or less. A moderate chop. And for Sunday, west winds 5 to 10 knots. Waves 1 foot or less. Light chop. On Perdido Bay, Pensacola Bay including Santa Rosa Sound, and Choctawhatchee Bay. Tornado Watch 677 in effect until 8 p.m. Central Daylight Time this evening. Hurricane warning in effect. For tonight, hurricane conditions expected. Southeast winds 60 to 80 knots with gusts up to 100 knots, becoming southwest 45 to 55 knots with gusts up to 75 knots after midnight. Waves 4 to 6 feet. Extremely rough. Showers with thunderstorms likely this evening, then a chance of showers with a slight chance of thunderstorms after midnight. For Saturday, southwest winds 15 to 20 knots with gusts up to 35 knots. Waves around 2 feet. Choppy. For Saturday night, west winds 10 to 15 knots, diminishing to 5 to 10 knots after midnight. Gusts up to 25 knots. Waves 1 foot or less. A moderate chop. And for Sunday, west winds 5 to 10 knots. Waves 1 foot or less. Light chop. From Pensacola to Pascagoula, and out 20 nautical miles. Hurricane warning in effect. For tonight, hurricane conditions expected. North winds 45 to 55 knots with gusts up to 80 knots, becoming northwest 30 to 40 knots with gusts up to 60 knots after midnight. Seas 13 to 18 feet, occasionally to 23 feet, subsiding to 8 to 11 feet, occasionally to 14 feet after midnight. Wave detail, southeast 17 feet at 13 seconds. Showers with a chance of thunderstorms this evening, then a chance of showers after midnight. For Saturday, west winds 15 to 20 knots with gusts up to 30 knots. Seas 5 to 7 feet, occasionally to 9 feet, subsiding to 3 to 5 feet, occasionally to 6 feet in the afternoon. Wave detail, west 5 feet at 5 seconds and southeast 5 feet at 9 seconds. For Saturday night, west winds 10 to 15 knots. Gusts up to 25 knots in the evening. Seas 2 to 4 feet, occasionally to 5 feet. Wave detail, west 3 feet at 4 seconds and southeast 2 feet at 8 seconds. And for Sunday, west winds 10 to 15 knots, diminishing to 5 to 10 knots in the afternoon. Seas 2 to 3 feet. Wave detail, west 2 feet at 4 seconds and southeast 2 feet at 6 seconds. From the Okaloosa-Walton County line to Pensacola, and out 20 nautical miles. Tornado Watch 677 in effect until 8 p.m. Central Daylight Time this evening. Hurricane warning in effect. For tonight, hurricane conditions. East winds 85 to 95 knots with gusts up to 120 knots, becoming southwest 45 to 55 knots with gusts up to 75 knots after midnight. Seas 21 to 26 feet, occasionally to 33 feet, subsiding to 14 to 19 feet, occasionally to 24 feet after midnight. Wave detail, southeast 26 feet at 14 seconds. Showers with thunderstorms likely this evening, then a slight chance of showers after midnight. For Saturday, tropical storm conditions possible with hurricane conditions also possible. Southwest winds 20 to 25 knots, diminishing to 15 to 20 knots in the afternoon. Seas 6 to 9 feet, occasionally to 11 feet, subsiding to 5 to 6 feet, occasionally to 8 feet in the afternoon. Wave detail, southwest 6 feet at 7 seconds. For Saturday night, west winds 10 to 15 knots with gusts up to 25 knots. Seas 3 to 5 feet, occasionally to 6 feet. Wave detail, south 4 feet at 7 seconds. And for Sunday, west winds 10 to 15 knots. Seas 2 to 3 feet. Wave detail, west 2 feet at 5 seconds and south 2 feet at 6 seconds. From the Okaloosa-Walton County line to Pascagoula, from 20 to 60 nautical miles offshore. Hurricane warning in effect. For tonight, hurricane conditions. Northwest winds 80 to 90 knots with gusts up to 110 knots, becoming west 30 to 40 knots with gusts up to 55 knots after midnight. Seas 20 to 25 feet, occasionally to 32 feet, subsiding to 9 to 13 feet, occasionally to 17 feet after midnight. Wave detail, southeast 25 feet at 13 seconds and east 15 feet at 10 seconds. Showers with a chance of thunderstorms early this evening, then a chance of showers with a slight chance of thunderstorms late this evening. For Saturday, west winds 15 to 20 knots with gusts up to 30 knots. Seas 5 to 8 feet, occasionally to 10 feet, subsiding to 4 to 6 feet, occasionally to 8 feet in the afternoon. Wave detail, northwest 5 feet at 6 seconds and southeast 5 feet at 8 seconds. For Saturday night, west winds 10 to 15 knots with gusts up to 20 knots. Seas 3 to 5 feet, occasionally to 6 feet. Wave detail, west 4 feet at 5 seconds and southeast 3 feet at 7 seconds. And for Sunday, northwest winds 10 to 15 knots, diminishing to 5 to 10 knots in the afternoon. Seas 2 to 3 feet. Wave detail, west 2 feet at 5 seconds and southeast 2 feet at 6 seconds. Tidal information, at the mouth of the Mobile River on Friday, high tide at 1:12 a.m. Low tide at 7:58 a.m. At the mouth of the Mobile River on Saturday, high tide at 12:19 a.m. Low tide at 9 a.m. At Pensacola Bay on Friday, low tide at 6:57 a.m. High tide at 11:06 p.m. At Pensacola Bay on Saturday, low tide at 8:33 a.m. High tide at 11:19 p.m. At the East Pass in Destin on Friday, low tide at 6:23 a.m. High tide at 10:33 p.m. At the East Pass in Destin on Saturday, low tide at 7:59 a.m. High tide at 10:46 p.m. The following marine observations were made as of 3 p.m. Mobile Bay Coast Guard Station. Winds were northeast at 19 knots. Sea temperature 77 degrees. Air temperature 73 degrees. Weeks Bay, northeast winds at 7 knots. Air temperature was 71 degrees. Pensacola Bay, northeast winds at 15 knots. Air temperature was 72 degrees. The report from the east end of Dauphin Island was not available. Graham Bay, northeast winds at 25 knots. Air temperature was 72 degrees. And Pettiboy Island, northeast winds at 31 knots. Air temperature was 73 degrees. 12 miles south of Orange Beach. Winds were north at 43 knots. Sea temperature 82 degrees. Air temperature 74 degrees. 100 miles south of Destin. Winds were southeast at 39 knots. air temperature 81 degrees. The following weather reports were made at 3 p.m. Pensacola International Airport, heavy rain and fog were reported. The temperature was 71 degrees, the dew point was 69, and the relative humidity was

The following is a summary of watches, warnings, and advisories in effect. A hurricane warning remains in effect until further notice. For the following marine locations, Perdido Bay Area, Pensacola Bay Area including Santa Rosa Sound, Western Choctawhatchee Bay, Eastern Choctawhatchee Bay, coastal waters from Pensacola, Florida to Pascagoula, Mississippi out 20 nautical miles, coastal waters from Okaloosa-Walton County Line, Florida to Pensacola, Florida out 20 nautical miles, waters from Pensacola, Florida to Pascagoula, Mississippi extending from 20 nautical miles to 60 nautical miles, and waters from Okaloosa-Walton County Line to Pensacola, Florida from 20 to 60 nautical miles. A hurricane warning remains in effect until further notice. For the following areas, in Alabama, Baldwin Inland and Escambia, and the following areas, in Florida, Escambia Inland, Okaloosa Inland and Santa Rosa Inland. A hurricane warning remains in effect until further notice. For the following areas, in Alabama, Baldwin Central and Baldwin Coastal, and the following areas, in Florida, Escambia Coastal, Okaloosa Coastal and Santa Rosa Coastal. A high surf warning remains in effect until 12 a.m. Central Daylight Time Sunday for the following area, in Alabama, Baldwin Coastal, and the following areas, in Florida, Escambia Coastal, Okaloosa Coastal and Santa Rosa Coastal. A flood watch remains in effect until 1 p.m. Central Daylight Time Saturday for the following areas, in Alabama, Baldwin Central, Baldwin Coastal, Baldwin Inland and Escambia, and the following areas, in Florida, Escambia Coastal, Escambia Inland, Okaloosa Coastal, Okaloosa Inland, Santa Rosa Coastal and Santa Rosa Inland. Tornado watch number 677 has been issued until 8 p.m. Central Daylight Time for the following counties, in Florida, Okaloosa and Santa Rosa, and the following marine locations, Pensacola Bay Area including Santa Rosa Sound, Western Choctawhatchee Bay, Eastern Choctawhatchee Bay, and coastal waters from Okaloosa-Walton County Line, Florida to Pensacola, Florida out 20 nautical miles. A rip current risk remains in effect until 6 p.m. Central Daylight Time Sunday for the following area, in Alabama, Baldwin Coastal, and the following areas, in Florida, Escambia Coastal, Okaloosa Coastal and Santa Rosa Coastal. Here's your National Weather Service forecast. Tonight, tropical storm conditions expected with hurricane conditions possible. Showers with a chance of thunderstorms this evening, then a chance of showers after midnight. Locally heavy rainfall possible this evening. Near steady temperature in the upper 60s. Northeast winds 30 to 35 miles per hour with gusts up to 75 miles per hour, becoming west 25 to 35 miles per hour with gusts up to 55 miles per hour after midnight. Chance of rain near 100%. Saturday, partly sunny. Highs in the upper 70s. Southwest winds 10 to 15 miles per hour with gusts up to 30 miles per hour. Saturday night, partly cloudy in the evening, then becoming mostly clear. Lows in the lower 60s. Southwest winds 5 to 10 miles per hour. Gusts up to 20 miles per hour in the evening. Sunday, sunny. Highs in the mid-80s. West winds 5 to 10 miles per hour. Sunday night, mostly clear. Lows in the lower 60s. Southwest winds around 5 miles per hour in the evening, becoming light and variable. Columbus Day, sunny. Highs in the upper 80s. Monday night, mostly clear. Lows in the lower 60s. Tuesday, sunny. Highs in the upper 80s. What? Moderate flooding is forecast. Where? Styx River near Isonore. When? From late tonight to Sunday morning. Impacts, at 12.0 feet, residents downstream at Seminole Landing should be alert to possible flooding. At 14.0 feet, moderate flood stage. 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At 16.0 feet, water begins to flood low-lying areas on Donovan Circle in the Seminole Landing community. 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Additional details, at 9 a.m. Central Daylight Time Friday the stage was 2.6 feet.

0: Forecast. The river is expected to rise above flood stage just after midnight tonight to a crest of 15.3 feet early tomorrow afternoon. It will then fall below flood stage early Sunday morning. Flood stage is 12.0 feet. http://www.weather.gov/safety/flood. What moderate flooding is forecast? Where? Blackwater River near Baker. When? From late tonight to Monday morning. Impacts at 11.0 feet, minor flooding of secondary roads and lowlands from the Highway 4 bridge downstream. At 14.5 feet, flooding of Cotton Bridge Park in Baker begins. At 16.0 feet, some residential flooding occurs downstream from the Highway 4 bridge. At 9.5 feet, Kennedy and Patton bridges are flooded upstream of Highway 4 bridge. Additional details, at 1 p.m. Central Daylight Time Friday the stage was 1.3 feet. Forecast, the river is expected to rise above flood stage late tonight to a crest of 16.4 feet early Sunday morning. It will then fall below flood stage early Monday morning. Flood stage is 11.0 feet. http://www.weather.gov/safety/flood. What minor flooding is forecast? Where? Big Coldwater Creek near Milton. When? From Saturday morning to late Monday night. Impacts at 10.0 feet, flooding of lowlands and some fish camps will occur. Additional details, at 8 a.m. Central Daylight Time Friday the stage was 2.7 feet. Forecast, the river is expected to rise above flood stage tomorrow morning to a crest of 14.5 feet Sunday morning. It will then fall below flood stage Monday evening. Flood stage is 10.0 feet. http://www.weather.gov/safety/flood. What minor flooding is forecast? Where? Shoal River near Crestview. When? From Saturday afternoon to Tuesday morning. Impacts at 10.0 feet, some flooding of trailers north of the Okaloosa Correctional Institute. Water surrounds home on Soil Road. At 11.0 feet, flooding becomes a threat to the Trevor Court and Rattlesnake Bluff areas. At 8.0 feet, minor flooding of low-lying areas. At 8.5 feet, water in yards on Soil Road. Additional details, at 8:15 a.m. Central Daylight Time Friday the stage was 5.0 feet. Forecast, the river is expected to rise above flood stage tomorrow afternoon to a crest of 10.7 feet Sunday evening. It will then fall below flood stage early Tuesday morning. Flood stage is 8.0 feet. http://www.weather.gov/safety/flood. 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What minor flooding is forecast? Where? Perdido River near Barano Park. When? From Saturday afternoon to Sunday morning. Impacts, at 12.0 feet, water begins to flood roadway east of the bridge. At 13.0 feet, river begins to leave its banks at the parking lot of Adventures Perdido River. Begins to threaten several permanently parked travel trailers. Water floods roadway on Florida side of Barano Park Bridge. At 14.0 feet, water begins to flood bridge roadway and Florida side of bridge. Additional details, at 8 a.m. Central Daylight Time Friday the stage was 1.9 feet. Forecast, the river is expected to rise above flood stage tomorrow afternoon to a crest of 13.5 feet tomorrow evening. It will then fall below flood stage early Sunday morning. Flood stage is 13.0 feet. http://www.weather.gov/safety/flood. 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The current time is 3:24 p.m. Central Daylight Time. The National Weather Service has issued tornado watch number 677, effective until 8 p.m. Central Daylight Time. This watch includes the following counties, in Florida, Okaloosa and Santa Rosa, and the following marine locations, Pensacola Bay Area including Santa Rosa Sound, Western Choctawhatchee Bay, Eastern Choctawhatchee Bay, and coastal waters from Okaloosa-Walton County Line, Florida to Pensacola, Florida out 20 nautical miles. Remember, a tornado watch means the conditions are favorable for the development of severe weather, including tornadoes, large hail and damaging winds, in and close to the watch area. While severe weather may not be imminent, persons should remain alert for rapidly changing weather conditions and listen for later statements and possible warnings. Stay tuned to NOAA Weather Radio, commercial radio and television outlets, or internet sources for the latest severe weather information. Repeating, tornado watch number 677 has been issued until 8 p.m. Central Daylight Time for the following counties, in Florida, Okaloosa and Santa Rosa, and the following marine locations, Pensacola Bay Area including Santa Rosa Sound, Western Choctawhatchee Bay, Eastern Choctawhatchee Bay, and coastal waters from Okaloosa-Walton County Line, Florida to Pensacola, Florida out 20 nautical miles. A hurricane warning is in effect for the following marine locations, North Mobile Bay, South Mobile Bay, Mississippi Sound, Alabama, Perdido Bay Area, coastal waters from Pensacola, Florida to Pascagoula, Mississippi out 20 nautical miles, waters from Pensacola, Florida to Pascagoula, Mississippi extending from 20 nautical miles to 60 nautical miles, Pensacola Bay Area including Santa Rosa Sound, Western Choctawhatchee Bay, Eastern Choctawhatchee Bay, coastal waters from Okaloosa-Walton County Line, Florida to Pensacola, Florida out 20 nautical miles, and waters from Okaloosa-Walton County Line to Pensacola, Florida from 20 to 60 nautical miles. Hurricane warning remains in effect. What? Northwest winds 45 to 70 knots with gusts up to 110 knots and seas 27 to 32 feet. Where? Portions of the coastal waters of Alabama and northwest Florida. When, tropical storm force winds possible until early Saturday morning. Hurricane force winds possible until early Saturday morning. Impacts, hurricane force winds and hazardous seas will capsize or damage vessels and severely reduce visibility. Mariners should remain in port, alter course, and slash or secure the vessel for extreme conditions. A hurricane warning is in effect. A hurricane warning remains in effect for the following areas in Alabama. Baldwin Inland, Conecuh, Covington, Escambia and Mobile Inland, and the following areas, in Florida, Escambia Inland, Okaloosa Inland and Santa Rosa Inland. A storm surge warning is in effect. A storm surge warning remains in effect and a hurricane warning remains in effect for the following areas, in Alabama, Baldwin Central, Baldwin Coastal, Mobile Central and Mobile Coastal, and the following areas, in Florida, Escambia Coastal, Okaloosa Coastal and Santa Rosa Coastal. Tropical storm conditions beginning along the northern Gulf Coast. New information. Changes to watches and warnings. The Tropical Storm Watch has been upgraded to a Tropical Storm Warning for Perry, Stone, and Wayne. Current watches and warnings. A storm surge warning and hurricane warning are in effect for Baldwin Central, Baldwin Coastal, Escambia Coastal, Mobile Central, Mobile Coastal, Okaloosa Coastal, and Santa Rosa Coastal. A hurricane warning is in effect for Baldwin Inland, Conecuh, Covington, Escambia, Escambia Inland, Mobile Inland, Okaloosa Inland, and Santa Rosa Inland. A tropical storm warning is in effect for Butler, Choctaw, Clark, Crenshaw, George, Greene, Monroe, Perry, Stone, Washington, Wayne, and Wilcox. Storm information, about 170 miles south-southeast of Mobile, Alabama, or about 140 miles south of Pensacola, Florida, 28.4 and 87.2 W. Storm intensity 120 miles per hour. Movement north-northeast or 20 degrees at 16 miles per hour. Situation overview. Major hurricane Isaias continues to move towards the north-northeast near 16 miles per hour toward the north-central Gulf Coast. Isaias is expected to still be a damaging hurricane when it makes landfall this evening. It is important not to focus just on the center as the wind field will expand by landfall, resulting in the potential for significant wind impacts and a life-threatening storm surge along and to the east of where the hurricane makes landfall. In addition, strong wind gusts are expected to develop west of the center across extreme southwest Alabama late this afternoon into the early evening hours, with gusts in excess of 80 miles per hour possible. Peak storm surge inundation of 6 to 9 feet above normally dry ground is possible along the coast of the western Florida panhandle. Evacuation orders have been issued by some coastal counties, and you should check with your local emergency management agency for the latest information. Those in the hurricane warning need to prepare for damaging hurricane force winds of 74 to 110 miles per hour, potentially stronger, especially across coastal Alabama and the western Florida panhandle. The strongest winds will occur near and just to the east of the center. Potential impacts from these winds include numerous downed trees and power lines, significant power outages, and some roof damage. Tropical storm force winds will spread well inland with hurricane force gusts likely into south-central Alabama as the center of the science quickly moves north. Rainfall totals of 4 to 8 inches are expected across southwest Alabama, south-central Alabama, and the western Florida panhandle. Localized amounts of 10 to 12 inches are possible in bands across the Florida panhandle and near the center track of the storm. Areas of flooding are likely if the higher amounts are realized, with considerable impacts possible. In addition, there is an increasing risk for tornadoes as early as this afternoon and into tonight east of where the central Isaias tracks. The greatest threat will be across the western Florida panhandle and south-central Alabama. A flood watch is in effect for the following areas in Alabama: Baldwin Central, Baldwin Coastal, Baldwin Inland, Butler, Clark, Conecuh, Covington, Crenshaw, Escambia, Mobile Central, Mobile Coastal, Mobile Inland, Monroe, Washington and Wilcox, and the following areas in Florida: Escambia Coastal, Escambia Inland, Okaloosa Coastal, Okaloosa Inland, Santa Rosa Coastal and Santa Rosa Inland. Flood watch remains in effect from 1 p.m. Central Daylight Time this afternoon through Saturday afternoon. What? Flash flooding caused by excessive rainfall continues to be possible. Where? Portions of Alabama, including the following areas: Baldwin Central, Baldwin Coastal, Baldwin Inland, Butler, Choctaw, Clark, Conecuh, Covington, Crenshaw, Escambia, Mobile Central, Mobile Coastal, Mobile Inland, Monroe, Washington and Wilcox in northwest Florida, including the following areas: Escambia Coastal, Escambia Inland, Okaloosa Coastal, Okaloosa Inland, Santa Rosa Coastal and Santa Rosa Inland. When? From 1 p.m. Central Daylight Time this afternoon through Saturday afternoon. Impacts: excessive runoff may result in flooding of rivers, creeks, streams, and other low-lying and flood-prone locations. Extensive street flooding and flooding of creeks and rivers are possible. Additional details: Hurricane Isaias lifts northward and is expected to reach the western Florida panhandle as a major hurricane this evening, with bands of heavy rain ahead of the storm spreading onshore through the day. Isaias is expected to produce storm total rainfall amounts of 4 to 8 inches in the watch area. Localized higher amounts of 10 to 15 inches are possible, particularly within banding across the Florida panhandle and close to the center track of the storm. Flash and urban flooding is likely across the region, with considerable impacts possible across much of southern Alabama and the Florida panhandle. River flooding is also expected, some of which could be significant. http://www.weather.gov/safety/ Flood you should monitor later forecasts and be prepared to take quick action should flash flood warnings be issued. A high surf warning is in effect for the following areas in Alabama: Baldwin Coastal and Mobile Coastal, and the following areas in Florida: Escambia Coastal, Okaloosa Coastal and Santa Rosa Coastal. High surf warning remains in effect until midnight Central Daylight Time Saturday night. High rip current risk remains in effect through Sunday afternoon. What? For the high rip current risk, dangerous rip currents. For the high surf warning, dangerously large breaking waves in the surf zone builds to 10 to 15 feet over the Alabama beaches and 20 to 25 feet over the northwest Florida beaches through tonight. Surf begins to abate Saturday morning but still will be elevated. Where? In Alabama, Mobile Coastal and Baldwin Coastal counties. in Florida, Escambia Coastal, Santa Rosa Coastal and Okaloosa Coastal counties. When, for the high rip current risk, through Sunday afternoon. For the high surf warning, until midnight Central Daylight Time Saturday night. Impacts, breaking waves can sweep people off jetties and docks, and into dangerous seas. Life-threatening swimming conditions and significant beach erosion can be expected. Rip currents can sweep even the best swimmers away from shore into deeper water. Everyone should remain out of the water due to life-threatening surf conditions. Stay off of jetties, piers, and other waterside infrastructure. Here's your marine forecast. On the weather map, Major Hurricane Isaias moving north-northeastward over the central Gulf begins to turn more northward throughout the day. Isaias is expected to approach the northern Gulf Coast early this evening as a dangerous hurricane at time of landfall. Weather conditions will continue to deteriorate rapidly today and seas become very high as Isaias approaches and moves north across the coastal waters. On the Perdido Bay Area, hurricane warning in effect. For tonight, tropical storm conditions with hurricane conditions possible. North winds 35 to 45 knots with gusts up to 75 knots, becoming west 30 to 40 knots with gusts up to 60 knots after midnight. Waves 2 to 3 feet, subsiding to 1 to 2 feet after midnight. Extremely rough. Showers with a chance of thunderstorms this evening, then a chance of showers after midnight. For Saturday, west winds 10 to 15 knots with gusts up to 30 knots. Waves 1 foot or less. A moderate chop. For Saturday night, west winds 5 to 10 knots. Waves 1 foot or less. Light chop. And for Sunday, west winds 5 to 10 knots. Waves 1 foot or less. Light chop. On the Pensacola Bay Area including Santa Rosa Sound. Tornado Watch 677 in effect until 8 p.m. Central Daylight Time this evening. Hurricane warning in effect. For tonight, hurricane conditions expected. Northeast winds 55 to 75 knots with gusts up to 95 knots, becoming west 45 to 55 knots with gusts up to 80 knots after midnight. Waves 3 to 5 feet. Extremely rough. Showers with thunderstorms likely this evening, then a chance of showers after midnight. For Saturday, southwest winds 15 to 20 knots with gusts up to 30 knots. Waves around 2 feet. Choppy. For Saturday night, west winds 10 to 15 knots with gusts up to 25 knots, diminishing to 5 to 10 knots after midnight. Waves around 2 feet in the evening, then 1 foot or less. A moderate chop. And for Sunday, west winds 5 to 10 knots. Waves 1 foot or less. Light chop. On Perdido Bay, Pensacola Bay including Santa Rosa Sound, and Choctawhatchee Bay. Tornado Watch 677 in effect until 8 p.m. Central Daylight Time this evening. Hurricane warning in effect. For tonight, hurricane conditions expected. Southeast winds 60 to 80 knots with gusts up to 100 knots, becoming southwest 45 to 55 knots with gusts up to 75 knots after midnight. Waves 4 to 6 feet. Extremely rough. Showers with thunderstorms likely this evening, then a chance of showers with a slight chance of thunderstorms after midnight. For Saturday, southwest winds 15 to 20 knots with gusts up to 35 knots. Waves around 2 feet. Choppy. For Saturday night, west winds 10 to 15 knots, diminishing to 5 to 10 knots after midnight. Gusts up to 25 knots. Waves 1 foot or less. A moderate chop. And for Sunday, west winds 5 to 10 knots. Waves 1 foot or less. Light chop. From Pensacola to Pascagoula, and out 20 nautical miles. Hurricane warning in effect. For tonight, hurricane conditions expected. North winds 45 to 55 knots with gusts up to 80 knots, becoming northwest 30 to 40 knots with gusts up to 60 knots after midnight. Seas 13 to 18 feet, occasionally to 23 feet, subsiding to 8 to 11 feet, occasionally to 14 feet after midnight. Wave detail, southeast 17 feet at 13 seconds. Showers with a chance of thunderstorms this evening, then a chance of showers after midnight. For Saturday, west winds 15 to 20 knots with gusts up to 30 knots. Seas 5 to 7 feet, occasionally to 9 feet, subsiding to 3 to 5 feet, occasionally to 6 feet in the afternoon. Wave detail, west 5 feet at 5 seconds and southeast 5 feet at 9 seconds. For Saturday night, west winds 10 to 15 knots. Gusts up to 25 knots in the evening. Seas 2 to 4 feet, occasionally to 5 feet. Wave detail, west 3 feet at 4 seconds and southeast 2 feet at 8 seconds. And for Sunday, west winds 10 to 15 knots, diminishing to 5 to 10 knots in the afternoon. Seas 2 to 3 feet. Wave detail, west 2 feet at 4 seconds and southeast 2 feet at 6 seconds. From the Okaloosa-Walton County line to Pensacola, and out 20 nautical miles. Tornado Watch 677 in effect until 8 p.m. Central Daylight Time this evening. Hurricane warning in effect. For tonight, hurricane conditions. East winds 85 to 95 knots with gusts up to 120 knots, becoming southwest 45 to 55 knots with gusts up to 75 knots after midnight. Seas 21 to 26 feet, occasionally to 33 feet, subsiding to 14 to 19 feet, occasionally to 24 feet after midnight. Wave detail, southeast 26 feet at 14 seconds. Showers with thunderstorms likely this evening, then a slight chance of showers after midnight. For Saturday, tropical storm conditions possible with hurricane conditions also possible. Southwest winds 20 to 25 knots, diminishing to 15 to 20 knots in the afternoon. Seas 6 to 9 feet, occasionally to 11 feet, subsiding to 5 to 6 feet, occasionally to 8 feet in the afternoon. Wave detail, southwest 6 feet at 7 seconds. For Saturday night, west winds 10 to 15 knots with gusts up to 25 knots. Seas 3 to 5 feet, occasionally to 6 feet. Wave detail, south 4 feet at 7 seconds. And for Sunday, west winds 10 to 15 knots. Seas 2 to 3 feet. Wave detail, west 2 feet at 5 seconds and south 2 feet at 6 seconds. From the Okaloosa-Walton County line to Pascagoula, from 20 to 60 nautical miles offshore. Hurricane warning in effect. For tonight, hurricane conditions. Northwest winds 80 to 90 knots with gusts up to 110 knots, becoming west 30 to 40 knots with gusts up to 55 knots after midnight. Seas 20 to 25 feet, occasionally to 32 feet, subsiding to 9 to 13 feet, occasionally to 17 feet after midnight. Wave detail, southeast 25 feet at 13 seconds and east 15 feet at 10 seconds. Showers with a chance of thunderstorms early this evening, then a chance of showers with a slight chance of thunderstorms late this evening. For Saturday, west winds 15 to 20 knots with gusts up to 30 knots. Seas 5 to 8 feet, occasionally to 10 feet, subsiding to 4 to 6 feet, occasionally to 8 feet in the afternoon. Wave detail, northwest 5 feet at 6 seconds and southeast 5 feet at 8 seconds. For Saturday night, west winds 10 to 15 knots with gusts up to 20 knots. Seas 3 to 5 feet, occasionally to 6 feet. Wave detail, west 4. Tornado watch number 677 has been canceled for the following counties, in Florida, Okaloosa and Santa Rosa. Repeating, the tornado watch number 677 has been canceled for the following counties, in Florida, Okaloosa and Santa Rosa. Tornado watch number 677 has been canceled for the following marine locations, Pensacola Bay Area including Santa Rosa Sound, western Choctawhatchee Bay, eastern Choctawhatchee Bay, and coastal waters from Okaloosa-Walton County Line, Florida to Pensacola, Florida out 20 nautical miles. Repeating, the tornado watch number 677 has been canceled for the following marine locations, Pensacola Bay Area including Santa Rosa Sound, western Choctawhatchee Bay, eastern Choctawhatchee Bay, and coastal waters from Okaloosa-Walton County Line, Florida to Pensacola, Florida out 20 nautical miles. Here's your marine forecast. On the weather map, major hurricane Isaiah moving north-northeastward over the central Gulf begins to turn more northward throughout the day. Isaiah is expected to approach the northern Gulf Coast early this evening as a dangerous hurricane at time of landfall. Weather conditions will continue to deteriorate rapidly today and seas become very high as Isaiah approaches and moves north across the coastal waters. On the Perdido Bay Area, hurricane warning in effect. For tonight, tropical storm conditions with hurricane conditions possible. North winds 35 to 45 knots with gusts up to 75 knots, becoming west 30 to 40 knots with gusts up to 60 knots after midnight. Waves 2 to 3 feet, subsiding to 1 to 2 feet after midnight. Extremely rough. Showers with a chance of thunderstorms this evening, then a chance of showers after midnight. For Saturday, west winds 10 to 15 knots with gusts up to 30 knots. Waves 1 foot or less. A moderate chop. For Saturday night, west winds 5 to 10 knots. Waves 1 foot or less. Light chop. And for Sunday, west winds 5 to 10 knots. Waves 1 foot or less. Light chop. On the Pensacola Bay Area including Santa Rosa Sound. Tornado Watch 677 in effect until 8 p.m. Central Daylight Time this evening. Hurricane warning in effect. For tonight, hurricane conditions expected. Northeast winds 55 to 75 knots with gusts up to 95 knots, becoming west 45 to 55 knots with gusts up to 80 knots after midnight. Waves 3 to 5 feet. Extremely rough. Showers with thunderstorms likely this evening, then a chance of showers after midnight. For Saturday, southwest winds 15 to 20 knots with gusts up to 30 knots. Waves around 2 feet. Choppy. For Saturday night, west winds 10 to 15 knots with gusts up to 25 knots, diminishing to 5 to 10 knots after midnight. Waves around 2 feet in the evening, then 1 foot or less. A moderate chop. And for Sunday, west winds 5 to 10 knots. Waves 1 foot or less. Light chop. On Perdido Bay, Pensacola Bay including Santa Rosa Sound, and Choctawhatchee Bay. Tornado Watch 677 in effect until 8 p.m. Central Daylight Time this evening. Hurricane warning in effect. For tonight, hurricane conditions expected. Southeast winds 60 to 80 knots with gusts up to 100 knots, becoming southwest 45 to 55 knots with gusts up to 75 knots after midnight. Waves 4 to 6 feet. Extremely rough. Showers with thunderstorms likely this evening, then a chance of showers with a slight chance of thunderstorms after midnight. For Saturday, southwest winds 15 to 20 knots with gusts up to 35 knots. Waves around 2 feet. Choppy. For Saturday night, west winds 10 to 15 knots, diminishing to 5 to 10 knots after midnight. Gusts up to 25 knots. Waves 1 foot or less. A moderate chop. And for Sunday, west winds 5 to 10 knots. Waves 1 foot or less. Light chop. From Pensacola to Pascagoula, and out 20 nautical miles. Hurricane warning in effect. For tonight, hurricane conditions expected. North winds 45 to 55 knots with gusts up to 80 knots, becoming northwest 30 to 40 knots with gusts up to 60 knots after midnight. Seas 13 to 18 feet, occasionally to 23 feet, subsiding to 8 to 11 feet, occasionally to 14 feet after midnight. Wave detail, southeast 17 feet at 13 seconds. Showers with a chance of thunderstorms this evening, then a chance of showers after midnight. For Saturday, west winds 15 to 20 knots with gusts up to 30 knots. Seas 5 to 7 feet, occasionally to 9 feet, subsiding to 3 to 5 feet, occasionally to 6 feet in the afternoon. Wave detail, west 5 feet at 5 seconds and southeast 5 feet at 9 seconds. For Saturday night, west winds 10 to 15 knots. Gusts up to 25 knots in the evening. Seas 2 to 4 feet, occasionally to 5 feet. Wave detail, west 3 feet at 4 seconds and southeast 2 feet at 8 seconds. And for Sunday, west winds 10 to 15 knots, diminishing to 5 to 10 knots in the afternoon. Seas 2 to 3 feet. Wave detail, west 2 feet at 4 seconds and southeast 2 feet at 6 seconds. From the Okaloosa-Walton County line to Pensacola, an out 20 nautical miles. Tornado watch 677 in effect until 8 p.m. Central Daylight Time this evening. Hurricane warning in effect. For tonight, hurricane conditions. East winds 85 to 95 knots with gusts up to 120 knots, becoming southwest 45 to 55 knots with gusts up to 75 knots after midnight. Seas 21 to 26 feet, occasionally to 33 feet, subsiding to 14 to 19 feet, occasionally to 24 feet after midnight. Wave detail, southeast 26 feet at 14 seconds. Showers with thunderstorms likely this evening, then a slight chance of showers after midnight. For Saturday, tropical storm conditions possible with hurricane conditions also possible. Southwest winds 20 to 25 knots, diminishing to 15 to 20 knots in the afternoon. Seas 6 to 9 feet, occasionally to 11 feet, subsiding to 5 to 6 feet, occasionally to 8 feet in the afternoon. Wave detail, southwest 6 feet at 7 seconds. For Saturday night, west winds 10 to 15 knots with gusts up to 25 knots. Seas 3 to 5 feet, occasionally to 6 feet. Wave detail, south 4 feet at 7 seconds. And for Sunday, west winds 10 to 15 knots. Seas 2 to 3 feet. Wave detail, west 2 feet at 5 seconds and south 2 feet at 6 seconds. From the Okaloosa-Walton County line to Pascagoula, from 20 to 60 nautical miles offshore. Hurricane warning in effect. For tonight, hurricane conditions. Northwest winds 80 to 90 knots with gusts up to 110 knots, becoming west 30 to 40 knots with gusts up to 55 knots after midnight. Seas 20 to 25 feet, occasionally to 32 feet, subsiding to 9 to 13 feet, occasionally to 17 feet after midnight. Wave detail, southeast 25 feet at 13 seconds and east 15 feet at 10 seconds. Showers with a chance of thunderstorms early this evening, then a chance of showers with a slight chance of thunderstorms late this evening. For Saturday, west winds 15 to 20 knots with gusts up to 30 knots. Seas 5 to 8 feet, occasionally to 10 feet, subsiding to 4 to 6 feet, occasionally to 8 feet in the afternoon. Wave detail, northwest 5 feet at 6 seconds and southeast 5 feet at 8 seconds. For Saturday night, west winds 10 to 15 knots with gusts up to 20 knots. Seas 3 to 5 feet, occasionally to 6 feet. Wave detail, west 4 feet at 5 seconds and southeast 3 feet at 7 seconds. And for Sunday, northwest winds 10 to 15 knots, diminishing to 5 to 10 knots in the afternoon. Seas 2 to 3 feet. Wave detail, west 2 feet at 5 seconds and southeast 2 feet at 6 seconds. What? Minor flooding is forecast. Where? Perdido River near Barrino Park. When? From Saturday afternoon to Sunday morning. Impacts, at 12.0 feet, water begins to flood roadway east of the bridge. At 13.0 feet, river begins to leave its banks at the parking lot of Adventures Perdido River. Begins to threaten several permanently parked travel trailers. Water floods roadway on Florida side of Barrino Park Bridge. At 14.0 feet, water begins to flood bridge roadway and Florida side of bridge. Additional details, at 8 a.m. Central Daylight Time Friday the stage was 1.9 feet. Forecast, the river is expected to rise above flood stage tomorrow afternoon to a crest of 13.5 feet tomorrow evening. It will then fall below flood stage early Sunday morning. Flood stage is 13.0 feet. http://www.weather.gov/safety/flood. What? Moderate flooding is forecast. Where? Styx River near Isonore. When? From late tonight to Sunday morning. Impacts, at 12.0 feet, Residents downstream at Seminole Landing should be alert to possible flooding. At 14.0 feet, moderate flood stage. 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Water begins to overflow bulkheads on Juniper Road. Go Cooper and Waterworld roads are flooded with Riverside and the Retreat RV parks flooded. Additional details, at 9 a.m. Central Daylight Time Friday the stage was 2.6 feet. Forecast, the river is expected to rise above flood stage just after midnight tonight to a crest of 15.3 feet early tomorrow afternoon. It will then fall below flood stage early Sunday morning. Flood stage is 12.0 feet. http://www.weather.gov/safety/flood. What? Moderate flooding is forecast. Where? Blackwater River near Baker. When? From late tonight to Monday morning. Impacts, at 11.0 feet, minor flooding of secondary roads and lowlands from the Highway 4 bridge downstream. At 14.5 feet, flooding of Cotton Bridge Park in Baker begins. At 16.0 feet, Summit residents, a hurricane warning is in effect. The hurricane warning remains in effect for the following areas, in Alabama, Baldwin Inland, Conecuh, Covington, Escambia and Mobile Inland, and the following areas, in Florida, Escambia Inland, Okaloosa Inland and Santa Rosa Inland. A storm surge warning is in effect. A storm surge warning remains in effect and a hurricane warning remains in effect for the following areas, in Alabama, Baldwin Central, Baldwin Coastal, Mobile Central and Mobile Coastal, and the following areas, in Florida, Escambia Coastal, Okaloosa Coastal and Santa Rosa Coastal. What? Minor flooding is forecast. Where? Big Coldwater Creek near Milton. When? From Saturday morning to late Monday night. Impacts, at 10.0 feet, flooding of lowlands and some fish camps will occur. A hurricane warning is in effect for the following marine locations, North Mobile Bay, South Mobile Bay, Mississippi Sound, Alabama, Perdido Bay Area, coastal waters from Pensacola, Florida to Pascagoula, Mississippi out 20 nautical miles, waters from Pensacola, Florida to Pascagoula, Mississippi extending from 20 nautical miles to 60 nautical miles, Pensacola Bay Area including Santa Rosa Sound, western Choctawhatchee Bay, eastern Choctawhatchee Bay, coastal waters from Okaloosa-Walton County Line, Florida to Pensacola, Florida out 20 nautical miles, and waters from Okaloosa-Walton County Line to Pensacola, Florida from 20 to 60 nautical miles. Hurricane warning remains in effect. What? Northwest winds 55 to 75 knots with gusts up to 110 knots and seas 23 to 30 feet. Where? Portions of the coastal waters of Alabama and northwest Florida. When? Tropical storm force winds possible until early Saturday morning. Hurricane force winds possible until early Saturday morning. Impacts, hurricane force winds and hazardous seas will capsize or damage vessels and severely reduce visibility. Mariners should remain in port, alter course, and slash or secure the vessel for extreme conditions. What? Minor flooding is forecast. Where? Big Coldwater Creek near Milton. When? From Saturday morning to late Monday night. Impacts, at 10.0 feet, flooding of lowlands and some fish camps will occur. Additional details, at 8 a.m. Central Daylight Time Friday the stage was 2.7 feet. Forecast, the river is expected to rise above flood stage tomorrow morning to a crest of 14.5 feet Sunday morning. It will then fall below flood stage Monday evening. Flood stage is 10.0 feet. http://www.weather.gov/safety/flood. A storm surge warning is in effect. A storm surge warning remains in effect and a hurricane warning remains in effect for the following areas, in Alabama, Baldwin Central, Baldwin Coastal, Mobile Central.
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0: Changes to watches and warnings. The Tropical Storm Watch has been upgraded to a Tropical Storm Warning for Harry, Stone, and Wayne current watches and warnings. A storm surge warning and hurricane warning are in effect for Baldwin Central, Baldwin Coastal, Escambia Coastal, Mobile Central, Mobile Coastal, Okaloosa Coastal, and Santa Rosa Coastal. A hurricane warning is in effect for Baldwin Inland, Conecuh, Covington, Escambia, Escambia Inland, Mobile Inland, Okaloosa Inland, and Santa Rosa Inland. A tropical storm warning is in effect for Butler, Choctaw, Clark, Crenshaw, George, Greene, Monroe, Perry, Stone, Washington, Wayne, and Wilcox. Storm information, about 170 miles south-southeast of Mobile, Alabama, or about 140 miles south of Pensacola, Florida, 28.4 and 87.2 W. Storm intensity 120 miles per hour. Movement north-northeast or 20 degrees at 16 miles per hour. Situation overview. Major hurricane Isaias continues to move towards the north-northeast near 16 miles per hour toward the north-central Gulf Coast. Isaias is expected to still be a damaging hurricane when it makes landfall this evening. It is important not to focus just on the center, as the wind field will expand by landfall, resulting in the potential for significant wind impacts and a life-threatening storm surge along and to the east of where the hurricane makes landfall. In addition, strong wind gusts are expected to develop west of the center across extreme southwest Alabama late this afternoon into the early evening hours, with gusts in excess of 80 miles per hour possible. Peak storm surge inundation of 6 to 9 feet above normally dry ground is possible along the coast of the western Florida panhandle. Evacuation orders have been issued by some coastal counties, and you should check with your local emergency management agency for the latest information. Those in the hurricane warning need to prepare for damaging hurricane force winds of 74 to 110 miles per hour, potentially stronger, especially across coastal Alabama and the western Florida panhandle. The strongest winds will occur near and just to the east of the center. Potential impacts from these winds include numerous downed trees and power lines, significant power outages, and some roof damage. Tropical storm force winds will spread well inland, with hurricane force gusts likely into south-central Alabama as the center of Isaias quickly moves north. Rainfall totals of 4 to 8 inches are expected across southwest Alabama, south-central Alabama, and the western Florida panhandle. Localized amounts of 10 to 12 inches are possible in bands across the Florida panhandle and near the center track of the storm. Areas of flooding are likely if the higher amounts are realized, with considerable impacts possible. In addition, there is an increasing risk for tornadoes as early as this afternoon and into tonight east of where the central Isaias tracks. The greatest threat will be across the western Florida panhandle and south-central Alabama. A flood watch is in effect for the following areas in Alabama: Baldwin Central, Baldwin Coastal, Baldwin Inland, Butler, Clark, Conecuh, Covington, Crenshaw, Escambia, Mobile Central, Mobile Coastal, Mobile Inland, Monroe, Washington, and Wilcox, and the following areas in Florida: Escambia Coastal, Escambia Inland, Okaloosa Coastal, Okaloosa Inland, Santa Rosa Coastal, and Santa Rosa Inland. Flood watch remains in effect from 1 p.m. Central Daylight Time this afternoon through Saturday afternoon. What? Flash flooding caused by excessive rainfall continues to be possible. Where? Portions of Alabama, including the following areas: Baldwin Central, Baldwin Coastal, Baldwin Inland, Butler, Choctaw, Clark, Conecuh, Covington, Crenshaw, Escambia, Mobile Central, Mobile Coastal, Mobile Inland, Monroe, Washington, and Wilcox in northwest Florida, including the following areas: Escambia Coastal, Escambia Inland, Okaloosa Coastal, Okaloosa Inland, Santa Rosa Coastal, and Santa Rosa Inland. When? From 1 p.m. Central Daylight Time this afternoon through Saturday afternoon. Impacts: excessive runoff may result in flooding of rivers, creeks, streams, and other low-lying and flood-prone locations. Extensive street flooding and flooding of creeks and rivers are possible. Additional details: Hurricane Isaiah slips northward and is expected to reach the western Florida panhandle as a major hurricane this evening, with bands of heavy rain ahead of the storm spreading onshore through the day. Isaiah is expected to produce storm total rainfall amounts of 4 to 8 inches in the watch area. Localized higher amounts of 10 to 15 inches are possible, particularly within banding across the Florida panhandle and close to the center track of the storm. Flash and urban flooding is likely across the region, with considerable impacts possible across much of southern Alabama and the Florida panhandle. River flooding is also expected, some of which could be significant. http://www.weather.gov/safety/ Flood you should monitor later forecasts and be prepared to take quick action should flash flood warnings be issued. A high surf warning is in effect for the following areas in Alabama, Baldwin Coastal and Mobile Coastal, and the following areas in Florida, Escambia Coastal, Okaloosa Coastal and Santa Rosa Coastal. High surf warning remains in effect until midnight Central Daylight Time Saturday night. High rip current risk remains in effect through Sunday afternoon. What? For the high rip current risk, dangerous rip currents. For the high surf warning, dangerously large breaking waves in the surf zone builds to 10 to 15 feet over the Alabama beaches and 20 to 25 feet over the northwest Florida beaches through tonight. Surf begins to abate Saturday morning but still will be elevated. Where? In Alabama, Mobile Coastal and Baldwin Coastal counties. In Florida, Escambia Coastal, Santa Rosa Coastal and Okaloosa Coastal counties. When? For the high rip current risk, through Sunday afternoon. For the high surf warning, until midnight Central Daylight Time Saturday night. Impacts, breaking waves can sweep people off jetties and docks, and into dangerous seas. Life-threatening swimming conditions and significant beach erosion can be expected. Rip currents can sweep even the best swimmers away from shore into deeper water. Everyone should remain out of the water due to life-threatening surf conditions. Stay off of jetties, piers, and other waterside infrastructure. Here's your marine forecast. On the weather map, major hurricane Isaiah is moving north-northeastward over the central Gulf begins to turn more northward throughout the day. Isaiah is expected to approach the northern Gulf Coast early this evening as a dangerous hurricane at time of landfall. Weather conditions will continue to deteriorate rapidly today and seas become very high as Isaiah approaches and moves north across the coastal waters. On Perdido Bay, Pensacola Bay including Santa Rosa Sound, and Choctawhatchee Bay. Hurricane warning in effect. For tonight, hurricane conditions expected. North winds 70 to 90 knots with gusts up to 115 knots, becoming southwest 35 to 45 knots with gusts up to 70 knots after midnight. Waves 3 to 5 feet. Extremely rough. Showers with a chance of thunderstorms this evening, then a chance of showers after midnight. For Saturday, southwest winds 15 to 20 knots with gusts up to 30 knots. Waves around 2 feet. Choppy. For Saturday night, west winds 10 to 15 knots with gusts up to 25 knots, diminishing to 5 to 10 knots after midnight. Waves 1 to 2 feet in the evening, then 1 foot or less. A moderate chop. And for Sunday, west winds 5 to 10 knots. Waves 1 foot or less. Light chop. On Perdido Bay, Pensacola Bay including Santa Rosa Sound, and Choctawhatchee Bay. Hurricane warning in effect. For tonight, hurricane conditions expected. Southeast winds 60 to 80 knots with gusts up to 100 knots, becoming southwest 40 to 50 knots with gusts up to 70 knots after midnight. Waves 4 to 6 feet. Extremely rough. Showers with thunderstorms likely this evening, then a chance of showers after midnight. For Saturday, southwest winds 15 to 20 knots, diminishing to 10 to 15 knots in the afternoon. Gusts up to 30 knots. Waves around 2 feet. Choppy. For Saturday night, west winds 10 to 15 knots with gusts up to 20 knots, diminishing to 5 to 10 knots after midnight. Waves 1 foot or less. A moderate chop. And for Sunday, west winds 5 to 10 knots. Waves 1 foot or less. Light Shop. From the Okaloosa Walton County line to Pascagoula, and out 20 nautical miles. Hurricane warning in effect. For tonight, hurricane conditions. Northwest winds 85 to 95 knots with gusts up to 120 knots, becoming west 35 to 45 knots with gusts up to 70 knots after midnight. Sea 17 to 22 feet, occasionally to 28 feet, subsiding to 11 to 15 feet, occasionally to 19 feet after midnight. Wave detail, southeast 21 feet at 13 seconds. Showers with a slight chance of thunderstorms this evening, then a slight chance of showers after midnight. For Saturday, tropical storm conditions possible with hurricane conditions also possible. West winds 20 to 25 knots, diminishing to 15 to 20 knots in the afternoon. Gusts up to 35 knots. Seas 5 to 7 feet, occasionally to 9 feet. Wave detail, southeast 5 feet at 9 seconds and west 4 feet at 4 seconds. For Saturday night, west winds 10 to 15 knots. Gusts up to 25 knots in the evening. Seas 3 to 5 feet, occasionally to 6 feet. Wave detail, south 3 feet at 7 seconds. And for Sunday, west winds 5 to 10 knots. Seas 2 to 3 feet. Wave detail, west 2 feet at 4 seconds and southeast 2 feet at 6 seconds. From the Okaloosa-Walton County line to Pascagoula, from 20 to 60 nautical miles offshore. Hurricane warning in effect. For tonight, hurricane conditions. West winds 85 to 95 knots with gusts up to 120 knots, diminishing to 30 to 35 knots with gusts up to 55 knots after midnight. Seas 20 to 25 feet, occasionally to 32 feet, subsiding to 9 to 13 feet, occasionally to 17 feet after midnight. Wave detail, southeast 25 feet at 13 seconds and east 15 feet at 10 seconds. Showers with a chance of thunderstorms early this evening, then a chance of showers late this evening. For Saturday, west winds 15 to 20 knots with gusts up to 30 knots. Seas 5 to 8 feet, occasionally to 10 feet, subsiding to 4 to 6 feet, occasionally to 8 feet in the afternoon. Wave detail, northwest 5 feet at 6 seconds and southeast 5 feet at 8 seconds. For Saturday night, west winds 10 to 15 knots. Gusts up to 25 knots in the evening. Seas 3 to 5 feet, occasionally to 6 feet. Wave detail, west 4 feet at 5 seconds and southeast 3 feet at 7 seconds. And for Sunday, northwest winds 5 to 10 knots. Seas 2 to 3 feet. Wave detail, west 2 feet at 5 seconds and southeast 2 feet at 6 seconds. Tidal information, at the mouth of the Mobile River on Friday, high tide at 1:12 a.m. Low tide at 7:58 a.m. At the mouth of the Mobile River on Saturday, high tide at 12:19 a.m. Low tide at 9 a.m. At Pensacola Bay on Friday, low tide at 6:57 a.m. High tide at 11:06 p.m. At Pensacola Bay on Saturday, low tide at 8:33 a.m. High tide at 11:19 p.m. At the East Pass in Destin on Friday, low tide at 6:23 a.m. High tide at 10:33 p.m. At the East Pass in Destin on Saturday, low tide at 7:59 a.m. High tide at 10:46 p.m. The following marine observations were made as of 4 p.m. Mobile Bay Coast Guard Station. Winds were northeast at 31 knots. Sea temperature 76 degrees. Air temperature 71 degrees. Weeks Bay, north winds at 8 knots. Air temperature was 71 degrees. Pensacola Bay, north winds at 21 knots. Air temperature was 71 degrees. The report from the east end of Dauphin Island was not available. Graham Bay, northeast winds at 19 knots. Air temperature was 73 degrees. And Pettiboy Island, northeast winds at 33 knots. Air temperature was 73 degrees. 12 miles south of Orange Beach, winds were north at 45 knots. Air temperature was 74 degrees. Gulf water temperature 82 degrees. wave heights 14 feet, with a period of 14 seconds. 100 miles south of Destin. Winds were south at 37 knots. Air temperature 81 degrees. Wave heights 28 feet. Wave period 12 seconds. The following weather reports were made at 4 p.m. Pensacola International Airport, rain and fog were reported. The temperature was 70 degrees, the dew point was

inches and falling. The following is a summary of watches, warnings, and advisories in effect. A high surf warning remains in effect until midnight Central Daylight Time Sunday for the following area: in Alabama, Baldwin Coastal, and the following areas: in Florida, Escambia Coastal, Okaloosa Coastal, and Santa Rosa Coastal. A hurricane warning remains in effect until further notice. For the following areas: in Alabama, Baldwin Inland, and Escambia, and the following areas: in Florida, Escambia Inland, Okaloosa Inland, and Santa Rosa Inland. A hurricane warning remains in effect until further notice. For the following areas: in Alabama, Baldwin Central and Baldwin Coastal, and the following areas: in Florida, Escambia Coastal, Okaloosa Coastal, and Santa Rosa Coastal. A hurricane warning remains in effect until further notice. For the following marine locations: Perdido Bay Area, Pensacola Bay Area including Santa Rosa Sound, Western Choctawhatchee Bay, Eastern Choctawhatchee Bay, coastal waters from Pensacola, Florida to Pascagoula, Mississippi out 20 nautical miles, coastal waters from Okaloosa-Walton County Line, Florida to Pensacola, Florida out 20 nautical miles, waters from Pensacola, Florida to Pascagoula, Mississippi extending from 20 nautical miles to 60 nautical miles, and waters from Okaloosa-Walton County Line to Pensacola, Florida from 20 to 60 nautical miles. A flood watch remains in effect until 1 p.m. Central Daylight Time Saturday for the following areas: in Alabama, Baldwin Central, Baldwin Coastal, Baldwin Inland, and Escambia, and the following areas: in Florida, Escambia Coastal, Escambia Inland, Okaloosa Coastal, Okaloosa Inland, Santa Rosa Coastal, and Santa Rosa Inland. A rip current risk remains in effect until 6 p.m. Central Daylight Time Sunday for the following area: in Alabama, Baldwin Coastal, and the following areas: in Florida, Escambia Coastal, Okaloosa Coastal, and Santa Rosa Coastal. Here's your National Weather Service forecast. Tonight, tropical storm conditions expected with hurricane conditions possible. Showers with a chance of thunderstorms this evening, then a chance of showers after midnight. Locally heavy rainfall possible this evening. Lows in the mid-60s. North winds 25 to 35 miles per hour with gusts up to 70 miles per hour, becoming west 20 to 30 miles per hour with gusts up to 60 miles per hour after midnight. Chance of rain near 100%. Saturday, partly sunny. Highs in the upper 70s. Southwest winds 10 to 15 miles per hour with gusts up to 30 miles per hour. Saturday night, partly cloudy in the evening, then becoming mostly clear. Lows in the lower 60s. Southwest winds 5 to 10 miles per hour. Gusts up to 25 miles per hour in the evening. Sunday, sunny. Highs in the mid-80s. West winds 5 to 10 miles per hour. Sunday night, mostly clear. Lows around 60. Southwest winds around 5 miles per hour in the evening, becoming light and variable. Columbus Day, sunny. Highs in the upper 80s. Monday night, mostly clear. Lows in the lower 60s. Tuesday, sunny. Highs in the upper 80s. What? Moderate flooding is forecast. Where? Styx River near Isonore. When? From late tonight to Sunday morning. Impacts, at 12.0 feet. 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At 14.0 feet, moderate flood stage. 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Go Cooper and Waterworld roads are flooded with Riverside and the Retreat RV parks flooded. Additional details, at 9 a.m. Central Daylight Time Friday the stage was 2.6 feet. Forecast, the river is expected to rise above flood stage just after midnight tonight to a crest of 15.3 feet early tomorrow afternoon. It will then fall below flood stage early Sunday morning. Flood stage is 12.0 feet. http://www.weather.gov/safety/flood

0: What? Moderate flooding is forecast. Where? Blackwater River near Baker. When? From late tonight to Monday morning. Impacts, at 11.0 feet, minor flooding of secondary roads and lowlands from the Highway 4 bridge downstream. At 14.5 feet, flooding of Cotton Bridge Park in Baker begins. At 16.0 feet, some residential flooding occurs downstream from the Highway 4 bridge. At 9.5 feet, Kennedy and Patton bridges are flooded upstream of Highway 4 bridge. Additional details, at 1 p.m. Central Daylight Time Friday the stage was 1.3 feet. Forecast, the river is expected to rise above flood stage late tonight to a crest of 16.4 feet early Sunday morning. It will then fall below flood stage early Monday morning. Flood stage is 11.0 feet. http://www.weather.gov/safety/flood. What? Minor flooding is forecast. Where? Big Coldwater Creek near Milton. When? From Saturday morning to late Monday night. Impacts, at 10.0 feet, flooding of lowlands and some fish camps will occur. Additional details, at 8 a.m. Central Daylight Time Friday the stage was 2.7 feet. Forecast, the river is expected to rise above flood stage tomorrow morning to a crest of 14.5 feet Sunday morning. It will then fall below flood stage Monday evening. Flood stage is 10.0 feet. http://www.weather.gov/safety/flood. What? Minor flooding is forecast. Where? Shoal River near Crestview. When? From Saturday afternoon to Tuesday morning. Impacts, at 10.0 feet. Some flooding of trailers north of the Okaloosa Correctional Institute. Water surrounds home on Soil Road. At 11.0 feet, flooding becomes a threat to the Trevor Court and Rattlesnake Bluff areas. At 8.0 feet, minor flooding of low-lying areas. At 8.5 feet, water in yards on Soil Road. Additional details, at 8:15 a.m. Central Daylight Time Friday the stage was 5.0 feet. Forecast, the river is expected to rise above flood stage tomorrow afternoon to a crest of 10.7 feet Sunday evening. It will then fall below flood stage early Tuesday morning. Flood stage is 8.0 feet. http://www.weather.gov/safety/flood. 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What? Minor flooding is forecast. Where? Perdido River near Barano Park. When? From Saturday afternoon to Sunday morning. Impacts, at 12.0 feet, water begins to flood roadway east of the bridge. At 13.0 feet, river begins to leave its banks at the parking lot of Adventures Perdido River. Begins to threaten several permanently parked travel trailers. Water floods roadway on Florida side of Barano Park Bridge. At 14.0 feet, water begins to flood bridge roadway and Florida side of bridge. Additional details, at 8 a.m. Central Daylight Time Friday the stage was 1.9 feet. Forecast, the river is expected to rise above flood stage tomorrow afternoon to a crest of 13.5 feet tomorrow evening. It will then fall below flood stage early Sunday morning. Flood stage is 13.0 feet. http://www.weather.gov/safety/flood. 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The current time is 4:25 p.m. Central Daylight Time. A hurricane warning is in effect. A hurricane warning remains in effect for the following areas in Alabama: Baldwin Inland, Conecuh, Covington, Escambia and Mobile Inland, and the following areas in Florida: Escambia Inland, Okaloosa Inland and Santa Rosa Inland. A hurricane warning is in effect for the following marine locations: North Mobile Bay, South Mobile Bay, Mississippi Sound, Alabama, Perdido Bay Area, coastal waters from Pensacola, Florida to Pascagoula, Mississippi, out 20 nautical miles, waters from Pensacola, Florida to Pascagoula, Mississippi, extending from 20 nautical miles to 60 nautical miles, Pensacola Bay Area, including Santa Rosa Sound, western Choctaw Hatchie Bay, eastern Choctaw Hatchie Bay, coastal waters from Okaloosa-Walton County Line, Florida to Pensacola, Florida, out 20 nautical miles, and waters from Okaloosa-Walton County Line to Pensacola, Florida, from 20 to 60 nautical miles. Hurricane warning remains in effect. What? Northwest winds 55 to 75 knots with gusts up to 110 knots and seas 23 to 30 feet. Where? Portions of the coastal waters of Alabama and northwest Florida. When? Tropical storm force winds possible until early Saturday morning. Hurricane force winds possible until early Saturday morning. Impacts. Hurricane force winds and hazardous seas will capsize or damage vessels and severely reduce visibility. Mariners should remain in port, alter course, and slash or secure the vessel for extreme conditions. A storm surge warning is in effect. A storm surge warning remains in effect and a hurricane warning remains in effect for the following areas: in Alabama, Baldwin Central, Baldwin Coastal, Mobile Central and Mobile Coastal, and the following areas: in Florida, Escambia Coastal, Okaloosa Coastal and Santa Rosa Coastal. Conditions deteriorating quickly within the storm surge and hurricane warning areas. New information. Changes to watches and warnings. None current watches and warnings. A storm surge warning and hurricane warning are in effect for Baldwin Central, Baldwin Coastal, Escambia Coastal, Mobile Central, Mobile Coastal, Okaloosa Coastal, and Santa Rosa Coastal. A hurricane warning is in effect for Baldwin Inland, Conecuh, Covington, Escambia, Escambia Inland, Mobile Inland, Okaloosa Inland, and Santa Rosa Inland. A tropical storm warning is in effect for Butler, Choctaw, Clark, Crenshaw, George, Greene, Monroe, Perry, Stone, Washington, Wayne, and Wilcox. Storm information, about 120 miles south-southeast of Mobile, Alabama, or about 90 miles south of Pensacola, Florida. 29.2 and 87.0 W. Storm intensity 115 miles per hour. Movement north or 10 degrees at 17 miles per hour. Situation overview. Major hurricane Isaias continues to move towards the north near 17 miles per hour and is forecast to make landfall along the coast of the western Florida panhandle this evening as a damaging hurricane. It is important not to focus just on the center as the wind field will expand by landfall, resulting in significant wind impacts and a life-threatening storm surge along and to the east of where the hurricane makes landfall. Peak storm surge inundation of 6 to 9 feet above normally dry ground is possible along the coast of the western Florida panhandle. Evacuation orders have been issued by some coastal counties and you should check with your local emergency management agency for the latest information. The time to evacuate is quickly closing as water levels will peak this evening. Those in the hurricane warning need to prepare for damaging hurricane force winds of 74 to 110 miles per hour. Potentially stronger, especially across coastal Alabama and the western Florida panhandle. The strongest winds will occur near and just to the east of the center. Potential impacts from these winds include numerous downed trees and power lines, significant power outages, and some roof damage. Tropical storm force winds will spread well inland with hurricane force gusts likely into south-central Alabama as the center of Isaias quickly moves north. Rainfall totals of 4 to 8 inches are expected across southwest Alabama, south-central Alabama, and the western Florida panhandle. Localized amounts of 10 to 12 inches are possible in bands across the Florida panhandle and near the center track of the storm. Areas of flooding are likely if the higher amounts are realized, with considerable impacts possible. In addition, there is an increasing risk for tornadoes as early as this afternoon and into tonight east of where the central Isaias tracks. The greatest threat will be across the western Florida panhandle and south-central Alabama. A flood watch is in effect for the following areas: in Alabama, Baldwin Central, Baldwin Coastal, Baldwin Inland, Butler, Clark, Conecuh, Covington, Crenshaw, Escambia, Mobile Central, Mobile Coastal, Mobile Inland, Monroe, Washington and Wilcox, in the following areas: in Florida, Escambia Coastal, Escambia Inland, Okaloosa Coastal, Okaloosa Inland, Santa Rosa Coastal, and Santa Rosa Inland. Flood watch remains in effect from 1 p.m. Central Daylight Time this afternoon through Saturday afternoon. What? Flash flooding caused by excessive rainfall continues to be possible. Where? Portions of Alabama, including the following areas: Baldwin Central, Baldwin Coastal, Baldwin Inland, Butler, Choctaw, Clark, Conecuh, Covington, Crenshaw, Escambia, Mobile Central, Mobile Coastal, Mobile Inland, Monroe, Washington, and Wilcox in Northwest Florida, including the following areas: Escambia Coastal, Escambia Inland, Okaloosa Coastal, Okaloosa Inland, Santa Rosa Coastal, and Santa Rosa Inland. When? From 1 p.m. Central Daylight Time this afternoon through Saturday afternoon. Impacts. Excessive runoff may result in flooding of rivers, creeks, streams, and other low-lying and flood-prone locations. Extensive street flooding and flooding of creeks and rivers are possible. Additional details. Hurricane Isaias lifts northward and is expected to reach the western Florida panhandle as a major hurricane this evening, with bands of heavy rain ahead of the storm spreading onshore through the day. Isaias is expected to produce storm total rainfall amounts of 4 to 8 inches in the watch area. Localized higher amounts of 10 to 15 inches are possible, particularly within banding across the Florida panhandle and close to the center track of the storm. Flash and urban flooding is likely across the region, with considerable impacts possible across much of southern Alabama and the Florida panhandle. River flooding is also expected, some of which could be significant. http://www.weather.gov/safety/ Flood you should monitor later forecasts and be prepared to take quick action should flash flood warnings be issued. A high surf warning is in effect for the following areas: in Alabama, Baldwin Coastal and Mobile Coastal, and the following areas: in Florida, Escambia Coastal, Okaloosa Coastal, and Santa Rosa Coastal. High surf warning remains in effect until midnight Central Daylight Time Saturday night. High rip current risk remains in effect through Sunday afternoon. What? For the high rip current risk, dangerous rip currents. For the high surf warning, dangerously large breaking waves in the surf zone builds to 10 to 15 feet over the Alabama beaches and 20 to 25 feet over the Northwest Florida beaches through tonight. Surf begins to abate Saturday morning but still will be elevated. Where? In Alabama, Mobile Coastal and Baldwin Coastal counties. In Florida, Escambia Coastal, Santa Rosa Coastal, and Okaloosa Coastal counties. When? For the high rip current risk, through Sunday afternoon. For the high surf warning, until midnight Central Daylight Time Saturday night. Impacts, breaking waves can sweep people off jetties and docks, and into dangerous seas. Life-threatening swimming conditions and significant beach erosion can be expected. Rip currents can sweep even the best swimmers away from shore into deeper water. Everyone should remain out of the water due to life-threatening surf conditions. Stay off of jetties, piers, and other waterside infrastructure. Here's your marine forecast. On the weather map, Major Hurricane Isaias moving north-northeastward over the central Gulf begins to turn more northward throughout the day. Isaias is expected to approach the northern Gulf Coast early this evening as a dangerous hurricane at time of landfall. Weather conditions will continue to deteriorate rapidly today and seas become very high as Isaias approaches and moves north across the coastal waters. On Perdido Bay, Pensacola Bay including Santa Rosa Sound, and Choctaw-Hatchie Bay. Hurricane warning in effect. For tonight, hurricane conditions expected. North winds 70 to 90 knots with gusts up to 115 knots, becoming southwest 35 to 45 knots with gusts up to 70 knots after midnight. Waves 3 to 5 feet. Extremely rough. Showers with a chance of thunderstorms this evening, then a chance of showers after midnight. For Saturday, southwest winds 15 to 20 knots with gusts up to 30 knots. Waves around 2 feet. Choppy. For Saturday night, west winds 10 to 15 knots with gusts up to 25 knots, diminishing to 5 to 10 knots after midnight. Waves 1 to 2 feet in the evening, then 1 foot or less. A moderate chop. and for Sunday, west winds 5 to 10 knots. Waves 1 foot or less. Light chop. On Perdido Bay, Pensacola Bay including Santa Rosa Sound, and Choctawhatchee Bay. Hurricane warning in effect. For tonight, hurricane conditions expected. Southeast winds 60 to 80 knots with gusts up to 100 knots, becoming southwest 40 to 50 knots with gusts up to 70 knots after midnight. Waves 4 to 6 feet. Extremely rough. Showers with thunderstorms likely this evening, then a chance of showers after midnight. For Saturday, southwest winds 15 to 20 knots, diminishing to 10 to 15 knots in the afternoon. Gusts up to 30 knots. Waves around 2 feet. Choppy. For Saturday night, west winds 10 to 15 knots with gusts up to 20 knots, diminishing to 5 to 10 knots after midnight. Waves 1 foot or less. A moderate chop. And for Sunday, west winds 5 to 10 knots. Waves 1 foot or less. Light chop. From the Okaloosa-Walton County line to Pascagoula, and out 20 nautical miles. Hurricane warning in effect. For tonight, hurricane conditions. Northwest winds 85 to 95 knots with gusts up to 120 knots, becoming west 35 to 45 knots with gusts up to 70 knots after midnight. Sea 17 to 22 feet, occasionally to 28 feet, subsiding to 11 to 15 feet, occasionally to 19 feet after midnight. Wave detail, southeast 21 feet at 13 seconds. Showers with a slight chance of thunderstorms this evening, then a slight chance of showers after midnight. For Saturday, tropical storm conditions possible with hurricane conditions also possible. West winds 20 to 25 knots, diminishing to 15 to 20 knots in the afternoon. Gusts up to 35 knots. Seas 5 to 7 feet, occasionally to 9 feet. Wave detail, southeast 5 feet at 9 seconds and west 4 feet at 4 seconds. For Saturday night, west winds 10 to 15 knots. Gusts up to 25 knots in the evening. Seas 3 to 5 feet, occasionally to 6 feet. Wave detail, south 3 feet at 7 seconds. And for Sunday, west winds 5 to 10 knots. Seas 2 to 3 feet. Wave detail, west 2 feet at 4 seconds and southeast 2 feet at 6 seconds. From the Okaloosa-Walton County line to Pascagoula, from 20 to 60 nautical miles offshore. Hurricane warning in effect. For tonight, hurricane conditions. West winds 85 to 95 knots with gusts up to 120 knots, diminishing to 30 to 35 knots with gusts up to 55 knots after midnight. Seas 20 to 25 feet, occasionally to 32 feet, subsiding to 9 to 13 feet, occasionally to 17 feet after midnight. Wave detail, southeast 25 feet at 13 seconds and east 15 feet at 10 seconds. Showers with a chance of thunderstorms early this evening, then a chance of showers late this evening. For Saturday, west winds 15 to 20 knots with gusts up to 30 knots. Seas 5 to 8 feet, occasionally to 10 feet, subsiding to 4 to 6 feet, occasionally to 8 feet in the afternoon. Wave detail, northwest 5 feet at 6 seconds and southeast 5 feet at 8 seconds. For Saturday night, west winds 10 to 15 knots. Gusts up to 25 knots in the evening. Seas 3 to 5 feet, occasionally to 6 feet. Wave detail, west 4 feet at 5 seconds and southeast 3 feet at 7 seconds. And for Sunday, northwest winds 5 to 10 knots. Seas 2 to 3 feet. Wave detail, west 2 feet at 5 seconds and southeast 2 feet at 6 seconds. Tidal information, at the mouth of the Mobile River on Friday, high tide at 1:12 a.m. Low tide at 7:58 a.m. At the mouth of the Mobile River on Saturday, high tide at 12:19 a.m. Low tide at 9 a.m. At Pensacola Bay on Friday, low tide at 6:57 a.m. High tide at 11:06 p.m. At Pensacola Bay on Saturday, low tide at 8:33 a.m. High tide at 11:19 p.m. at the East Pass in Destin on Friday, low tide at 6:23 a.m. High tide at 10:33 p.m. At the East Pass in Destin on Saturday, low tide at 7:59 a.m. High tide at 10:46 p.m. The following marine observations were made as of 4 p.m. Mobile Bay Coast Guard Station. Winds were northeast at 31 knots. Sea temperature 76 degrees. Air temperature 71 degrees. Weeks Bay, north winds at 8 knots. Air temperature was 71 degrees. Pensacola Bay, north winds at 21 knots. Air temperature was 71 degrees. The report from the east end of Dauphin Island was not available. Graham Bay, northeast winds at 19 knots. Air temperature was 73 degrees. And Pettiboy Island, northeast winds at 33 knots. Air temperature was 73 degrees. 12 miles south of Orange Beach, winds were north at 45 knots. Air temperature was 74 degrees. Gulf water temperature 82 degrees. Wave heights 14 feet, with a period of 14 seconds. 100 miles south of Destin. Winds were south at 37 knots. Air temperature 81 degrees. Wave heights 28 feet. Wave period 12 seconds. The following weather reports were made at 4 p.m. Pensacola International Airport, rain and fog were reported. The temperature was 70 degrees, the dew point was 67, and the relative humidity was 90%. The wind was northeast at 23 miles an hour, gusting to 41. The pressure was 29.66 inches and falling. Rainfall in the last hour was 0.27 inches. Pensacola Naval Air Station, heavy rain was falling. The temperature was 70 degrees, the dew point was 68, and the relative humidity was 93%. The wind was north at 40 miles an hour, gusting to 56. The pressure was 29.57 inches and falling. The following is a summary of watches, warnings and advisories in effect. A high surf warning remains in effect until midnight Central Daylight Time Sunday for the following area, in Alabama, Baldwin Coastal, and the following areas, in Florida, Escambia Coastal, Okaloosa Coastal and Santa Rosa Coastal. A hurricane warning remains in effect until further notice. For the following areas, in Alabama, Baldwin Inland and Escambia, and the following areas, in Florida, Escambia Inland, Okaloosa Inland and Santa Rosa Inland. A hurricane warning remains in effect until further notice. For the following areas, in Alabama, Baldwin Central and Baldwin Coastal, and the following areas, in Florida, Escambia Coastal, Okaloosa Coastal and Santa Rosa Coastal. A hurricane warning remains in effect until further notice. For the following marine locations, Perdido Bay Area, Pensacola Bay Area including Santa Rosa Sound, Western Choctawhatchee Bay, Eastern Choctawhatchee Bay, coastal waters from Pensacola, Florida to Pascagoula, Mississippi out 20 nautical miles, coastal waters from Okaloosa-Walton County Line, Florida to Pensacola, Florida out 20 nautical miles, waters from Pensacola, Florida to Pascagoula, Mississippi extending from 20 nautical miles to 60 nautical miles, and waters from Okaloosa-Walton County Line to Pensacola, Florida from 20 to 60 nautical miles. A flood watch remains in effect until 1 p.m. Central Daylight Time Saturday for the following areas, in Alabama, Baldwin Central, Baldwin Coastal, Baldwin Inland and Escambia, and the following areas, in Florida, Escambia Coastal, Escambia Inland, Okaloosa Coastal, Okaloosa Inland, Santa Rosa Coastal and Santa Rosa Inland. A rip current risk remains in effect until 6 p.m. Central Daylight Time Sunday for the following area, in Alabama, Baldwin Coastal, and the following areas, in Florida, Escambia Coastal, Okaloosa Coastal and Santa Rosa Coastal. Here's your National Weather Service forecast. Tonight, tropical storm conditions expected with hurricane conditions possible. Showers with a chance of thunderstorms this evening, then a chance of showers after midnight. Locally heavy rainfall possible this evening. Lows in the mid-60s. North winds 25 to 35 miles per hour with gusts up to 70 miles per hour, becoming west 20 to 30 miles per hour with gusts up to 60 miles per hour after midnight. Chance of rain near 100%. Saturday, partly sunny. Highs in the upper 70s. Southwest winds 10 to 15 miles per hour with gusts up to 30 miles per hour. Saturday night, partly cloudy in the evening, then becoming mostly clear. Lows in the lower 60s. Southwest winds 5 to 10 miles per hour. Gusts up to 25 miles per hour in the evening. Sunday, sunny. Highs in the mid-80s. West winds 5 to 10 miles per hour. Sunday night, mostly clear. Lows around 60. Southwest winds around 5 miles per hour in the evening, becoming light and variable. Columbus Day, sunny. Highs in the upper 80s. Monday night, mostly clear. Lows in the lower 60s. Tuesday, sunny. Highs in the upper 80s. What? Minor flooding is forecast. Where? Shoal River near Crestview. When? From Saturday afternoon to Tuesday morning. Impacts, at 10.0 feet, some flooding of trailers north of the Okaloosa Correctional Institute. Water surrounds home on Soil Road. At 11.0 feet, flooding becomes a threat to the Trevor Court and Rattlesnake Bluff areas. At 8.0 feet, minor flooding of low-lying areas. At 8.5 feet, water in yards on Soil Road. Additional details, at 8:15 a.m. Central Daylight Time Friday, the stage was 5.0 feet. Forecast, the river is expected to rise above flood stage tomorrow afternoon to a crest of 10.7 feet Sunday evening. It will then fall below flood stage early Tuesday morning. Flood stage is 8.0 feet. http://www.weather.gov/safety/flood. What? Minor flooding is forecast. Where? Perdido River near Barrino Park. When? From Saturday afternoon to Sunday morning. Impacts, at 12.0 feet, water begins to flood roadway east of the bridge. At 13.0 feet, river begins to leave its banks at the parking lot of Adventures Perdido River. Begins to threaten several permanently parked travel trailers. Water floods roadway on Florida side of Barrino Park Bridge. At 14.0 feet, water begins to flood bridge roadway and Florida side of bridge. Additional details, at 8 a.m. Central Daylight Time Friday, the stage was 1.9 feet. Forecast, the river is expected to rise above flood stage tomorrow afternoon to a crest of 13.5 feet tomorrow evening. It will then fall below flood stage early Sunday morning. Flood stage is 13.0 feet. http://www.weather.gov/safety/flood. What? Moderate flooding is forecast. Where? Styx River near Isonore. When? From late tonight to Sunday morning. Impacts, at 12.0 feet, residents downstream at Seminole Landing should be alert to possible flooding. At 14.0 feet, moderate flood stage. 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Additional details, at 9 a.m. Central Daylight Time Friday, the stage was 2.6 feet. Forecast, the river is expected to rise above flood stage just after midnight tonight to a crest of 15.3 feet early tomorrow afternoon. It will then fall below flood stage early Sunday morning. Flood stage is 12.0 feet. http://www.weather.gov/safety/flood. What? Moderate flooding is forecast. Where? Blackwater River near Baker. When? From late tonight to Monday morning. Impacts, at 11.0 feet, minor flooding of secondary roads and lowlands from the Highway 4 bridge downstream. At 14.5 feet, flooding of Cotton Bridge Park in Baker begins. At 16.0 feet, some residential flooding occurs downstream from the Highway 4 bridge. At 9.5 feet, Kennedy and Patton bridges are flooded upstream of Highway 4 bridge. Additional details, at 1 p.m. Central Daylight Time Friday, the stage was 1.3 feet. Forecast, the river is expected to rise above flood stage late tonight to a crest of 16.4 feet early Sunday morning. It will then fall below flood stage early Monday morning. Flood stage is 11.0 feet. http://www.weather.gov/safety/flood. What? Minor flooding is forecast. Where? Big Coldwater Creek near Milton. When? From Saturday morning to late Monday night. Impacts, at 10.0 feet, flooding of lowland and some fish camps will occur. Additional details, at 8 a.m. Central Daylight Time Friday, the stage was 2.7 feet. Forecast, the river is expected to rise above flood stage tomorrow morning to a crest of 14.5 feet Sunday morning. It will then fall below flood stage Monday evening. Flood stage is 10.0 feet. http://www.weather.gov/safety/flood. 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The current time is 4:52 p.m. Central Daylight Time. A hurricane warning is in effect. The hurricane warning remains in effect for the following areas: in Alabama, Baldwin Inland, Conecuh, Covington, Escambia and Mobile Inland, and the following areas: in Florida, Escambia Inland, Okaloosa Inland and Santa Rosa Inland. A hurricane warning is in effect for the following marine locations: North Mobile Bay, South Mobile Bay, Mississippi Sound, Alabama, Perdido Bay Area, coastal waters from Pensacola, Florida to Pascagoula, Mississippi out 20 nautical miles, waters from Pensacola, Florida to Pascagoula, Mississippi extending from 20 nautical miles to 60 nautical miles, Pensacola Bay Area including Santa Rosa Sound, western Choctawhatchee Bay, eastern Choctawhatchee Bay, coastal waters from Okaloosa-Walton County Line, Florida to Pensacola, Florida out 20 nautical miles, and waters from Okaloosa-Walton County Line to Pensacola, Florida from 20 to 60 nautical miles. Hurricane warning remains in effect. What? Northwest winds 55 to 75 knots with gusts up to 110 knots and seas 23 to 30 feet. Where? Portions of the coastal waters of Alabama and northwest Florida. When? Tropical storm force winds possible until early Saturday morning. Hurricane force winds possible until early Saturday morning. Impacts, hurricane force winds and hazardous seas will capsize or damage vessels and severely reduce visibility. Mariners should remain in port, alter course, and slash or secure the vessel for extreme conditions. A storm surge warning is in effect. A storm surge warning remains in effect and a hurricane warning remains in effect for the following areas: in Alabama, Baldwin Central, Baldwin Coastal, Mobile Central and Mobile Coastal, and the following areas: in Florida, Escambia Coastal, Okaloosa Coastal and Santa Rosa Coastal. Conditions deteriorating quickly within the storm surge and hurricane warning areas. New information. Changes to watches and warnings. None current watches and warnings. A storm surge warning and hurricane warning are in effect for Baldwin Central, Baldwin Coastal, Escambia Coastal, Mobile Central, Mobile Coastal, Okaloosa Coastal, and Santa Rosa Coastal. A hurricane warning is in effect for Baldwin Inland, Conecuh, Covington, Escambia, Escambia Inland, Mobile Inland, Okaloosa Inland, and Santa Rosa Inland. A tropical storm warning is in effect for Butler, Choctaw, Clark, Crenshaw, George, Greene, Monroe, Perry, Stone, Washington, Wayne, and Wilcox. Storm information, about 120 miles south-southeast of Mobile, Alabama, or about 90 miles south of Pensacola, Florida. 29.2 and 87.0 W. Storm intensity 115 miles per hour. Movement north or 10 degrees at 17 miles per hour. Situation overview. Major hurricane Isaias continues to move towards the north near 17 miles per hour and is forecast to make landfall along the coast of the western Florida panhandle this evening as a damaging hurricane. It is important not to focus just on the center as the wind field will expand by landfall, resulting in significant wind impacts and a life-threatening storm surge along and to the east of where the hurricane makes landfall. Peak storm surge inundation of 6 to 9 feet above normally dry ground is possible along the coast of the western Florida panhandle. Evacuation orders have been issued by some coastal counties and you should check with your local emergency management agency for the latest information. The time to evacuate is quickly closing as water levels will peak this evening. Those in the hurricane warning need to prepare for damaging hurricane force winds of 74 to 110 miles per hour, potentially stronger, especially across coastal Alabama and the western Florida panhandle. The strongest winds will occur near and just to the east of the center. Potential impacts from these winds include numerous downed trees and power lines, significant power outages, and some roof damage. Tropical storm force winds will spread well inland with hurricane force gusts likely into south-central Alabama as the center of Isaias quickly moves north. Rainfall totals of 4 to 8 inches are expected across southwest Alabama, south-central Alabama, and the western Florida panhandle. Localized amounts of 10 to 12 inches are possible in bands across the Florida panhandle and near the center track of the storm. Areas of flooding are likely if the higher amounts are realized, with considerable impacts possible. In addition, there is an increasing risk for tornadoes as early as this afternoon and into tonight east of where the central Isaias tracks. The greatest threat will be across the western Florida panhandle and south-central Alabama. A flood watch is in effect for the following areas in Alabama: Baldwin Central, Baldwin Coastal, Baldwin Inland, Butler, Clark, Conecuh, Covington, Crenshaw, Escambia, Mobile Central, Mobile Coastal, Mobile Inland, Monroe, Washington and Wilcox, and the following areas, in Florida, Escambia Coastal, Escambia Inland, Okaloosa Coastal, Okaloosa Inland, Santa Rosa Coastal and Santa Rosa Inland. Flood watch remains in effect from 1 p.m. Central Daylight Time this afternoon through Saturday afternoon. What? Flash flooding caused by excessive rainfall continues to be possible. Where? Portions of Alabama, including the following areas, Baldwin Central, Baldwin Coastal, Baldwin Inland, Butler, Choctaw, Clark, Conecuh, Covington, Crenshaw, Escambia, Mobile Central, Mobile Coastal, Mobile Inland, Monroe, Washington and Wilcox in Northwest Florida, including the following areas, Escambia Coastal, Escambia Inland, Okaloosa Coastal, Okaloosa Inland, Santa Rosa Coastal and Santa Rosa Inland. When? From 1 p.m. Central Daylight Time this afternoon through Saturday afternoon. Impacts. Excessive runoff may result in flooding of rivers, creeks, streams, and other low-lying and flood-prone locations. Extensive street flooding and flooding of creeks and rivers are possible. Additional details. Hurricane Isaias lifts northward and is expected to reach the western Florida panhandle as a major hurricane this evening, with bands of heavy rain ahead of the storm spreading onshore through the day. Isaias is expected to produce storm total rainfall amounts of 4 to 8 inches in the watch area. Localized higher amounts of 10 to 15 inches are possible, particularly within banding across the Florida panhandle and close to the center track of the storm. Flash and urban flooding is likely across the region, with considerable impacts possible across much of southern Alabama and the Florida panhandle. River flooding is also expected, some of which could be significant. http://www.weather.gov/
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0: Mobile Coastal, in the following areas, in Florida, Escambia Coastal, Okaloosa Coastal and Santa Rosa Coastal. High surf warning remains in effect until midnight Central Daylight Time Saturday night. High rip current risk remains in effect through Sunday afternoon. What? For the high rip current risk, dangerous rip currents. For the high surf warning, Dangerously large breaking waves in the surf zone builds to 10 to 15 feet over the Alabama beaches and 20 to 25 feet over the northwest Florida beaches through tonight. Surf begins to abate Saturday morning but still will be elevated. Where? In Alabama, Mobile Coastal and Baldwin Coastal counties. In Florida, Escambia Coastal, Santa Rosa Coastal and Okaloosa Coastal counties. When? For the high rip current risk, through Sunday afternoon. For the high surf warning, until midnight Central Daylight Time Saturday night. Impacts, breaking waves can sweep people off jetties and docks, and into dangerous seas. Life-threatening swimming conditions and significant beach erosion can be expected. Rip currents can sweep even the best swimmers away from shore into deeper water. Everyone should remain out of the water due to life-threatening surf conditions. Stay off of jetties, piers, and other waterside infrastructure. Here's your marine forecast. On the weather map, Major Hurricane Isaias moving north-northeastward over the central Gulf begins to turn more northward throughout the day. Isaias is expected to approach the northern Gulf Coast early this evening as a dangerous hurricane at time of landfall. Weather conditions will continue to deteriorate rapidly today and seas become very high as Isaias approaches and moves north across the coastal waters. On Perdido Bay, Pensacola Bay including Santa Rosa Sound, and Choctawhatchee Bay. Hurricane warning in effect. For tonight, hurricane conditions expected. North winds 70 to 90 knots with gusts up to 115 knots, becoming southwest 35 to 45 knots with gusts up to 70 knots after midnight. Waves 3 to 5 feet. Extremely rough. Showers with a chance of thunderstorms this evening, then a chance of showers after midnight. For Saturday, southwest winds 15 to 20 knots with gusts up to 30 knots. Waves around 2 feet. Choppy. For Saturday night, west winds 10 to 15 knots with gusts up to 25 knots, diminishing to 5 to 10 knots after midnight. Waves 1 to 2 feet in the evening, then 1 foot or less. A moderate chop. And for Sunday, west winds 5 to 10 knots. Waves 1 foot or less. Light chop. On Perdido Bay, Pensacola Bay including Santa Rosa Sound, and Choctawhatchee Bay. Hurricane warning in effect. For tonight, hurricane conditions expected. Southeast winds 60 to 80 knots with gusts up to 100 knots, becoming southwest 40 to 50 knots with gusts up to 70 knots after midnight. Waves 4 to 6 feet. Extremely rough. Showers with thunderstorms likely this evening, then a chance of showers after midnight. For Saturday, southwest winds 15 to 20 knots, diminishing to 10 to 15 knots in the afternoon. Gusts up to 30 knots. Waves around 2 feet. Choppy. For Saturday night, west winds 10 to 15 knots with gusts up to 20 knots, diminishing to 5 to 10 knots after midnight. Waves 1 foot or less. A moderate chop. And for Sunday, west winds 5 to 10 knots. Waves 1 foot or less. Light chop. From the Okaloosa-Walton County line to Pascagoula, and out 20 nautical miles. Hurricane warning in effect. For tonight, hurricane conditions. Northwest winds 85 to 95 knots with gusts up to 120 knots, becoming west 35 to 45 knots with gusts up to 70 knots after midnight. Sea 17 to 22 feet, occasionally to 28 feet, subsiding to 11 to 15 feet, occasionally to 19 feet after midnight. Wave detail, southeast 21 feet at 13 seconds. Showers with a slight chance of thunderstorms this evening, then a slight chance of showers after midnight. For Saturday, tropical storm conditions possible with hurricane conditions also possible. West winds 20 to 25 knots, diminishing to 15 to 20 knots in the afternoon. Gusts up to 35 knots. Seas 5 to 7 feet, occasionally to 9 feet. Wave detail, southeast 5 feet at 9 seconds and west 4 feet at 4 seconds. For Saturday night, west winds 10 to 15 knots. Gusts up to 25 knots in the evening. Seas 3 to 5 feet, occasionally to 6 feet. Wave detail, south 3 feet at 7 seconds. And for Sunday, west winds 5 to 10 knots. Seas 2 to 3 feet. Wave detail, west 2 feet at 4 seconds and southeast 2 feet at 6 seconds. From the Okaloosa-Walton County line to Pascagoula, from 20 to 60 nautical miles offshore. Hurricane warning in effect. For tonight, hurricane conditions. West winds 85 to 95 knots with gusts up to 120 knots, diminishing to 30 to 35 knots with gusts up to 55 knots after midnight. Seas 20 to 25 feet, occasionally to 32 feet, subsiding to 9 to 13 feet, occasionally to 17 feet after midnight. Wave detail, southeast 25 feet at 13 seconds and east 15 feet at 10 seconds. Showers with a chance of thunderstorms early this evening, then a chance of showers late this evening. For Saturday, west winds 15 to 20 knots with gusts up to 30 knots. Seas 5 to 8 feet, occasionally to 10 feet, subsiding to 4 to 6 feet, occasionally to 8 feet in the afternoon. Wave detail, northwest 5 feet at 6 seconds and southeast 5 feet at 8 seconds. For Saturday night, west winds 10 to 15 knots. Gusts up to 25 knots in the evening. Seas 3 to 5 feet, occasionally to 6 feet. Wave detail, west 4 feet at 5 seconds and southeast 3 feet at 7 seconds. And for Sunday, northwest winds 5 to 10 knots. Seas 2 to 3 feet. Wave detail, west 2 feet at 5 seconds and southeast 2 feet at 6 seconds. Tidal information, at the mouth of the Mobile River on Friday, high tide at 1:12 a.m. Low tide at 7:58 a.m. At the mouth of the Mobile River on Saturday, high tide at 12:19 a.m. Low tide at 9 a.m. At Pensacola Bay on Friday, low tide at 6:57 a.m. High tide at 11:06 p.m. At Pensacola Bay on Saturday, low tide at 8:33 a.m. High tide at 11:19 p.m. At the East Pass in Destin on Friday, low tide at 6:23 a.m. High tide at 10:33 p.m. At the East Pass in Destin on Saturday, low tide at 7:59 a.m. High tide at 10:46 p.m. The following marine observations were made as of 4 p.m. Mobile Bay Coast Guard Station. Winds were northeast at 31 knots. Sea temperature 76 degrees. Air temperature 71 degrees. Weeks Bay, north winds at 8 knots. Air temperature was 71 degrees. Pensacola Bay, north winds at 21 knots. Air temperature was 71 degrees. The report from the east end of Dauphin Island was not available. Graham Bay, northeast winds at 19 knots. Air temperature was 73 degrees. And Pettiboy Island, northeast winds at 33 knots. Air temperature was 73 degrees. 12 miles south of Orange Beach, winds were north at 45 knots. Air temperature was 74 degrees. Gulf water temperature 82 degrees. Wave heights 14 feet, with a period of 14 seconds. 100 miles south of Destin. Winds were south at 37 knots. Air temperature 81 degrees. Wave heights 28 feet. Wave period 12 seconds. The following weather reports were made at 4 p.m. Pensacola International Airport, rain and fog were reported. The temperature was 70 degrees, the dew point was 67, and the relative humidity was 90%. The wind was northeast at 23 miles an hour, gusting to 41. The pressure was 29.66 inches and falling. Rainfall in the last hour was 0.27 inches. Pensacola Naval Air Station, heavy rain was falling. The temperature was 70 degrees, the dew point was 68, and the relative humidity was 93%. The wind was north at 40 miles an hour, gusting to 56. The pressure was 29.57 inches and falling. The following is a summary of watches, warnings and advisories in effect. A high surf warning remains in effect until midnight Central Daylight Time Sunday for the following area, in Alabama, Baldwin Coastal, and the following areas, in Florida, Escambia Coastal, Okaloosa Coastal and Santa Rosa Coastal. A hurricane warning remains in effect until further notice. For the following areas, in Alabama, Baldwin Inland and Escambia, and the following areas, in Florida, Escambia Inland, Okaloosa Inland and Santa Rosa Inland. A hurricane warning remains in effect until further notice. For the following areas, in Alabama, Baldwin Central and Baldwin Coastal, and the following areas, in Florida, Escambia Coastal, Okaloosa Coastal and Santa Rosa Coastal. A hurricane warning remains in effect until further notice. For the following marine locations, Perdido Bay Area, Pensacola Bay Area including Santa Rosa Sound, Western Choctawhatchee Bay, Eastern Choctawhatchee Bay, coastal waters from Pensacola, Florida to Pascagoula, Mississippi out 20 nautical miles, coastal waters from Okaloosa-Walton County Line, Florida to Pensacola, Florida out 20 nautical miles, waters from Pensacola, Florida to Pascagoula, Mississippi extending from 20 nautical miles to 60 nautical miles, and waters from Okaloosa-Walton County Line to Pensacola, Florida from 20 to 60 nautical miles. A flood watch remains in effect until 1 p.m. Central Daylight Time Saturday for the following areas, in Alabama, Baldwin Central, Baldwin Coastal, Baldwin Inland and Escambia, and the following areas, in Florida, Escambia Coastal, Escambia Inland, Okaloosa Coastal, Okaloosa Inland, Santa Rosa Coastal and Santa Rosa Inland. A rip current risk remains in effect until 6 p.m. Central Daylight Time Sunday for the following area, in Alabama, Baldwin Coastal, and the following areas, in Florida, Escambia Coastal, Okaloosa Coastal and Santa Rosa Coastal. Here's your National Weather Service forecast. Tonight, tropical storm conditions expected with hurricane conditions possible. Showers with a chance of thunderstorms this evening, then a chance of showers after midnight. Locally heavy rainfall possible this evening. Lows in the mid-60s. North winds 25 to 35 miles per hour with gusts up to 70 miles per hour, becoming west 20 to 30 miles per hour with gusts up to 60 miles per hour after midnight. Chance of rain near 100%. Saturday, partly sunny. Highs in the upper 70s. Southwest winds 10 to 15 miles per hour with gusts up to 30 miles per hour. Saturday night, partly cloudy in the evening, then becoming mostly clear. Lows in the lower 60s. Southwest winds 5 to 10 miles per hour. Gusts up to 25 miles per hour in the evening. Sunday, sunny. Highs in the mid-80s. West winds 5 to 10 miles per hour. Sunday night, mostly clear. Lows around 60. Southwest winds around 5 miles per hour in the evening, becoming light and variable. Columbus Day, sunny. Highs in the upper 80s. Monday night, mostly clear. Lows in the lower 60s. Tuesday, sunny. Highs in the upper 80s. What? Minor flooding is forecast. Where? Perdido River near Barano Park. When? From Saturday afternoon to Sunday morning. Impacts, at 12.0 feet, water begins to flood roadway east of the bridge. At 13.0 feet, river begins to leave its banks at the parking lot of Adventures Perdido River. Begins to threaten several permanently parked travel trailers. Water floods roadway on Florida side of Barano Park Bridge. At 14.0 feet, water begins to flood bridge roadway and Florida side of bridge. Additional details, at 8 a.m. Central Daylight Time Friday the stage was 1.9 feet. Forecast. The river is expected to rise above flood stage tomorrow afternoon to a crest of 13.5 feet tomorrow evening. It will then fall below flood stage early Sunday morning. Flood stage is 13.0 feet. http://www.weather.gov/safety/flood. What? Moderate flooding is forecast. Where? Styx River near Isonore. When? From late tonight to Sunday morning. Impacts, at 12.0 feet, residents downstream at Seminole Landing should be alert to possible flooding. At 14.0 feet, moderate flood stage. 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Upstream, water begins to flood Waterworld and areas near Goat Cooper Roads. At 16.0 feet, water begins to flood low-lying areas on Donovan Circle in the Seminole Landing community. 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Additional details, at 9 a.m. Central Daylight Time Friday, the stage was 2.6 feet.

and lowlands from the Highway 4 bridge downstream. At 14.5 feet, flooding of Cotton Bridge Park in Baker begins. At 16.0 feet, some residential flooding occurs downstream from the Highway 4 bridge. At 9.5 feet, Kennedy and Patton bridges are flooded upstream of Highway 4 bridge. Additional details, at 1 p.m. Central Daylight Time Friday, the stage was 1.3 feet. Forecast, the river is expected to rise above flood stage late tonight to a crest of 16.4 feet early Sunday morning. It will then fall below flood stage early Monday morning. Flood stage is 11.0 feet. http://www.weather.gov/safety/flood. What minor flooding is forecast? Where? Big Coldwater Creek near Milton. When? From Saturday morning to late Monday night. Impacts, at 10.0 feet, flooding of lowlands and some fish camps will occur. Additional details, at 8 a.m. Central Daylight Time Friday, the stage was 2.7 feet. Forecast, the river is expected to rise above flood stage tomorrow morning to a crest of 14.5 feet Sunday morning. It will then fall below flood stage Monday evening. Flood stage is 10.0 feet. http://www.weather.gov/safety/flood. What minor flooding is forecast? Where? Shoal River near Crestview. When? From Saturday afternoon to Tuesday morning. Impacts, at 10.0 feet, some flooding of trailers north of the Okaloosa Correctional Institute. Water surrounds home on Soil Road. At 11.0 feet, flooding becomes a threat to the Trevor Court and Rattlesnake Bluff areas. At 8.0 feet, minor flooding of low-lying areas. At 8.5 feet, water in yards on Soil Road. Additional details, at 8:15 a.m. Central Daylight Time Friday, the stage was 5.0 feet. Forecast, the river is expected to rise above flood stage tomorrow afternoon to a crest of 10.7 feet Sunday evening. It will then fall below flood stage early Tuesday morning. Flood stage is 8.0 feet. http://www.weather.gov/safety/flood. 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The current time is 5:19 p.m. Central Daylight Time. A hurricane warning is in effect. A hurricane warning remains in effect for the following areas: in Alabama, Baldwin Inland, Conecuh, Covington, Escambia and Mobile Inland, and the following areas: in Florida, Escambia Inland, Okaloosa Inland and Santa Rosa Inland. A hurricane warning is in effect for the following marine locations: North Mobile Bay, South Mobile Bay, Mississippi Sound, Alabama, Perdido Bay Area, coastal waters from Pensacola, Florida to Pascagoula, Mississippi out 20 nautical miles, waters from Pensacola, Florida to Pascagoula, Mississippi extending from 20 nautical miles to 60 nautical miles, Pensacola Bay Area including Santa Rosa Sound, western Choctawhatchee Bay, eastern Choctawhatchee Bay, coastal waters from Okaloosa-Walton County Line, Florida to Pensacola, Florida out 20 nautical miles, and waters from Okaloosa-Walton County Line to Pensacola, Florida from 20 to 60 nautical miles. Hurricane warning remains in effect. What? Northwest winds 55 to 75 knots with gusts up to 110 knots and seas 23 to 30 feet. Where? Portions of the coastal waters of Alabama and northwest Florida. When? Tropical storm force winds possible until early Saturday morning. Hurricane force winds possible until early Saturday morning. Impacts, hurricane force winds and hazardous seas will capsize or damage vessels and severely reduce visibility. Mariners should remain in port, alter course, and slash or secure the vessel for extreme conditions. A storm surge warning is in effect. A storm surge warning remains in effect and a hurricane warning remains in effect for the following areas: in Alabama, Baldwin Central, Baldwin Coastal, Mobile Central and Mobile Coastal.

coastal, in the following areas: in Florida, Escambia Coastal, Okaloosa Coastal and Santa Rosa Coastal. Conditions deteriorating quickly within the storm surge and hurricane warning areas. New information. Changes to watches and warnings. None current watches and warnings. A storm surge warning and hurricane warning are in effect for Baldwin Central, Baldwin Coastal, Escambia Coastal, Mobile Central, Mobile Coastal, Okaloosa Coastal, and Santa Rosa Coastal. A hurricane warning is in effect for Baldwin Inland, Conecuh, Covington, Escambia, Escambia Inland, Mobile Inland, Okaloosa Inland, and Santa Rosa Inland. A tropical storm warning is in effect for Butler, Choctaw, Clark, Crenshaw, George, Green, Monroe, Perry, Stone, Washington, Wayne, and Wilcox. Storm information: about 120 miles south-southeast of Mobile, Alabama, or about 90 miles south of Pensacola, Florida. 29.2 and 87.0 W. Storm intensity 115 miles per hour. Movement north or 10 degrees at 17 miles per hour. Situation overview. Major hurricane Isaias continues to move towards the north near 17 miles per hour and is forecast to make landfall along the coast of the western Florida panhandle this evening as a damaging hurricane. It is important not to focus just on the center, as the wind field will expand by landfall, resulting in significant wind impacts and a life-threatening storm surge along and to the east of where the hurricane makes landfall. Peak storm surge inundation of 6 to 9 feet above normally dry ground is possible along the coast of the western Florida panhandle. Evacuation orders have been issued by some coastal counties, and you should check with your local emergency management agency for the latest information. The time to evacuate is quickly closing as water levels will peak this evening. Those in the hurricane warning need to prepare for damaging hurricane force winds of 74 to 110 miles per hour, potentially stronger, especially across coastal Alabama and the western Florida panhandle. The strongest winds will occur near and just to the east of the center. Potential impacts from these winds include numerous downed trees and power lines, significant power outages, and some roof damage. Tropical storm force winds will spread well inland, with hurricane force gusts likely into south-central Alabama as the center of Isaias quickly moves north. Rainfall totals of 4 to 8 inches are expected across southwest Alabama, south-central Alabama, and the western Florida panhandle. Localized amounts of 10 to 12 inches are possible in bands across the Florida panhandle and near the center track of the storm. Areas of flooding are likely if the higher amounts are realized, with considerable impacts possible. In addition, there is an increasing risk for tornadoes as early as this afternoon and into tonight east of where the central Isaias tracks. The greatest threat will be across the western Florida panhandle and south-central Alabama. A flood watch is in effect for the following areas: in Alabama, Baldwin Central, Baldwin Coastal, Baldwin Inland, Butler, Clark, Conecuh, Covington, Crenshaw, Escambia, Mobile Central, Mobile Coastal, Mobile Inland, Monroe, Washington and Wilcox, in the following areas: in Florida, Escambia Coastal, Escambia Inland, Okaloosa Coastal, Okaloosa Inland, Santa Rosa Coastal and Santa Rosa Inland. Flood watch remains in effect from 1 p.m. Central Daylight Time this afternoon through Saturday afternoon. What? Flash flooding caused by excessive rainfall continues to be possible. Where? Portions of Alabama, including the following areas: Baldwin Central, Baldwin Coastal, Baldwin Inland, Butler, Choctaw, Clark, Conecuh, Covington, Crenshaw, Escambia, Mobile Central, Mobile Coastal, Mobile Inland, Monroe, Washington, and Wilcox in northwest Florida, including the following areas: Escambia Coastal, Escambia Inland, Okaloosa Coastal, Okaloosa Inland, Santa Rosa Coastal and Santa Rosa Inland. When? From 1 p.m. Central Daylight Time this afternoon through Saturday afternoon. Impacts: excessive runoff may result in flooding of rivers, creeks, streams, and other low-lying and flood-prone locations. Extensive street flooding and flooding of creeks and rivers are possible. Additional details: Hurricane Isaias lifts northward and is expected to reach the western Florida panhandle as a major hurricane this evening, with bands of heavy rain ahead of the storm spreading onshore through the day. Isaias is expected to produce storm total rainfall amounts of 4 to 8 inches in the watch area.
Localized higher amounts of 10 to 15 inches are possible, particularly within banding across the Florida Panhandle and close to the center track of the storm. Flash and urban flooding is likely across the region, with considerable impacts possible across much of southern Alabama and the Florida Panhandle. River flooding is also expected, some of which could be significant. http://www.weather.gov/safety/flood. You should monitor later forecasts and be prepared to take quick action should flash flood warnings be issued. A high surf warning is in effect for the following areas in Alabama, Baldwin Coastal and Mobile Coastal, and the following areas in Florida, Escambia Coastal, Okaloosa Coastal, and Santa Rosa Coastal. High surf warning remains in effect until midnight Central Daylight Time Saturday night. High rip current risk remains in effect through Sunday afternoon. What? For the high rip current risk, dangerous rip currents. For the high surf warning, dangerously large breaking waves in the surf zone builds to 10 to 15 feet over the Alabama beaches and 20 to 25 feet over the northwest Florida beaches through tonight. Surf begins to abate Saturday morning but still will be elevated. Where? In Alabama, Mobile Coastal and Baldwin Coastal counties. In Florida, Escambia Coastal, Santa Rosa Coastal and Okaloosa Coastal counties. When? For the high rip current risk, through Sunday afternoon. For the high surf warning, until midnight Central Daylight Time Saturday night. Impacts, breaking waves can sweep people off jetties and docks, and into dangerous seas. Life-threatening swimming conditions and significant beach erosion can be expected. Rip currents can sweep even the best swimmers away from shore into deeper water. Everyone should remain out of the water due to life-threatening surf conditions. Stay off of jetties, piers, and other waterside infrastructure. Here's your marine forecast. On the weather map, Major Hurricane Isaias moving north-northeastward over the central Gulf begins to turn more northward throughout the day. Isaias is expected to approach the northern Gulf Coast early this evening as a dangerous hurricane at time of landfall. Weather conditions will continue to deteriorate rapidly today and seas become very high as Isaias approaches and moves north across the coastal waters. On Perdido Bay, Pensacola Bay including Santa Rosa Sound, and Choctawhatchee Bay, hurricane warning in effect. For tonight, hurricane conditions expected. North winds 70 to 90 knots with gusts up to 115 knots, becoming southwest 35 to 45 knots with gusts up to 70 knots after midnight. Waves 3 to 5 feet. Extremely rough. Showers with a chance of thunderstorms this evening, then a chance of showers after midnight. For Saturday, southwest winds 15 to 20 knots with gusts up to 30 knots. Waves around 2 feet. Choppy. For Saturday night, west winds 10 to 15 knots with gusts up to 25 knots, diminishing to 5 to 10 knots after midnight. Waves 1 to 2 feet in the evening, then 1 foot or less. For a chop. And for Sunday, west winds 5 to 10 knots. Waves 1 foot or less. Light chop. On Perdido Bay, Pensacola Bay including Santa Rosa Sound, and Choctawhatchee Bay. Hurricane warning in effect. For tonight, hurricane conditions expected. Southeast winds 60 to 80 knots with gusts up to 100 knots, becoming southwest 40 to 50 knots with gusts up to 70 knots after midnight. Waves 4 to 6 feet. Extremely rough. Showers with thunderstorms likely this evening, then a chance of showers after midnight. For Saturday, southwest winds 15 to 20 knots, diminishing to 10 to 15 knots in the afternoon. Gusts up to 30 knots. Waves around 2 feet. Choppy. For Saturday night, west winds 10 to 15 knots with gusts up to 20 knots, diminishing to 5 to 10 knots after midnight. Waves 1 foot or less. A moderate chop. And for Sunday, west winds 5 to 10 knots. Waves 1 foot or less. Light chop. From the Okaloosa-Walton County line to Pascagoula, an out 20 nautical miles. Hurricane warning in effect. For tonight, hurricane conditions.
Northwest winds 85 to 95 knots with gusts up to 120 knots, becoming west 35 to 45 knots with gusts up to 70 knots after midnight. Sea 17 to 22 feet, occasionally to 28 feet, subsiding to 11 to 15 feet, occasionally to 19 feet after midnight. Wave detail, southeast 21 feet at 13 seconds. Showers with a slight chance of thunderstorms this evening, then a slight chance of showers after midnight. For Saturday, tropical storm conditions possible with hurricane conditions also possible. West winds 20 to 25 knots, diminishing to 15 to 20 knots in the afternoon. Gusts up to 35 knots. Seas 5 to 7 feet, occasionally to 9 feet. Wave detail, southeast 5 feet at 9 seconds and west 4 feet at 4 seconds. For Saturday night, west winds 10 to 15 knots. Gusts up to 25 knots in the evening. Seas 3 to 5 feet, occasionally to 6 feet. Wave detail, south 3 feet at 7 seconds. And for Sunday, west winds 5 to 10 knots. Seas 2 to 3 feet. Wave detail, west 2 feet at 4 seconds and southeast 2 feet at 6 seconds. From the Okaloosa-Walton County line to Pascagoula, from 20 to 60 nautical miles offshore. Hurricane warning in effect. For tonight, hurricane conditions. West winds 85 to 95 knots with gusts up to 120 knots, diminishing to 30 to 35 knots with gusts up to 55 knots after midnight. Seas 20 to 25 feet, occasionally to 32 feet, subsiding to 9 to 13 feet, occasionally to 17 feet after midnight. Wave detail, southeast 25 feet at 13 seconds and east 15 feet at 10 seconds. Showers with a chance of thunderstorms early this evening, then a chance of showers late this evening. For Saturday, west winds 15 to 20 knots with gusts up to 30 knots. Seas 5 to 8 feet, occasionally to 10 feet, subsiding to 4 to 6 feet, occasionally to 8 feet in the afternoon. Wave detail, northwest 5 feet at 6 seconds and southeast 5 feet at 8 seconds. For Saturday night, west winds 10 to 15 knots. Gusts up to 25 knots in the evening. Seas 3 to 5 feet, occasionally to 6 feet. Wave detail, west 4 feet at 5 seconds and southeast 3 feet at 7 seconds. And for Sunday, northwest winds 5 to 10 knots. Seas 2 to 3 feet. Wave detail, west 2 feet at 5 seconds and southeast 2 feet at 6 seconds. Tidal information, at the mouth of the Mobile River on Friday, high tide at 1:12 a.m. Low tide at 7:58 a.m. At the mouth of the Mobile River on Saturday, high tide at 12:19 a.m. Low tide at 9 a.m. At Pensacola Bay on Friday, low tide at 6:57 a.m. High tide at 11:06 p.m. At Pensacola Bay on Saturday, low tide at 8:33 a.m. High tide at 11:19 p.m. At the East Pass in Destin on Friday, low tide at 6:23 a.m. High tide at 10:33 p.m. At the East Pass in Destin on Saturday, low tide at 7:59 a.m. High tide at 10:46 p.m. The following marine observations were made as of 5 p.m. Mobile Bay Coast Guard Station. Winds were northeast at 35 knots. Sea temperature 76 degrees. Air temperature 71 degrees. Weeks Bay, north winds at 10 knots. Air temperature was 70 degrees. Pensacola Bay, northeast winds at 21 knots. Air temperature was 70 degrees. The report from the east end of Dauphin Island was not available. Graham Bay, northeast winds at 24 knots. Air temperature was 73 degrees. And Pettiboy Island, northeast winds at 35 knots. Air temperature was 73 degrees. 12 miles south of Orange Beach, winds were north at 43 knots. Air temperature was 73 degrees. Gulf water temperature 82 degrees. Wave heights 15 feet, with a period of 14 seconds. 100 miles south of Destin. Winds were south at 33 knots. Air temperature 81 degrees.
Wave heights 26 feet. Wave period 11 seconds. The following weather reports were made at 5 p.m. Pensacola International Airport, rain and fog were reported. The temperature was 69 degrees, the dew point was 66, and the relative humidity was 90%. The wind was north at 26 miles an hour, gusting to 52. The pressure was 29.57 inches and falling. Rainfall in the last hour was 0.19 inches. Pensacola Naval Air Station, light rain was falling. The temperature was 69 degrees, the dew point was 66, and the relative humidity was 90%. The wind was north at 39 miles an hour, gusting to 61. The pressure was 29.52 inches and falling. The following is a summary of watches, warnings and advisories in effect. A high surf warning remains in effect until midnight Central Daylight Time Sunday for the following area, in Alabama, Baldwin Coastal, and the following areas, in Florida, Escambia Coastal, Okaloosa Coastal and Santa Rosa Coastal. A hurricane warning remains in effect until further notice. For the following areas, in Alabama, Baldwin Inland and Escambia, and the following areas, in Florida, Escambia Inland, Okaloosa Inland and Santa Rosa Inland. A hurricane warning remains in effect until further notice. For the following areas, in Alabama, Baldwin Central and Baldwin Coastal, and the following areas, in Florida, Escambia Coastal, Okaloosa Coastal and Santa Rosa Coastal. A hurricane warning remains in effect until further notice. For the following marine locations, Perdido Bay Area, Pensacola Bay Area including Santa Rosa Sound, Western Choctawhatchee Bay, Eastern Choctawhatchee Bay, coastal waters from Pensacola, Florida to Pascagoula, Mississippi out 20 nautical miles, coastal waters from Okaloosa-Walton County Line, Florida to Pensacola, Florida out 20 nautical miles, waters from Pensacola, Florida to Pascagoula, Mississippi extending from 20 nautical miles to 60 nautical miles, and waters from Okaloosa-Walton County Line to Pensacola, Florida from 20 to 60 nautical miles. A flood watch remains in effect until 1 p.m. Central Daylight Time Saturday for the following areas, in Alabama, Baldwin Central, Baldwin Coastal, Baldwin Inland and Escambia, and the following areas, in Florida, Escambia Coastal, Escambia Inland, Okaloosa Coastal, Okaloosa Inland, Santa Rosa Coastal and Santa Rosa Inland. A rip current risk remains in effect until 6 p.m. Central Daylight Time Sunday for the following area, in Alabama, Baldwin Coastal, and the following areas, in Florida, Escambia Coastal, Okaloosa Coastal and Santa Rosa Coastal. Here's your National Weather Service forecast. Tonight, tropical storm conditions expected with hurricane conditions possible. Showers with a chance of thunderstorms this evening, then a chance of showers after midnight. Locally heavy rainfall possible this evening. Lows in the mid-60s. North winds 25 to 35 miles per hour with gusts up to 70 miles per hour, becoming west 20 to 30 miles per hour with gusts up to 60 miles per hour after midnight. Chance of rain near 100%. Saturday, partly sunny. Highs in the upper 70s. Southwest winds 10 to 15 miles per hour with gusts up to 30 miles per hour. Saturday night, partly cloudy in the evening, then becoming mostly clear. Lows in the lower 60s. Southwest winds 5 to 10 miles per hour. Gusts up to 25 miles per hour in the evening. Sunday, sunny. Highs in the mid-80s. West winds 5 to 10 miles per hour. Sunday night, mostly clear. Lows around 60. Southwest winds around 5 miles per hour in the evening, becoming light and variable. Columbus Day, sunny. Highs in the upper 80s. Monday night, mostly clear. Lows in the lower 60s. Tuesday, sunny. Highs in the upper 80s. What? Moderate flooding is forecast. Where? Styx River near Isonore. When? From late tonight to Sunday morning. Impacts, at 12.0 feet, residents downstream at Seminole Landing should be alert to possible flooding. At 14.0 feet, moderate flood stage. Water reaches top of bulkheads on Donovan Circle in the Seminole Landing community.
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At 16.0 feet, water begins to flood low-lying areas on Donovan Circle in the semi.

warning for southern Okaloosa County in northwestern Florida until 11:45 p.m. Central Daylight Time Friday. At 5:41 p.m. Central Daylight Time, Doppler radar indicated thunderstorms producing heavy rain across the warned area. Between 2 and 3 inches of rain have fallen. Additional rainfall amounts of 5 to 7 inches are possible in the warned area. Flash flooding is ongoing or expected to begin shortly. Hazard: flash flooding caused by thunderstorms. Source: radar indicated. Impact: flash flooding of small creeks and streams, urban areas, highways, streets and underpasses, as well as other poor drainage and low-lying areas. Some locations that will experience flash flooding include Wright, Fort Walton Beach, Niceville, Destin, Eglin AIR Force Base, Valparaiso, Mary Esther, Ocean City, Lake Lorraine, Shalimar, Cinco Bayou, Longwood, Eglin Village, Postill, Seminole, Gallivar, Holt and Winnevan Beach. Turn around, don't drown when encountering flooded roads. Most flood deaths occur in vehicles. Be aware of your surroundings and do not drive on flooded roads. Repeating, a flash flood warning has been issued until 11:45 p.m. Central Daylight Time for the following county: Okaloosa, Florida. What? Minor flooding is forecast. Where? Big Coldwater Creek near Milton. When? From Saturday morning to late Monday night. Impacts: at 10.0 feet, flooding of lowlands and some fish camps will occur. Additional details: at 8 a.m. Central Daylight Time Friday, the stage was 2.7 feet. Forecast: the river is expected to rise above flood stage tomorrow morning to a crest of 14.5 feet Sunday morning. It will then fall below flood stage Monday evening. Flood stage is 10.0 feet. http://www.weather.gov/safety/flood. What? Minor flooding is forecast. Where? Shoal River near Crestview. When? From Saturday afternoon to Tuesday morning. Impacts: at 10.0 feet, some flooding of trailers north of the Okaloosa Correctional Institute. Water surrounds home on Soil Road. At 11.0 feet, flooding becomes a threat to the Trevor Court and Rattlesnake Bluff areas. At 8.0 feet, minor flooding of low-lying areas. At 8.5 feet, water in yards on Soil Road. Additional details: at 8:15 a.m. Central Daylight Time Friday, the stage was 5.0 feet. Forecast: the river is expected to rise above flood stage tomorrow afternoon to a crest of 10.7 feet Sunday evening. It will then fall below flood stage early Tuesday morning. Flood stage is 8.0 feet. http://www.weather.gov/safety

The National Weather Service in Mobile has issued a flash flood warning for southern Santa Rosa County in northwestern Florida until 11:45 p.m. Central Daylight Time. At 5:45 p.m. Central Daylight Time, Doppler radar indicated thunderstorms producing heavy rain across the warned area. Between 2 and 4 inches of rain have fallen. Additional rainfall amounts of 5 to 7 inches are possible in the warned area. Flash flooding is ongoing or expected to begin shortly. Hazard: flash flooding caused by thunderstorms. Source: radar indicated. Impact: flash flooding of small creeks and streams, urban areas, highways, streets and underpasses, as well as other poor drainage and low-lying areas. Some locations that will experience flash flooding include Pace, Milton, Gulf Breeze, Baghdad, Oriole Beach, Navarre, Key Ridge, Roeville, Florida Town, Point Baker, Navarre Beach, Pensacola Beach, Pine Bluff, Ward Basin, Galt City, Broxson, Harp, Moulette, Holly and Garcon Point. Turn around, don't drown when encountering flooded roads. Most flood deaths occur in vehicles. Repeating, a flash flood warning has been issued until 11:45 p.m. Central Daylight Time for the following county: Santa Rosa, Florida,

0: The National Weather Service in Mobile has issued an extreme wind warning for southern Okaloosa County in northwestern Florida, southern Santa Rosa County in northwestern Florida, southeastern Escambia County in northwestern Florida, until 8:45 p.m. Central Daylight Time. At 5:44 p.m. Central Daylight Time, National Weather Service Doppler radar and hurricane aircraft reconnaissance indicated extreme winds associated with the eyewall of Hurricane Isaias were moving onshore along a line extending from 18 miles south of Pensacola Beach to 11 miles south of Mary Esther to 17 miles south of Santa Rosa Beach, moving north at 15 miles per hour. This is an extremely dangerous and life-threatening situation. Locations impacted include Pensacola, Ferry Pass, Brent, West Pensacola, Wright, Fort Walton Beach, Ensley, Warrington, Niceville, Destin, Eglin AIR Force Base, Pace, Milton, Valparaiso, Gulf Breeze, Gouling, Mary Esther, Baghdad, Ocean City, and Lake Lorraine. Take cover now. Treat these imminent extreme winds as if a tornado was approaching and move immediately to the safe room in your shelter. 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The safest place to be during a major landfalling hurricane is in a reinforced interior room away from windows. 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What? Minor flooding is forecast. Where? Shoal River near Crestview. When? From Saturday afternoon to Tuesday morning. Impacts, at 10.0 feet, some flooding of trailers north of the Okaloosa Correctional Institute. Water surrounds home on Soil Road. At 11.0 feet, flooding becomes a threat to the Trevor Court and Rattlesnake Bluff areas. At 8.0 feet, minor flooding of low-lying areas. At 8.5 feet, water in yards on Soil Road. Additional details, at 8:15 a.m. Central Daylight Time Friday, the stage was 5.0 feet. Forecast, the river is expected to rise above flood stage tomorrow afternoon to a crest of 10.7 feet Sunday evening. It will then fall below flood stage early Tuesday morning. Flood stage is 8.0 feet. http://www.weather.gov/safety/flood. 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The current time is 5:50 p.m. Central Daylight Time. The National Weather Service in Mobile has issued an extreme wind warning for southern Okaloosa County in northwestern Florida, southern Santa Rosa County in northwestern Florida, southeastern Escambia County in northwestern Florida, until 8:45 p.m. Central Daylight Time. At 5:44 p.m. Central Daylight Time, National Weather Service Doppler radar and hurricane aircraft reconnaissance indicated extreme winds associated with the eyewall of Hurricane Isaias were moving onshore along a line extending from 18 miles south of Pensacola Beach to 11 miles south of Mary Esther to 17 miles south of Santa Rosa Beach, moving north at 15 miles per hour. This is an extremely dangerous and life-threatening situation. Locations impacted include Pensacola, Ferry Pass, Brent, West Pensacola, Wright, Fort Walton Beach, Ensley, Warrington, Niceville, Destin, Eglin AIR Force Base, Pace, Milton, Valparaiso, Gulf Breeze, Gouling, Mary Esther, Baghdad, Ocean City, and Lake Lorraine. Take cover now. Treat these imminent extreme winds as if a tornado was approaching and move immediately to the safe room in your shelter. Take action now to protect your life. The safest place to be during a major landfalling hurricane is in a reinforced interior room away from windows. Get under a table or other piece of sturdy furniture. 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Repeating, an extreme wind warning has been issued until 8:45 p.m. Central Daylight Time for the following counties in Florida: Escambia, Okaloosa, and Santa Rosa. The National Weather Service in Mobile has issued a flash flood warning for southern Okaloosa County in northwestern Florida until 11:45 p.m. Central Daylight Time Friday. At 5:41 p.m. Central Daylight Time, Doppler radar indicated thunderstorms producing heavy rain across the warned area. Between 2 and 3 inches of rain have fallen. Additional rainfall amounts of 5 to 7 inches are possible in the warned area. Flash flooding is ongoing or expected to begin shortly. Hazard: flash flooding caused by thunderstorms. Source: radar indicated. Impact: flash flooding of small creeks and streams, urban areas, highways, streets and underpasses, as well as other poor drainage and low-lying areas. Some locations that will experience flash flooding include Wright, Fort Walton Beach, Niceville, Destin, Eglin AIR Force Base, Valparaiso, Mary Esther, Ocean City, Lake Lorain, Shalimar, Cinco Bayou, Longwood, Eglin Village, Postill, Seminole, Gallivar, Holt and Winnevan Beach. Turn around, don't drown when encountering flooded roads. Most flood deaths occur in vehicles. Be aware of your surroundings and do not drive on flooded roads. Repeating, a flash flood warning has been issued until 11:45 p.m. Central Daylight Time for the following county: Okaloosa, Florida. The National Weather Service in Mobile has issued a flash flood warning for southern Santa Rosa County in northwestern Florida until 11:45 p.m. Central Daylight Time. At 5:45 p.m. Central Daylight Time, Doppler radar indicated thunderstorms producing heavy rain across the warned area. Between 2 and 4 inches of rain have fallen. Additional rainfall amounts of 5 to 7 inches are possible in the warned area. Flash flooding is ongoing or expected to begin shortly. Hazard: flash flooding caused by thunderstorms. Source: radar indicated. Impact: flash flooding of small creeks and streams, urban areas, highways, streets and underpasses, as well as other poor drainage and low-lying areas. Some locations that will experience flash flooding include Pace, Milton, Gulf Breeze, Baghdad, Oriel Beach, Navarre, Key Ridge, Roeville, Florida Town, Point Baker, Navarre Beach, Pensacola Beach, Pine Bluff, Ward Basin, Galt City, Broxson, Harp, Moulinette, Holly and Garcon Point. Turn around, don't drown when encountering flooded roads. Most flood deaths occur in vehicles. Repeating, a flash flood warning has been issued until 11:45 p.m. Central Daylight Time for the following county: Santa Rosa, Florida. The following weather reports were made at 5 p.m. Pensacola International Airport, rain and fog were reported. The temperature was 69 degrees, the dew point was 66, and the relative humidity was 90%. The wind was north at 26 miles an hour, gusting to 52. The pressure was 29.57 inches and falling. Rainfall in the last hour was 0.19 inches. Pensacola Naval Air Station, light rain was falling. The temperature was 69 degrees, the dew point was 66, and the relative humidity was 90%. The wind was north at 39 miles an hour, gusting to 61. The pressure was 29.52 inches and falling. The following is a summary of watches, warnings and advisories in effect. A high surf warning remains in effect until midnight Central Daylight Time Sunday for the following area: in Alabama, Baldwin Coastal, and the following areas: in Florida, Escambia Coastal, Okaloosa Coastal and Santa Rosa Coastal. A hurricane warning remains in effect until further notice. For the following areas: in Alabama, Baldwin Inland and Escambia, and the following areas: in Florida, Escambia Inland, Okaloosa Inland and Santa Rosa Inland. A hurricane warning remains in effect until further notice. For the following areas: in Alabama, Baldwin Central and Baldwin Coastal, and the following areas: in Florida, Escambia Coastal, Okaloosa Coastal and Santa Rosa Coastal. A hurricane warning remains in effect until further notice. For the following marine locations: Perdido Bay Area, Pensacola Bay Area including Santa Rosa Sound, Western Choctaw Hatchie Bay, Eastern Choctaw Hatchie Bay, coastal waters from Pensacola, Florida to Pascagoula, Mississippi, out 20 nautical miles, coastal waters from Okaloosa, Walton County Line, Florida to Pensacola, Florida, out 20 nautical miles, waters from Pensacola, Florida to Pascagoula, Mississippi, extending from 20 nautical miles to 60 nautical miles, and waters from Okaloosa, Walton County Line to Pensacola, Florida, from 20 to 60 nautical miles. A flash flood warning has been issued until 11:45 p.m. Central Daylight Time for the following county, Okaloosa, Florida. A flash flood warning has been issued until 11:45 p.m. Central Daylight Time for the following county, Santa Rosa, Florida. An extreme wind warning has been issued until 8:45 p.m. Central Daylight Time for the following counties, in Florida, Escambia, Okaloosa and Santa Rosa. A flood watch remains in effect until 1 p.m. Central Daylight Time Saturday for the following areas, in Alabama, Baldwin Central, Baldwin Coastal, Baldwin Inland and Escambia, in the following areas, in Florida, Escambia Coastal, Escambia Inland, Okaloosa Coastal, Okaloosa Inland, Santa Rosa Coastal and Santa Rosa Inland. A rip current risk remains in effect until 6 p.m. Central Daylight Time Sunday for the following area, in Alabama, Baldwin Coastal, in the following areas, in Florida, Escambia Coastal, Okaloosa Coastal and Santa Rosa Coastal. Conditions deteriorating quickly within the storm surge and hurricane warning areas. New information. Changes to watches and warnings. None current watches and warnings. A storm surge warning and hurricane warning are in effect for Baldwin Central, Baldwin Coastal, Escambia Coastal, Mobile Central, Mobile Coastal, Okaloosa Coastal, and Santa Rosa Coastal. A hurricane warning is in effect for Baldwin Inland, Conecuh, Covington, Escambia, Escambia Inland, Mobile Inland, Okaloosa Inland, and Santa Rosa Inland. A tropical storm warning is in effect for Butler, Chart.
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0: 29.2 and 87.0 W. Storm intensity 115 miles per hour. Movement north or 10 degrees at 17 miles per hour. Situation overview. Major hurricane Isaias continues to move towards the north near 17 miles per hour and is forecast to make landfall along the coast of the western Florida panhandle this evening as a damaging hurricane. It is important not to focus just on the center as the wind field will expand by landfall, resulting in significant wind impacts and a life-threatening storm surge along and to the east of where the hurricane makes landfall. Peak storm surge inundation of 6 to 9 feet above normally dry ground is possible along the coast of the western Florida panhandle. Evacuation orders have been issued by some coastal counties and you should check with your local emergency management agency for the latest information. The time to evacuate is quickly closing as water levels will peak this evening. Those in the hurricane warning need to prepare for damaging hurricane force winds of 74 to 110 miles per hour. Potentially stronger, especially across coastal Alabama and the western Florida panhandle. The strongest winds will occur near and just to the east of the center. Potential impacts from these winds include numerous downed trees and power lines, significant power outages, and some roof damage. Tropical storm force winds will spread well inland with hurricane force gusts likely into south-central Alabama as the center of Isaias quickly moves north. Rainfall totals of 4 to 8 inches are expected across southwest Alabama, south-central Alabama, and the western Florida panhandle. Localized amounts of 10 to 12 inches are possible in bands across the Florida panhandle and near the center track of the storm. Areas of flooding are likely if the higher amounts are realized, with considerable impacts possible. In addition, there is an increasing risk for tornadoes as early as this afternoon and into tonight east of where the central Isaias tracks. The greatest threat will be across the western Florida panhandle and south central Alabama. What? Moderate flooding is forecast. Where? Blackwater River near Baker. When? From late tonight to Monday morning. Impacts? At 11.0 feet. Minor flooding of secondary roads and lowlands from the Highway 4 bridge downstream. At 14.5 feet, flooding of Cotton Bridge Park in Baker begins. At 16.0 feet, Some residential flooding occurs downstream from the Highway 4 bridge. At 9.5 feet, Kennedy and Patton bridges are flooded upstream of Highway 4 bridge. Additional details, at 1 p.m. Central Daylight Time Friday, the stage was 1.3 feet. Forecast, the river is expected to rise above flood stage late tonight to a crest of 16.4 feet early Sunday morning. It will then fall below flood stage early Monday morning. Flood stage is 11.0 feet. http://www.weather.gov/safety/flood. What minor flooding is forecast? Where? Big Coldwater Creek near Milton. When? From Saturday morning to late Monday night. Impacts, at 10.0 feet, flooding of lowland and some fish camps will occur. Additional details, at 8 a.m. Central Daylight Time Friday, the stage was 2.7 feet. Forecast, the river is expected to rise above flood stage tomorrow morning to a crest of 14.5 feet Sunday morning. It will then fall below flood stage Monday evening. Flood stage is 10.0 feet. http://www.weather.gov/safety/flood. 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What minor flooding is forecast? Where? Shoal River near Crestview. When? From Saturday afternoon to Tuesday morning. Impacts, at 10.0 feet, some flooding of trailers north of the Okaloosa Correctional Institute. Water surrounds home on Soil Road. At 11.0 feet, flooding becomes a threat to the Trevor Court and Rattlesnake Bluff areas. At 8.0 feet, minor flooding of low-lying areas. At 8.5 feet, water in yards on Soil Road. Additional details, at 8:15 a.m. Central Daylight Time Friday, the stage was 5.0 feet. Forecast, the river is expected to rise above flood stage tomorrow afternoon to a crest of 10.7 feet Sunday evening. It will then fall below flood stage early Tuesday morning. Flood stage is 8.0 feet. http://www.weather.gov/safety/flood. What minor flooding is forecast? Where? Perdido River near Barano Park. When? From Saturday afternoon to Sunday morning. Impacts, at 12.0 feet, water begins to flood roadway east of the bridge. At 13.0 feet, river begins to leave its banks at the parking lot of Adventures Perdido River. Begins to threaten several permanently parked travel trailers. Water floods roadway on Florida side of Barano Park Bridge. At 14.0 feet, water begins to flood bridge roadway and Florida side of bridge. Additional details, at 8 a.m. Central Daylight Time Friday, the stage was 1.9 feet. Forecast, the river is expected to rise above flood stage tomorrow afternoon to a crest of 13.5 feet tomorrow evening. It will then fall below flood stage early Sunday morning. Flood stage is 13.0 feet. http://www.weather.gov/safety/flood. What moderate flooding is forecast? Where? Styx River near Azonor. When? From late tonight to Sunday morning. Impacts, at 12.0 feet, residents downstream at Seminole Landing should be alert to possible flooding. At 14.0 feet, moderate flood stage. 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Upstream, water begins to flood Waterworld and areas near Goat Cooper Roads. At 16.0 feet, water begins to flood low-lying areas on Donovan Circle in the Seminole Landing community. Water begins to overflow bulkheads on Juniper Road. 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Additional details, at 9 a.m. Central Daylight Time Friday, the stage was 2.6 feet. Forecast, the river is expected to rise above flood stage just after midnight tonight to a crest of 15.3 feet early tomorrow afternoon. It will then fall below flood stage early Sunday morning. Flood stage is 12.0 feet. http://www.weather.gov/safety/flood. 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The current time is 6:07 p.m. Central Daylight Time. The National Weather Service in Mobile has issued an extreme wind warning for southern Okaloosa County in northwestern Florida, southern Santa Rosa County in northwestern Florida, southeastern Escambia County in northwestern Florida, until 8:45 p.m. Central Daylight Time. At 5:44 p.m. Central Daylight Time, National Weather Service Doppler radar and hurricane aircraft reconnaissance indicated extreme winds associated with the eyewall of Hurricane Isaias were moving onshore along a line extending from 18 miles south of Pensacola Beach to 11 miles south of Mary Esther to 17 miles south of Santa Rosa Beach, moving north at 15 miles per hour. This is an extremely dangerous and life-threatening situation. Locations impacted include Pensacola, Ferry Pass, Brent, West Pensacola, Wright, Fort Walton Beach, Ensley, Warrington, Niceville, Destin, Eglin AIR Force Base, Pace, Milton, Valparaiso, Gulf Breeze, Gooling, Mary Esther, Baghdad, Ocean City, and Lake Lorraine. Take cover now. Treat these imminent extreme winds as if a tornado was approaching and move immediately to the safe room in your shelter. Take action now to protect your life. The safest place to be during a major landfalling hurricane is in a reinforced interior room away from windows. Get under a table or other piece of sturdy furniture. Use mattresses, blankets, or pillows to cover your head and body. 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Repeating, an extreme wind warning has been issued until 8:45 p.m. Central Daylight Time for the following counties in Florida, Escambia, Okaloosa, and Santa Rosa. The National Weather Service in Mobile has issued a flash flood warning for southern Okaloosa County in northwestern Florida until 11:45 p.m. Central Daylight Time Friday. At 5:41 p.m. Central Daylight Time, Doppler radar indicated thunderstorms producing heavy rain across the warned area. Between 2 and 3 inches of rain have fallen. Additional rainfall amounts of 5 to 7 inches are possible in the warned area. Flash flooding is ongoing or expected to begin shortly. Hazard, flash flooding caused by thunderstorms. Source, radar indicated. Impact, flash flooding of small creeks and streams, urban areas, highways, streets and underpasses as well as other poor drainage and low-lying areas. Some locations that will experience flash flooding include Wright, Fort Walton Beach, Niceville, Destin, Eglin AIR Force Base, Valparaiso, Mary Esther, Ocean City, Lake Lorraine, Shalimar, Cinco Bayou, Longwood, Eglin Village, Postill, Seminole, Gallivar, Holt and Winnevan Beach. Turn around, don't drown when encountering flooded roads. Most flood deaths occur in vehicles. Be aware of your surroundings and do not drive on flooded roads. Repeating, a flash flood warning has been issued until 11:45 p.m. Central Daylight Time for the following county, Okaloosa, Florida. The following weather reports were made at 6 p.m. Pensacola International Airport, heavy rain and fog were reported. The temperature was 68 degrees, the dew point was 65, and the relative humidity was 90%. The wind was northeast at 24 miles an hour, gusting to 48. The pressure was 29.58 inches and steady. Rainfall in the last hour was 0.22 inches. The report from Pensacola Naval Air Station was not available. The following is a summary of watches, warnings and advisories in effect. A high surf warning remains in effect until midnight Central Daylight Time Sunday for the following area in Alabama, Baldwin Coastal, and the following areas in Florida, Escambia Coastal, Okaloosa Coastal and Santa Rosa Coastal. A hurricane warning remains in effect until further notice. For the following areas, in Alabama, Baldwin Inland and Escambia, and the following areas, in Florida, Escambia Inland, Okaloosa Inland and Santa Rosa Inland. A hurricane warning remains in effect until further notice. for the following areas in Alabama, Baldwin Central and Baldwin Coastal, and the following areas in Florida, Escambia Coastal, Okaloosa Coastal and Santa Rosa Coastal. A hurricane warning remains in effect until further notice. For the following marine locations, Perdido Bay Area, Pensacola Bay Area including Santa Rosa Sound, Western Choctawhatchee Bay, Eastern Choctawhatchee Bay, coastal waters from Pensacola, Florida to Pascagoula, Mississippi out 20 nautical miles, coastal waters from Okaloosa-Walton County Line, Florida to Pensacola, Florida out 20 nautical miles, waters from Pensacola, Florida to Pascagoula, Mississippi extending from 20 nautical miles to 60 nautical miles, and waters from Okaloosa-Walton County Line to Pensacola, Florida from 20 to 60 nautical miles. A flash flood warning has been issued until 11:45 p.m. Central Daylight Time for the following county, Okaloosa, Florida. A flash flood warning has been issued until 11:45 p.m. Central Daylight Time for the following county, Santa Rosa, Florida. An extreme wind warning has been issued until 8:45 p.m. Central Daylight Time for the following counties, in Florida, Escambia, Okaloosa and Santa Rosa. A flood watch remains in effect until 1 p.m. Central Daylight Time Saturday for the following areas, in Alabama, Baldwin Central, Baldwin Coastal, Baldwin Inland and Escambia, and the following areas, in Florida, Escambia Coastal, Escambia Inland, Okaloosa Coastal, Okaloosa Inland, Santa Rosa Coastal and Santa Rosa Inland. A rip current risk remains in effect until 6 p.m. Central Daylight Time Sunday for the following area, in Alabama, Baldwin Coastal, and the following areas, in Florida, Escambia Coastal, Okaloosa Coastal and Santa Rosa Coastal. Conditions deteriorating quickly within the storm surge and hurricane warning areas. New information. Changes to watches and warnings. None current watches and warnings. A storm surge warning and hurricane warning are in effect for Baldwin Central, Baldwin Coastal, Escambia Coastal, Mobile Central, Mobile Coastal, Okaloosa Coastal, and Santa Rosa Coastal. A hurricane warning is in effect for Baldwin Inland, Conecuh, Covington, Escambia, Escambia Inland, Mobile Inland, Okaloosa Inland, and Santa Rosa Inland. A tropical storm warning is in effect for Butler, Choctaw, Clark, Crenshaw, George, Green, Monroe, Perry, Stone, Washington, Wayne, and Wilcox. Storm information, about 120 miles south-southeast of Mobile, Alabama, or about 90 miles south of Pensacola, Florida. 29.2 and 87.0 W. Storm intensity 115 miles per hour. Movement north or 10 degrees at 17 miles per hour. Situation overview. Major hurricane Isaias continues to move towards the north near 17 miles per hour and is forecast to make landfall along the coast of the western Florida panhandle this evening as a damaging hurricane. It is important not to focus just on the center as the wind field will expand by landfall, resulting in significant wind impacts and a life-threatening storm surge along and to the east of where the hurricane makes landfall. Peak storm surge inundation of 6 to 9 feet above normally dry ground is possible along the coast of the western Florida panhandle. Evacuation orders have been issued by some coastal counties and you should check with your local emergency management agency for the latest information. The time to evacuate is quickly closing as water levels will peak this evening. Those in the hurricane warning need to prepare for damaging hurricane force winds of 74 to 110 miles per hour. Potentially stronger, especially

The National Weather Service in Mobile has issued a flash flood warning for South Central Escambia County in northwestern Florida until 12:15 a.m. Central Daylight Time. At 6:16 p.m. Central Daylight Time, Doppler radar indicated thunderstorms producing heavy rain across the warned area. Between 2 and 3 inches of rain have fallen. Additional rainfall amounts of 2 to 4 inches are possible in the warned area. Flash flooding is ongoing or expected to begin shortly. Hazard: flash flooding caused by thunderstorms. Source: radar indicated. Impact: flash flooding of small creeks and streams, urban areas, highways, streets and underpasses, as well as other poor drainage and low-lying areas. Some locations that will experience flash flooding include Pensacola, Ferry Pass, Brent, West Pensacola, Ensley, Warrington, Gonzales, Gooling, Myrtle Grove, Pensacola Beach, Brownsville, Olive, Avondale, Bellevue, Beach Haven, Pine Forest, and Villa Sabine. Turn around, don't drown when encountering flooded roads. Most flood deaths occur in vehicles. Repeating, a flash flood warning has been issued until 12:15 a.m. Central Daylight Time Saturday for the following county: Escambia, Florida. Conditions deteriorating quickly within the storm surge and hurricane warning areas. New information. Changes to watches and warnings. None current watches and warnings. A storm surge warning and hurricane warning are in effect for Baldwin Central, Baldwin Coastal, Escambia Coastal, Mobile Central, Mobile Coastal, Okaloosa Coastal, and Santa Rosa Coastal. A hurricane warning is in effect for Baldwin Inland, Conecuh, Covington, Escambia, Escambia Inland, Mobile Inland, Okaloosa Inland, and Santa Rosa Inland. A tropical storm warning is in effect for Butler, Choctaw, Clark, Crenshaw, George, Greene, Monroe, Perry, Stone, Washington, Wayne, and Wilcox. Storm information: about 120 miles south-southeast of Mobile, Alabama, or about 90 miles south of Pensacola, Florida. 29.2 and 87.0 W. Storm intensity 115 miles per hour. Movement north or 10 degrees at 17 miles per hour. Situation overview. Major hurricane Isaias continues to move towards the north near 17 miles per hour and is forecast to make landfall along the coast of the western Florida panhandle this evening as a damaging hurricane. It is important not to focus just on the center, as the wind field will expand by landfall, resulting in significant wind impacts and a life-threatening storm surge along and to the east of where the hurricane makes landfall. Peak storm surge inundation of 6 to 9 feet above normally dry ground is possible along the coast of the western Florida panhandle. Evacuation orders have been issued by some coastal counties, and you should check with your local emergency management agency for the latest information. The time to evacuate is quickly closing as water levels will peak this evening. Those in the hurricane warning need to prepare for damaging hurricane force winds of 74 to 110 miles per hour, potentially stronger, especially across coastal Alabama and the western Florida panhandle. The strongest winds will occur near and just to the east of the center. Potential impacts from these winds include numerous downed trees and power lines, significant power outages, and some roof damage. Tropical storm force winds will spread well inland with hurricane force gusts likely into south-central Alabama as the center of Isaias quickly moves north. Rainfall totals of 4 to 8 inches are expected across southwest Alabama, south-central Alabama, and the western Florida panhandle. Localized amounts of 10 to 12 inches are possible in bands across the Florida panhandle and near the center track of the storm. Areas of flooding are likely if the higher amounts are realized, with considerable impacts possible. In addition, there is an increasing risk for tornadoes as early as this afternoon and into tonight east of where the central Isaias tracks. The greatest threat will be across the western Florida panhandle and south central Alabama. What? Moderate flooding is forecast. Where? Blackwater River near Baker. When? From late tonight to Monday morning. Impacts, at 11.0 feet, minor flooding of secondary roads and lowlands from the Highway 4 bridge downstream. At 14.5 feet, flooding of Cotton Bridge Park in Baker begins. At 16.0 feet, some residential

0: torrential flooding occurs downstream from the Highway 4 bridge. At 9.5 feet, Kennedy and Patton bridges are flooded upstream of Highway 4 bridge. Additional details, at 1 p.m. Central Daylight Time Friday, the stage was 1.3 feet. Forecast, the river is expected to rise above flood stage late tonight to a crest of 16.4 feet early Sunday morning. It will then fall below flood stage early Monday morning. Flood stage is 11.0 feet. http://www.weather.gov/safety/flood. What minor flooding is forecast? Where? Big Coldwater Creek near Milton. When? From Saturday morning to late Monday night. Impacts, at 10.0 feet, flooding of lowlands and some fish camps will occur. Additional details, at 8 a.m. Central Daylight Time Friday, the stage was 2.7 feet. Forecast, the river is expected to rise above flood stage tomorrow morning to a crest of 14.5 feet Sunday morning. It will then fall below flood stage Monday evening. Flood stage is 10.0 feet. http://www.weather.gov/safety/flood. What minor flooding is forecast? Where? Shoal River near Crestview. When? From Saturday afternoon to Tuesday morning. Impacts, at 10.0 feet, some flooding of trailers north of the Okaloosa Correctional Institute. Water surrounds home on Soil Road. At 11.0 feet, flooding becomes a threat to the Trevor Court and Rattlesnake Bluff areas. At 8.0 feet, minor flooding of low-lying areas. At 8.5 feet, water in yards on Soil Road. Additional details, at 8:15 a.m. Central Daylight Time Friday, the stage was 5.0 feet. Forecast, the river is expected to rise above flood stage tomorrow afternoon to a crest of 10.7 feet Sunday evening. It will then fall below flood stage early Tuesday morning. Flood stage is 8.0 feet. http://www.weather.gov/safety/flood. 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What minor flooding is forecast? Where? Perdido River near Barano Park. When? From Saturday afternoon to Sunday morning. Impacts, at 12.0 feet, water begins to flood roadway east of the bridge. At 13.0 feet, river begins to leave its banks at the parking lot of Adventures Perdido River. Begins to threaten several permanently parked travel trailers. Water floods roadway on Florida side of Barano Park Bridge. At 14.0 feet, water begins to flood bridge roadway and Florida side of bridge. Additional details, at 8 a.m. Central Daylight Time Friday, the stage was 1.9 feet. Forecast, the river is expected to rise above flood stage tomorrow afternoon to a crest of 13.5 feet tomorrow evening. It will then fall below flood stage early Sunday morning. Flood stage is 13.0 feet. http://www.weather.gov/safety/flood. What moderate flooding is forecast? Where? Styx River near Isonore. When? From late tonight to Sunday morning. Impacts, at 12.0 feet, residents downstream at Seminole Landing should be alert to possible flooding. At 14.0 feet, moderate flood stage. Water reaches top of bulkheads on Donovan Circle in the Seminole Landing community. Upstream, water begins to flood Waterworld and areas near Goat Cooper Roads. At 16.0 feet, water begins to flood low-lying areas on Donovan Circle in the Seminole Landing community. Water begins to overflow bulkheads on Juniper Road. Go Cooper and Waterworld roads are flooded with Riverside and the Retreat RV parks flooded. Additional details, at 9 a.m. Central Daylight Time Friday, the stage was 2.6 feet. Forecast, the river is expected to rise above flood stage just after midnight tonight to a crest of 15.3 feet early tomorrow afternoon. It will then fall below flood stage early Sunday morning. Flood stage is 12.0 feet. http://www.weather.gov/safety/flood. 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The current time is 6:27 p.m. Central Daylight Time. The National Weather Service in Mobile has issued an extreme wind warning for southern Okaloosa County in northwestern Florida, southern Santa Rosa County in northwestern Florida, southeastern Escambia County in northwestern Florida, until 8:45 p.m. Central Daylight Time. At 5:44 p.m. Central Daylight Time, National Weather Service Doppler radar and hurricane aircraft reconnaissance indicated extreme winds associated with the eyewall of Hurricane Isaias were moving onshore along a line extending from 18 miles south of Pensacola Beach to 11 miles south of Mary Esther to 17 miles south of Santa Rosa Beach, moving north at 15 miles per hour. This is an extremely dangerous and life-threatening situation. Locations impacted include Pensacola, Ferry Pass, Brent, West Pensacola, Wright, Fort Walton Beach, Ensley, Warrington, Niceville, Destin, Eglin AIR Force Base, Pace, Milton, Valparaiso, Gulf Breeze, Gooling, Mary Esther, Baghdad, Ocean City, and Lake Lorain. Take cover now. Treat these imminent extreme winds as if a tornado was approaching and move immediately to the safe room in your shelter. 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The safest place to be during a major landfalling hurricane is in a reinforced interior room away from windows. 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Repeating, an extreme wind warning has been issued until 8:45 p.m. Central Daylight Time for the following counties in Florida, Escambia, Okaloosa, and Santa Rosa. The National Weather Service in Mobile has issued a flash flood warning for southern Okaloosa County in northwestern Florida until 11:45 p.m. Central Daylight Time Friday. At 5:41 p.m. Central Daylight Time, Doppler radar indicated thunderstorms producing heavy rain across the warned area. Between 2 and 3 inches of rain have fallen. Additional rainfall amounts of 5 to 7 inches are possible in the warned area. Flash flooding is ongoing or expected to begin shortly. Hazard: flash flooding caused by thunderstorms. Source: radar indicated. Impact: flash flooding of small creeks and streams, urban areas, highways, streets and underpasses, as well as other poor drainage and low-lying areas. Some locations that will experience flash flooding include Wright, Fort Walton Beach, Niceville, Destin, Eglin AIR Force Base, Valparaiso, Mary Esther, Ocean City, Lake Lorain, Shalimar, Cinco Bayou, Longwood, Eglin Village, Postill, Seminole, Gallivar, Holt and Winnevan Beach. Turn around, don't drown when encountering flooded roads. Most flood deaths occur in vehicles. Be aware of your surroundings and do not drive on flooded roads. Repeating, a flash flood warning has been issued until 11:45 p.m. Central Daylight Time for the following county, Okaloosa, Florida. The National Weather Service in Mobile has issued a flash flood warning for southern Santa Rosa County in northwestern Florida until 11:45 p.m. Central Daylight Time. At 5:45 p.m. Central Daylight Time, Doppler radar indicated thunderstorms producing heavy rain across the warned area. Between 2 and 4 inches of rain have fallen. Additional rainfall amounts of 5 to 7 inches are possible in the warned area. Flash flooding is ongoing or expected to begin shortly. Hazard: flash flooding caused by thunderstorms. Source: radar indicated. Impact: flash flooding of small creeks and streams, urban areas, highways, streets and underpasses, as well as other poor drainage and low-lying areas. Some locations that will experience flash flooding include Pace, Milton, Gulf Breeze, Baghdad, Oriel Beach, Navarre, Key Ridge, Roeville, Florida Town, Point Baker, Navarre Beach, Pensacola Beach, Pine Bluff, Ward Basin, Galt City, Broxson, Harp, Moulinette, Holly and Garcon Point. Turn around, Don't drown when encountering flooded roads. Most flood deaths occur in vehicles. Repeating, a flash flood warning has been issued until 11:45 p.m. Central Daylight Time for the following county, Santa Rosa, Florida. The National Weather Service in Mobile has issued a flash flood warning for South Central Escambia County in northwestern Florida until 12:15 a.m. Central Daylight Time. At 6:16 p.m. Central Daylight Time, Doppler radar indicated thunderstorms producing heavy rain across the warned area. Between 2 and 3 inches of rain have fallen. Additional rainfall amounts of 2 to 4 inches are possible in the warned area. Flash flooding is ongoing or expected to begin shortly. Hazard: flash flooding caused by thunderstorms. Source: radar indicated. Impact: flash flooding of small creeks and streams, urban areas, highways, streets and underpasses, as well as other poor drainage and low-lying areas. Some locations that will experience flash flooding include Pensacola, Ferry Pass, Brent, West Pensacola, Ensley, Warrington, Gonzales, Goulding, Myrtle Grove, Pensacola Beach, Brownsville, Olive, Avondale, Bellevue, Beach Haven, Pine Forest and Villa Sabine. Turn around, don't drown when encountering flooded roads. Most flood deaths occur in vehicles. Repeating, a flash flood warning has been issued until 12:15 a.m. Central Daylight Time Saturday for the following county, Escambia, Florida. The following weather reports were made at 6 p.m. Pensacola International Airport, heavy rain and fog were reported. The temperature was 68 degrees, the dew point was 65, and the relative humidity was 90%. The wind was northeast at 24 miles an hour, gusting to 48. The pressure was 29.58 inches and steady. Rainfall in the last hour was 0.22 inches. The report from Pensacola Naval Air Station was not available. The following is a summary of watches, warnings and advisories in effect. A high surf warning remains in effect until midnight Central Daylight Time Sunday for the following area, in Alabama, Baldwin Coastal, and the following areas, in Florida, Escambia Coastal, Okaloosa Coastal and Santa Rosa Coastal. A hurricane warning remains in effect until further notice. For the following areas, in Alabama, Baldwin Inland and Escambia, and the following areas, in Florida, Escambia Inland, Okaloosa Inland and Santa Rosa Inland. A hurricane warning remains in effect until further notice. For the following areas, in Alabama, Baldwin Central and Baldwin Coastal, and the following areas, in Florida, Escambia Coastal, Okaloosa Coastal and Santa Rosa Coastal. A hurricane warning remains in effect until further notice. For the following marine locations, Perdido Bay Area, Pensacola Bay Area including Santa Rosa Sound, Western Choctawhatchee Bay, Eastern Choctawhatchee Bay, coastal waters from Pensacola, Florida to Pascagoula, Mississippi out 20 nautical miles, coastal waters from Okaloosa-Walton County Line, Florida to Pensacola, Florida out 20 nautical miles, waters from Pensacola, Florida to Pascagoula, Mississippi extending from 20 nautical miles to 60 nautical miles, and waters from Okaloosa-Walton County Line to Pensacola, Florida from 20 to 60 nautical miles. A flash flood warning has been issued until 11:45 p.m. Central Daylight Time for the following county, Okaloosa, Florida. A flash flood warning has been issued until 11:45 p.m. Central Daylight Time for the following county, Santa Rosa, Florida. An extreme wind warning has been issued until 8:45 p.m. Central Daylight Time for the following counties, in Florida, Escambia, Okaloosa and Santa Rosa. A flash flood warning has been issued until 12:15 a.m. Central Daylight Time Saturday for the following county, Escambia, Florida. A flood watch remains in effect until 1 p.m. Central Daylight Time Saturday for the following areas, in Alabama, Baldwin Central, Baldwin Coastal, Baldwin Inland and Escambia, and the following areas, in Florida, Escambia Coastal, Escambia Inland, Okaloosa Coastal, Okaloosa Inland, Santa Rosa Coastal and Santa Rosa Inland. A rip current risk remains in effect until 6 p.m. Central Daylight Time Sunday for the following area, in Alabama, Baldwin Coastal, and the following areas, in Florida, Escambia Coastal, Okaloosa Coastal and Santa Rosa Coastal. conditions deteriorating quickly within the storm surge and hurricane warning areas. New information. Changes to watches and warnings. None current watches and warnings. A storm surge warning and hurricane warning are in effect for Baldwin Central, Baldwin Coastal, Escambia Coastal, Mobile Central, Mobile Coastal, Okaloosa Coastal, and Santa Rosa Coastal. A hurricane warning is in effect for Baldwin Inland, Conecuh, Covington, Escambia, Escambia Inland, Mobile Inland, Okaloosa Inland, and Santa Rosa Inland. A tropical storm warning is in effect for Butler, Choctaw, Clark, Crenshaw, George, Greene, Monroe, Perry, Stone, Washington, Wayne, and Wilcox. Storm information, about 120 miles south-southeast of Mobile, Alabama, or about 90 miles south of Pensacola, Florida. 29.2 and 87.0 W. Storm intensity 115 miles per hour. Movement north or 10 degrees at 17 miles per hour. Situation overview. Major Hurricane Isaias continues to move towards the north near 17 miles per hour and is forecast to make landfall along the coast of the western Florida panhandle this evening as a damaging hurricane. It is important not to focus just on the center as the wind field will expand by landfall, resulting in significant wind impacts and a life-threatening storm surge along and to the east of where the hurricane makes landfall. Peak storm surge inundation of 6 to 9 feet above normally dry ground is possible along the coast of the western Florida panhandle. Evacuation orders have been issued by some coastal counties and you should check with your local emergency management agency for the latest information. The time to evacuate is quickly closing as water levels will peak this evening. Those in the hurricane warning need to prepare for damaging hurricane force winds of 74 to 110 miles per hour. Potentially stronger, especially across coastal Alabama and the western Florida panhandle. The strongest winds will occur near and just to the east of the center. Potential impacts from these winds include numerous downed trees and power lines, significant power outages, and some roof damage. Tropical storm force winds will spread well inland with hurricane force gusts likely into south-central Alabama as the center of Isaias quickly moves north. Rainfall totals of 4 to 8 inches are expected across southwest Alabama, south-central Alabama, and the western Florida panhandle. Localized amounts of 10 to 12 inches are possible in bands across the Florida panhandle and near the center track of the storm. Areas of flooding are likely if the higher amounts are realized, with considerable impacts possible. In addition, there is an increasing risk for tornadoes as early as this afternoon and into tonight east of where the central Isaias tracks. The greatest threat will be across the western Florida panhandle and south central Alabama. What? Moderate flooding is forecast. Where? Blackwater River near Baker. When? From late tonight to Monday morning. Impacts, at 11.0 feet, minor flooding of secondary roads and lowlands from the Highway 4 bridge downstream. At 14.5 feet, flooding of Cotton Bridge Park in Baker begins. At 16.0 feet, some residential flooding occurs downstream from the Highway 4 bridge. At 9.5 feet, Kennedy and Patton bridges are flooded upstream of Highway 4 bridge. Additional details. At 1 p.m. Central Daylight Time Friday, the stage was 1.3 feet. Forecast, the river is expected to rise above flood stage late tonight to a crest of 16.4 feet early Sunday morning. It will then fall below flood stage early Monday morning. Flood stage is 11.0 feet. http://www.weather.gov/safety/flood. What? Minor flooding is forecast. Where? Big Coldwater Creek near Milton. When? From Saturday morning to late Monday night. Impacts, at 10.0 feet, flooding of lowlands and some fish camps will occur. Additional details, at 8 a.m. Central Daylight Time Friday the stage was 2.7 feet. Forecast, the river is expected to rise above flood stage tomorrow morning to a crest of 14.5 feet Sunday morning. It will then fall below flood stage Monday evening. Flood stage is 10.0 feet. http://www.weather.gov/safety/flood. What? Minor flooding is forecast. Where? Shoal River near Crestview. When, from Saturday afternoon to Tuesday morning. Impacts, at 10.0 feet, some flooding of trailers north of the Okaloosa Correctional Institute. Water surrounds home on Soil Road. At 11.0 feet, flooding becomes a threat to the Trevor Court and Rattlesnake Bluff areas. At 8.0 feet, minor flooding of low-lying areas. At 8.5 feet, water in yards on Soil Road. Additional details, at 8:15 a.m. Central Daylight Time Friday, the stage was 5.0 feet. Forecast, the river is expected to rise above flood stage tomorrow afternoon to a crest of 10.7 feet Sunday evening. It will then fall below flood stage early Tuesday morning. Flood stage is 8.0 feet. http://www.weather.gov/safety/flood. What, minor flooding is forecast. Where, Perdido River near Barrino Park. When, from Saturday afternoon to Sunday morning. Impacts, at 12.0 feet, water begins to flood roadway east of the bridge. At 13.0 feet, river begins to leave its banks at the parking lot of Adventures Perdido River. Begins to threaten several permanently parked travel trailers. Water floods roadway on Florida side of Barrino Park Bridge. At 14.0 feet, water begins to flood bridge roadway and Florida side of bridge. Additional details, at 8 a.m. Central Daylight Time Friday, the stage was 1.9 feet. Forecast, the river is expected to rise above flood stage tomorrow afternoon to a crest of 13.5 feet tomorrow evening. It will then fall below flood stage early Sunday morning. Flood stage is 13.0 feet. http://www.weather.gov/safety/flood. What, moderate flooding is forecast. Where, Styx River near Isonore. When, from late tonight to Sunday morning. Impacts, at 12.0 feet, residents downstream at Seminole Landing should be alert to possible flooding. At 14.0 feet, moderate flood stage. Water reaches top of bulkheads on Donovan Circle in the Seminole Landing community. Upstream, water begins to flood Waterworld and areas near Goat Cooper Roads. At 16.0 feet, water begins to flood low-lying areas on Donovan Circle in the Seminole Landing community. Water begins to overflow bulkheads on Juniper Road. Go Cooper and Waterworld roads are flooded with Riverside and the Retreat RV parks flooded. Additional details, at 9 a.m. Central Daylight Time Friday, the stage was 2.6 feet. Forecast, the river is expected to rise above flood stage just after midnight tonight to a crest of 15.3 feet early tomorrow afternoon. It will then fall below flood stage early Sunday. At 6:44 p.m. Central Daylight Time, Doppler radar indicated thunderstorms producing heavy rain across the warned area. Between 3 and 5 inches of rain have fallen. Additional rainfall amounts of 4 to 6 inches are possible in the warned area. Flash flooding is ongoing or expected to begin shortly. Hazard, life-threatening flash flooding. Thunderstorms producing flash flooding. Source, radar indicated. Impact, life-threatening flash flooding of creeks and streams, urban areas, highways, streets and underpasses. Some locations that will experience flash flooding include, Wright, Fort Walton Beach, Niceville, Destin, Eglin AIR Force Base, Valparaiso, Mary Esther, Ocean City, Lake Lorain, Shalimar, Cinco Bayou, Longwood, Eglin Village, Postill, Seminole, Gallivar, Holt and Winnevan Beach. Turn around, don't drown when encountering flooded roads. Most flood deaths occur in vehicles. Be aware of your surroundings and do not drive on flooded roads. Repeating, a flash flood warning remains in effect until 11:45 p.m. Central Daylight Time for the following county, Okaloosa, Florida. The following is a summary of watches, warnings and advisories in effect. A high surf warning remains in effect until midnight Central Daylight Time Sunday for the following area, in Alabama, Baldwin Coastal, and the following areas, in Florida, Escambia Coastal, Okaloosa Coastal and Santa Rosa Coastal. A hurricane warning remains in effect until further notice. for the following areas: in Alabama, Baldwin Inland and Escambia, in the following areas: in Florida, Escambia Inland, Okaloosa Inland and Santa Rosa Inland. A hurricane warning remains in effect until further notice. For the following areas: in Alabama, Baldwin Central and Baldwin Coastal, in the following areas: in Florida, Escambia Coastal, Okaloosa Coastal and Santa Rosa Coastal. A hurricane warning remains in effect until further notice. For the following marine locations: Perdido Bay Area, Pensacola Bay Area including Santa Rosa Sound, Western Choctawhatchee Bay, Eastern Choctawhatchee Bay, coastal waters from Pensacola, Florida to Pascagoula, Mississippi out 20 nautical miles, coastal waters from Okaloosa-Walton County Line, Florida to Pensacola, Florida out 20 nautical miles, waters from Pensacola, Florida to Pascagoula, Mississippi extending from 20 nautical miles to 60 nautical miles, and waters from Okaloosa-Walton County Line to Pensacola, Florida from 20 to 60 nautical miles. A flash flood warning has been issued until 11:45 p.m. Central Daylight Time for the following county: Santa Rosa, Florida. An extreme wind warning has been issued until 8:45 p.m. Central Daylight Time for the following counties: in Florida, Escambia, Okaloosa and Santa Rosa. A flash flood warning has been issued until 12:15 a.m. Central Daylight Time Saturday for the following county: Escambia, Florida. A flash flood warning remains in effect until 11:45 p.m. Central Daylight Time for the following county: Okaloosa, Florida. A flood watch remains in effect until 1 p.m. Central Daylight Time Saturday for the following areas: in Alabama, Baldwin Central, Baldwin Coastal, Baldwin Inland and Escambia, in the following areas: in Florida, Escambia Coastal, Escambia Inland, Okaloosa Coastal, Okaloosa Inland, Santa Rosa Coastal and Santa Rosa Inland. A rip current risk remains in effect until 6 p.m. Central Daylight Time Sunday for the following area: in Alabama, Baldwin Coastal, in the following areas: in Florida, Escambia Coastal, Okaloosa Coastal and Santa Rosa Coastal. What? Minor flooding is forecast. Where? Perdido River near Barrino Park. When? From Saturday afternoon to Sunday morning. Impacts: at 12.0 feet, water begins to flood roadway east of the bridge. At 13.0 feet, river begins to leave its banks at the parking lot of Adventures Perdido River. Begins to threaten several permanently parked travel trailers. Water floods roadway on Florida side of Barrino Park Bridge. At 14.0 feet, water begins to flood bridge roadway and Florida side of bridge. Additional details: at 8 a.m. Central Daylight Time Friday, the stage was 1.9 feet. Forecast: the river is expected to rise above flood stage tomorrow afternoon to a crest of 13.5 feet tomorrow evening. It will then fall below flood stage early Sunday morning. Flood stage is 13.0 feet. http://www.weather.gov/safety/flood. Conditions deteriorating quickly within the storm surge and hurricane warning areas. New information. Changes to watches and warnings. None current watches and warnings. A storm surge warning and hurricane warning are in effect for Baldwin Central, Baldwin Coastal, Escambia Coastal, Mobile Central, Mobile Coastal, Okaloosa Coastal, and Santa Rosa Coastal. A hurricane warning is in effect for Baldwin Inland, Conecuh, Covington, Escambia, Escambia Inland, Mobile Inland, Okaloosa Inland, and Santa Rosa Inland. A tropical storm warning is in effect for Butler, Choctaw, Clark, Crenshaw, George, Green, Monroe, Perry, Stone, Washington, Wayne, and Wilcox. Storm information: about 120 miles south-southeast of Mobile, Alabama, or about 90 miles south of Pensacola, Florida. 29.2 and 87.0 W. Storm intensity 115 miles per hour. Movement north or 10 degrees at 17 miles per hour. Situation overview. Major hurricane Isaias continues to move towards the north near 17 miles per hour and is forecast to make landfall along the coast of the western Florida panhandle this evening as a damaging hurricane. It is important not to focus just on the center, as the wind field will expand by landfall, resulting in significant wind impacts and a life-threatening storm surge along and to the east of where the hurricane makes landfall. peak storm surge, inundation of 6 to 9 feet above normally dry ground is possible along the coast of the western Florida panhandle. Evacuation orders have been issued by some coastal counties, and you should check with your local emergency management agency for the latest information. The time to evacuate is quickly closing as water levels will peak this evening. Those in the hurricane warning need to prepare for damaging hurricane force winds of 74 to 110 miles per hour, potentially stronger, especially across coastal Alabama and the western Florida panhandle. The strongest winds will occur near and just to the east of the center. Potential impacts from these winds include numerous downed trees and power lines, significant power outages, and some roof damage. Tropical storm force winds will spread well inland with hurricane force gusts likely into south-central Alabama as the center of the science quickly moves north. Rainfall totals of 4 to 8 inches are expected across southwest Alabama, south-central Alabama, and the western Florida panhandle. Localized amounts of 10 to 12 inches are possible in bands across the Florida panhandle and near the center track of the storm. Areas of flooding are likely if the higher amounts are realized, with considerable impacts possible. In addition, there is an increasing risk for tornadoes as early as this afternoon and into tonight east of where the central Isaias tracks. The greatest threat will be across the western Florida panhandle and south central Alabama. What? Moderate flooding is forecast. Where? Blackwater River near Baker. When? From late tonight to Monday morning. Impacts, at 11.0 feet, minor flooding of secondary roads and lowlands from the Highway 4 bridge downstream. At 14.5 feet, flooding of Cotton Bridge Park in Baker begins. At 16.0 feet, some residential flooding occurs downstream from the Highway 4 bridge. At 9.5 feet, Kennedy and Patton bridges are flooded upstream of Highway 4 bridge. Additional details. At 1 p.m. Central Daylight Time Friday, the stage was 1.3 feet. Forecast, the river is expected to rise above flood stage late tonight to a crest of 16.4 feet early Sunday morning. It will then fall below flood stage early Monday morning. Flood stage is 11.0 feet. http://www.weather.gov/. A hurricane warning is in effect. A hurricane warning remains in effect for the following areas: in Alabama, Baldwin Inland, Conecuh, Covington, Escambia and Mobile Inland, and the following areas: in Florida, Escambia Inland, Okaloosa Inland and Santa Rosa Inland. What? Moderate flooding is forecast. Where? Blackwater River near Baker. When? From late tonight to Monday morning. Impacts, at 11.0 feet. Minor flooding of secondary roads and lowlands from the Highway 4 bridge downstream. At 14.5 feet, flooding of Cotton Bridge Park in Baker begins. At 16.0 feet, some residential flooding occurs downstream from the Highway 4 bridge. At 9.5 feet, Kennedy and Patton bridges are flooded upstream of Highway 4 bridge. Additional details, at 1 p.m. Central Daylight Time Friday, the stage was 1.3 feet. Forecast, the river is expected to rise above flood stage late tonight to a crest of 16.4 feet early Sunday morning. It will then fall below flood stage early Monday morning. Flood stage is 11.0 feet. http://www.weather.gov/safety/flood. The National Weather Service in Mobile has issued a flash flood warning for south-central Escambia County in northwestern Florida, until 12:15 a.m. Central Daylight Time. At 6:16 p.m. Central Daylight Time, Doppler radar indicated thunderstorms producing heavy rain across the warned area. Between 2 and 3 inches of rain have fallen. Additional rainfall amounts of 2 to 4 inches are possible in the warned area. Flash flooding is ongoing or expected to begin shortly. Hazard, flash flooding caused by thunderstorms. Source, radar indicated. Impact, flash flooding of small creeks and streams, urban areas, highways, streets and underpasses as well as other poor drainage and low-lying areas. Some locations that will experience flash flooding include Pensacola, Ferry Pass, Brent, West Pensacola, Ensley, Warrington, Gonzales, Gooling, Myrtle Grove, Pensacola Beach, Brownsville, Olive, Avondale, Bellevue, Beach Haven, Pine Forest, and Villa Sabine. Turn around, don't drown when encountering flooded roads. Most flood deaths occur in vehicles. Repeating, a flash flood warning has been issued until 12:15 a.m. Central Daylight Time Saturday for the following county, Escambia, Florida. The following weather reports were made at 6 p.m. Pensacola International Airport, heavy rain and fog were reported. The temperature was 68 degrees, the dew point was 65, and the relative humidity was 90%. The wind was northeast at 24 miles an hour, gusting to 48. The pressure was 29.58 inches and steady. Rainfall in the last hour was 0.22 inches. The report from Pensacola Naval Air Station was not available. The following is a summary of watches, warnings and advisories in effect. A high surf warning remains in effect until midnight Central Daylight Time Sunday for the following area, in Alabama, Baldwin Coastal, and the following areas, in Florida, Escambia Coastal, Okaloosa Coastal and Santa Rosa Coastal. A hurricane warning remains in effect until further notice. For the following marine locations, Perdido Bay Area, Pensacola Bay Area including Santa Rosa Sound, Western Choctawhatchee Bay, Eastern Choctawhatchee Bay, coastal waters from Pensacola, Florida to Pascagoula, Mississippi out 20 nautical miles, coastal waters from Okaloosa-Walton County Line, Florida to Pensacola, Florida out 20 nautical miles, waters from Pensacola, Florida to Pascagoula, Mississippi extending from 20 nautical miles to 60 nautical miles, and waters from Okaloosa-Walton County Line to Pensacola, Florida from 20 to 60 nautical miles. A flash flood warning has been issued until 11:45 p.m. Central Daylight Time for the following county, Santa Rosa, Florida. An extreme wind warning has been issued until 8:45 p.m. Central Daylight Time for the following counties, in Florida, Escambia, Okaloosa and Santa Rosa. A flash flood warning has been issued until 12:15 a.m. Central Daylight Time Saturday for the following county, Escambia, Florida. A flash flood warning remains in effect until 11:45 p.m. Central Daylight Time for the following county, Okaloosa, Florida. A hurricane warning remains in effect until further notice. For the following areas, in Alabama, Baldwin Inland and Escambia, and the following areas, in Florida, Escambia Inland, Okaloosa Inland and Santa Rosa Inland. A hurricane warning remains in effect until...
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0: 1 p.m. Central Daylight Time Saturday for the following areas, in Alabama, Baldwin Central, Baldwin Coastal, Baldwin Inland and Escambia, and the following areas, in Florida, Escambia Coastal, Escambia Inland, Okaloosa Coastal, Okaloosa Inland, Santa Rosa Coastal and Santa Rosa Inland. A rip current risk remains in effect until 6 p.m. Central Daylight Time Sunday for the following area, in Alabama, Baldwin Coastal, and the following areas, in Florida, Escambia Coastal, Okaloosa Coastal and Santa Rosa Coastal. Conditions deteriorating quickly within the storm surge and hurricane warning areas. New information. Changes to watches and warnings, none current watches and warnings, a storm surge warning and hurricane warning are in effect for Baldwin Central, Baldwin Coastal, Escambia Coastal, Mobile Central, Mobile Coastal, Okaloosa Coastal, and Santa Rosa Coastal. A hurricane warning is in effect for Baldwin Inland, Conecuh, Covington, Escambia, Escambia Inland, Mobile Inland, Okaloosa Inland, and Santa Rosa Inland. A tropical storm warning is in effect for Butler, Choctaw, Clark, Crenshaw, George, Greene, Monroe, Perry, Stone, Washington, Wayne, and Wilcox. Storm information, about 120 miles south-southeast of Mobile, Alabama, or about 90 miles south of Pensacola, Florida. 29.2 and 87.0 W. Storm intensity 115 miles per hour. Movement north or 10 degrees at 17 miles per hour. Situation overview. Major Hurricane Isaias continues to move towards the north near 17 miles per hour and is forecast to make landfall along the coast of the western Florida panhandle this evening as a damaging hurricane. It is important not to focus just on the center, as the wind field will expand by landfall, resulting in significant wind impacts and a life-threatening storm surge along and to the east of where the hurricane makes landfall. Peak storm surge inundation of 6 to 9 feet above normally dry.